Lows in the mid-50s. Thursday, strong winds. West winds 30 to 45 miles per hour, increasing to 45 to 60 miles per hour in the late morning and afternoon. Sunny. Highs in the lower 70s. For eastern Lake Sakakawea, tonight, very windy. Southeast winds 25 to 35 miles per hour, shifting to the south 30 to 45 miles per hour in the late evening and overnight. Mostly cloudy. Lows in the mid-50s. Thursday, strong winds. West winds 40 to 55 miles per hour. Sunny. Highs in the mid-70s. For northern Lake Oahe, tonight, very windy. Southeast winds 20 to 30 miles per hour, increasing to 30 to 45 miles per hour in the late evening and overnight. Partly cloudy in the evening, then becoming mostly cloudy. Lows in the upper 50s. Thursday, windy. West winds 25 to 35 miles per hour. Mostly sunny. Highs in the upper 70s. Here are the weather conditions at 7 p.m. Central Daylight Time. Bismarck, sunny. Temperature 80 degrees, relative humidity 19%. Wind south at 21 miles an hour, gusting to 31. Pressure 29.82 inches and falling. Elsewhere around North Dakota, it was 78 at Garrison. At Williston, it was sunny, with a temperature of 81. In northern South Dakota, at Mobridge, it was sunny, with a temperature of 77. In eastern Montana, once again, at Bismarck, the temperature was 80 degrees under sunny skies. Wind advisory for the following counties in North Dakota: Burley, eastern McLean, eastern Morton, eastern Sioux, Emmons, Grant, Kidder, Mercer, Oliver, Sheridan, Wells, western Morton, and western Sioux. Wind advisory in effect from 1 a.m. Central Daylight Time or midnight Mountain Daylight Time Thursday to 9 p.m. Central Daylight Time or 8 p.m. Mountain Daylight Time Friday. What? West winds 30 to 40 miles per hour with gusts up to 55 miles per hour expected. Where? Portions of north central, south central, and southeast North Dakota. When? From 1 a.m. Central Daylight Time or midnight Mountain Daylight Time Thursday to 9 p.m. Central Daylight Time or 8 p.m. Mountain Daylight Time Friday. The following impacts are expected. Objects left unsecured outside will be blown around. Additional details. Southeasterly winds 25 to 35 miles per hour with gusts up to 45 miles per hour before the cold front rolls through. Then switching to westerly winds. Winds this strong can make driving difficult, especially for high-profile vehicles. Use extra caution. The regional weather forecast from your National Weather Service office in Bismarck. Mainly dry conditions are expected through Thursday, although a few isolated showers and thunderstorms are possible across eastern Montana and a few parts of western North Dakota tonight. Strong winds are expected across the northern plains to end the week, beginning tonight, and increasing across the region Thursday and Friday. Critical fire weather conditions are expected with the warm, windy, and dry weather. Medium chances of showers and thunderstorms will return to the region late this weekend and early next week, along with a cooling trend. Red flag warning today for western and much of central North Dakota, and red flag warning for all of western and central North Dakota Thursday through Friday. A red flag warning has been issued today for western and much of central North Dakota. Critical fire weather conditions will return today due to southeasterly winds of 20 to 30 miles an hour with gusts up to 45 miles an hour. Minimum relative humidity is forecast to drop down as low as 15%. Any fires that ignite will spread rapidly and become difficult to control. Stronger winds and continued low relative humidity are then expected for Thursday and Friday across all of western through central North Dakota, including the James River Valley. Therefore, a fire weather watch has been issued Thursday through Friday as well. Here is the forecast for the Bismarck, Minden listening area. Wind advisory in effect from 1 a.m. Thursday to 9 p.m. Central Daylight Time Friday. Rest of today, sunny. Highs in the lower 80s. South winds around 20 miles per hour with gusts up to 30 miles per hour. Tonight, mostly cloudy. Windy, warmer. Lows in the upper 50s. Southeast winds 20 to 30 miles per hour with gusts up to 40 miles per hour. Thursday, sunny, windy. Highs in the upper 70s.
West winds 15 to 30 miles per hour. Gusts up to 45 miles per hour in the afternoon. Thursday night, mostly clear. Lows around 50. West winds 15 to 25 miles per hour. Gusts up to 40 miles per hour in the evening. Friday, sunny, windy. Highs in the mid-70s. West winds 20 to 30 miles per hour with gusts up to 45 miles per hour. Friday night, increasing clouds. Lows in the lower 40s. Saturday, mostly sunny. Highs in the mid-70s. Saturday night, mostly cloudy. A chance of showers after midnight. Lows in the mid-40s. Chance of rain 30%. Sunday, a slight chance of thunderstorms. Showers likely. Highs in the lower 60s. Chance of rain 70%. Sunday night, showers likely. Lows around 40. Chance of rain 60%. Monday, mostly cloudy. Showers likely in the morning, then a chance of showers in the afternoon. Highs in the lower 50s. Chance of rain 60%. Monday night, mostly cloudy. A chance of rain showers in the evening, then a slight chance of rain showers after midnight. Lows in the mid-30s. Chance of rain 30%. Tuesday, partly sunny. A slight chance of rain showers in the morning. Highs in the upper 50s. Chance of rain 20%. For Western Lake Sakakawea, tonight, very windy. Southeast winds 30 to 45 miles per hour, shifting to the southwest 25 to 40 miles per hour early in the morning. Mostly cloudy. Lows in the mid-50s. Thursday, strong winds. West winds 30 to 45 miles per hour, increasing to 45 to 60 miles per hour in the late morning and afternoon. Sunny. Highs in the lower 70s. For Eastern Lake Sakakawea, tonight, very windy. Southeast winds 25 to 35 miles per hour, shifting to the south 30 to 45 miles per hour in the late evening and overnight. Mostly cloudy. Lows in the mid-50s. Thursday, strong winds. West winds 40 to 55 miles per hour. Sunny. Highs in the mid-70s. For Northern Lake Oahe, tonight, very windy. Southeast winds 20 to 30 miles per hour, increasing to 30 to 45 miles per hour in the late evening and overnight. Partly cloudy in the evening, then becoming mostly cloudy. Lows in the upper 50s. Thursday, windy. West winds 25 to 35 miles per hour. Mostly sunny. Highs in the upper 70s. Here are the weather conditions at 7 p.m. Central Daylight Time. Bismarck, sunny. Temperature 80 degrees, relative humidity 19%. Wind south at 21 miles an hour, gusting to 31. Pressure 29.82 inches and falling. Elsewhere around North Dakota, it was 78 at Garrison. At Williston, it was sunny, with a temperature of 81. In northern South Dakota, at Mobridge, it was sunny, with a temperature of 77. In eastern Montana, once again, at Bismarck, the temperature was 80 degrees under sunny skies. Here are the weather conditions at 7 p.m. Central Daylight Time. Bismarck, sunny. Temperature 80 degrees, relative humidity 19%. Wind south at 21 miles an hour, gusting to 31. Pressure 29.82 inches and falling. Mendham, sunny. 77 degrees, relative humidity 33%. Wind southeast at 22 miles an hour, gusting to 30. Hazen, sunny. 81 degrees, relative humidity 12%. Wind southeast at 20 miles an hour, gusting to 26. Harvey, mostly sunny. 79 degrees, relative humidity 18%. Wind southeast at 18 miles an hour. Minot, mostly sunny. 78 degrees, relative humidity 17%. Wind southeast at 20 miles an hour, gusting to 31. Dickinson, sunny. 80 degrees, relative humidity 23%. Wind southeast at 29 miles an hour, gusting to 38. Elsewhere around North Dakota, it was 78 at Garrison. It was sunny, with a temperature of 77 at Jamestown and 76 at Fargo.

was mostly sunny, with a temperature of 81 at Williston, 76 at Grand Forks, and 73 at Devil's Lake. In northern South Dakota, skies ranged from sunny to mostly sunny. It was 77 at Mobridge, and 78 at Aberdeen. In eastern Montana, it was mostly sunny, with a temperature of 89 at Miles City, and 85 at Glendive. Once again, at Bismarck, the temperature was 80 degrees under sunny skies. Wind advisory for the following counties in North Dakota: Burley, eastern McLean, eastern Morton, eastern Sioux, Emmons, Grant, Kidder, Mercer, Oliver, Sheridan, Wells, western Morton, and western Sioux. Wind advisory in effect from 1 a.m. Central Daylight Time or midnight Mountain Daylight Time Thursday to 9 p.m. Central Daylight Time or 8 p.m. Mountain Daylight Time Friday. What? West winds 30 to 40 miles per hour with gusts up to 55 miles per hour expected. Where? Portions of North Central, South Central, and Southeast North Dakota. When? From 1 a.m. Central Daylight Time or midnight Mountain Daylight Time Thursday to 9 p.m. Central Daylight Time or 8 p.m. Mountain Daylight Time Friday. The following impacts are expected. Objects left unsecured outside will be blown around. Additional details. Southeasterly winds 25 to 35 miles per hour with gusts up to 45 miles per hour before the cold front rolls through, then switching to westerly winds. Winds this strong can make driving difficult, especially for high-profile vehicles. Use extra caution. The regional weather forecast from your National Weather Service office in Bismarck. Mainly dry conditions are expected through Thursday, although a few isolated showers and thunderstorms are possible across eastern Montana and a few parts of western North Dakota tonight. Strong winds are expected across the northern plains to end the week, beginning tonight, and increasing across the region Thursday and Friday. Critical fire weather conditions are expected with the warm, windy, and dry weather. Medium chances of showers and thunderstorms will return to the region late this weekend and early next week, along with a cooling trend. Red flag warning today for western and much of central North Dakota, and red flag warning for all of western and central North Dakota Thursday through Friday. A red flag warning has been issued today for western and much of central North Dakota. Critical fire weather conditions will return today due to southeasterly winds of 20 to 30 miles an hour with gusts up to 45 miles an hour. Minimum relative humidity is forecast to drop down as low as 15%. Any fires that ignite will spread rapidly and become difficult to control. Stronger winds and continued low relative humidity are then expected for Thursday and Friday across all of western through central North Dakota, including the James River Valley. Therefore, a fire weather watch has been issued Thursday through Friday as well. Here is the forecast for the Bismarck, Minden listening area. Wind advisory in effect from 1 a.m. Thursday to 9 p.m. Central Daylight Time Friday. Rest of today, sunny. Highs in the lower 80s. South winds around 20 miles per hour with gusts up to 30 miles per hour. Tonight, mostly cloudy. Windy, warmer. Lows in the upper 50s. Southeast winds 20 to 30 miles per hour with gusts up to 40 miles per hour. Thursday, sunny, windy. Highs in the upper 70s. West winds 15 to 30 miles per hour. Gusts up to 45 miles per hour in the afternoon. Thursday night, mostly clear. Lows around 50. West winds 15 to 25 miles per hour. Gusts up to 40 miles per hour in the evening. Friday, sunny, windy. Highs in the mid-70s. West winds 20 to 30 miles per hour with gusts up to 45 miles per hour. Friday night, increasing clouds. Lows in the lower 40s. Saturday, mostly sunny. Highs in the mid-70s. Saturday night, mostly cloudy. A chance of showers after midnight. Lows in the mid-40s. Chance of rain 30%. Sunday, a slight chance of thunderstorms. Showers likely. Highs in the lower 60s. Chance of rain 70%. Sunday night, showers likely. Lows around 40. Chance of rain 60%. Monday, mostly cloudy. Showers likely in the morning, then a chance of showers in the afternoon. Highs in the lower 50s. Chance of rain 60%. Monday night, mostly cloudy.

southeast winds 25 to 35 miles per hour, shifting to the south 30 to 45 miles per hour in the late evening and overnight. Mostly cloudy. Lows in the mid-50s. Thursday, strong winds. West winds 40 to 55 miles per hour. Sunny. Highs in the mid-70s. For northern Lake Oahe, tonight, very windy. Southeast winds 20 to 30 miles per hour, increasing to 30 to 45 miles per hour in the late evening and overnight. Partly cloudy in the evening, then becoming mostly cloudy. Lows in the upper 50s. Thursday, windy. West winds 25 to 35 miles per hour. Mostly sunny. Highs in the upper 70s. Here are the weather conditions at 7 p.m. Central Daylight Time. Bismarck, sunny. Temperature 80 degrees, relative humidity 19%. Wind south at 21 miles an hour, gusting to 31. Pressure 29.82 inches and falling. Mendon, sunny. 77 degrees, relative humidity 33%. Wind southeast at 22 miles an hour, gusting to 30. Hazen, sunny. 81 degrees, relative humidity 12%. Wind southeast at 20 miles an hour, gusting to 26. Harvey, mostly sunny. 79 degrees, relative humidity 18%. Wind southeast at 18 miles an hour. Minot, mostly sunny. 78 degrees, relative humidity 17%. Wind southeast at 20 miles an hour, gusting to 31. Dickinson, sunny. 80 degrees, relative humidity 23%. Wind southeast at 29 miles an hour, gusting to 38. Elsewhere around North Dakota, it was 78 at Garrison. It was sunny, with a temperature of 77 at Jamestown and 76 at Fargo. It was mostly sunny, with a temperature of 81 at Williston, 76 at Grand Forks, and 73 at Devil's Lake. In northern South Dakota, skies ranged from sunny to mostly sunny. It was 77 at Mobridge and 78 at Aberdeen. In eastern Montana, it was mostly sunny, with a temperature of 89 at Miles City and 85 at Glendive. Once again, at Bismarck, the temperature was 80 degrees under sunny skies. Wind advisory for the following counties in North Dakota: Burley, eastern McLean, eastern Morton, eastern Sioux, Emmons, Grant, Kidder, Mercer, Oliver, Sheridan, Wells, western Morton, and western Sioux. Wind advisory in effect from 1 a.m. Central Daylight Time or midnight Mountain Daylight Time Thursday to 9 p.m. Central Daylight Time or 8 p.m. Mountain Daylight Time Friday. What? West winds 30 to 40 miles per hour with gusts up to 55 miles per hour expected. Where? Portions of north central, south central, and southeast North Dakota. When? From 1 a.m. Central Daylight Time or midnight Mountain Daylight Time Thursday to 9 p.m. Central Daylight Time or 8 p.m. Mountain Daylight Time Friday. The following impacts are expected. Objects left unsecured outside will be blown around. Additional details. Southeasterly winds 25 to 35 miles per hour with gusts up to 45 miles per hour before the cold front rolls through. Then switching to westerly winds. Winds this strong can make driving difficult, especially for high-profile vehicles. Use extra caution. The regional weather forecast from your National Weather Service office in Bismarck. Mainly dry conditions are expected through Thursday, although a few isolated showers and thunderstorms are possible across eastern Montana and a few parts of western North Dakota tonight. Strong winds are expected across the northern plains to end the week, beginning tonight, and increasing across the region Thursday and Friday. Critical fire weather conditions are expected with the warm, windy, and dry weather. Medium chances of showers and thunderstorms will return to the region late this weekend and early next week, along with a cooling trend. Red flag warning today for western and much of central North Dakota, and red flag warning for all of western and central North Dakota Thursday through Friday. A red flag warning has been issued today for western and much of central North Dakota. Critical fire weather conditions will return today due to southeasterly winds of 20 to 30 miles an hour with gusts up to 45 miles an hour. Minimum relative humidity is forecast to drop down as low as 15%. Any fires that ignite will spread rapidly and become difficult to control.

stronger winds and continued low relative humidity are then expected for Thursday and Friday across all of western through central North Dakota, including the James River Valley. Therefore, a fire weather watch has been issued Thursday through Friday as well. Here is the forecast for the Bismarck Minden listening area. Wind advisory in effect from 1 a.m. Thursday to 9 p.m. Central Daylight Time Friday. Rest of today, sunny. Highs in the lower 80s. South winds around 20 miles per hour with gusts up to 30 miles per hour. Tonight, mostly cloudy. Windy, warmer. Lows in the upper 50s. Southeast winds 20 to 30 miles per hour with gusts up to 40 miles per hour. Thursday, sunny, windy. Highs in the upper 70s. West winds 15 to 30 miles per hour. Gusts up to 45 miles per hour in the afternoon. Thursday night, mostly clear. Lows around 50. West winds 15 to 25 miles per hour. Gusts up to 40 miles per hour in the evening. Friday, sunny, windy. Highs in the mid-70s. West winds 20 to 30 miles per hour with gusts up to 45 miles per hour. Friday night, increasing clouds. Lows in the lower 40s. Saturday, mostly sunny. Highs in the mid-70s. Saturday night, mostly cloudy. A chance of showers after midnight. Lows in the mid-40s. Chance of rain 30%. Sunday, a slight chance of thunderstorms. Showers likely. Highs in the lower 60s. Chance of rain 70%. Sunday night, showers likely. Lows around 40. Chance of rain 60%. Monday, mostly cloudy. Showers likely in the morning, then a chance of showers in the afternoon. Highs in the lower 50s. Chance of rain 60%. Monday night, mostly cloudy. A chance of rain showers in the evening, then a slight chance of rain showers after midnight. Lows in the mid-30s. Chance of rain 30%. Tuesday, partly sunny. A slight chance of rain showers in the morning. Highs in the upper 50s. Chance of rain 20%. For Western Lake Sakakawea, tonight, very windy. Southeast winds 30 to 45 miles per hour, shifting to the southwest 25 to 40 miles per hour early in the morning. Mostly cloudy. Lows in the mid-50s. Thursday, strong winds. West winds 30 to 45 miles per hour, increasing to 45 to 60 miles per hour in the late morning and afternoon. Sunny. Highs in the lower 70s. For Eastern Lake Sakakawea, tonight, very windy. Southeast winds 25 to 35 miles per hour, shifting to the south 30 to 45 miles per hour in the late evening and overnight. Mostly cloudy. Lows in the mid-50s. Thursday, strong winds. West winds 40 to 55 miles per hour. Sunny. Highs in the mid-70s. For Northern Lake Oahe, tonight, very windy. Southeast winds 20 to 30 miles per hour, increasing to 30 to 45 miles per hour in the late evening and overnight. Partly cloudy in the evening, then becoming mostly cloudy. Lows in the upper 50s. Thursday, windy. West winds 25 to 35 miles per hour. Mostly sunny. Highs in the upper 70s. Here are the weather conditions at 7 p.m. Central Daylight Time. Bismarck, sunny. Temperature 80 degrees, relative humidity 19%. Wind south at 21 miles an hour, gusting to 31. Pressure 29.82 inches and falling. Minden, sunny. 77 degrees, relative humidity 33%. Wind southeast at 22 miles an hour, gusting to 30. Hazen, sunny. 81 degrees, relative humidity 12%. Wind southeast at 20 miles an hour, gusting to 26. Harvey, mostly sunny. 79 degrees, relative humidity 18%. Wind southeast at 18 miles an hour. Minot, mostly sunny. 78 degrees, relative humidity 17%. Wind southeast at 20 miles an hour, gusting to 31. Dickinson, sunny. 80 degrees, relative humidity 23%. Wind southeast at 29 miles an hour.

gusting to 38. Elsewhere around North Dakota, it was 78 at Garrison. It was sunny, with a temperature of 77 at Jamestown and 76 at Fargo. It was mostly sunny, with a temperature of 81 at Williston, 76 at Grand Forks, and 73 at Devil's Lake. In northern South Dakota, skies ranged from sunny to mostly sunny. It was 77 at Mobridge and 78 at Aberdeen. In eastern Montana, it was mostly sunny, with a temperature of 89 at Miles City and 85 at Glendive. Once again, at Bismarck, the temperature was 80 degrees under sunny skies. Wind advisory for the following counties in North Dakota: Burley, eastern McLean, eastern Morton, eastern Sioux, Emmons, Grant, Kidder, Mercer, Oliver, Sheridan, Wells, western Morton, and western Sioux. Wind advisory remains in effect from 1 a.m. Central Daylight Time or midnight Mountain Daylight Time Thursday to 9 p.m. Central Daylight Time or 8 p.m. Mountain Daylight Time Friday. What? West winds 30 to 40 miles per hour with gusts up to 55 miles per hour expected. Where? Central North Dakota, including the James River Valley. When? From 1 a.m. Central Daylight Time or midnight Mountain Daylight Time Thursday to 9 p.m. Central Daylight Time or 8 p.m. Mountain Daylight Time Friday. The following impacts are expected: objects left unsecured outside will be blown around. Winds this strong can make driving difficult, especially for high-profile vehicles. Use extra caution. The regional weather forecast from your National Weather Service office in Bismarck. Mainly dry conditions are expected through Thursday, although a few isolated showers and thunderstorms are possible across eastern Montana and a few parts of western North Dakota tonight. Strong winds are expected across the northern plains to end the week, beginning tonight, and increasing across the region Thursday and Friday. Critical fire weather conditions are expected with the warm, windy, and dry weather. Medium chances of showers and thunderstorms will return to the region late this weekend and early next week, along with a cooling trend. 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Providing weather information 24 hours a day from your National Weather Service office in Bismarck. Red flag warning today for western and much of central North Dakota, and red flag warning for all of western and central North Dakota Thursday through Friday. A red flag warning has been issued today for western and much of central North Dakota. Critical fire weather conditions will return today due to southeasterly winds of 20 to 30 miles an hour with gusts up to 45 miles an hour. Minimum relative humidity is forecast to drop down as low as 15%. Any fires that ignite will spread rapidly and become difficult to control. Stronger winds and continued low relative humidity are then expected for Thursday and Friday across all of western through central North Dakota, including the James River Valley. Therefore, a fire weather watch has been issued Thursday through Friday as well. Here is the forecast for the Bismarck, Minden listening area. Wind advisory in effect from 1 a.m. Thursday to 9 p.m. Central Daylight Time Friday. Rest of today, sunny. Highs in the lower 80s. South winds around 20 miles per hour with gusts up to 30 miles per hour. Tonight, mostly cloudy. Windy, warmer. Lows in the upper 50s. Southeast winds 20 to 30 miles per hour with gusts up to 40 miles per hour. Thursday, sunny, windy. Highs in the upper 70s. West winds 15 to 30 miles per hour. Gusts up to 45 miles per hour in the afternoon. Thursday night, mostly clear. Lows around 50. West winds 15 to 25 miles per hour. Gusts up to 40 miles per hour in the evening. Friday, sunny, windy. Highs in the mid-70s. West winds 20 to 30 miles per hour with gusts up to 45 miles per hour. Friday night, increasing clouds. Lows in the lower 40s. Saturday, mostly sunny. Highs in the mid-70s. Saturday night, mostly cloudy. A chance of showers after midnight. Lows in the mid-40s. Chance of rain 30%. Sunday, a slight chance of thunderstorms. Showers likely. Highs in the lower 60s. Chance of rain 70%. Sunday night, showers likely. Lows around 40%.

chance of rain 60%. Monday, mostly cloudy. Showers likely in the morning, then a chance of showers in the afternoon. Highs in the lower 50s. Chance of rain 60%. Monday night, mostly cloudy. A chance of rain showers in the evening, then a slight chance of rain showers after midnight. Lows in the mid-30s. Chance of rain 30%. Tuesday, partly chance of rain showers in the evening, then a slight chance of rain showers after midnight. Lows in the mid-30s. Chance of rain 30%. Tuesday, partly sunny. A slight chance of rain showers in the morning. Highs in the upper 50s. Chance of rain 20%. Here is the forecast for the Bismarck Menden listening area. Wind advisory in effect from 1 a.m. Thursday to 9 p.m. Central Daylight Time Friday. Rest of today, partly cloudy. South winds around 20 miles per hour with gusts up to 35 miles per hour. Tonight, mostly cloudy. Windy, warmer. Lows in the upper 50s. Southeast winds 20 to 30 miles per hour with gusts up to 40 miles per hour. Thursday, sunny, windy. Highs in the upper 70s. West winds 15 to 30 miles per hour. Gusts up to 45 miles per hour in the afternoon. Thursday night, mostly clear. Lows around 50. West winds 15 to 25 miles per hour. Gusts up to 40 miles per hour in the evening. Friday, sunny, windy. Highs in the mid-70s. West winds 20 to 30 miles per hour with gusts up to 45 miles per hour. Friday night, increasing clouds. Lows in the lower 40s. Saturday, mostly sunny. Highs in the mid-70s. Saturday night, mostly cloudy. A chance of showers after midnight. Lows in the mid-40s. Chance of rain 30%. Sunday, a slight chance of thunderstorms. Showers likely. Highs in the lower 60s. Chance of rain 70%. Sunday night, showers likely. Lows around 40. Chance of rain 60%. Monday, mostly cloudy. Showers likely in the morning, then a chance of showers in the afternoon. Highs in the lower 50s. Chance of rain 60%. Monday night, mostly cloudy. A chance of rain showers in the evening, then a slight chance of rain showers after midnight. Lows in the mid-30s. Chance of rain 30%. Tuesday, partly sunny. A slight chance of rain showers in the morning. Highs in the upper 50s. Chance of rain 20%. For Western Lake Sakakawea, tonight, very windy. Southeast winds 30 to 45 miles per hour, shifting to the southwest 25 to 40 miles per hour early in the morning. Mostly cloudy. Lows in the mid-50s. Thursday, strong winds. West winds 30 to 45 miles per hour, increasing to 45 to 60 miles per hour in the late morning and afternoon. Sunny. Highs in the lower 70s. For Eastern Lake Sakakawea, tonight, very windy. Southeast winds 25 to 35 miles per hour, shifting to the south 30 to 45 miles per hour in the late evening and overnight. Mostly cloudy. Lows in the mid-50s. Thursday, strong winds. West winds 40 to 55 miles per hour. Sunny. Highs in the mid-70s. For Northern Lake Oahe, tonight, very windy. Southeast winds 20 to 30 miles per hour, increasing to 30 to 45 miles per hour in the late evening and overnight. Partly cloudy in the evening, then becoming mostly cloudy. Lows in the upper 50s. Thursday, windy. West winds 25 to 35 miles per hour. Mostly sunny. Highs in the upper 70s. Here are the weather conditions at 7 p.m. Central Daylight Time. Bismarck, sunny. Temperature 80 degrees, relative humidity 19%. Wind south at 21 miles an hour, gusting to 31. Pressure 29.82 inches and falling. Menden, sunny. 77 degrees, relative humidity 33%. Wind southeast at 22 miles an hour, gusting to 30. Hazen, sunny. 81 degrees, relative humidity 12%. Wind southeast at 20 miles

gusting to 26. Harvey, mostly sunny. 79 degrees, relative humidity 18%. Wind southeast at 18 miles an hour. Minot, mostly sunny. 78 degrees, relative humidity 17%. Wind southeast at 20 miles an hour, gusting to 31. Dickinson, sunny. 80 degrees, relative humidity 23%. Wind southeast at 29 miles an hour, gusting to 38. Elsewhere around North Dakota, it was 78 at Garrison. It was sunny, with a temperature of 77 at Jamestown and 76 at Fargo. It was mostly sunny, with a temperature of 81 at Williston, 76 at Grand Forks, and 73 at Devil's Lake. In northern South Dakota, skies ranged from sunny to mostly sunny. It was 77 at Mobridge and 78 at Aberdeen. In eastern Montana, it was mostly sunny, with a temperature of 89 at Miles City and 85 at Glendive. Once again, at Bismarck, the temperature was 80 degrees under sunny skies. Wind advisory for the following counties in North Dakota: Burley, Eastern McLean, Eastern Morton, Eastern Sioux, Emmons, Grant, Kidder, Mercer, Oliver, Sheridan, Wells, Western Morton, and Western Sioux. Wind advisory remains in effect from 1 a.m. Central Daylight Time or midnight Mountain Daylight Time Thursday to 9 p.m. Central Daylight Time or 8 p.m. Mountain Daylight Time Friday. What? West winds 30 to 40 miles per hour with gusts up to 55 miles per hour expected. Where? Central North Dakota, including the James River Valley. When? From 1 a.m. Central Daylight Time or midnight Mountain Daylight Time Thursday to 9 p.m. Central Daylight Time or 8 p.m. Mountain Daylight Time Friday. The following impacts are expected. Objects left unsecured outside will be blown around. Winds this strong can make driving difficult, especially for high-profile vehicles. Use extra caution. The regional weather forecast from your National Weather Service office in Bismarck. Mainly dry conditions are expected through Thursday, although a few isolated showers and thunderstorms are possible across eastern Montana and a few parts of western North Dakota tonight. Strong winds are expected across the northern plains to end the week, beginning tonight, and increasing across the region Thursday and Friday. Critical fire weather conditions are expected with the warm, windy, and dry weather. Medium chances of showers and thunderstorms will return to the region late this weekend and early next week, along with a cooling trend. Red flag warning today for western and much of central North Dakota, and red flag warning for all of western and central North Dakota Thursday through Friday. A red flag warning has been issued today for western and much of central North Dakota. Critical fire weather conditions will return today due to southeasterly winds of 20 to 30 miles an hour with gusts up to 45 miles an hour. Minimum relative humidity is forecast to drop down as low as 15%. Any fires that ignite will spread rapidly and become difficult to control. Stronger winds and continued low relative humidity are then expected for Thursday and Friday across all of western through central North Dakota, including the James River Valley. Therefore, a fire weather watch has been issued Thursday through Friday as well. Here is the forecast for the Bismarck, Minden listening area. Wind advisory in effect from 1 a.m. Thursday to 9 p.m. Central Daylight Time Friday. Rest of today, partly cloudy. South winds around 20 miles per hour with gusts up to 35 miles per hour. Tonight, mostly cloudy. Windy, warmer. Lows in the upper 50s. Southeast winds 20 to 30 miles per hour with gusts up to 40 miles per hour. Thursday, sunny, windy. Highs in the upper 70s. West winds 15 to 30 miles per hour. Gusts up to 45 miles per hour in the afternoon. Thursday night, mostly clear. Lows around 50. West winds 15 to 25 miles per hour. Gusts up to 40 miles per hour in the evening. Friday, sunny, windy. Highs in the mid-70s. West winds 20 to 30 miles per hour with gusts up to 45 miles per hour. Friday night, increasing clouds. Lows in the lower 40s. Saturday, mostly sunny. Highs in the mid-70s. Saturday night, mostly cloudy. A chance of showers after midnight. Lows in the mid-40s. Chance of rain 30%.

Sunday, a slight chance of thunderstorms. Showers likely. Highs in the lower 60s. Chance of rain 70%. Sunday night, showers likely. Lows around 40. Chance of rain 60%. Monday, mostly cloudy. Showers likely in the morning, then a chance of showers in the afternoon. Highs in the lower 50s. Chance of rain 60%. Monday night, mostly cloudy. A chance of rain showers in the evening, then a slight chance of rain showers after midnight. Lows in the mid-30s. Chance of rain 30%. Tuesday, partly sunny. A slight chance of rain showers in the morning. Highs in the upper 50s. Chance of rain 20%. For Western Lake Sakakawea, tonight, very windy. Southeast winds 30 to 45 miles per hour, shifting to the southwest 25 to 40 miles per hour early in the morning. Mostly cloudy. Lows in the mid-50s. Thursday, strong winds. West winds 30 to 45 miles per hour, increasing to 45 to 60 miles per hour in the late morning and afternoon. Sunny. Highs in the lower 70s. For Eastern Lake Sakakawea, tonight, very windy. Southeast winds 25 to 35 miles per hour, shifting to the south 30 to 45 miles per hour in the late evening and overnight. Mostly cloudy. Lows in the mid-50s. Thursday, strong winds. West winds 40 to 55 miles per hour. Sunny. Highs in the mid-70s. For Northern Lake Oahe, tonight, very windy. Southeast winds 20 to 30 miles per hour, increasing to 30 to 45 miles per hour in the late evening and overnight. Partly cloudy in the evening, then becoming mostly cloudy. Lows in the upper 50s. Thursday, windy. West winds 25 to 35 miles per hour. Mostly sunny. Highs in the upper 70s. Here are the weather conditions at 7 p.m. Central Daylight Time. Bismarck, sunny. Temperature 80 degrees, relative humidity 19%. Wind south at 21 miles an hour, gusting to 31. Pressure 29.82 inches and falling. Mendham, sunny. 77 degrees, relative humidity 33%. Wind southeast at 22 miles an hour, gusting to 30. Hazen, sunny. 81 degrees, relative humidity 12%. Wind southeast at 20 miles an hour, gusting to 26. Harvey, mostly sunny. 79 degrees, relative humidity 18%. Wind southeast at 18 miles an hour. Minot, mostly sunny. 78 degrees, relative humidity 17%. Wind southeast at 20 miles an hour, gusting to 31. Dickinson, sunny. 80 degrees, relative humidity 23%. Wind southeast at 29 miles an hour, gusting to 38. Elsewhere around North Dakota, it was 78 at Garrison. It was sunny, with a temperature of 77 at Jamestown and 76 at Fargo. It was mostly sunny, with a temperature of 81 at Williston, 76 at Grand Forks, and 73 at Devil's Lake. In northern South Dakota, skies ranged from sunny to mostly sunny. It was 77 at Mobridge and 78 at Aberdeen. In eastern Montana, it was mostly sunny, with a temperature of 89 at Miles City and 85 at Glendive. Once again, at Bismarck, the temperature was 80 degrees under sunny skies. Wind advisory for the following counties in North Dakota: Burley, Eastern McLean, Eastern Morton, Eastern Sioux, Emmons, Grant, Kidder, Mercer, Oliver, Sheridan, Wells, Western Morton, and Western Sioux. Wind advisory remains in effect from 1 a.m. Central Daylight Time or midnight Mountain Daylight Time Thursday to 9 p.m. Central Daylight Time or 8 p.m. Mountain Daylight Time Friday. What? West winds 30 to 40 miles per hour with gusts up to 55 miles per hour expected. Where? Central North Dakota, including the James River Valley. When? From 1 a.m. Central Daylight Time or midnight Mountain Daylight Time Thursday to 9 p.m. Central Daylight Time or 8 p.m. Mountain Daylight Time Friday. The following impacts are expected. Objects left unsecured outside will be blown around. Winds this strong can make driving difficult, especially for high-profile vehicles.
use extra caution. The regional weather forecast from your National Weather Service office in Bismarck. Mainly dry conditions are expected through Thursday, although a few isolated showers and thunderstorms are possible across eastern Montana and a few parts of western North Dakota tonight. Strong winds are expected across the northern plains to end the week, beginning tonight, and increasing across the region Thursday and Friday. Critical fire weather conditions are expected with the warm, windy, and dry weather. Medium chances of showers and thunderstorms will return to the region late this weekend and early next week, along with a cooling trend. Red flag warning today for western and much of central North Dakota, and red flag warning for all of western and central North Dakota Thursday through Friday. A red flag warning has been issued today for western and much of central North Dakota. Critical fire weather conditions will return today due to southeasterly winds of 20 to 30 miles an hour with gusts up to 45 miles an hour. Minimum relative humidity is forecast to drop down as low as 15%. Any fires that ignite will spread rapidly and become difficult to control. Stronger winds and continued low relative humidity are then expected for Thursday and Friday across all of western through central North Dakota, including the James River Valley. Therefore, a fire weather watch has been issued Thursday through Friday as well. Here is the forecast for the Bismarck, Minden listening area. Wind advisory in effect from 1 a.m. Thursday to 9 p.m. Central Daylight Time Friday. Rest of today, partly cloudy. South winds around 20 miles per hour with gusts up to 35 miles per hour. Tonight, mostly cloudy. Windy, warmer. Lows in the upper 50s. Southeast winds 20 to 30 miles per hour with gusts up to 40 miles per hour. Thursday, sunny, windy. Highs in the upper 70s. West winds 15 to 30 miles per hour. Gusts up to 45 miles per hour in the afternoon. Thursday night, mostly clear. Lows around 50. West winds 15 to 25 miles per hour. Gusts up to 40 miles per hour in the evening. Friday, sunny, windy. Highs in the mid-70s. West winds 20 to 30 miles per hour with gusts up to 45 miles per hour. Friday night, increasing clouds. Lows in the lower 40s. Saturday, mostly sunny. Highs in the mid-70s. Saturday night, mostly cloudy. A chance of showers after midnight. Lows in the mid-40s. Chance of rain 30%. Sunday, a slight chance of thunderstorms. Showers likely. Highs in the lower 60s. Chance of rain 70%. Sunday night, showers likely. Lows around 40. Chance of rain 60%. Monday, mostly cloudy. Showers likely in the morning, then a chance of showers in the afternoon. Highs in the lower 50s. Chance of rain 60%. Monday night, mostly cloudy. A chance of rain showers in the evening, then a slight chance of rain showers after midnight. Lows in the mid-30s. Chance of rain 30%. Tuesday, partly sunny. A slight chance of rain showers in the morning. Highs in the upper 50s. Chance of rain 20%. For western Lake Sakakawea, tonight, very windy. Southeast winds 30 to 45 miles per hour, shifting to the southwest 25 to 40 miles per hour early in the morning. Mostly cloudy. Lows in the mid-50s. Thursday, strong winds. West winds 30 to 45 miles per hour, increasing to 45 to 60 miles per hour in the late morning and afternoon. Sunny. Highs in the lower 70s. For eastern Lake Sakakawea, tonight, very windy. Southeast winds 25 to 35 miles per hour, shifting to the south 30 to 45 miles per hour in the late evening and overnight. Mostly cloudy. Lows in the mid-50s. Thursday, strong winds. West winds 40 to 55 miles per hour. Sunny. Highs in the mid-70s. For northern Lake Oahe, tonight, very windy. Southeast winds 20 to 30 miles per hour, increasing to 30 to 45 miles per hour in the late evening and overnight. Partly cloudy in the evening, then becoming mostly cloudy. Lows in the upper 50s. Thursday, windy. West winds 25 to 35 miles per hour. Mostly sunny.
Highs in the upper 70s.

here are the weather conditions at 7 p.m. Central Daylight Time. Bismarck, sunny. Temperature 80 degrees. Relative humidity 19%. Wind south at 21 miles an hour, gusting to 31. Pressure 29.82 inches and falling. Mendham, sunny. 77 degrees. Relative humidity 33%. Wind southeast at 22 miles an hour, gusting to 30. Hazen, sunny. 81 degrees. Relative humidity 12%. Wind southeast at 20 miles an hour, gusting to 26. Harvey, mostly sunny. 79 degrees, relative humidity 18%. Wind southeast at 18 miles an hour. Minot, mostly sunny. 78 degrees, relative humidity 17%. Wind southeast at 20 miles an hour, gusting to 31. Dickinson, sunny. 80 degrees, relative humidity 23%. Wind southeast at 29 miles an hour, gusting to 38. Elsewhere around North Dakota, it was 78 at Garrison. It was sunny, with a temperature of 77 at Jamestown and 76 at Fargo. It was mostly sunny, with a temperature of 81 at Williston, 76 at Grand Forks, and 73 at Devil's Lake. In northern South Dakota, skies ranged from sunny to mostly sunny. It was 77 at Mobridge and 78 at Aberdeen. In eastern Montana, it was mostly sunny, with a temperature of 89 at Miles City and 85 at Glendive. Once again, at Bismarck, the temperature was 80 degrees under sunny skies. Wind advisory for the following counties in North Dakota: Burley, eastern McLean, eastern Morton, eastern Sioux, Emmons, Grant, Kidder, Mercer, Oliver, Sheridan, Wells, western Morton, and western Sioux. Wind advisory remains in effect from 1 a.m. Central Daylight Time or midnight Mountain Daylight Time Thursday to 9 p.m. Central Daylight Time or 8 p.m. Mountain Daylight Time Friday. What? West winds 30 to 40 miles per hour with gusts up to 55 miles per hour expected. Where? Central North Dakota, including the James River Valley. When? From 1 a.m. Central Daylight Time or midnight Mountain Daylight Time Thursday to 9 p.m. Central Daylight Time or 8 p.m. Mountain Daylight Time Friday. The following impacts are expected. Objects left unsecured outside will be blown around. Winds this strong can make driving difficult, especially for high-profile vehicles. Use extra caution. The regional weather forecast from your National Weather Service office in Bismarck. Mainly dry conditions are expected through Thursday, although a few isolated showers and thunderstorms are possible across eastern Montana and a few parts of western North Dakota tonight. Strong winds are expected across the northern plains to end the week, beginning tonight, and increasing across the region Thursday and Friday. Critical fire weather conditions are expected with the warm, windy, and dry weather. Medium chances of showers and thunderstorms will return to the region late this weekend and early next week, along with a cooling trend. Red flag warning today for western and much of central North Dakota, and red flag warning for all of western and central North Dakota Thursday through Friday. A red flag warning has been issued today for western and much of central North Dakota. Critical fire weather conditions will return today due to southeasterly winds of 20 to 30 miles an hour with gusts up to 45 miles an hour. Minimum relative humidity is forecast to drop down as low as 15%. Any fires that ignite will spread rapidly and become difficult to control. Stronger winds and continued low relative humidity are then expected for Thursday and Friday across all of western through central North Dakota, including the James River Valley. Therefore, a fire weather watch has been issued Thursday through Friday as well. Here is the forecast for the Bismarck, Mendham listening area. Wind advisory in effect from 1 a.m. Thursday to 9 p.m. Central Daylight Time Friday. Rest of today, partly cloudy. South winds around 20 miles per hour with gusts up to 35 miles per hour. Tonight, mostly cloudy. Windy, warmer. Lows in the upper 50s. Southeast winds 20 to 30 miles per hour with gusts up to 40 miles per hour. Thursday, sunny, windy. Highs in the upper 70s. West winds 15 to 30 miles per hour. Gusts up to 45 miles per hour in the afternoon. Thursday night, mostly clear,

lows around 50. West winds 15 to 25 miles per hour. Gusts up to 40 miles per hour in the evening. Friday, sunny, windy. Highs in the mid-70s. West winds 20 to 30 miles per hour with gusts up to 45 miles per hour. Friday night, increasing clouds. Lows in the lower 40s. Saturday, mostly sunny. Highs in the mid-70s. Saturday night, mostly cloudy. A chance of showers after midnight. Lows in the mid-40s. Chance of rain 30%. Sunday, a slight chance of thunderstorms. Showers likely. Highs in the lower 60s. Chance of rain 70%. Sunday night, showers likely. Lows around 40. Chance of rain 60%. Monday, mostly cloudy. Showers likely in the morning, then a chance of showers in the afternoon. Highs in the lower 50s. Chance of rain 60%. Monday night, mostly cloudy. A chance of rain showers in the evening, then a slight chance of rain showers after midnight. Lows in the mid-30s. Chance of rain 30%. Tuesday, partly sunny. A slight chance of rain showers in the morning. Highs in the upper 50s. Chance of rain 20%. For Western Lake Sakakawea, tonight, very windy. Southeast winds 30 to 45 miles per hour, shifting to the southwest 25 to 40 miles per hour early in the morning. Mostly cloudy. Lows in the mid-50s. Thursday, strong winds. West winds 30 to 45 miles per hour, increasing to 45 to 60 miles per hour in the late morning and afternoon. Sunny. Highs in the lower 70s. For Eastern Lake Sakakawea, tonight, very windy. Southeast winds 25 to 35 miles per hour, shifting to the south 30 to 45 miles per hour in the late evening and overnight. Mostly cloudy. Lows in the mid-50s. Thursday, strong winds. West winds 40 to 55 miles per hour. Sunny. Highs in the mid-70s. For Northern Lake Oahe, tonight, very windy. Southeast winds 20 to 30 miles per hour, increasing to 30 to 45 miles per hour in the late evening and overnight. Partly cloudy in the evening, then becoming mostly cloudy. Lows in the upper 50s. Thursday, windy. West winds 25 to 35 miles per hour. Mostly sunny. Highs in the upper 70s. 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Providing weather information 24 hours a day from your National Weather Service office in Bismarck. Here are the weather conditions at 7 p.m. Central Daylight Time. Bismarck, sunny. Temperature 80 degrees, relative humidity 19%. Wind south at 21 miles an hour, gusting to 31. Pressure 29.82 inches and falling. Mendham, sunny. 77 degrees, relative humidity 33%. Wind southeast at 22 miles an hour, gusting to 30. Hazen, sunny. 81 degrees, relative humidity 12%. Wind southeast at 20 miles an hour, gusting to 26. Harvey, mostly sunny. 79 degrees, relative humidity 18%. Wind southeast at 18 miles an hour. Minot, mostly sunny. 78 degrees, relative humidity 17%. Wind southeast at 20 miles an hour, gusting to 31. Dickinson, sunny. 80 degrees, relative humidity 23%. Wind southeast at 29 miles an hour, gusting to 38. Elsewhere around North Dakota, it was 78 at Garrison. It was sunny, with a temperature of 77 at Jamestown and 76 at Fargo. It was mostly sunny, with a temperature of 81 at Williston, 76 at Grand Forks, and 73 at Devil's Lake. In northern South Dakota, skies ranged from sunny to mostly sunny. It was 77 at Mobridge and 78 at Aberdeen. In eastern Montana, it was mostly sunny, with a temperature of 89 at Miles City and 85 at Glendive. Once again, at Bismarck, the temperature was 80 degrees under sunny skies. Here are the weather conditions at 8 p.m. Central Daylight Time.

Bismarck, sunny. Temperature 76 degrees, relative humidity 24%. Wind south at 17 miles an hour. Pressure 29.78 inches and falling. Mendon, sunny. 73 degrees, relative humidity 35%. Wind southeast at 22 miles an hour. Hazen, sunny. 77 degrees, relative humidity 15%. Wind southeast at 16 miles an hour, gusting to 23. Harvey, partly cloudy. 77 degrees, relative humidity 20%. Wind southeast at 16 miles an hour, gusting to 23. Minot, mostly sunny. 76 degrees, relative humidity 18%. Wind southeast at 20 miles an hour, gusting to 29. Dickinson, sunny. 77 degrees, relative humidity 26%. Wind southeast at 26 miles an hour, gusting to 38. Elsewhere around North Dakota, it was 75 at Garrison. It was clear, with a temperature of 74 at Jamestown and 74 at Fargo. It was partly cloudy, with a temperature of 79 at Williston, 73 at Grand Forks, and 67 at Devil's Lake. In northern South Dakota, skies ranged from clear to partly cloudy. It was 74 at Mobridge and 75 at Aberdeen. In eastern Montana, it was mostly sunny, with a temperature of 87 at Miles City and 84 at Glendive. Once again, at Bismarck, the temperature was 76 degrees under sunny skies. Wind advisory for the following counties in North Dakota: Burley, eastern McLean, eastern Morton, eastern Sioux, Emmons, Grant, Kidder, Mercer, Oliver, Sheridan, Wells, western Morton, and western Sioux. Wind advisory remains in effect from 1 a.m. Central Daylight Time or midnight Mountain Daylight Time Thursday to 9 p.m. Central Daylight Time or 8 p.m. Mountain Daylight Time Friday. What? West winds 30 to 40 miles per hour with gusts up to 55 miles per hour expected. Where? Central North Dakota, including the James River Valley. When? From 1 a.m. Central Daylight Time or midnight Mountain Daylight Time Thursday to 9 p.m. Central Daylight Time or 8 p.m. Mountain Daylight Time Friday. The following impacts are expected. Objects left unsecured outside will be blown around. Winds this strong can make driving difficult, especially for high-profile vehicles. Use extra caution. The regional weather forecast from your National Weather Service office in Bismarck. Mainly dry conditions are expected through Thursday, although a few isolated showers and thunderstorms are possible across eastern Montana and a few parts of western North Dakota tonight. Strong winds are expected across the northern plains to end the week, beginning tonight, and increasing across the region Thursday and Friday. Critical fire weather conditions are expected with the warm, windy, and dry weather. Medium chances of showers and thunderstorms will return to the region late this weekend and early next week, along with a cooling trend. Red flag warning today for western and much of central North Dakota, and red flag warning for all of western and central North Dakota Thursday through Friday. A red flag warning has been issued today for western and much of central North Dakota. Critical fire weather conditions will return today due to southeasterly winds of 20 to 30 miles an hour with gusts up to 45 miles an hour. Minimum relative humidity is forecast to drop down as low as 15%. Any fires that ignite will spread rapidly and become difficult to control. Stronger winds and continued low relative humidity are then expected for Thursday and Friday across all of western through central North Dakota, including the James River Valley. Therefore, a fire weather watch has been issued Thursday through Friday as well. Here is the forecast for the Bismarck, Mendon listening area. Wind advisory in effect from 1 a.m. Thursday to 9 p.m. Central Daylight Time Friday. Rest of today, partly cloudy. South winds around 20 miles per hour with gusts up to 35 miles per hour. Tonight, mostly cloudy. Windy, warmer. Lows in the upper 50s. Southeast winds 20 to 30 miles per hour with gusts up to 40 miles per hour. Thursday, sunny, windy. Highs in the upper 70s. West winds 15 to 30 miles per hour. Gusts up to 45 miles per hour in the afternoon. Thursday night, mostly clear. Lows around 50. West winds 15 to 25 miles per hour.
gusts up to 40 miles per hour in the evening. Friday, sunny, windy, highs in the mid-70s. West winds 20 to 30 miles per hour with gusts up to 45 miles per hour. Friday night, increasing clouds. Lows in the lower 40s. Saturday, mostly sunny. Highs in the mid-70s. Saturday night, mostly cloudy. A chance of showers after midnight. Lows in the mid-40s. Chance of rain 30%. Sunday, a slight chance of thunderstorms. Showers likely. Highs in the lower 60s. Chance of rain 70%. Sunday night, showers likely. Lows around 40. Chance of rain 60%. Monday, mostly cloudy. Showers likely in the morning, then a chance of showers in the afternoon. Highs in the lower 50s. Chance of rain 60%. Monday night, mostly cloudy. A chance of rain showers in the evening, then a slight chance of rain showers after midnight. Lows in the mid-30s. Chance of rain 30%. Tuesday, partly sunny. A slight chance of rain showers in the morning. Highs in the upper 50s. Chance of rain 20%. For Western Lake Sakakawea, tonight, very windy. Southeast winds 30 to 45 miles per hour, shifting to the southwest 25 to 40 miles per hour early in the morning. Mostly cloudy. Lows in the mid-50s. Thursday, strong winds. West winds 30 to 45 miles per hour, increasing to 45 to 60 miles per hour in the late morning and afternoon. Sunny. Highs in the lower 70s. For Eastern Lake Sakakawea, tonight, very windy. Southeast winds 25 to 35 miles per hour, shifting to the south 30 to 45 miles per hour in the late evening and overnight. Mostly cloudy. Lows in the mid-50s. Thursday, strong winds. West winds 40 to 55 miles per hour. Sunny. Highs in the mid-70s. For Northern Lake Oahe, tonight, very windy. Southeast winds 20 to 30 miles per hour, increasing to 30 to 45 miles per hour in the late evening and overnight. Partly cloudy in the evening, then becoming mostly cloudy. Lows in the upper 50s. Thursday, windy. West winds 25 to 35 miles per hour. Mostly sunny. Highs in the upper 70s. Here are the weather conditions at 8 p.m. Central Daylight Time. Bismarck, sunny. Temperature 76 degrees, relative humidity 24%. Wind south at 17 miles an hour. Pressure 29.78 inches and falling. Mendham, mostly sunny. 73 degrees, relative humidity 35%. Wind southeast at 22 miles an hour. Hazen, mostly sunny. 77 degrees, relative humidity 15%. Wind southeast at 16 miles an hour, gusting to 23. Harvey, partly cloudy. 77 degrees, relative humidity 20%. Wind southeast at 16 miles an hour, gusting to 23. Minot, mostly sunny. 76 degrees, relative humidity 18%. Wind southeast at 20 miles an hour, gusting to 29. Dickinson, mostly sunny. 77 degrees, relative humidity 26%. Wind southeast at 26 miles an hour, gusting to 38. Elsewhere around North Dakota, it was 75 at Garrison. It was clear, with a temperature of 74 at Jamestown and 74 at Fargo. It was partly cloudy, with a temperature of 73 at Grand Forks and 67 at Devil's Lake. At Williston, it was mostly cloudy, with a temperature of 79. In northern South Dakota, skies ranged from clear to partly cloudy. It was 74 at Mobridge and 75 at Aberdeen. In eastern Montana, at Glendive, it was partly sunny with a temperature of 84. At Miles City, it was cloudy with a temperature of 87. Once again, at Bismarck, the temperature was 76 degrees under sunny skies. Wind advisory for the following counties in North Dakota: Burley, Eastern McLean, Eastern Morton, Eastern Sioux, Emmons, Grant, Kidder, Mercer, Oliver, Sheridan, Wells, Western Morton, and Western Sioux. Wind advisory remains in effect from

1 a.m. Central Daylight Time or midnight Mountain Daylight Time Thursday to 9 p.m. Central Daylight Time or 8 p.m. Mountain Daylight Time Friday. What? West winds 30 to 40 miles per hour with gusts up to 55 miles per hour expected. Where? Central North Dakota, including the James River Valley. When? From 1 a.m. Central Daylight Time or midnight Mountain Daylight Time Thursday to 9 p.m. Central Daylight Time or 8 p.m. Mountain Daylight Time Friday. The following impacts are expected. Objects left unsecured outside will be blown around. Winds this strong can make driving difficult, especially for high-profile vehicles. Use extra caution. The regional weather forecast from your National Weather Service office in Bismarck. Mainly dry conditions are expected through Thursday, although a few isolated showers and thunderstorms are possible across eastern Montana and a few parts of western North Dakota tonight. Strong winds are expected across the northern plains to end the week, beginning tonight, and increasing across the region Thursday and Friday. Critical fire weather conditions are expected with the warm, windy, and dry weather. Medium chances of showers and thunderstorms will return to the region late this weekend and early next week, along with a cooling trend. Red flag warning today for western and much of central North Dakota, and red flag warning for all of western and central North Dakota Thursday through Friday. A red flag warning has been issued today for western and much of central North Dakota. Critical fire weather conditions will return today due to southeasterly winds of 20 to 30 miles an hour with gusts up to 45 miles an hour. Minimum relative humidity is forecast to drop down as low as 15%. Any fires that ignite will spread rapidly and become difficult to control. Stronger winds and continued low relative humidity are then expected for Thursday and Friday across all of western through central North Dakota, including the James River Valley. Therefore, a fire weather watch has been issued Thursday through Friday as well. Here is the forecast for the Bismarck, Minden listening area. Wind advisory in effect from 1 a.m. Thursday to 9 p.m. Central Daylight Time Friday. Rest of today, partly cloudy. South winds around 20 miles per hour with gusts up to 35 miles per hour. Tonight, mostly cloudy. Windy, warmer. Lows in the upper 50s. Southeast winds 20 to 30 miles per hour with gusts up to 40 miles per hour. Thursday, sunny, windy. Highs in the upper 70s. West winds 15 to 30 miles per hour. Gusts up to 45 miles per hour in the afternoon. Thursday night, mostly clear. Lows around 50. West winds 15 to 25 miles per hour. Gusts up to 40 miles per hour in the evening. Friday, sunny, windy. Highs in the mid-70s. West winds 20 to 30 miles per hour with gusts up to 45 miles per hour. Friday night, increasing clouds. Lows in the lower 40s. Saturday, mostly sunny. Highs in the mid-70s. Saturday night, mostly cloudy. A chance of showers after midnight. Lows in the mid-40s. Chance of rain 30%. Sunday, a slight chance of thunderstorms. Showers likely. Highs in the lower 60s. Chance of rain 70%. Sunday night, showers likely. Lows around 40. Chance of rain 60%. Monday, mostly cloudy. Showers likely in the morning, then a chance of showers in the afternoon. Highs in the lower 50s. Chance of rain 60%. Monday night, mostly cloudy. A chance of rain showers in the evening, then a slight chance of rain showers after midnight. Lows in the mid-30s. Chance of rain 30%. Tuesday, partly sunny. A slight chance of rain showers in the morning. Highs in the upper 50s. Chance of rain 20%. For western Lake Sakakawea, tonight, very windy. Southeast winds 30 to 45 miles per hour, shifting to the southwest 25 to 40 miles per hour early in the morning. Mostly cloudy. Lows in the mid-50s. Thursday, strong winds. West winds 30 to 45 miles per hour, increasing to 45 to 60 miles per hour in the late morning and afternoon. Sunny. Highs in the lower 70s. For eastern Lake Sakakawea, tonight, very windy. Southeast winds 25 to 35 miles per hour, shifting to the south 30 to 45 miles per hour.

Temperature 76 degrees, relative humidity 24%. Wind south at 17 miles an hour. Pressure 29.78 inches and falling. Mandan, mostly sunny. 73 degrees, relative humidity 35%. Wind southeast at 22 miles an hour. Hazen, mostly sunny. 77 degrees, relative humidity 15%. Wind southeast at 16 miles an hour, gusting to 23. Harvey, partly cloudy. 77 degrees, relative humidity 20%. Wind southeast at 16 miles an hour, gusting to 23. Minot, mostly sunny. 76 degrees, relative humidity 18%. Wind southeast at 20 miles an hour, gusting to 29. Dickinson, mostly sunny. 77 degrees, relative humidity 26%. Wind southeast at 26 miles an hour, gusting to 38. Elsewhere around North Dakota, it was 75 at Garrison. It was clear, with a temperature of 74 at Jamestown and 74 at Fargo. It was partly cloudy, with a temperature of 73 at Grand Forks and 67 at Devil's Lake. At Williston, it was mostly cloudy, with a temperature of 79. In northern South Dakota, skies ranged from clear to partly cloudy. It was 74 at Mobridge and 75 at Aberdeen. In eastern Montana, at Glendive, it was partly sunny, with a temperature of 84. At Miles City, it was cloudy, with a temperature of 87. Once again, at Bismarck, the temperature was 76 degrees under sunny skies. The Bismarck, North Dakota climate summary for this evening, as of 5 p.m., May 13, 2026. Today's high temperature of 81 degrees occurred at 5:01 p.m. The record high is 91 degrees, which was last set in 2013. Today's low temperature of 34 degrees occurred at 4:39 a.m. The record low is 27 degrees, which was last set in 2004. No precipitation fell today, which leaves the monthly total at 0.02 inches. The total precipitation for the year still stands at 2.89 inches. There were 7 heating degree days today. The yearly total since July 1st is 7,374. There were no cooling degree days today. The yearly total since January 1st is 1. The normal high temperature for tomorrow is 68 degrees, and the normal low is 42. The record high for tomorrow is 91, which occurred in 1969, and the record low is 20, which occurred in 1907. Sunset tonight is at 9:09 p.m. Sunrise tomorrow is at 6:10 a.m. Wind advisory for the following counties in North Dakota: Burley, Eastern McLean, Eastern Morton, Eastern Sioux, Emmons, Grant, Kidder, Mercer, Oliver, Sheridan, Wells, Western Morton, and Western Sioux. Wind advisory remains in effect from 1 a.m. Central Daylight Time or midnight Mountain Daylight Time Thursday to 9 p.m. Central Daylight Time or 8 p.m. Mountain Daylight Time Friday. What? West winds 30 to 40 miles per hour with gusts up to 55 miles per hour expected. Where? Central North Dakota, including the James River Valley. When? From 1 a.m. Central Daylight Time or midnight Mountain Daylight Time Thursday to 9 p.m. Central Daylight Time or 8 p.m. Mountain Daylight Time Friday. The following impacts are expected. Objects left unsecured outside will be blown around. Winds this strong can make driving difficult, especially for high-profile vehicles. Use extra caution. The regional weather forecast from your National Weather Service office in Bismarck. Mainly dry conditions are expected through Thursday, although a few isolated showers and thunderstorms are possible across eastern Montana and a few parts of western North Dakota tonight. Strong winds are expected across the northern plains to end the week, beginning tonight, and increasing across the region Thursday and Friday. Critical fire weather conditions are expected with the warm, windy, and dry weather. Medium chances of showers and thunderstorms will return to the region late this weekend and early next week, along with a cooling trend. Red flag warning today for western and much of central North Dakota, and red flag warning for all of western and central North Dakota Thursday through Friday. A red flag warning has been issued today for western and much of central North Dakota. Critical fire weather conditions will return today due to southeasterly winds of 20 to 30 miles an hour with gusts up to 45 miles an hour.

Minimum relative humidity is forecast to drop down as low as 15%. Any fires that ignite will spread rapidly and become difficult to control. Stronger winds and continued low relative humidity are then expected for Thursday and Friday across all of western through central North Dakota, including the James River Valley. Therefore, a fire weather watch has been issued Thursday through Friday as well. Here is the forecast for the Bismarck, Minden listening area. Wind advisory in effect from 1 a.m. Thursday to 9 p.m. Central Daylight Time Friday. Rest of today, partly cloudy. South winds around 20 miles per hour with gusts up to 35 miles per hour. Tonight, mostly cloudy. Windy, warmer. Lows in the upper 50s. Southeast winds 20 to 30 miles per hour with gusts up to 40 miles per hour. Thursday, sunny, windy. Highs in the upper 70s. West winds 15 to 30 miles per hour. Gusts up to 45 miles per hour in the afternoon. Thursday night, mostly clear. Lows around 50. West winds 15 to 25 miles per hour. Gusts up to 40 miles per hour in the evening. Friday, sunny, windy. Highs in the mid-70s. West winds 20 to 30 miles per hour with gusts up to 45 miles per hour. Friday night, increasing clouds. Lows in the lower 40s. Saturday, mostly sunny. Highs in the mid-70s. Saturday night, mostly cloudy. A chance of showers after midnight. Lows in the mid-40s. Chance of rain 30%. Sunday, a slight chance of thunderstorms. Showers likely. Highs in the lower 60s. Chance of rain 70%. Sunday night, showers likely. Lows around 40. Chance of rain 60%. Monday, mostly cloudy. Showers likely in the morning, then a chance of showers in the afternoon. Highs in the lower 50s. Chance of rain 60%. Monday night, mostly cloudy. A chance of rain showers in the evening, then a slight chance of rain showers after midnight. Lows in the mid-30s. Chance of rain 30%. Tuesday, partly sunny. A slight chance of rain showers in the morning. Highs in the upper 50s. Chance of rain 20%. For western Lake Sakakawea, tonight, very windy. Southeast winds 30 to 45 miles per hour, shifting to the southwest 25 to 40 miles per hour early in the morning. Mostly cloudy. Lows in the mid-50s. Thursday, strong winds. West winds 30 to 45 miles per hour, increasing to 45 to 60 miles per hour in the late morning and afternoon. Sunny. Highs in the lower 70s. For eastern Lake Sakakawea, tonight, very windy. Southeast winds 25 to 35 miles per hour, shifting to the south 30 to 45 miles per hour in the late evening and overnight. Mostly cloudy. Lows in the mid-50s. Thursday, strong winds. West winds 40 to 55 miles per hour. Sunny. Highs in the mid-70s. For northern Lake Oahe, tonight, very windy. Southeast winds 20 to 30 miles per hour, increasing to 30 to 45 miles per hour in the late evening and overnight. Partly cloudy in the evening, then becoming mostly cloudy. Lows in the upper 50s. Thursday, windy. West winds 25 to 35 miles per hour. Mostly sunny. Highs in the upper 70s. Here are the weather conditions at 8 p.m. Central Daylight Time. Bismarck, sunny. Temperature 76 degrees, relative humidity 24%. Wind south at 17 miles an hour. Pressure 29.78 inches and falling. Minden, mostly sunny. 73 degrees, relative humidity 35%. Wind southeast at 22 miles an hour. Hazen, mostly sunny. 77 degrees, relative humidity 15%. Wind southeast at 16 miles an hour, gusting to 23. Harvey, partly cloudy. 77 degrees, relative humidity 20%. Wind southeast at 16 miles an hour, gusting to 23. Minot, mostly sunny. 76 degrees, relative humidity 18%. Wind southeast at 20 miles an hour, gusting to

29. Dickinson, mostly sunny. 77 degrees, relative humidity 26%. Wind southeast at 26 miles an hour, gusting to 38. Elsewhere around North Dakota, it was 75 at Garrison. It was clear, with a temperature of 74 at Jamestown and 74 at Fargo. It was partly cloudy, with a temperature of 73 at Grand Forks and 67 at Devil's Lake. At Williston, it was mostly cloudy, with a temperature of 79. In northern South Dakota, skies ranged from clear to partly cloudy. It was 74 at Mobridge and 75 at Aberdeen. In eastern Montana, at Glendive, it was partly sunny, with a temperature of 84. At Miles City, it was cloudy, with a temperature of 87. Once again, at Bismarck, the temperature was 76 degrees under sunny skies. The Bismarck, North Dakota climate summary for this evening, as of 5 p.m., May 13, 2026. Today's high temperature of 81 degrees occurred at 5:01 p.m. The record high is 91 degrees, which was last set in 2013. Today's low temperature of 34 degrees occurred at 4:39 a.m. The record low is 27 degrees, which was last set in 2004. No precipitation fell today, which leaves the monthly total at 0.02 inches. The total precipitation for the year still stands at 2.89 inches. There were 7 heating degree days today. The yearly total since July 1st is 7,374. There were no cooling degree days today. The yearly total since January 1st is 1. The normal high temperature for tomorrow is 68 degrees, and the normal low is 42. The record high for tomorrow is 91, which occurred in 1969, and the record low is 20, which occurred in 1907. Sunset tonight is at 9:09 p.m. Sunrise tomorrow is at 6:10 a.m. This is NOAA Weather Radio Station WXL-78 in Bismarck, North Dakota, operating on a frequency of 162.475 MHz. Providing weather information 24 hours a day from your National Weather Service office in Bismarck. Wind advisory for the following counties in North Dakota: Burley, Eastern McLean, Eastern Morton, Eastern Sioux, Emmons, Grant, Kidder, Mercer, Oliver, Sheridan, Wells, Western Morton, and Western Sioux. Wind advisory remains in effect from 1 a.m. Central Daylight Time or midnight Mountain Daylight Time Thursday to 9 p.m. Central Daylight Time or 8 p.m. Mountain Daylight Time Friday. What? West winds 30 to 40 miles per hour with gusts up to 55 miles per hour expected. Where? Central North Dakota, including the James River Valley. When? From 1 a.m. Central Daylight Time or midnight Mountain Daylight Time Thursday to 9 p.m. Central Daylight Time or 8 p.m. Mountain Daylight Time Friday. The following impacts are expected. Objects left unsecured outside will be blown around. Winds this strong can make driving difficult, especially for high-profile vehicles. Use extra caution. The regional weather forecast from your National Weather Service office in Bismarck. Mainly dry conditions are expected through Thursday, although a few isolated showers and thunderstorms are possible across eastern Montana and a few parts of western North Dakota tonight. Strong winds are expected across the northern plains to end the week, beginning tonight, and increasing across the region Thursday and Friday. Critical fire weather conditions are expected with the warm, windy, and dry weather. Medium chances of showers and thunderstorms will return to the region late this weekend and early next week, along with a cooling trend. Red flag warning today for western and much of central North Dakota, and red flag warning for all of western and central North Dakota Thursday through Friday. A red flag warning has been issued today for western and much of central North Dakota. Critical fire weather conditions will return today due to southeasterly winds of 20 to 30 miles an hour with gusts up to 45 miles an hour. Minimum relative humidity is forecast to drop down as low as 15%. Any fires that ignite will spread rapidly and become difficult to control. Stronger winds and continued low relative humidity are then expected for Thursday and Friday across all of western through central North Dakota, including the James River Valley. Therefore, a fire weather watch has been issued Thursday through Friday as well. Here is the forecast for the western through central North Dakota, including the James River Valley. Therefore, a fire weather watch has been issued Thursday through Friday as well.

Here is the forecast for the Bismarck Minden listening area. Wind advisory in effect from 1 a.m. Thursday to 9 p.m. Central Daylight Time Friday. Rest of tonight, mostly cloudy. A slight chance of showers after midnight. Windy, warmer. Lows in the upper 50s. Southeast winds 20 to 30 miles per hour with gusts up to 40 miles per hour. Chance of rain 20%. Thursday, sunny. A slight chance of showers in the morning. Windy. Highs in the upper 70s. West winds 15 to 30 miles per hour. Gusts up to 45 miles per hour in the afternoon. Chance of rain 20%. Thursday night, mostly clear. Lows around 50. West winds 15 to 25 miles per hour. Gusts up to 40 miles per hour in the evening. Friday, sunny, windy. Highs in the mid-70s. West winds 20 to 30 miles per hour with gusts up to 45 miles per hour. Friday night, increasing clouds. Lows in the lower 40s. West winds 15 to 20 miles per hour with gusts up to 40 miles per hour, becoming northwest 5 to 10 miles per hour after midnight. Saturday, mostly sunny. Highs in the mid-70s. Saturday night, mostly cloudy. A chance of showers after midnight. Lows in the mid-40s. Chance of rain 30%. Sunday, a slight chance of thunderstorms. Showers likely. Highs in the lower 60s. Chance of rain 70%. Sunday night, showers likely. Lows around 40. Chance of rain 60%. Monday, mostly cloudy. Showers likely in the morning, then a chance of showers in the afternoon. Highs in the lower 50s. Chance of rain 60%. Monday night, mostly cloudy. A chance of rain showers in the evening, then a slight chance of rain showers after midnight. Lows in the mid-30s. Chance of rain 30%. Tuesday, partly sunny. A slight chance of rain showers in the morning. Highs in the upper 50s. Chance of rain 20%. Tuesday night, partly cloudy. Lows in the upper 30s. Wednesday, partly sunny. A slight chance of showers in the afternoon. Highs in the mid-60s. Chance of rain 20%. For Western Lake Sakakawea, tonight, very windy. Southeast winds 30 to 45 miles per hour, shifting to the southwest 25 to 40 miles per hour early in the morning. Mostly cloudy. Lows in the mid-50s. Thursday, strong winds. West winds 30 to 45 miles per hour, increasing to 45 to 60 miles per hour in the late morning and afternoon. Sunny. Highs in the lower 70s. For Eastern Lake Sakakawea, tonight, very windy. Southeast winds 25 to 35 miles per hour, shifting to the south 30 to 45 miles per hour in the late evening and overnight. Mostly cloudy. Lows in the mid-50s. Thursday, strong winds. West winds 40 to 55 miles per hour. Sunny. Highs in the mid-70s. For Northern Lake Oahe, tonight, very windy. Southeast winds 20 to 30 miles per hour, increasing to 30 to 45 miles per hour in the late evening and overnight. Partly cloudy in the evening, then becoming mostly cloudy. Lows in the upper 50s. Thursday, windy. West winds 25 to 35 miles per hour. Mostly sunny. Highs in the upper 70s. Here are the weather conditions at 8 p.m. Central Daylight Time. Bismarck, sunny. Temperature 76 degrees, relative humidity 24%. Wind south at 17 miles an hour. Pressure 29.78 inches and falling. Minden, mostly sunny. 73 degrees, relative humidity 35%. Wind southeast at 22 miles an hour. Hazen, mostly sunny. 77 degrees, relative humidity 15%. Wind southeast at 16 miles an hour, gusting to 23. Harvey, partly cloudy. 77 degrees, relative humidity 20%. Wind southeast at 16 miles an hour, gusting to 23. Minot, mostly sunny. 76 degrees, relative humidity 18%. Wind southeast at 20 miles an hour.

gusting to 29. Dickinson, mostly sunny. 77 degrees, relative humidity 26%. Wind southeast at 26 miles an hour, gusting to 38. Elsewhere around North Dakota, it was 75 at Garrison. It was clear, with a temperature of 74 at Jamestown and 74 at Fargo. It was partly cloudy, with a temperature of 73 at Grand Forks and 67 at Devil's Lake. At Williston, it was mostly cloudy, with a temperature of 79. In northern South Dakota, skies ranged from clear to partly cloudy. It was 74 at Mobridge and 75 at Aberdeen. In eastern Montana, at Glendive, it was partly sunny, with a temperature of 84. At Miles City, it was cloudy, with a temperature of 87. Once again, at Bismarck, the temperature was 76 degrees under sunny skies. The Bismarck, North Dakota climate summary for this evening, as of 5 p.m., May 13, 2026. Today's high temperature of 81 degrees occurred at 5:01 p.m. The record high is 91 degrees, which was last set in 2013. Today's low temperature of 34 degrees occurred at 4:39 a.m. The record low is 27 degrees, which was last set in 2004. No precipitation fell today, which leaves the monthly total at 0.02 inches. The total precipitation for the year still stands at 2.89 inches. There were 7 heating degree days today. The yearly total since July 1st is 7,374. There were no cooling degree days today. The yearly total since January 1st is 1. The normal high temperature for tomorrow is 68 degrees, and the normal low is 42. The record high for tomorrow is 91, which occurred in 1969, and the record low is 20, which occurred in 1907. Sunset tonight is at 9:09 p.m. Sunrise tomorrow is at 6:10 a.m. Wind advisory for the following counties in North Dakota: Burley, Eastern McLean, Eastern Morton, Eastern Sioux, Emmons, Grant, Kidder, Mercer, Oliver, Sheridan, Wells, Western Morton, and Western Sioux. Wind advisory remains in effect from 1 a.m. Central Daylight Time or midnight Mountain Daylight Time Thursday to 9 p.m. Central Daylight Time or 8 p.m. Mountain Daylight Time Friday. What? West winds 30 to 40 miles per hour with gusts up to 55 miles per hour expected. Where? Central North Dakota, including the James River Valley. When? From 1 a.m. Central Daylight Time or midnight Mountain Daylight Time Thursday to 9 p.m. Central Daylight Time or 8 p.m. Mountain Daylight Time Friday. The following impacts are expected. Objects left unsecured outside will be blown around. Winds this strong can make driving difficult, especially for high-profile vehicles. Use extra caution. The regional weather forecast from your National Weather Service office in Bismarck. Mainly dry conditions are expected through Thursday, although a few isolated showers and thunderstorms are possible across eastern Montana and a few parts of western North Dakota tonight. Strong winds are expected across the northern plains to end the week, beginning tonight, and increasing across the region Thursday and Friday. Critical fire weather conditions are expected with the warm, windy, and dry weather. Medium chances of showers and thunderstorms will return to the region late this weekend and early next week, along with a cooling trend. Red flag warning today for western and much of central North Dakota, and red flag warning for all of western and central North Dakota Thursday through Friday. A red flag warning has been issued today for western and much of central North Dakota. Critical fire weather conditions will return today due to southeasterly winds of 20 to 30 miles an hour with gusts up to 45 miles an hour. Minimum relative humidity is forecast to drop down as low as 15%. Any fires that ignite will spread rapidly and become difficult to control. Stronger winds and continued low relative humidity are then expected for Thursday and Friday across all of western through central North Dakota, including the James River Valley. Therefore, a fire weather watch has been issued Thursday through Friday as well. Here is the forecast for the Bismarck, Minden listening area. Wind advisory in effect from 1 a.m. Thursday to 9 p.m. Central Daylight Time Friday. Rest of tonight, mostly cloudy. A slight chance of showers after midnight. Windy, warmer. Lows in the upper 50s. Southeast winds 20 to 30 miles per hour with gusts up to 40 miles per hour.

chance of rain 20%. Thursday, sunny. A slight chance of showers in the morning. Windy. Highs in the upper 70s. West winds 15 to 30 miles per hour. Gusts up to 45 miles per hour in the afternoon. Chance of rain 20%. Thursday night, mostly clear. Lows around 50. West winds 15 to 25 miles per hour. Gusts up to 40 miles per hour in the evening. Friday, sunny, windy. Highs in the mid-70s. West winds 20 to 30 miles per hour with gusts up to 45 miles per hour. Friday night, increasing clouds. Lows in the lower 40s. West winds 15 to 20 miles per hour with gusts up to 40 miles per hour, becoming northwest 5 to 10 miles per hour after midnight. Saturday, mostly sunny. Highs in the mid-70s. Saturday night, mostly cloudy. A chance of showers after midnight. Lows in the mid-40s. Chance of rain 30%. Sunday, a slight chance of thunderstorms. Showers likely. Highs in the lower 60s. Chance of rain 70%. Sunday night, showers likely. Lows around 40. Chance of rain 60%. Monday, mostly cloudy. Showers likely in the morning, then a chance of showers in the afternoon. Highs in the lower 50s. Chance of rain 60%. Monday night, mostly cloudy. A chance of rain showers in the evening, then a slight chance of rain showers after midnight. Lows in the mid-30s. Chance of rain 30%. Tuesday, partly sunny. A slight chance of rain showers in the morning. Highs in the upper 50s. Chance of rain 20%. Tuesday night, partly cloudy. Lows in the upper 30s. Wednesday, partly sunny. A slight chance of showers in the afternoon. Highs in the mid-60s. Chance of rain 20%. For Western Lake Sakakawea, tonight, very windy. Southeast winds 30 to 45 miles per hour, shifting to the southwest 25 to 40 miles per hour early in the morning. Mostly cloudy. Lows in the mid-50s. Thursday, strong winds. West winds 30 to 45 miles per hour, increasing to 45 to 60 miles per hour in the late morning and afternoon. Sunny. Highs in the lower 70s. For Eastern Lake Sakakawea, tonight, very windy. Southeast winds 25 to 35 miles per hour, shifting to the south 30 to 45 miles per hour in the late evening and overnight. Mostly cloudy. Lows in the mid-50s. Thursday, strong winds. West winds 40 to 55 miles per hour. Sunny. Highs in the mid-70s. For Northern Lake Oahe, tonight, very windy. Southeast winds 20 to 30 miles per hour, increasing to 30 to 45 miles per hour in the late evening and overnight. Partly cloudy in the evening, then becoming mostly cloudy. Lows in the upper 50s. Thursday, windy. West winds 25 to 35 miles per hour. Mostly sunny. Highs in the upper 70s. Here are the weather conditions at 8 p.m. Central Daylight Time. Bismarck, sunny. Temperature 76 degrees, relative humidity 24%. Wind south at 17 miles an hour. Pressure 29.78 inches and falling. Mendham, mostly sunny. 73 degrees, relative humidity 35%. Wind southeast at 22 miles an hour. Hazen, mostly sunny. 77 degrees, relative humidity 15%. Wind southeast at 16 miles an hour, gusting to 23. Harvey, partly cloudy. 77 degrees, relative humidity 20%. Wind southeast at 16 miles an hour, gusting to 23. Minot, mostly sunny. 76 degrees, relative humidity 18%. Wind southeast at 20 miles an hour, gusting to 29. Dickinson, mostly sunny. 77 degrees, relative humidity 26%. Wind southeast at 26 miles an hour, gusting to 38. Elsewhere around North Dakota, it was 75 at Garrison. It was clear, with a temperature of 74 at Jamestown and 74 at Fargo. It was partly cloudy, with a temperature of 70.

33 at Grand Forks and 67 at Devil's Lake. At Williston, it was mostly cloudy with a temperature of 79. In northern South Dakota, skies ranged from clear to partly cloudy. It was 74 at Mobridge and 75 at Aberdeen. In eastern Montana, at Glendive, it was partly sunny with a temperature of 84. At Miles City, it was cloudy with a temperature of 87. Once again, at Bismarck, the temperature was 76 degrees under sunny skies. The Bismarck, North Dakota climate summary for this evening, as of 5 p.m., May 13, 2026. Today's high temperature of 81 degrees occurred at 5:01 p.m. The record high is 91 degrees, which was last set in 2013. Today's low temperature of 34 degrees occurred at 4:39 a.m. The record low is 27 degrees, which was last set in 2004. No precipitation fell today, which leaves the monthly total at 0.02 inches. The total precipitation for the year still stands at 2.89 inches. There were 7 heating degree days today. The yearly total since July 1st is 7,374. There were no cooling degree days today. The yearly total since January 1st is 1. The normal high temperature for tomorrow is 68 degrees, and the normal low is 42. The record high for tomorrow is 91, which occurred in 1969, and the record low is 20, which occurred in 1907. Sunset tonight is at 9:09 p.m. Sunrise tomorrow is at 6:10 a.m. Wind advisory for the following counties in North Dakota: Burley, Eastern McLean, Eastern Morton, Eastern Sioux, Emmons, Grant, Kidder, Mercer, Oliver, Sheridan, Wells, Western Morton, and Western Sioux. Wind advisory remains in effect from 1 a.m. Central Daylight Time or midnight Mountain Daylight Time Thursday to 9 p.m. Central Daylight Time or 8 p.m. Mountain Daylight Time Friday. What? West winds 30 to 40 miles per hour with gusts up to 55 miles per hour expected. Where? Central North Dakota, including the James River Valley. When? From 1 a.m. Central Daylight Time or midnight Mountain Daylight Time Thursday to 9 p.m. Central Daylight Time or 8 p.m. Mountain Daylight Time Friday. The following impacts are expected. Objects left unsecured outside will be blown around. Winds this strong can make driving difficult, especially for high-profile vehicles. Use extra caution. The regional weather forecast from your National Weather Service office in Bismarck. Mainly dry conditions are expected through Thursday, although a few isolated showers and thunderstorms are possible across eastern Montana and a few parts of western North Dakota tonight. Strong winds are expected across the northern plains to end the week, beginning tonight, and increasing across the region Thursday and Friday. Critical fire weather conditions are expected with the warm, windy, and dry weather. Medium chances of showers and thunderstorms will return to the region late this weekend and early next week, along with a cooling trend. Red flag warning today for western and much of central North Dakota, and red flag warning for all of western and central North Dakota Thursday through Friday. A red flag warning has been issued today for western and much of central North Dakota. Critical fire weather conditions will return today due to southeasterly winds of 20 to 30 miles an hour with gusts up to 45 miles an hour. Minimum relative humidity is forecast to drop down as low as 15%. Any fires that ignite will spread rapidly and become difficult to control. Stronger winds and continued low relative humidity are then expected for Thursday and Friday across all of western through central North Dakota, including the James River Valley. Therefore, a fire weather watch has been issued Thursday through Friday as well. Here is the forecast for the Bismarck, Minden listening area. Wind advisory in effect from 1 a.m. Thursday to 9 p.m. Central Daylight Time Friday. Rest of tonight, mostly cloudy. A slight chance of showers after midnight. Windy, warmer. Lows in the upper 50s. Southeast winds 20 to 30 miles per hour with gusts up to 40. Chance of showers after midnight. Windy, warmer. Lows in the upper 50s. Southeast winds 20 to 30 miles per hour with gusts up to 40 miles per hour. Chance of rain 20%. Thursday, sunny. A slight chance of showers in the morning. Windy. Highs in the upper 70s. West winds 15 to 30 miles per hour. Gusts up to 45 miles per hour.

shower in the afternoon. Chance of rain 20%. Thursday night, mostly clear. Lows around 50. West winds 15 to 25 miles per hour. Gusts up to 40 miles per hour in the evening. Friday, sunny, windy. Highs in the mid-70s. West winds 15 to 25 miles per hour. Gusts up to 40 miles per hour in the evening. Friday, sunny, windy. Highs in the mid-70s. West winds 20 to 30 miles per hour with gusts up to 45 miles per hour. Friday night, increasing clouds. Lows in the lower 40s. West winds 15 to 20 miles per hour with gusts up to 40 miles per hour, becoming northwest 5 to 10 miles per hour after midnight. Saturday, mostly sunny. Highs in the mid-70s. Saturday night, mostly cloudy. A chance of showers after midnight. Lows in the mid-40s. Chance of rain 30%. Sunday, a slight chance of thunderstorms. Showers likely. Highs in the lower 60s. Chance of rain 70%. Sunday night, showers likely. Lows around 40. Chance of rain 60%. Monday, mostly cloudy. Showers likely in the morning, then a chance of showers in the afternoon. Highs in the lower 50s. Chance of rain 60%. Monday night, mostly cloudy. A chance of rain showers in the evening, then a slight chance of rain showers after midnight. Lows in the mid-30s. Chance of rain 30%. Tuesday, partly sunny. A slight chance of rain showers in the morning. Highs in the upper 50s. Chance of rain 20%. Tuesday night, partly cloudy. Lows in the upper 30s. Wednesday, partly sunny. A slight chance of showers in the afternoon. Highs in the mid-60s. Chance of rain 20%. For Western Lake Sakakawea, tonight, very windy. Southeast winds 30 to 45 miles per hour, shifting to the southwest 25 to 40 miles per hour early in the morning. Mostly cloudy. Lows in the mid-50s. Thursday, strong winds. West winds 30 to 45 miles per hour, increasing to 45 to 60 miles per hour in the late morning and afternoon. Sunny. Highs in the lower 70s. For Eastern Lake Sakakawea, tonight, very windy. Southeast winds 25 to 35 miles per hour, shifting to the south 30 to 45 miles per hour in the late evening and overnight. Mostly cloudy. Lows in the mid-50s. Thursday, strong winds. West winds 40 to 55 miles per hour. Sunny. Highs in the mid-70s. For Northern Lake Oahe, tonight, very windy. Southeast winds 20 to 30 miles per hour, increasing to 30 to 45 miles per hour in the late evening and overnight. Partly cloudy in the evening, then becoming mostly cloudy. Lows in the upper 50s. Thursday, windy. West winds 25 to 35 miles per hour. Mostly sunny. Highs in the upper 70s. Here are the weather conditions at 8 p.m. Central Daylight Time. Bismarck, sunny. Temperature 76 degrees, relative humidity 24%. Wind south at 17 miles an hour. Pressure 29.78 inches and falling. Mendham, mostly sunny. 73 degrees, relative humidity 35%. Wind southeast at 22 miles an hour. Hazen, mostly sunny. 77 degrees, relative humidity 15%. Wind southeast at 16 miles an hour, gusting to 23. Harvey, partly cloudy. 77 degrees, relative humidity 20%. Wind southeast at 16 miles an hour, gusting to 23. Minot, mostly sunny. 76 degrees, relative humidity 18%. Wind southeast at 20 miles an hour, gusting to 29. Dickinson, mostly sunny. 77 degrees, relative humidity 26%. Wind southeast at 26 miles an hour, gusting to 38. Elsewhere around North Dakota, it was 75 at Garrison. It was clear, with a temperature of 74 at Jamestown and 74 at Fargo. It was partly cloudy, with a temperature of 73 at Grand Forks and 67 at Devil's Lake.

At Williston, it was mostly cloudy with a temperature of 79. In northern South Dakota, skies ranged from clear to partly cloudy. It was 74 at Mobridge and 75 at Aberdeen. In eastern Montana, at Glendive, it was partly sunny with a temperature of 84. At Miles City, it was cloudy with a temperature of 87. Once again, at Bismarck, the temperature was 76 degrees under sunny skies. The Bismarck, North Dakota climate summary for this evening, as of 5 p.m., May 13, 2026. Today's high temperature of 81 degrees occurred at 5:01 p.m. The record high is 91 degrees, which was last set in 2013. Today's low temperature of 34 degrees occurred at 4:39 a.m. The record low is 27 degrees, which was last set in 2004. No precipitation fell today, which leaves the monthly total at 0.02 inches. The total precipitation for the year still stands at 2.89 inches. There were 7 heating degree days today. The yearly total since July 1st is 7,374. There were no cooling degree days today. The yearly total since January 1st is 1. The normal high temperature for tomorrow is 68 degrees, and the normal low is 42. The record high for tomorrow is 91, which occurred in 1969, and the record low is 20, which occurred in 1907. Sunset tonight is at 9:09 p.m. Sunrise tomorrow is at 6:10 a.m. Wind advisory for the following counties in North Dakota: Burley, Eastern McLean, Eastern Morton, Eastern Sioux, Emmons, Grant, Kidder, Mercer, Oliver, Sheridan, Wells, Western Morton, and Western Sioux. Wind advisory remains in effect from 1 a.m. Central Daylight Time or midnight Mountain Daylight Time Thursday to 9 p.m. Central Daylight Time or 8 p.m. Mountain Daylight Time Friday. West winds 30 to 40 miles per hour with gusts up to 55 miles per hour expected. Where? Central North Dakota, including the James River Valley. When? From 1 a.m. Central Daylight Time or midnight Mountain Daylight Time Thursday to 9 p.m. Central Daylight Time or 8 p.m. Mountain Daylight Time Friday. The following impacts are expected: objects left unsecured outside will be blown around. Winds this strong can make driving difficult, especially for high-profile vehicles. Use extra caution. 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Providing weather information 24 hours a day from your National Weather Service office in Bismarck. The regional weather forecast from your National Weather Service office in Bismarck. Mainly dry conditions are expected through Thursday, although a few isolated showers and thunderstorms are possible across eastern Montana and a few parts of western North Dakota tonight. Strong winds are expected across the northern plains to end the week, beginning tonight, and increasing across the region Thursday and Friday. Critical fire weather conditions are expected with the warm, windy, and dry weather. Medium chances of showers and thunderstorms will return to the region late this weekend and early next week, along with a cooling trend. Red flag warning today for western and much of central North Dakota, and red flag warning for all of western and central North Dakota Thursday through Friday. A red flag warning has been issued today for western and much of central North Dakota. Critical fire weather conditions will return today due to southeasterly winds of 20 to 30 miles an hour with gusts up to 45 miles an hour. Minimum relative humidity is forecast to drop down as low as 15%. Any fires that ignite will spread rapidly and become difficult to control. Stronger winds and continued low relative humidity are then expected for Thursday and Friday across all of western through central North Dakota, including the James River Valley. Therefore, a fire weather watch has been issued Thursday through Friday as well. Here is the forecast for the Bismarck, Minden listening area. Wind advisory in effect from 1 a.m. Thursday to 9 p.m. Central Daylight Time Friday. Rest of tonight, mostly cloudy. A slight chance of showers after midnight. Windy, warmer. Lows in the upper 50s. Southeast winds 20 to 30 miles per hour with gusts up to 40 miles per hour. Chance of rain 20%. Thursday, sunny. A slight chance of showers in the morning. Windy. Highs in the upper 70s. West winds 15 to 30 miles per hour.

gusts up to 45 miles per hour in the afternoon. Chance of rain 20%. Thursday night, mostly clear. Lows around 50. West winds 15 to 25 miles per hour. Gusts up to 40 miles per hour in the evening. Friday, sunny, windy. Highs in the mid-70s. West winds 20 to 30 miles per hour with gusts up to 45 miles per hour. Friday night, increasing clouds. Lows in the lower 40s. West winds 15 to 20 miles per hour with gusts up to 40 miles per hour, becoming northwest 5 to 10 miles per hour after midnight. Saturday, mostly sunny. Highs in the mid-70s. Saturday night, mostly cloudy. A chance of showers after midnight. Lows in the mid-40s. Chance of rain 30%. Sunday, a slight chance of thunderstorms. Showers likely. Highs in the lower 60s. Chance of rain 70%. Sunday night, showers likely. Lows around 40. Chance of rain 60%. Monday, mostly cloudy. Showers likely in the morning, then a chance of showers in the afternoon. Highs in the lower 50s. Chance of rain 60%. Monday night, mostly cloudy. A chance of rain showers in the evening, then a slight chance of rain showers after midnight. Lows in the mid-30s. Chance of rain 30%. Tuesday, partly sunny. A slight chance of rain showers in the morning. Highs in the upper 50s. Chance of rain 20%. Tuesday night, partly cloudy. Lows in the upper 30s. Wednesday, partly sunny. A slight chance of showers in the afternoon. Highs in the mid-60s. Chance of rain 20%. For Western Lake Sakakawea, tonight, very windy. Southeast winds 30 to 45 miles per hour, shifting to the southwest 25 to 40 miles per hour early in the morning. Mostly cloudy. Lows in the mid-50s. Thursday, strong winds. West winds 30 to 45 miles per hour, increasing to 45 to 60 miles per hour in the late morning and afternoon. Sunny. Highs in the lower 70s. For Eastern Lake Sakakawea, tonight, very windy. Southeast winds 25 to 35 miles per hour, shifting to the south 30 to 45 miles per hour in the late evening and overnight. Mostly cloudy. Lows in the mid-50s. Thursday, strong winds. West winds 40 to 55 miles per hour. Sunny. Highs in the mid-70s. For Northern Lake Oahe, tonight, very windy. Southeast winds 20 to 30 miles per hour, increasing to 30 to 45 miles per hour in the late evening and overnight. Partly cloudy in the evening, then becoming mostly cloudy. Lows in the upper 50s. Thursday, windy. West winds 25 to 35 miles per hour. Mostly sunny. Highs in the upper 70s. Here are the weather conditions at 9 p.m. Central Daylight Time. Bismarck, clear. Temperature 70 degrees, relative humidity 32%. Wind southeast at 14 miles an hour. Pressure 29.76 inches and falling. Mendham, partly cloudy. 70 degrees, relative humidity 40%. Wind southeast at 15 miles an hour. Hazen, partly cloudy. 72 degrees, relative humidity 20%. Wind southeast at 10 miles an hour, gusting to 17. Harvey, partly cloudy. 72 degrees, relative humidity 25%. Wind southeast at 13 miles an hour. Minot, partly cloudy. 73 degrees, relative humidity 20%. Wind southeast at 14 miles an hour. Dickinson, partly cloudy. 73 degrees, relative humidity 30%. Wind southeast at 21 miles an hour, gusting to 35. Elsewhere around North Dakota, it was 71 at Garrison. It was clear, with a temperature of 69 at Jamestown and 69 at Fargo. At Devil's Lake, it was partly cloudy, with a temperature of 65. It was mostly cloudy, with a temperature of 76 at Williston and 70 at Grand Forks. In northern South Dakota, skies ranged from clear to partly cloudy. It was 73 at Mobridge and 68 at Aberdeen. In eastern Montana,

midnight, it was mostly cloudy with a temperature of 82. At Miles City, it was cloudy with a temperature of 87. Once again, at Bismarck, the temperature was 70 degrees under clear skies. The Bismarck, North Dakota climate summary for this evening, as of 5 p.m., May 13, 2026. Today's high temperature of 81 degrees occurred at 5:01 p.m. The record high is 91 degrees, which was last set in 2013. Today's low temperature of 34 degrees occurred at 4:39 a.m. The record low is 27 degrees, which was last set in 2004. No precipitation fell today, which leaves the monthly total at 0.02 inches. The total precipitation for the year still stands at 2.89 inches. There were 7 heating degree days today, which leaves the monthly total at 0.02 inches. The total precipitation for the year still stands at 2.89 inches. There were 7 heating degree days today. The yearly total since July 1st is 7,374. There were no cooling degree days today. The yearly total since January 1st is 1. The normal high temperature for tomorrow is 68 degrees, and the normal low is 42. The record high for tomorrow is 91, which occurred in 1969, and the record low is 20, which occurred in 1907. Sunset tonight is at 9:09 p.m. Sunrise tomorrow is at 6:10 a.m. Wind advisory for the following counties in North Dakota: Burley, Eastern McLean, Eastern Morton, Eastern Sioux, Emmons, Grant, Kidder, Mercer, Oliver, Sheridan, Wells, Western Morton, and Western Sioux. Wind advisory remains in effect from 1 a.m. Central Daylight Time or midnight Mountain Daylight Time Thursday to 9 p.m. Central Daylight Time or 8 p.m. Mountain Daylight Time Friday. What? West winds 30 to 40 miles per hour with gusts up to 55 miles per hour expected. Where? Central North Dakota, including the James River Valley. When? From 1 a.m. Central Daylight Time or midnight Mountain Daylight Time Thursday to 9 p.m. Central Daylight Time or 8 p.m. Mountain Daylight Time Friday. The following impacts are expected. Objects left unsecured outside will be blown around. Winds this strong can make driving difficult, especially for high-profile vehicles. Use extra caution. The regional weather forecast from your National Weather Service office in Bismarck. Mainly dry conditions are expected through Thursday, although a few isolated showers and thunderstorms are possible across eastern Montana and a few parts of western North Dakota tonight. Strong winds are expected across the northern plains to end the week, beginning tonight, and increasing across the region Thursday and Friday. Critical fire weather conditions are expected with the warm, windy, and dry weather. Medium chances of showers and thunderstorms will return to the region late this weekend and early next week, along with the cooling. Critical fire weather conditions are expected with the warm, windy, and dry weather. Medium chances of showers and thunderstorms will return to the region late this weekend and early next week, along with a cooling trend. Red flag warning today for western and much of central North Dakota, and red flag warning for all of western and central North Dakota Thursday through Friday. A red flag warning has been issued today for western and much of central North Dakota. Critical fire weather conditions will return today due to southeasterly winds of 20 to 30 miles an hour with gusts up to 45 miles an hour. Minimum relative humidity is forecast to drop down as low as 15%. Any fires that ignite will spread rapidly and become difficult to control. Stronger winds and continued low relative humidity are then expected for Thursday and Friday across all of western through central North Dakota, including the James River Valley. Therefore, a fire weather watch has been issued Thursday through Friday as well. Here is the forecast for the Bismarck, Minden listening area. Wind advisory in effect from 1 a.m. Thursday to 9 p.m. Central Daylight Time Friday. Rest of tonight, mostly cloudy. A slight chance of showers after midnight. Windy, warmer. Lows in the upper 50s. Southeast winds 20 to 30 miles per hour with gusts up to 40 miles per hour. Chance of rain 20%. Thursday, sunny. A slight chance of showers in the morning. Windy. Highs in the upper 70s. West winds 15 to 30 miles per hour. Gusts up to 45 miles per hour in the afternoon. Chance of rain 20%. Thursday night, mostly clear.

lows around 50. West winds 15 to 25 miles per hour. Gusts up to 40 miles per hour in the evening. Friday, sunny, windy. Highs in the mid-70s. West winds 20 to 30 miles per hour with gusts up to 45 miles per hour. Friday night, increasing clouds. Lows in the lower 40s. West winds 15 to 20 miles per hour with gusts up to 40 miles per hour, becoming northwest 5 to 10 miles per hour after midnight. Saturday, mostly sunny. Highs in the mid-70s. Saturday night, mostly cloudy. A chance of showers after midnight. Lows in the mid-40s. Chance of rain 30%. Sunday, a slight chance of thunderstorms. Showers likely. Highs in the lower 60s. Chance of rain 70%. Sunday night, showers likely. Lows around 40. Chance of rain 60%. Monday, mostly cloudy. Showers likely in the morning, then a chance of showers in the afternoon. Highs in the lower 50s. Chance of rain 60%. Monday night, mostly cloudy. A chance of rain showers in the evening, then a slight chance of rain showers after midnight. Lows in the mid-30s. Chance of rain 30%. Tuesday, partly sunny. A slight chance of rain showers in the morning. Highs in the upper 50s. Chance of rain 20%. Tuesday night, partly cloudy. Lows in the upper 30s. Wednesday, partly sunny. A slight chance of showers in the afternoon. Highs in the mid-60s. Chance of rain 20%. For Western Lake Sakakawea, tonight, very windy. Southeast winds 30 to 45 miles per hour, shifting to the southwest 25 to 40 miles per hour early in the morning. Mostly cloudy. Lows in the mid-50s. Thursday, strong winds. West winds 30 to 45 miles per hour, increasing to 45 to 60 miles per hour in the late morning and afternoon. Sunny. Highs in the lower 70s. For Eastern Lake Sakakawea, tonight, very windy. Southeast winds 25 to 35 miles per hour, shifting to the south 30 to 45 miles per hour in the late evening and overnight. Mostly cloudy. Lows in the mid-50s. Thursday, strong winds. West winds 40 to 55 miles per hour. Sunny. Highs in the mid-70s. For Northern Lake Oahe, tonight, very windy. Southeast winds 20 to 30 miles per hour, increasing to 30 to 45 miles per hour in the late evening and overnight. Partly cloudy in the evening, then becoming mostly cloudy. Lows in the upper 50s. Thursday, windy. West winds 25 to 35 miles per hour. Mostly sunny. Highs in the upper 70s. Here are the weather conditions at 9 p.m. Central Daylight Time. Bismarck, partly cloudy. Temperature 70 degrees, relative humidity 32%. Wind southeast at 14 miles an hour. Pressure 29.76 inches and falling. Mendham, partly cloudy. 70 degrees, relative humidity 40%. Wind southeast at 15 miles an hour. Hazen, mostly cloudy. 72 degrees, relative humidity 20%. Wind southeast at 10 miles an hour, gusting to 17. Harvey, partly cloudy. 72 degrees, relative humidity 25%. Wind southeast at 13 miles an hour. Minot, mostly cloudy. 73 degrees, relative humidity 20%. Wind southeast at 14 miles an hour. Dickinson, partly cloudy. 73 degrees, relative humidity 30%. Wind southeast at 21 miles an hour, gusting to 35. Elsewhere around North Dakota, it was 71 at Garrison. It was clear, with a temperature of 69 at Jamestown and 69 at Fargo. At Devil's Lake, it was partly cloudy, with a temperature of 65. It was mostly cloudy, with a temperature of 76 at Williston and 70 at Grand Forks. In northern South Dakota, it was partly cloudy. It was 73 at Mobridge and 68 at Aberdeen. In eastern Montana, at Glendive, it was mostly cloudy, with a temperature of 82. At Miles City, it was cloudy, with a temperature of 87.
Once again, at Bismarck, the temperature was 70 degrees under partly cloudy skies. The Bismarck, North Dakota climate summary for this evening, as of 5 p.m., May 13, 2026. Today's high temperature of 81 degrees occurred at 5:01 p.m. The record high is 91 degrees, which was last set in 2013. Today's low temperature of 34 degrees occurred at 4:39 a.m. The record low is 27 degrees, which was last set in 2004. No precipitation fell today, which leaves the monthly total at 0.02 inches. The total precipitation for the year still stands at 2.89 inches. There were 7 heating degree days today.

a.m. Central Daylight Time, or midnight Mountain Daylight Time Thursday to 9 p.m. Central Daylight Time, or 8 p.m. Mountain Daylight Time Friday. What? West winds 30 to 40 miles per hour with gusts up to 55 miles per hour expected. Where? Central North Dakota, including the James River Valley. When? From 1 a.m. Central Daylight Time, or midnight Mountain Daylight Time Thursday to 9 p.m. Central Daylight Time, or 8 p.m. Mountain Daylight Time Friday. The following impacts are expected. Objects left unsecured outside will be blown around. Winds this strong can make driving difficult, especially for high-profile vehicles. Use extra caution. The regional weather forecast from your National Weather Service office in Bismarck. Mainly dry conditions are expected through Thursday, although a few isolated showers and thunderstorms are possible across eastern Montana and a few parts of western North Dakota tonight. Strong winds are expected across the northern plains to end the week, beginning tonight, and increasing across the region Thursday and Friday. Critical fire weather conditions are expected with the warm, windy, and dry weather. Medium chances of showers and thunderstorms will return to the region late this weekend and early next week, along with a cooling trend. Red flag warning today for western and much of central North Dakota, and red flag warning for all of western and central North Dakota Thursday through Friday. A red flag warning has been issued today for western and much of central North Dakota. Critical fire weather conditions will return today due to southeasterly winds of 20 to 30 miles an hour with gusts up to 45 miles an hour. Minimum relative humidity is forecast to drop down as low as 15%. Any fires that ignite will spread rapidly and become difficult to control. Stronger winds and continued low relative humidity are then expected for Thursday and Friday across all of western through central North Dakota, including the James River Valley. Therefore, a fire weather watch has been issued Thursday through Friday as well. Here is the forecast for the Bismarck, Minden listening area. Wind advisory in effect from 1 a.m. Thursday to 9 p.m. Central Daylight Time Friday. Rest of tonight, mostly cloudy. A slight chance of showers after midnight. Windy, warmer. Lows in the upper 50s. Southeast winds 20 to 30 miles per hour with gusts up to 40 miles per hour. Chance of rain 20%. Thursday, sunny. A slight chance of showers in the morning. Windy. Highs in the upper 70s. West winds 15 to 30 miles per hour. Gusts up to 45 miles per hour in the afternoon. Chance of rain 20%. Thursday night, mostly clear. Lows around 50. West winds 15 to 25 miles per hour. Gusts up to 40 miles per hour in the evening. Friday, sunny, windy. Highs in the mid 70s. West winds 20 to 30 miles per hour with gusts up to 45 miles per hour. Friday night, increasing clouds. Lows in the lower 40s. West winds 15 to 20 miles per hour with gusts up to 40 miles per hour, becoming northwest 5 to 10 miles per hour after midnight. Saturday, mostly sunny. Highs in the mid 70s. Saturday night, mostly cloudy. A chance of showers after midnight. Lows in the mid-40s. Chance of rain 30%. Sunday, a slight chance of thunderstorms. Showers likely. Highs in the lower 60s. Chance of rain 70%. Sunday night, showers likely. Lows around 40. Chance of rain 60%. Monday, mostly cloudy. Showers likely in the morning, then a chance of showers in the afternoon. Highs in the lower 50s. Chance of rain 60%. Monday night, mostly cloudy. A chance of rain showers in the evening, then a slight chance of rain showers after midnight. Lows in the mid-30s. Chance of rain 30%. Tuesday, partly sunny. A slight chance of rain showers in the morning. Highs in the upper 50s. Chance of rain 20%. Tuesday night, partly cloudy. Lows in the upper 30s. Wednesday, partly sunny. A slight chance of showers in the afternoon. Highs in the mid-60s. Chance of rain 20%. For western Lake Sakakawea, tonight, very windy. Southeast winds 30 to 45 miles per hour, shifting to the southwest 25 to 40 miles per hour early in the morning. Mostly cloudy.

Lows in the mid-50s. Thursday, strong winds. West winds 30 to 45 miles per hour, increasing to 45 to 60 miles per hour in the late morning and afternoon. Sunny. Highs in the lower 70s. For eastern Lake Sakakawea, tonight, very windy. Southeast winds 25 to 35 miles per hour, shifting to the south 30 to 45 miles per hour in the late evening and overnight. Mostly cloudy. Lows in the mid-50s. Thursday, strong winds. West winds 40 to 55 miles per hour. Sunny. Highs in the mid-70s. For northern Lake Oahe, tonight, very windy. Southeast winds 20 to 30 miles per hour, increasing to 30 to 45 miles per hour in the late evening and overnight. Partly cloudy in the evening, then becoming mostly cloudy. Lows in the upper 50s. Thursday, windy. West winds 25 to 35 miles per hour. Mostly sunny. Highs in the upper 70s. Here are the weather conditions at 9 p.m. Central Daylight Time. Bismarck, partly cloudy. Temperature 70 degrees, relative humidity 32%. Wind southeast at 14 miles an hour. Pressure 29.76 inches and falling. Mendham, partly cloudy. 70 degrees, relative humidity 40%. Wind southeast at 15 miles an hour. Hazen, mostly cloudy. 72 degrees, relative humidity 20%. Wind southeast at 10 miles an hour, gusting to 17. Harvey, partly cloudy. 72 degrees, relative humidity 25%. Wind southeast at 13 miles an hour. Minot, mostly cloudy. 73 degrees, relative humidity 20%. Wind southeast at 14 miles an hour. Dickinson, partly cloudy. 73 degrees, relative humidity 30%. Wind southeast at 21 miles an hour, gusting to 35. Elsewhere around North Dakota, it was 71 at Garrison. It was clear, with a temperature of 69 at Jamestown and 69 at Fargo. At Devil's Lake, it was partly cloudy, with a temperature of 65. It was mostly cloudy, with a temperature of 76 at Williston and 70 at Grand Forks. In northern South Dakota, it was partly cloudy. It was 73 at Mobridge and 68 at Aberdeen. In eastern Montana, at Glendive, it was mostly cloudy, with a temperature of 82. At Mile City, it was cloudy, with a temperature of 87. Once again, at Bismarck, the temperature was 70 degrees under partly cloudy skies. The Bismarck, North Dakota climate summary for this evening, as of 5 p.m., May 13, 2026. Today's high temperature of 81 degrees occurred at 5:01 p.m. The record high is 91 degrees, which was last set in 2013. Today's low temperature of 34 degrees occurred at 4:39 a.m. The record low is 27 degrees, which was last set in 2004. No precipitation fell today, which leaves the monthly total at 0.02 inches. The total precipitation for the year still stands at 2.89 inches. There were 7 heating degree days today. The yearly total since July 1st is 7,374. There were no cooling degree days today. The yearly total since January 1st is 1. The normal high temperature for tomorrow is 68 degrees, and the normal low is 42. The record high for tomorrow is 91, which occurred in 1969, and the record low is 20, which occurred in 1907. Sunset tonight is at 9:09 p.m. Sunrise tomorrow is at 6:10 a.m. Wind advisory for the following counties in North Dakota: Burley, Eastern McLean, Eastern Morton, Eastern Sioux, Emmons, Grant, Kidder, Mercer, Oliver, Sheridan, Wells, Western Morton, and Western Sioux. Wind advisory remains in effect from 1 a.m. Central Daylight Time or midnight Mountain Daylight Time Thursday to 9 p.m. Central Daylight Time or 8 p.m. Mountain Daylight Time Friday. West winds 30 to 40 miles per hour with gusts up to 55 miles per hour expected. Where? Central North Dakota, including the James River Valley. When? From 1 a.m. Central Daylight Time or midnight Mountain Daylight Time Thursday to 9 p.m. Central Daylight Time or 8 p.m. Mountain Daylight Time Friday. The following impacts are expected. Objects like

and secure the outside will be blown around. 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The regional weather forecast from your National Weather Service office in Bismarck. Mainly dry conditions are expected through Thursday, although a few isolated showers and thunderstorms are possible across eastern Montana and a few parts of western North Dakota tonight. Strong winds are expected across the northern plains during the week, beginning tonight, and increasing across the region Thursday and Friday. Critical fire weather conditions are expected with the warm, windy, and dry weather. Medium chances of showers and thunderstorms will return to the region late this weekend and early next week, along with a cooling trend. Red flag warning today for western and much of central North Dakota, and red flag warning for all of western and central North Dakota Thursday through Friday. A red flag warning has been issued today for western and much of central North Dakota. Critical fire weather conditions will return today due to southeasterly winds of 20 to 30 miles an hour with gusts up to 45 miles an hour. Minimum relative humidity is forecast to drop down as low as 15%. Any fires that ignite will spread rapidly and become difficult to control. Stronger winds and continued low relative humidity are then expected for Thursday and Friday across all of western through central North Dakota, including the James River Valley. Therefore, a fire weather watch has been issued Thursday through Friday as well. 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Providing weather information 24 hours a day from your National Weather Service office in Bismarck. Here is the forecast for the Bismarck Mind and Listening Area. Wind advisory in effect from 1 a.m. Thursday to 9 p.m. Central Daylight Time Friday. West of tonight, mostly cloudy. A slight chance of showers after midnight. Windy, warmer. Lows in the upper 50s. Southeast winds 20 to 30 miles per hour with gusts up to 40 miles per hour. Chance of rain 20%. Thursday, sunny. A slight chance of showers in the morning. Windy. Highs in the upper 70s. West winds 15 to 30 miles per hour. Gusts up to 45 miles per hour in the afternoon. Chance of rain 20%. Thursday night, mostly clear. Lows around 50. West winds 15 to 25 miles per hour. Gusts up to 40 miles per hour in the evening. Friday, sunny, windy. Highs in the mid-70s. West winds 20 to 30 miles per hour with gusts up to 45 miles per hour. Friday night, increasing clouds. Lows in the lower 40s. West winds 15 to 20 miles per hour with gusts up to 40 miles per hour, becoming northwest 5 to 10 miles per hour after midnight. Saturday, mostly sunny. Highs in the mid-70s. Saturday night, mostly cloudy. A chance of showers after midnight. Lows in the mid-40s. Chance of rain 30%. Sunday, a slight chance of thunderstorms. Showers likely. Highs in the lower 60s. Chance of rain 70%. Sunday night, showers likely. Lows around 40. Chance of rain 60%. Monday, mostly cloudy. Showers likely in the morning, then a chance of showers in the afternoon. Highs in the lower 50s. Chance of rain 60%. Monday night, mostly cloudy. A chance of rain showers in the evening, then a slight chance of rain showers after midnight. Lows in the mid-30s. Chance of rain 30%. Tuesday, partly sunny. A slight chance of rain showers in the morning of rain 30%. Tuesday, partly sunny. A slight chance of rain showers in the morning. Highs in the upper 50s. Chance of rain 20%. Tuesday night, partly cloudy. Lows in the upper 30s. Wednesday, partly sunny. A slight chance of showers in the afternoon. Highs in the mid-60s. Chance of rain 20%. For western Lake Secaucawea, west of tonight, very windy. Southeast winds 30 to 45 miles per hour, shifting to the southwest 25 to 40 miles per hour.

northern Lake Oahe. West of tonight, very windy. Southeast winds 25 to 35 miles per hour, increasing to 30 to 45 miles per hour after midnight. Mostly cloudy. Lows in the upper 50s. Thursday, windy. West winds 25 to 35 miles per hour. Slight chance of showers in the morning. Mostly sunny. Highs in the upper 70s. Here are the weather conditions at 9 p.m. Central Daylight Time. Bismarck, partly cloudy. Temperature 70 degrees. Relative humidity 32%. Wind southeast at 14 miles an hour. Pressure 29.76 inches and falling. Mandan, partly cloudy. 70 degrees. Relative humidity 40%. Wind southeast at 15 miles an hour. 2.76 inches and falling. Mandan, partly cloudy. 70 degrees. Relative humidity 40%. Wind southeast at 15 miles an hour. Hazel, mostly cloudy. 72 degrees. Relative humidity 20%. Wind southeast at 10 miles an hour. Gusting to 17. Harvey, partly cloudy. 72 degrees. Relative humidity 25%. Wind southeast at 13 miles an hour. Minot, mostly cloudy. 73 degrees. Relative humidity 20%. Wind southeast at 14 miles an hour. Dickinson, partly cloudy. 73 degrees. Relative humidity 30%. Wind southeast at 21 miles an hour. Gusting to 35. Elsewhere around North Dakota, it was 71 at Garrison. It was clear, with a temperature of 69 at Jamestown and 69 at Fargo. At Devil's Lake, it was partly cloudy, with a temperature of 65. It was mostly cloudy, with a temperature of 76 at Williston and 70 at Grand Forks. In northern South Dakota, it was partly cloudy. It was 73 at Mobridge and 68 at Aberdeen. In eastern Montana, at Glendive, it was mostly cloudy, with a temperature of 82. At Miles City, it was cloudy, with a temperature of 87. Once again, at Bismarck, the temperature was 70 degrees under partly cloudy skies. Wind advisory for the following counties in North Dakota: Burley, Eastern McLean, Eastern Morton, Eastern Sioux, Emmons, Grant, Kidder, Mercer, Oliver, Sheridan, Wells, Western Morton, and Western Sioux. Wind advisory remains in effect from 1 a.m. Central Daylight Time or midnight Mountain Daylight Time Thursday to 9 p.m. Central Daylight Time or 8 p.m. Mountain Daylight Time Friday. What? West winds 30 to 40 miles per hour with gusts up to 55 miles per hour expected. Where? Central North Dakota, including the James River Valley. When? From 1 a.m. Central Daylight Time or midnight Mountain Daylight Time Thursday to 9 p.m. Central Daylight Time or 8 p.m. Mountain Daylight Time Friday. The following impacts are expected. Objects left unsecured outside will be blown around. Winds this strong can make driving difficult, especially for high-profile vehicles. Use extra caution. The regional weather forecast from your National Weather Service office in Bismarck. Mainly dry conditions are expected through Thursday, although a few isolated showers and thunderstorms are possible across eastern Montana and a few parts of western North Dakota tonight. Strong winds are expected across the northern plains during the week, beginning tonight, and increasing across the region Thursday and Friday. Critical fire weather conditions are expected with the warm, windy, and dry weather. Medium chances of showers and thunderstorms will return to the region late this weekend and early next week, along with a cooling trend. Red flag warning today for western and much of central North Dakota, and red flag warning for all of western and central North Dakota Thursday through Friday. A red flag warning has been issued today for western and much of central North Dakota. Critical fire weather conditions will return today due to southeasterly winds of 20 to 30 miles an hour with gusts up to 45 miles an hour.

relative humidity is forecast to drop down as low as 15%. Any fires that ignite will spread rapidly and become difficult to control. Stronger winds and continued low relative humidity are then expected for Thursday and Friday across all of western through central North Dakota, including the James River Valley. Therefore, a fire weather watch has been issued Thursday through Friday as well. Here is the forecast for the Bismarck Wind and Listening Area. Wind advisory in effect from 1 a.m. Thursday to 9 p.m. Central Daylight Time Friday. Rest of tonight, mostly cloudy. A slight chance of showers after midnight. Windy, warmer. Lows in the upper 50s. Southeast winds around 15 miles per hour with gusts up to 30 miles per hour, increasing to 20 to 30 miles per hour with gusts up to 40 miles per hour after midnight. Chance of rain 20%. Thursday, sunny. A slight chance of showers in the morning. Windy. Highs in the upper 70s. West winds 15 to 30 miles per hour. Gusts up to 45 miles per hour in the afternoon. Chance of rain 20%. Thursday night, mostly clear. Lows around 50. West winds 15 to 25 miles per hour. Gusts up to 40 miles per hour in the evening. Friday, sunny, windy. Highs in the mid-70s. West winds 20 to 30 miles per hour with gusts up to 45 miles per hour. Friday night, increasing clouds. Lows in the lower 40s. West winds 15 to 20 miles per hour with gusts up to 40 miles per hour, becoming northwest 5 to 10 miles per hour after midnight. Saturday, mostly sunny. Highs in the mid-70s. Saturday night, mostly cloudy. A chance of showers after midnight. Lows in the mid-40s. Chance of rain 30%. Sunday, a slight chance of thunderstorms. Showers likely. Highs in the lower 60s. Chance of rain 70%. Sunday night, showers likely. Lows around 40. Chance of rain 60%. Monday, mostly cloudy. Showers likely in the morning, then a chance of showers in the afternoon. Highs in the lower 50s. Chance of rain 60%. Monday night, mostly cloudy. A chance of rain showers in the evening, then a slight chance of rain showers after midnight. Lows in the mid-30s. Chance of rain 30%. Tuesday, partly sunny. A slight chance of rain showers in the morning. Highs in the upper 50s. Chance of rain 20%. Tuesday night, partly cloudy. Lows in the upper 30s. Wednesday, partly sunny. A slight chance of showers in the afternoon. Highs in the mid-60s. Chance of rain 20%. For western Lake Sakakawea, rest of tonight, very windy. Southeast winds 30 to 45 miles per hour, shifting to the southwest 25 to 40 miles per hour early in the morning. Mostly cloudy. Lows in the mid-50s. Thursday, strong winds. West winds 30 to 45 miles per hour, increasing to 45 to 60 miles per hour in the late morning and afternoon. Sunny. Highs in the lower 70s. For eastern Lake Sakakawea, rest of tonight, very windy. South winds 30 to 45 miles per hour. Mostly cloudy. Lows in the mid-50s. Thursday, strong winds. West winds 40 to 55 miles per hour. Slight chance of showers in the morning. Sunny. Highs in the mid-70s. For northern Lake Oahe, rest of tonight, very windy. Southeast winds 25 to 35 miles per hour, increasing to 30 to 45 miles per hour after midnight. Mostly cloudy. Lows in the upper 50s. Thursday, windy. West winds 25 to 35 miles per hour. Slight chance of showers in the morning. Mostly sunny. Highs in the upper 70s. Here are the weather conditions at 9 p.m. Central Daylight Time. Bismarck, partly cloudy. Temperature 70 degrees, relative humidity 32%. Wind southeast at 14 miles an hour. Pressure 29.76 inches and falling. Mandan, partly cloudy. 70 degrees, relative humidity 40%. Wind southeast at 15 miles an hour. Hazel, mostly

cloudy. 72 degrees, relative humidity 20%. Wind southeast at 10 miles an hour, gusting to 17. Harvey, partly cloudy. 72 degrees, relative humidity 25%. Wind southeast at 13 miles an hour. Minot, mostly cloudy. 73 degrees, relative humidity 20%. Wind southeast at 14 miles an hour. Dickinson, partly cloudy. 73 degrees, relative humidity 30%. Wind southeast at 21 miles an hour, gusting to 35. Elsewhere around North Dakota, it was 71 at Garrison. It was clear, with a temperature of 69 at Jamestown, and 69 at Fargo. At Devil's Lake, it was partly cloudy, with a temperature of 65. It was mostly cloudy, with a temperature of 76 at Williston, and 70 at Grand Forks. In northern South Dakota, it was partly cloudy. It was 73 at Mobridge, and 68 at Aberdeen. In eastern Montana, at Glenknife, it was mostly cloudy, with a temperature of 82. At Miles City, it was cloudy, with a temperature of 87. Once again, at Bismarck, the temperature was 70 degrees under partly cloudy skies. Wind advisory for the following counties in North Dakota: Burley, eastern McLean, eastern Morton, eastern Sioux, Emmons, Grant, Kidder, Mercer, Oliver, Sheridan, Wells, western Morton, and western Sioux. Wind advisory remains in effect from 1 a.m. Central Daylight Time or midnight Mountain Daylight Time Thursday to 9 p.m. Central Daylight Time or 8 p.m. Mountain Daylight Time Friday. West winds 30 to 40 miles per hour with gusts up to 55 miles per hour expected. Where? Central North Dakota, including the James River Valley. When? From 1 a.m. Central Daylight Time or midnight Mountain Daylight Time Thursday to 9 p.m. Central Daylight Time or 8 p.m. Mountain Daylight Time Friday. The following impacts are expected. Objects left unsecured outside will be blown around. Winds this strong can make driving difficult, especially for high-profile vehicles. Use extra caution. The regional weather forecast from your National Weather Service office in Bismarck. Mainly dry conditions are expected through Thursday, although a few isolated showers and thunderstorms are possible across eastern Montana and a few parts of western North Dakota tonight. Strong winds are expected across the northern plains to end the week, beginning tonight, and increasing across the region Thursday and Friday. Critical fire weather conditions are expected with the warm, windy, and dry weather. Medium chances of showers and thunderstorms will return to the region late this weekend and early next week, along with a cooling trend. Red flag warning today for western and much of central North Dakota, and red flag warning for all of western and central North Dakota Thursday through Friday. A red flag warning has been issued today for western and much of central North Dakota. Critical fire weather conditions will return today due to southeasterly winds of 20 to 30 miles an hour with gusts up to 45 miles an hour. Minimum relative humidity is forecast to drop down as low as 15%. Any fires that ignite will spread rapidly and become difficult to control. Stronger winds and continued low relative humidity are then expected for Thursday and Friday across all of western through central North Dakota, including the James River Valley. Therefore, a fire weather watch has been issued Thursday through Friday as well. Here is the forecast for the Bismarck, Minden listening area. Wind advisory in effect from 1 a.m. Thursday to 9 p.m. Central Daylight Time Friday. Rest of tonight, mostly cloudy. A slight chance of showers after midnight. Windy, warmer. Lows in the upper 50s. Southeast winds around 15 miles per hour with gusts up to 30 miles per hour, increasing to 20 to 30 miles per hour with gusts up to 40 miles per hour after midnight. Chance of rain 20%. Thursday, sunny. A slight chance of showers in the morning. Windy. Highs in the upper 70s. West winds 15 to 30 miles per hour. Gusts up to 45 miles per hour in the afternoon. Chance of rain 20%. Thursday night, mostly clear. Lows around 50. West winds 15 to 25 miles per hour. Gusts up to 40 miles per hour in the evening. Friday, sunny, windy. Highs in the mid-70s. West winds 20 to 30 miles per hour with gusts up to 45 miles per hour.
Friday night, increasing clouds. Lows in the lower 40s. West winds 15 to 20 miles per hour with gusts up to 40 miles per hour, becoming northwest 5 to 10 miles per hour after midnight. Saturday, mostly sunny. Highs in the mid-70s. Saturday night, mostly cloudy. A chance of showers after midnight. Lows in the mid-40s. Chance of rain 30%. Sunday, a slight chance of thunderstorms. Showers likely. Highs in the lower 60s. Chance of rain 70%. Sunday night, showers likely. Lows around 40. Chance of rain 60%. Monday, mostly cloudy. Showers likely in the morning, then a chance of showers in the afternoon. Highs in the lower 50s. Chance of rain 60%. Monday night, mostly cloudy. A chance of rain showers in the evening, then a slight chance of rain showers after midnight. Lows in the mid-30s. Chance of rain 30%. Tuesday, partly sunny. A slight chance of rain showers in the morning. Highs in the upper 50s. Chance of rain 20%. Tuesday night, partly cloudy. Lows in the upper 30s. Wednesday, partly sunny. A slight chance of showers in the afternoon. Highs in the mid-60s. Chance of rain 20%. For Western Lake Secaucawea, west of tonight, very windy. Southeast winds 30 to 45 miles per hour, shifting to the southwest 25 to 40 miles per hour early in the morning. Mostly cloudy. Lows in the mid-50s. Thursday, strong winds. West winds 30 to 45 miles per hour, increasing to 45 to 60 miles per hour in the late morning and afternoon. Sunny. Highs in the lower 70s. For Eastern Lake Secaucawea, rest of tonight, very windy. South winds 30 to 45 miles per hour. Mostly cloudy. Lows in the mid-50s. Thursday, strong winds. West winds 40 to 55 miles per hour. Slight chance of showers in the morning. Sunny. Highs in the mid-70s. For Northern Lake Oahe, rest of tonight, very windy. Southeast winds 25 to 35 miles per hour, increasing to 30 to 45 miles per hour after midnight. Mostly cloudy. Lows in the upper 50s. Thursday, windy. West winds 25 to 35 miles per hour. Slight chance of showers in the morning. Mostly sunny. Highs in the upper 70s. Here are the weather conditions at 9 p.m. Central Daylight Time. Bismarck, partly cloudy. Temperature 70 degrees, relative humidity 32%. Wind southeast at 14 miles an hour. Pressure 29.76 inches and falling. Mendham, partly cloudy. 70 degrees, relative humidity 40%. Wind southeast at 15 miles an hour. Hazen, mostly cloudy. 72 degrees, relative humidity 20%. Wind southeast at 10 miles an hour, gusting to 17. Harvey, partly cloudy. 72 degrees, relative humidity 25%. Wind southeast at 13 miles an hour. Minot, mostly cloudy. 73 degrees, relative humidity 20%. Wind southeast at 14 miles an hour. Dickinson, partly cloudy. 73 degrees, relative humidity 30%. Wind southeast at 21 miles an hour, gusting to 35. Elsewhere around North Dakota, it was 71 at Garrison. It was clear, with a temperature of 69 at Jamestown, and 69 at Fargo. At Devil's Lake, it was partly cloudy, with a temperature of 65. It was mostly cloudy, with a temperature of 76 at Williston, and 70 at Grand Forks. In northern South Dakota, it was partly cloudy. It was 73 at Mobridge, and 68 at Aberdeen. In eastern Montana, at Glendive, it was mostly cloudy, with a temperature of 82. At Miles City, it was cloudy, with a temperature of 87. Once again, at Bismarck, the temperature was 70 degrees under partly cloudy skies. Wind advisory for the following counties in North Dakota: Burley, eastern McLean, eastern Morton, eastern Sioux, Emmons, Grant, Kidder, Mercer, Oliver, Sheridan, Wells, western Morton, and western Sioux.

Wind advisory remains in effect from 1 a.m. Central Daylight Time or midnight Mountain Daylight Time Thursday to 9 p.m. Central Daylight Time or 8 p.m. Mountain Daylight Time Friday. What? West winds 30 to 40 miles per hour with gusts up to 55 miles per hour expected. Where? Central North Dakota, including the James River Valley. When? From 1 a.m. Central Daylight Time or midnight Mountain Daylight Time Thursday to 9 p.m. Central Daylight Time or 8 p.m. Mountain Daylight Time Friday. The following impacts are expected. Objects left unsecured outside will be blown around. Winds this strong can make driving difficult, especially for high-profile vehicles. Use extra caution. The regional weather forecast from your National Weather Service office in Bismarck. Mainly dry conditions are expected through Thursday, although a few isolated showers and thunderstorms are possible across eastern Montana and a few parts of western North Dakota tonight. Strong winds are expected across the northern plains to end the week, beginning tonight, and increasing across the region Thursday and Friday. Critical fire weather conditions are expected with the warm, windy, and dry weather. Medium chances of showers and thunderstorms will return to the region late this weekend and early next week, along with a cooling trend. Red flag warning today for western and much of central North Dakota, and red flag warning for all of western and central North Dakota Thursday through Friday. A red flag warning has been issued today for western and much of central North Dakota. Critical fire weather conditions will return today due to southeasterly winds of 20 to 30 miles an hour with gusts up to 45 miles an hour. Minimum relative humidity is forecast to drop down as low as 15%. Any fires that ignite will spread rapidly and become difficult to control. Stronger winds and continued low relative humidity are then expected for Thursday and Friday across all of western through central North Dakota, including the James River Valley. Therefore, a fire weather watch has been issued Thursday through Friday as well. Here is the forecast for the Bismarck, Minden listening area. Wind advisory in effect from 1 a.m. Thursday to 9 p.m. Central Daylight Time Friday. Rest of tonight, mostly cloudy. A slight chance of showers after midnight. Windy, warmer. Lows in the upper 50s. Southeast winds around 15 miles per hour with gusts up to 30 miles per hour, increasing to 20 to 30 miles per hour with gusts up to 40 miles per hour after midnight. Chance of rain 20%. Thursday, sunny. A slight chance of showers in the morning. Windy. Highs in the upper 70s. West winds 15 to 30 miles per hour. Gusts up to 45 miles per hour in the afternoon. Chance of rain 20%. Thursday night, mostly clear. Lows around 50. West winds 15 to 25 miles per hour. Gusts up to 40 miles per hour in the evening. Friday, sunny, windy. Highs in the mid-70s. West winds 20 to 30 miles per hour with gusts up to 45 miles per hour. Friday night, increasing clouds. Lows in the lower 40s. West winds 15 to 20 miles per hour with gusts up to 40 miles per hour, becoming northwest 5 to 10 miles per hour after midnight. Saturday, mostly sunny. Highs in the mid-70s. Saturday night, mostly cloudy. A chance of showers after midnight. Lows in the mid-40s. Chance of rain 30%. Sunday, a slight chance of thunderstorms. Showers likely. Highs in the lower 60s. Chance of rain 70%. Sunday night, showers likely. Lows around 40. Chance of rain 60%. Monday, mostly cloudy. Showers likely in the morning, then a chance of showers in the afternoon. Highs in the lower 50s. Chance of rain 60%. Monday night, mostly cloudy. A chance of rain showers in the evening, then a slight chance of rain showers after midnight. Lows in the mid-30s. Chance of rain 30%. Tuesday, partly sunny. A slight chance of rain showers in the morning. Highs in the upper 50s. Chance of rain 20%. Tuesday night, partly cloudy. Lows in the upper 30s. Wednesday, partly sunny. A slight chance of showers in the afternoon. Highs in the mid-60s. Chance of rain 20%. For western Lake Sakakawea, rest of tonight, very windy. Southeast.

winds 30 to 45 miles per hour, shifting to the southwest 25 to 40 miles per hour early in the morning. Mostly cloudy. Lows in the mid-50s. Thursday, strong winds. West winds 30 to 45 miles per hour, increasing to 45 to 60 miles per hour in the late morning and afternoon. Sunny. Highs in the lower 70s. For eastern Lake Sakakawea, rest of tonight, very windy. South winds 30 to 45 miles per hour. Mostly cloudy. Lows in the mid-50s. Thursday, strong winds. West winds 40 to 55 miles per hour. Slight chance of showers in the morning. Sunny. Highs in the mid-70s. For northern Lake Orahi, rest of tonight, very windy. Southeast winds 25 to 35 miles per hour, increasing to 30 to 45 miles per hour after midnight. Mostly cloudy. Lows in the upper 50s. Thursday, windy. West winds 25 to 35 miles per hour. Slight chance of showers in the morning. Mostly sunny. Highs in the upper 70s. Here are the weather conditions at 9 p.m. Central Daylight Time. Bismarck, partly cloudy. Temperature 70 degrees, relative humidity 32%. Wind southeast at 14 miles an hour. Pressure 29.76 inches and falling. Mendham, partly cloudy. 70 degrees, relative humidity 40%. Wind southeast at 15 miles an hour. Hazen, mostly cloudy. 72 degrees, relative humidity 20%. Wind southeast at 10 miles an hour, gusting to 17. Harvey, partly cloudy. 72 degrees, relative humidity 25%. Wind southeast at 13 miles an hour. Minot, mostly cloudy. 73 degrees, relative humidity 20%. Wind southeast at 14 miles an hour. Dickinson, partly cloudy. 73 degrees, relative humidity 30%. Wind southeast at 21 miles an hour, gusting to 35. Elsewhere around North Dakota, it was 71 at Garrison. It was clear, with a temperature of 69 at Jamestown and 69 at Fargo. At Devil's Lake, it was partly cloudy, with a temperature of 65. It was mostly cloudy, with a temperature of 76 at Williston and 70 at Grand Forks. In northern South Dakota, it was partly cloudy. It was 73 at Mobridge and 68 at Aberdeen. In eastern Montana, at Glendive, it was mostly cloudy, with a temperature of 82. At Miles City, it was cloudy, with a temperature of 87. Once again, at Bismarck, the temperature was 70 degrees under partly cloudy skies. 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Providing weather information 24 hours a day from your National Weather Service office in Bismarck. Here are the weather conditions at 10 p.m. Central Daylight Time. Bismarck, partly cloudy. Temperature 68 degrees, relative humidity 32%. Wind southeast at 15 miles an hour. Pressure 29.74 inches and falling. Mendham, partly cloudy. 68 degrees, relative humidity 42%. Wind southeast at 17 miles an hour, gusting to 28. Hazen, mostly cloudy. 70 degrees, relative humidity 21%. Wind southeast at 16 miles an hour, gusting to 23. Harvey, partly cloudy. 68 degrees, relative humidity 28%. Wind southeast at 13 miles an hour. Minot, mostly cloudy. 68 degrees, relative humidity 26%. Wind east at 16 miles an hour. Dickinson, partly cloudy. 70 degrees, relative humidity 33%. Wind southeast at 24 miles an hour, gusting to 38. Elsewhere around North Dakota, it was 65 at Garrison. It was clear, with a temperature of 65 at Jamestown and 67 at Fargo. At Devil's Lake, it was partly cloudy, with a temperature of 61. It was mostly cloudy, with a temperature of 73 at Williston and 67 at Grand Forks. In northern South Dakota, it was partly cloudy. It was 70 at Mobridge and 60.

4 at Aberdeen. In eastern Montana, at Glendive, it was mostly cloudy with a temperature of 80. At Mile City, it was cloudy with a temperature of 82. Once again, at Bismarck, the temperature was 68 degrees under partly cloudy skies. Wind advisory for the following counties in North Dakota: Burley, Eastern McLean, Eastern Morton, Eastern Sioux, Emmons, Grant, Kidder, Mercer, Oliver, Sheridan, Wells, Western Morton, and Western Sioux. Wind advisory remains in effect from 1 a.m. Central Daylight Time or midnight Mountain Daylight Time Thursday to 9 p.m. Central Daylight Time or 8 p.m. Mountain Daylight Time Friday. What? West winds 30 to 40 miles per hour with gusts up to 55 miles per hour expected. Where? Central North Dakota, including the James River Valley. When? From 1 a.m. Central Daylight Time or midnight Mountain Daylight Time Thursday to 9 p.m. Central Daylight Time or 8 p.m. Mountain Daylight Time Friday. The following impacts are expected. Objects left unsecured outside will be blown around. Winds this strong can make driving difficult, especially for high-profile vehicles. Use extra caution. The regional weather forecast from your National Weather Service office in Bismarck. Mainly dry conditions are expected through Thursday, although a few isolated showers and thunderstorms are possible across eastern Montana and a few parts of western North Dakota tonight. Strong winds are expected across the northern plains to end the week, beginning tonight, and increasing across the region Thursday and Friday. Critical fire weather conditions are expected with the warm, windy, and dry weather. Medium chances of showers and thunderstorms will return to the region late this weekend and early next week, along with a cooling trend. Red flag warning for all of western and central North Dakota Thursday through Friday. Critical fire weather conditions are expected on Thursday and Friday over western and central North Dakota, including the James River Valley. Westerly winds of 35 to 45 miles an hour with gusts to 65 miles an hour are expected over northwest North Dakota, with westerly winds of 30 to 40 miles an hour with gusts to 55 miles an hour over remaining areas. Relative humidity values will drop as low as 15%. Any fires that ignite will spread rapidly and become difficult to control. Here is the forecast for the Bismarck, Minden listening area. Wind advisory in effect from 1 a.m. Thursday to 9 p.m. Central Daylight Time Friday. Rest of tonight, mostly cloudy. A slight chance of showers after midnight. Windy, warmer. Lows in the upper 50s. Southeast winds around 15 miles per hour with gusts up to 30 miles per hour, increasing to 20 to 30 miles per hour with gusts up to 40 miles per hour after midnight. Chance of rain 20%. Thursday, sunny. A slight chance of showers in the morning. Windy. Highs in the upper 70s. West winds 15 to 30 miles per hour. Gusts up to 45 miles per hour in the afternoon. Chance of rain 20%. Thursday night, mostly clear. Lows around 50. West winds 15 to 25 miles per hour. Gusts up to 40 miles per hour in the evening. Friday, sunny, windy. Highs in the mid-70s. West winds 20 to 30 miles per hour with gusts up to 45 miles per hour. Friday night, increasing clouds. Lows in the lower 40s. West winds 15 to 20 miles per hour with gusts up to 40 miles per hour, becoming northwest 5 to 10 miles per hour after midnight. Saturday, mostly sunny. Highs in the mid-70s. Saturday night, mostly cloudy. A chance of showers after midnight. Lows in the mid-40s. Chance of rain 30%. Sunday, a slight chance of thunderstorms. Showers likely. Highs in the lower 60s. Chance of rain 70%. Sunday night, showers likely. Lows around 40. Chance of rain 60%. Monday, mostly cloudy. Showers likely in the morning, then a chance of showers in the afternoon. Highs in the lower 50s. Chance of rain 60%. Monday night, mostly cloudy. A chance of rain showers in the evening, then a slight chance of rain showers after midnight. Lows in the mid-30s. Chance of rain 30%. Tuesday, partly sunny. A slight chance of rain showers in the morning. Highs in the upper 50s. Chance of rain 20%.

set. Tuesday night, partly cloudy. Lows in the upper 30s. Wednesday, partly sunny. A slight chance of showers in the afternoon. Highs in the mid-60s. Chance of rain 20%. For Western Lake Secaucawea, rest of tonight, very windy. Southeast wind 30 to 45 miles per hour, shifting to the southwest 25 to 40 miles per hour early in the morning. Mostly cloudy. Lows in the mid-50s. Thursday, strong winds. West winds 30 to 45 miles per hour, increasing to 45 to 60 miles per hour in the late morning and afternoon. Sunny. Highs in the lower 70s. For Eastern Lake Secaucawea, rest of tonight, very windy. South winds 30 to 45 miles per hour. Mostly cloudy. Lows in the mid-50s. Thursday, strong winds. West winds 40 to 55 miles per hour. Slight chance of showers in the morning. Sunny. Highs in the mid-70s. For Northern Lake Oahe, rest of tonight, very windy. Southeast winds 25 to 35 miles per hour, increasing to 30 to 45 miles per hour after midnight. Mostly cloudy. Lows in the upper 50s. Thursday, windy. West winds 25 to 35 miles per hour. Slight chance of showers in the morning. Mostly sunny. Highs in the upper 70s. Here are the weather conditions at 10 p.m. Central Daylight Time. Bismarck, partly cloudy. Temperature 68 degrees, relative humidity 32%. Wind southeast at 15 miles an hour. Pressure 29.74 inches and falling. Mendham, partly cloudy. 68 degrees, relative humidity 42%. Wind southeast at 17 miles an hour, gusting to 28. Hazen, mostly cloudy. 70 degrees, relative humidity 21%. Wind southeast at 16 miles an hour, gusting to 23. Harvey, partly cloudy. 68 degrees, relative humidity 28%. Wind southeast at 13 miles an hour. Minot, mostly cloudy. 68 degrees, relative humidity 26%. Wind east at 16 miles an hour. Dickinson, partly cloudy. 70 degrees, relative humidity 33%. Wind southeast at 24 miles an hour, gusting to 38. Elsewhere around North Dakota, it was 65 at Garrison. It was clear, with a temperature of 65 at Jamestown and 67 at Fargo. At Devil's Lake, it was partly cloudy, with a temperature of 61. It was mostly cloudy, with a temperature of 73 at Williston and 67 at Grand Forks. In northern South Dakota, it was partly cloudy. It was 70 at Mobridge and 64 at Aberdeen. In eastern Montana, at Glendive, it was mostly cloudy, with a temperature of 80. At Miles City, it was cloudy, with a temperature of 82. Once again, at Bismarck, the temperature was 68 degrees under partly cloudy skies. Here are the weather conditions at 10 p.m. Central Daylight Time. Bismarck, partly cloudy. Temperature 68 degrees, relative humidity 32%. Wind southeast at 15 miles an hour. Pressure 29.74 inches and falling. Mendham, partly cloudy. 68 degrees, relative humidity 42%. Wind southeast at 17 miles an hour, gusting to 28. Hazen, mostly cloudy. 70 degrees, relative humidity 21%. Wind southeast at 16 miles an hour, gusting to 23. Harvey, partly cloudy. 68 degrees, relative humidity 28%. Wind southeast at 13 miles an hour. Minot, mostly cloudy. 68 degrees, relative humidity 26%. Wind east at 16 miles an hour. Dickinson, partly cloudy. 70 degrees, relative humidity 33%. Wind southeast at 24 miles an hour, gusting to 38. Elsewhere around North Dakota, it was 65 at Garrison. It was partly cloudy, with a temperature of 65 at Jamestown, 67 at Fargo, and 61 at Devil's Lake. It was mostly cloudy, with a temperature of 73 at Williston and 67 at Grand Forks.
In northern South Dakota, skies ranged from clear to partly cloudy. It was 70 at Mobridge and 64 at Aberdeen. In eastern Montana, it was cloudy with a temperature of 82 at Miles City and 80 at Glendive. Once again, at Bismarck, the temperature was 68 degrees under partly cloudy skies. Wind advisory for the following counties in North Dakota: Burley, Eastern McLean, Eastern Morton, Eastern Sioux, Emmons, Grant, Kidder, Mercer, Oliver, Sheridan, Wells, Western Morton, and Western Sioux. Wind advisory remains in effect from 1 a.m. Central Daylight Time or midnight Mountain Daylight Time Thursday to 9 p.m. Central Daylight Time or 8 p.m. Mountain Daylight Time Friday. What? West winds 30 to 40 miles per hour with gusts up to 55 miles per hour expected. Where? Central North Dakota, including the James River Valley. When? From 1 a.m. Central Daylight Time or midnight Mountain Daylight Time Thursday to 9 p.m. Central Daylight Time or 8 p.m. Mountain Daylight Time Friday. The following impacts are expected. Objects left unsecured outside will be blown around. Winds this strong can make driving difficult, especially for high-profile vehicles. Use extra caution. The regional weather forecast from your National Weather Service office in Bismarck. Mainly dry conditions are expected through Thursday, although a few isolated showers and thunderstorms are possible across eastern Montana and a few parts of western North Dakota tonight. Strong winds are expected across the northern plains to end the week, beginning tonight, and increasing across the region Thursday and Friday. Critical fire weather conditions are expected with the warm, windy, and dry weather. Medium chances of showers and thunderstorms will return to the region late this weekend and early next week, along with a cooling trend. Red flag warning for all of western and central North Dakota Thursday through Friday. Critical fire weather conditions are expected on Thursday and Friday over western and central North Dakota, including the James River Valley. Westerly winds of 35 to 45 miles an hour with gusts to 65 miles an hour are expected over northwest North Dakota, with westerly winds of 30 to 40 miles an hour with gusts to 55 miles an hour over remaining areas. Relative humidity values will drop as low as 15%. Any fires that ignite will spread rapidly and become difficult to control. Red flag warning for all of western and central North Dakota, including the James River Valley, Thursday and Friday. Critical fire weather conditions are expected on Thursday and Friday over western and central North Dakota, including the James River Valley. Westerly winds of 35 to 45 miles an hour with gusts to 65 miles an hour are expected over northwest North Dakota, with westerly winds of 30 to 40 miles an hour with gusts to 55 miles an hour over remaining areas. Relative humidity values will drop as low as 15%. Any fires that ignite will spread rapidly and become difficult to control. Here is the forecast for the Bismarck Minden listening area. Wind advisory in effect from 1 a.m. Thursday to 9 p.m. Central Daylight Time Friday. Rest of tonight, mostly cloudy. A slight chance of showers after midnight. Windy, warmer. Lows in the upper 50s. Southeast winds around 15 miles per hour with gusts up to 30 miles per hour, increasing to 20 to 30 miles per hour with gusts up to 40 miles per hour after midnight. Chance of rain 20%. Thursday, sunny. A slight chance of showers in the morning. Windy. Highs in the upper 70s. West winds 15 to 30 miles per hour. Gusts up to 45 miles per hour in the afternoon. Chance of rain 20%. Thursday night, mostly clear. Lows around 50. West winds 15 to 25 miles per hour. Gusts up to 40 miles per hour in the evening. Friday, sunny, windy. Highs in the mid-70s. West winds 20 to 30 miles per hour with gusts up to 45 miles per hour. Friday night, increasing clouds. Lows in the lower 40s. West winds 15 to 20 miles per hour with gusts up to 40 miles per hour, becoming northwest 5 to 10 miles per hour after midnight. Saturday, mostly sunny. Highs in the mid-70s. Saturday night, mostly cloudy. A chance of showers after midnight. Lows in the mid-40s. Chance of rain 30%. Sunday, a slight chance of thunderstorms. Showers likely. Highs in the lower 60s.
chance of rain 70%.

for Western Lake Secaucawea. Rest of tonight. Very windy. Southeast wind 30 to 45 miles per hour, shifting to the southwest 25 to 40 miles per hour early in the morning. Mostly cloudy. Lows in the mid-50s. Thursday, strong winds. West wind 30 to 45 miles per hour, increasing to 45 to 60 miles per hour in the late morning and afternoon. Sunny. Highs in the lower 70s. For Eastern Lake Secaucawea, rest of tonight, very windy. South winds 30 to 45 miles per hour. Mostly cloudy. Lows in the mid-50s. Thursday, strong winds. West winds 40 to 55 miles per hour. Slight chance of showers in the morning. Sunny. Highs in the mid-70s. For Northern Lake Oahe, rest of tonight, very windy. Southeast winds 25 to 35 miles per hour, increasing to 30 to 45 miles per hour after midnight. Mostly cloudy. Lows in the upper 50s. Thursday, windy. West winds 25 to 35 miles per hour. Slight chance of showers in the morning. Mostly sunny. Highs in the upper 70s. Here are the weather conditions at 10 p.m. Central Daylight Time. Bismarck, partly cloudy. Temperature 68 degrees, relative humidity 32%. Wind southeast at 15 miles an hour. Pressure 29.74 inches and falling. Mendan, partly cloudy. 68 degrees, relative humidity 42%. Wind southeast at 17 miles an hour, gusting to 28. Hazen, mostly cloudy. 70 degrees, relative humidity 21%. Wind southeast at 16 miles an hour, gusting to 23. Harvey, partly cloudy. 68 degrees, relative humidity 28%. Wind southeast at 13 miles an hour. Minot, mostly cloudy. 68 degrees, relative humidity 26%. Wind east at 16 miles an hour. Dickinson, partly cloudy. 70 degrees, relative humidity 33%. Wind southeast at 24 miles an hour, gusting to 38. Elsewhere around North Dakota, it was 65 at Garrison. It was partly cloudy, with a temperature of 65 at Jamestown, 67 at Fargo, and 61 at Devil's Lake. It was mostly cloudy, with a temperature of 73 at Williston, and 67 at Grand Forks. In northern South Dakota, skies ranged from clear to partly cloudy. It was 70 at Mobridge, and 64 at Aberdeen. In eastern Montana, it was cloudy, with a temperature of 82 at Miles City, and 80 at Glendive. Once again, at Bismarck, the temperature was 68 degrees under partly cloudy skies. Wind advisory for the following counties in North Dakota: Burley, Eastern McLean, Eastern Morton, Eastern Sioux, Emmons, Grant, Kidder, Mercer, Oliver, Sheridan, Wells, Western Morton, and Western Sioux. Wind advisory remains in effect from 1 a.m. Central Daylight Time or midnight Mountain Daylight Time Thursday to 9 p.m. Central Daylight Time or 8 p.m. Mountain Daylight Time Friday. What? West winds 30 to 40 miles per hour with gusts up to 55 miles per hour expected. Where? Central North Dakota, including the James River Valley. When? From 1 a.m. Central Daylight Time or midnight Mountain Daylight Time Thursday to 9 p.m. Central Daylight Time or 8 p.m. Mountain Daylight Time Friday. The following impacts are expected. Objects left and secured outside will be blown around. Winds this strong can make driving difficult, especially for high-profile vehicles. Use extra caution. The regional weather forecast from your National Weather Service office in Bismarck. Mainly dry conditions are expected through Thursday, although a few isolated showers and thunderstorms are possible across eastern Montana and a few parts of western North Dakota tonight. Strong winds are expected across the northern plains to end the week, beginning tonight, and increasing across the region Thursday and Friday. Critical fire weather conditions are expected with the warm, windy, and dry weather. Medium chances of showers and thunderstorms will return to the region late this weekend and early next week, along with a cooling trend. Red flag warning for all of western and central North Dakota Thursday through Friday. Critical fire weather conditions are expected on Thursday and Friday over western and central North Dakota, including the James River Valley.

northwesterly winds of 35 to 45 miles an hour with gusts to 65 miles an hour are expected over northwest North Dakota, with westerly winds of 30 to 40 miles an hour with gusts to 55 miles an hour over remaining areas. Relative humidity values will drop as low as 15%. Any fires that ignite will spread rapidly and become difficult to control. Red flag warning for all of western and central North Dakota, including the James River Valley, Thursday and Friday. Critical fire weather conditions are expected on Thursday and Friday over western and central North Dakota, including the James River Valley. Westerly winds of 35 to 45 miles an hour with gusts to 65 miles an hour are expected over northwest North Dakota, with westerly winds of 30 to 40 miles an hour with gusts to 55 miles an hour over remaining areas. Relative humidity values will drop as low as 15%. Any fires that ignite will spread rapidly and become difficult to control. Here is the forecast for the Bismarck, Minden listening area. Wind advisory in effect from 1 a.m. Thursday to 9 p.m. Central Daylight Time Friday. Rest of tonight, mostly cloudy. A slight chance of showers after midnight. Windy, warmer. Lows in the upper 50s. Southeast winds around 15 miles per hour with gusts up to 30 miles per hour, increasing to 20 to 30 miles per hour with gusts up to 40 miles per hour after midnight. Chance of rain 20%. Thursday, sunny. A slight chance of showers in the morning. Windy. Highs in the upper 70s. West winds 15 to 30 miles per hour. Gusts up to 45 miles per hour in the afternoon. Chance of rain 20%. Thursday night, mostly clear. Lows around 50. West winds 15 to 25 miles per hour. Gusts up to 40 miles per hour in the evening. Friday, sunny, windy. Highs in the mid-70s. West winds 20 to 30 miles per hour with gusts up to 45 miles per hour. Friday night, increasing clouds. Lows in the lower 40s. West winds 15 to 20 miles per hour with gusts up to 40 miles per hour, becoming northwest 5 to 10 miles per hour after midnight. Saturday, mostly sunny. Highs in the mid-70s. Saturday night, mostly cloudy. A chance of showers after midnight. Lows in the mid-40s. Chance of rain 30%. Sunday, a slight chance of thunderstorms. Showers likely. Highs in the lower 60s. Chance of rain 70%. Sunday night, showers likely. Lows around 40. Chance of rain 60%. Monday, mostly cloudy. Showers likely in the morning, then a chance of showers in the afternoon. Highs in the lower 50s. Chance of rain 60%. Monday night, mostly cloudy. A chance of rain showers in the evening, then a slight chance of rain showers after midnight. Lows in the mid-30s. Chance of rain 30%. Tuesday, partly sunny. A slight chance of rain showers in the morning. Highs in the upper 50s. Chance of rain 20%. Tuesday night, partly cloudy. Lows in the upper 30s. Wednesday, partly sunny. A slight chance of showers in the afternoon. Highs in the mid-60s. Chance of rain 20%. For western Lake Sakakawea, rest of tonight, very windy. Southeast winds 30 to 45 miles per hour, shifting to the southwest 25 to 40 miles per hour early in the morning. Mostly cloudy. Lows in the mid-50s. Thursday, strong winds. West winds 30 to 45 miles per hour, increasing to 45 to 60 miles per hour in the late morning and afternoon. Sunny. Highs in the lower 70s. For eastern Lake Sakakawea, rest of tonight, very windy. South winds 30 to 45 miles per hour. Mostly cloudy. Lows in the mid-50s. Thursday, strong winds. West winds 40 to 55 miles per hour. Slight chance of showers in the morning. Sunny. Highs in the mid-70s. For northern Lake Oahe, rest of tonight, very windy. Southeast winds 25 to 35 miles per hour, increasing to 30 to 45 miles per hour after midnight. Mostly cloudy. Lows in the upper 50s. Thursday, windy. West winds 25 to 35 miles per hour.

slight chance of showers in the morning. Mostly sunny. Highs in the upper 70s. Here are the weather conditions at 10 p.m. Central Daylight Time. Bismarck, partly cloudy. Temperature 68 degrees. Relative humidity 32%. Wind southeast at 15 miles an hour. Pressure 29.74 inches and falling. Mendon, partly cloudy. 68 degrees. Relative humidity 42%. Wind southeast at 17 miles an hour, gusting to 28. Hazen, mostly cloudy. 70 degrees, relative humidity 21%. Wind southeast at 16 miles an hour, gusting to 23. Harvey, partly cloudy. 68 degrees, relative humidity 28%. Wind southeast at 13 miles an hour. Minot, mostly cloudy. 68 degrees, relative humidity 26%. Wind east at 16 miles an hour. Dickinson, partly cloudy. 70 degrees, relative humidity 33%. Wind southeast at 24 miles an hour, gusting to 38. Elsewhere around North Dakota, it was 65 at Garrison. It was partly cloudy, with a temperature of 65 at Jamestown, 67 at Fargo, and 61 at Devil's Lake. It was mostly cloudy, with a temperature of 73 at Williston and 67 at Grand Forks. In northern South Dakota, skies ranged from clear to partly cloudy. It was 70 at Mobridge and 64 at Aberdeen. In eastern Montana, it was cloudy, with a temperature of 82 at Miles City and 80 at Glendive. Once again, at Bismarck, the temperature was 68 degrees under partly cloudy skies. 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Wind advisory for the following counties in North Dakota: Burley, Eastern McLean, Eastern Morton, Eastern Sioux, Emmons, Grant, Kidder, Mercer, Oliver, Sheridan, Wells, Western Morton, and Western Sioux. Wind advisory remains in effect from 1 a.m. Central Daylight Time or midnight Mountain Daylight Time Thursday to 9 p.m. Central Daylight Time or 8 p.m. Mountain Daylight Time Friday. What? West winds 30 to 40 miles per hour with gusts up to 55 miles per hour expected. Where? Central North Dakota, including the James River Valley. When? From 1 a.m. Central Daylight Time or midnight Mountain Daylight Time Thursday to 9 p.m. Central Daylight Time or 8 p.m. Mountain Daylight Time Friday. The following impacts are expected. Objects left unsecured outside will be blown around. Winds this strong can make driving difficult, especially for high-profile vehicles. Use extra caution. The regional weather forecast from your National Weather Service office in Bismarck. Mainly dry conditions are expected through Thursday, although a few isolated showers and thunderstorms are possible across eastern Montana and a few parts of western North Dakota tonight. Strong winds are expected across the northern plains to end the week, beginning tonight, and increasing across the region Thursday and Friday. Critical fire weather conditions tonight. Strong winds are expected across the northern plains to end the week, beginning tonight, and increasing across the region Thursday and Friday. Critical fire weather conditions are expected with the warm, windy, and dry weather. Medium chances of showers and thunderstorms will return to the region late this weekend and early next week, along with a cooling trend. Red flag warning for all of western and central North Dakota Thursday through Friday. Critical fire weather conditions are expected on Thursday and Friday over western and central North Dakota, including the James River Valley. Westerly winds of 35 to 45 miles an hour with gusts to 65 miles an hour are expected over northwest North Dakota, with westerly winds of 30 to 40 miles an hour with gusts to 55 miles an hour over remaining areas. Relative humidity values will drop as low as 15%. Any fires that ignite will spread rapidly and become difficult to control. Red flag warning for all of western and central North Dakota, including the James River Valley, Thursday and Friday. Critical fire weather conditions are expected on Thursday and Friday over western and central North Dakota, including the James River Valley. Westerly winds of 35 to 45 miles an hour with gusts to 65 miles an hour are expected over northwest North Dakota, with westerly winds of 30 to 40 miles an hour with gusts

to 55 miles an hour over remaining areas. Relative humidity values will drop as low as 15%. Any fires that ignite will spread rapidly and become difficult to control. Here is the forecast for the Bismarck Minden listening area. Wind advisory in effect from 1 a.m. Thursday to 9 p.m. Central Daylight Time Friday. Rest of tonight, mostly cloudy. A slight chance of showers after midnight. Windy, warmer. Lows in the upper 50s. Southeast winds around 15 miles per hour with gusts up to 30 miles per hour, increasing to 20 to 30 miles per hour with gusts up to 40 miles per hour after midnight. Chance of rain 20%. Thursday, sunny. A slight chance of showers in the morning. Windy. Highs in the upper 70s. West winds 15 to 30 miles per hour. Gusts up to 45 miles per hour in the afternoon. Chance of rain 20%. Thursday night, mostly clear. Lows around 50. West winds 15 to 25 miles per hour. Gusts up to 40 miles per hour in the evening. Friday, sunny, windy. Highs in the mid-70s. West winds 20 to 30 miles per hour with gusts up to 45 miles per hour. Friday night, increasing clouds. Lows in the lower 40s. West winds 15 to 20 miles per hour with gusts up to 40 miles per hour, becoming northwest 5 to 10 miles per hour after midnight. Saturday, mostly sunny. Highs in the mid-70s. Saturday night, mostly cloudy. A chance of showers after midnight. Lows in the mid-40s. Chance of rain 30%. Sunday, a slight chance of thunderstorms. Showers likely. Highs in the lower 60s. Chance of rain 70%. Sunday night, showers likely. Lows around 40. Chance of rain 60%. Monday, mostly cloudy. Showers likely in the morning, then a chance of showers in the afternoon. Highs in the lower 50s. Chance of rain 60%. Monday night, mostly cloudy. A chance of rain showers in the evening, then a slight chance of rain showers after midnight. Lows in the mid-30s. Chance of rain 30%. Tuesday, partly sunny. A slight chance of rain showers in the morning. Highs in the upper 50s. Chance of rain 20%. Tuesday night, partly cloudy. Lows in the upper 30s. Wednesday, partly sunny. A slight chance of showers in the afternoon. Highs in the mid-60s. Chance of rain 20%. For Western Lake Sakakawea, rest of tonight, very windy. Southeast winds 30 to 45 miles per hour, shifting to the southwest 25 to 40 miles per hour early in the morning. Mostly cloudy. Lows in the mid-50s. Thursday, strong winds. West winds 30 to 45 miles per hour, increasing to 45 to 60 miles per hour in the late morning and afternoon. Sunny. Highs in the lower 70s. For Eastern Lake Sakakawea, rest of tonight, very windy. South winds 30 to 45 miles per hour. Mostly cloudy. Lows in the mid-50s. Thursday, strong winds. West winds 40 to 55 miles per hour. Slight chance of showers in the morning. Sunny. Highs in the mid-70s. For Northern Lake Oahe, rest of tonight, very windy. Southeast winds 25 to 35 miles per hour, increasing to 30 to 45 miles per hour after midnight. Mostly cloudy. Lows in the upper 50s. Thursday, windy. West winds 25 to 35 miles per hour. Slight chance of showers in the morning. Mostly sunny. Highs in the upper 70s. Here are the weather conditions at 10 p.m. Central Daylight Time. Bismarck, partly cloudy. Temperature 68 degrees, relative humidity 32%. Wind southeast at 15 miles an hour. Pressure 29.74 inches and falling. Minden, partly cloudy. 68 degrees, relative humidity 42%. Wind southeast at 17 miles an hour, gusting to 28. Hazen, mostly cloudy. 70 degrees, relative humidity 21%. Wind southeast at 16 miles an hour, gusting to 23. Harvey.

partly cloudy. 68 degrees, relative humidity 28%. Wind southeast at 13 miles an hour. Minot, mostly cloudy. 68 degrees, relative humidity 26%. Wind east at 16 miles an hour. Dickinson, partly cloudy. 70 degrees, relative humidity 33%. Wind southeast at 24 miles an hour, gusting to 38. Elsewhere around North Dakota, it was 65 at Garrison. It was partly cloudy, with a temperature of 65 at Jamestown, 67 at Fargo, and 61 at Devil's Lake. It was mostly cloudy, with a temperature of 73 at Williston, and 67 at Grand Forks. In northern South Dakota, skies ranged from clear to partly cloudy. It was 70 at Mobridge, and 64 at Aberdeen. In eastern Montana, it was cloudy, with a temperature of 82 at Miles City, and 80 at Glendive. Once again, at Bismarck, the temperature was 68 degrees under partly cloudy skies. Wind advisory for the following counties in North Dakota: Burley, eastern McLean, eastern Morton, eastern Sioux, Emmons, Grant, Kidder, Mercer, Oliver, Sheridan, Wells, western Morton, and western Sioux. Wind advisory remains in effect from 1 a.m. Central Daylight Time or midnight Mountain Daylight Time Thursday to 9 p.m. Central Daylight Time or 8 p.m. Mountain Daylight Time Friday. What? West winds 30 to 40 miles per hour with gusts up to 55 miles per hour expected. Where? Central North Dakota, including the James River Valley. When? From 1 a.m. Central Daylight Time or midnight Mountain Daylight Time Thursday to 9 p.m. Central Daylight Time or 8 p.m. Mountain Daylight Time Friday. The following impacts are expected. Objects left unsecured outside will be blown around. Winds this strong can make driving difficult, especially for high-profile vehicles. Use extra caution. The regional weather forecast from your National Weather Service office in Bismarck. Mainly dry conditions are expected through Thursday, although a few isolated showers and thunderstorms are possible across eastern Montana and a few parts of western North Dakota tonight. Strong winds are expected across the northern plains to end the week, beginning tonight, and increasing across the region Thursday and Friday. Critical fire weather conditions are expected with the warm, windy, and dry weather. Medium chances of showers and thunderstorms will return to the region late this weekend and early next week, along with a cooling trend. Red flag warning for all of western and central North Dakota Thursday through Friday. Critical fire weather conditions are expected on Thursday and Friday over western and central North Dakota, including the James River Valley. Westerly winds of 35 to 45 miles an hour with gusts to 65 miles an hour are expected over northwest North Dakota, with westerly winds of 30 to 40 miles an hour with gusts to 55 miles an hour over remaining areas. Relative humidity values will drop as low as 15%. Any fires that ignite will spread rapidly and become difficult to control. Red flag warning for all of western and central North Dakota, including the James River Valley, Thursday and Friday. Critical fire weather conditions are expected on Thursday and Friday over western and central North Dakota, including the James River Valley. Westerly winds of 35 to 45 miles an hour with gusts to 65 miles an hour are expected over northwest North Dakota, with westerly winds of 30 to 40 miles an hour with gusts to 55 miles an hour over remaining areas. Relative humidity values will drop as low as 15%. Any fires that ignite will spread rapidly and become difficult to control. Here is the forecast for the Bismarck Minden listening area. Wind advisory in effect until 9 p.m. Central Daylight Time Friday. Rest of tonight, mostly cloudy. A slight chance of showers after midnight. Windy, warmer. Lows in the upper 50s. Southeast winds 15 to 20 miles per hour, increasing to 20 to 30 miles per hour after midnight. Chance of rain 20%. Thursday, sunny. A slight chance of showers in the morning. Windy. Highs in the upper 70s. West winds 15 to 30 miles per hour. Gusts up to 45 miles per hour in the afternoon. Chance of rain 20%. Thursday night, mostly clear. Lows around 50. West winds 15 to 25 miles per hour. Gusts up to 40 miles per hour in the evening. Friday, sunny, windy. Highs in the mid-70s.

West winds 20 to 30 miles per hour with gusts up to 45 miles per hour. Friday night, increasing clouds. Lows in the lower 40s. West winds 15 to 20 miles per hour with gusts up to 40 miles per hour, becoming northwest 5 to 10 miles per hour after midnight. Saturday, mostly sunny. Highs in the mid-70s. Saturday night, mostly cloudy. A chance of showers after midnight. Lows in the mid-40s. Chance of rain 30%. Sunday, a slight chance of thunderstorms. Showers likely. Highs in the lower 60s. Chance of rain 70%. Sunday night, showers likely. Lows around 40. Chance of rain 60%. Monday, mostly cloudy. Showers likely in the morning, then a chance of showers in the afternoon. Highs in the lower 50s. Chance of rain 60%. Monday night, mostly cloudy. A chance of rain showers in the evening, then a slight chance of rain showers after midnight. Lows in the mid-30s. Chance of rain 30%. Tuesday, partly sunny. A slight chance of rain showers in the morning. Highs in the upper 50s. Chance of rain 20%. Tuesday night, partly cloudy. Lows in the upper 30s. Wednesday, partly sunny. A slight chance of showers in the afternoon. Highs in the mid-60s. Chance of rain 20%. For Western Lake Sakakawea, rest of tonight, very windy. Southeast winds 30 to 45 miles per hour, shifting to the southwest 25 to 40 miles per hour early in the morning. Mostly cloudy. Lows in the mid-50s. Thursday, strong winds. West winds 30 to 45 miles per hour, increasing to 45 to 60 miles per hour in the late morning and afternoon. Sunny. Highs in the lower 70s. For Eastern Lake Sakakawea, rest of tonight, very windy. South winds 30 to 45 miles per hour. Mostly cloudy. Lows in the mid-50s. Thursday, strong winds. West winds 40 to 55 miles per hour. Slight chance of showers in the morning. Sunny. Highs in the mid-70s. For Northern Lake Oahe, rest of tonight, very windy. Southeast winds 25 to 35 miles per hour, increasing to 30 to 45 miles per hour after midnight. Mostly cloudy. Lows in the upper 50s. Thursday, windy. West winds 25 to 35 miles per hour. Slight chance of showers in the morning. Mostly sunny. Highs in the upper 70s. Here are the weather conditions at 10 p.m. Central Daylight Time. Bismarck, partly cloudy. Temperature 68 degrees, relative humidity 32%. Wind southeast at 15 miles an hour. Pressure 29.74 inches and falling. Mendham, partly cloudy. 68 degrees, relative humidity 42%. Wind southeast at 17 miles an hour, gusting to 28. Hazen, mostly cloudy. 70 degrees, relative humidity 21%. Wind southeast at 16 miles an hour, gusting to 23. Harvey, partly cloudy. 68 degrees, relative humidity 28%. Wind southeast at 13 miles an hour. Minot, mostly cloudy. 68 degrees, relative humidity 26%. Wind east at 16 miles an hour. Dickinson, partly cloudy. 70 degrees, relative humidity 33%. Wind southeast at 24 miles an hour, gusting to 38. Elsewhere around North Dakota, it was 65 at Garrison. It was partly cloudy, with a temperature of 65 at Jamestown, 67 at Fargo, and 61 at Devil's Lake. It was mostly cloudy, with a temperature of 73 at Williston, and 67 at Grand Forks. In northern South Dakota, skies ranged from clear to partly cloudy. It was 70 at Mobridge, and 64 at Aberdeen. In eastern Montana, it was cloudy, with a temperature of 82 at Miles City, and 80 at Glendive. Once again, at Bismarck, the temperature was 68 degrees under partly cloudy skies. Wind advisory for the following counties in North Dakota: Burley, Eastern McLean, Eastern Morton, Eastern Sioux, Emmons, Grant, Kidder, Mercer, Oliver,
Sheridan, Wells, Western Morton, and Western Sioux. Wind advisory remains in effect from 1 a.m. Central Daylight Time or midnight Mountain Daylight Time Thursday to 9 p.m. Central Daylight Time or 8 p.m. Mountain Daylight Time Friday. What? West winds 30 to 40 miles per hour with gusts up to 55 miles per hour expected. Where? Central North Dakota, including the James River Valley. When? From 1 a.m. Central Daylight Time or midnight Mountain Daylight Time Thursday to 9 p.m. Central Daylight Time or 8 p.m. Mountain Daylight Time Friday. The following impacts are expected. Objects left unsecured outside will be blown around. Winds this strong can make driving difficult, especially for high-profile vehicles. Use extra caution. The regional weather forecast from your National Weather Service office in Bismarck. Mainly dry conditions are expected through Thursday, although a few isolated showers and thunderstorms are possible across eastern Montana and a few parts of western North Dakota tonight. Strong winds are expected across the northern plains to end the week, beginning tonight, and increasing across the region Thursday and Friday. Critical fire weather conditions are expected with the warm, windy, and dry weather. Medium chances of showers and thunderstorms will return to the region late this weekend and early next week, along with a cooling trend. Red flag warning for all of western and central North Dakota Thursday through Friday. Critical fire weather conditions are expected on Thursday and Friday over western and central North Dakota, including the James River Valley. Westerly winds of 35 to 45 miles an hour with gusts to 65 miles an hour are expected over northwest North Dakota, with westerly winds of 30 to 40 miles an hour with gusts to 55 miles an hour over remaining areas. Relative humidity values will drop as low as 15%. Any fires that ignite will spread rapidly and become difficult to control. Red flag warning for all of western and central North Dakota, including the James River Valley Thursday and Friday. Critical fire weather conditions are expected on Thursday and Friday over western and central North Dakota, including the James River Valley. Westerly winds of 35 to 45 miles an hour with gusts to 65 miles an hour are expected over northwest North Dakota, with westerly winds of 30 to 40 miles an hour with gusts to 55 miles an hour over remaining areas. Relative humidity values will drop as low as 15%. Any fires that ignite will spread rapidly and become difficult to control. Here is the forecast for the Bismarck Minden listening area. Wind advisory in effect until 9 p.m. Central Daylight Time Friday. Rest of tonight, mostly cloudy. A slight chance of showers after midnight. Windy, warmer. Lows in the upper 50s. Southeast winds 15 to 20 miles per hour, increasing to 20 to 30 miles per hour after midnight. Chance of rain 20%. Thursday, sunny. A slight chance of showers in the morning. Windy. Highs in the upper 70s. West winds 15 to 30 miles per hour. Gusts up to 45 miles per hour in the afternoon. Chance of rain 20%. Thursday night, mostly clear. Lows around 50. West winds 15 to 25 miles per hour. Gusts up to 40 miles per hour in the evening. Friday, sunny, windy. Highs in the mid-70s. West winds 20 to 30 miles per hour with gusts up to 45 miles per hour. Friday night, increasing clouds. Lows in the lower 40s. West winds 15 to 20 miles per hour with gusts up to 40 miles per hour, becoming northwest 5 to 10 miles per hour after midnight. Saturday, mostly sunny. Highs in the mid-70s. Saturday night, mostly cloudy. A chance of showers after midnight. Lows in the mid-40s. Chance of rain 30%. Sunday, a slight chance of thunderstorms. Showers likely. Highs in the lower 60s. Chance of rain 70%. Sunday night, showers likely. Lows around 40. Chance of rain 60%. Monday, mostly cloudy. Showers likely in the morning, then a chance of showers in the afternoon. Highs in the lower 50s. Chance of rain 60%. Monday night, mostly cloudy. A chance of rain showers in the evening, then a slight chance of rain showers after midnight. Lows in the mid-30s. Chance of rain 30%. Tuesday, partly sunny. A slight chance of rain showers in the morning.
Highs in the upper 50s. Chance of rain 20%. Tuesday night, partly cloudy. Lows in the upper 30s. Wednesday, partly sunny. A slight chance of showers in the afternoon. Highs in the mid-60s. Chance of rain 20%. For Western Lake Sakakawea, rest of tonight, very windy. Southeast winds 30 to 45 miles per hour, shifting to the southwest 25 to 40 miles per hour early in the morning. Mostly cloudy. Lows in the mid-50s. Thursday, strong winds. West winds 30 to 45 miles per hour, increasing to 45 to 60 miles per hour in the late morning and afternoon. Sunny. Highs in the lower 70s. For Eastern Lake Sakakawea, rest of tonight, very windy. South winds 30 to 45 miles per hour. Mostly cloudy. Lows in the mid-50s. Thursday, strong winds. West winds 40 to 55 miles per hour. Slight chance of showers in the morning. Sunny. Highs in the mid-70s. For Northern Lake Oahe, rest of tonight, very windy. Southeast winds 25 to 35 miles per hour, increasing to 30 to 45 miles per hour after midnight. Mostly cloudy. Lows in the upper 50s. Thursday, windy. West winds 25 to 35 miles per hour. Slight chance of showers in the morning. Mostly sunny. Highs in the upper 70s. Here are the weather conditions at 10 p.m. Central Daylight Time. Bismarck, partly cloudy. Temperature 68 degrees, relative humidity 32%. Wind southeast at 15 miles an hour. Pressure 29.74 inches and falling. Mendan, partly cloudy. 68 degrees, relative humidity 42%. Wind southeast at 17 miles an hour, gusting to 28. Hazen, mostly cloudy. 70 degrees, relative humidity 21%. Wind southeast at 16 miles an hour, gusting to 23. Harvey, partly cloudy. 68 degrees, relative humidity 28%. Wind southeast at 13 miles an hour. Minot, mostly cloudy. 68 degrees, relative humidity 26%. Wind east at 16 miles an hour. Dickinson, partly cloudy. 70 degrees, relative humidity 33%. Wind southeast at 24 miles an hour, gusting to 38. Elsewhere around North Dakota, it was 65 at Garrison. It was partly cloudy, with a temperature of 65 at Jamestown, 67 at Fargo, and 61 at Devil's Lake. It was mostly cloudy, with a temperature of 73 at Williston, and 67 at Grand Forks. In northern South Dakota, skies ranged from clear to partly cloudy. It was 70 at Mobridge, and 64 at Aberdeen. In eastern Montana, it was cloudy, with a temperature of 82 at Miles City, and 80 at Glendive. Once again, at Bismarck, the temperature was 68 degrees under partly cloudy skies. Wind advisory for the following counties in North Dakota: Burley, eastern McLean, eastern Morton, eastern Sioux, Emmons, Grant, Kidder, Mercer, Oliver, Sheridan, Wells, western Morton, and western Sioux. Wind advisory remains in effect from 1 a.m. Central Daylight Time or midnight Mountain Daylight Time Thursday to 9 p.m. Central Daylight Time or 8 p.m. Mountain Daylight Time Friday. West winds 30 to 40 miles per hour with gusts up to 55 miles per hour expected. Where, central North Dakota, including the James River Valley. When, from 1 a.m. Central Daylight Time, or midnight Mountain Daylight Time Thursday to 9 p.m. Central Daylight Time, or 8 p.m. Mountain Daylight Time Friday. The following impacts are expected: objects left unsecured outside will be blown around. Winds this strong can make driving difficult, especially for high-profile vehicles. Use extra caution. The regional weather forecast from your National Weather Service office in Bismarck. Mainly dry conditions are expected through Thursday, although a few isolated showers and thunderstorms are possible across eastern Montana and a few parts of western North Dakota tonight. Strong winds are expected across the northern plains to end the week, beginning tonight, and increasing across the region Thursday and Friday. Critical fire weather conditions are expected with the warm, windy, and dry weather.
medium chances of showers.

thunderstorms will return to the region late this weekend and early next week, along with a cooling trend. Red flag warning for all of western and central North Dakota, including the James River Valley, Thursday and Friday. Critical fire weather conditions are expected on Thursday and Friday over western and central North Dakota, including the James River Valley. Westerly winds of 35 to 45 miles an hour with gusts to 65 miles an hour are expected over northwest North Dakota, with westerly winds of 30 to 40 miles an hour with gusts to 55 miles an hour over remaining areas. Relative humidity values will drop as low as 15%. Any fires that ignite will spread rapidly and become difficult to control. 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Providing weather information 24 hours a day from your National Weather Service office in Bismarck. Here is the forecast for the Bismarck Mind and Listening Area. Wind advisory in effect until 9 p.m. Central Daylight Time Friday. West of tonight, mostly cloudy. A slight chance of showers after midnight. Windy, warmer. Lows in the upper 50s. Southeast winds 15 to 20 miles per hour, increasing to 20 to 30 miles per hour after midnight. Chance of rain 20%. Thursday, sunny. A slight chance of showers in the morning. Windy. Highs in the upper 70s. West winds 15 to 30 miles per hour. Gusts up to 45 miles per hour in the afternoon. Chance of rain 20%. Thursday night, mostly clear. Lows around 50. West winds 15 to 25 miles per hour. Gusts up to 40 miles per hour in the evening. Friday, sunny, windy. Highs in the mid-70s. West winds 20 to 30 miles per hour with gusts up to 45 miles per hour. Friday night, increasing clouds. Lows in the lower 40s. West winds 15 to 20 miles per hour with gusts up to 40 miles per hour, becoming northwest 5 to 10 miles per hour after midnight. Saturday, mostly sunny. Highs in the mid-70s. Saturday night, mostly cloudy. A chance of showers after midnight. Lows in the mid-40s. Chance of rain 30%. Sunday, a slight chance of thunderstorms. Showers likely. Highs in the lower 60s. Chance of rain 70%. Sunday night, showers likely. Lows around 40. Chance of rain 60%. Monday, mostly cloudy. Showers likely in the morning, then a chance of showers in the afternoon. Highs in the lower 50s. Chance of rain 60%. Monday night, mostly cloudy. A chance of rain showers in the evening, then a slight chance of rain showers after midnight. Lows in the mid-30s. Chance of rain 30%. Tuesday, partly sunny. A slight chance of rain showers in the morning. Highs in the upper 50s. Chance of rain 20%. Tuesday night, partly cloudy. Lows in the upper 30s. Wednesday, partly sunny. A slight chance of showers in the afternoon. Highs in the mid-60s. Chance of rain 20%. For western Lake Secaucawea, west of tonight, very windy. Southeast winds 30 to 45 miles per hour, shifting to the southwest 25 to 40 miles per hour early in the morning. Mostly cloudy. Lows in the mid-60s. Thursday, strong winds. West winds 30 to 45 miles per hour, increasing to 45 to 60 miles per hour in the late morning and afternoon. Sunny. Highs in the lower 70s. For eastern Lake Secaucawea, west of tonight, very windy. South winds 30 to 45 miles per hour. Mostly cloudy. Lows in the mid-50s. Thursday, strong winds. West winds 40 to 55 miles per hour. Slight chance of showers in the morning. Sunny. Highs in the mid-70s. For northern Lake Oahe, west of tonight, very windy. Southeast winds 25 to 35 miles per hour, increasing to 30 to 45 miles per hour after midnight. Mostly cloudy. Lows in the upper 50s. Thursday, windy. West winds 25 to 35 miles per hour. Slight chance of showers in the morning. Mostly sunny. Highs in the upper 70s.

Here are the weather conditions at 11 p.m. Central Daylight Time. Bismarck, partly cloudy. Temperature 69 degrees, relative humidity 30%. Wind southeast at 21 miles an hour, gusting to 31. Pressure 29.72 inches and falling. Mangan, partly cloudy. 68 degrees, relative humidity 42%. Wind southeast at 18 miles an hour, gusting to 32. Hazel, mostly cloudy. 68 degrees, relative humidity 22%. Wind southeast at 17 miles an hour, gusting to 28. Harvey, partly cloudy. 64 degrees, relative humidity 34%. Wind southeast at 16 miles an hour. Minot, mostly cloudy. 66 degrees, relative humidity 32%. Wind southeast at 16 miles an hour, gusting to 28. Dickinson, partly cloudy. 68 degrees, relative humidity 34%. Wind southeast at 22 miles an hour, gusting to 38. Elsewhere around North Dakota, in the 66 of Garrison, it was partly cloudy, with a temperature of 63 at Jamestown, 64 at Fargo, 65 at Grand Forks, and 59 at Devil's Lake. At Williston, it was mostly cloudy, with a temperature of 72. In northern South Dakota, skies ranged from clear to partly cloudy. It was 68 at Mobridge, and 62 at Aberdeen. In eastern Montana, it was cloudy, with a temperature of 85 at Miles City, and 79 at Glendive. Once again, at Bismarck, the temperature was 69 degrees under partly cloudy skies. Wind advisory for the following counties in North Dakota: Burley, eastern McLean, eastern Morton, eastern Sioux, Emmons, Grant, Kidder, Mercer, Oliver, Sheridan, Wells, western Morton, and western Sioux. Wind advisory remains in effect from 1 a.m. Central Daylight Time or midnight Mountain Daylight Time Thursday to 9 p.m. Central Daylight Time or 8 p.m. Mountain Daylight Time Friday. What? West winds 30 to 40 miles per hour with gusts up to 55 miles per hour expected. Where? Central North Dakota, including the James River Valley. When? From 1 a.m. Central Daylight Time or midnight Mountain Daylight Time Thursday to 9 p.m. Central Daylight Time or 8 p.m. Mountain Daylight Time Friday. The following impacts are expected. Objects left unsecured outside will be blown around. Winds this strong can make driving difficult, especially for high-profile vehicles. Use extra caution. The regional weather forecast from your National Weather Service office in Bismarck. Mainly dry conditions are expected through Thursday, although a few isolated showers and thunderstorms are possible across eastern Montana and a few parts of western North Dakota tonight. Strong winds are expected across the northern plains to end the week, beginning tonight, and increasing across the region Thursday and Friday. Critical fire weather conditions are expected with the warm, windy, and dry weather. Medium chances of showers and thunderstorms will return to the region late this weekend and early next week, along with a cooling trend. Red flag warning for all of western and central North Dakota, including the James River Valley, Thursday and Friday. Critical fire weather conditions are expected on Thursday and Friday over western and central North Dakota, including the James River Valley. Westerly winds of 35 to 45 miles an hour with gusts to 65 miles an hour are expected over northwest North Dakota, with westerly winds of 30 to 40 miles an hour with gusts to 55 miles an hour over remaining areas. Relative humidity values will drop as low as 15%. Any fires that ignite will spread rapidly and become difficult to control. Here is the forecast for the Bismarck Mound and listening area. Wind advisory in effect until 9 p.m. Central Daylight Time Friday. Rest of tonight, mostly cloudy. A slight chance of showers after midnight. Windy, warmer. Lows in the upper 50s. Southeast winds 15 to 20 miles per hour, increasing to 20 to 30 miles per hour after midnight. Chance of rain 20%. Thursday, sunny. A slight chance of showers in the morning. Windy. Highs in the upper 70s. West winds 15 to 30 miles per hour. Gusts up to 45 miles per hour in the afternoon. Chance of rain 20%. Thursday night, mostly clear. Lows around 50. West winds 15 to 25 miles.

gusts up to 40 miles per hour in the evening. Friday, sunny, windy, highs in the mid-70s. West winds 20 to 30 miles per hour with gusts up to 45 miles per hour. Friday night, increasing clouds. Lows in the lower 40s. West winds 15 to 20 miles per hour with gusts up to 40 miles per hour, becoming northwest 5 to 10 miles per hour after midnight. Saturday, mostly sunny. Highs in the mid-70s. Saturday night, mostly cloudy. A chance of showers after midnight. Lows in the mid-40s. Chance of rain 30%. Sunday, a slight chance of thunderstorms. Showers likely. Highs in the lower 60s. Chance of rain 70%. Sunday night, showers likely. Lows around 40. Chance of rain 60%. Monday, mostly cloudy. Showers likely in the morning, then a chance of showers in the afternoon. Highs in the lower 50s. Chance of rain 60%. Monday night, mostly cloudy. A chance of rain showers in the evening, then a slight chance of rain showers after midnight. Lows in the mid-30s. Chance of rain 30%. Tuesday, partly sunny. A slight chance of rain showers in the morning. Highs in the upper 50s. Chance of rain 20%. Tuesday night, partly cloudy. Lows in the upper 30s. Wednesday, partly sunny. A slight chance of showers in the afternoon. Highs in the mid-60s. Chance of rain 20%. For Western Lake Sakakawea, rest of tonight, very windy. Southeast winds 30 to 45 miles per hour, shifting to the southwest 25 to 40 miles per hour early in the morning. Mostly cloudy. Lows in the mid-50s. Thursday, strong winds. West winds 30 to 45 miles per hour, increasing to 45 to 60 miles per hour in the late morning and afternoon. Sunny. Highs in the lower 70s. For Eastern Lake Sakakawea, rest of tonight, very windy. South winds 30 to 45 miles per hour. Mostly cloudy. Lows in the mid-50s. Thursday, strong winds. West winds 40 to 55 miles per hour. Slight chance of showers in the morning. Sunny. Highs in the mid-70s. For Northern Lake Oahe, rest of tonight, very windy. Southeast winds 25 to 35 miles per hour, increasing to 30 to 45 miles per hour after midnight. Mostly cloudy. Lows in the upper 50s. Thursday, windy. West winds 25 to 35 miles per hour. Slight chance of showers in the morning. Mostly sunny. Highs in the upper 70s. Here are the weather conditions at 11 p.m. Central Daylight Time. Bismarck, partly cloudy. Temperature 69 degrees, relative humidity 30%. Wind southeast at 21 miles an hour, gusting to 31. Pressure 29.72 inches and falling. Mendon, partly cloudy. 68 degrees, relative humidity 42%. Wind southeast at 18 miles an hour, gusting to 32. Hazen, mostly cloudy. 68 degrees, relative humidity 22%. Wind southeast at 17 miles an hour, gusting to 28. Harvey, partly cloudy. 64 degrees, relative humidity 34%. Wind southeast at 16 miles an hour. Minot, mostly cloudy. 66 degrees, relative humidity 32%. Wind southeast at 16 miles an hour, gusting to 28. Dickinson, mostly cloudy. 68 degrees, relative humidity 34%. Wind southeast at 22 miles an hour, gusting to 38. Elsewhere around North Dakota, it was 66 at Garrison. It was partly cloudy, with a temperature of 63 at Jamestown, 64 at Fargo, and 65 at Grand Forks. It was mostly cloudy, with a temperature of 72 at Williston, and 59 at Devil's Lake. In northern South Dakota, skies ranged from clear to partly cloudy. It was 68 at Mobridge, and 62 at Aberdeen. In eastern Montana, it was cloudy, with a temperature of 85 at Miles City, and 79 at Glendive. Once again, at Bismarck, the temperature was 69 degrees under par.

Partly cloudy skies. Wind advisory for the following counties in North Dakota: Burley, Eastern McLean, Eastern Morton, Eastern Sioux, Emmons, Grant, Kidder, Mercer, Oliver, Sheridan, Wells, Western Morton, and Western Sioux. Wind advisory remains in effect from 1 a.m. Central Daylight Time or midnight Mountain Daylight Time Thursday to 9 p.m. Central Daylight Time or 8 p.m. Mountain Daylight Time Friday. What? West winds 30 to 40 miles per hour with gusts up to 55 miles per hour expected. Where? Central North Dakota, including the James River Valley. When? From 1 a.m. Central Daylight Time or midnight Mountain Daylight Time Thursday to 9 p.m. Central Daylight Time or 8 p.m. Mountain Daylight Time Friday. The following impacts are expected. Objects left unsecured outside will be blown around. Winds this strong can make driving difficult, especially for high-profile vehicles. Use extra caution. The regional weather forecast from your National Weather Service office in Bismarck. Mainly dry conditions are expected through Thursday, although a few isolated showers and thunderstorms are possible across eastern Montana and a few parts of western North Dakota tonight. Strong winds are expected across the northern plains to end the week, beginning tonight, and increasing across the region Thursday and Friday. Critical fire weather conditions are expected with the warm, windy, and dry weather. Medium chances of showers and thunderstorms will return to the region late this weekend and early next week, along with a cooling trend. Red flag warning for all of western and central North Dakota, including the James River Valley, Thursday and Friday. Critical fire weather conditions are expected on Thursday and Friday over western and central North Dakota, including the James River Valley. Westerly winds of 35 to 45 miles an hour with gusts to 65 miles an hour are expected over northwest North Dakota, with westerly winds of 30 to 40 miles an hour with gusts to 55 miles an hour over remaining areas. Relative humidity values will drop as low as 15%. Any fires that ignite will spread rapidly and become difficult to control. Here is the forecast for the Bismarck, Minden listening area. Wind advisory in effect until 9 p.m. Central Daylight Time Friday. Rest of tonight, mostly cloudy. A slight chance of showers after midnight. Windy, warmer. Lows in the upper 50s. Southeast winds 15 to 20 miles per hour, increasing to 20 to 30 miles per hour after midnight. Chance of rain 20%. Thursday, sunny. A slight chance of showers in the morning. Windy. Highs in the upper 70s. West winds 15 to 30 miles per hour. Gusts up to 45 miles per hour in the afternoon. Chance of rain 20%. Thursday night, mostly clear. Lows around 50. West winds 15 to 25 miles per hour. Gusts up to 40 miles per hour in the evening. Friday, sunny, windy. Highs in the mid-70s. West winds 20 to 30 miles per hour with gusts up to 45 miles per hour. Friday night, increasing clouds. Lows in the lower 40s. West winds 15 to 20 miles per hour with gusts up to 40 miles per hour, becoming northwest 5 to 10 miles per hour after midnight. Saturday, mostly sunny. Highs in the mid-70s. Saturday night, mostly cloudy. A chance of showers after midnight. Lows in the mid-40s. Chance of rain 30%. Sunday, a slight chance of thunderstorms. Showers likely. Highs in the lower 60s. Chance of rain 70%. Sunday night, showers likely. Lows around 40. Chance of rain 60%. Monday, mostly cloudy. Showers likely in the morning, then a chance of showers in the afternoon. Highs in the lower 50s. Chance of rain 60%. Monday night, mostly cloudy. A chance of rain showers in the evening, then a slight chance of rain showers after midnight. Lows in the mid-30s. Chance of rain 30%. Tuesday, partly sunny. A slight chance of rain showers in the morning. Highs in the upper 50s. Chance of rain 20%. Tuesday night, partly cloudy. Lows in the upper 30s. Wednesday, partly sunny. A slight chance of showers in the afternoon. Highs in the mid-60s. Chance of rain 20%. For Western Lake Sakakawea, rest of tonight, very windy.

for northern Lake Oahe. Rest of tonight, very windy. Southeast winds 25 to 35 miles per hour, increasing to 30 to 45 miles per hour after midnight. Mostly cloudy. Lows in the upper 50s. Thursday, windy. West winds 25 to 35 miles per hour. Slight chance of showers in the morning. Mostly sunny. Highs in the upper 70s. Here are the weather conditions at 11 p.m. Central Daylight Time. Bismarck, partly cloudy. Temperature 69 degrees, relative humidity 30%. Wind southeast at 21 miles an hour, gusting to 31. Pressure 29.72 inches and falling. Mendham, partly cloudy. 68 degrees, relative humidity 42%. Wind southeast at 18 miles an hour, gusting to 32. Hazen, mostly cloudy. 68 degrees, relative humidity 22%. Wind southeast at 17 miles an hour, gusting to 28. Harvey, partly cloudy. 64 degrees, relative humidity 34%. Wind southeast at 16 miles an hour. Minot, mostly cloudy. 66 degrees, relative humidity 32%. Wind southeast at 16 miles an hour, gusting to 28. Dickinson, mostly cloudy. 68 degrees, relative humidity 34%. Wind southeast at 22 miles an hour, gusting to 38. Elsewhere around North Dakota, it was 66 at Garrison. It was partly cloudy, with a temperature of 63 at Jamestown, 64 at Fargo, and 65 at Grand Forks. It was mostly cloudy, with a temperature of 72 at Williston, and 59 at Devil's Lake. In northern South Dakota, skies ranged from clear to partly cloudy. It was 68 at Mobridge, and 62 at Aberdeen. In eastern Montana, it was cloudy, with a temperature of 85 at Miles City, and 79 at Glendive. Once again, at Bismarck, the temperature was 69 degrees under partly cloudy skies. Wind advisory for the following counties in North Dakota: Burley, Eastern McLean, Eastern Morton, Eastern Sioux, Emmons, Grant, Kidder, Mercer, Oliver, Sheridan, Wells, Western Morton, and Western Sioux. Wind advisory remains in effect from 1 a.m. Central Daylight Time or midnight Mountain Daylight Time Thursday to 9 p.m. Central Daylight Time or 8 p.m. Mountain Daylight Time Friday. What? West winds 30 to 40 miles per hour with gusts up to 55 miles per hour expected. Where? Central North Dakota, including the James River Valley. When? From 1 a.m. Central Daylight Time or midnight Mountain Daylight Time Thursday to 9 p.m. Central Daylight Time or 8 p.m. Mountain Daylight Time Friday. The following impacts are expected. Objects left unsecured outside will be blown around. Winds this strong can make driving difficult, especially for high-profile vehicles. Use extra caution. The regional weather forecast from your National Weather Service office in Bismarck. Mainly dry conditions are expected through Thursday, although a few isolated showers and thunderstorms are possible across eastern Montana and a few parts of western North Dakota tonight. Strong winds are expected across the northern plains to end the week, beginning tonight, and increasing across the region Thursday and Friday. Critical fire weather conditions are expected with the warm, windy, and dry weather. Medium chances of showers and thunderstorms will return to the region late this weekend and early next week, along with a cooling trend. Red flag warning for all of western and central North Dakota, including the James River Valley, Thursday and Friday. Critical fire weather conditions are expected on Thursday and Friday over western and central North Dakota, including the James River Valley. Westerly winds of 35 to 45 miles an hour with gusts to 65 miles an hour are expected over northwest North Dakota, with westerly winds of 30 to 40 miles an hour with gusts to 55 miles an hour over remaining areas. Relative humidity values will drop as low as 15%. Any fires that ignite will spread rapidly and become difficult to control. Here is the forecast for the Bismarck-Mendham listening area. Wind advisory in effect until 9 p.m. Central Daylight Time Friday. Rest of tonight, mostly cloudy. A slight chance of showers after midnight. Windy, warmer. Lows in the upper 50s. Southeast winds 15 to 20 miles per hour, increasing to 20 to 30 miles per hour.

after midnight. Chance of rain 20%. Thursday, sunny. A slight chance of showers in the morning. Windy. Highs in the upper 70s. West winds 15 to 30 miles per hour. Gusts up to 45 miles per hour in the afternoon. Chance of rain 20%. Thursday night, mostly clear. Lows around 50. West winds 15 to 25 miles per hour. Gusts up to 40 miles per hour in the evening. Friday, sunny, windy. Highs in the mid-70s. West winds 20 to 30 miles per hour with gusts up to 45 miles per hour. Friday night, increasing clouds. Lows in the lower 40s. West winds 15 to 20 miles per hour with gusts up to 40 miles per hour, becoming northwest 5 to 10 miles per hour after midnight. Saturday, mostly sunny. Highs in the mid-70s. Saturday night, mostly cloudy. A chance of showers after midnight. Lows in the mid-40s. Chance of rain 30%. Sunday, a slight chance of thunderstorms. Showers likely. Highs in the lower 60s. Chance of rain 70%. Sunday night, showers likely. Lows around 40. Chance of rain 60%. Monday, mostly cloudy. Showers likely in the morning, then a chance of showers in the afternoon. Highs in the lower 50s. Chance of rain 60%. Monday night, mostly cloudy. A chance of rain showers in the evening, then a slight chance of rain showers after midnight. Lows in the mid-30s. Chance of rain 30%. Tuesday, partly sunny. A slight chance of rain showers in the morning. Highs in the upper 50s. Chance of rain 20%. Tuesday night, partly cloudy. Lows in the upper 30s. Wednesday, partly sunny. A slight chance of showers in the afternoon. Highs in the mid-60s. Chance of rain 20%. For Western Lake Sakakawea, rest of tonight, very windy. Southeast winds 30 to 45 miles per hour, shifting to the southwest 25 to 40 miles per hour early in the morning. Mostly cloudy. Lows in the mid-50s. Thursday, strong winds. West winds 30 to 45 miles per hour, increasing to 45 to 60 miles per hour in the late morning and afternoon. Sunny. Highs in the lower 70s. For Eastern Lake Sakakawea, rest of tonight, very windy. South winds 30 to 45 miles per hour. Mostly cloudy. Lows in the mid-50s. Thursday, strong winds. West winds 40 to 55 miles per hour. Slight chance of showers in the morning. Sunny. Highs in the mid-70s. For Northern Lake Oahe, rest of tonight, very windy. Southeast winds 25 to 35 miles per hour, increasing to 30 to 45 miles per hour after midnight. Mostly cloudy. Lows in the upper 50s. Thursday, windy. West winds 25 to 35 miles per hour. Slight chance of showers in the morning. Mostly sunny. Highs in the upper 70s. Here are the weather conditions at 11 p.m. Central Daylight Time. Bismarck, partly cloudy. Temperature 69 degrees, relative humidity 30%. Wind southeast at 21 miles an hour, gusting to 31. Pressure 29.72 inches and falling. Mendon, partly cloudy. 68 degrees, relative humidity 42%. Wind southeast at 18 miles an hour, gusting to 32. Hazen, mostly cloudy. 68 degrees, relative humidity 22%. Wind southeast at 17 miles an hour, gusting to 28. Harvey, partly cloudy. 64 degrees, relative humidity 34%. Wind southeast at 16 miles an hour. Minot, mostly cloudy. 66 degrees, relative humidity 32%. Wind southeast at 16 miles an hour, gusting to 28. Dickinson, mostly cloudy. 68 degrees, relative humidity 34%. Wind southeast at 22 miles an hour, gusting to 38. Elsewhere around North Dakota, it was 66 at Garrison. It was partly cloudy, with a temperature of 63 at Jamestown, 64 at Fargo, and 65.

9th at Grand Forks. It was mostly cloudy, with a temperature of 72 at Williston and 59 at Devil's Lake. In northern South Dakota, skies ranged from clear to partly cloudy. It was 68 at Mobridge and 62 at Aberdeen. In eastern Montana, it was cloudy, with a temperature of 85 at Miles City and 79 at Glendive. Once again, at Bismarck, the temperature was 69 degrees under partly cloudy skies. This is NOAA Weather Radio Station WXL78 in Bismarck, North Dakota, operating on a frequency of 162.475 MHz. Providing weather information 24 hours a day from your National Weather Service office in Bismarck. Wind advisory for the following counties in North Dakota: Burley, Eastern McLean, Eastern Morton, Eastern Sioux, Emmons, Grant, Kidder, Mercer, Oliver, Sheridan, Wells, Western Morton, and Western Sioux. Wind advisory remains in effect from 1 a.m. Central Daylight Time or midnight Mountain Daylight Time Thursday to 9 p.m. Central Daylight Time or 8 p.m. Mountain Daylight Time Friday. West winds 30 to 40 miles per hour with gusts up to 55 miles per hour expected. Where? Central North Dakota, including the James River Valley. When? From 1 a.m. Central Daylight Time or midnight Mountain Daylight Time Thursday to 9 p.m. Central Daylight Time or 8 p.m. Mountain Daylight Time Friday. The following impacts are expected. Objects left and secured outside will be blown around. Winds this strong can make driving difficult, especially for high-profile vehicles. Use extra caution. The regional weather forecast from your National Weather Service office in Bismarck. Mainly dry conditions are expected through Thursday, although a few isolated showers and thunderstorms are possible across eastern Montana and a few parts of western North Dakota tonight. Strong winds are expected across the northern plains to end the week, beginning tonight, and increasing across the region Thursday and Friday. Critical fire weather conditions are expected with the warm, windy, and dry weather. Medium chances of showers and thunderstorms will return to the region late this weekend and early next week, along with a cooling trend. Red flag warning for all of western and central North Dakota, including the James River Valley, Thursday and Friday. Critical fire weather conditions are expected on Thursday and Friday over western and central North Dakota, including the James River Valley. Westerly winds of 35 to 45 miles an hour with gusts to 65 miles an hour are expected over northwest North Dakota, with westerly winds of 30 to 40 miles an hour with gusts to 55 miles an hour over remaining areas. Relative humidity values will drop as low as 15%. Any fires that ignite will spread rapidly and become difficult to control. Here is the forecast. Relative humidity values will drop as low as 15%. Any fires that ignite will spread rapidly and become difficult to control. Here is the forecast for the Bismarck, Minden listening area. Wind advisory in effect until 9 p.m. Central Daylight Time Friday. Rest of tonight, mostly cloudy. A slight chance of showers after midnight. Windy, warmer. Lows in the upper 50s. Southeast winds 15 to 20 miles per hour, increasing to 20 to 30 miles per hour after midnight. Chance of rain 20%. Thursday, sunny. A slight chance of showers in the morning. Windy. Highs in the upper 70s. West winds 15 to 30 miles per hour. Gusts up to 45 miles per hour in the afternoon. Chance of rain 20%. Thursday night, mostly clear. Lows around 50. West winds 15 to 25 miles per hour. Gusts up to 40 miles per hour in the evening. Friday, sunny, windy. Highs in the mid-70s. West winds 20 to 30 miles per hour with gusts up to 45 miles per hour. Friday night, increasing clouds. Lows in the lower 40s. West winds 15 to 20 miles per hour with gusts up to 40 miles per hour, becoming northwest 5 to 10 miles per hour after midnight. Saturday, mostly sunny. Highs in the mid-70s. Saturday night, mostly cloudy. A chance of showers after midnight. Lows in the mid-40s. Chance of rain 30%. Sunday, a slight chance of thunderstorms. Showers likely. Highs in the lower 60s. Chance of rain 70%. Sunday night, showers likely. Lows around 40%.

chance of rain 60%. Monday, mostly cloudy. Showers likely in the morning, then a chance of showers in the afternoon. Highs in the lower 50s. Chance of rain 60%. Monday night, mostly cloudy. A chance of rain showers in the evening, then a slight chance of rain showers after midnight. Lows in the mid-30s. Chance of rain 30%. Tuesday, partly sunny. A slight chance of rain showers in the morning. Highs in the upper 50s. Chance of rain 20%. Tuesday night, partly cloudy. Lows in the upper 30s. Wednesday, partly sunny. A slight chance of showers in the afternoon. Highs in the mid-60s. Chance of rain 20%. For Western Lake Sakakawea, rest of tonight, very windy. Southeast wind 30 to 45 miles per hour, shifting to the southwest 25 to 40 miles per hour early in the morning. Mostly cloudy. Lows in the mid-50s. Thursday, strong winds. West winds 30 to 45 miles per hour, increasing to 45 to 60 miles per hour in the late morning and afternoon. Sunny. Highs in the lower 70s. For Eastern Lake Sakakawea, rest of tonight, very windy. South winds 30 to 45 miles per hour. Mostly cloudy. Lows in the mid-50s. Thursday, strong winds. West winds 40 to 55 miles per hour. Slight chance of showers in the morning. Sunny. Highs in the mid-70s. For Northern Lake Oahe, rest of tonight, very windy. Southeast winds 25 to 35 miles per hour, increasing to 30 to 45 miles per hour after midnight. Mostly cloudy. Lows in the upper 50s. Thursday, windy. West winds 25 to 35 miles per hour. Slight chance of showers in the morning. Mostly sunny. Highs in the upper 70s. Here are the weather conditions at 11 p.m. Central Daylight Time. Bismarck, partly cloudy. Temperature 69 degrees, relative humidity 30%. Wind southeast at 21 miles an hour, gusting to 31. Pressure 29.72 inches and falling. Mendon, partly cloudy. 68 degrees, relative humidity 42%. Wind southeast at 18 miles an hour, gusting to 32. Hazen, mostly cloudy. 68 degrees, relative humidity 22%. Wind southeast at 17 miles an hour, gusting to 28. Harvey, partly cloudy. 64 degrees, relative humidity 34%. Wind southeast at 16 miles an hour. Minot, mostly cloudy. 66 degrees, relative humidity 32%. Wind southeast at 16 miles an hour, gusting to 28. Dickinson, mostly cloudy. 68 degrees, relative humidity 34%. Wind southeast at 22 miles an hour, gusting to 38. Elsewhere around North Dakota, it was 66 at Garrison. It was partly cloudy, with a temperature of 63 at Jamestown, 64 at Fargo, and 65 at Grand Forks. It was mostly cloudy, with a temperature of 72 at Williston, and 59 at Devil's Lake. In northern South Dakota, skies ranged from clear to partly cloudy. It was 68 at Mobridge, and 62 at Aberdeen. In eastern Montana, it was cloudy, with a temperature of 85 at Miles City, and 79 at Glendive. Once again, at Bismarck, the temperature was 69 degrees under partly cloudy skies. Wind advisory for the following counties in North Dakota: Burley, Eastern McLean, Eastern Morton, Eastern Sioux, Emmons, Grant, Kidder, Mercer, Oliver, Sheridan, Wells, Western Morton, and Western Sioux. Wind advisory remains in effect from 1 a.m. Central Daylight Time or midnight Mountain Daylight Time Thursday to 9 p.m. Central Daylight Time or 8 p.m. Mountain Daylight Time Friday. What? West winds 30 to 40 miles per hour with gusts up to 55 miles per hour expected. Where? Central North Dakota, including the James River Valley. When? From 1 a.m. Central Daylight Time or midnight Mountain Daylight Time Thursday to 9 p.m. Central Daylight Time or 8 p.m. Mountain Daylight Time Friday. The following impacts are expected. Objects left unsecured outside will be blown around.
Winds this strong can make driving difficult, especially for high-profile vehicles. Use extra caution. The regional weather forecast from your National Weather Service office in Bismarck. Mainly dry conditions are expected through Thursday, although a few isolated showers and thunderstorms are possible across eastern Montana and a few parts of western North Dakota tonight. Strong winds are expected across the northern plains to end the week, beginning tonight, and increasing across the region Thursday and Friday. Critical fire weather conditions are expected with the warm, windy, and dry weather. Medium chances of showers and thunderstorms will return to the region late this weekend and early next week, along with a cooling trend. Red flag warning for all of western and central North Dakota, including the James River Valley, Thursday and Friday. Critical fire weather conditions are expected on Thursday and Friday over western and central North Dakota, including the James River Valley. Westerly winds of 35 to 45 miles an hour with gusts to 65 miles an hour are expected over northwest North Dakota, with westerly winds of 30 to 40 miles an hour with gusts to 55 miles an hour over remaining areas. Relative humidity values will drop as low as 15%. Any fires that ignite will spread rapidly and become difficult to control. Here is the forecast for the Bismarck, Minden listening area. Wind advisory in effect until 9 p.m. Central Daylight Time Friday. Rest of tonight, mostly cloudy. A slight chance of showers after midnight. Windy, warmer. Lows in the upper 50s. Southeast winds 15 to 20 miles per hour, increasing to 20 to 30 miles per hour after midnight. Chance of rain 20%. Thursday, sunny. A slight chance of showers in the morning. Windy. Highs in the upper 70s. West winds 15 to 30 miles per hour. Gusts up to 45 miles per hour in the afternoon. Chance of rain 20%. Thursday night, mostly clear. Lows around 50. West winds 15 to 25 miles per hour. Gusts up to 40 miles per hour in the evening. Friday, sunny, windy. Highs in the mid-70s. West winds 20 to 30 miles per hour with gusts up to 45 miles per hour. Friday night, increasing clouds. Lows in the lower 40s. West winds 15 to 20 miles per hour with gusts up to 40 miles per hour, becoming northwest 5 to 10 miles per hour after midnight. Saturday, mostly sunny. Highs in the mid-70s. Saturday night, mostly cloudy. A chance of showers after midnight. Lows in the mid-40s. Chance of rain 30%. Sunday, a slight chance of thunderstorms. Showers likely. Highs in the lower 60s. Chance of rain 70%. Sunday night, showers likely. Lows around 40. Chance of rain 60%. Monday, mostly cloudy. Showers likely in the morning, then a chance of showers in the afternoon. Highs in the lower 50s. Chance of rain 60%. Monday night, mostly cloudy. A chance of rain showers in the evening, then a slight chance of rain showers after midnight. Lows in the mid-30s. Chance of rain 30%. Tuesday, partly sunny. A slight chance of rain showers in the morning. Highs in the upper 50s. Chance of rain 20%. Tuesday night, partly cloudy. Lows in the upper 30s. Wednesday, partly sunny. A slight chance of showers in the afternoon. Highs in the mid-60s. Chance of rain 20%. For western Lake Sakakawea, rest of tonight, very windy. Southeast winds 30 to 45 miles per hour, shifting to the southwest 25 to 40 miles per hour early in the morning. Mostly cloudy. Lows in the mid-50s. Thursday, strong winds. West winds 30 to 45 miles per hour, increasing to 45 to 60 miles per hour in the late morning and afternoon. Sunny. Highs in the lower 70s. For eastern Lake Sakakawea, rest of tonight, very windy. South winds 30 to 45 miles per hour. Mostly cloudy. Lows in the mid-50s. Thursday, strong winds. West winds 40 to 55 miles per hour. Slight chance of showers in the morning. Sunny. Highs in the mid-70s. For northern Lake Oahe, rest of tonight, very windy.
southeast winds 25 to 35 miles per hour, increasing to

speeds of 45 miles per hour after midnight. Mostly cloudy. Lows in the upper 50s. Thursday, windy. West winds 25 to 35 miles per hour. Slight chance of showers in the morning. Mostly sunny. Highs in the upper 70s. Here are the weather conditions at 11 p.m. Central Daylight Time. Bismarck, partly cloudy. Temperature 69 degrees, relative humidity 30%.

evening, then a slight chance of rain showers after midnight. Lows in the mid-30s. Chance of rain 30%. Tuesday, partly sunny. A slight chance of rain showers in the morning. Highs in the upper 50s. Chance of rain 20%. Tuesday night, partly cloudy. Lows in the upper 30s. Wednesday, partly sunny. A slight chance of showers in the afternoon. Highs in the mid-60s. Chance of rain 20%. Here is the forecast for the Bismarck Mandan listening area. Wind advisory in effect until 9 p.m. Central Daylight Time Friday. Rest of tonight, mostly cloudy. A slight chance of showers after midnight. Warmer. Lows in the upper 50s. Southeast winds 20 to 25 miles per hour with gusts up to 40 miles per hour. Chance of rain 20%. Thursday, sunny. A slight chance of showers in the morning. Windy. Highs in the upper 70s. West winds 15 to 30 miles per hour. Chance of rain 20%. Thursday night, mostly clear. Lows around 50. West winds 15 to 25 miles per hour. Gusts up to 40 miles per hour in the evening. Friday, sunny, windy. Highs in the mid-70s. West winds 20 to 30 miles per hour with gusts up to 45 miles per hour. Friday night, increasing clouds. Lows in the lower 40s. West winds 15 to 20 miles per hour with gusts up to 40 miles per hour, becoming northwest 5 to 10 miles per hour after midnight. Saturday, mostly sunny. Highs in the mid-70s. Saturday night, mostly cloudy. A chance of showers after midnight. Lows in the mid-40s. Chance of rain 30%. Sunday, a slight chance of thunderstorms. Showers likely. Highs in the lower 60s. Chance of rain 70%. Sunday night, showers likely. Lows around 40. Chance of rain 60%. Monday, mostly cloudy. Showers likely in the morning, then a chance of showers in the afternoon. Highs in the lower 50s. Chance of rain 60%. Monday night, mostly cloudy. A chance of rain showers in the evening, then a slight chance of rain showers after midnight. Lows in the mid-30s. Chance of rain 30%. Tuesday, partly sunny. A slight chance of rain showers in the morning. Highs in the upper 50s. Chance of rain 20%. Tuesday night, partly cloudy. Lows in the upper 30s. Wednesday, partly sunny. A slight chance of showers in the afternoon. Highs in the mid-60s. Chance of rain 20%. For Western Lake Sakakawea, rest of tonight, very windy. Southeast winds 30 to 45 miles per hour, shifting to the southwest 25 to 40 miles per hour early in the morning. Mostly cloudy. Lows in the mid-50s. Thursday, strong winds. West winds 30 to 45 miles per hour, increasing to 45 to 60 miles per hour in the late morning and afternoon. Sunny. Highs in the lower 70s. For Eastern Lake Sakakawea, rest of tonight, very windy. South winds 30 to 45 miles per hour. Mostly cloudy. Lows in the mid-50s. Thursday, strong winds. West winds 40 to 55 miles per hour. Slight chance of showers in the morning. Sunny. Highs in the mid-70s. For Northern Lake Orahi, rest of tonight, very windy. Southeast winds 25 to 35 miles per hour, increasing to 30 to 45 miles per hour after midnight. Mostly cloudy. Lows in the upper 50s. Thursday, windy. West winds 25 to 35 miles per hour. Slight chance of showers in the morning. Mostly sunny. Highs in the upper 70s. Here are the weather conditions at midnight Central Daylight Time. Bismarck, mostly cloudy. Temperature 67 degrees, relative humidity 31%. Wind southeast at 21 miles an hour, gusting to 31. Pressure 29.69 inches and falling. Mandan, partly cloudy. 66 degrees, relative humidity 42%. Wind southeast at 23 miles an hour, gusting to 32. Hazen,

mostly cloudy. 70 degrees, relative humidity 21%. Wind southeast at 22 miles an hour, gusting to 35. Harvey, mostly cloudy. 63 degrees, relative humidity 36%. Wind southeast at 15 miles an hour, gusting to 24. Minot, mostly cloudy. 65 degrees, relative humidity 35%. Wind southeast at 17 miles an hour, gusting to 29. Dickinson, mostly cloudy. 66 degrees, relative humidity 37%. Wind southeast at 30 miles an hour, gusting to 43. Elsewhere around North Dakota, it was 64 at Garrison. It was partly cloudy, with a temperature of 72 at Williston, 62 at Jamestown, and 62 at Grand Forks. It was mostly cloudy, with a temperature of 63 at Fargo, and 60 at Devil's Lake. In northern South Dakota, skies ranged from partly cloudy to mostly cloudy. It was 67 at Mobridge, and 60 at Aberdeen. In eastern Montana, it was mostly cloudy, with a temperature of 84 at Miles City, and 78 at Glendive. Once again, at Bismarck, the temperature was 67 degrees under mostly cloudy skies. Wind advisory for the following counties in North Dakota: Burley, eastern McLean, eastern Morton, eastern Sioux, Emmons, Grant, Kidder, Mercer, Oliver, Sheridan, Wells, western Morton, and western Sioux. Wind advisory remains in effect from 1 a.m. Central Daylight Time or midnight Mountain Daylight Time Thursday to 9 p.m. Central Daylight Time or 8 p.m. Mountain Daylight Time Friday. What? West winds 30 to 40 miles per hour with gusts up to 55 miles per hour expected. Where? Central North Dakota, including the James River Valley. When? From 1 a.m. Central Daylight Time or midnight Mountain Daylight Time Thursday to 9 p.m. Central Daylight Time or 8 p.m. Mountain Daylight Time Friday. The following impacts are expected. Objects left unsecured outside will be blown around. Winds this strong can make driving difficult, especially for high-profile vehicles. Use extra caution. The regional weather forecast from your National Weather Service office in Bismarck. Mainly dry conditions are expected through Thursday, although a few isolated showers and thunderstorms are possible across eastern Montana and a few parts of western North Dakota tonight. Strong winds are expected across the northern plains to end the week, beginning tonight, and increasing across the region Thursday and Friday. Critical fire weather conditions are expected with the warm, windy, and dry weather. Medium chances of showers and thunderstorms will return to the region late this weekend and early next week, along with a cooling trend. Red flag warning for all of western and central North Dakota, including the James River Valley, Thursday and Friday. Critical fire weather conditions are expected on Thursday and Friday over western and central North Dakota, including the James River Valley. Westerly winds of 35 to 45 miles an hour with gusts to 65 miles an hour are expected over northwest North Dakota, with westerly winds of 30 to 40 miles an hour with gusts to 55 miles an hour over remaining areas. Relative humidity values will drop as low as 15%. Any fires that ignite will spread rapidly and become difficult to control. Here is the forecast for the Bismarck, Minden listening area. Wind advisory in effect until 9 p.m. Central Daylight Time Friday. Rest of tonight, mostly cloudy. A slight chance of showers after midnight. Warmer. Lows in the upper 50s. Southeast winds 20 to 25 miles per hour with gusts up to 40 miles per hour. Chance of rain 20%. Thursday, sunny. A slight chance of showers in the morning. Windy. Highs in the upper 70s. West winds 15 to 30 miles per hour. Chance of rain 20%. Thursday night, mostly clear. Lows around 50. West winds 15 to 25 miles per hour. Gusts up to 40 miles per hour in the evening. Friday, sunny, windy. Highs in the mid-70s. West winds 20 to 30 miles per hour with gusts up to 45 miles per hour. Friday night, increasing clouds. Lows in the lower 40s. West winds 15 to 20 miles per hour with gusts up to 40 miles per hour, becoming northwest 5 to 10 miles per hour after midnight. Saturday, mostly sunny. Highs in the mid-70s. Saturday night, mostly cloudy.

A chance of showers after midnight. Lows in the mid-40s. Chance of rain 30%. Sunday, a slight chance of thunderstorms. Showers likely. Highs in the lower 60s. Chance of rain 70%. Sunday night, showers likely. Lows around 40. Chance of rain 60%. Monday, mostly cloudy. Showers likely in the morning, then a chance of showers in the afternoon. Highs in the lower 50s. Chance of rain 60%. Monday night, mostly cloudy. A chance of rain showers in the evening, then a slight chance of rain showers after midnight. Lows in the mid-30s. Chance of rain 30%. Tuesday, partly sunny. A slight chance of rain showers in the morning. Highs in the upper 50s. Chance of rain 20%. Tuesday night, partly cloudy. Lows in the upper 30s. Wednesday, partly sunny. A slight chance of showers in the afternoon. Highs in the mid-60s. Chance of rain 20%. For western Lake Sakakawea, west of tonight, very windy. Southeast winds 30 to 45 miles per hour, shifting to the southwest 25 to 40 miles per hour early in the morning. Mostly cloudy. Lows in the mid-50s. Thursday, strong winds. West winds 30 to 45 miles per hour, increasing to 45 to 60 miles per hour in the late morning and afternoon. Sunny. Highs in the lower 70s. For eastern Lake Sakakawea, west of tonight, very windy. South winds 30 to 45 miles per hour. Mostly cloudy. Lows in the mid-50s. Thursday, strong winds. West winds 40 to 55 miles per hour. Slight chance of showers in the morning. Sunny. Highs in the mid-70s. For northern Lake Oahe, west of tonight, very windy. Southeast winds 25 to 35 miles per hour, increasing.

31%. Wind southeast at 21 miles an hour, gusting to 31. Pressure 29.69 inches and falling. Mandan, partly cloudy. 66 degrees, relative humidity 42%. Wind southeast at 23 miles an hour, gusting to 32. Hazen, mostly cloudy. 70 degrees, relative humidity 21%. Wind southeast at 22 miles an hour, gusting to 35. Harvey, mostly cloudy. 63 degrees, relative humidity 36%. Wind southeast at 15 miles an hour, gusting to 24. Minot, mostly cloudy. 65 degrees, relative humidity 35%. Wind southeast at 17 miles an hour, gusting to 29. Dickinson, mostly cloudy. 66 degrees, relative humidity 37%. Wind southeast at 30 miles an hour, gusting to 43. Elsewhere around North Dakota, it was 64 at Garrison. It was partly cloudy, with a temperature of 72 at Williston, 62 at Jamestown, and 62 at Grand Forks. It was mostly cloudy, with a temperature of 63 at Fargo, and 60 at Devil's Lake. In northern South Dakota, skies ranged from partly cloudy to mostly cloudy. It was 67 at Mobridge, and 60 at Aberdeen. In eastern Montana, it was mostly cloudy, with a temperature of 84 at Miles City, and 78 at Glendive. Once again, at Bismarck, the temperature was 67 degrees under mostly cloudy skies. Wind advisory, for the following counties, in North Dakota, Burley, eastern McLean, eastern Morton, eastern Sioux, Emmons, Grant, Kidder, Mercer, Oliver, Sheridan, Wells, western Morton, and western Sioux. Wind advisory remains in effect from 1 a.m. Central Daylight Time or midnight Mountain Daylight Time Thursday to 9 p.m. Central Daylight Time or 8 p.m. Mountain Daylight Time Friday. What? West winds 30 to 40 miles per hour with gusts up to 55 miles per hour expected. Where? Central North Dakota, including the James River Valley. When? From 1 a.m. Central Daylight Time, or midnight Mountain Daylight Time Thursday to 9 p.m. Central Daylight Time, or 8 p.m. Mountain Daylight Time Friday. The following impacts are expected. Objects left unsecured outside will be blown around. Winds this strong can make driving difficult, especially for high-profile vehicles. Use extra caution. The regional weather forecast from your National Weather Service office in Bismarck. Mainly dry conditions are expected through Thursday, although a few isolated showers and thunderstorms are possible across eastern Montana and a few parts of western North Dakota tonight. Strong winds are expected across the northern plains to end the week, beginning tonight, and increasing across the region Thursday and Friday. Critical fire weather conditions are expected with the warm, windy, and dry weather. Medium chances of showers and thunderstorms will return to the region late this weekend and early next week, along with a cooling trend. Red flag warning for all of western and central North Dakota, including the James River Valley, Thursday and Friday. Critical fire weather conditions are expected on Thursday and Friday over western and central North Dakota, including the James River Valley. Westerly winds of 35 to 45 miles an hour with gusts to 65 miles an hour are expected over northwest North Dakota, with westerly winds of 30 to 40 miles an hour with gusts to 55 miles an hour over remaining areas. Relative humidity values will drop as low as 15%. Any fires that ignite will spread rapidly and become difficult to control. Here is the forecast for the Bismarck, Maine and listening area. Wind advisory in effect until 9 p.m. Central Daylight Time Friday. West of tonight, mostly cloudy. A slight chance of showers after midnight. Warmer. Lows in the upper 50s. Southeast winds 20 to 25 miles per hour with gusts up to 40 miles per hour. Chance of rain 20%. Thursday, sunny. A slight chance of showers in the morning. Windy. Highs in the upper 70s. West winds 15 to 30 miles per hour. Chance of rain 20%. Thursday night, mostly clear. Lows around 50. West winds 15 to 25 miles per hour. Gusts up to 40 miles per hour in the evening. Friday, sunny, windy. Highs in the mid-70s. West winds 20 to 30 miles per hour with gusts up to 45 miles per hour.

Friday night, increasing clouds. Lows in the lower 40s. West winds 15 to 20 miles per hour with gusts up to 40 miles per hour. Becoming northwest 5 to 10 miles per hour after midnight. Saturday, mostly sunny. Highs in the mid-70s. Saturday night, mostly cloudy. A chance of showers after midnight. Lows in the mid-40s. Chance of rain 30%. Sunday, a slight chance of thunderstorms. Showers likely. Highs in the lower 60s. Chance of rain 70%. Sunday night, showers likely. Lows around 40. Chance of rain 60%. Monday, mostly cloudy. Showers likely in the morning, then a chance of showers in the afternoon. Highs in the lower 50s. Chance of rain 60%. Monday night, mostly cloudy. A chance of rain showers in the evening, then a slight chance of rain showers after midnight. Lows in the mid-30s. Chance of rain 30%. Tuesday, partly sunny. A slight chance of rain showers in the morning. Highs in the upper 50s. Chance of rain 20%. Tuesday night, partly cloudy. Lows in the upper 30s. Wednesday, partly sunny. A slight chance of showers in the afternoon. Highs in the mid-60s. Chance of rain 20%. For Western Lake Secaucawea, west of tonight, very windy. Southeast winds 30 to 45 miles per hour, shifting to the southwest 25 to 40 miles per hour early in the morning. Mostly cloudy. Lows in the mid-50s. Thursday, strong winds. West winds 30 to 45 miles per hour, increasing to 45 to 60 miles per hour in the late morning and afternoon. Sunny. Highs in the lower 70s. For Eastern Lake Secaucawea, rest of tonight, very windy. South winds 30 to 45 miles per hour. Mostly cloudy. Lows in the mid-50s. Thursday, strong winds. West winds 40 to 55 miles per hour. Slight chance of showers in the morning. Sunny. Highs in the mid-70s. For Northern Lake Oahe, rest of tonight, very windy. Southeast winds 25 to 35 miles per hour, increasing to 30 to 45 miles per hour after midnight. Mostly cloudy. Lows in the upper 50s. Thursday, windy. West winds 25 to 35 miles per hour. Slight chance of showers in the morning. Mostly sunny. Highs in the upper 70s. Here are the weather conditions at midnight Central Daylight Time. Bismarck, mostly cloudy. Temperature 67 degrees. Relative humidity 31%. Wind southeast at 21 miles an hour, gusting to 31. Pressure 29.69 inches and falling. Mandan, partly cloudy. 66 degrees, relative humidity 42%. Wind southeast at 23 miles an hour, gusting to 32. Hazel, mostly cloudy. 70 degrees, relative humidity 21%. Wind southeast at 22 miles an hour, gusting to 35. Harvey, mostly cloudy. 63 degrees, relative humidity 36%. Wind southeast at 15 miles an hour, gusting to 24. Minot, mostly cloudy. 65 degrees, relative humidity 35%. Wind southeast at 17 miles an hour, gusting to 29. Dickinson, mostly cloudy. 66 degrees, relative humidity 37%. Wind southeast at 30 miles an hour, gusting to 43. Elsewhere around North Dakota, it was 64 at Garrison. It was partly cloudy, with a temperature of 72 at Williston, 62 at Jamestown, and 62 at Grand Forks. It was mostly cloudy, with a temperature of 63 at Fargo, and 60 at Devil's Lake. In northern South Dakota, skies ranged from partly cloudy to mostly cloudy. It was 67 at Mobridge, and 60 at Aberdeen. In eastern Montana, it was mostly cloudy, with a temperature of 84 at Mile City, and 78 at Glendive. Once again, at Bismarck, the temperature was 67 degrees under mostly cloudy skies. 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

providing weather information 24 hours a day from your National Weather Service office in Bismarck. Wind advisory for the following counties in North Dakota: Burley, Eastern McLean, Eastern Morton, Eastern Sioux, Emmons, Grant, Kidder, Mercer, Oliver, Sheridan, Wells, Western Morton, and Western Sioux. Wind advisory remains in effect from 1 a.m. Central Daylight Time or midnight Mountain Daylight Time Thursday to 9 p.m. Central Daylight Time or 8 p.m. Mountain Daylight Time Friday. What? West winds 30 to 40 miles per hour with gusts up to 55 miles per hour expected. Where? Central North Dakota, including the James River Valley. When? From 1 a.m. Central Daylight Time or midnight Mountain Daylight Time Thursday to 9 p.m. Central Daylight Time or 8 p.m. Mountain Daylight Time Friday. The following impacts are expected. Objects left unsecured outside will be blown around. Winds this strong can make driving difficult, especially for high-profile vehicles. Use extra caution. The regional weather forecast from your National Weather Service office in Bismarck. Mainly dry conditions are expected through Thursday, although a few isolated showers and thunderstorms are possible across eastern Montana and a few parts of western North Dakota tonight. Strong winds are expected across the northern plains to end the week, beginning tonight, and increasing across the region Thursday and Friday. Critical fire weather conditions are expected with warm, windy, and dry weather. Medium chances of showers and thunderstorms will return to the region late this weekend and early next week, along with a cooling trend. Red flag warning for all of western and central North Dakota, including the James River Valley, Thursday and Friday. Critical fire weather conditions are expected on Thursday and Friday over western and central North Dakota, including the James River Valley. Westerly winds of 35 to 45 miles an hour with gusts to 65 miles an hour are expected over northwest North Dakota, with westerly winds of 30 to 40 miles an hour with gusts to 55 miles an hour over remaining areas. Relative humidity values will drop as low as 15%. Any fires that ignite will spread rapidly and become difficult to control. Gusts to 55 miles an hour over remaining areas. Relative humidity values will drop as low as 15%. Any fires that ignite will spread rapidly and become difficult to control. Here is the forecast for the Bismarck Mainland listening area. Wind advisory in effect until 9 p.m. Central Daylight Time Friday. Rest of tonight, mostly cloudy. A slight chance of showers after midnight. Warmer. Lows in the upper 50s. Southeast winds 20 to 25 miles per hour with gusts up to 40 miles per hour. Chance of rain 20%. Thursday, sunny. A slight chance of showers in the morning. Windy. Highs in the upper 70s. West winds 15 to 30 miles per hour. Chance of rain 20%. Thursday night, mostly clear. Lows around 50. West winds 15 to 25 miles per hour. Gusts up to 40 miles per hour in the evening. Friday, sunny, windy. Highs in the mid-70s. West winds 20 to 30 miles per hour with gusts up to 45 miles per hour. Friday night, increasing clouds. Lows in the lower 40s. West winds 15 to 20 miles per hour with gusts up to 40 miles per hour, becoming northwest 5 to 10 miles per hour after midnight. Saturday, mostly sunny. Highs in the mid-70s. Saturday night, mostly cloudy. A chance of showers after midnight. Lows in the mid-40s. Chance of rain 30%. Sunday, a slight chance of thunderstorms. Showers likely. Highs in the lower 60s. Chance of rain 70%. Sunday night, showers likely. Lows around 40. Chance of rain 60%. Monday, mostly cloudy. Showers likely in the morning, then a chance of showers in the afternoon. Highs in the lower 50s. Chance of rain 60%. Monday night, mostly cloudy. A chance of rain showers in the evening, then a slight chance of rain showers after midnight. Lows in the mid-30s. Chance of rain 30%. Tuesday, partly sunny. A slight chance of rain showers in the morning. Highs in the upper 50s. Chance of rain 20%. Tuesday night, partly cloudy. Lows in the upper 30s. Wednesday, partly sunny.

slight chance of showers in the afternoon. Highs in the mid-60s. Chance of rain 20%. For western Lake Sakakawea, rest of tonight, very windy. Southeast winds 30 to 45 miles per hour, shifting to the southwest 25 to 40 miles per hour early in the morning. Mostly cloudy. Lows in the mid-50s. Thursday, strong winds. West winds 30 to 45 miles per hour, increasing to 45 to 60 miles per hour in the late morning and afternoon. Sunny. Highs in the lower 70s. For eastern Lake Sakakawea, rest of tonight, very windy. South winds 30 to 45 miles per hour. Mostly cloudy. Lows in the mid-50s. Thursday, strong winds. West winds 40 to 55 miles per hour. Slight chance of showers in the morning. Sunny. Highs in the mid-70s. For northern Lake Oahe, rest of tonight, very windy. Southeast winds 25 to 35 miles per hour, increasing to 30 to 45 miles per hour after midnight. Mostly cloudy. Lows in the upper 50s. Thursday, windy. West winds 25 to 35 miles per hour. Slight chance of showers in the morning. Mostly sunny. Highs in the upper 70s. Here are the weather conditions at midnight Central Daylight Time. Bismarck, mostly cloudy. Temperature 67 degrees, relative humidity 31%. Wind southeast at 21 miles an hour, gusting to 31. Pressure 29.69 inches and falling. Menden, partly cloudy. 66 degrees, relative humidity 42%. Wind southeast at 23 miles an hour, gusting to 32. Hazen, mostly cloudy. 70 degrees, relative humidity 21%. Wind southeast at 22 miles an hour, gusting to 35. Harvey, mostly cloudy. 63 degrees, relative humidity 36%. Wind southeast at 15 miles an hour, gusting to 24. Minot, mostly cloudy. 65 degrees, relative humidity 35%. Wind southeast at 17 miles an hour, gusting to 29. Dickinson, mostly cloudy. 66 degrees, relative humidity 37%. Wind southeast at 30 miles an hour, gusting to 43. Elsewhere around North Dakota, it was 64 at Garrison. It was partly cloudy, with a temperature of 72 at Williston, 62 at Jamestown, and 62 at Grand Forks. It was mostly cloudy, with a temperature of 63 at Fargo, and 60 at Devil's Lake. In northern South Dakota, skies ranged from partly cloudy to mostly cloudy. It was 67 at Mobridge, and 60 at Aberdeen. In eastern Montana, it was mostly cloudy, with a temperature of 84 at Miles City, and 78 at Glendive. Once again, at Bismarck, the temperature was 67 degrees under mostly cloudy skies. Wind advisory for the following counties in North Dakota: Burley, eastern McLean, eastern Morton, eastern Sioux, Emmons, Grant, Kidder, Mercer, Oliver, Sheridan, Wells, western Morton, and western Sioux. Wind advisory remains in effect from 1 a.m. Central Daylight Time or midnight Mountain Daylight Time Thursday to 9 p.m. Central Daylight Time or 8 p.m. Mountain Daylight Time Friday. What? West winds 30 to 40 miles per hour with gusts up to 55 miles per hour expected. Where? Central North Dakota, including the James River Valley. When? From 1 a.m. Central Daylight Time or midnight Mountain Daylight Time Thursday to 9 p.m. Central Daylight Time or 8 p.m. Mountain Daylight Time Friday. The following impacts are expected. Objects left unsecured outside will be blown around. Winds this strong can make driving difficult, especially for high-profile vehicles. Use extra caution. The regional weather forecast from your National Weather Service office in Bismarck. Mainly dry conditions are expected through Thursday, although a few isolated showers and thunderstorms are possible across eastern Montana and a few parts of western North Dakota tonight. Strong winds are expected across the northern plains to end the week, beginning tonight, and increasing across the region Thursday and Friday. Critical fire weather conditions are expected with the warm, windy, and dry weather. Medium chances of showers and thunderstorms will return to the region late this weekend and early next week, along with a cooling trend.
flag warning for all of western and central North Dakota, including the James River Valley, Thursday and Friday. Critical fire weather conditions are expected on Thursday and Friday over western and central North Dakota, including the James River Valley. Westerly winds of 35 to 45 miles an hour with gusts to 65 miles an hour are expected over northwest North Dakota, with westerly winds of 30 to 40 miles an hour with gusts to 55 miles an hour over remaining areas. Relative humidity values will drop as low as 15%. Any fires that ignite will spread rapidly and become difficult to control. Here is the forecast for the Bismarck, Minden listening area. Wind advisory in effect until 9 p.m. Central Daylight Time Friday. Rest of tonight, mostly cloudy. A slight chance of showers after midnight. Warmer. Lows in the upper 50s. Southeast winds 20 to 25 miles per hour with gusts up to 35 miles per hour. Chance of rain 20%. Thursday, sunny. A slight chance of showers in the morning. Windy. Highs in the upper 70s. West winds 15 to 30 miles per hour. Chance of rain 20%. Thursday night, mostly clear. Lows around 50. West winds 15 to 25 miles per hour. Gusts up to 40 miles per hour in the evening. Friday, sunny, windy. Highs in the mid-70s. West winds 20 to 30 miles per hour with gusts up to 45 miles per hour. Friday night, increasing clouds. Lows in the lower 40s. West winds 15 to 20 miles per hour with gusts up to 40 miles per hour, becoming northwest 5 to 10 miles per hour after midnight. Saturday, mostly sunny. Highs in the mid-70s. Saturday night, mostly cloudy. A chance of showers after midnight. Lows in the mid-40s. Chance of rain 30%. Sunday, a slight chance of thunderstorms. Showers likely. Highs in the lower 60s. Chance of rain 70%. Sunday night, showers likely. Lows around 40. Chance of rain 60%. Monday, mostly cloudy. Showers likely in the morning, then a chance of showers in the afternoon. Highs in the lower 50s. Chance of rain 60%. Monday night, mostly cloudy. A chance of rain showers in the evening, then a slight chance of rain showers after midnight. Lows in the mid-30s. Chance of rain 30%. Tuesday, partly sunny. A slight chance of rain showers in the morning. Highs in the upper 50s. Chance of rain 20%. Tuesday night, partly cloudy. Lows in the upper 30s. Wednesday, partly sunny. A slight chance of showers in the afternoon. Highs in the mid-60s. Chance of rain 20%. For western Lake Sakakawea, rest of tonight, very windy. Southeast winds 30 to 45 miles per hour, shifting to the southwest 25 to 40 miles per hour early in the morning. Mostly cloudy. Lows in the mid-50s. Thursday, strong winds. West winds 30 to 45 miles per hour, increasing to 45 to 60 miles per hour in the late morning and afternoon. Sunny. Highs in the lower 70s. For eastern Lake Sakakawea, rest of tonight, very windy. South winds 30 to 45 miles per hour. Mostly cloudy. Lows in the mid-50s. Thursday, strong winds. West winds 40 to 55 miles per hour. Slight chance of showers in the morning. Sunny. Highs in the mid-70s. For northern Lake Oahe, rest of tonight, very windy. Southeast winds 25 to 35 miles per hour, increasing to 30 to 45 miles per hour after midnight. Mostly cloudy. Lows in the upper 50s. Thursday, windy. West winds 25 to 35 miles per hour. Slight chance of showers in the morning. Mostly sunny. Highs in the upper 70s. Here are the weather conditions at midnight Central Daylight Time. Bismarck, mostly cloudy. Temperature 67 degrees, relative humidity 31%. Wind southeast at 21 miles an hour, gusting to 31. Pressure 29.69 inches and falling. Minden, partly cloudy. 66 degrees, relative humidity 42%. Wind south.

east at 23 miles an hour, gusting to 32. Hazen, mostly cloudy. 70 degrees, relative humidity 21%. Wind southeast at 22 miles an hour, gusting to 35. Harvey, mostly cloudy. 63 degrees, relative humidity 36%. Wind southeast at 15 miles an hour, gusting to 24. Minot, mostly cloudy. 65 degrees, relative humidity 35%. Wind southeast at 17 miles an hour, gusting to 29. Dickinson, mostly cloudy. 66 degrees, relative humidity 37%. Wind southeast at 30 miles an hour, gusting to 43. Elsewhere around North Dakota, it was 64 at Garrison. It was partly cloudy, with a temperature of 72 at Williston, 62 at Jamestown, and 62 at Grand Forks. It was mostly cloudy, with a temperature of 63 at Fargo, and 60 at Devil's Lake. In northern South Dakota, skies ranged from partly cloudy to mostly cloudy. It was 67 at Mobridge, and 60 at Aberdeen. In eastern Montana, it was mostly cloudy, with a temperature of 84 at Miles City, and 78 at Glendive. Once again, at Bismarck, the temperature was 67 degrees under mostly cloudy skies. Wind advisory for the following counties in North Dakota: Burley, eastern McLean, eastern Morton, eastern Sioux, Emmons, Grant, Kidder, Mercer, Oliver, Sheridan, Wells, western Morton, and western Sioux. Wind advisory remains in effect from 1 a.m. Central Daylight Time or midnight Mountain Daylight Time Thursday to 9 p.m. Central Daylight Time or 8 p.m. Mountain Daylight Time Friday. What? West winds 30 to 40 miles per hour with gusts up to 55 miles per hour expected. Where? Central North Dakota, including the James River Valley. When? From 1 a.m. Central Daylight Time or midnight Mountain Daylight Time Thursday to 9 p.m. Central Daylight Time or 8 p.m. Mountain Daylight Time Friday. The following impacts are expected. Objects left unsecured outside will be blown around. Winds this strong can make driving difficult, especially for high-profile vehicles. Use extra caution. The regional weather forecast from your National Weather Service office in Bismarck. Mainly dry conditions are expected through Thursday, although a few isolated showers and thunderstorms are possible across eastern Montana and a few parts of western North Dakota tonight. Strong winds are expected across the northern plains to end the week, beginning tonight, and increasing across the region Thursday and Friday. Critical fire weather conditions are expected with the warm, windy, and dry weather. Medium chances of showers and thunderstorms will return to the region late this weekend and early next week, along with a cooling trend. Red flag warning for all of western and central North Dakota, including the James River Valley, Thursday and Friday. Critical fire weather conditions are expected on Thursday and Friday over western and central North Dakota, including the James River Valley. Westerly winds of 35 to 45 miles an hour with gusts to 65 miles an hour are expected over northwest North Dakota, with westerly winds of 30 to 40 miles an hour with gusts to 55 miles an hour over remaining areas. Relative humidity values will drop as low as 15%. Any fires that ignite will spread rapidly and become difficult to control. Here is the forecast for the Bismarck, Minden listening area. Wind advisory in effect until 9 p.m. Central Daylight Time Friday. Rest of tonight, mostly cloudy. A slight chance of showers after midnight. Warmer. Lows in the upper 50s. Southeast winds 20 to 25 miles per hour with gusts up to 35 miles per hour. Chance of rain 20%. Thursday, sunny. A slight chance of showers in the morning. Windy. Highs in the upper 70s. West winds 15 to 30 miles per hour. Chance of rain 20%. Thursday night, mostly clear. Lows around 50. West winds 15 to 25 miles per hour. Gusts up to 40 miles per hour in the evening. Friday, sunny, windy. Highs in the mid-70s. West winds 20 to 30 miles per hour with gusts up to 45 miles per hour. Friday night, increasing clouds. Lows in the lower 40s. West winds 15 to 20 miles per hour with gusts up to 40 miles per hour, becoming northwest 5 to 10 miles per hour after midnight. Saturday, mostly sunny.

Highs in the mid-70s. Saturday night, mostly cloudy. A chance of showers after midnight. Lows in the mid-40s. Chance of rain 30%. Sunday, a slight chance of thunderstorms. Showers likely. Highs in the lower 60s. Chance of rain 70%. Sunday night, showers likely. Lows around 40. Chance of rain 60%. Monday, mostly cloudy. Showers likely in the morning, then a chance of showers in the afternoon. Highs in the lower 50s. Chance of rain 60%. Monday night, mostly cloudy. A chance of rain showers in the evening, then a slight chance of rain showers after midnight. Lows in the mid-30s. Chance of rain 30%. Tuesday, partly sunny. A slight chance of rain showers in the morning. Highs in the upper 50s. Chance of rain 20%. Tuesday night, partly cloudy. Lows in the upper 30s. Wednesday, partly sunny. A slight chance of showers in the afternoon. Highs in the mid-60s. Chance of rain 20%. For Western Lake Sakakawea, rest of tonight, very windy. Southeast winds 30 to 45 miles per hour, shifting to the southwest 25 to 40 miles per hour early in the morning. Mostly cloudy. Lows in the mid-50s. Thursday, strong winds. West winds 30 to 45 miles per hour, increasing to 45 to 60 miles per hour in the late morning and afternoon. Sunny. Highs in the lower 70s. For Eastern Lake Sakakawea, rest of tonight, very windy. South winds 30 to 45 miles per hour. Mostly cloudy. Lows in the mid-50s. Thursday, strong winds. West winds 40 to 55 miles per hour. Slight chance of showers in the morning. Sunny. Highs in the mid-70s. For Northern Lake Oahe, rest of tonight, very windy. Southeast winds 25 to 35 miles per hour, increasing to 30 to 45 miles per hour after midnight. Mostly cloudy. Lows in the upper 50s. Thursday, windy. West winds 25 to 35 miles per hour. Slight chance of showers in the morning. Mostly sunny. Highs in the upper 70s. Here are the weather conditions at midnight Central Daylight Time. Bismarck, mostly cloudy. Temperature 67 degrees, relative humidity 31%. Wind southeast at 21 miles an hour, gusting to 31. Pressure 29.69 inches and falling. Mendham, partly cloudy. 66 degrees, relative humidity 42%. Wind southeast at 23 miles an hour, gusting to 32. Hazen, mostly cloudy. 70 degrees, relative humidity 21%. Wind southeast at 22 miles an hour, gusting to 35. Harvey, mostly cloudy. 63 degrees, relative humidity 36%. Wind southeast at 15 miles an hour, gusting to 24. Minot, mostly cloudy. 65 degrees, relative humidity 35%. Wind southeast at 17 miles an hour, gusting to 29. Dickinson, mostly cloudy. 66 degrees, relative humidity 37%. Wind southeast at 30 miles an hour, gusting to 43. Elsewhere around North Dakota, it was 64 at Garrison. It was partly cloudy, with a temperature of 72 at Williston, 62 at Jamestown, and 62 at Grand Forks. It was mostly cloudy, with a temperature of 63 at Fargo, and 60 at Devil's Lake. In northern South Dakota, skies ranged from partly cloudy to mostly cloudy. It was 67 at Mobridge, and 60 at Aberdeen. In eastern Montana, it was mostly cloudy, with a temperature of 84 at Miles City, and 78 at Glendive. Once again, at Bismarck, the temperature was 67 degrees under mostly cloudy skies. Wind advisory for the following counties in North Dakota: Burley, eastern McLean, eastern Morton, eastern Sioux, Emmons, Grant, Kidder, Mercer, Oliver, Sheridan, Wells, western Morton, and western Sioux. Wind advisory remains in effect from 1 a.m. Central Daylight Time or midnight Mountain Daylight Time Thursday to 9 p.m. Central Daylight Time or 8 p.m. Mountain Daylight Time Friday.
But west winds 30 to 40 miles per hour with gusts up to 55 miles per hour expected. Where? Central North Dakota, including the James River Valley. When? From 1 a.m. Central Daylight Time or midnight Mountain Daylight Time Thursday to 9 p.m. Central Daylight Time or 8 p.m. Mountain Daylight Time Friday. The following impacts are expected. Objects left unsecured outside will be blown around. Winds this strong can make driving difficult, especially for high-profile vehicles. Use extra caution. The regional weather forecast from your National Weather Service office in Bismarck. Mainly dry conditions are expected through Thursday, although a few isolated showers and thunderstorms are possible across eastern Montana and a few parts of western North Dakota tonight. Strong winds are expected across the northern plains to end the week, beginning tonight, and increasing across the region Thursday and Friday. Critical fire weather conditions are expected with the warm, windy, and dry weather. Medium chances of showers and thunderstorms will return to the region late this weekend and early next week, along with a cooling trend. Red flag warning for all of western and central North Dakota, including the James River Valley Thursday and Friday. Critical fire weather conditions are expected on Thursday and Friday over western and central North Dakota, including the James River Valley. Westerly winds of 35 to 45 miles an hour with gusts to 65 miles an hour are expected over northwest North Dakota, with westerly winds of 30 to 40 miles an hour with gusts to 55 miles an hour over remaining areas. Relative humidity values will drop as low as 15%. Any fires that ignite will spread rapidly and become difficult to control. Here is the forecast for the Bismarck, Minden listening area. Wind advisory in effect until 9 p.m. Central Daylight Time Friday. Rest of tonight, mostly cloudy. A slight chance of showers after midnight. Warmer. Lows in the upper 50s. Southeast winds 20 to 25 miles per hour with gusts up to 35 miles per hour. Chance of rain 20%. Thursday, sunny. A slight chance of showers in the morning. Windy. Highs in the upper 70s. West winds 15 to 30 miles per hour. Chance of rain 20%. Thursday night, mostly clear. Lows around 50. West winds 15 to 25 miles per hour. Gusts up to 40 miles per hour in the evening. Friday, sunny, windy. Highs in the mid-70s. West winds 20 to 30 miles per hour with gusts up to 45 miles per hour. Friday night, increasing clouds. Lows in the lower 40s. West winds 15 to 20 miles per hour with gusts up to 40 miles per hour, becoming northwest 5 to 10 miles per hour after midnight. Saturday, mostly sunny. Highs in the mid-70s. Saturday night, mostly cloudy. A chance of showers after midnight. Lows in the mid-40s. Chance of rain 30%. Sunday, a slight chance of thunderstorms. Showers likely. Highs in the lower 60s. Chance of rain 70%. Sunday night, showers likely. Lows around 40. Chance of rain 60%. Monday, mostly cloudy. Showers likely in the morning, then a chance of showers in the afternoon. Highs in the lower 50s. Chance of rain 60%. Monday night, mostly cloudy. A chance of rain showers in the evening, then a slight chance of rain showers after midnight. Lows in the mid-30s. Chance of rain 30%. Tuesday, partly sunny. A slight chance of rain showers in the morning. Highs in the upper 50s. Chance of rain 20%. Tuesday night, partly cloudy. Lows in the upper 30s. Wednesday, partly sunny. A slight chance of showers in the afternoon. Highs in the mid-60s. Chance of rain 20%. 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Providing weather information 24 hours a day from your National Weather Service office in Bismarck. For western Lake Sakakawea, rest of tonight, very windy. Southeast winds 30 to 45 miles per hour, shifting to the southwest 25 to 40 miles per hour early in the morning. Mostly cloudy. Lows in the mid-50s. Thursday, strong winds.
west winds 30 to 45 miles per hour, increasing to

55 to 60 miles per hour in the late morning and afternoon. Sunny. Highs in the lower 70s. For eastern Lake Sakakawea, rest of tonight, very windy. South winds 30 to 45 miles per hour. Mostly cloudy. Lows in the mid-50s. Thursday, strong winds. West winds 40 to 55 miles per hour. Slight chance of showers in the morning. Sunny. Highs in the mid-70s. For northern Lake Oahe, rest of tonight, very windy. Southeast winds 25 to 35 miles per hour, increasing to 30 to 45 miles per hour after midnight. Mostly cloudy. Lows in the upper 50s. Thursday, windy. West winds 25 to 35 miles per hour. Slight chance of showers in the morning. Mostly sunny. Highs in the upper 70s. Here are the weather conditions at 1 a.m. Central Daylight Time. Bismarck, mostly cloudy. Temperature 66 degrees, relative humidity 30%. Wind southeast at 22 miles an hour, gusting to 35. Pressure 29.65 inches and falling. Mendham, partly cloudy. 64 degrees, relative humidity 42%. Wind southeast at 25 miles an hour, gusting to 32. Hazen, mostly cloudy. 68 degrees, relative humidity 21%. Wind southeast at 30 miles an hour, gusting to 45. Harvey, mostly cloudy. 63 degrees, relative humidity 36%. Wind southeast at 22 miles an hour, gusting to 39. Minot, mostly cloudy. 65 degrees, relative humidity 34%. Wind southeast at 20 miles an hour, gusting to 30. Dickinson, mostly cloudy. 66 degrees, relative humidity 37%. Wind southeast at 30 miles an hour, gusting to 43. Elsewhere around North Dakota, it was 65 at Garrison. It was partly cloudy, with a temperature of 69 at Williston, 60 at Jamestown, and 60 at Grand Forks. It was mostly cloudy, with a temperature of 62 at Fargo, and 60 at Devil's Lake. In northern South Dakota, skies ranged from partly cloudy to mostly cloudy. It was 66 at Mobridge, and 61 at Aberdeen. In eastern Montana, it was mostly cloudy, with a temperature of 79 at Miles City, and 76 at Glendive. Once again, at Bismarck, the temperature was 66 degrees under mostly cloudy skies. Wind advisory for the following counties in North Dakota: Burley, Eastern McLean, Eastern Morton, Eastern Sioux, Emmons, Grant, Kidder, Mercer, Oliver, Sheridan, Wells, Western Morton, and Western Sioux. Wind advisory remains in effect from 1 a.m. Central Daylight Time or midnight Mountain Daylight Time Thursday to 9 p.m. Central Daylight Time or 8 p.m. Mountain Daylight Time Friday. What? West winds 30 to 40 miles per hour with gusts up to 55 miles per hour expected. Where? Central North Dakota, including the James River Valley. When? From 1 a.m. Central Daylight Time or midnight Mountain Daylight Time Thursday to 9 p.m. Central Daylight Time or 8 p.m. Mountain Daylight Time Friday. The following impacts are expected. Objects left unsecured outside will be blown around. Winds this strong can make driving difficult, especially for high-profile vehicles. Use extra caution. The regional weather forecast from your National Weather Service office in Bismarck. Mainly dry conditions are expected through Thursday, although a few isolated showers and thunderstorms are possible across eastern Montana and a few parts of western North Dakota tonight. Strong winds are expected across the northern plains to end the week, beginning tonight, and increasing across the region Thursday and Friday. Critical fire weather conditions are expected with the warm, windy, and dry weather. Medium chances of showers and thunderstorms will return to the region late this weekend and early next week, along with a cooling trend. Red flag warning for all of western and central North Dakota, including the James River Valley, Thursday and Friday. Critical fire weather conditions are expected on Thursday and Friday over western and central North Dakota, including the James River Valley. Westerly winds of 35 to 45 miles an hour with gusts to 65 miles an hour are expected over northwest North Dakota, with westerly winds of 30 to 40 miles an hour with gusts to 55 miles an hour over remaining areas.
relative humidity values will drop as low as 15%. Any fires that ignite will spread rapidly and become difficult to control. Here is the forecast for the Bismarck Minden listening area. Wind advisory in effect until 9 p.m. Central Daylight Time Friday. Rest of tonight, mostly cloudy. A slight chance of showers after midnight. Warmer. Lows in the upper 50s. Southeast winds 20 to 25 miles per hour with gusts up to 35 miles per hour. Chance of rain 20%. Thursday, sunny. A slight chance of showers in the morning. Windy. Highs in the upper 70s. West winds 15 to 30 miles per hour. Chance of rain 20%. Thursday night, mostly clear. Lows around 50. West winds 15 to 25 miles per hour. Gusts up to 40 miles per hour in the evening. Friday, sunny, windy. Highs in the mid-70s. West winds 20 to 30 miles per hour with gusts up to 45 miles per hour. Friday night, increasing clouds. Lows in the lower 40s. West winds 15 to 20 miles per hour with gusts up to 40 miles per hour, becoming northwest 5 to 10 miles per hour after midnight. Saturday, mostly sunny. Highs in the mid-70s. Saturday night, mostly cloudy. A chance of showers after midnight. Lows in the mid-40s. Chance of rain 30%. Sunday, a slight chance of thunderstorms. Showers likely. Highs in the lower 60s. Chance of rain 70%. Sunday night, showers likely. Lows around 40. Chance of rain 60%. Monday, mostly cloudy. Showers likely in the morning, then a chance of showers in the afternoon. Highs in the lower 50s. Chance of rain 60%. Monday night, mostly cloudy. A chance of rain showers in the evening, then a slight chance of rain showers after midnight. Lows in the mid-30s. Chance of rain 30%. Tuesday, partly sunny. A slight chance of rain showers in the morning. Highs in the upper 50s. Chance of rain 20%. Tuesday night, partly cloudy. Lows in the upper 30s. Wednesday, partly sunny. A slight chance of showers in the afternoon. Highs in the mid-60s. Chance of rain 20%. For Western Lake Sakakawea, rest of tonight, very windy. Southeast winds 30 to 45 miles per hour, shifting to the southwest 25 to 40 miles per hour early in the morning. Mostly cloudy. Lows in the mid-50s. Thursday, strong winds. West winds 30 to 45 miles per hour, increasing to 45 to 60 miles per hour in the late morning and afternoon. Sunny. Highs in the lower 70s. For Eastern Lake Sakakawea, rest of tonight, very windy. South winds 30 to 45 miles per hour. Mostly cloudy. Lows in the mid-50s. Thursday, strong winds. West winds 40 to 55 miles per hour. Slight chance of showers in the morning. Sunny. Highs in the mid-70s. For Northern Lake Oahe, rest of tonight, very windy. Southeast winds 25 to 35 miles per hour, increasing to 30 to 45 miles per hour after midnight. Mostly cloudy. Lows in the upper 50s. Thursday, windy. West winds 25 to 35 miles per hour. Slight chance of showers in the morning. Mostly sunny. Highs in the upper 70s. Here are the weather conditions at 1 a.m. Central Daylight Time. Bismarck, mostly cloudy. Temperature 66 degrees, relative humidity 30%. Wind southeast at 22 miles an hour, gusting to 35. Pressure 29.65 inches and falling. Minden, partly cloudy. 64 degrees, relative humidity 42%. Wind southeast at 25 miles an hour, gusting to 32. Hazen, mostly cloudy. 68 degrees, relative humidity 21%. Wind southeast at 30 miles an hour, gusting to 45. Harvey, mostly cloudy. 63 degrees, relative humidity 36%. Wind southeast at 22 miles an hour, gusting to 39. Minot, mostly cloudy.
65 degrees, relative

humidity 34%. Wind southeast at 20 miles an hour, gusting to 30. Dickinson, mostly cloudy. 66 degrees, relative humidity 37%. Wind southeast at 30 miles an hour, gusting to 43. Elsewhere around North Dakota, it was 65 at Garrison. It was partly cloudy, with a temperature of 69 at Williston, 60 at Jamestown, and 60 at Grand Forks. It was mostly cloudy, with a temperature of 62 at Fargo, and 60 at Devil's Lake. In northern South Dakota, skies ranged from partly cloudy to mostly cloudy. It was 66 at Mobridge, and 61 at Aberdeen. In eastern Montana, it was mostly cloudy, with a temperature of 79 at Miles City, and 76 at Glendive. Once again, at Bismarck, the temperature was 66 degrees under mostly cloudy skies. Here are the weather conditions at 1 a.m. Central Daylight Time. Bismarck, partly cloudy. Temperature 66 degrees, relative humidity 30%. Wind southeast at 22 miles an hour, gusting to 35. Pressure 29.65 inches and falling. Mendon, partly cloudy. 64 degrees, relative humidity 42%. Wind southeast at 25 miles an hour, gusting to 32. Hazen, partly cloudy. 68 degrees, relative humidity 21%. Wind southeast at 30 miles an hour, gusting to 45. Harvey, mostly cloudy. 63 degrees, relative humidity 36%. Wind southeast at 22 miles an hour, gusting to 39. Minot, cloudy. 65 degrees, relative humidity 34%. Wind southeast at 20 miles an hour, gusting to 30. Dickinson, cloudy. 66 degrees, relative humidity 37%. Wind southeast at 30 miles an hour, gusting to 43. Elsewhere around North Dakota, it was 65 at Garrison. At Grand Forks, it was partly cloudy, with a temperature of 60. It was mostly cloudy, with a temperature of 60 at Jamestown, 62 at Fargo, and 60 at Devil's Lake. At Williston, it was cloudy, with a temperature of 69. In northern South Dakota, it was partly cloudy. It was 66 at Mobridge, and 61 at Aberdeen. In eastern Montana, it was mostly cloudy, with a temperature of 79 at Miles City, and 76 at Glendive. Once again, at Bismarck, the temperature was 66 degrees under partly cloudy skies. Wind advisory for the following counties in North Dakota: Burley, eastern McLean, eastern Morton, eastern Sioux, Emmons, Grant, Kidder, Mercer, Oliver, Sheridan, Wells, western Morton, and western Sioux. Wind advisory remains in effect from 1 a.m. Central Daylight Time or midnight Mountain Daylight Time Thursday to 9 p.m. Central Daylight Time or 8 p.m. Mountain Daylight Time Friday. What? West winds 30 to 40 miles per hour with gusts up to 55 miles per hour expected. Where? Central North Dakota, including the James River Valley. When? From 1 a.m. Central Daylight Time or midnight Mountain Daylight Time Thursday to 9 p.m. Central Daylight Time or 8 p.m. Mountain Daylight Time Friday. The following impacts are expected. Objects left unsecured outside will be blown around. Winds this strong can make driving difficult, especially for high-profile vehicles. Use extra caution. The regional weather forecast from your National Weather Service office in Bismarck. Mainly dry conditions are expected through Thursday, although a few isolated showers and thunderstorms are possible across eastern Montana and a few parts of western North Dakota tonight. Strong winds are expected across the northern plains to end the week, beginning tonight, and increasing across the region Thursday and Friday. Critical fire weather conditions are expected with the warm, windy, and dry weather. Medium chances of showers and thunderstorms will return to the region late this weekend and early next week, along with a cooling trend. Red flag warning for all of western and central North Dakota, including the James River Valley, Thursday and Friday. Critical fire weather conditions are expected on Thursday and Friday over western and central North Dakota, including the James River Valley. Westerly winds of 35 to 45 miles an hour with gusts to 65 miles an hour are expected over northwest North Dakota, with westerly winds of 30 to 40 miles an hour with gusts to 55 miles an hour over remaining areas. Relative humidity values will drop as low as 50.

10%. Any fires that ignite will spread rapidly and become difficult to control. Here is the forecast for the Bismarck Minden listening area. Wind advisory in effect until 9 p.m. Central Daylight Time Friday. Rest of tonight, mostly cloudy. A slight chance of showers after midnight. Warmer. Lows in the upper 50s. Southeast winds 20 to 25 miles per hour with gusts up to 35 miles per hour. Chance of rain 20%. Thursday, sunny. A slight chance of showers in the morning. Windy. Highs in the upper 70s. West winds 15 to 30 miles per hour. Chance of rain 20%. Thursday night, mostly clear. Lows around 50. West winds 15 to 25 miles per hour. Gusts up to 40 miles per hour in the evening. Friday, sunny, windy. Highs in the mid-70s. West winds 20 to 30 miles per hour with gusts up to 45 miles per hour. Friday night, increasing clouds. Lows in the lower 40s. West winds 15 to 20 miles per hour with gusts up to 40 miles per hour, becoming northwest 5 to 10 miles per hour after midnight. Saturday, mostly sunny. Highs in the mid-70s. Saturday night, mostly cloudy. A chance of showers after midnight. Lows in the mid-40s. Chance of rain 30%. Sunday, a slight chance of thunderstorms. Showers likely. Highs in the lower 60s. Chance of rain 70%. Sunday night, showers likely. Lows around 40. Chance of rain 60%. Monday, mostly cloudy. Showers likely in the morning, then a chance of showers in the afternoon. Highs in the lower 50s. Chance of rain 60%. Monday night, mostly cloudy. A chance of rain showers in the evening, then a slight chance of rain showers after midnight. Lows in the mid-30s. Chance of rain 30%. Tuesday, partly sunny. A slight chance of rain showers in the morning. Highs in the upper 50s. Chance of rain 20%. Tuesday night, partly cloudy. Lows in the upper 30s. Wednesday, partly sunny. A slight chance of showers in the afternoon. Highs in the mid-60s. Chance of rain 20%. For Western Lake Sakakawea, rest of tonight, very windy. Southeast winds 30 to 45 miles per hour, shifting to the southwest 25 to 40 miles per hour early in the morning. Mostly cloudy. Lows in the mid-50s. Thursday, strong winds. West winds 30 to 45 miles per hour, increasing to 45 to 60 miles per hour in the late morning and afternoon. Sunny. Highs in the lower 70s. For Eastern Lake Sakakawea, rest of tonight, very windy. South winds 30 to 45 miles per hour. Mostly cloudy. Lows in the mid-50s. Thursday, strong winds. West winds 40 to 55 miles per hour. Slight chance of showers in the morning. Sunny. Highs in the mid-70s. For Northern Lake Orahi, rest of tonight, very windy. Southeast winds 25 to 35 miles per hour, increasing to 30 to 45 miles per hour after midnight. Mostly cloudy. Lows in the upper 50s. Thursday, windy. West winds 25 to 35 miles per hour. Slight chance of showers in the morning. Mostly sunny. Highs in the upper 70s. Here are the weather conditions at 1 a.m. Central Daylight Time. Bismarck, partly cloudy. Temperature 66 degrees, relative humidity 30%. Wind southeast at 22 miles an hour, gusting to 35. Pressure 29.65 inches and falling. Minden, partly cloudy. 64 degrees, relative humidity 42%. Wind southeast at 25 miles an hour, gusting to 32. Hazen, partly cloudy. 68 degrees, relative humidity 21%. Wind southeast at 30 miles an hour, gusting to 45. Harvey, mostly cloudy. 63 degrees, relative humidity 36%. Wind southeast at 22 miles an hour, gusting to 39. Minot, cloudy. 65 degrees, relative humidity 34%.

temperature was 66 degrees under partly cloudy skies. Wind advisory for the following counties in North Dakota: Burley, Eastern McLean, Eastern Morton, Eastern Sioux, Emmons, Grant, Kidder, Mercer, Oliver, Sheridan, Wells, Western Morton, and Western Sioux. Wind advisory remains in effect from 1 a.m. Central Daylight Time or midnight Mountain Daylight Time Thursday to 9 p.m. Central Daylight Time or 8 p.m. Mountain Daylight Time Friday. What? West winds 30 to 40 miles per hour with gusts up to 55 miles per hour expected. Where? Central North Dakota, including the James River Valley. When? From 1 a.m. Central Daylight Time or midnight Mountain Daylight Time Thursday to 9 p.m. Central Daylight Time or 8 p.m. Mountain Daylight Time Friday. The following impacts are expected. Objects left unsecured outside will be blown around. Winds this strong can make driving difficult, especially for high-profile vehicles. Use extra caution. The regional weather forecast from your National Weather Service office in Bismarck. Mainly dry conditions are expected through Thursday, although a few isolated showers and thunderstorms are possible across eastern Montana and a few parts of western North Dakota tonight. Strong winds are expected across the northern plains to end the week, beginning tonight, and increasing across the region Thursday and Friday. Critical fire weather conditions are expected with the warm, windy, and dry weather. Medium chances of showers and thunderstorms will return to the region late this weekend and early next week, along with a cooling trend. Red flag warning for all of western and central North Dakota, including the James River Valley, Thursday and Friday. Critical fire weather conditions are expected on Thursday and Friday over western and central North Dakota, including the James River Valley. Westerly winds of 35 to 45 miles an hour with gusts to 65 miles an hour are expected over northwest North Dakota, with westerly winds of 30 to 40 miles an hour with gusts to 55 miles an hour over remaining areas. Relative humidity values will drop as low as 15%. Any fires that ignite will spread rapidly and become difficult to control. Here is the forecast for the Bismarck, Minden listening area. Wind advisory in effect until 9 p.m. Central Daylight Time Friday. Rest of tonight, mostly cloudy. A slight chance of showers after midnight. Warmer. Lows in the upper 50s. Southeast winds 20 to 25 miles per hour with gusts up to 35 miles per hour. Chance of rain 20%. Thursday, sunny. A slight chance of showers in the morning. Windy. Highs in the upper 70s. West winds 15 to 30 miles per hour. Chance of rain 20%. Thursday night, mostly clear. Lows around 50. West winds 15 to 25 miles per hour. Gusts up to 40 miles per hour in the evening. Friday, sunny, windy. Highs in the mid-70s. West winds 20 to 30 miles per hour with gusts up to 45 miles per hour. Friday night, increasing clouds. Lows in the lower 40s. West winds 15 to 20 miles per hour with gusts up to 40 miles per hour, becoming northwest 5 to 10 miles per hour after midnight. Saturday, mostly sunny. Highs in the mid-70s. Saturday night, mostly cloudy. A chance of showers after midnight. Lows in the mid-40s. Chance of rain 30%. Sunday, a slight chance of thunderstorms. Showers likely. Highs in the lower 60s. Chance of rain 70%. Sunday night, showers likely. Lows around 40. Chance of rain 60%. Monday, mostly cloudy. Showers likely in the morning, then a chance of showers in the afternoon. Highs in the lower 50s. Chance of rain 60%. Monday night, mostly cloudy. A chance of rain showers in the evening, then a slight chance of rain showers after midnight. Lows in the mid-30s. Chance of rain 30%. Tuesday, partly sunny. A slight chance of rain showers in the morning. Highs in the upper 50s. Chance of rain 20%. Tuesday night, partly cloudy. Lows in the upper 30s. Wednesday, partly sunny. A slight chance of showers in the afternoon. Highs in the mid-60s. Chance of rain 20%. For western Lake Sakakawea, rest of tonight, very windy. Southeast winds 30 to 45.

miles per hour, shifting to the southwest 25 to 40 miles per hour early in the morning. Mostly cloudy. Lows in the mid-50s. Thursday, strong winds. West winds 30 to 45 miles per hour, increasing to 45 to 60 miles per hour in the late morning and afternoon. Sunny. Highs in the lower 70s. For eastern Lake Sakakawea, rest of tonight, very windy. South winds 30 to 45 miles per hour. Mostly cloudy. Lows in the mid-50s. Thursday, strong winds. West winds 40 to 55 miles per hour. Slight chance of showers in the morning. Sunny. Highs in the mid-70s. For northern Lake Oahe, rest of tonight, very windy. Southeast winds 25 to 35 miles per hour, increasing to 30 to 45 miles per hour after midnight. Mostly cloudy. Lows in the upper 50s. Thursday, windy. West winds 25 to 35 miles per hour. Slight chance of showers in the morning. Mostly sunny. Highs in the upper 70s. Here are the weather conditions at 1 a.m. Central Daylight Time. Bismarck, partly cloudy. Temperature 66 degrees, relative humidity 30%. Wind southeast at 22 miles an hour, gusting to 35. Pressure 29.65 inches and falling. Mendham, partly cloudy. 64 degrees, relative humidity 42%. Wind southeast at 25 miles an hour, gusting to 32. Hazen, partly cloudy. 68 degrees, relative humidity 21%. Wind southeast at 30 miles an hour, gusting to 45. Harvey, mostly cloudy. 63 degrees, relative humidity 36%. Wind southeast at 22 miles an hour, gusting to 39. Minot, cloudy. 65 degrees, relative humidity 34%. Wind southeast at 20 miles an hour, gusting to 30. Dickinson, cloudy. 66 degrees, relative humidity 37%. Wind southeast at 30 miles an hour, gusting to 43. Elsewhere around North Dakota, it was 65 at Garrison. At Grand Forks, it was partly cloudy, with a temperature of 60. It was mostly cloudy, with a temperature of 60 at Jamestown, 62 at Fargo, and 60 at Devil's Lake. At Williston, it was cloudy, with a temperature of 69. In northern South Dakota, it was partly cloudy. It was 66 at Mobridge, and 61 at Aberdeen. In eastern Montana, it was mostly cloudy, with a temperature of 79 at Miles City, and 76 at Glendive. Once again, at Bismarck, the temperature was 66 degrees under partly cloudy skies. Wind advisory for the following counties in North Dakota: Burley, eastern McLean, eastern Morton, eastern Sioux, Emmons, Grant, Kidder, Mercer, Oliver, Sheridan, Wells, western Morton, and western Sioux. Wind advisory remains in effect from 1 a.m. Central Daylight Time or midnight Mountain Daylight Time Thursday to 9 p.m. Central Daylight Time or 8 p.m. Mountain Daylight Time Friday. What? West winds 30 to 40 miles per hour with gusts up to 55 miles per hour expected. Where? Central North Dakota, including the James River Valley. When? From 1 a.m. Central Daylight Time or midnight Mountain Daylight Time Thursday to 9 p.m. Central Daylight Time or 8 p.m. Mountain Daylight Time Friday. The following impacts are expected. Objects left unsecured outside will be blown around. Winds this strong can make driving difficult, especially for high-profile vehicles. Use extra caution. 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Providing weather information 24 hours a day from your National Weather Service office in Bismarck. Red flag warning for all of western and central North Dakota, including the James River Valley, Thursday and Friday. Critical fire weather conditions are expected on Thursday and Friday over western and central North Dakota, including the James River Valley. Westerly winds of 35 to 45 miles an hour with gusts to 65 miles an hour are expected over northwest North Dakota, with westerly winds of 30 to 40 miles an hour with gusts to 55 miles an hour over remaining areas. Relative humidity values will drop as low as 15%. Any fires that ignite will spread rapidly and become difficult to

control. Here is the forecast for the Bismarck Minden listening area. Wind advisory in effect until 9 p.m. Central Daylight Time Friday. West of tonight, mostly cloudy. A slight chance of showers after midnight. Warmer. Lows in the upper 50s. Southeast winds 20 to 25 miles per hour with gusts up to 35 miles per hour. Chance of rain 20%. Thursday, sunny. A slight chance of showers in the morning. Windy. Highs in the upper 70s. West winds 15 to 30 miles per hour. Chance of rain 20%. Thursday night, mostly clear. Lows around 50. West winds 15 to 25 miles per hour. Gusts up to 40 miles per hour in the evening. Friday, sunny, windy. Highs in the mid-70s. West winds 20 to 30 miles per hour with gusts up to 45 miles per hour. Friday night, increasing clouds. Lows in the lower 40s. West winds 15 to 20 miles per hour with gusts up to 40 miles per hour, becoming northwest 5 to 10 miles per hour after midnight. Saturday, mostly sunny. Highs in the mid-70s. Saturday night, mostly cloudy. A chance of showers after midnight. Lows in the mid-40s. Chance of rain 30%. Sunday, a slight chance of thunderstorms. Showers likely. Highs in the lower 60s. Mid-40s. Chance of rain 30%. Sunday, a slight chance of thunderstorms. Showers likely. Highs in the lower 60s. Chance of rain 70%. Sunday night, showers likely. Lows around 40. Chance of rain 60%. Monday, mostly cloudy. Showers likely in the morning, then a chance of showers in the afternoon. Highs in the lower 50s. Chance of rain 60%. Monday night, mostly cloudy. A chance of rain showers in the evening, then a slight chance of rain showers after midnight. Lows in the mid-30s. Chance of rain 30%. Tuesday, partly sunny. A slight chance of rain showers in the morning. Highs in the upper 50s. Chance of rain 20%. Tuesday night, partly cloudy. Lows in the upper 30s. Wednesday, partly sunny. A slight chance of showers in the afternoon. Highs in the mid-60s. Chance of rain 20%. Here is the forecast for the Bismarck Minden listening area. Wind advisory in effect until 9 p.m. Central Daylight Time Friday. Rest of tonight, mostly cloudy with a 20% chance of showers. Warmer. Lows in the upper 50s. Southeast winds around 20 miles per hour with gusts up to 40 miles per hour. Thursday, sunny. A slight chance of showers in the morning. Windy. Highs in the upper 70s. West winds 15 to 30 miles per hour. Chance of rain 20%. Thursday night, mostly clear. Lows around 50. West winds 15 to 25 miles per hour. Gusts up to 40 miles per hour, decreasing to 30 miles per hour after midnight. Friday, sunny, windy. Highs in the upper 70s. West winds 15 to 30 miles per hour, increasing to 25 to 30 miles per hour in the afternoon. Friday night, mostly clear. Lows in the lower 40s. West winds 5 to 15 miles per hour. Gusts up to 35 miles per hour in the evening. Saturday, sunny. Highs in the lower 70s. Saturday night, partly cloudy in the evening, then mostly cloudy with a chance of showers after midnight. Lows in the lower 40s. Chance of rain 30%. Sunday, showers and a slight chance of thunderstorms in the morning, then showers in the afternoon. Highs in the lower 60s. Sunday night, showers likely. Lows around 40. Chance of rain 70%. Monday, showers likely. Highs in the mid-50s. Chance of rain 60%. Monday night, mostly cloudy. Showers likely in the evening, then a chance of showers after midnight. Lows in the mid-30s. Chance of rain 60%. Tuesday, mostly cloudy with a chance of showers in the morning, then partly sunny with a slight chance of showers in the afternoon. Highs in the upper 50s. Chance of rain 30%.

that. Tuesday night, partly cloudy. A slight chance of showers and snow showers after midnight. Lows in the mid-30s. Chance of precipitation, 20%. Wednesday, mostly sunny. Highs in the mid-60s. For Western Lake Secaucawea, rest of tonight, very windy. Southeast wind 30 to 45 miles per hour, shifting to the southwest 25 to 40 miles per hour early in the morning. Mostly cloudy. Lows in the mid-50s. Thursday, strong winds. West winds 30 to 45 miles per hour, increasing to 45 to 60 miles per hour in the late morning and afternoon. Sunny. Highs in the lower 70s. For Eastern Lake Secaucawea, rest of tonight, very windy. South winds 30 to 45 miles per hour. Mostly cloudy. Lows in the mid-50s. Thursday, strong winds. West winds 40 to 55 miles per hour. Slight chance of showers in the morning. Sunny. Highs in the mid-70s. For Northern Lake Oahe, rest of tonight, very windy. Southeast winds 25 to 35 miles per hour, increasing to 30 to 45 miles per hour after midnight. Mostly cloudy. Lows in the upper 50s. Thursday, windy. West winds 25 to 35 miles per hour. Slight chance of showers in the morning. Mostly sunny. Highs in the upper 70s. Here are the weather conditions at 1 a.m. Central Daylight Time. Bismarck, partly cloudy. Temperature 66 degrees, relative humidity 30%. Wind southeast at 22 miles an hour, gusting to 35. Pressure 29.65 inches and falling. Mandan, partly cloudy. 64 degrees, relative humidity 42%. Wind southeast at 25 miles an hour, gusting to 32. Hazen, partly cloudy. 68 degrees, relative humidity 21%. Wind southeast at 30 miles an hour, gusting to 45. Harvey, mostly cloudy. 63 degrees, relative humidity 36%. Wind southeast at 22 miles an hour, gusting to 39. Minot, cloudy. 65 degrees, relative humidity 34%. Wind southeast at 20 miles an hour, gusting to 30. Dickinson, cloudy. 66 degrees, relative humidity 37%. Wind southeast at 30 miles an hour, gusting to 43. Elsewhere around North Dakota, it was 65 at Garrison. At Grand Forks, it was partly cloudy, with a temperature of 60. It was mostly cloudy, with a temperature of 60 at Jamestown, 62 at Fargo, and 60 at Devil's Lake. At Williston, it was cloudy, with a temperature of 69. In northern South Dakota, it was partly cloudy. It was 66 at Mobridge, and 61 at Aberdeen. In eastern Montana, it was mostly cloudy, with a temperature of 79 at Miles City, and 76 at Glendive. Once again, at Bismarck, the temperature was 66 degrees under partly cloudy skies. Wind advisory for the following counties in North Dakota: Burley, Eastern McLean, Eastern Morton, Eastern Sioux, Emmons, Grant, Kidder, Mercer, Oliver, Sheridan, Wells, Western Morton, and Western Sioux. Wind advisory remains in effect from 1 a.m. Central Daylight Time or midnight Mountain Daylight Time Thursday to 9 p.m. Central Daylight Time or 8 p.m. Mountain Daylight Time Friday. What? West winds 30 to 40 miles per hour with gusts up to 55 miles per hour expected. Where? Central North Dakota, including the James River Valley. When? From 1 a.m. Central Daylight Time or midnight Mountain Daylight Time Thursday to 9 p.m. Central Daylight Time or 8 p.m. Mountain Daylight Time Friday. The following impacts are expected. Objects left unsecured outside will be blown around. Winds this strong can make driving difficult, especially for high-profile vehicles. Use extra caution. Red flag warning for all of western and central North Dakota, including the James River Valley, Thursday and Friday. Critical fire weather conditions are expected on Thursday and Friday over western and central North Dakota, including the James River Valley. Westerly winds of 35 to 45 miles an hour with gusts to 65 miles an hour are expected over northwest North Dakota, with westerly winds of 30 to 40 miles an hour with gusts to 55 miles an hour over remaining areas.
relative humidity values will drop as low as 15%. Any fires that ignite will spread rapidly and become difficult to control. Here is the forecast for the Bismarck Minden listening area. Wind advisory in effect until 9 p.m. Central Daylight Time Friday. Rest of tonight, mostly cloudy with a 20% chance of showers. Warmer. Lows in the upper 50s. Southeast winds around 20 miles per hour with gusts up to 40 miles per hour. Thursday, sunny. A slight chance of showers in the morning. Windy. Highs in the upper 70s. West winds 15 to 30 miles per hour. Chance of rain 20%. Thursday night, mostly clear. Lows around 50. West winds 15 to 25 miles per hour. Gusts up to 40 miles per hour, decreasing to 30 miles per hour after midnight. Friday, sunny, windy. Highs in the upper 70s. West winds 15 to 30 miles per hour, increasing to 25 to 30 miles per hour in the afternoon. Friday night, mostly clear. Lows in the lower 40s. West winds 5 to 15 miles per hour. Gusts up to 35 miles per hour in the evening. Saturday, sunny. Highs in the lower 70s. Saturday night, partly cloudy in the evening, then mostly cloudy with a chance of showers after midnight. Lows in the lower 40s. Chance of rain 30%. Sunday, showers and a slight chance of thunderstorms in the morning, then showers in the afternoon. Highs in the lower 60s. Sunday night, showers likely. Lows around 40. Chance of rain 70%. Monday, showers likely. Highs in the mid-50s. Chance of rain 60%. Monday night, mostly cloudy. Showers likely in the evening, then a chance of showers after midnight. Lows in the mid-30s. Chance of rain 60%. Tuesday, mostly cloudy with a chance of showers in the morning, then partly sunny with a slight chance of showers in the afternoon. Highs in the upper 50s. Chance of rain 30%. Tuesday night, partly cloudy. A slight chance of showers and snow showers after midnight. Lows in the mid-30s. Chance of precipitation 20%. Wednesday, mostly sunny. Highs in the mid-60s. For Western Lake Sakakawea, rest of tonight, very windy. Southeast winds 30 to 45 miles per hour, shifting to the southwest 25 to 40 miles per hour early in the morning. Mostly cloudy. Lows in the mid-50s. Thursday, strong winds. West winds 30 to 45 miles per hour, increasing to 45 to 60 miles per hour in the late morning and afternoon. Sunny. Highs in the lower 70s. For Eastern Lake Sakakawea, rest of tonight, very windy. South winds 30 to 45 miles per hour. Mostly cloudy. Lows in the mid-50s. Thursday, strong winds. West winds 40 to 55 miles per hour. Slight chance of showers in the morning. Sunny. Highs in the mid-70s. For Northern Lake Oahe, rest of tonight, very windy. Southeast winds 25 to 35 miles per hour, increasing to 30 to 45 miles per hour after midnight. Mostly cloudy. Lows in the upper 50s. Thursday, windy. West winds 25 to 35 miles per hour. Slight chance of showers in the morning. Mostly sunny. Highs in the upper 70s. Here are the weather conditions at 1 a.m. Central Daylight Time. Bismarck, partly cloudy. Temperature 66 degrees, relative humidity 30%. Wind southeast at 22 miles an hour, gusting to 35. Pressure 29.65 inches and falling. Minden, partly cloudy. 64 degrees, relative humidity 42%. Wind southeast at 25 miles an hour, gusting to 32. Hazen, partly cloudy. 68 degrees, relative humidity 21%. Wind southeast at 30 miles an hour, gusting to 45. Harvey, mostly cloudy. 63 degrees, relative humidity 36%. Wind southeast at 22 miles an hour, gusting to 39. Minot, cloudy. 65 degrees, relative humidity 34%. Wind southeast at 20 miles

an hour, gusting to 30. Dickinson, cloudy. 66 degrees, relative humidity 37%. Wind southeast at 30 miles an hour, gusting to 43. Elsewhere around...

north of Devil's Lake. At Williston, it was cloudy with a temperature of 69. In northern South Dakota, it was partly cloudy. It was 66 at Mobridge and 61 at Aberdeen. In eastern Montana, it was mostly cloudy with a temperature of 79 at Miles City and 76 at Glendive. Once again, at Bismarck, the temperature was 66 degrees under partly cloudy skies. Wind advisory for the following counties in North Dakota: Burley, eastern McLean, eastern Morton, eastern Sioux, Emmons, Grant, Kidder, Mercer, Oliver, Sheridan, Wells, western Morton, and western Sioux. Wind advisory remains in effect from 1 a.m. Central Daylight Time or midnight Mountain Daylight Time Thursday to 9 p.m. Central Daylight Time or 8 p.m. Mountain Daylight Time Friday. What? West winds 30 to 40 miles per hour with gusts up to 55 miles per hour expected. Where? Central North Dakota, including the James River Valley. When? From 1 a.m. Central Daylight Time or midnight Mountain Daylight Time Thursday to 9 p.m. Central Daylight Time or 8 p.m. Mountain Daylight Time Friday. The following impacts are expected. Objects left unsecured outside will be blown around. Winds this strong can make driving difficult, especially for high-profile vehicles. Use extra caution. Red flag warning for all of western and central North Dakota, including the James River Valley, Thursday and Friday. Critical fire weather conditions are expected on Thursday and Friday over western and central North Dakota, including the James River Valley. Westerly winds of 35 to 45 miles an hour with gusts to 65 miles an hour are expected over northwest North Dakota, with westerly winds of 30 to 40 miles an hour with gusts to 55 miles an hour over remaining areas. Relative humidity values will drop as low as 15%. Any fires that ignite will spread rapidly and become difficult to control. Here is the forecast for the Bismarck, Minden listening area. Wind advisory in effect until 9 p.m. Central Daylight Time Friday. Rest of tonight, mostly cloudy with a 20% chance of showers. Warmer. Lows in the upper 50s. Southeast winds around 20 miles per hour with gusts up to 40 miles per hour. Thursday, sunny. A slight chance of showers in the morning. Windy. Highs in the upper 70s. West winds 15 to 30 miles per hour. Chance of rain 20%. Thursday night, mostly clear. Lows around 50. West winds 15 to 25 miles per hour. Gusts up to 40 miles per hour, decreasing to 30 miles per hour after midnight. Friday, sunny, windy. Highs in the upper 70s. West winds 15 to 30 miles per hour, increasing to 25 to 30 miles per hour in the afternoon. Friday night, mostly clear. Lows in the lower 40s. West winds 5 to 15 miles per hour. Gusts up to 35 miles per hour in the evening. Saturday, sunny. Highs in the lower 70s. Saturday night, partly cloudy in the evening, then mostly cloudy with a chance of showers after midnight. Lows in the lower 40s. Chance of rain 30%. Sunday, showers and a slight chance of thunderstorms in the morning, then showers in the afternoon. Highs in the lower 60s. Sunday night, showers likely. Lows around 40. Chance of rain 70%. Monday, showers likely. Highs in the mid-50s. Chance of rain 60%. Monday night, mostly cloudy. Showers likely in the evening, then a chance of showers after midnight. Lows in the mid-30s. Chance of rain 60%. Tuesday, mostly cloudy with a chance of showers in the morning, then partly sunny with a slight chance of showers in the afternoon. Highs in the upper 50s. Chance. After midnight. Lows in the mid-30s. Chance of precipitation 20%. Wednesday, mostly sunny. Highs in the mid-60s.

for Western Lake Secaucawea. West of tonight, very windy. Southeast winds 30 to 45 miles per hour, shifting to the southwest 25 to 40 miles per hour early in the morning. Mostly cloudy. Lows in the mid-50s. Thursday, strong winds. West winds 30 to 45 miles per hour, increasing to 45 to 60 miles per hour in the late morning and afternoon. Sunny. Highs in the lower 70s. For Eastern Lake Secaucawea, rest of tonight, very windy. South winds 30 to 45 miles per hour. Mostly cloudy. Lows in the mid-50s. Thursday, strong winds. West winds 40 to 55 miles per hour. Slight chance of showers in the morning. Sunny. Highs in the mid-70s. For Northern Lake Oahe, rest of tonight, very windy. Southeast winds 25 to 35 miles per hour, increasing to 30 to 45 miles per hour after midnight. Mostly cloudy. Lows in the upper 50s. Thursday, windy. West winds 25 to 35 miles per hour. Slight chance of showers in the morning. Mostly sunny. Highs in the upper 70s. Here are the weather conditions at 1 a.m. Central Daylight Time. Bismarck, partly cloudy. Temperature 66 degrees, relative humidity 30%. Wind southeast at 22 miles an hour, gusting to 35. Pressure 29.65 inches and falling. Mendham, partly cloudy. 64 degrees, relative humidity 42%. Wind southeast at 25 miles an hour, gusting to 32. Hazen, partly cloudy. 68 degrees, relative humidity 21%. Wind southeast at 30 miles an hour, gusting to 45. Harvey, mostly cloudy. 63 degrees, relative humidity 36%. Wind southeast at 22 miles an hour, gusting to 39. Minot, cloudy. 65 degrees, relative humidity 34%. Wind southeast at 20 miles an hour, gusting to 30. Dickinson, cloudy. 66 degrees, relative humidity 37%. Wind southeast at 30 miles an hour, gusting to 43. Elsewhere around North Dakota, it was 65 at Garrison. At Grand Forks, it was partly cloudy, with a temperature of 60. It was mostly cloudy, with a temperature of 60 at Jamestown, 62 at Fargo, and 60 at Devil's Lake. At Williston, it was cloudy, with a temperature of 69. In northern South Dakota, it was partly cloudy. It was 66 at Mobridge, and 61 at Aberdeen. In eastern Montana, it was mostly cloudy, with a temperature of 79 at Miles City, and 76 at Glendive. Once again, at Bismarck, the temperature was 66 degrees under partly cloudy skies. Wind advisory for the following counties in North Dakota: Burley, Eastern McLean, Eastern Morton, Eastern Sioux, Emmons, Grant, Kidder, Mercer, Oliver, Sheridan, Wells, Western Morton, and Western Sioux. Wind advisory remains in effect from 1 a.m. Central Daylight Time or midnight Mountain Daylight Time Thursday to 9 p.m. Central Daylight Time or 8 p.m. Mountain Daylight Time Friday. What? West winds 30 to 40 miles per hour with gusts up to 55 miles per hour expected. Where? Central North Dakota, including the James River Valley. When? From 1 a.m. Central Daylight Time or midnight Mountain Daylight Time Thursday to 9 p.m. Central Daylight Time or 8 p.m. Mountain Daylight Time Friday. The following impacts are expected. Objects left unsecured outside will be blown around. Winds this strong can make driving difficult, especially for high-profile vehicles. Use extra caution. Red flag warning for all of western and central North Dakota, including the James River Valley, Thursday and Friday. Critical fire weather conditions are expected on Thursday and Friday over western and central North Dakota, including the James River Valley. Westerly winds of 35 to 45 miles an hour with gusts to 65 miles an hour are expected over northwest North Dakota, with westerly winds of 30 to 40 miles an hour with gusts to 55 miles an hour over remaining areas. Relative humidity values will drop as low as 15%. Any fires that ignite will spread rapidly and become difficult to control. Here is the forecast for the Bismarck, Maine, and listening area. Wind advisory in effect until 9.
p.m. Central Daylight Time Friday. Rest of tonight, mostly cloudy with a 20% chance of showers. Warmer. Lows in the upper 50s. Southeast winds around 20 miles per hour with gusts up to 40 miles per hour. Thursday, sunny. A slight chance of showers in the morning. Windy. Highs in the upper 70s. West winds 15 to 30 miles per hour. Chance of rain 20%. Thursday night, mostly clear. Lows around 50. West winds 15 to 25 miles per hour. Gusts up to 40 miles per hour, decreasing to 30 miles per hour after midnight. Friday, sunny, windy. Highs in the upper 70s. West winds 15 to 30 miles per hour, increasing to 25 to 30 miles per hour in the afternoon. Friday night, mostly clear. Lows in the lower 40s. West winds 5 to 15 miles per hour. Gusts up to 35 miles per hour in the evening. Saturday, sunny. Highs in the lower 70s. Saturday night, partly cloudy in the evening, then mostly cloudy with a chance of showers after midnight. Lows in the lower 40s. Chance of rain 30%. Sunday, showers and a slight chance of thunderstorms in the morning, then showers in the afternoon. Highs in the lower 60s. Sunday night, showers likely. Lows around 40. Chance of rain 70%. Monday, showers likely. Highs in the mid-50s. Chance of rain 60%. Monday night, mostly cloudy. Showers likely in the evening, then a chance of showers after midnight. Lows in the mid-30s. Chance of rain 60%. Tuesday, mostly cloudy with a chance of showers in the morning, then partly sunny with a slight chance of showers in the afternoon. Highs in the upper 50s. Chance of rain 30%. Tuesday night, partly cloudy. A slight chance of showers and snow showers after midnight. Lows in the mid-30s. Chance of precipitation 20%. Wednesday, mostly sunny. Highs in the mid-60s. For Western Lakes Secaucawea, rest of tonight, very windy. Southeast winds 30 to 45 miles per hour, shifting to the southwest 25 to 40 miles per hour early in the morning. Mostly cloudy. Lows in the mid-50s. Thursday, strong winds. West winds 30 to 45 miles per hour, increasing to 45 to 60 miles per hour in the late morning and afternoon. Sunny. Highs in the lower 70s. For Eastern Lake Secaucawea, rest of tonight, very windy. South winds 30 to 45 miles per hour. Mostly cloudy. Lows in the mid-50s. Thursday, strong winds. West winds 40 to 55 miles per hour. Slight chance of showers in the morning. Sunny. Highs in the mid-70s. For Northern Lake Oahe, rest of tonight, very windy. Southeast winds 25 to 35 miles per hour, increasing to 30 to 45 miles per hour after midnight. Mostly cloudy. Lows in the upper 50s. Thursday, windy. West winds 25 to 35 miles per hour. Slight chance of showers in the morning. Mostly sunny. Highs in the upper 70s. 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Providing weather information 24 hours a day from your National Weather Service office in Bismarck. Here are the weather conditions at 1 a.m. Central Daylight Time. Bismarck, partly cloudy. Temperature 66 degrees, relative humidity 30%. Wind southeast at 22 miles an hour, gusting to 35. Pressure 29.65 inches and falling. Mendon, partly cloudy. 64 degrees, relative humidity 42%. Wind southeast at 25 miles an hour, gusting to 32. Hazen, partly cloudy. 68 degrees, relative humidity 21%. Wind southeast at 30 miles an hour, gusting to 45. Harvey, mostly cloudy. 63 degrees, relative humidity 36%. Wind southeast at 22 miles an hour, gusting to 39. Minot, cloudy. 65 degrees, relative humidity 34%. Wind southeast at 20 miles an hour.

gusting 230. Dickinson, cloudy. 66 degrees, relative humidity 37%. Wind southeast at 30 miles an hour, gusting to 43. Elsewhere around North Dakota, it was 65 at Garrison. In Grand Forks, it was partly cloudy, with a temperature of 60. It was mostly cloudy, with a temperature of 60 at Jamestown, 62 at Fargo, and 60 at Devil's Lake. At Williston, it was cloudy, with a temperature of 69. In northern South Dakota, it was partly cloudy. It was 66 at Mobridge, and 61 at Aberdeen. In eastern Montana, it was mostly cloudy, with a temperature of 79 at Miles City, and 76 at Glendive. Once again, at Bismarck, the temperature was 66 degrees under partly cloudy skies. Here are the weather conditions at 2 a.m. Central Daylight Time. Bismarck, partly cloudy. Temperature 68 degrees, relative humidity 28%. Wind southeast at 35 miles an hour, gusting to 51. Pressure 29.58 inches and falling. Minden, partly cloudy. 66 degrees, relative humidity 39%. Wind southeast at 30 miles an hour, gusting to 37. Hazen, partly cloudy. 68 degrees, relative humidity 21%. Wind southeast at 33 miles an hour, gusting to 45. Harvey, mostly cloudy. 63 degrees, relative humidity 36%. Wind southeast at 23 miles an hour, gusting to 32. Minot, cloudy. 67 degrees, relative humidity 29%. Wind southeast at 23 miles an hour, gusting to 32. Dickinson, cloudy. 66 degrees, relative humidity 38%. Wind south at 29 miles an hour, gusting to 39. Elsewhere around North Dakota, it was 63 at Garrison. At Grand Forks, it was partly cloudy, with a temperature of 58. It was mostly cloudy, with a temperature of 60 at Jamestown, 62 at Fargo, and 58 at Devil's Lake. At Williston, it was cloudy, with a temperature of 59. In northern South Dakota, it was partly cloudy. It was 66 at Mobridge, and 63 at Aberdeen. In eastern Montana, at Glendive, haze was reported, with a temperature of 72. At Miles City, it was mostly cloudy, with a temperature of 65. Once again, at Bismarck, the temperature was 68 degrees under partly cloudy skies. Wind advisory for the following counties in North Dakota: Burley, eastern McLean, eastern Morton, eastern Sioux, Emmons, Grant, Kidder, Mercer, Oliver, Sheridan, Wells, western Morton, and western Sioux. Wind advisory remains in effect from 1 a.m. Central Daylight Time or midnight Mountain Daylight Time Thursday to 9 p.m. Central Daylight Time or 8 p.m. Mountain Daylight Time Friday. What? West winds 30 to 40 miles per hour with gusts up to 55 miles per hour expected. Where? Central North Dakota, including the James River Valley. When? From 1 a.m. Central Daylight Time or midnight Mountain Daylight Time Thursday to 9 p.m. Central Daylight Time or 8 p.m. Mountain Daylight Time Friday. The following impacts are expected. Objects left and secured outside will be blown around. Winds this strong can make driving difficult, especially for high-profile vehicles. Use extra caution. Red flag warning for all of western and central North Dakota, including the James River Valley, Thursday and Friday. Critical fire weather conditions are expected on Thursday and Friday over western and central North Dakota, including the James River Valley. Westerly winds of 35 to 45 miles an hour with gusts to 65 miles an hour are expected over northwest North Dakota, with westerly winds of 30 to 40 miles an hour with gusts to 55 miles an hour over remaining areas. Relative humidity values will drop as low as 15%. Any fires that ignite will spread rapidly and become difficult to control. Here is the forecast for the Bismarck, Maine, and Lewisburg area. Wind advisory in effect until 9 p.m. Central Daylight Time Friday. West of tonight, mostly cloudy with a 20% chance of showers. Warmer. Lows in the upper 50s. Southeast winds around 20 miles per hour with gusts up to 40 miles per hour. Thursday, sunny. A slight chance of showers in the morning. Windy.
highs in the upper 70s. West winds 15 to 30 miles per hour. Chance of rain 20%. Thursday night, mostly clear. Lows around 50. West winds 15 to 25 miles per hour. Gusts up to 40 miles per hour. Decreasing to 30 miles per hour after midnight. Friday, sunny, windy. Highs in the upper 70s. West winds 15 to 30 miles per hour. Increasing to 25 to 30 miles per hour in the afternoon. Friday night, mostly clear. Lows in the lower 40s. West winds 5 to 15 miles per hour. Gusts up to 35 miles per hour in the evening. Saturday, sunny. Highs in the lower 70s. Saturday night, partly cloudy in the evening, then mostly cloudy with a chance of showers after midnight. Lows in the lower 40s. Chance of rain 30%. Sunday, showers and a slight chance of thunderstorms in the morning, then showers in the afternoon. Highs in the lower 60s. Sunday night, showers likely. Lows around 40. Chance of rain 70%. Monday, showers likely. Highs in the mid-50s. Chance of rain 60%. Monday night, mostly cloudy. Showers likely in the evening, then a chance of showers after midnight. Lows in the mid-30s. Chance of rain 60%. Tuesday, mostly cloudy with a chance of showers in the morning, then partly sunny with a slight chance of showers in the afternoon. Highs in the upper 50s. Chance of rain 30%. Tuesday night, partly cloudy. A slight chance of showers and snow showers after midnight. Lows in the mid-30s. Chance of precipitation 20%. Wednesday, mostly sunny. Highs in the mid-60s. For Western Lake Secaucawea, west of tonight, very windy. Southeast winds 30 to 45 miles per hour, shifting to the southwest 25 to 40 miles per hour early in the morning. Mostly cloudy. Lows in the mid-50s. Thursday, strong winds. West winds 30 to 45 miles per hour, increasing to 45 to 60 miles per hour in the late morning and afternoon. Sunny. Highs in the lower 70s. For Eastern Lake Secaucawea, west of tonight, very windy. South winds 30 to 45 miles per hour. Mostly cloudy. Lows in the mid-50s. Thursday, strong winds. West winds 40 to 55 miles per hour. Slight chance of showers in the morning. Sunny. Highs in the mid-70s. For Northern Lake Oahe, west of tonight, very windy. Southeast winds 25 to 35 miles per hour, increasing to 30 to 45 miles per hour after midnight. Mostly cloudy. Lows in the upper 50s. Thursday, windy. West winds 25 to 35 miles per hour. Slight chance of showers in the morning. Mostly sunny. Highs in the upper 70s. Here are the weather conditions at 2 a.m. Central Daylight Time. Bismarck, partly cloudy. Temperature 68 degrees. Relative humidity 28%. Wind southeast at 35 miles an hour, gusting to 51. Pressure 29.58 inches and falling. Mandan, partly cloudy. 66 degrees, relative humidity 39%. Wind southeast at 30 miles an hour, gusting to 37. Hazel, partly cloudy. 68 degrees, relative humidity 21%. Wind southeast at 33 miles an hour, gusting to 45. Harvey, mostly cloudy. 63 degrees, relative humidity 36%. Wind southeast at 23 miles an hour, gusting to 32. Minot, cloudy. 67 degrees, relative humidity 29%. Wind southeast at 23 miles an hour, gusting to 32. Dickinson, cloudy. 66 degrees, relative humidity 38%. Wind south at 29 miles an hour, gusting to 39. Elsewhere around North Dakota, it was 63 at Garrison. At Grand Forks, it was partly cloudy, with a temperature of 58. It was mostly cloudy, with a temperature of 60 at Jamestown, 62 at Fargo, and 58 at Devil's Lake. At Williston, it was cloudy, with a temperature of 69. In northern South Dakota, it was partly cloudy.
Gabe 66 at Melbourne.

3 at Aberdeen. In eastern Montana, at Glenknife, haze was reported with a temperature of 72. At Miles City, it was mostly cloudy with a temperature of 65. Once again, at Bismarck, the temperature was 68 degrees under partly cloudy skies. Here are the weather conditions at 2 a.m. Central Daylight Time. Bismarck, mostly cloudy. Temperature 68 degrees, relative humidity 28%. Wind southeast at 35 miles an hour, gusting to 51. Pressure 29.58 inches and falling. Mandan, mostly cloudy. 66 degrees, relative humidity 39%. Wind southeast at 30 miles an hour, gusting to 37. Hazen, cloudy. 68 degrees, relative humidity 21%. Wind southeast at 33 miles an hour, gusting to 45. Harvey, mostly cloudy. 63 degrees, relative humidity 36%. Wind southeast at 23 miles an hour, gusting to 32. Minot, mostly cloudy. 67 degrees, relative humidity 29%. Wind southeast at 23 miles an hour, gusting to 32. Dickinson, mostly cloudy. 66 degrees, relative humidity 38%. Wind south at 29 miles an hour, gusting to 39. Elsewhere around North Dakota, it was 63 at Garrison. At Williston, it was partly cloudy, with a temperature of 69. It was mostly cloudy, with a temperature of 60 at Jamestown, 62 at Fargo, 58 at Grand Forks, and 58 at Devil's Lake. In northern South Dakota, it was partly cloudy. It was 66 at Mobridge, and 63 at Aberdeen. In eastern Montana, at Glenknife, haze was reported with a temperature of 70. At Miles City, it was cloudy with a temperature of 65. Once again, at Bismarck, the temperature was 68 degrees under mostly cloudy skies. Wind advisory for the following counties in North Dakota: Burley, eastern McLean, eastern Morton, eastern Sioux, Emmons, Grant, Kidder, Mercer, Oliver, Sheridan, Wells, western Morton, and western Sioux. Wind advisory remains in effect from 1 a.m. Central Daylight Time or midnight Mountain Daylight Time Thursday to 9 p.m. Central Daylight Time or 8 p.m. Mountain Daylight Time Friday. What? West winds 30 to 40 miles per hour with gusts up to 55 miles per hour expected. Where? Central North Dakota, including the James River Valley. When? From 1 a.m. Central Daylight Time or midnight Mountain Daylight Time Thursday to 9 p.m. Central Daylight Time or 8 p.m. Mountain Daylight Time Friday. The following impacts are expected: objects left unsecured outside will be blown around. Winds this strong can make driving difficult, especially for high-profile vehicles. Use extra caution. Red flag warning for all of western and central North Dakota, including the James River Valley, Thursday and Friday. Critical fire weather conditions are expected on Thursday and Friday over western and central North Dakota, including the James River Valley. Westerly winds of 35 to 45 miles an hour with gusts to 65 miles an hour are expected over northwest North Dakota, with westerly winds of 30 to 40 miles an hour with gusts to 55 miles an hour over remaining areas. Relative humidity values will drop as low as 15%. Any fires that ignite will spread rapidly and become difficult to control. Here is the forecast for the Bismarck Mandan listening area. Wind advisory in effect until 9 p.m. Central Daylight Time Friday. Rest of tonight, mostly cloudy with a 20% chance of showers. Warmer. Lows in the upper 50s. Southeast winds around 20 miles per hour with gusts up to 40 miles per hour. Thursday, sunny. A slight chance of showers in the morning. Windy. Highs in the upper 70s. West winds 15 to 30 miles per hour. Chance of rain 20%. Thursday night, mostly clear. Lows around 50. West winds 15 to 25 miles per hour. Gusts up to 40 miles per hour, decreasing to 30 miles per hour after midnight. Friday, sunny, windy. Highs in the upper 70s. West winds 15 to 30 miles per hour, increasing to 25 to 30 miles per hour in the afternoon. Friday night, mostly clear. Lows in the lower 40s. West winds

5 to 15 miles per hour. Gusts up to 35 miles per hour in the evening. Saturday, sunny. Highs in the lower 70s. Saturday night, partly cloudy in the evening, then mostly cloudy with a chance of showers after midnight. Lows in the lower 40s. Chance of rain 30%. Sunday, showers and a slight chance of thunderstorms in the morning, then showers in the afternoon. Highs in the lower 60s. Sunday night, showers likely. Lows around 40. Chance of rain 70%. Monday, showers likely. Highs in the mid-50s. Chance of rain 60%. Monday night, mostly cloudy. Showers likely in the evening, then a chance of showers after midnight. Lows in the mid-30s. Chance of rain 60%. Tuesday, mostly cloudy with a chance of showers in the morning, then partly sunny with a slight chance of showers in the afternoon. Highs in the upper 50s. Chance of rain 30%. Tuesday night, partly cloudy. A slight chance of showers and snow showers after midnight. Lows in the mid-30s. Chance of precipitation 20%. Wednesday, mostly sunny. Highs in the mid-60s. For Western Lake Sakakawea, rest of tonight, very windy. Southeast winds 30 to 45 miles per hour, shifting to the southwest 25 to 40 miles per hour early in the morning. Mostly cloudy. Lows in the mid-50s. Thursday, strong winds. West winds 30 to 45 miles per hour, increasing to 45 to 60 miles per hour in the late morning and afternoon. Sunny. Highs in the lower 70s. For Eastern Lake Sakakawea, rest of tonight, very windy. South winds 30 to 45 miles per hour. Mostly cloudy. Lows in the mid-50s. Thursday, strong winds. West winds 40 to 55 miles per hour. Slight chance of showers in the morning. Sunny. Highs in the mid-70s. For Northern Lake Oahe, rest of tonight, very windy. Southeast winds 25 to 35 miles per hour, increasing to 30 to 45 miles per hour after midnight. Mostly cloudy. Lows in the upper 50s. Thursday, windy. West winds 25 to 35 miles per hour. Slight chance of showers in the morning. Mostly sunny. Highs in the upper 70s. Here are the weather conditions at 2 a.m. Central Daylight Time. Bismarck, mostly cloudy. Temperature 68 degrees, relative humidity 28%. Wind southeast at 35 miles an hour, gusting to 51. Pressure 29.58 inches and falling. Mandan, mostly cloudy. 66 degrees, relative humidity 39%. Wind southeast at 30 miles an hour, gusting to 37. Hazen, cloudy. 68 degrees, relative humidity 21%. Wind southeast at 33 miles an hour, gusting to 45. Harvey, mostly cloudy. 63 degrees, relative humidity 36%. Wind southeast at 23 miles an hour, gusting to 32. Minot, mostly cloudy. 67 degrees, relative humidity 29%. Wind southeast at 23 miles an hour, gusting to 32. Dickinson, mostly cloudy. 66 degrees, relative humidity 38%. Wind south at 29 miles an hour, gusting to 39. Elsewhere around North Dakota, it was 63 at Garrison. At Williston, it was partly cloudy, with a temperature of 69. It was mostly cloudy, with a temperature of 60 at Jamestown, 62 at Fargo, 58 at Grand Forks, and 58 at Devil's Lake. In northern South Dakota, it was partly cloudy. It was 66 at Mobridge, and 63 at Aberdeen. In eastern Montana, at Glendive, haze was reported, with a temperature of 70. At Mile City, it was cloudy, with a temperature of 65. Once again, at Bismarck, the temperature was 68 degrees under mostly cloudy skies. Wind advisory for the following counties in North Dakota: Burley, Eastern McLean, Eastern Morton, Eastern Sioux, Emmons, Grant, Kidder, Mercer, Oliver, Sheridan, Wells, Western Morton, and Western Sioux. Wind advisory remains in effect from 1 a.m. Central Daylight Time or midnight Mountain Daylight Time.

Thursday and Friday over western and central North Dakota, including the James River Valley. Westerly winds of 35 to 45 miles an hour with gusts to 65 miles an hour are expected over northwest North Dakota, with westerly winds of 30 to 40 miles an hour with gusts to 55 miles an hour over remaining areas. Relative humidity values will drop as low as 15%. Any fires that ignite will spread rapidly and become difficult to control. Here is the forecast for the Bismarck, Minden listening area. Wind advisory in effect until 9 p.m. Central Daylight Time Friday. Rest of tonight, mostly cloudy with a 20% chance of showers. Warmer. Lows in the upper 50s. Southeast winds around 20 miles per hour with gusts up to 40 miles per hour. Thursday, sunny. A slight chance of showers in the morning. Windy. Highs in the upper 70s. West winds 15 to 30 miles per hour. Chance of rain 20%. Thursday night, mostly clear. Lows around 50. West winds 15 to 25 miles per hour. Gusts up to 40 miles per hour, decreasing to 30 miles per hour after midnight. Friday, sunny, windy. Highs in the upper 70s. West winds 15 to 30 miles per hour, increasing to 25 to 30 miles per hour in the afternoon. Friday night, mostly clear. Lows in the lower 40s. West winds 5 to 15 miles per hour. Gusts up to 35 miles per hour in the evening. Saturday, sunny. Highs in the lower 70s. Saturday night, partly cloudy in the evening, then mostly cloudy with a chance of showers after midnight. Lows in the lower 40s. Chance of rain 30%. Sunday, showers and a slight chance of thunderstorms in the morning, then showers in the afternoon. Highs in the lower 60s. Sunday night, showers likely. Lows around 40. Chance of rain 70%. Monday, showers likely. Highs in the mid-50s. Chance of rain 60%. Monday night, mostly cloudy. Showers likely in the evening, then a chance of showers after midnight. Lows in the mid-30s. Chance of rain 60%. Tuesday, mostly cloudy with a chance of showers in the morning, then partly sunny with a slight chance of showers in the afternoon. Highs in the upper 50s. Chance of rain 30%. Tuesday night, partly cloudy. A slight chance of showers and snow showers after midnight. Lows in the mid-30s. Chance of precipitation 20%. Wednesday, mostly sunny. Highs in the mid-60s. For western Lake Sakakawea, rest of tonight, very windy. Southeast winds 30 to 45 miles per hour, shifting to the southwest 25 to 40 miles per hour early in the morning. Mostly cloudy. Lows in the mid-50s. Thursday, strong winds. West winds 30 to 45 miles per hour, increasing to 45 to 60 miles per hour in the late morning and afternoon. Sunny. Highs in the lower 70s. For eastern Lake Sakakawea, rest of tonight, very windy. South winds 30 to 45 miles per hour. Mostly cloudy. Lows in the mid-50s. Thursday, strong winds. West winds 40 to 55 miles per hour. Slight chance of showers in the morning. Sunny. Highs in the mid-70s. For northern Lake Oahe, rest of tonight, very windy. Southeast winds 25 to 35 miles per hour, increasing to 30 to 45 miles per hour after midnight. Mostly cloudy. Lows in the upper 50s. Thursday, windy. West winds 25 to 35 miles per hour. Slight chance of showers in the morning. Mostly sunny. Highs in the upper 70s. Here are the weather conditions at 2 a.m. Central Daylight Time. Bismarck, mostly cloudy. Temperature 68 degrees, relative humidity 28%. Wind southeast at 35 miles an hour, gusting to 51. Pressure 29.58 inches and falling. Minden, mostly cloudy. 66 degrees, relative humidity 39%. Wind southeast at 30 miles an hour, gusting to 37. Hazen, cloudy. 68 degrees, relative humidity 21%. Wind southeast at 33 miles an hour, gusting to 45.

cloudy, mostly cloudy. 63 degrees, relative humidity 36%. Wind southeast at 23 miles an hour, gusting to 32. Minot, mostly cloudy. 67 degrees, relative humidity 29%. Wind southeast at 23 miles an hour, gusting to 32. Dickinson, mostly cloudy. 66 degrees, relative humidity 38%. Wind south at 29 miles an hour, gusting to 39. Elsewhere around North Dakota, it was 63 at Garrison. At Williston, it was partly cloudy, with a temperature of 69. It was mostly cloudy, with a temperature of 60 at Jamestown, 62 at Fargo, 58 at Grand Forks, and 58 at Devil's Lake. In northern South Dakota, it was partly cloudy. It was 66 at Mobridge, and 63 at Aberdeen. In eastern Montana, at Glendive, haze was reported with a temperature of 70. At Mile City, it was cloudy with a temperature of 65. Once again, at Bismarck, the temperature was 68 degrees under mostly cloudy skies. Wind advisory for the following counties in North Dakota: Burley, eastern McLean, eastern Morton, eastern Sioux, Emmons, Grant, Kidder, Mercer, Oliver, Sheridan, Wells, western Morton, and western Sioux. Wind advisory remains in effect from 1 a.m. Central Daylight Time or midnight Mountain Daylight Time Thursday to 9 p.m. Central Daylight Time or 8 p.m. Mountain Daylight Time Friday. What? West winds 30 to 40 miles per hour with gusts up to 55 miles per hour expected. Where? Central North Dakota, including the James River Valley. When? From 1 a.m. Central Daylight Time or midnight Mountain Daylight Time Thursday to 9 p.m. Central Daylight Time or 8 p.m. Mountain Daylight Time Friday. The following impacts are expected. Objects left unsecured outside will be blown around. Winds this strong can make driving difficult, especially for high-profile vehicles. Use extra caution. Red flag warning for all of western and central North Dakota, including the James River Valley, Thursday and Friday. Critical fire weather conditions are expected on Thursday and Friday over western and central North Dakota, including the James River Valley. Westerly winds of 35 to 45 miles an hour with gusts to 65 miles an hour are expected over northwest North Dakota, with westerly winds of 30 to 40 miles an hour with gusts to 55 miles an hour over remaining areas. Relative humidity values will drop as low as 15%. Any fires that ignite will spread rapidly and become difficult to control. Here is the forecast for the Bismarck, Minden listening area. Wind advisory in effect until 9 p.m. Central Daylight Time Friday. Rest of tonight, mostly cloudy with a 20% chance of showers. Warmer. Lows in the upper 50s. Southeast winds around 20 miles per hour with gusts up to 40 miles per hour. Thursday, sunny. A slight chance of showers in the morning. Windy. Highs in the upper 70s. West winds 15 to 30 miles per hour. Chance of rain 20%. Thursday night, mostly clear. Lows around 50. West winds 15 to 25 miles per hour. Gusts up to 40 miles per hour, decreasing to 30 miles per hour after midnight. Friday, sunny, windy. Highs in the upper 70s. West winds 15 to 30 miles per hour, increasing to 25 to 30 miles per hour in the afternoon. Friday night, mostly clear. Lows in the lower 40s. West winds 5 to 15 miles per hour. Gusts up to 35 miles per hour in the evening. Saturday, sunny. Highs in the lower 70s. Saturday night, partly cloudy in the evening, then mostly cloudy with a chance of showers after midnight. Lows in the lower 40s. Chance of rain 30%. Sunday, showers and a slight chance of thunderstorms in the morning, then showers in the afternoon. Highs in the lower 60s. Sunday night, showers likely. Lows around 40. Chance of rain 70%. Monday, showers likely. Highs in the mid-50s. Chance of rain 60%. Monday night, mostly cloudy. Showers likely in the evening, then a chance of showers after midnight. Lows in the mid-30s. Chance of rain 60%. Tuesday, mostly cloudy with a chance of showers in the morning, then partly sunny with a slight chance of showers in the afternoon.

highs in the upper 50s. Chance of rain 30%. Tuesday night, partly cloudy. A slight chance of showers and snow showers after midnight. Lows in the mid-30s. Chance of precipitation 20%. Wednesday, mostly sunny. Highs in the mid-60s. 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Providing weather information 24 hours a day from your National Weather Service office in Bismarck. For Western Lake Secaucawea, rest of tonight, very windy. Southeast winds 30 to 45 miles per hour, shifting to the southwest 25 to 40 miles per hour early in the morning. Mostly cloudy. Lows in the mid-50s. Thursday, strong winds. West winds 30 to 45 miles per hour, increasing to 45 to 60 miles per hour in the late morning. And Thursday, strong winds. West winds 30 to 45 miles per hour, increasing to 45 to 60 miles per hour in the late morning and afternoon. Sunny. Highs in the lower 70s. For Eastern Lake Secaucawea, rest of tonight, very windy. South winds 30 to 45 miles per hour. Mostly cloudy. Lows in the mid-50s. Thursday, strong winds. West winds 40 to 55 miles per hour. Slight chance of showers in the morning. Sunny. Highs in the mid-70s. For Northern Lake Oahe, rest of tonight, very windy. Southeast winds 25 to 35 miles per hour, increasing to 30 to 45 miles per hour after midnight. Mostly cloudy. Lows in the upper 50s. Thursday, windy. West winds 25 to 35 miles per hour. Slight chance of showers in the morning. Mostly sunny. Highs in the upper 70s. Here are the weather conditions at 2 a.m. Central Daylight Time. Bismarck, mostly cloudy. Temperature 68 degrees, relative humidity 28%. Wind southeast at 35 miles an hour, gusting to 51. Pressure 29.58 inches and falling. Mendon, mostly cloudy. 66 degrees, relative humidity 39%. Wind southeast at 30 miles an hour, gusting to 37. Hazen, cloudy. 68 degrees, relative humidity 21%. Wind southeast at 33 miles an hour, gusting to 45. Harvey, mostly cloudy. 63 degrees, relative humidity 36%. Wind southeast at 23 miles an hour, gusting to 32. Minot, mostly cloudy. 67 degrees, relative humidity 29%. Wind southeast at 23 miles an hour, gusting to 32. Dickinson, mostly cloudy. 66 degrees, relative humidity 38%. Wind south at 29 miles an hour, gusting to 39. Elsewhere around North Dakota, it was 63 at Garrison. At Williston, it was partly cloudy, with a temperature of 69. It was mostly cloudy, with a temperature of 60 at Jamestown, 62 at Fargo, 58 at Grand Forks, and 58 at Devil's Lake. In northern South Dakota, it was partly cloudy. It was 66 at Mobridge, and 63 at Aberdeen. In eastern Montana, at Glendive, haze was reported, with a temperature of 70. At Miles City, it was cloudy, with a temperature of 65. Once again, at Bismarck, the temperature was 68 degrees under mostly cloudy skies. Wind advisory for the following counties in North Dakota: Burley, Eastern McLean, Eastern Morton, Eastern Sioux, Emmons, Grant, Kidder, Mercer, Oliver, Sheridan, Wells, Western Morton, and Western Sioux. Wind advisory remains in effect from 1 a.m. Central Daylight Time or midnight Mountain Daylight Time Thursday to 9 p.m. Central Daylight Time or 8 p.m. Mountain Daylight Time Friday. West winds 30 to 40 miles per hour with gusts up to 55 miles per hour expected. Where, Central North Dakota, including the James River Valley. When, from 1 a.m. Central Daylight Time, or midnight Mountain Daylight Time Thursday to 9 p.m. Central Daylight Time, or 8 p.m. Mountain Daylight Time Friday. The following impacts are expected: objects left unsecured outside will be blown around. Winds this strong can make driving difficult, especially for high

out vehicles. Use extra caution. Red flag warning for all of western and central North Dakota, including the James River Valley Thursday and Friday. Critical fire weather conditions are expected on Thursday and Friday over western and central North Dakota, including the James River Valley. Westerly winds of 35 to 45 miles an hour with gusts to 65 miles an hour are expected over northwest North Dakota, with westerly winds of 30 to 40 miles an hour with gusts to 55 miles an hour over remaining areas. Relative humidity values will drop as low as 15%. Any fires that ignite will spread rapidly and become difficult to control. Here is the forecast for the Bismarck, Minden listening area. Wind advisory in effect until 9 p.m. Central Daylight Time Friday. Rest of tonight, mostly cloudy with a 20% chance of showers. Warmer. Lows in the upper 50s. Southeast winds around 20 miles per hour with gusts up to 40 miles per hour. Thursday, sunny. A slight chance of showers in the morning. Windy. Highs in the upper 70s. West winds 15 to 30 miles per hour. Chance of rain 20%. Thursday night, mostly clear. Lows around 50. West winds 15 to 25 miles per hour. Gusts up to 40 miles per hour, decreasing to 30 miles per hour after midnight. Friday, sunny, windy. Highs in the upper 70s. West winds 15 to 30 miles per hour, increasing to 25 to 30 miles per hour in the afternoon. Friday night, mostly clear. Lows in the lower 40s. West winds 5 to 15 miles per hour. Gusts up to 35 miles per hour in the evening. Saturday, sunny. Highs in the lower 70s. Saturday night, partly cloudy in the evening, then mostly cloudy with a chance of showers after midnight. Lows in the lower 40s. Chance of rain 30%. Sunday, showers and a slight chance of thunderstorms in the morning, then showers in the afternoon. Highs in the lower 60s. Sunday night, showers likely. Lows around 40. Chance of rain 70%. Monday, showers likely. Highs in the mid-50s. Chance of rain 60%. Monday night, mostly cloudy. Showers likely in the evening, then a chance of showers after midnight. Lows in the mid-30s. Chance of rain 60%. Tuesday, mostly cloudy with a chance of showers in the morning, then partly sunny with a slight chance of showers in the afternoon. Highs in the upper 50s. Chance of rain 30%. Tuesday night, partly cloudy. A slight chance of showers and snow showers after midnight. Lows in the mid-30s. Chance of precipitation 20%. Wednesday, mostly sunny. Highs in the mid-60s. For western Lake Sakakawea, rest of tonight, very windy. Southeast winds 30 to 45 miles per hour, shifting to the southwest 25 to 40 miles per hour early in the morning. Mostly cloudy. Lows in the mid-50s. Thursday, strong winds. West winds 30 to 45 miles per hour, increasing to 45 to 60 miles per hour in the late morning and afternoon. Sunny. Highs in the lower 70s. For eastern Lake Sakakawea, rest of tonight, very windy. South winds 30 to 45 miles per hour. Mostly cloudy. Lows in the mid-50s. Thursday, strong winds. West winds 40 to 55 miles per hour. Slight chance of showers in the morning. Sunny. Highs in the mid-70s. For northern Lake Oahe, rest of tonight, very windy. Southeast winds 25 to 35 miles per hour, increasing to 30 to 45 miles per hour after midnight. Mostly cloudy. Lows in the upper 50s. Thursday, windy. West winds 25 to 35 miles per hour. Slight chance of showers in the morning. Mostly sunny. Highs in the upper 70s. Here are the weather conditions at 2 a.m. Central Daylight Time. Bismarck, mostly cloudy. Temperature 68 degrees, relative humidity 28%. Wind southeast at 35 miles an hour, gusting to 51. Pressure 29.58 inches and falling. Minden, mostly cloudy. 66 degrees, relative humidity 39%. Wind southeast at 30 miles an hour.

gusting to 37. Hazen, cloudy. 68 degrees, relative humidity 21%. Wind southeast at 33 miles an hour, gusting to 45. Harvey, mostly cloudy. 63 degrees, relative humidity 36%. Wind southeast at 23 miles an hour, gusting to 32. Minot, mostly cloudy. 67 degrees, relative humidity 29%. Wind southeast at 23 miles an hour, gusting to 32. Dickinson, mostly cloudy. 66 degrees, relative humidity 38%. Wind south at 29 miles an hour, gusting to 39. Elsewhere around North Dakota, it was 63 at Garrison. At Williston, it was partly cloudy, with a temperature of 69. It was mostly cloudy, with a temperature of 60 at Jamestown, 62 at Fargo, 58 at Grand Forks, and 58 at Devil's Lake. In northern South Dakota, it was partly cloudy. It was 66 at Mobridge, and 63 at Aberdeen. In eastern Montana, at Glendive, haze was reported, with a temperature of 70. At Miles City, it was cloudy, with a temperature of 65. Once again, at Bismarck, the temperature was 68 degrees under mostly cloudy skies. The Bismarck, North Dakota climate summary for yesterday, May 13, 2026. Yesterday's high temperature was 81 degrees. This high was 14 degrees above the normal high of 67. The record high is 91 degrees, which was last set in 2013. Yesterday's low temperature was 34 degrees. This low was 7 degrees below the normal low of 41. The record low is 27 degrees, which was last set in 2004. No precipitation fell yesterday, which leaves the monthly total at 0.02 inches. The total precipitation for the year still stands at 2.89 inches. There were 7 heating degree days yesterday. The yearly total since July 1st is 7,374. There were no cooling degree days yesterday. The yearly total since January 1st is 1. The normal high temperature for today is 68 degrees, and the normal low is 42. The record high for today is 91, which occurred in 1969, and the record low is 20, which occurred in 1907. Sunrise today is at 6:10 a.m. and sunset is at 9:10 p.m. Wind advisory for the following counties in North Dakota: Burley, Eastern McLean, Eastern Morton, Eastern Sioux, Emmons, Grant, Kidder, Mercer, Oliver, Sheridan, Wells, Western Morton, and Western Sioux. Wind advisory remains in effect from 1 a.m. Central Daylight Time or midnight Mountain Daylight Time Thursday to 9 p.m. Central Daylight Time or 8 p.m. Mountain Daylight Time Friday. What? West winds 30 to 40 miles per hour with gusts up to 55 miles per hour expected. Where? Central North Dakota, including the James River Valley. When? From 1 a.m. Central Daylight Time or midnight Mountain Daylight Time Thursday to 9 p.m. Central Daylight Time or 8 p.m. Mountain Daylight Time Friday. The following impacts are expected. Objects left unsecured outside will be blown around. Winds this strong can make driving difficult, especially for high-profile vehicles. Use extra caution. Red flag warning for all of western and central North Dakota, including the James River Valley, Thursday and Friday. Critical fire weather conditions are expected on Thursday and Friday over western and central North Dakota, including the James River Valley. Westerly winds of 35 to 45 miles an hour with gusts to 65 miles an hour are expected over northwest North Dakota, with westerly winds of 30 to 40 miles an hour with gusts to 55 miles an hour over remaining areas. Relative humidity values will drop as low as 15%. Any fires that ignite will spread rapidly and become difficult to control. Here is the forecast for the Bismarck, Minden listening area. Wind advisory in effect until 9 p.m. Central Daylight Time Friday. Rest of tonight, mostly cloudy with a 20% chance of showers. Warmer. Lows in the upper 50s. Southeast winds around 20 miles per hour with gusts up to 40 miles per hour. Thursday, sunny. A slight chance of showers in the morning. Windy. Highs in the upper 70s. West winds 15 to 30 miles per hour. Chance of rain 20%. Thursday night, mostly clear. Lows around 50.

winds 15 to 25 miles per hour. Gusts up to 40 miles per hour, decreasing to 30 miles per hour after midnight. Friday, sunny, windy. Highs in the upper 70s. West winds 15 to 30 miles per hour, increasing to 25 to 30 miles per hour in the afternoon. Friday night, mostly clear. Lows in the lower 40s. West winds 5 to 15 miles per hour. Gusts up to 35 miles per hour in the evening. Saturday, sunny. Highs in the lower 70s. Saturday night, partly cloudy in the evening, then mostly cloudy with a chance of showers after midnight. Lows in the lower 40s. Chance of rain 30%. Sunday, showers and a slight chance of thunderstorms in the morning, then showers in the afternoon. Highs in the lower 60s. Sunday night, showers likely. Lows around 40. Chance of rain 70%. Monday, showers likely. Highs in the mid-50s. Chance of rain 60%. Monday night, mostly cloudy. Showers likely in the evening, then a chance of showers after midnight. Lows in the mid-30s. Chance of rain 60%. Tuesday, mostly cloudy with a chance of showers in the morning, then partly sunny with a slight chance of showers in the afternoon. Highs in the upper 50s. Chance of rain 30%. Tuesday night, partly cloudy. A slight chance of showers and snow showers after midnight. Lows in the mid-30s. Chance of precipitation 20%. Wednesday, mostly sunny. Highs in the mid-60s. For Western Lake Sakakawea, rest of tonight, very windy. Southeast winds 30 to 45 miles per hour, shifting to the southwest 25 to 40 miles per hour early in the morning. Mostly cloudy. Lows in the mid-50s. Thursday, strong winds. West winds 30 to 45 miles per hour, increasing to 45 to 60 miles per hour in the late morning and afternoon. Sunny. Highs in the lower 70s. For Eastern Lake Sakakawea, rest of tonight, very windy. South winds 30 to 45 miles per hour. Mostly cloudy. Lows in the mid-50s. Thursday, strong winds. West winds 40 to 55 miles per hour. Slight chance of showers in the morning. Sunny. Highs in the mid-70s. For Northern Lake Oahe, rest of tonight, very windy. Southeast winds 25 to 35 miles per hour, increasing to 30 to 45 miles per hour after midnight. Mostly cloudy. Lows in the upper 50s. Thursday, windy. West winds 25 to 35 miles per hour. Slight chance of showers in the morning. Mostly sunny. Highs in the upper 70s. Here are the weather conditions at 2 a.m. Central Daylight Time. Bismarck, mostly cloudy. Temperature 68 degrees, relative humidity 28%. Wind southeast at 35 miles an hour, gusting to 51. Pressure 29.58 inches and falling. Mendan, mostly cloudy. 66 degrees, relative humidity 39%. Wind southeast at 30 miles an hour, gusting to 37. Hazen, cloudy. 68 degrees, relative humidity 21%. Wind southeast at 33 miles an hour, gusting to 45. Harvey, mostly cloudy. 63 degrees, relative humidity 36%. Wind southeast at 23 miles an hour, gusting to 32. Minot, mostly cloudy. 67 degrees, relative humidity 29%. Wind southeast at 23 miles an hour, gusting to 32. Dickinson, mostly cloudy. 66 degrees, relative humidity 38%. Wind south at 29 miles an hour, gusting to 39. Elsewhere around North Dakota, it was 63 at Garrison. At Williston, it was partly cloudy, with a temperature of 69. It was mostly cloudy, with a temperature of 60 at Jamestown, 62 at Fargo, 58 at Grand Forks, and 58 at Devil's Lake. In northern South Dakota, it was partly cloudy. It was 66 at Mobridge, and 63 at Aberdeen. In eastern Montana, at Glendive, haze was reported, with a temperature of 70. At Miles City, it was cloudy, with a temperature of 65. Once again,

and at Bismarck, the temperature was 68 degrees under mostly cloudy skies. The Bismarck, North Dakota climate summary for yesterday, May 13, 2026. Yesterday's high temperature was 81 degrees. This high was 14 degrees above the normal high of 67. The record high is 91 degrees, which was last set in 2013. Yesterday's low temperature was 34 degrees. This low was 7 degrees below the normal low of 41. The record low is 27 degrees, which was last set in 2004. No precipitation fell yesterday, which leaves the monthly total at 0.02 inches. The total precipitation for the year still stands at 2.89 inches. There were 7 heating degree days yesterday. The yearly total since July 1st is 7,374. There were no cooling degree days yesterday. The yearly total since January 1st is 1. The normal high temperature for today is 68 degrees, and the normal low is 42. The record high for today is 91, which occurred in 1969, and the record low is 20, which occurred in 1907. Sunrise today is at 6:10 a.m. and sunset is at 9:10 p.m. Wind advisory for the following counties in North Dakota: Burley, Eastern McLean, Eastern Morton, Eastern Sioux, Emmons, Grant, Kidder, Mercer, Oliver, Sheridan, Wells, Western Morton, and Western Sioux. Wind advisory remains in effect until 9 p.m. Central Daylight Time or 8 p.m. Mountain Daylight Time Friday. What? West winds 30 to 40 miles per hour with gusts up to 55 miles per hour expected. Where? Central North Dakota, including the James River Valley. When? Until 9 p.m. Central Daylight Time or 8 p.m. Mountain Daylight Time Friday. The following impacts are expected. Objects left unsecured outside will be blown around. Additional details. Patchy blowing dust may reduce visibility at times. Winds this strong can make driving difficult, especially for high-profile vehicles. Use extra caution. The regional weather forecast from your National Weather Service office in Bismarck. Mainly dry and very windy conditions are expected for Thursday. High temperatures will remain above normal, and generally in the 70s and 80s. Critical fire weather conditions will also continue for Thursday given the warm, dry, and windy conditions. Dry and windy conditions will remain tonight, with lows in the 40s and 50s. Similar warm, dry, very windy and critical fire weather conditions are expected to continue for Friday. Saturday will be slightly cooler with less wind and continued dry conditions. Medium to high chances of showers and thunderstorms will return to the region late this weekend and early next week, along with a cooling trend. Red flag warning for all of western and central North Dakota, including the James River Valley today through Friday. Critical fire weather conditions are expected today through Friday over western and central North Dakota, including the James River Valley. Westerly winds of 35 to 45 miles an hour with gusts to 65 miles an hour are expected over northwest North Dakota, with westerly winds of 30 to 40 miles an hour with gusts to 55 miles an hour over remaining areas. Relative humidity values will drop as low as 15%. Any fires that ignite will spread rapidly and become difficult to control. Here is the forecast for the Bismarck, Minden listening area. Wind advisory in effect until 9 p.m. Central Daylight Time Friday. Today, partly sunny with a slight chance of showers early in the morning, then sunny in the afternoon. Windy. Highs in the upper 70s. South winds around 20 miles per hour, becoming west. Chance of rain 20%. Tonight, mostly clear. Lows around 50. West winds 15 to 25 miles per hour. Gusts up to 40 miles per hour, decreasing to 30 miles per hour after midnight. Friday, sunny, windy. Highs in the upper 70s. West winds 15 to 30 miles per hour, increasing to 25 to 30 miles per hour in the afternoon. Friday night, mostly clear. Lows in the lower 40s. West winds 5 to 15 miles per hour. Gusts up to 35 miles per hour in the evening. Saturday, sunny. Highs in the lower 70s. Northwest winds 5 to 10 miles per hour. Saturday night, partly cloudy in the evening, then mostly cloudy with a chance of showers after midnight. Lows in the lower 40s. Chance of rain 30%. Sunday.
showers and a slight chance of thunderstorms in the morning, then showers in the afternoon. Highs in the lower 60s. Sunday night, showers likely. Lows around 40. Chance of rain 70%. Monday, showers likely. Highs in the mid-50s. Chance of rain 60%. Monday night, mostly cloudy. Showers likely in the evening, then a chance of showers after midnight. Lows in the mid-30s. Chance of rain 60%. Tuesday, mostly cloudy with a chance of showers in the morning, then partly sunny with a slight chance of showers in the afternoon. Highs in the upper 50s. Chance of rain 30%. Tuesday night, partly cloudy. A slight chance of showers and snow showers after midnight. Lows in the mid-30s. Chance of precipitation 20%. Wednesday, mostly sunny. Highs in the mid-60s. For Western Lake Sakakawea, rest of tonight, very windy. Southeast winds 30 to 45 miles per hour, shifting to the southwest 25 to 40 miles per hour early in the morning. Mostly cloudy. Lows in the mid-50s. Thursday, strong winds. West winds 30 to 45 miles per hour, increasing to 45 to 60 miles per hour in the late morning and afternoon. Sunny. Highs in the lower 70s. For Eastern Lake Sakakawea, rest of tonight, very windy. South winds 30 to 45 miles per hour. Mostly cloudy. Lows in the mid-50s. Thursday, strong winds. West winds 40 to 55 miles per hour. Slight chance of showers in the morning. Sunny. Highs in the mid-70s. For Northern Lake Oahe, rest of tonight, very windy. Southeast winds 25 to 35 miles per hour, increasing to 30 to 45 miles per hour after midnight. Mostly cloudy. Lows in the upper 50s. Thursday, windy. West winds 25 to 35 miles per hour. Slight chance of showers in the morning. Mostly sunny. Highs in the upper 70s. Here are the weather conditions at 2 a.m. Central Daylight Time. Bismarck, mostly cloudy. Temperature 68 degrees, relative humidity 28%. Wind southeast at 35 miles an hour, gusting to 51. Pressure 29.58 inches and falling. Mendham, mostly cloudy. 66 degrees, relative humidity 39%. Wind southeast at 30 miles an hour, gusting to 37. Hazen, cloudy. 68 degrees, relative humidity 21%. Wind southeast at 33 miles an hour, gusting to 45. Harvey, mostly cloudy. 63 degrees, relative humidity 36%. Wind southeast at 23 miles an hour, gusting to 32. Minot, mostly cloudy. 67 degrees, relative humidity 29%. Wind southeast at 23 miles an hour, gusting to 32. Dickinson, mostly cloudy. 66 degrees, relative humidity 38%. Wind south at 29 miles an hour, gusting to 39. Elsewhere around North Dakota, it was 63 at Garrison. At Williston, it was partly cloudy, with a temperature of 69. It was mostly cloudy, with a temperature of 60 at Jamestown, 62 at Fargo, 58 at Grand Forks, and 58 at Devil's Lake. In northern South Dakota, it was partly cloudy. It was 66 at Mobridge, and 63 at Aberdeen. In eastern Montana, at Glendive, haze was reported, with a temperature of 70. At Miles City, it was cloudy, with a temperature of 65. Once again, at Bismarck, the temperature was 68 degrees under mostly cloudy skies. 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Providing weather information 24 hours a day from your National Weather Service office in Bismarck. Here are the weather conditions at 3 a.m. Central Daylight Time. Bismarck, mostly cloudy. Temperature 68 degrees, relative humidity 29%. Wind southeast at 35 miles an hour, gusting to 52. Pressure 29.52 inches and falling. Mendham, mostly cloudy. 64 degrees, relative humidity 42%.

Wind southeast at 25 miles an hour, gusting to 36. Hazen, cloudy. 66 degrees, relative humidity 22%. Wind southeast at 36 miles an hour, gusting to 48. Harvey, mostly cloudy. 63 degrees, relative humidity 36%. Wind southeast at 24 miles an hour, gusting to 33. Minot, mostly cloudy. 67 degrees, relative humidity 29%. Wind southeast at 29 miles an hour, gusting to 40. Dickinson, mostly cloudy. 67 degrees, relative humidity 37%. Wind south at 23 miles an hour, gusting to 37. Elsewhere around North Dakota, it was 63 at Garrison. At Williston, it was partly cloudy, with a temperature of 69. It was mostly cloudy, with a temperature of 61 at Jamestown, 61 at Fargo, 58 at Grand Forks, and 58 at Devil's Lake. In northern South Dakota, it was partly cloudy. It was 64 at Mobridge, and 62 at Aberdeen. In eastern Montana, at Glendive, haze was reported, with a temperature of 63. At Miles City, it was cloudy, with a temperature of 62. Once again, at Bismarck, the temperature was 68 degrees under mostly cloudy skies. The Bismarck, North Dakota climate summary for yesterday, May 13, 2026. Yesterday's high temperature was 81 degrees. This high was 14 degrees above the normal high of 67. The record high is 91 degrees, which was last set in 2013. Yesterday's low temperature was 34 degrees. This low was 7 degrees below the normal low of 41. The record low is 27 degrees, which was last set in 2004. No precipitation fell yesterday, which leaves the monthly total at 0.02 inches. The total precipitation for the year still stands at 2.89 inches. There were 7 heating degree days yesterday. The yearly total since July 1st is 7,374. There were no cooling degree days yesterday. The yearly total since January 1st is 1. The normal high temperature for today is 68 degrees, and the normal low is 42. The record high for today is 91, which occurred in 1969, and the record low is 20, which occurred in 1907. Sunrise today is at 6:10 a.m. and sunset is at 9:10 p.m. Wind advisory for the following counties in North Dakota: Burley, Eastern McLean, Eastern Morton, Eastern Sioux, Emmons, Grant, Kidder, Mercer, Oliver, Sheridan, Wells, Western Morton, and Western Sioux. Wind advisory remains in effect until 9 p.m. Central Daylight Time or 8 p.m. Mountain Daylight Time Friday. What? West winds 30 to 40 miles per hour with gusts up to 55 miles per hour expected. Where? Central North Dakota, including the James River Valley. When? Until 9 p.m. Central Daylight Time or 8 p.m. Mountain Daylight Time Friday. The following impacts are expected. Objects left unsecured outside will be blown around. Additional details. Patchy blowing dust may reduce visibility at times. Winds this strong can make driving difficult, especially for high-profile vehicles. Use extra caution. The regional weather forecast from your National Weather Service office in Bismarck. Mainly dry and very windy conditions are expected for Thursday. High temperatures will remain above normal, and generally in the 70s and 80s. Critical fire weather conditions will also continue for Thursday given the warm, dry, and windy conditions. Dry and windy conditions will remain tonight, with lows in the 40s and 50s. Similar warm, dry, very windy and critical fire weather conditions are expected to continue for Friday. Saturday will be slightly cooler with less wind and continued dry conditions. Medium to high chances of showers and thunderstorms will return to the region late this weekend and early next week, along with a cooling trend. Red flag warning for all of western and central North Dakota, including the James River Valley today through Friday. Critical fire weather conditions are expected today through Friday over western and central North Dakota, including the James River Valley. Westerly winds of 35 to 45 miles an hour with gusts to 65 miles an hour are expected over northwest North Dakota, with westerly winds of 30 to 40 miles an hour with gusts to 55 miles an hour over remaining areas. Relative humidity values will drop as low as 15%.
Any fires that ignite will spread rapidly and become difficult to control. Here is the forecast for the Bismarck Wind and listening area. Wind advisory in effect until 9 p.m. Central Daylight Time Friday. Today, partly sunny with a slight chance of showers early in the morning, then sunny in the afternoon. Windy. Highs in the upper 70s. South winds around 20 miles per hour, becoming west. Chance of rain 20%. Tonight, mostly clear. Lows around 50. West winds 15 to 25 miles per hour. Gusts up to 40 miles per hour, decreasing to 30 miles per hour after midnight. Friday, sunny, windy. Highs in the upper 70s. West winds 15 to 30 miles per hour, increasing to 25 to 30 miles per hour in the afternoon. Friday night, mostly clear. Lows in the lower 40s. West winds 5 to 15 miles per hour. Gusts up to 35 miles per hour in the evening. Saturday, sunny. Highs in the lower 70s. Northwest winds 5 to 10 miles per hour. Saturday night, partly cloudy in the evening, then mostly cloudy with a chance of showers after midnight. Lows in the lower 40s. Chance of rain 30%. Sunday, showers and a slight chance of thunderstorms in the morning, then showers in the afternoon. Highs in the lower 60s. Sunday night, showers likely. Lows around 40. Chance of rain 70%. Monday, showers likely. Highs in the mid-50s. Chance of rain 60%. Monday night, mostly cloudy. Showers likely in the evening, then a chance of showers after midnight. Lows in the mid-30s. Chance of rain 60%. Tuesday, mostly cloudy with a chance of showers in the morning, then partly sunny with a slight chance of showers in the afternoon. Highs in the upper 50s. Chance of rain 30%. Tuesday night, partly cloudy. A slight chance of showers and snow showers after midnight. Lows in the mid-30s. Chance of precipitation 20%. Wednesday, mostly sunny. Highs in the mid-60s. For Western Lake Sakakawea, rest of tonight, very windy. Southeast winds 30 to 45 miles per hour, shifting to the southwest 25 to 40 miles per hour early in the morning. Mostly cloudy. Lows in the mid-50s. Thursday, strong winds. West winds 30 to 45 miles per hour, increasing to 45 to 60 miles per hour in the late morning and afternoon. Sunny. Highs in the lower 70s. For Eastern Lake Sakakawea, rest of tonight, very windy. South winds 30 to 45 miles per hour. Mostly cloudy. Lows in the mid-50s. Thursday, strong winds. West winds 40 to 55 miles per hour. Slight chance of showers in the morning. Sunny. Highs in the mid-70s. For Northern Lake Oahe, rest of tonight, very windy. Southeast winds 25 to 35 miles per hour, increasing to 30 to 45 miles per hour after midnight. Mostly cloudy. Lows in the upper 50s. Thursday, windy. West winds 25 to 35 miles per hour. Slight chance of showers in the morning. Mostly sunny. Highs in the upper 70s. Here are the weather conditions at 3 a.m. Central Daylight Time. Bismarck, mostly cloudy. Temperature 68 degrees, relative humidity 29%. Wind southeast at 35 miles an hour, gusting to 52. Pressure 29.52 inches and falling. Mendan, mostly cloudy. 64 degrees, relative humidity 42%. Wind southeast at 25 miles an hour, gusting to 36. Hazen, cloudy. 66 degrees, relative humidity 22%. Wind southeast at 36 miles an hour, gusting to 48. Harvey, mostly cloudy. 63 degrees, relative humidity 36%. Wind southeast at 24 miles an hour, gusting to 33. Minot, mostly cloudy. 67 degrees, relative humidity 29%. Wind southeast at 29 miles an hour, gusting to 40. Dickinson, cloudy. 67 degrees, relative humidity 37%.
Wind south at 23 miles an hour, gusting to 37.

elsewhere around North Dakota, it was 63 at Garrison. At Williston, it was partly cloudy, with a temperature of 69. It was mostly cloudy, with a temperature of 61 at Jamestown, 61 at Fargo, 58 at Grand Forks, and 58 at Devil's Lake. In northern South Dakota, skies ranged from partly cloudy to mostly cloudy. It was 64 at Mobridge, and 62 at Aberdeen. In eastern Montana, at Glendive, haze was reported, with a temperature of 63. At Miles City, it was mostly cloudy, with a temperature of 62. Once again, at Bismarck, the temperature was 68 degrees under mostly cloudy skies. The Bismarck, North Dakota climate summary for yesterday, May 13, 2026. Yesterday's high temperature was 81 degrees. This high was 14 degrees above the normal high of 67. The record high is 91 degrees, which was last set in 2013. Yesterday's low temperature was 34 degrees. This low was 7 degrees below the normal low of 41. The record low is 27 degrees, which was last set in 2004. No precipitation fell yesterday, which leaves the monthly total at 0.02 inches. The total precipitation for the year still stands at 2.89 inches. There were 7 heating degree days yesterday. The yearly total since July 1st is 7,374. There were no cooling degree days yesterday. The yearly total since January 1st is 1. The normal high temperature for today is 68 degrees, and the normal low is 42. The record high for today is 91, which occurred in 1969, and the record low is 20, which occurred in 1907. Sunrise today is at 6:10 a.m. and sunset is at 9:10 p.m. Wind advisory for the following counties in North Dakota: Burley, Eastern McLean, Eastern Morton, Eastern Sioux, Emmons, Grant, Kidder, Mercer, Oliver, Sheridan, Wells, Western Morton, and Western Sioux. Wind advisory remains in effect until 9 p.m. Central Daylight Time or 8 p.m. Mountain Daylight Time Friday. What? West winds 30 to 40 miles per hour with gusts up to 55 miles per hour expected. Where? Central North Dakota, including the James River Valley. When? Until 9 p.m. Central Daylight Time or 8 p.m. Mountain Daylight Time Friday. The following impacts are expected. Objects left and secured outside will be blown around. Additional details: patchy blowing gust may reduce visibility at times. Winds this strong can make driving difficult, especially for high-profile vehicles. Use extra caution. The regional weather forecast from your National Weather Service office in Bismarck. Mainly dry and very windy conditions are expected for Thursday. High temperatures will remain above normal, and generally in the 70s and 80s. Critical fire weather conditions will also continue for Thursday given the warm, dry, and windy conditions. Dry and windy conditions will remain tonight, with lows in the 40s and 50s. Similar warm, dry, very windy, and critical fire weather conditions are expected to continue for Friday. Saturday will be slightly cooler with less wind and continued dry conditions. Medium to high chances of showers and thunderstorms will return to the region late this weekend and early next week, along with a cooling trend. Red flag warning for all of western and central North Dakota, including the James River Valley today through Friday. Critical fire weather conditions are expected today through Friday over western and central North Dakota, including the James River Valley. Westerly winds of 35 to 45 miles an hour with gusts to 65 miles an hour are expected over northwest North Dakota, with westerly winds of 30 to 40 miles an hour with gusts to 55 miles an hour over remaining areas. Relative humidity values will drop as low as 15%. Any fires that ignite will spread rapidly and become difficult to control. Here is the forecast for the Bismarck, Minden listening area. Wind advisory in effect until 9 p.m. Central Daylight Time Friday. Today, partly sunny with a slight chance of showers early in the morning, then sunny in the afternoon. Windy. Highs in the upper 70s. South winds around 20 miles per hour, becoming west. Chance of rain 20%. Tonight, mostly clear. Lows around 50. West winds 15 to 25 miles per hour. Gusts up to 40 miles per hour, decreasing to 30 miles per hour after midnight. Friday, sunny, windy. Highs in the upper

70s. West winds 15 to 30 miles per hour, increasing to 25 to 30 miles per hour in the afternoon. Friday night, mostly clear. Lows in the lower 40s. West winds 5 to 15 miles per hour. Gusts up to 35 miles per hour in the evening. Saturday, sunny. Highs in the lower 70s. Northwest winds 5 to 10 miles per hour. Saturday night, partly cloudy in the evening, then mostly cloudy with a chance of showers after midnight. Lows in the lower 40s. Chance of rain 30%. Sunday, showers and a slight chance of thunderstorms in the morning, then showers in the afternoon. Highs in the lower 60s. Sunday night, showers likely. Lows around 40. Chance of rain 70%. Monday, showers likely. Highs in the mid-50s. Chance of rain 60%. Monday night, mostly cloudy. Showers likely in the evening, then a chance of showers after midnight. Lows in the mid-30s. Chance of rain 60%. Tuesday, mostly cloudy with a chance of showers in the morning, then partly sunny with a slight chance of showers in the afternoon. Highs in the upper 50s. Chance of rain 30%. Tuesday night, partly cloudy. A slight chance of showers and snow showers after midnight. Lows in the mid-30s. Chance of precipitation 20%. Wednesday, mostly sunny. Highs in the mid-60s. For Western Lake Sakakawea, rest of tonight, very windy. Southeast winds 30 to 45 miles per hour, shifting to the southwest 25 to 40 miles per hour early in the morning. Mostly cloudy. Lows in the mid-50s. Thursday, strong winds. West winds 30 to 45 miles per hour, increasing to 45 to 60 miles per hour in the late morning and afternoon. Sunny. Highs in the lower 70s. For Eastern Lake Sakakawea, rest of tonight, very windy. South winds 30 to 45 miles per hour. Mostly cloudy. Lows in the mid-50s. Thursday, strong winds. West winds 40 to 55 miles per hour. Slight chance of showers in the morning. Sunny. Highs in the mid-70s. For Northern Lake Oahe, rest of tonight, very windy. Southeast winds 25 to 35 miles per hour, increasing to 30 to 45 miles per hour after midnight. Mostly cloudy. Lows in the upper 50s. Thursday, windy. West winds 25 to 35 miles per hour. Slight chance of showers in the morning. Mostly sunny. Highs in the upper 70s. Here are the weather conditions at 3 a.m. Central Daylight Time. Bismarck, mostly cloudy. Temperature 68 degrees, relative humidity 29%. Wind southeast at 35 miles an hour, gusting to 52. Pressure 29.52 inches and falling. Mendham, mostly cloudy. 64 degrees, relative humidity 42%. Wind southeast at 25 miles an hour, gusting to 36. Hazen, cloudy. 66 degrees, relative humidity 22%. Wind southeast at 36 miles an hour, gusting to 48. Harvey, mostly cloudy. 63 degrees, relative humidity 36%. Wind southeast at 24 miles an hour, gusting to 33. Minot, mostly cloudy. 67 degrees, relative humidity 29%. Wind southeast at 29 miles an hour, gusting to 40. Dickinson, cloudy. 67 degrees, relative humidity 37%. Wind south at 23 miles an hour, gusting to 37. Elsewhere around North Dakota, it was 63 at Garrison. At Williston, it was partly cloudy, with a temperature of 69. It was mostly cloudy, with a temperature of 61 at Jamestown, 61 at Fargo, 58 at Grand Forks, and 58 at Devil's Lake. In northern South Dakota, skies ranged from partly cloudy to mostly cloudy. It was 64 at Mobridge, and 62 at Aberdeen. In eastern Montana, at Glendive, haze was reported, with a temperature of 63. At Miles City, it was mostly cloudy, with a temperature of 62. Once again, at Bismarck, the temperature was 68 degrees under mostly cloudy skies. The Bismarck

January 1st at 1. The normal high temperature for today is 68 degrees, and the normal low is 42. The record high for today is 91, which occurred in 1969, and the record low is 20, which occurred in 1907. Sunrise today is at 6:10 a.m., and sunset is at 9:10 p.m. Wind advisory for the following counties in North Dakota: Burley, Eastern McLean, Eastern Morton, Eastern Sioux, Emmons, Grant, Kidder, Mercer, Oliver, Sheridan, Wells, Western Morton, and Western Sioux. Wind advisory remains in effect until 9 p.m. Central Daylight Time or 8 p.m. Mountain Daylight Time Friday. What? West winds 30 to 40 miles per hour with gusts up to 55 miles per hour expected. Where? Central North Dakota, including the James River Valley. When? Until 9 p.m. Central Daylight Time or 8 p.m. Mountain Daylight Time Friday. The following impacts are expected. Objects left unsecured outside will be blown around. Additional details. Patchy blowing dust may reduce visibility at times. Winds this strong can make driving difficult, especially for high-profile vehicles. Use extra caution. The regional weather forecast from your National Weather Service office in Bismarck. Mainly dry and very windy conditions are expected for Thursday. High temperatures will remain above normal, and generally in the 70s and 80s. Critical fire weather conditions will also continue for Thursday given the warm, dry, and windy conditions. Dry and windy conditions will remain tonight, with lows in the 40s and 50s. Similar warm, dry, very windy, and critical fire weather conditions are expected to continue for Friday. Saturday will be slightly cooler with less wind and continued dry conditions. Medium to high chances of showers and thunderstorms will return to the region late this weekend and early next week, along with a cooling trend. Red flag warning for all of western and central North Dakota, including the James River Valley today through Friday. Critical fire weather conditions are expected today through Friday over western and central North Dakota, including the James River Valley. Westerly winds of 35 to 45 miles an hour with gusts to 65 miles an hour are expected over northwest North Dakota, with westerly winds of 30 to 40 miles an hour with gusts to 55 miles an hour over remaining areas. Relative humidity values will drop as low as 15%. Any fires that ignite will spread rapidly and become difficult to control. Here is the forecast for the Bismarck, Maine, and listening area. Wind advisory in effect until 9 p.m. Central Daylight Time Friday. Today, partly sunny with a slight chance of showers early in the morning, then sunny in the afternoon. Windy. Highs in the upper 70s. South winds around 20 miles per hour, becoming west. Chance of rain 20%. Tonight, mostly clear. Lows around 50. West winds 15 to 25 miles per hour. Gusts up to 40 miles per hour, decreasing to 30 miles per hour after midnight. Friday, sunny, windy. Highs in the upper 70s. West winds 15 to 30 miles per hour, increasing to 25 to 30 miles per hour in the afternoon. Friday night, mostly clear. Lows in the lower 40s. West winds 5 to 15 miles per hour. Gusts up to 35 miles per hour in the evening. Saturday, sunny. Highs in the lower 70s. Northwest winds 5 to 10 miles per hour. Saturday night, partly cloudy in the evening, then mostly cloudy with a chance of showers after midnight. Lows in the lower 40s. Chance of rain 30%. Sunday, showers and a slight chance of thunderstorms in the morning, then showers in the afternoon. Highs in the lower 60s. Sunday night, showers likely. Lows around 40. Chance of rain 70%. Monday, showers likely. Highs in the mid-50s. Chance of rain 60%. Monday night, mostly cloudy. Showers likely in the evening, then a chance of showers after midnight. Lows in the mid-30s. Chance of rain 60%. Tuesday, mostly cloudy with a chance of showers in the morning, then partly sunny with a slight chance of showers in the afternoon. Highs in the upper 50s. Chance of rain 30%. Tuesday night, partly cloudy. A slight chance of showers and snow showers after midnight. Lows in the mid-30s. Chance of precipitation 20%. Wednesday, mostly sunny. Highs in the mid-60s.

for western Lake Secaucawea. Rest of tonight, very windy. Southeast wind 30 to 45 miles per hour, shifting to the southwest 25 to 40 miles per hour early in the morning. Mostly cloudy. Lows in the mid-50s. Thursday, strong winds. West winds 30 to 45 miles per hour, increasing to 45 to 60 miles per hour in the late morning and afternoon. Sunny. Highs in the lower 70s. For eastern Lake Secaucawea, rest of tonight, very windy. South winds 30 to 45 miles per hour. Mostly cloudy. Lows in the mid-50s. Thursday, strong winds. West winds 40 to 55 miles per hour. Slight chance of showers in the morning. Sunny. Highs in the mid-70s. For northern Lake Oahe, rest of tonight, very windy. Southeast winds 25 to 35 miles per hour, increasing to 30 to 45 miles per hour after midnight. Mostly cloudy. Lows in the upper 50s. Thursday, windy. West winds 25 to 35 miles per hour. Slight chance of showers in the morning. Mostly sunny. Highs in the upper 70s. Here are the weather conditions at 3 a.m. Central Daylight Time. Bismarck, mostly cloudy. Temperature 68 degrees. Relative humidity 29%. Wind southeast at 35 miles an hour, gusting to 52. Pressure 29.52 inches and falling. Mandan, mostly cloudy. 64 degrees, relative humidity 42%. Wind southeast at 25 miles an hour, gusting to 36. Hazen, cloudy. 66 degrees, relative humidity 22%. Wind southeast at 36 miles an hour, gusting to 48. Harvey, mostly cloudy. 63 degrees, relative humidity 36%. Wind southeast at 24 miles an hour, gusting to 33. Minot, mostly cloudy. 67 degrees, relative humidity 29%. Wind southeast at 29 miles an hour, gusting to 40. Dickinson, cloudy. 67 degrees, relative humidity 37%. Wind south at 23 miles an hour, gusting to 37. Elsewhere around North Dakota, it was 63 at Garrison. At Williston, it was partly cloudy, with a temperature of 69. It was mostly cloudy, with a temperature of 61 at Jamestown, 61 at Fargo, 58 at Grand Forks, and 58 at Devil's Lake. In northern South Dakota, skies ranged from partly cloudy to mostly cloudy. It was 64 at Mobridge, and 62 at Aberdeen. In eastern Montana, at Glendive, haze was reported, with a temperature of 63. At Miles City, it was mostly cloudy, with a temperature of 62. Once again, at Bismarck, the temperature was 68 degrees under mostly cloudy skies. This is NOAA Weather Radio Station WXL78 in Bismarck, North Dakota, operating on a frequency of 162.475 MHz. Providing weather information 24 hours a day from your National Weather Service office in Bismarck. The Bismarck, North Dakota climate summary for yesterday, May 13, 2026. Yesterday's high temperature was 81 degrees. This high was 14 degrees above the normal high of 67. The record high is 91 degrees, which was last set in 2013. Yesterday's low temperature was 34 degrees. This low was 7 degrees below the normal low of 41. The record low is 27 degrees, which was last set in 2004. No precipitation fell yesterday, which leaves the monthly total at 0.02 inches. The total precipitation for the year still stands at 2.89 inches. There were 7 heating degree days yesterday. The yearly total since July 1st is 7,374. There were no cooling degree days yesterday. The yearly total since January 1st is 1. The normal high temperature for today is 68 degrees, and the normal low is 42. The record high for today is 91, which occurred in 1969, and the record low is 20, which occurred in 1907. Sunrise today is at 6:10 a.m. and sunset is at 9:10 p.m. Wind advisory for the following counties in North Dakota: Burley, Eastern McLean, Eastern Morton, Eastern Sioux, Emmons, Grant, Kidder,

Mercer, Oliver, Sheridan, Wells, Western Morton, and Western Sioux. Wind advisory remains in effect until 9 p.m. Central Daylight Time or 8 p.m. Mountain Daylight Time Friday. What? West winds 30 to 40 miles per hour with gusts up to 55 miles per hour expected. Where? Central North Dakota, including the James, 8 p.m. Central Daylight Time or 8 p.m. Mountain Daylight Time Friday. What? West winds 30 to 40 miles per hour with gusts up to 55 miles per hour expected. Where? Central North Dakota, including the James River Valley. When? Until 9 p.m. Central Daylight Time or 8 p.m. Mountain Daylight Time Friday. The following impacts are expected. Objects left unsecured outside will be blown around. Additional details. Patchy blowing dust may reduce visibility at times. Winds this strong can make driving difficult, especially for high-profile vehicles. Use extra caution. The regional weather forecast from the National Weather Service Office in Bismarck. Mainly dry and very windy conditions are expected for Thursday. High temperatures will remain above normal, and generally in the 70s and 80s. Critical fire weather conditions will also continue for Thursday given the warm, dry, and windy conditions. Dry and windy conditions will remain tonight, with lows in the 40s and 50s. Similar warm, dry, very windy and critical fire weather conditions are expected to continue for Friday. Saturday will be slightly cooler with less wind and continued dry conditions. Medium to high chances of showers and thunderstorms will return to the region late this weekend and early next week, along with a cooling trend. Red flag warning for all of western and central North Dakota, including the James River Valley today through Friday. Critical fire weather conditions are expected today through Friday over western and central North Dakota, including the James River Valley. Westerly winds of 35 to 45 miles an hour with gusts to 65 miles an hour are expected over northwest North Dakota, with westerly winds of 30 to 40 miles an hour with gusts to 55 miles an hour over remaining areas. Relative humidity values will drop as low as 15%. Any fires that ignite will spread rapidly and become difficult to control. Here is the forecast for the Bismarck, Minden listening area. Wind advisory in effect until 9 p.m. Central Daylight Time Friday. Today, partly sunny with a slight chance of showers early in the morning, then sunny in the afternoon. Windy. Highs in the upper 70s. South winds around 20 miles per hour, becoming west. Chance of rain 20%. Tonight, mostly clear. Lows around 50. West winds 15 to 25 miles per hour. Gusts up to 40 miles per hour, decreasing to 30 miles per hour after midnight. Friday, sunny, windy. Highs in the upper 70s. West winds 15 to 30 miles per hour, increasing to 25 to 30 miles per hour in the afternoon. Friday night, mostly clear. Lows in the lower 40s. West winds 5 to 15 miles per hour. Gusts up to 35 miles per hour in the evening. Saturday, sunny. Highs in the lower 70s. Northwest winds 5 to 10 miles per hour. Saturday night, partly cloudy in the evening, then mostly cloudy with a chance of showers after midnight. Lows in the lower 40s. Chance of rain 30%. Sunday, showers and a slight chance of thunderstorms in the morning, then showers in the afternoon. Highs in the lower 60s. Sunday night, showers likely. Lows around 40. Chance of rain 70%. Monday, showers likely. Highs in the mid-50s. Chance of rain 60%. Monday night, mostly cloudy. Showers likely in the evening, then a chance of showers after midnight. Lows in the mid-30s. Chance of rain 60%. Tuesday, mostly cloudy with a chance of showers in the morning, then partly sunny with a slight chance of showers in the afternoon. Highs in the upper 50s. Chance of rain 30%. Tuesday night, partly cloudy. A slight chance of showers and snow showers after midnight. Lows in the mid-30s. Chance of precipitation 20%. Wednesday, mostly sunny. Highs in the mid-60s. For western Lake Sakakawea, rest of tonight, very windy. Southeast winds 30 to 45 miles per hour, shifting to the southwest 25 to 40 miles per hour early in the morning. Mostly cloudy. Lows in the mid-50s.

Thursday, strong winds. West winds 30 to 45 miles per hour, increasing to 45 to 60 miles per hour in the late morning and afternoon. Sunny. Highs in the lower 70s. For eastern Lake Sakakawea, rest of tonight, very windy. South winds 30 to 45 miles per hour. Mostly cloudy. Lows in the mid-50s. Thursday, strong winds. West winds 40 to 55 miles per hour. Slight chance of showers in the morning. Sunny. Highs in the mid-70s. For northern Lake Oahu, rest of tonight, very windy. Southeast winds 25 to 35 miles per hour, increasing to 30 to 45 miles per hour after midnight. Mostly cloudy. Lows in the upper 50s. Thursday, windy. West winds 25 to 35 miles per hour. Slight chance of showers in the morning. Mostly sunny. Highs in the upper 70s. Here are the weather conditions at 3 a.m. Central Daylight Time. Bismarck, mostly cloudy. Temperature 68 degrees, relative humidity 29%. Wind southeast at 35 miles an hour, gusting to 52. Pressure 29.52 inches and falling. Mendon, mostly cloudy. 64 degrees, relative humidity 42%. Wind southeast at 25 miles an hour, gusting to 36. Hazen, cloudy. 66 degrees, relative humidity 22%. Wind southeast at 36 miles an hour, gusting to 48. Harvey, mostly cloudy. 63 degrees, relative humidity 36%. Wind southeast at 24 miles an hour, gusting to 33. Minot, mostly cloudy. 67 degrees, relative humidity 29%. Wind southeast at 29 miles an hour, gusting to 40. Dickinson, cloudy. 67 degrees, relative humidity 37%. Wind south at 23 miles an hour, gusting to 37. Elsewhere around North Dakota, it was 63 at Garrison. At Williston, it was partly cloudy, with a temperature of 69. It was mostly cloudy, with a temperature of 61 at Jamestown, 61 at Fargo, 58 at Grand Forks, and 58 at Devil's Lake. In northern South Dakota, skies ranged from partly cloudy to mostly cloudy. It was 64 at Mobridge, and 62 at Aberdeen. In eastern Montana, at Glendive, haze was reported, with a temperature of 63. At Mile City, it was mostly cloudy, with a temperature of 62. Once again, at Bismarck, the temperature was 68 degrees under mostly cloudy skies. The Bismarck, North Dakota climate summary for yesterday, May 13, 2026. Yesterday's high temperature was 81 degrees. This high was 14 degrees above the normal high of 67. The record high is 91 degrees, which was last set in 2013. Yesterday's low temperature was 34 degrees. This low was 7 degrees below the normal low of 41. The record low is 27 degrees, which was last set in 2004. No precipitation fell yesterday, which leaves the monthly total at 0.02 inches. The total precipitation for the year still stands at 2.89 inches. There were 7 heating degree days yesterday. The yearly total since July 1st is 7,374. There were no cooling degree days yesterday. The yearly total since January 1st is 1. The normal high temperature for today is 68 degrees, and the normal low is 42. The record high for today is 91, which occurred in 1969, and the record low is 20, which occurred in 1907. Sunrise today is at 6:10 a.m. and sunset is at 9:10 p.m. Wind advisory for the following counties in North Dakota: Burley, Eastern McLean, Eastern Morton, Eastern Sioux, Emmons, Grant, Kidder, Mercer, Oliver, Sheridan, Wells, Western Morton, and Western Sioux. Wind advisory remains in effect until 9 p.m. Central Daylight Time or 8 p.m. Mountain Daylight Time Friday. What? West winds 30 to 40 miles per hour with gusts up to 55 miles per hour expected. Where? Central North Dakota, including the James River Valley. When? Until 9 p.m. Central Daylight Time or 8 p.m. Mountain Daylight Time Friday. The following impacts are expected: objects left unsecured outside.

I will be blown around. Additional details. Patchy blowing dust may reduce visibility at times. 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Use extra caution. The regional weather forecast from your National Weather Service office in Bismarck. Mainly dry and very windy conditions are expected for Thursday. High temperatures will remain above normal and generally in the 70s and 80s. Critical fire weather conditions will also continue for Thursday given the warm, dry, and windy conditions. Dry and windy conditions will remain tonight with lows in the 40s and 50s. Similar warm, dry, very windy and critical fire weather conditions are expected to continue for Friday. Saturday will be slightly cooler with less wind and continued dry conditions. Medium to high chances of showers and thunderstorms will return to the region late this weekend and early next week, along with a cooling trend. Red flag warning for all of western and central North Dakota, including the James River Valley today through Friday. Critical fire weather conditions are expected today through Friday over western and central North Dakota, including the James River Valley. Westerly winds of 35 to 45 miles an hour with gusts to 65 miles an hour are expected over northwest North Dakota, with westerly winds of 30 to 40 miles an hour with gusts to 55 miles an hour over remaining areas. Relative humidity values will drop as low as 15%. Any fires that ignite will spread rapidly and become difficult to control. Here is the forecast for the Bismarck, Minden listening area. Wind advisory in effect until 9 p.m. Central Daylight Time Friday. Today, partly sunny with a slight chance of showers early in the morning, then sunny in the afternoon. Patchy blowing gust. Windy. Highs in the upper 70s. Southeast winds 25 to 30 miles per hour with gusts up to 50 miles per hour. Becoming west 15 to 30 miles per hour with gusts up to 40 miles per hour. Chance of rain 20%. Tonight, mostly clear. Lows around 50. West winds 15 to 25 miles per hour. Gusts up to 40 miles per hour, decreasing to 30 miles per hour after midnight. Friday, sunny, windy. Highs in the upper 70s. West winds 15 to 30 miles per hour, increasing to 25 to 30 miles per hour in the afternoon. Friday night, mostly clear. Lows in the lower 40s. West winds 5 to 15 miles per hour. Gusts up to 35 miles per hour in the evening. Saturday, sunny. Highs in the lower 70s. Northwest winds 5 to 10 miles per hour. Saturday night, partly cloudy in the evening, then mostly cloudy with a chance of showers after midnight. Lows in the lower 40s. Chance of rain 30%. Sunday, showers and a slight chance of thunderstorms in the morning, then showers in the afternoon. Highs in the lower 60s. Sunday night, showers likely. Lows around 40. Chance of rain 70%. Monday, showers likely. Highs in the mid-50s. Chance of rain 60%. Monday night, mostly cloudy. Showers likely in the evening, then a chance of showers after midnight. Lows in the mid-30s. Chance of rain 60%. Tuesday, mostly cloudy with a chance of showers in the morning, then partly sunny with a slight chance of showers in the afternoon. Highs in the upper 50s. Chance of rain 30%. Tuesday night, partly cloudy. A slight chance of showers and snow showers after midnight. Lows in the mid-30s. Chance of precipitation 20%. Wednesday, mostly sunny. Highs in the mid-60s. For western Lake Sakakawea, rest of tonight, very windy. Southeast winds 30 to 45 miles per hour, shifting to the southwest 25 to 40 miles per hour early in the morning. Mostly cloudy. Lows in the mid-50s. Thursday, strong winds. West winds 30 to 45 miles per hour, increasing to 45 to 60 miles per hour in the late morning and afternoon. Sunny. Highs in the lower 70s. For eastern Lake Sakakawea, rest of tonight, very windy. South winds 30 to 45 miles per hour. Mostly cloudy. Lows in the mid-50s. Thursday, strong winds. West winds 40 to 55 miles per hour. Slight chance of showers in the morning. Sunny. Highs in the mid-70s.

for northern Lake Oahe. Rest of tonight, very windy. Southeast winds 25 to 35 miles per hour, increasing to 30 to 45 miles per hour after midnight. Mostly cloudy. Lows in the upper 50s. Thursday, windy. West winds 25 to 35 miles per hour. Slight chance of showers in the morning. Mostly sunny. Highs in the upper 70s. Here are the weather conditions at 3 a.m. Central Daylight Time. Bismarck, mostly cloudy. Temperature 68 degrees, relative humidity 29%. Wind southeast at 35 miles an hour, gusting to 52. Pressure 29.52 inches and falling. Mendham, mostly cloudy. 64 degrees, relative humidity 42%. Wind southeast at 25 miles an hour, gusting to 36. Hazen, cloudy. 66 degrees, relative humidity 22%. Wind southeast at 36 miles an hour, gusting to 48. Harvey, mostly cloudy. 63 degrees, relative humidity 36%. Wind southeast at 24 miles an hour, gusting to 33. Minot, mostly cloudy. 67 degrees, relative humidity 29%. Wind southeast at 29 miles an hour, gusting to 40. Dickinson, cloudy. 67 degrees, relative humidity 37%. Wind south at 23 miles an hour, gusting to 37. Elsewhere around North Dakota, it was 63 at Garrison. At Lewiston, it was partly cloudy, with a temperature of 69. It was mostly cloudy, with a temperature of 61 at Jamestown, 61 at Fargo, 58 at Grand Forks, and 58 at Devil's Lake. In northern South Dakota, skies ranged from partly cloudy to mostly cloudy. It was 64 at Mobridge, and 62 at Aberdeen. In eastern Montana, at Glendive, haze was reported, with a temperature of 63. At Miles City, it was mostly cloudy, with a temperature of 62. Once again, at Bismarck, the temperature was 68 degrees under mostly cloudy skies. The Bismarck, North Dakota climate summary for yesterday, May 13, 2026. Yesterday's high temperature was 81 degrees. This high was 14 degrees above the normal high of 67. The record high is 91 degrees, which was last set in 2013. Yesterday's low temperature was 34 degrees. This low was 7 degrees below the normal low of 41. The record low is 27 degrees, which was last set in 2004. No precipitation fell yesterday, which leaves the monthly total at 0.02 inches. The total precipitation for the year still stands at 2.89 inches. There were 7 heating degree days yesterday. The yearly total since July 1st is 7,374. There were no cooling degree days yesterday. The yearly total since January 1st is 1. The normal high temperature for today is 68 degrees, and the normal low is 42. The record high for today is 91, which occurred in 1969, and the record low is 20, which occurred in 1907. Sunrise today is at 6:10 a.m. and sunset is at 9:10 p.m. Wind advisory for the following counties in North Dakota: Burley, Eastern McLean, Eastern Morton, Eastern Sioux, Emmons, Grant, Kidder, Mercer, Oliver, Sheridan, Wells, Western Morton, and Western Sioux. Wind advisory remains in effect until 9 p.m. Central Daylight Time or 8 p.m. Mountain Daylight Time Friday. What? West winds 30 to 40 miles per hour with gusts up to 55 miles per hour expected. Where? Central North Dakota, including the James River Valley. When? Until 9 p.m. Central Daylight Time or 8 p.m. Mountain Daylight Time Friday. The following impacts are expected. Objects left unsecured outside will be blown around. Additional details: patchy blowing gust may reduce visibility at times. Winds this strong can make driving difficult, especially for high-profile vehicles. Use extra caution. The regional weather forecast from your National Weather Service office in Bismarck. Mainly dry and very windy conditions are expected for Thursday. High temperatures will remain above normal, and generally in the 70s and 80s. Critical fire weather conditions will also continue for Thursday given the warm, dry, and windy conditions. Dry and windy conditions.

Maine tonight, with lows in the 40s and 50s. Similar warm, dry, very windy, and critical fire weather conditions are expected to continue for Friday. Saturday will be slightly cooler with less wind and continued dry conditions. Medium to high chances of showers and thunderstorms will return to the region late this weekend and early next week, along with a cooling trend. Red flag warning for all of western and central North Dakota, including the James River Valley today through Friday. Critical fire weather conditions are expected today through Friday over western and central North Dakota, including the James River Valley. Westerly winds of 35 to 45 miles an hour with gusts to 65 miles an hour are expected over northwest North Dakota, with westerly winds of 30 to 40 miles an hour with gusts to 55 miles an hour over remaining areas. Relative humidity values will drop as low as 15%. Any fires that ignite will spread rapidly and become difficult to control. Here is the forecast for the Bismarck, Maine and listening area. Wind advisory in effect until 9 p.m. Central Daylight Time Friday. Today, partly sunny with a slight chance of showers early in the morning, then sunny in the afternoon. Patchy blowing gust. Windy. Highs in the upper 70s. Southeast winds 25 to 30 miles per hour with gusts up to 50 miles per hour, becoming west 15 to 30 miles per hour with gusts up to 40 miles per hour. Chance of rain 20%. Tonight, mostly clear. Lows around 50. West winds 15 to 25 miles per hour. Gusts up to 40 miles per hour, decreasing to 30 miles per hour after midnight. Friday, sunny, windy. Highs in the upper 70s. West winds 15 to 30 miles per hour, increasing to 25 to 30 miles per hour in the afternoon. Friday night, mostly clear. Lows in the lower 40s. West winds 5 to 15 miles per hour. Gusts up to 35 miles per hour in the evening. Saturday, sunny. Highs in the lower 70s. Northwest winds 5 to 10 miles per hour. Saturday night, partly cloudy in the evening, then mostly cloudy with a chance of showers after midnight. Lows in the lower 40s. Chance of rain 30%. Sunday, showers and a slight chance of thunderstorms in the morning, then showers in the afternoon. Highs in the lower 60s. Sunday night, showers likely. Lows around 40. Chance of rain 70%. Monday, showers likely. Highs in the mid-50s. Chance of rain 60%. Monday night, mostly cloudy. Showers likely in the evening, then a chance of showers after midnight. Lows in the mid-30s. Chance of rain 60%. Tuesday, mostly cloudy with a chance of showers in the morning, then partly sunny with a slight chance of showers in the afternoon. Highs in the upper 50s. Chance of rain 30%. Tuesday night, partly cloudy. A slight chance of showers and snow showers after midnight. Lows in the mid-30s. Chance of precipitation 20%. Wednesday, mostly sunny. Highs in the mid-60s. For western Lake Sakakawea, west of tonight, very windy. Southeast winds 30 to 45 miles per hour, shifting to the southwest 25 to 40 miles per hour early in the morning. Mostly cloudy. Lows in the mid-50s. Thursday, strong winds. West winds 30 to 45 miles per hour, increasing to 45 to 60 miles per hour in the late morning and afternoon. Sunny. Highs in the lower 70s. For eastern Lake Sakakawea, west of tonight, very windy. South winds 30 to 45 miles per hour. Mostly cloudy. Lows in the mid-50s. Thursday, strong winds. West winds 40 to 55 miles per hour. Slight chance of showers in the morning. Sunny. Highs in the mid-70s. For northern Lake Oahe, west of tonight, very windy. Southeast winds 25 to 35 miles per hour, increasing to 30 to 45 miles per hour after midnight. Mostly cloudy. Lows in the upper 50s. Thursday, windy. West winds 25 to 35 miles per hour. Slight chance of showers in the morning. Mostly sunny. Highs in the upper 70s. Here are the weather conditions at 3 a.m. Central Daylight Time. Bismarck, mostly cloudy. Temperature 68 degrees, relative

Humidity 29%. Wind southeast at 35 miles an hour, gusting to 52. Pressure 29.52 inches and falling. Mandan, mostly cloudy. 64 degrees, relative humidity 42%. Wind southeast at 25 miles an hour, gusting to 36. Hazen, cloudy. 66 degrees, relative humidity 22%. Wind southeast at 36 miles an hour, gusting to 48. Harvey, mostly cloudy. 63 degrees, relative humidity 36%. Wind southeast at 24 miles an hour, gusting to 33. Minot, mostly cloudy. 67 degrees, relative humidity 29%. Wind southeast at 29 miles an hour, gusting to 40. Dickinson, cloudy. 67 degrees, relative humidity 37%. Wind south at 23 miles an hour, gusting to 37. Elsewhere around North Dakota, it was 63 at Garrison. At Williston, it was partly cloudy, with a temperature of 69. It was mostly cloudy, with a temperature of 61 at Jamestown, 61 at Fargo, 58 at Grand Forks, and 58 at Devil's Lake. In northern South Dakota, skies ranged from partly cloudy to mostly cloudy. It was 64 at Mobridge, and 62 at Aberdeen. In eastern Montana, at Glendive, haze was reported, with a temperature of 63. At Miles City, it was mostly cloudy, with a temperature of 62. Once again, at Bismarck, the temperature was 68 degrees under mostly cloudy skies. The Bismarck, North Dakota climate summary for yesterday, May 13, 2026. Yesterday's high temperature was 81 degrees. This high was 14 degrees above the normal high of 67. The record high is 91 degrees, which was last set in 2013. Yesterday's low temperature was 34 degrees. This low was 7 degrees below the normal low of 41. The record low is 27 degrees, which was last set in 2004. No precipitation fell yesterday, which leaves the monthly total at 0.02 inches. The total precipitation for the year still stands at 2.89 inches. There were 7 heating degree days yesterday. The yearly total since July 1st is 7,374. There were no cooling degree days yesterday. The yearly total since January 1st is 1. The normal high temperature for today is 68 degrees, and the normal low is 42. The record high for today is 91, which occurred in 1969, and the record low is 20, which occurred in 1907. Sunrise today is at 6:10 a.m. and sunset is at 9:10 p.m. This is NOAA Weather Radio Station WXL78 in Bismarck, North Dakota, operating on a frequency of 162.475 MHz. Providing weather information 24 hours a day from your National Weather Service office in Bismarck. Wind advisory for the following counties in North Dakota: Burley, Eastern McLean, Eastern Morton, Eastern Sioux, Emmons, Grant, Kidder, Mercer, Oliver, Sheridan, Wells, Western Morton, and Western Sioux. Wind advisory remains in effect until 9 p.m. Central Daylight Time or 8 p.m. Mountain Daylight Time Friday. What? West winds 30 to 40 miles per hour with gusts up to 55 miles per hour expected. Where? Central North Dakota, including the James River Valley. When? Until 9 p.m. Central Daylight Time or 8 p.m. Mountain Daylight Time Friday. The following impacts are expected. Objects left unsecured outside will be blown around. Additional details, patchy blowing dust may reduce visibility at times. Winds this strong can make driving difficult, especially for high-profile vehicles. Use extra caution. The regional weather forecast from your National Weather Service office in Bismarck. Mainly dry and very windy conditions are expected for Thursday. High temperatures will remain above normal, and generally in the 70s and 80s. Critical fire weather conditions will also continue for Thursday given the warm, dry, and windy conditions. Dry and windy conditions will remain tonight, with lows in the 40s and 50s. Similar warm, dry, very windy and critical fire weather conditions are expected to continue for Friday. Saturday will be slightly cooler with less wind and continued dry conditions. Medium to high chances of showers and thunderstorms will return to the region late this weekend and early next week, along with the cooling trend.

red flag warning for all of western and central North Dakota, including the James River Valley today through Friday. Critical fire weather conditions are expected today through Friday over western and central North Dakota, including the James River Valley. Westerly winds of 35 to 45 miles an hour with gusts to 65 miles an hour are expected over northwest North Dakota, with westerly winds of 30 to 40 miles an hour with gusts to 55 miles an hour over remaining areas. Relative humidity values will drop as low as 15%. Any fires that ignite will spread rapidly and become difficult to control. Here is the forecast for the Bismarck, Maine, and listening area. Wind advisory in effect until 9 p.m. Central Daylight Time Friday. Today, partly sunny with a slight chance of showers early in the morning, then sunny in the afternoon. Patchy blowing gust. Windy. Highs in the upper 70s. Southeast winds 25 to 30 miles per hour with gusts up to 50 miles per hour, becoming west 15 to 30 miles per hour with gusts up to 40 miles per hour. Chance of rain 20%. Tonight, mostly clear. Lows around 50. West winds 15 to 25 miles per hour. Gusts up to 40 miles per hour, decreasing to 30 miles per hour after midnight. Friday, sunny, windy. Highs in the upper 70s. West winds 15 to 30 miles per hour, increasing to 25 to 30 miles per hour in the afternoon. Friday night, mostly clear. Lows in the lower 40s. West winds 5 to 15 miles per hour. Gusts up to 35 miles per hour in the evening. Saturday, sunny. Highs in the lower 70s. Northwest winds 5 to 10 miles per hour. Saturday night, partly cloudy in the evening, then mostly cloudy with a chance of showers after midnight. Lows in the lower 40s. Chance of rain 30%. Sunday, showers and a slight chance of thunderstorms in the morning, then showers in the afternoon. Highs in the lower 60s. Sunday night, showers likely. Lows around 40. Chance of rain 70%. Monday, showers likely. Highs in the mid-50s. Chance of rain 60%. Monday night, mostly cloudy. Showers likely in the evening, then a chance of showers after midnight. Lows in the mid-30s. Chance of rain 60%. Tuesday, mostly cloudy with a chance of showers in the morning, then partly sunny with a slight chance of showers in the afternoon. Highs in the upper 50s. Chance of rain 30%. Tuesday night, partly cloudy. A slight chance of showers and snow showers after midnight. Lows in the mid-30s. Chance of precipitation 20%. Wednesday, mostly sunny. Highs in the mid-60s. For western Lake Sakakawea, rest of tonight, very windy. Southeast winds 30 to 45 miles per hour, shifting to the southwest 25 to 40 miles per hour early in the morning. Mostly cloudy. Lows in the mid-50s. Thursday, strong winds. West winds 30 to 45 miles per hour, increasing to 45 to 60 miles per hour in the late morning and afternoon. Sunny. Highs in the lower 70s. For eastern Lake Sakakawea, west of tonight, very windy. South winds 30 to 45 miles per hour. Mostly cloudy. Lows in the mid-50s. Thursday, strong winds. West winds 40 to 55 miles per hour. Slight chance of showers in the morning. Sunny. Highs in the mid-70s. For northern Lake Oahe, west of tonight, very windy. Southeast winds 25 to 35 miles per hour, increasing to 30 to 45 miles per hour after midnight. Mostly cloudy. Lows in the upper 50s. Thursday, windy. West winds 25 to 35 miles per hour. Slight chance of showers in the morning. Mostly sunny. Highs in the upper 70s. Here are the weather conditions at 4 a.m. Central Daylight Time. Bismarck, mostly cloudy. Temperature 66 degrees, relative humidity 32%. Wind south at 35 miles an hour, gusting to 44. Pressure 29.49 inches and falling. Mandan, mostly cloudy. 63 degrees, relative humidity 48%. Wind southeast at 17 miles an hour, gusting to 25. Hazel, cloudy.
66 degrees, relative humidity 24%. Wind southeast at 32 miles an hour, gusting to 41. Harvey, mostly cloudy. 61 degrees, relative humidity 36%. Wind southeast at 26 miles an hour, gusting to 39. Minot, light rain was falling. 65 degrees, relative humidity 34%. Wind southeast at 14 miles an hour, gusting to 36. Dickinson, cloudy. 66 degrees, relative humidity 40%. Wind southwest at 12 miles an hour. Elsewhere around North Dakota, at Williston, haze was reported with a temperature of 66. It was 65 at Garrison. It was mostly cloudy with a temperature of 60 at Jamestown, 61 at Fargo, 58 at Grand Forks, and 57 at Devil's Lake. In northern South Dakota, skies ranged from partly cloudy to mostly cloudy. It was 62 at Mobridge and 61 at Aberdeen. In eastern Montana, it was mostly cloudy, with a temperature of 59 at Miles City and 60 at Glendive. Once again, at Bismarck, the temperature was 66 degrees under mostly cloudy skies. The Bismarck, North Dakota climate summary for yesterday, May 13, 2026. Yesterday's high temperature was 81 degrees. This high was 14 degrees above the normal high of 67. The record high is 91 degrees, which was last set in 2013. Yesterday's low temperature was 34 degrees. This low was 7 degrees below the normal low of 41. The record low is 27 degrees, which was last set in 2004. No precipitation fell yesterday, which leaves the monthly total at 0.02 inches. The total precipitation for the year still stands at 2.89 inches. There were 7 heating degree days yesterday. The yearly total since July 1st is 7,374. There were no cooling degree days yesterday. The yearly total since January 1st is 1. The normal high temperature for today is 68 degrees, and the normal low is 42. The record high for today is 91, which occurred in 1969, and the record low is 20, which occurred in 1907. Sunrise today is at 6:10 a.m. and sunset is at 9:10 p.m. Wind advisory for the following counties in North Dakota: Burley, Eastern McLean, Eastern Morton, Eastern Sioux, Emmons, Grant, Kidder, Mercer, Oliver, Sheridan, Wells, Western Morton, and Western Sioux. Wind advisory remains in effect until 9 p.m. Central Daylight Time or 8 p.m. Mountain Daylight Time Friday. What? West winds 30 to 40 miles per hour with gusts up to 55 miles per hour expected. Where? Central North Dakota, including the James River Valley. When? Until 9 p.m. Central Daylight Time or 8 p.m. Mountain Daylight Time Friday. The following impacts are expected. Objects left unsecured outside will be blown around. Additional details: patchy blowing dust may reduce visibility at times. Winds this strong can make driving difficult, especially for high-profile vehicles. Use extra caution. The regional weather forecast from your National Weather Service office in Bismarck. Mainly dry and very windy conditions are expected for Thursday. High temperatures will remain above normal, and generally in the 70s and 80s. Critical fire weather conditions will also continue for Thursday given the warm, dry, and windy conditions. Dry and windy conditions will remain tonight, with lows in the 40s and 50s. Similar warm, dry, very windy and critical fire weather conditions are expected to continue for Friday. Saturday will be slightly cooler with less wind and continued dry conditions. Medium to high chances of showers and thunderstorms will return to the region late this weekend and early next week, along with a cooling trend. Red flag warning for all of western and central North Dakota, including the James River Valley today through Friday. Critical fire weather conditions are expected today through Friday over western and central North Dakota, including the James River Valley. Westerly winds of 35 to 45 miles an hour with gusts to 65 miles an hour are expected over northwest North Dakota, with westerly winds of 30 to 40 miles an hour with gusts to 55 miles an hour over remaining areas. Relative humidity values will drop as low as 15%. Any fires that ignite will spread rapidly and become difficult to control. Here is the forecast for the Bismarck, Minden listening area

wind advisory in effect until 9 p.m. Central Daylight Time Friday. Today, partly sunny with a slight chance of showers early in the morning, then sunny in the afternoon. Patchy blowing gust. Windy. Highs in the upper 70s. Southeast winds 25 to 30 miles per hour with gusts up to 50 miles per hour, becoming west 15 to 30 miles per hour with gusts up to 40 miles per hour. Chance of rain 20%. Tonight, mostly clear. Lows around 50. West winds 15 to 25 miles per hour. Gusts up to 40 miles per hour, decreasing to 30 miles per hour after midnight. Friday, sunny, windy. Highs in the upper 70s. West winds 15 to 30 miles per hour, increasing to 25 to 30 miles per hour in the afternoon. Friday night, mostly clear. Lows in the lower 40s. West winds 5 to 15 miles per hour. Gusts up to 35 miles per hour in the evening. Saturday, sunny. Highs in the lower 70s. Northwest winds 5 to 10 miles per hour. Saturday night, partly cloudy in the evening, then mostly cloudy with a chance of showers after midnight. Lows in the lower 40s. Chance of rain 30%. Sunday, showers and a slight chance of thunderstorms in the morning, then showers in the afternoon. Highs in the lower 60s. Sunday night, showers likely. Lows around 40. Chance of rain 70%. Monday, showers likely. Highs in the mid-50s. Chance of rain 60%. Monday night, mostly cloudy. Showers likely in the evening, then a chance of showers after midnight. Lows in the mid-30s. Chance of rain 60%. Tuesday, mostly cloudy with a chance of showers in the morning, then partly sunny with a slight chance of showers in the afternoon. Highs in the upper 50s. Chance of rain 30%. Tuesday night, partly cloudy. A slight chance of showers and snow showers after midnight. Lows in the mid-30s. Chance of precipitation 20%. Wednesday, mostly sunny. Highs in the mid-60s. For Western Lake Sakakawea, rest of tonight, very windy. Southeast winds 30 to 45 miles per hour, shifting to the southwest 25 to 40 miles per hour early in the morning. Mostly cloudy. Lows in the mid-50s. Thursday, strong winds. West winds 30 to 45 miles per hour, increasing to 45 to 60 miles per hour in the late morning and afternoon. Sunny. Highs in the lower 70s. For Eastern Lake Sakakawea, rest of tonight, very windy. South winds 30 to 45 miles per hour. Mostly cloudy. Lows in the mid-50s. Thursday, strong winds. West winds 40 to 55 miles per hour. Slight chance of showers in the morning. Sunny. Highs in the mid-70s. For Northern Lake Oahe, rest of tonight, very windy. Southeast winds 25 to 35 miles per hour, increasing to 30 to 45 miles per hour after midnight. Mostly cloudy. Lows in the upper 50s. Thursday, windy. West winds 25 to 35 miles per hour. Slight chance of showers in the morning. Mostly sunny. Highs in the upper 70s. Here are the weather conditions at 4 a.m. Central Daylight Time. Bismarck, mostly cloudy. Temperature 66 degrees, relative humidity 32%. Wind south at 35 miles an hour, gusting to 44. Pressure 29.49 inches and falling. Mendham, mostly cloudy. 63 degrees, relative humidity 48%. Wind southeast at 17 miles an hour, gusting to 25. Hazen, mostly cloudy. 66 degrees, relative humidity 24%. Wind southeast at 32 miles an hour, gusting to 41. Harvey, mostly cloudy. 61 degrees, relative humidity 36%. Wind southeast at 26 miles an hour, gusting to 39. Minot, light rain was falling. 65 degrees, relative humidity 34%. Wind southeast at 14 miles an hour, gusting to 36. Dickinson, cloudy. 66 degrees, relative humidity 40%. Wind southwest at 12 miles an hour. Elsewhere,

North Dakota. At Williston, haze was reported with a temperature of 66. It was 65 at Garrison. It was mostly cloudy with a temperature of 60 at Jamestown, 61 at Fargo, 58 at Grand Forks, and 57 at Devil's Lake. In northern South Dakota, skies ranged from partly cloudy to mostly cloudy. It was 62 at Mobridge and 61 at Aberdeen. In eastern Montana, it was cloudy with a temperature of 59 at Miles City and 60 at Glendive. Once again, at Bismarck, the temperature was 66 degrees under mostly cloudy skies. The Bismarck, North Dakota climate summary for yesterday, May 13, 2026. Yesterday's high temperature was 81 degrees. This high was 14 degrees above the normal high of 67. The record high is 91 degrees, which was last set in 2013. Yesterday's low temperature was 34 degrees. This low was 7 degrees below the normal low of 41. The record low is 27 degrees, which was last set in 2004. No precipitation fell yesterday, which leaves the monthly total at 0.02 inches. The total precipitation for the year still stands at 2.89 inches. There were 7 heating degree days yesterday. The yearly total since July 1st is 7,374. There were no cooling degree days yesterday. The yearly total since January 1st is 1. The normal high temperature for today is 68 degrees, and the normal low is 42. The record high for today is 91, which occurred in 1969, and the record low is 20, which occurred in 1907. Sunrise today is at 6:10 a.m. and sunset is at 9:10 p.m. Wind advisory for the following counties in North Dakota: Burley, Eastern McLean, Eastern Morton, Eastern Sioux, Emmons, Grant, Kidder, Mercer, Oliver, Sheridan, Wells, Western Morton, and Western Sioux. Wind advisory remains in effect until 9 p.m. Central Daylight Time or 8 p.m. Mountain Daylight Time Friday. What? West winds 30 to 40 miles per hour with gusts up to 55 miles per hour expected. Where? Central North Dakota, including the James River Valley. When? Until 9 p.m. Central Daylight Time or 8 p.m. Mountain Daylight Time Friday. The following impacts are expected. Objects left unsecured outside will be blown around. Additional details. Patchy blowing dust may reduce visibility at times. Winds this strong can make driving difficult, especially for high-profile vehicles. Use extra caution. The regional weather forecast from your National Weather Service office in Bismarck. Mainly dry and very windy conditions are expected for Thursday. High temperatures will remain above normal, and generally in the 70s and 80s. Critical fire weather conditions will also continue for Thursday given the warm, dry, and windy conditions. Dry and windy conditions will remain tonight, with lows in the 40s and 50s. Similar warm, dry, very windy and critical fire weather conditions are expected to continue for Friday. Saturday will be slightly cooler with less wind and continued dry conditions. Medium to high chances of showers and thunderstorms will return to the region late this weekend and early next week, along with a cooling trend. Red flag warning for all of western and central North Dakota, including the James River Valley today through Friday. Critical fire weather conditions are expected today through Friday over western and central North Dakota, including the James River Valley. Westerly winds of 35 to 45 miles an hour with gusts to 65 miles an hour are expected over northwest North Dakota, with westerly winds of 30 to 40 miles an hour with gusts to 55 miles an hour over remaining areas. Relative humidity values will drop as low as 15%. Any fires that ignite will spread rapidly and become difficult to control. Here is the forecast for the Bismarck, Minden listening area. Wind advisory in effect until 9 p.m. Central Daylight Time Friday. Today, partly sunny with a slight chance of showers early in the morning, then sunny in the afternoon. Patchy blowing gust. Windy. Highs in the upper 70s. Southeast winds 25 to 30 miles per hour with gusts up to 50 miles per hour, becoming west 15 to 30 miles per hour with gusts up to 40 miles per hour. Chance of rain 20%. Tonight, mostly clear. Lows around 50. West winds 15 to 25 miles per hour. Gusts up to 40 miles per hour, decreasing to 30 miles per hour after midnight. Friday,

that. Monday, showers likely. Highs in the mid-50s. Chance of rain 60%. Monday night, mostly cloudy. Showers likely in the evening, then a chance of showers after midnight. Lows in the mid-30s. Chance of rain 60%. Tuesday, mostly cloudy with a chance of showers in the morning, then partly sunny with a slight chance of showers in the afternoon. Highs in the upper 50s. Chance of rain 30%. Tuesday night, partly cloudy. A slight chance of showers and snow showers after midnight. Lows in the mid-30s. Chance of precipitation 20%. Wednesday, mostly sunny. Highs in the mid-60s. For Western Lake Sakakawea, rest of tonight, very windy. Southeast winds 30 to 45 miles per hour, shifting to the southwest 25 to 40 miles per hour early in the morning. Mostly cloudy. Lows in the mid-50s. Thursday, strong winds. West winds 30 to 45 miles per hour, increasing to 45 to 60 miles per hour in the late morning and afternoon. Sunny. Highs in the lower 70s. For Eastern Lake Sakakawea, rest of tonight, very windy. South winds 30 to 45 miles per hour. Mostly cloudy. Lows in the mid-50s. Thursday, strong winds. West winds 40 to 55 miles per hour. Slight chance of showers in the morning. Sunny. Highs in the mid-70s. For Northern Lake Oahe, rest of tonight, very windy. Southeast winds 25 to 35 miles per hour, increasing to 30 to 45 miles per hour after midnight. Mostly cloudy. Lows in the upper 50s. Thursday, windy. West winds 25 to 35 miles per hour. Slight chance of showers in the morning. Mostly sunny. Highs in the upper 70s. Here are the weather conditions at 4 a.m. Central Daylight Time. Bismarck, mostly cloudy. Temperature 66 degrees, relative humidity 32%. Wind south at 35 miles an hour, gusting to 44. Pressure 29.49 inches and falling. Mendham, mostly cloudy. 63 degrees, relative humidity 48%. Wind southeast at 17 miles an hour, gusting to 25. Hazen, mostly cloudy. 66 degrees, relative humidity 24%. Wind southeast at 32 miles an hour, gusting to 41. Harvey, mostly cloudy. 61 degrees, relative humidity 36%. Wind southeast at 26 miles an hour, gusting to 39. Minot, light rain was falling. 65 degrees, relative humidity 34%. Wind southeast at 14 miles an hour, gusting to 36. Dickinson, cloudy. 66 degrees, relative humidity 40%. Wind southwest at 12 miles an hour. Elsewhere around North Dakota, at Williston, haze was reported with a temperature of 66. It was 65 at Garrison. It was mostly cloudy with a temperature of 60 at Jamestown, 61 at Fargo, 58 at Grand Forks, and 57 at Devil's Lake. In northern South Dakota, skies ranged from partly cloudy to mostly cloudy. It was 62 at Mobridge and 61 at Aberdeen. In eastern Montana, it was cloudy, with a temperature of 59 at Miles City and 60 at Glendive. Once again, at Bismarck, the temperature was 66 degrees under mostly cloudy skies. The Bismarck, North Dakota climate summary for yesterday, May 13, 2026. Yesterday's high temperature was 81 degrees. This high was 14 degrees above the normal high of 67. The record high is 91 degrees, which was last set in 2013. Yesterday's low temperature was 34 degrees. This low was 7 degrees below the normal low of 41. The record low is 27 degrees, which was last set in 2004. No precipitation fell yesterday, which leaves the monthly total at 0.02 inches. The total precipitation for the year still stands at 2.89 inches. There were 7 heating degree days yesterday. The yearly total since July 1st is 7,374. There were no cooling degree days yesterday. The yearly total since January 1st is 1. The normal high temperature for today is 68 degrees, and the

Normal low is 42. The record high for today is 91, which occurred in 1969, and the record low is 20, which occurred in 1907. Sunrise today is at 6:10 a.m. and sunset is at 9:10 p.m. Wind advisory for the following counties in North Dakota: Burley, Eastern McLean, Eastern Morton, Eastern Sioux, Emmons, Grant, Kidder, Mercer, Oliver, Sheridan, Wells, Western Morton, and Western Sioux. Wind advisory remains in effect until 9 p.m. Central Daylight Time or 8 p.m. Mountain Daylight Time Friday. West winds 30 to 40 miles per hour with gusts up to 55 miles per hour expected. Where? Central North Dakota, including the James River Valley. When? Until 9 p.m. Central Daylight Time or 8 p.m. Mountain Daylight Time Friday. The following impacts are expected: objects left unsecured outside will be blown around. Additional details: patchy blowing dust may reduce visibility at times. Winds this strong can make driving difficult, especially for high-profile vehicles. Use extra caution. The regional weather forecast from your National Weather Service office in Bismarck. Mainly dry and very windy conditions are expected for Thursday. High temperatures will remain above normal, and generally in the 70s and 80s. Critical fire weather conditions will also continue for Thursday given the warm, dry, and windy conditions. Dry and windy conditions will remain tonight, with lows in the 40s and 50s. Similar warm, dry, very windy and critical fire weather conditions are expected to continue for Friday. Saturday will be slightly cooler with less wind and continued dry conditions. Medium to high chances of showers and thunderstorms will return to the region late this weekend and early next week, along with a cooling trend. 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Providing weather information 24 hours a day from your National Weather Service office in Bismarck. Red flag warning for all of western and central North Dakota, including the James River Valley today through Friday. Critical fire weather conditions are expected today through Friday over western and central North Dakota, including the James River Valley. Westerly winds of 35 to 45 miles an hour with gusts to 65 miles an hour are expected over northwest North Dakota, with westerly winds of 30 to 40 miles an hour with gusts to 55 miles an hour over remaining areas. Relative humidity values will drop as low as 15%. Any fires that ignite will spread rapidly and become difficult to control. Here is the forecast for the Bismarck, Minden listening area. Wind advisory in effect until 9 p.m. Central Daylight Time Friday. Today, partly sunny with a slight chance of showers early in the morning, then sunny in the afternoon. Patchy blowing gust. Windy. Highs in the upper 70s. Southeast winds 25 to 30 miles per hour with gusts up to 50 miles per hour, becoming west 15 to 30 miles per hour with gusts up to 40 miles per hour. Chance of rain 20%. Tonight, mostly clear. Lows around 50. West winds 15 to 25 miles per hour. Gusts up to 40 miles per hour, decreasing to 30 miles per hour after midnight. Friday, sunny, windy. Highs in the upper 70s. West winds 15 to 30 miles per hour, increasing to 25 to 30 miles per hour in the afternoon. Friday night, mostly clear. Lows in the lower 40s. West winds 5 to 15 miles per hour. Gusts up to 35 miles per hour in the evening. Saturday, sunny. Highs in the lower 70s. Northwest winds 5 to 10 miles per hour. Saturday night, partly cloudy in the evening, then mostly cloudy with a chance of showers after midnight. Lows in the lower 40s. Chance of rain 30%. Sunday, showers and a slight chance of thunderstorms in the morning, then showers in the afternoon. Highs in the lower 60s. Sunday night, showers likely. Lows around 40. Chance of rain 70%. Monday, showers likely. Highs in the mid-50s. Chance of rain 60%. Lows around 40. Chance of rain 70%. Monday, showers likely. Highs in the mid-50s. Chance of rain 60%. Monday night, mostly cloudy. Showers likely in the evening, then a chance of showers after midnight. Lows in the mid-30s.

chance of rain 60%. Tuesday, mostly cloudy with a chance of showers in the morning, then partly sunny with a slight chance of showers in the afternoon. Highs in the upper 50s. Chance of rain 30%. Tuesday night, partly cloudy. A slight chance of showers and snow showers after midnight. Lows in the mid-30s. Chance of precipitation 20%. Wednesday, mostly sunny. Highs in the mid-60s. For Western Lake Sakakawea, today, strong winds. Southwest winds 20 to 30 miles per hour becoming west and increasing to 45 to 60 miles per hour. Slight chance of showers early in the morning. Patchy blowing gust. Mostly cloudy then becoming sunny in the morning then becoming mostly sunny. Highs in the lower 70s. Tonight, strong winds. West winds 40 to 55 miles per hour decreasing to 30 to 45 miles per hour after midnight. Mostly clear. Lows in the upper 40s. For Eastern Lake Sakakawea, today, strong winds. South winds 15 to 25 miles per hour with gusts to around 45 miles per hour increasing to west 35 to 50 miles per hour. Slight chance of showers early in the morning. Patchy blowing gust. Mostly cloudy then becoming mostly sunny in the morning then becoming sunny. Highs in the mid-70s. Tonight, very windy. West winds 30 to 45 miles per hour. Mostly clear. Lows in the upper 40s. For Northern Lake Oahe, today, very windy. Southeast winds 25 to 40 miles per hour shifting to the west 25 to 35 miles per hour. Slight chance of showers early in the morning. Patchy blowing gust. Mostly cloudy then becoming mostly sunny in the morning then becoming sunny. Highs in the upper 70s. Tonight, windy. West winds 25 to 35 miles per hour decreasing to 15 to 25 miles per hour in the late evening and overnight. Mostly clear. Lows in the upper 40s. Here are the weather conditions at 4 a.m. Central Daylight Time. Bismarck, mostly cloudy. Temperature 66 degrees, relative humidity 32%. Wind south at 35 miles an hour, gusting to 44. Pressure 29.49 inches and falling. Mendham, mostly cloudy. 63 degrees, relative humidity 48%. Wind southeast at 17 miles an hour, gusting to 25. Hazen, mostly cloudy. 66 degrees, relative humidity 24%. Wind southeast at 32 miles an hour, gusting to 41. Harvey, mostly cloudy. 61 degrees, relative humidity 36%. Wind southeast at 26 miles an hour, gusting to 39. Minot, light rain was falling. 65 degrees, relative humidity 34%. Wind southeast at 14 miles an hour, gusting to 36. Dickinson, cloudy. 66 degrees, relative humidity 40%. Wind southwest at 12 miles an hour. Elsewhere around North Dakota, at Williston, haze was reported with a temperature of 66. It was 65 at Garrison. It was mostly cloudy with a temperature of 60 at Jamestown, 61 at Fargo, 58 at Grand Forks, and 57 at Devil's Lake. In northern South Dakota, skies ranged from partly cloudy to mostly cloudy. It was 62 at Mobridge and 61 at Aberdeen. In eastern Montana, it was cloudy, with a temperature of 59 at Miles City and 60 at Glendive. Once again, at Bismarck, the temperature was 66 degrees under mostly cloudy skies. The Bismarck, North Dakota climate summary for yesterday, May 13, 2026. Yesterday's high temperature was 81 degrees. This high was 14 degrees above the normal high of 67. The record high is 91 degrees, which was last set in 2013. Yesterday's low temperature was 34 degrees. This low was 7 degrees below the normal low of 41. The record low is 27 degrees, which was last set in 2004. No precipitation fell yesterday, which leaves the monthly total at 0.02 inches. The total precipitation for the year still stands at 2.89 inches. There were 7 heating degree days yesterday. The yearly total since July 1st is 7,374. There were no cooling degree

days yesterday. The yearly total since January 1st is 1. The normal high temperature for today is 68 degrees, and the normal low is 42. The record high for today is 91, which occurred in 1969, and the record low is 20, which occurred in 1907. Sunrise today is at 6:10 a.m. and sunset is at 9:10 p.m. Wind advisory for the following counties in North Dakota: Burley, Eastern McLean, Eastern Morton, Eastern Sioux, Emmons, Grant, Kidder, Mercer, Oliver, Sheridan, Wells, Western Morton, and Western Sioux. Wind advisory remains in effect until 9 p.m. Central Daylight Time or 8 p.m. Mountain Daylight Time Friday. What? West winds 30 to 40 miles per hour with gusts up to 55 miles per hour expected. Where? Central North Dakota, including the James River Valley. When? Until 9 p.m. Central Daylight Time or 8 p.m. Mountain Daylight Time Friday. The following impacts are expected. Objects left unsecured outside will be blown around. Additional details. Patchy blowing dust may reduce visibility at times. Winds this strong can make driving difficult, especially for high-profile vehicles. Use extra caution. The regional weather forecast from your National Weather Service office in Bismarck. Mainly dry and very windy conditions are expected for Thursday. High temperatures will remain above normal, and generally in the 70s and 80s. Critical fire weather conditions will also continue for Thursday given the warm, dry, and windy conditions. Dry and windy conditions will remain tonight, with lows in the 40s and 50s. Similar warm, dry, very windy and critical fire weather conditions are expected to continue for Friday. Saturday will be slightly cooler with less wind and continued dry conditions. Medium to high chances of showers and thunderstorms will return to the region late this weekend and early next week, along with a cooling trend. Red flag warning for all of western and central North Dakota, including the James River Valley today through Friday. Critical fire weather conditions are expected today through Friday over western and central North Dakota, including the James River Valley. Westerly winds of 35 to 45 miles an hour with gusts to 65 miles an hour are expected over northwest North Dakota, with westerly winds of 30 to 40 miles an hour with gusts to 55 miles an hour over remaining areas. Relative humidity values will drop as low as 15%. Any fires that ignite will spread rapidly and become difficult to control. Here is the forecast for the Bismarck, Minden listening area. Wind advisory in effect until 9 p.m. Central Daylight Time Friday. Today, partly sunny with a slight chance of showers early in the morning, then sunny in the afternoon. Patchy blowing gust. Very windy. Highs in the upper 70s. South winds 30 to 35 miles per hour with gusts up to 50 miles per hour, becoming west 20 to 30 miles per hour with gusts up to 45 miles per hour. Chance of rain 20%. Tonight, mostly clear. Lows around 50. West winds 15 to 25 miles per hour. Gusts up to 40 miles per hour, decreasing to 30 miles per hour after midnight. Friday, sunny, windy. Highs in the upper 70s. West winds 15 to 30 miles per hour, increasing to 25 to 30 miles per hour in the afternoon. Friday night, mostly clear. Lows in the lower 40s. West winds 5 to 15 miles per hour. Gusts up to 35 miles per hour in the evening. Saturday, sunny. Highs in the lower 70s. Northwest winds 5 to 10 miles per hour. Saturday night, partly cloudy in the evening, then mostly cloudy with a chance of showers after midnight. Lows in the lower 40s. Chance of rain 30%. Sunday, showers and a slight chance of thunderstorms in the morning, then showers in the afternoon. Highs in the lower 60s. Sunday night, showers likely. Lows around 40. Chance of rain 70%. Monday, showers likely. Highs in the mid-50s. Chance of rain 60%. Monday night, mostly cloudy. Showers likely in the evening, then a chance of showers after midnight. Lows in the mid-30s. Chance of rain 60%. Tuesday, mostly cloudy with a chance of showers in the morning, then partly sunny with a slight chance of showers in the afternoon. Highs in the upper 50s. Chance of rain 30%. Tuesday night, partly cloudy. A slight chance of showers.

showers and snow showers after midnight. Lows in the mid-30s. Chance of precipitation 20%. Wednesday, mostly sunny. Highs in the mid-60s. For Western Lake Sakakawea, today, strong winds. Southwest winds 20 to 30 miles per hour becoming west and increasing to 45 to 60 miles per hour. Slight chance of showers early in the morning. Patchy blowing gust. Mostly cloudy then becoming sunny in the morning then becoming mostly sunny. Highs in the lower 70s. Tonight, strong winds. West winds 40 to 55 miles per hour decreasing to 30 to 45 miles per hour after midnight. Mostly clear. Lows in the upper 40s. For Eastern Lake Sakakawea, today, strong winds. South winds 15 to 25 miles per hour with gusts to around 45 miles per hour increasing to west 35 to 50 miles per hour. Slight chance of showers early in the morning. Patchy blowing gust. Mostly cloudy then becoming mostly sunny in the morning then becoming sunny. Highs in the mid-70s. Tonight, very windy. West winds 30 to 45 miles per hour. Mostly clear. Lows in the upper 40s. For Northern Lake Oahe, today, very windy. Southeast winds 25 to 40 miles per hour shifting to the west 25 to 35 miles per hour. Slight chance of showers early in the morning. Patchy blowing gust. Mostly cloudy then becoming mostly sunny in the morning then becoming sunny. Highs in the upper 70s. Tonight, windy. West winds 25 to 35 miles per hour decreasing to 15 to 25 miles per hour in the late evening and overnight. Mostly clear. Lows in the upper 40s. Here are the weather conditions at 4 a.m. Central Daylight Time. Bismarck, mostly cloudy. Temperature 66 degrees, relative humidity 32%. Wind south at 35 miles an hour, gusting to 44. Pressure 29.49 inches and falling. Mendham, mostly cloudy. 63 degrees, relative humidity 48%. Wind southeast at 17 miles an hour, gusting to 25. Hazen, mostly cloudy. 66 degrees, relative humidity 24%. Wind southeast at 32 miles an hour, gusting to 41. Harvey, mostly cloudy. 61 degrees, relative humidity 36%. Wind southeast at 26 miles an hour, gusting to 39. Minot, light rain was falling. 65 degrees, relative humidity 34%. Wind southeast at 14 miles an hour, gusting to 36. Dickinson, cloudy. 66 degrees, relative humidity 40%. Wind southwest at 12 miles an hour. Elsewhere around North Dakota, at Williston, haze was reported with a temperature of 66. It was 65 at Garrison. It was mostly cloudy, with a temperature of 60 at Jamestown, 61 at Fargo, 58 at Grand Forks, and 57 at Devil's Lake. In northern South Dakota, skies ranged from partly cloudy to mostly cloudy. It was 62 at Mobridge, and 61 at Aberdeen. In eastern Montana, it was cloudy, with a temperature of 59 at Miles City, and 60 at Glendive. Once again, at Bismarck, the temperature was 66 degrees under mostly cloudy skies. The Bismarck, North Dakota climate summary for yesterday, May 13, 2026. Yesterday's high temperature was 81 degrees. This high was 14 degrees above the normal high of 67. The record high is 91 degrees, which was last set in 2013. Yesterday's low temperature was 34 degrees. This low was 7 degrees below the normal low of 41. The record low is 27 degrees, which was last set in 2004. No precipitation fell yesterday, which leaves the monthly total at 0.02 inches. The total precipitation for the year still stands at 2.89 inches. There were 7 heating degree days yesterday. The yearly total since July 1st is 7,374. There were no cooling degree days yesterday. The yearly total since January 1st is 1. The normal high temperature for today is 68 degrees, and the normal low is 42. The record high for today is 91, which occurred in 1969, and the record low is 20, which occurred in 1907.

Sunrise today is at 6:10 a.m. and sunset is at 9:10 p.m. Wind advisory for the following counties in North Dakota: Burley, Eastern McLean, Eastern Morton, Eastern Sioux, Emmons, Grant, Kidder, Mercer, Oliver, Sheridan, Wells, Western Morton, and Western Sioux. Wind advisory remains in effect until 9 p.m. Central Daylight Time or 8 p.m. Mountain Daylight Time Friday. What? West winds 30 to 40 miles per hour with gusts up to 55 miles per hour expected. Where? Central North Dakota, including the James River Valley. When? Until 9 p.m. Central Daylight Time or 8 p.m. Mountain Daylight Time Friday. The following impacts are expected. Objects left unsecured outside will be blown around. Additional details: patchy blowing dust may reduce visibility at times. Winds this strong can make driving difficult, especially for high-profile vehicles. Use extra caution. The regional weather forecast from your National Weather Service office in Bismarck. Mainly dry and very windy conditions are expected for Thursday. High temperatures will remain above normal and generally in the 70s and 80s. Critical fire weather conditions will also continue for Thursday given the warm, dry, and windy conditions. Dry and windy conditions will remain tonight, with lows in the 40s and 50s. Similar warm, dry, very windy, and critical fire weather conditions are expected to continue for Friday. Saturday will be slightly cooler with less wind and continued dry conditions. Medium to high chances of showers and thunderstorms will return to the region late this weekend and early next week, along with a cooling trend. Red flag warning for all of western and central North Dakota, including the James River Valley today through Friday. Critical fire weather conditions are expected today through Friday over western and central North Dakota, including the James River Valley. Westerly winds of 35 to 45 miles an hour with gusts to 65 miles an hour are expected over northwest North Dakota, with westerly winds of 30 to 40 miles an hour with gusts to 55 miles an hour over remaining areas. Relative humidity values will drop as low as 15%. Any fires that ignite will spread rapidly and become difficult to control. Here is the forecast for the Bismarck, Minden listening area. Wind advisory in effect until 9 p.m. Central Daylight Time Friday. Today, partly sunny with a slight chance of showers early in the morning, then sunny in the afternoon. Patchy blowing gust. Very windy. Highs in the upper 70s. South winds 30 to 35 miles per hour with gusts up to 50 miles per hour, becoming west 20 to 30 miles per hour with gusts up to 45 miles per hour. Chance of rain 20%. Tonight, mostly clear. Lows around 50. West winds 15 to 25 miles per hour. Gusts up to 40 miles per hour, decreasing to 30 miles per hour after midnight. Friday, sunny, windy. Highs in the upper 70s. West winds 15 to 30 miles per hour, increasing to 25 to 30 miles per hour in the afternoon. Friday night, mostly clear. Lows in the lower 40s. West winds 5 to 15 miles per hour. Gusts up to 35 miles per hour in the evening. Saturday, sunny. Highs in the lower 70s. Northwest winds 5 to 10 miles per hour. Saturday night, partly cloudy in the evening, then mostly cloudy with a chance of showers after midnight. Lows in the lower 40s. Chance of rain 30%. Sunday, showers and a slight chance of thunderstorms in the morning, then showers in the afternoon. Highs in the lower 60s. Sunday night, showers likely. Lows around 40. Chance of rain 70%. Monday, showers likely. Highs in the mid-50s. Chance of rain 60%. Monday night, mostly cloudy. Showers likely in the evening, then a chance of showers after midnight. Lows in the mid-30s. Chance of rain 60%. Tuesday, mostly cloudy with a chance of showers in the morning, then partly sunny with a slight chance of showers in the afternoon. Highs in the upper 50s. Chance of rain 30%. Tuesday night, partly cloudy. A slight chance of showers and snow showers after midnight. Lows in the mid-30s. Chance of precipitation 20%. Wednesday, mostly sunny. Highs in the mid-60s. For western Lake Sakakawea, today, strong winds. Southwest winds.

20 to 30 miles per hour becoming west and increasing to 45 to 60 miles per hour. Slight chance of showers early in the morning. Patchy blowing gust. Mostly cloudy then becoming sunny in the morning, then becoming mostly sunny. Highs in the lower 70s. Tonight, strong winds. West winds 40 to 55 miles per hour, decreasing to 30 to 45 miles per hour after midnight. Mostly clear. Lows in the upper 40s. For eastern Lake Sakakawea, today, strong winds. South winds 15 to 25 miles per hour with gusts to around 45 miles per hour, increasing to west 35 to 50 miles per hour. Slight chance of showers early in the morning. Patchy blowing gust. Mostly cloudy then becoming mostly sunny in the morning, then becoming sunny. Highs in the mid-70s. Tonight, very windy. West winds 30 to 45 miles per hour. Mostly clear. Lows in the upper 40s. For northern Lake Oahe, today, very windy. Southeast winds 25 to 40 miles per hour, shifting to the west 25 to 35 miles per hour. Slight chance of showers early in the morning. Patchy blowing gust. Mostly cloudy then becoming mostly sunny in the morning, then becoming sunny. Highs in the upper 70s. Tonight, windy. West winds 25 to 35 miles per hour, decreasing to 15 to 25 miles per hour in the late evening and overnight. Mostly clear. Lows in the upper 40s. Here are the weather conditions at 4 a.m. Central Daylight Time. Bismarck, mostly cloudy. Temperature 66 degrees, relative humidity 32%. Wind south at 35 miles an hour, gusting to 44. Pressure 29.49 inches and falling. Mendham, mostly cloudy. 63 degrees, relative humidity 48%. Wind southeast at 17 miles an hour, gusting to 25. Hazen, mostly cloudy. 66 degrees, relative humidity 24%. Wind southeast at 32 miles an hour, gusting to 41. Harvey, mostly cloudy. 61 degrees, relative humidity 36%. Wind southeast at 26 miles an hour, gusting to 39. Minot, light rain was falling. 65 degrees, relative humidity 34%. Wind southeast at 14 miles an hour, gusting to 36. Dickinson, cloudy. 66 degrees, relative humidity 40%. Wind southwest at 12 miles an hour. Elsewhere around North Dakota, at Williston, haze was reported with a temperature of 66. It was 65 at Garrison. It was mostly cloudy with a temperature of 60 at Jamestown, 61 at Fargo, 58 at Grand Forks, and 57 at Devil's Lake. In northern South Dakota, skies ranged from partly cloudy to mostly cloudy. It was 62 at Mobridge and 61 at Aberdeen. In eastern Montana, it was cloudy, with a temperature of 59 at Miles City and 60 at Glendive. Once again, at Bismarck, the temperature was 66 degrees under mostly cloudy skies. The Bismarck, North Dakota climate summary for yesterday, May 13, 2026. Yesterday's high temperature was 81 degrees. This high was 14 degrees above the normal high of 67. The record high is 91 degrees, which was last set in 2013. Yesterday's low temperature was 34 degrees. This low was 7 degrees below the normal low of 41. The record low is 27 degrees, which was last set in 2004. No precipitation fell yesterday, which leaves the monthly total at 0.02 inches. The total precipitation for the year still stands at 2.89 inches. There were 7 heating degree days yesterday. The yearly total since July 1st is 7,374. There were no cooling degree days yesterday. The yearly total since January 1st is 1. The normal high temperature for today is 68 degrees, and the normal low is 42. The record high for today is 91, which occurred in 1969, and the record low is 20, which occurred in 1907. Sunrise today is at 6:10 a.m. and sunset is at 9:10 p.m. Wind advisory for the following counties in North Dakota: Burley, Eastern McLean, Eastern Morton, Eastern Sioux, Emmons, Grant, Kidder, Mercer, Oliver, Sheridan, Wells, Western.
Western Morton and Western Sioux. Wind advisory remains in effect until 9 p.m. Central Daylight Time or 8 p.m. Mountain Daylight Time Friday. What? West winds 30 to 40 miles per hour with gusts up to 55 miles per hour expected. Where? Central North Dakota, including the James River Valley. When? Until 9 p.m. Central Daylight Time or 8 p.m. Mountain Daylight Time Friday. The following impacts are expected. Objects left unsecured outside will be blown around. Additional details. Patchy blowing dust may reduce visibility at times. Winds this strong can make driving difficult, especially for high-profile vehicles. Use extra caution. The regional weather forecast from your National Weather Service office in Bismarck. Mainly dry and very windy conditions are expected for Thursday. High temperatures will remain above normal, and generally in the 70s and 80s. Critical fire weather conditions will also continue for Thursday given the warm, dry, and windy conditions. Dry and windy conditions will remain tonight, with lows in the 40s and 50s. Similar warm, dry, very windy and critical fire weather conditions are expected to continue for Friday. Saturday will be slightly cooler with less wind and continued dry conditions. Medium to high chances of showers and thunderstorms will return to the region late this weekend and early next week, along with a cooling trend. Red flag warning for all of western and central North Dakota, including the James River Valley today through Friday. Critical fire weather conditions are expected today through Friday over western and central North Dakota, including the James River Valley. Westerly winds of 35 to 45 miles an hour with gusts to 65 miles an hour are expected over northwest North Dakota, with westerly winds of 30 to 40 miles an hour with gusts to 55 miles an hour over remaining areas. Relative humidity values will drop as low as 15%. Any fires that ignite will spread rapidly and become difficult to control. 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Providing weather information 24 hours a day from your National Weather Service office in Bismarck. Here is the forecast for the Bismarck Minden listening area. Wind advisory in effect until 9 p.m. Central Daylight Time Friday. Today, partly sunny with a slight chance of showers early in the morning, then sunny in the afternoon. Patchy blowing gust. Very windy. Highs in the upper 70s. South winds 30 to 35 miles per hour with gusts up to 50 miles per hour. Becoming west 20 to 30 miles per hour with gusts up to 45 miles per hour. Chance of rain 20%. Tonight, mostly clear. Lows around 50. West winds 15 to 25 miles per hour. Gusts up to 40 miles per hour, decreasing to 30 miles per hour after midnight. Friday, sunny, windy. Highs in the upper 70s. West winds 15 to 30 miles per hour, increasing to 25 to 30 miles per hour in the afternoon. Friday night, mostly clear. Lows in the lower 40s. West winds 5 to 15 miles per hour. Gusts up to 35 miles per hour in the evening. Saturday, sunny. Highs in the lower 70s. Northwest winds 5 to 10 miles per hour. Saturday night, partly cloudy in the evening, then mostly cloudy with a chance of showers after midnight. Lows in the lower 40s. Chance of rain 30%. Sunday, showers and a slight chance of thunderstorms in the morning, then showers in the afternoon. Highs in the lower 60s. Sunday night, showers likely. Lows around 40. Chance of rain 70%. Monday, showers likely. Highs in the mid-50s. Chance of rain 60%. Monday night, mostly cloudy. Showers likely in the evening, then a chance of showers after midnight. Lows in the mid-30s. Chance of rain 60%. Tuesday, mostly cloudy with a chance of showers in the morning, then partly sunny with a slight chance of showers in the afternoon. Highs in the upper 50s. Chance of rain 30%. Tuesday night, partly cloudy. A slight chance of showers and snow showers after midnight. Lows in the mid-30s. Chance of precipitation 20%. Wednesday, mostly sunny. Highs in the mid-60s. For western Lake Sakakawea, today, strong winds. Southwest winds 20 to 30 miles per hour becoming

and increasing to 45 to 60 miles per hour. Slight chance of showers early in the morning. Patchy blowing gust. Mostly cloudy, then becoming sunny in the morning, then becoming mostly sunny. Highs in the lower 70s. Tonight, strong winds. West winds 40 to 55 miles per hour, decreasing to 30 to 45 miles per hour after midnight. Mostly clear. Lows in the upper 40s. For eastern Lake Sakakawea, today, strong winds. South winds 15 to 25 miles per hour with gusts to around 45 miles per hour, increasing to west 35 to 50 miles per hour. Slight chance of showers early in the morning. Patchy blowing gust. Mostly cloudy, then becoming mostly sunny in the morning, then becoming sunny. Highs in the mid-70s. Tonight, very windy. West winds 30 to 45 miles per hour. Mostly clear. Lows in the upper 40s. For northern Lake Oahe, today, very windy. Southeast winds 25 to 40 miles per hour, shifting to the west 25 to 35 miles per hour. Slight chance of showers early in the morning. Patchy blowing gust. Mostly cloudy, then becoming mostly sunny in the morning, then becoming sunny. Highs in the upper 70s. Tonight, windy. West winds 25 to 35 miles per hour, decreasing to 15 to 25 miles per hour in the late evening and overnight. Mostly clear. Lows in the upper 40s. Here are the weather conditions at 5 a.m. Central Daylight Time. Bismarck, mostly cloudy. Temperature 64 degrees, relative humidity 36%. Wind south at 23 miles an hour, gusting to 37. Pressure 29.47 inches and falling. Mendham, mostly cloudy. 63 degrees, relative humidity 48%. Wind south at 23 miles an hour, gusting to 36. Hazen, mostly cloudy. 66 degrees, relative humidity 26%. Wind south at 20 miles an hour, gusting to 38. Harvey, mostly cloudy. 63 degrees, relative humidity 36%. Wind southeast at 28 miles an hour, gusting to 37. Minot, mostly cloudy. 64 degrees, relative humidity 36%. Wind southeast at 20 miles an hour, gusting to 32. Dickinson, haze was reported. 64 degrees, relative humidity 56%. Wind west at 24 miles an hour, gusting to 33. Elsewhere around North Dakota, it was 64 at Garrison. It was mostly cloudy, with a temperature of 61 at Williston, 59 at Jamestown, 61 at Fargo, 57 at Grand Forks, and 57 at Devil's Lake. In northern South Dakota, skies ranged from partly cloudy to mostly cloudy. It was 64 at Mobridge, and 62 at Aberdeen. In eastern Montana, it was cloudy, with a temperature of 56 at Miles City, and 58 at Glendive. Once again, at Bismarck, the temperature was 64 degrees under mostly cloudy skies. The Bismarck, North Dakota climate summary for yesterday, May 13, 2026. Yesterday's high temperature was 81 degrees. This high was 14 degrees above the normal high of 67. The record high is 91 degrees, which was last set in 2013. Yesterday's low temperature was 34 degrees. This low was 7 degrees below the normal low of 41. The record low is 27 degrees, which was last set in 2004. No precipitation fell yesterday, which leaves the monthly total at 0.02 inches. The total precipitation for the year still stands at 2.89 inches. There were 7 heating degree days yesterday. The yearly total since July 1st is 7,374. There were no cooling degree days yesterday. The yearly total since January 1st is 1. The normal high temperature for today is 68 degrees, and the normal low is 42. The record high for today is 91, which occurred in 1969, and the record low is 20, which occurred in 1907. Sunrise today is at 6:10 a.m. and sunset is at 9:10 p.m. Wind advisory for the following counties in North Dakota: Burley, Eastern McLean, Eastern Morton, Eastern Sioux, Emmons, Grant, Kidder, Mercer, Oliver, Sheridan, Wells, Western Morton, and Western Sioux. Wind advisory.

advisory remains in effect until 9 p.m. Central Daylight Time or 8 p.m. Mountain Daylight Time Friday. What? West winds 30 to 40 miles per hour with gusts up to 55 miles per hour expected. Where? Central North Dakota, including the James River Valley. When? Until 9 p.m. Central Daylight Time or 8 p.m. Mountain Daylight Time Friday. The following impacts are expected. Objects left unsecured outside will be blown around. Additional details. Patchy blowing dust may reduce visibility at times. Winds this strong can make driving difficult, especially for high-profile vehicles. Use extra caution. The regional weather forecast from your National Weather Service office in Bismarck. Mainly dry and very windy conditions are expected for Thursday. High temperatures will remain above normal, and generally in the 70s and 80s. Critical fire weather conditions will also continue for Thursday given the warm, dry, and windy conditions. Dry and windy conditions will remain tonight, with lows in the 40s and 50s. Similar warm, dry, very windy and critical fire weather conditions are expected to continue for Friday. Saturday will be slightly cooler with less wind and continued dry conditions. Medium to high chances of showers and thunderstorms will return to the region late this weekend and early next week, along with a cooling trend. Red flag warning for all of western and central North Dakota, including the James River Valley today through Friday. Critical fire weather conditions are expected today through Friday over western and central North Dakota, including the James River Valley. Westerly winds of 35 to 45 miles an hour with gusts to 65 miles an hour are expected over northwest North Dakota, with westerly winds of 30 to 40 miles an hour with gusts to 55 miles an hour over remaining areas. Relative humidity values will drop as low as 15%. Any fires that ignite will spread rapidly and become difficult to control. Here is the forecast for the Bismarck Minden listening area. Wind advisory in effect until 9 p.m. Central Daylight Time Friday. Today, partly sunny with a slight chance of showers early in the morning, then sunny in the afternoon. Patchy blowing gust. Very windy. Highs in the upper 70s. South winds 30 to 35 miles per hour with gusts up to 50 miles per hour, becoming west 20 to 30 miles per hour with gusts up to 45 miles per hour. Chance of rain 20%. Tonight, mostly clear. Lows around 50. West winds 15 to 25 miles per hour. Gusts up to 40 miles per hour, decreasing to 30 miles per hour after midnight. Friday, sunny, windy. Highs in the upper 70s. West winds 15 to 30 miles per hour, increasing to 25 to 30 miles per hour in the afternoon. Friday night, mostly clear. Lows in the lower 40s. West winds 5 to 15 miles per hour. Gusts up to 35 miles per hour in the evening. Saturday, sunny. Highs in the lower 70s. Northwest winds 5 to 10 miles per hour. Saturday night, partly cloudy in the evening, then mostly cloudy with a chance of showers after midnight. Lows in the lower 40s. Chance of rain 30%. Sunday, showers and a slight chance of thunderstorms in the morning, then showers in the afternoon. Highs in the lower 60s. Sunday night, showers likely. Lows around 40. Chance of rain 70%. Monday, showers likely. Highs in the mid-50s. Chance of rain 60%. Monday night, mostly cloudy. Showers likely in the evening, then a chance of showers after midnight. Lows in the mid-30s. Chance of rain 60%. Tuesday, mostly cloudy with a chance of showers in the morning, then partly sunny with a slight chance of showers in the afternoon. Highs in the upper 50s. Chance of rain 30%. Tuesday night, partly cloudy. A slight chance of showers and snow showers after midnight. Lows in the mid-30s. Chance of precipitation 20%. Wednesday, mostly sunny. Highs in the mid-60s. For western Lake Sakakawea, today, strong winds. Southwest winds 20 to 30 miles per hour becoming west and increasing to 45 to 60 miles per hour. Slight chance of showers early in the morning. Patchy blowing gust. Mostly cloudy then becoming sunny in the morning then becoming mostly sunny. Highs in the lower 70s. Tonight, strong winds. West wind

40 to 55 miles per hour, decreasing to 30 to 45 miles per hour after midnight. Mostly clear. Lows in the upper 40s. For eastern Lake Sakakawea, today, strong winds. South winds 15 to 25 miles per hour with gusts to around 45 miles per hour, increasing to west 35 to 50 miles per hour. Slight chance of showers early in the morning. Patchy blowing gusts. Mostly cloudy, then becoming mostly sunny in the morning, then becoming sunny. Highs in the mid-70s. Tonight, very windy. West winds 30 to 45 miles per hour. Mostly clear. Lows in the upper 40s. For northern Lake Oahe, today, very windy. Southeast winds 25 to 40 miles per hour, shifting to the west 25 to 35 miles per hour. Slight chance of showers early in the morning. Patchy blowing gust. Mostly cloudy, then becoming mostly sunny in the morning, then becoming sunny. Highs in the upper 70s. Tonight, windy. West winds 25 to 35 miles per hour, decreasing to 15 to 25 miles per hour in the late evening and overnight. Mostly clear. Lows in the upper 40s. Here are the weather conditions at 5 a.m. Central Daylight Time. Bismarck, mostly cloudy. Temperature 64 degrees, relative humidity 36%. Wind south at 23 miles an hour, gusting to 37. Pressure 29.47 inches and falling. Mendham, mostly cloudy. 63 degrees, relative humidity 48%. Wind south at 23 miles an hour, gusting to 36. Hazen, cloudy. 66 degrees, relative humidity 26%. Wind south at 20 miles an hour, gusting to 38. Harvey, cloudy. 63 degrees, relative humidity 36%. Wind southeast at 28 miles an hour, gusting to 37. Minot, mostly cloudy. 64 degrees, relative humidity 36%. Wind southeast at 20 miles an hour, gusting to 32. Dickinson, haze was reported. 63 degrees, relative humidity 55%. Wind west at 25 miles an hour, gusting to 32. Elsewhere around North Dakota, it was 64 at Garrison. At Grand Forks, it was partly cloudy, with a temperature of 57. It was mostly cloudy, with a temperature of 61 at Williston, 59 at Jamestown, 61 at Fargo, and 57 at Devil's Lake. In northern South Dakota, at Aberdeen, it was partly cloudy, with a temperature of 62. At Mobridge, it was cloudy, with a temperature of 64. In eastern Montana, at Miles City, it was partly cloudy, with a temperature of 56. At Glendive, it was mostly cloudy, with a temperature of 58. Once again, at Bismarck, the temperature was 64 degrees under mostly cloudy skies. The Bismarck, North Dakota climate summary for yesterday, May 13, 2026. Yesterday's high temperature was 81 degrees. This high was 14 degrees above the normal high of 67. The record high is 91 degrees, which was last set in 2013. Yesterday's low temperature was 34 degrees. This low was 7 degrees below the normal low of 41. The record low is 27 degrees, which was last set in 2004. No precipitation fell yesterday, which leaves the monthly total at 0.02 inches. The total precipitation for the year still stands at 2.89 inches. There were 7 heating degree days yesterday. The yearly total since July 1st is 7,374. There were no cooling degree days yesterday. The yearly total since January 1st is 1. The normal high temperature for today is 68 degrees, and the normal low is 42. The record high for today is 91, which occurred in 1969, and the record low is 20, which occurred in 1907. Sunrise today is at 6:10 a.m. and sunset is at 9:10 p.m. Wind advisory for the following counties in North Dakota: Burley, Eastern McLean, Eastern Morton, Eastern Sioux, Emmons, Grant, Kidder, Mercer, Oliver, Sheridan, Wells, Western Morton, and Western Sioux. Wind advisory remains in effect until 9 p.m. Central Daylight Time or 8 p.m. Mountain Daylight Time Friday. West winds 30 to 40 miles per hour with gusts up to 55 miles per hour.

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1: When?
0: Until 9 p.m. Central Daylight Time or 8 p.m. Mountain Daylight Time Friday. The following impacts are expected. Objects left unsecured outside will be blown around. Additional details. Patchy blowing dust may reduce visibility at times. Winds this strong can make driving difficult, especially for high-profile vehicles. Use extra caution. The regional weather forecast from your National Weather Service office in Bismarck. Mainly dry and very windy conditions are expected for Thursday. High temperatures will remain above normal, and generally in the 70s and 80s. Critical fire weather conditions will also continue for Thursday given the warm, dry, and windy conditions. Dry and windy conditions will remain tonight, with lows in the 40s and 50s. Similar warm, dry, very windy and critical fire weather conditions are expected to continue for Friday. Saturday will be slightly cooler with less wind and continued dry conditions. Medium to high chances of showers and thunderstorms will return to the region late this weekend and early next week, along with a cooling trend. Red flag warning for all of western and central North Dakota, including the James River Valley today through Friday. Critical fire weather conditions are expected today through Friday over western and central North Dakota, including the James River Valley. Westerly winds of 35 to 45 miles an hour with gusts to 65 miles an hour are expected over northwest North Dakota, with westerly winds of 30 to 40 miles an hour with gusts to 55 miles an hour over remaining areas. Relative humidity values will drop as low as 15%. Any fires that ignite will spread rapidly and become difficult to control. Here is the forecast for the Bismarck, Minden listening area. Wind advisory in effect until 9 p.m. Central Daylight Time Friday. Today, partly sunny with a slight chance of showers early in the morning, then sunny in the afternoon. Patchy blowing gust. Very windy. Highs in the upper 70s. South winds 30 to 35 miles per hour with gusts up to 50 miles per hour. Becoming west 20 to 30 miles per hour with gusts up to 45 miles per hour. Chance of rain 20%. Tonight, mostly clear. Lows around 50. West winds 15 to 25 miles per hour. Gusts up to 40 miles per hour, decreasing to 30 miles per hour after midnight. Friday, sunny, windy. Highs in the upper 70s. West winds 15 to 30 miles per hour, increasing to 25 to 30 miles per hour in the afternoon. Friday night, mostly clear. Lows in the lower 40s. West winds 5 to 15 miles per hour. Gusts up to 35 miles per hour in the evening. Saturday, sunny. Highs in the lower 70s. Northwest winds 5 to 10 miles per hour. Saturday night, partly cloudy in the evening, then mostly cloudy with a chance of showers after midnight. Lows in the lower 40s. Chance of rain 30%. Sunday, showers and a slight chance of thunderstorms in the morning, then showers in the afternoon. Highs in the lower 60s. Sunday night, showers likely. Lows around 40. Chance of rain 70%. Monday, showers likely. Highs in the mid-50s. Chance of rain 60%. Monday night, mostly cloudy. Showers likely in the evening, then a chance of showers after midnight. Lows in the mid-30s. Chance of rain 60%. Tuesday, mostly cloudy with a chance of showers in the morning, then partly sunny with a slight chance of showers in the afternoon. Highs in the upper 50s. Chance of rain 30%. Tuesday night, partly cloudy. A slight chance of showers and snow showers after midnight. Lows in the mid-30s. Chance of precipitation 20%. Wednesday, mostly sunny. Highs in the mid-60s. For western Lake Sakakawea, today, strong winds. Southwest winds 20 to 30 miles per hour becoming west and increasing to 45 to 60 miles per hour. Slight chance of showers early in the morning. Patchy blowing gust. Mostly cloudy then becoming sunny in the morning then becoming mostly sunny. Highs in the lower 70s. Tonight, strong winds. West winds 40 to 55 miles per hour decreasing to 30 to 45 miles per hour after midnight. Mostly clear. Lows in the upper 40s. For eastern Lake Sakakawea, today.

Mostly sunny in the morning, then becoming sunny. Highs in the upper 70s. Tonight, windy. West winds 25 to 35 miles per hour, decreasing to 15 to 25 miles per hour in the late evening and overnight. Mostly clear. Lows in the upper 40s. Here are the weather conditions at 5 a.m. Central Daylight Time. Bismarck, mostly cloudy. Temperature 64 degrees, relative humidity 36%. Wind south at 23 miles an hour, gusting to 37. Pressure 29.47 inches and falling. Mendon, mostly cloudy. 63 degrees, relative humidity 48%. Wind south at 23 miles an hour, gusting to 36. Hazen, cloudy. 66 degrees, relative humidity 26%. Wind south at 20 miles an hour, gusting to 38. Harvey, cloudy. 63 degrees, relative humidity 36%. Wind southeast at 28 miles an hour, gusting to 37. Minot, mostly cloudy. 64 degrees, relative humidity 36%. Wind southeast at 20 miles an hour, gusting to 32. Dickinson, haze was reported. 63 degrees, relative humidity 55%. Wind west at 25 miles an hour, gusting to 32. Elsewhere around North Dakota, it was 64 at Garrison. At Grand Forks, it was partly cloudy, with a temperature of 57. It was mostly cloudy, with a temperature of 61 at Williston, 59 at Jamestown, 61 at Fargo, and 57 at Devil's Lake. In northern South Dakota, at Aberdeen, it was partly cloudy, with a temperature of 62. At Mobridge, it was cloudy, with a temperature of 64. In eastern Montana, at Miles City, it was partly cloudy, with a temperature of 56. At Glendive, it was mostly cloudy, with a temperature of 58. Once again, at Bismarck, the temperature was 64 degrees under mostly cloudy skies. The Bismarck, North Dakota climate summary for yesterday, May 13, 2026. Yesterday's high temperature was 81 degrees. This high was 14 degrees above the normal high of 67. The record high is 91 degrees, which was last set in 2013. Yesterday's low temperature was 34 degrees. This low was 7 degrees below the normal low of 41. The record low is 27 degrees, which was last set in 2004. No precipitation fell yesterday, which leaves the monthly total at 0.02 inches. The total precipitation for the year still stands at 2.89 inches. There were 7 heating degree days yesterday. The yearly total since July 1st is 7,374. There were no cooling degree days yesterday. The yearly total since January 1st is 1. The normal high temperature for today is 68 degrees, and the normal low is 42. The record high for today is 91, which occurred in 1969, and the record low is 20, which occurred in 1907. Sunrise today is at 6:10 a.m. and sunset is at 9:10 p.m. Wind advisory for the following counties in North Dakota: Burley, Eastern McLean, Eastern Morton, Eastern Sioux, Emmons, Grant, Kidder, Mercer, Oliver, Sheridan, Wells, Western Morton, and Western Sioux. Wind advisory remains in effect until 9 p.m. Central Daylight Time or 8 p.m. Mountain Daylight Time Friday. West winds 30 to 40 miles per hour with gusts up to 55 miles per hour expected. Where? Central North Dakota, including the James River Valley. When? Until 9 p.m. Central Daylight Time or 8 p.m. Mountain Daylight Time Friday. The following impacts are expected. Objects left unsecured outside will be blown around. Additional details: patchy blowing dust may reduce visibility at times. Winds this strong can make driving difficult, especially for high-profile vehicles. Use extra caution. The regional weather forecast from your National Weather Service office in Bismarck. Mainly dry and very windy conditions are expected for Thursday. High temperatures will remain above normal and generally in the 70s and 80s. Critical fire weather conditions will also continue for Thursday given the warm, dry, and windy conditions. Dry and windy conditions will remain tonight, with lows in the 40s and 50s. Similar warm, dry, very windy, and critical fire weather conditions are expected to continue.

beautiful Friday. Saturday will be slightly cooler with less wind and continued dry conditions. Medium to high chances of showers and thunderstorms will return to the region late this weekend and early next week, along with a cooling trend. Red flag warning for all of western and central North Dakota, including the James River Valley today through Friday. Critical fire weather conditions are expected today through Friday over western and central North Dakota, including the James River Valley. Westerly winds of 35 to 45 miles an hour with gusts to 65 miles an hour are expected over northwest North Dakota, with westerly winds of 30 to 40 miles an hour with gusts to 55 miles an hour over remaining areas. Relative humidity values will drop as low as 15%. Any fires that ignite will spread rapidly and become difficult to control. 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Providing weather information 24 hours a day from your National Weather Service office in Bismarck. Here is the forecast for the Bismarck Wind and Listening Area. Wind advisory in effect until 9 p.m. Central Daylight Time Friday. Today, partly sunny with a slight chance of showers early in the morning, then sunny in the afternoon. Patchy blowing gusts. Very windy. Highs in the upper 70s. South winds 30 to 35 miles per hour with gusts up to 50 miles per hour. Becoming west 20 to 30 miles per hour with gusts up to 45 miles per hour. Chance of rain 20%. Tonight, mostly clear. Lows around 50. West winds 15 to 25 miles per hour. Gusts up to 40 miles per hour, decreasing to 30 miles per hour after midnight. Friday, sunny, windy. Highs in the upper 70s. West winds 15 to 30 miles per hour, increasing to 25 to 30 miles per hour in the afternoon. Friday night, mostly clear. Lows in the lower 40s. West winds 5 to 15 miles per hour. Gusts up to 35 miles per hour in the evening. Saturday, sunny. Highs in the lower 70s. Northwest winds 5 to 10 miles per hour. Saturday night, partly cloudy in the evening, then mostly cloudy with a chance of showers after midnight. Lows in the lower 40s. Chance of rain 30%. Sunday, showers and a slight chance of thunderstorms in the morning, then showers in the afternoon. Highs in the lower 60s. Sunday night, showers likely. Lows around 40. Chance of rain 70%. Monday, showers likely. Highs in the mid-50s. Chance of rain 60%. Monday night, mostly cloudy. Showers likely in the evening, then a chance of showers after midnight. Lows in the mid-30s. Chance of rain 60%. Tuesday, mostly cloudy with a chance of showers in the morning, then partly sunny with a slight chance of showers in the afternoon. Highs in the upper 50s. Chance of rain 30%. Tuesday night, partly cloudy. A slight chance of showers and snow showers after midnight. Lows in the mid-30s. Chance of precipitation 20%. Wednesday, mostly sunny. Highs in the mid-60s. For western Lake Sakakawea, today, strong winds. Southwest winds 20 to 30 miles per hour becoming west and increasing to 45 to 60 miles per hour. Slight chance of showers early in the morning. Patchy blowing gusts. Mostly cloudy then becoming sunny in the morning then becoming mostly sunny. Highs in the lower 70s. Slight chance of showers early in the morning. Patchy blowing gusts. Mostly cloudy then becoming sunny in the morning then becoming mostly sunny. Highs in the lower 70s. Tonight, strong winds. West winds 40 to 55 miles per hour decreasing to 30 to 45 miles per hour after midnight. Mostly clear. Lows in the upper 40s. For eastern Lake Sakakawea, today, strong winds. South winds 15 to 25 miles per hour with gusts to around 45 miles per hour increasing to west 35 to 50 miles per hour. Slight chance of showers early in the morning. Patchy blowing gusts. Mostly cloudy then becoming mostly sunny in the morning then becoming sunny. Highs in the mid-70s. Tonight, very windy. West winds 30 to 45 miles per hour. Mostly clear. Lows in the upper 40s. For northern Lake Oahe, today.

very windy. Southeast winds 25 to 40 miles per hour, shifting to the west 25 to 35 miles per hour. Slight chance of showers early in the morning. Patchy blowing gust. Mostly cloudy, then becoming mostly sunny in the morning, then becoming sunny. Highs in the upper 70s. Tonight, windy. West winds 25 to 35 miles per hour, decreasing to 15 to 25 miles per hour in the late evening and overnight. Mostly clear. Lows in the upper 40s. Here are the weather conditions at 5 a.m. Central Daylight Time. Bismarck, mostly cloudy. Temperature 64 degrees, relative humidity 36%. Wind south at 23 miles an hour, gusting to 37. Pressure 29.47 inches and falling. Menden, mostly cloudy. 63 degrees, relative humidity 48%. Wind south at 23 miles an hour, gusting to 36. Hazen, cloudy. 66 degrees, relative humidity 26%. Wind south at 20 miles an hour, gusting to 38. Harvey, cloudy. 63 degrees, relative humidity 36%. Wind southeast at 28 miles an hour, gusting to 37. Minot, mostly cloudy. 64 degrees, relative humidity 36%. Wind southeast at 20 miles an hour, gusting to 32. Dickinson, haze was reported. 63 degrees, relative humidity 55%. Wind west at 25 miles an hour, gusting to 32. Elsewhere around North Dakota, it was 64 at Garrison. At Grand Forks, it was partly cloudy, with a temperature of 57. It was mostly cloudy, with a temperature of 61 at Williston, 59 at Jamestown, 61 at Fargo, and 57 at Devil's Lake. In northern South Dakota, at Aberdeen, it was partly cloudy, with a temperature of 62. At Mobridge, it was cloudy, with a temperature of 64. In eastern Montana, at Mile City, it was partly cloudy, with a temperature of 56. At Glendive, it was mostly cloudy, with a temperature of 58. Once again, at Bismarck, the temperature was 64 degrees under mostly cloudy skies. The Bismarck, North Dakota climate summary for yesterday, May 13, 2026. Yesterday's high temperature was 81 degrees. This high was 14 degrees above the normal high of 67. The record high is 91 degrees, which was last set in 2013. Yesterday's low temperature was 34 degrees. This low was 7 degrees below the normal low of 41. The record low is 27 degrees, which was last set in 2004. No precipitation fell yesterday, which leaves the monthly total at 0.02 inches. The total precipitation for the year still stands at 2.89 inches. There were 7 heating degree days yesterday. The yearly total since July 1st is 7,374. There were no cooling degree days yesterday. The yearly total since January 1st is 1. The normal high temperature for today is 68 degrees, and the normal low is 42. The record high for today is 91, which occurred in 1969, and the record low is 20, which occurred in 1907. Sunrise today is at 6:10 a.m. and sunset is at 9:10 p.m. Wind advisory for the following counties in North Dakota: Burley, Eastern McLean, Eastern Morton, Eastern Sioux, Emmons, Grant, Kidder, Mercer, Oliver, Sheridan, Wells, Western Morton, and Western Sioux. Wind advisory remains in effect until 9 p.m. Central Daylight Time or 8 p.m. Mountain Daylight Time Friday. What? West winds 30 to 40 miles per hour with gusts up to 55 miles per hour expected. Where? Central North Dakota, including the James River Valley. When? Until 9 p.m. Central Daylight Time or 8 p.m. Mountain Daylight Time Friday. The following impacts are expected. Objects left and secured outside will be blown around. Additional details: patchy blowing dust may reduce visibility at times. Winds this strong can make driving difficult, especially for high-profile vehicles. Use extra caution. The regional weather forecast from your National Weather Service office in Bismarck. Mainly dry and very windy conditions are expected for Thursday. High temperatures will remain above normal, and generally in the 70s and 80s. Critical fire weather conditions will also

will continue for Thursday given the warm, dry, and windy conditions. Dry and windy conditions will remain tonight, with lows in the 40s and 50s. Similar warm, dry, very windy and critical fire weather conditions are expected to continue for Friday. Saturday will be slightly cooler with less wind and continued dry conditions. Medium to high chances of showers and thunderstorms will return to the region late this weekend and early next week, along with a cooling trend. Red flag warning for all of western and central North Dakota, including the James River Valley today through Friday. Critical fire weather conditions are expected today through Friday over western and central North Dakota, including the James River Valley. Westerly winds of 35 to 45 miles an hour with gusts to 65 miles an hour are expected over northwest North Dakota, with westerly winds of 30 to 40 miles an hour with gusts to 55 miles an hour over remaining areas. Relative humidity values will drop as low as 15%. Any fires done at night will spread rapidly and become difficult to control. Here is the forecast for the Bismarck Mainland listening area. Wind advisory in effect until 9 p.m. Central Daylight Time Friday. Today, sunny. A slight chance of showers in the morning. Patchy blowing gust. Windy. Highs in the upper 70s. West winds 15 to 30 miles per hour with gusts up to 40 miles per hour. Chance of rain 20%. Tonight, mostly clear. Lows around 50. West winds 15 to 25 miles per hour. Gusts up to 40 miles per hour, decreasing to 30 miles per hour after midnight. Friday, sunny, windy. Highs in the upper 70s. West winds 15 to 30 miles per hour, increasing to 25 to 30 miles per hour in the afternoon. Friday night, mostly clear. Lows in the lower 40s. West winds 5 to 15 miles per hour. Gusts up to 35 miles per hour in the evening. Saturday, sunny. Highs in the lower 70s. Northwest winds 5 to 10 miles per hour. Saturday night, partly cloudy in the evening, then mostly cloudy with a chance of showers after midnight. Lows in the lower 40s. Chance of rain 30%. Sunday, showers and a slight chance of thunderstorms in the morning, then showers in the afternoon. Highs in the lower 60s. Sunday night, showers likely. Lows around 40. Chance of rain 70%. Monday, showers likely. Highs in the mid-50s. Chance of rain 60%. Monday night, mostly cloudy. Showers likely in the evening, then a chance of showers after midnight. Lows in the mid-30s. Chance of rain 60%. Tuesday, mostly cloudy with a chance of showers in the morning, then partly sunny with a slight chance of showers in the afternoon. Highs in the upper 50s. Chance of rain 30%. Tuesday night, partly cloudy. A slight chance of showers and snow showers after midnight. Lows in the mid-30s. Chance of precipitation 20%. Wednesday, mostly sunny. Highs in the mid-60s. For western Lake Sakakawea, today, strong winds. Southwest winds 20 to 30 miles per hour becoming west and increasing to 45 to 60 miles per hour. Slight chance of showers early in the morning. Patchy blowing gust. Mostly cloudy then becoming sunny in the morning then becoming mostly sunny. Highs in the lower 70s. Tonight, strong winds. West winds 40 to 55 miles per hour decreasing to 30 to 45 miles per hour after midnight. Mostly clear. Lows in the upper 40s. For eastern Lake Sakakawea, today, strong winds. South winds 15 to 25 miles per hour with gusts to around 45 miles per hour increasing to west 35 to 50 miles per hour. Slight chance of showers early in the morning. Patchy blowing gust. Mostly cloudy then becoming mostly sunny in the morning then becoming sunny. Highs in the mid-70s. Tonight, very windy. West winds 30 to 45 miles per hour. Mostly clear. Lows in the upper 40s. For northern Lake Oahe, today, very windy. Southeast winds 25 to 40 miles per hour shifting to the west 25 to 35 miles per hour. Slight chance of showers early in the morning. Patchy blowing gust. Mostly cloudy then becoming mostly sunny in the morning then becoming sunny. Highs in the

70s. Tonight, windy. West winds 25 to 35 miles per hour, decreasing to 15 to 25 miles per hour in the late evening and overnight. Mostly clear. Lows in the upper 40s. Here are the weather conditions at 5 a.m. Central Daylight Time. Bismarck, mostly cloudy. Temperature 64 degrees, relative humidity 36%. Wind south at 23 miles an hour, gusting to 37. Pressure 29.47 inches and falling. Mendham, mostly cloudy. 63 degrees, relative humidity 48%. Wind south at 23 miles an hour, gusting to 36. Hazen, cloudy. 66 degrees, relative humidity 26%. Wind south at 20 miles an hour, gusting to 38. Harvey, cloudy. 63 degrees, relative humidity 36%. Wind southeast at 28 miles an hour, gusting to 37. Minot, mostly cloudy. 64 degrees, relative humidity 36%. Wind southeast at 20 miles an hour, gusting to 32. Dickinson, haze was reported. 63 degrees, relative humidity 55%. Wind west at 25 miles an hour, gusting to 32. Elsewhere around North Dakota, it was 64 at Garrison. At Grand Forks, it was partly cloudy, with a temperature of 57. It was mostly cloudy, with a temperature of 61 at Williston, 59 at Jamestown, 61 at Fargo, and 57 at Devil's Lake. In northern South Dakota, at Aberdeen, it was partly cloudy, with a temperature of 62. At Mobridge, it was cloudy, with a temperature of 64. In eastern Montana, at Miles City, it was partly cloudy, with a temperature of 56. At Glendive, it was mostly cloudy, with a temperature of 58. Once again, at Bismarck, the temperature was 64 degrees under mostly cloudy skies. The Bismarck, North Dakota climate summary for yesterday, May 13, 2026. Yesterday's high temperature was 81 degrees. This high was 14 degrees above the normal high of 67. The record high is 91 degrees, which was last set in 2013. Yesterday's low temperature was 34 degrees. This low was 7 degrees below the normal low of 41. The record low is 27 degrees, which was last set in 2004. No precipitation fell yesterday, which leaves the monthly total at 0.02 inches. The total precipitation for the year still stands at 2.89 inches. There were 7 heating degree days yesterday. The yearly total since July 1st is 7,374. There were no cooling degree days yesterday. The yearly total since January 1st is 1. The normal high temperature for today is 68 degrees, and the normal low is 42. The record high for today is 91, which occurred in 1969, and the record low is 20, which occurred in 1907. Sunrise today is at 6:10 a.m. and sunset is at 9:10 p.m. Wind advisory for the following counties in North Dakota: Burley, Eastern McLean, Eastern Morton, Eastern Sioux, Emmons, Grant, Kidder, Mercer, Oliver, Sheridan, Wells, Western Morton, and Western Sioux. Wind advisory remains in effect until 9 p.m. Central Daylight Time or 8 p.m. Mountain Daylight Time Friday. What? West winds 30 to 40 miles per hour with gusts up to 55 miles per hour expected. Where? Central North Dakota, including the James River Valley. When? Until 9 p.m. Central Daylight Time or 8 p.m. Mountain Daylight Time Friday. The following impacts are expected. Objects left unsecured outside will be blown around. Additional details: patchy blowing dust may reduce visibility at times. Winds this strong can make driving difficult, especially for high-profile vehicles. Use extra caution. This is a special weather statement. A strong thunderstorm will impact west central Kidder and eastern Burley counties through 6:15 a.m. Central Daylight Time. At 5:42 a.m. Central Daylight Time, Doppler radar was tracking a strong thunderstorm 10 miles north of Sterling, or 22 miles northeast of Bismarck, moving northeast at 40 miles per hour. Expected hazards include wind gusts to 55 miles per hour. This is a radar-indicated threat. The following impacts are expected. Gusty winds could knock down tree limbs and blow around unsecured objects.

Locations impacted include Nanoken, Wing, Sterling, McKenzie, and Arena. If outdoors, consider seeking shelter inside a building. Frequent cloud-to-ground lightning is occurring with this storm. Lightning can strike 10 miles away from a thunderstorm. Seek a safe shelter inside a building or vehicle. This is a special weather statement. Strong thunderstorms will impact western Wells and northern Kidder counties through 6:15 a.m. Central Daylight Time. At 5:46 a.m. Central Daylight Time, Doppler radar was tracking strong thunderstorms along a line extending from 9 miles southwest of Harvey to 6 miles southeast of Hertzfield to 5 miles northwest of Robinson. Movement was east at 25 miles per hour. Expected hazards include wind gusts to 55 miles per hour. This is a radar-indicated threat. The following impacts are expected. Gusty winds could knock down tree limbs and blow around unsecured objects. Locations impacted include Fessenden, Hertzfield, Robinson, Bowdoin, Manfred, Chazelle, and Eaton. If outdoors, consider seeking shelter inside a building. Frequent cloud-to-ground lightning is occurring with these storms. Lightning can strike 10 miles away from a thunderstorm. Seek a safe shelter inside a building or vehicle. The regional weather forecast from your National Weather Service office in Bismarck. Mainly dry and very windy conditions are expected for Thursday. High temperatures will remain above normal and generally in the 70s and 80s. Critical fire weather conditions will also continue for Thursday given the warm, dry, and windy conditions. Dry and windy conditions will remain tonight, with lows in the 40s and 50s. Similar warm, dry, very windy and critical fire weather conditions are expected to continue for Friday. Saturday will be slightly cooler with less wind and continued dry conditions. Medium to high chances of showers and thunderstorms will return to the region late this weekend and early next week, along with a cooling trend. Red flag warning for all of western and central North Dakota, including the James River Valley today through Friday. Critical fire weather conditions are expected today through Friday over western and central North Dakota, including the James River Valley. Westerly winds of 35 to 45 miles an hour with gusts to 65 miles an hour are expected over northwest North Dakota, with westerly winds of 30 to 40 miles an hour with gusts to 55 miles an hour over remaining areas. Relative humidity values will drop as low as 15%. Any fires that ignite will spread rapidly and become difficult to control. Here is the forecast for the Bismarck, Minden listening area. Wind advisory in effect until 9 p.m. Central Daylight Time Friday. Today, sunny. A slight chance of showers in the morning. Patchy blowing gusts. Windy. Highs in the upper 70s. West winds 15 to 30 miles per hour with gusts up to 40 miles per hour. Chance of rain 20%. Tonight, mostly clear. Lows around 50. West winds 15 to 25 miles per hour. Gusts up to 40 miles per hour, decreasing to 30 miles per hour after midnight. Friday, sunny, windy. Highs in the upper 70s. West winds 15 to 30 miles per hour, increasing to 25 to 30 miles per hour in the afternoon. Friday night, mostly clear. Lows in the lower 40s. West winds 5 to 15 miles per hour. Gusts up to 35 miles per hour in the evening. Saturday, sunny. Highs in the lower 70s. Northwest winds 5 to 10 miles per hour. Saturday night, partly cloudy in the evening, then mostly cloudy with a chance of showers after midnight. Lows in the lower 40s. Chance of rain 30%. Sunday, showers and a slight chance of thunderstorms in the morning, then showers in the afternoon. Highs in the lower 60s. Sunday night, showers likely. Lows around 40. Chance of rain 70%. Monday, showers likely. Highs in the mid-50s. Chance of rain 60%. Monday night, mostly cloudy. Showers likely in the evening, then a chance of showers after midnight. Lows in the mid-30s. Chance of rain 60%. Tuesday, mostly cloudy with a chance of showers in the morning, then partly sunny with a slight chance of showers in the afternoon. Highs in the upper 50s. Chance of rain 30%. Tuesday night, partly cloudy. A slight chance of showers and snow showers after midnight.

Lows in the mid-30s. Chance of precipitation, 20%. Wednesday, mostly sunny. Highs in the mid-60s. For Western Lake Sakakawea, today, strong winds. Southwest winds 20 to 30 miles per hour becoming west and increasing to 45 to 60 miles per hour. Slight chance of showers early in the morning. Patchy blowing gust. Mostly cloudy then becoming sunny in the morning then becoming mostly sunny. Highs in the lower 70s. Tonight, strong winds. West winds 40 to 55 miles per hour decreasing to 30 to 45 miles per hour after midnight. Mostly clear. Lows in the upper 40s. For Eastern Lake Sakakawea, today, strong winds. South winds 15 to 25 miles per hour with gusts to around 45 miles per hour increasing to west 35 to 50 miles per hour. Slight chance of showers early in the morning. Patchy blowing gust. Mostly cloudy then becoming mostly sunny in the morning then becoming sunny. Highs in the mid-70s. Tonight, very windy. West winds 30 to 45 miles per hour. Mostly clear. Lows in the upper 40s. For Northern Lake Oahe, today, very windy. Southeast winds 25 to 40 miles per hour shifting to the west 25 to 35 miles per hour. Slight chance of showers early in the morning. Patchy blowing gust. Mostly cloudy then becoming mostly sunny in the morning then becoming sunny. Highs in the upper 70s. Tonight, windy. West winds 25 to 35 miles per hour decreasing to 15 to 25 miles per hour in the late evening and overnight. Mostly clear. Lows in the upper 40s. Here are the weather conditions at 5 a.m. Central Daylight Time. Bismarck, mostly cloudy. Temperature 64 degrees, relative humidity 36%. Wind south at 23 miles an hour, gusting to 37. Pressure 29.47 inches and falling. Mendham, mostly cloudy. 63 degrees, relative humidity 48%. Wind south at 23 miles an hour, gusting to 36. Hazen, cloudy. 66 degrees, relative humidity 26%. Wind south at 20 miles an hour, gusting to 38. Harvey, cloudy. 63 degrees, relative humidity 36%. Wind southeast at 28 miles an hour, gusting to 37. Minot, mostly cloudy. 64 degrees, relative humidity 36%. Wind southeast at 20 miles an hour, gusting to 32. Dickinson, haze was reported. 63 degrees, relative humidity 55%. Wind west at 25 miles an hour, gusting to 32. Elsewhere around North Dakota, it was 64 at Garrison. At Grand Forks, it was partly cloudy, with a temperature of 57. It was mostly cloudy, with a temperature of 61 at Williston, 59 at Jamestown, 61 at Fargo, and 57 at Devil's Lake. In northern South Dakota, at Aberdeen, it was partly cloudy, with a temperature of 62. At Mobridge, it was cloudy, with a temperature of 64. In eastern Montana, at Miles City, it was partly cloudy, with a temperature of 56. At Glendive, it was mostly cloudy, with a temperature of 58. Once again, at Bismarck, the temperature was 64 degrees under mostly cloudy skies. The Bismarck, North Dakota climate summary for yesterday, May 13, 2026. Yesterday's high temperature was 81 degrees. This high was 14 degrees above the normal high of 67. The record high is 91 degrees, which was last set in 2013. Yesterday's low temperature was 34 degrees. This low was 7 degrees below the normal low of 41. The record low is 27 degrees, which was last set in 2004. No precipitation fell yesterday, which leaves the monthly total at 0.02 inches. The total precipitation for the year still stands at 2.89 inches. There were 7 heating degree days yesterday. The yearly total since July 1st is 7,374. There were no cooling degree days yesterday. The yearly total since January 1st is 1. The normal high temperature for today is 68 degrees, and the normal low is 42.
The record high for today is 91, which occurred in 1969, and the record low is 20, which occurred in 1907. Sunrise today is at 6:10 a.m. and sunset is at 9:10 p.m. Wind advisory for the following counties in North Dakota: Burley, Eastern McLean, Eastern Morton, Eastern Sioux, Emmons, Grant, Kidder, Mercer, Oliver, Sheridan, Wells, Western Morton, and Western Sioux. Wind advisory remains in effect until 9 p.m. Central Daylight Time or 8 p.m. Mountain Daylight Time Friday. What? West winds 30 to 40 miles per hour with gusts up to 55 miles per hour expected. Where? Central North Dakota, including the James River Valley. When? Until 9 p.m. Central Daylight Time or 8 p.m. Mountain Daylight Time Friday. The following impacts are expected. Objects left unsecured outside will be blown around. Additional details: patchy blowing dust may reduce visibility at times. Winds this strong can make driving difficult, especially for high-profile vehicles. Use extra caution. 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Providing weather information 24 hours a day from your National Weather Service office in Bismarck. This is a special weather statement. A strong thunderstorm will impact west-central Kidder and eastern Burley counties through 6:15 a.m. Central Daylight Time. At 5:42 a.m. Central Daylight Time, Doppler radar was tracking a strong thunderstorm 10 miles north of Sterling or 22 miles northeast of Bismarck, moving northeast at 40 miles per hour. Expected hazards include wind gusts to 55 miles per hour. This is a radar-indicated threat. The following impacts are expected. Gusty winds could knock down tree limbs and blow around unsecured objects. Locations impacted include Nanoken, Wing, Sterling, McKenzie, and Arena. If outdoors, consider seeking shelter inside a building. Frequent cloud-to-ground lightning is occurring with this storm. Lightning can strike 10 miles away from a thunderstorm. Seek a safe shelter inside a building or vehicle. This is a special weather statement. Strong thunderstorms will impact western Wells and northern Kidder counties through 6:15 a.m. Central Daylight Time. At 5:46 a.m. Central Daylight Time, Doppler radar was tracking strong thunderstorms along a line extending from 9 miles southwest of Harvey to 6 miles southeast of Hertzfield to 5 miles northwest of Robinson. Movement was east at 25 miles per hour. Expected hazards include wind gusts to 55 miles per hour. This is a radar-indicated threat. The following impacts are expected. Gusty winds could knock down tree limbs and blow around unsecured objects. Locations impacted include Fessenden, Hertzfield, Robinson, Bowdoin, Manfred, Chazelle, and Eaton. If outdoors, consider seeking shelter inside a building. Frequent cloud-to-ground lightning is occurring with these storms. Lightning can strike 10 miles away from a thunderstorm. Seek a safe shelter inside a building or vehicle. The regional weather forecast from your National Weather Service office in Bismarck. Mainly dry and very windy conditions are expected for Thursday. High temperatures will remain above normal and generally in the 70s and 80s. Critical fire weather conditions will also continue for Thursday given the warm, dry, and windy conditions. Dry and windy conditions will remain tonight, with lows in the 40s and 50s. Similar warm, dry, very windy, and critical fire weather conditions are expected to continue for Friday. Saturday will be slightly cooler with less wind and continued dry conditions. Medium to high chances of showers and thunderstorms will return to the region late this weekend and early next week, along with a cooling trend. Red flag warning for all of western and central North Dakota, including the James River Valley today through Friday. Critical fire weather conditions are expected today through Friday over western and central North Dakota, including the James River Valley. Westerly winds of 35 to 45 miles an hour with gusts to 65 miles an hour are expected over northwest North Dakota, with westerly winds of 30 to 40 miles an hour with gusts to 55 miles an hour over remaining areas. Relative humidity values will drop as low as 15%. Any fires that ignite will spread rapidly and become difficult to control. Here is the forecast for the Bismarck, Minden listening area. Wind advisory in effect until 9 p.m. Central Daylight Time Friday. Today, sunny.
a slight chance of showers in the morning. Patchy blowing gust. Windy.

highs in the upper 70s. West winds 15 to 30 miles per hour with gusts up to 40 miles per hour. Chance of rain 20%. Tonight, mostly clear. Lows around 50. West winds 15 to 25 miles per hour. Gusts up to 40 miles per hour, decreasing to 30 miles per hour after midnight. Friday, sunny, windy. Highs in the upper 70s. West winds 15 to 30 miles per hour, increasing to 25 to 30 miles per hour in the afternoon. Friday night, mostly clear. Lows in the lower 40s. West winds 5 to 15 miles per hour. Gusts up to 35 miles per hour in the evening. Saturday, sunny. Highs in the lower 70s. Northwest winds 5 to 10 miles per hour. Saturday night, partly cloudy in the evening, then mostly cloudy with a chance of showers after midnight. Lows in the lower 40s. Chance of rain 30%. Sunday, showers and a slight chance of thunderstorms in the morning, then showers in the afternoon. Highs in the lower 60s. Sunday night, showers likely. Lows around 40. Chance of rain 70%. Monday, showers likely. Highs in the mid-50s. Chance of rain 60%. Monday night, mostly cloudy. Showers likely in the evening, then a chance of showers after midnight. Lows in the mid-30s. Chance of rain 60%. Tuesday, mostly cloudy with a chance of showers in the morning, then partly sunny with a slight chance of showers in the afternoon. Highs in the upper 50s. Chance of rain 30%. Tuesday night, partly cloudy. A slight chance of showers and snow showers after midnight. Lows in the mid-30s. Chance of precipitation 20%. Wednesday, mostly sunny. Highs in the mid-60s. For Western Lake Sakakawea, today, strong winds. Southwest winds 20 to 30 miles per hour becoming west and increasing to 45 to 60 miles per hour. Slight chance of showers early in the morning. Patchy blowing gust. Mostly cloudy then becoming sunny in the morning then becoming mostly sunny. Highs in the lower 70s. Tonight, strong winds. West winds 40 to 55 miles per hour decreasing to 30 to 45 miles per hour after midnight. Mostly clear. Lows in the upper 40s. For Eastern Lake Sakakawea, today, strong winds. South winds 15 to 25 miles per hour with gusts to around 45 miles per hour increasing to west 35 to 50 miles per hour. Slight chance of showers early in the morning. Patchy blowing gust. Mostly cloudy then becoming mostly sunny in the morning then becoming sunny. Highs in the mid-70s. Tonight, very windy. West winds 30 to 45 miles per hour. Mostly clear. Lows in the upper 40s. For Northern Lake Oahe, today, very windy. Southeast winds 25 to 40 miles per hour shifting to the west 25 to 35 miles per hour. Slight chance of showers early in the morning. Patchy blowing gust. Mostly cloudy then becoming mostly sunny in the morning then becoming sunny. Highs in the upper 70s. Tonight, windy. West winds 25 to 35 miles per hour decreasing to 15 to 25 miles per hour in the late evening and overnight. Mostly clear. Lows in the upper 40s. Here are the weather conditions at 6 a.m. Central Daylight Time. Bismarck, mostly cloudy. Temperature 63 degrees, relative humidity 41%. Wind southeast at 10 miles an hour. Pressure 29.47 inches and steady. Mendon, mostly cloudy. 64 degrees, relative humidity 48%. Wind south at 25 miles an hour. Hazen, cloudy. 63 degrees, relative humidity 34%. Wind south at 7 miles an hour. Harvey, cloudy. 61 degrees, relative humidity 41%. Wind south at 20 miles an hour, gusting to 28. Minot, mostly cloudy. 63 degrees, relative humidity 39%. Wind southeast at 15 miles an hour. Dickinson, cloudy. 59 degrees, relative humidity 62%. Wind west at 28 miles an hour, gusting to 39. Elsewhere,

North Dakota. It was 62 at Garrison. It was mostly cloudy, with a temperature of 57 at Williston, 58 at Jamestown, 61 at Fargo, 57 at Grand Forks, and 57 at Devil's Lake. In northern South Dakota, at Aberdeen, it was partly cloudy, with a temperature of 63. At Mobridge, it was cloudy, with a temperature of 66. In eastern Montana, at Miles City, it was partly cloudy, with a temperature of 54. At Glendive, it was mostly cloudy, with a temperature of 56. Once again, at Bismarck, the temperature was 63 degrees under mostly cloudy skies. The Bismarck, North Dakota climate summary for yesterday, May 13, 2026. Yesterday's high temperature was 81 degrees. This high was 14 degrees above the normal high of 67. The record high is 91 degrees, which was last set in 2013. Yesterday's low temperature was 34 degrees. This low was 7 degrees below the normal low of 41. The record low is 27 degrees, which was last set in 2004. No precipitation fell yesterday, which leaves the monthly total at 0.02 inches. The total precipitation for the year still stands at 2.89 inches. There were 7 heating degree days yesterday. The yearly total since July 1st is 7,374. There were no cooling degree days yesterday. The yearly total since January 1st is 1. The normal high temperature for today is 68 degrees, and the normal low is 42. The record high for today is 91, which occurred in 1969, and the record low is 20, which occurred in 1907. Sunrise today is at 6:10 a.m. and sunset is at 9:10 p.m. Wind advisory for the following counties in North Dakota: Burley, Eastern McLean, Eastern Morton, Eastern Sioux, Emmons, Grant, Kidder, Mercer, Oliver, Sheridan, Wells, Western Morton, and Western Sioux. Wind advisory remains in effect until 9 p.m. Central Daylight Time or 8 p.m. Mountain Daylight Time Friday. What? West winds 30 to 40 miles per hour with gusts up to 55 miles per hour expected. Where? Central North Dakota, including the James River Valley. When? Until 9 p.m. Central Daylight Time or 8 p.m. Mountain Daylight Time Friday. The following impacts are expected. Objects left unsecured outside will be blown around. Additional details: patchy blowing dust may reduce visibility at times. Winds this strong can make driving difficult, especially for high-profile vehicles. Use extra caution. This is a special weather statement. A strong thunderstorm will impact west-central Kidder and eastern Burley counties through 6:15 a.m. Central Daylight Time. At 5:42 a.m. Central Daylight Time, Doppler radar was tracking a strong thunderstorm 10 miles north of Sterling, or 22 miles northeast of Bismarck, moving northeast at 40 miles per hour. Expected hazards include wind gusts to 55 miles per hour. This is a radar-indicated threat. The following impacts are expected. Gusty winds could knock down tree limbs and blow around unsecured objects. Locations impacted include Monocton, Wing, Sterling, McKenzie, and Arena. If outdoors, consider seeking shelter inside a building. Frequent cloud-to-ground lightning is occurring with this storm. Lightning can strike 10 miles away from a thunderstorm. Seek a safe shelter inside a building or vehicle. This is a special weather statement. Strong thunderstorms will impact western Wells and northern Kidder counties through 6:15 a.m. Central Daylight Time. At 5:46 a.m. Central Daylight Time, Doppler radar was tracking strong thunderstorms along a line extending from 9 miles southwest of Harvey to 6 miles southeast of Hertzfield to 5 miles northwest of Robinson. Movement was east at 25 miles per hour. Expected hazards include wind gusts to 55 miles per hour. This is a radar-indicated threat. The following impacts are expected. Gusty winds could knock down tree limbs and blow around unsecured objects. Locations impacted include Fessenden, Hertzfield, Robinson, Bowdoin, Manfred, Chazelle, and Eaton. If outdoors, consider seeking shelter inside a building. Frequent cloud-to-ground lightning is occurring with these storms. Lightning can strike 10 miles away from a thunderstorm. Seek a safe shelter inside a building or vehicle. The regional weather forecast from your National Weather Service office in Bismarck. Mainly dry and very windy conditions are expected for Thursday.
high temperatures will remain above normal and generally in the 70s and 80s. Critical fire weather conditions will also continue for Thursday given the warm, dry, and windy conditions. Dry and windy conditions will remain tonight, with lows in the 40s and 50s. Similar warm, dry, very windy and critical fire weather conditions are expected to continue for Friday. Saturday will be slightly cooler with less wind and continued dry conditions. Medium to high chances of showers and thunderstorms will return to the region late this weekend and early next week, along with a cooling trend. Red flag warning for all of western and central North Dakota, including the James River Valley today through Friday. Critical fire weather conditions are expected today through Friday over western and central North Dakota, including the James River Valley. Westerly winds of 35 to 45 miles an hour with gusts to 65 miles an hour are expected over northwest North Dakota, with westerly winds of 30 to 40 miles an hour with gusts to 55 miles an hour over remaining areas. Relative humidity values will drop as low as 15%. Any fires that ignite will spread rapidly and become difficult to control. Here is the forecast for the Bismarck, Minden listening area. Wind advisory in effect until 9 p.m. Central Daylight Time Friday. Today, sunny. A slight chance of showers in the morning. Patchy blowing gust. Windy. Highs in the upper 70s. West winds 15 to 30 miles per hour with gusts up to 40 miles per hour. Chance of rain 20%. Tonight, mostly clear. Lows around 50. West winds 15 to 25 miles per hour. Gusts up to 40 miles per hour, decreasing to 30 miles per hour after midnight. Friday, sunny, windy. Highs in the upper 70s. West winds 15 to 30 miles per hour, increasing to 25 to 30 miles per hour in the afternoon. Friday night, mostly clear. Lows in the lower 40s. West winds 5 to 15 miles per hour. Gusts up to 35 miles per hour in the evening. Saturday, sunny. Highs in the lower 70s. Northwest winds 5 to 10 miles per hour. Saturday night, partly cloudy in the evening, then mostly cloudy with a chance of showers after midnight. Lows in the lower 40s. Chance of rain 30%. Sunday, showers and a slight chance of thunderstorms in the morning, then showers in the afternoon. Highs in the lower 60s. Sunday night, showers likely. Lows around 40. Chance of rain 70%. Monday, showers likely. Highs in the mid-50s. Chance of rain 60%. Monday night, mostly cloudy. Showers likely in the evening, then a chance of showers after midnight. Lows in the mid-30s. Chance of rain 60%. Tuesday, mostly cloudy with a chance of showers in the morning, then partly sunny with a slight chance of showers in the afternoon. Highs in the upper 50s. Chance of rain 30%. Tuesday night, partly cloudy. A slight chance of showers and snow showers after midnight. Lows in the mid-30s. Chance of precipitation 20%. Wednesday, mostly sunny. Highs in the mid-60s. For western Lake Sakakawea, today, strong winds. Southwest winds 20 to 30 miles per hour becoming west and increasing to 45 to 60 miles per hour. Slight chance of showers early in the morning. Patchy blowing gust. Mostly cloudy then becoming sunny in the morning then becoming mostly sunny. Highs in the lower 70s. Tonight, strong winds. West winds 40 to 55 miles per hour decreasing to 30 to 45 miles per hour after midnight. Mostly clear. Lows in the upper 40s. For eastern Lake Sakakawea, today, strong winds. South winds 15 to 25 miles per hour with gusts to around 45 miles per hour increasing to west 35 to 50 miles per hour. Slight chance of showers early in the morning. Patchy blowing gust. Mostly cloudy then becoming mostly sunny in the morning then becoming sunny. Highs in the mid-70s. Tonight, very windy. West winds 30 to 45 miles per hour. Mostly clear. Lows in the upper 40s. For northern Lake Oahe, today, very windy. Southeast winds 25 to 40 miles per hour shifting to the west 25 to 35 miles per hour. Slight chance of showers early in the morning.

patchy blowing gust. Mostly cloudy, then becoming mostly sunny in the morning, then becoming sunny. Highs in the upper 70s. Tonight, windy. West winds 25 to 35 miles per hour, decreasing to 15 to 25 miles per hour in the late evening and overnight. Mostly clear. Lows in the upper 40s. Here are the weather conditions at 6 a.m. Central Daylight Time. Bismarck, cloudy. Temperature 63 degrees, relative humidity 41%. Wind southeast at 10 miles an hour. Pressure 29.47 inches and steady. Mendham, cloudy. 64 degrees, relative humidity 48%. Wind south at 25 miles an hour. Hazen, cloudy. 63 degrees, relative humidity 34%. Wind south at 7 miles an hour. Harvey, cloudy. 61 degrees, relative humidity 41%. Wind south at 20 miles an hour, gusting to 28. Minot, mostly cloudy. 63 degrees, relative humidity 39%. Wind southeast at 15 miles an hour. Dickinson, cloudy. 59 degrees, relative humidity 62%. Wind west at 28 miles an hour, gusting to 39. Elsewhere around North Dakota, it was 62 at Garrison. It was partly cloudy, with a temperature of 58 at Jamestown and 61 at Fargo. It was mostly cloudy, with a temperature of 57 at Williston, 57 at Grand Forks, and 57 at Devil's Lake. In northern South Dakota, skies ranged from mostly cloudy to cloudy. It was 66 at Mobridge, and 63 at Aberdeen. In eastern Montana, it was partly cloudy, with a temperature of 54 at Miles City, and 56 at Glendive. Once again, at Bismarck, the temperature was 63 degrees under cloudy skies. The Bismarck, North Dakota climate summary for yesterday, May 13, 2026. Yesterday's high temperature was 81 degrees. This high was 14 degrees above the normal high of 67. The record high is 91 degrees, which was last set in 2013. Yesterday's low temperature was 34 degrees. This low was 7 degrees below the normal low of 41. The record low is 27 degrees, which was last set in 2004. No precipitation fell yesterday, which leaves the monthly total at 0.02 inches. The total precipitation for the year still stands at 2.89 inches. There were 7 heating degree days yesterday. The yearly total since July 1st is 7,374. There were no cooling degree days yesterday. The yearly total since January 1st is 1. The normal high temperature for today is 68 degrees, and the normal low is 42. The record high for today is 91, which occurred in 1969, and the record low is 20, which occurred in 1907. Sunrise today is at 6:10 a.m. and sunset is at 9:10 p.m. Wind advisory for the following counties in North Dakota: Burley, Eastern McLean, Eastern Morton, Eastern Sioux, Emmons, Grant, Kidder, Mercer, Oliver, Sheridan, Wells, Western Morton, and Western Sioux. Wind advisory remains in effect until 9 p.m. Central Daylight Time or 8 p.m. Mountain Daylight Time Friday. What? West winds 30 to 40 miles per hour with gusts up to 55 miles per hour expected. Where? Central North Dakota, including the James River Valley. When? Until 9 p.m. Central Daylight Time or 8 p.m. Mountain Daylight Time Friday. The following impacts are expected. Objects left unsecured outside will be blown around. Additional details. Patchy blowing dust may reduce visibility at times. Winds this strong can make driving difficult, especially for high-profile vehicles. Use extra caution. The regional weather forecast from your National Weather Service office in Bismarck. Mainly dry and very windy conditions are expected for Thursday. High temperatures will remain above normal, and generally in the 70s and 80s. Critical fire weather conditions will also continue for Thursday given the warm, dry, and windy conditions. Dry and windy conditions will remain tonight, with lows in the 40s and 50s. Similar warm, dry, very windy and critical fire weather conditions are expected to continue for Friday. Saturday will be slightly cooler with less wind and continued dry conditions. Medium to high chances of showers and thunderstorms will return.

A slight chance of showers in the morning. Patchy blowing gust. Windy. Highs in the upper 70s. West winds 15 to 30 miles per hour with gusts up to 40 miles per hour. Chance of rain 20%. Tonight, mostly clear. Lows around 50. West winds 15 to 25 miles per hour. Gusts up to 40 miles per hour, decreasing to 30 miles per hour after midnight. Friday, sunny, windy. Highs in the upper 70s. West winds 15 to 30 miles per hour, increasing to 25 to 30 miles per hour in the afternoon. Friday night, mostly clear. Lows in the lower 40s. West winds 5 to 15 miles per hour. Gusts up to 35 miles per hour in the evening. Saturday, sunny. Highs in the lower 70s. Northwest winds 5 to 10 miles per hour. Saturday night, partly cloudy in the evening, then mostly cloudy with a chance of showers after midnight. Lows in the lower 40s. Chance of rain 30%. Sunday, showers and a slight chance of thunderstorms in the morning, then showers in the afternoon. Highs in the lower 60s. Sunday night, showers likely. Lows around 40. Chance of rain 70%. Monday, showers likely. Highs in the mid-50s. Chance of rain 60%. Monday night, mostly cloudy. Showers likely in the evening, then a chance of showers after midnight. Lows in the mid-30s. Chance of rain 60%. Tuesday, mostly cloudy with a chance of showers in the morning, then partly sunny with a slight chance of showers in the afternoon. Highs in the upper 50s. Chance of rain 30%. Tuesday night, partly cloudy. A slight chance of showers and snow showers after midnight. Lows in the mid-30s. Chance of precipitation 20%. Wednesday, mostly sunny. Highs in the mid-60s. For Western Lake Sakakawea, today, strong winds. Southwest winds 20 to 30 miles per hour becoming west and increasing to 45 to 60 miles per hour. Slight chance of showers early in the morning. Patchy blowing gust. Mostly cloudy then becoming sunny in the morning then becoming mostly sunny. Highs in the lower 70s. Tonight, strong winds. West winds 40 to 55 miles per hour decreasing to 30 to 45 miles per hour after midnight. Mostly clear. Lows in the upper 40s. For Eastern Lake Sakakawea, today, strong winds. South winds 15 to 25 miles per hour with gusts to around 45 miles per hour increasing to west 35 to 50 miles per hour. Slight chance of showers early in the morning. Patchy blowing gust. Mostly cloudy then becoming mostly sunny in the morning then becoming sunny. Highs in the mid-70s. Tonight, very windy. West winds 30 to 45 miles per hour. Mostly clear. Lows in the upper 40s. For Northern Lake Oahe, today, very windy. Southeast winds 25 to 40 miles per hour shifting to the west 25 to 35 miles per hour. Slight chance of showers early in the morning. Patchy blowing gust. Mostly cloudy then becoming mostly sunny in the morning then becoming sunny. Highs in the upper 70s. Tonight, windy. West winds 25 to 35 miles per hour decreasing to 15 to 25 miles per hour in the late evening and overnight. Mostly clear. Lows in the upper 40s. Here are the weather conditions at 6 a.m. Central Daylight Time. Bismarck, cloudy. Temperature 63 degrees, relative humidity 41%. Wind southeast at 10 miles an hour. Pressure 29.47 inches and steady. Mendham, cloudy. 64 degrees, relative humidity 48%. Wind south at 25 miles an hour. Hazen, cloudy. 63 degrees, relative humidity 34%. Wind south at 7 miles an hour. Harvey, cloudy. 61 degrees, relative humidity 41%. Wind south at 20 miles an hour, gusting to 28. Minot, mostly cloudy. 63 degrees, relative humidity 39%. Wind southeast at 15 miles an hour. Dickinson, cloudy. 59 degrees, relative humidity 62%.

Wind west at 28 miles an hour, gusting to 39. Elsewhere around North Dakota, it was 62 at Garrison. It was partly cloudy, with a temperature of 58 at Jamestown and 61 at Fargo. It was mostly cloudy, with a temperature of 57 at Williston, 57 at Grand Forks, and 57 at Devil's Lake. In northern South Dakota, skies ranged from mostly cloudy to cloudy. It was 66 at Mobridge, and 63 at Aberdeen. In eastern Montana, it was partly cloudy, with a temperature of 54 at Miles City, and 56 at Glendive. Once again, at Bismarck, the temperature was 63 degrees under cloudy skies. 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Providing weather information 24 hours a day from your National Weather Service office in Bismarck. The Bismarck, North Dakota climate summary for yesterday, May 13, 2026. Yesterday's high temperature was 81 degrees. This high was 14 degrees above the normal high of 67. The record high is 91 degrees, which was last set in 2013. Yesterday's low temperature was 34 degrees. This low was 7 degrees below the normal low of 41. The record low is 27 degrees, which was last set in 2004. No precipitation fell yesterday, which leaves the monthly total at 0.02 inches. The total precipitation for the year still stands at 2.89 inches. There were 7 heating degree days yesterday. The yearly total since July 1st is 7,374. There were no cooling degree days yesterday. The yearly total since January 1st is 1. The normal high temperature for today is 68 degrees, and the normal low is 42. The record high for today is 91, which occurred in 1969, and the record low is 20, which occurred in 1907. Sunrise today is at 6:10 a.m. and sunset is at 9:10 p.m. Wind advisory for the following counties in North Dakota: Burley, Eastern McLean, Eastern Morton, Eastern Sioux, Emmons, Grant, Kidder, Mercer, Oliver, Sheridan, Wells, Western Morton, and Western Sioux. Wind advisory remains in effect until 9 p.m. Central Daylight Time or 8 p.m. Mountain Daylight Time Friday. What? West winds 30 to 40 miles per hour with gusts up to 55 miles per hour expected. Where? Central North Dakota, including the James River Valley. When? Until 9 p.m. Central Daylight Time or 8 p.m. Mountain Daylight Time Friday. The following impacts are expected. Objects left unsecured outside will be blown around. Additional details. Patchy blowing dust may reduce visibility at times. Winds this strong can make driving difficult, especially for high-profile vehicles. Use extra caution. The regional weather forecast from your National Weather Service office in Bismarck. Mainly dry and very windy conditions are expected for profile vehicles. Use extra caution. The regional weather forecast from your National Weather Service office in Bismarck. Mainly dry and very windy conditions are expected for Thursday. High temperatures will remain above normal, and generally in the 70s and 80s. Critical fire weather conditions will also continue for Thursday given the warm, dry, and windy conditions. Dry and windy conditions will remain tonight, with lows in the 40s and 50s. Similar warm, dry, very windy, and critical fire weather conditions are expected to continue for Friday. Saturday will be slightly cooler with less wind and continued dry conditions. Medium to high chances of showers and thunderstorms will return to the region late this weekend and early next week, along with a cooling trend. Red flag warning for all of western and central North Dakota, including the James River Valley today through Friday. Critical fire weather conditions are expected today through Friday over western and central North Dakota, including the James River Valley. Westerly winds of 35 to 45 miles an hour with gusts to 65 miles an hour are expected over northwest North Dakota, with westerly winds of 30 to 40 miles an hour with gusts to 55 miles an hour over remaining areas. Relative humidity values will drop as low as 15%. Any fires that ignite will spread rapidly and become difficult to control. Here is the forecast for the Bismarck, Minden listening area. Wind advisory in effect until 9 p.m. Central Daylight Time Friday. Today, sunny. A slight chance of showers in the morning,

blowing gusts, windy, highs in the upper 70s, west winds 15 to 30 miles per hour with gusts up to 40 miles per hour. Chance of rain 20%. Tonight, mostly clear. Lows around 50. West winds 15 to 25 miles per hour. Gusts up to 40 miles per hour, decreasing to 30 miles per hour after midnight. Friday, sunny, windy. Highs in the upper 70s. West winds 15 to 30 miles per hour, increasing to 25 to 30 miles per hour in the afternoon. Friday night, mostly clear. Lows in the lower 40s. West winds 5 to 15 miles per hour. Gusts up to 35 miles per hour in the evening. Saturday, sunny. Highs in the lower 70s. Northwest winds 5 to 10 miles per hour. Saturday night, partly cloudy in the evening, then mostly cloudy with a chance of showers after midnight. Lows in the lower 40s. Chance of rain 30%. Sunday, showers and a slight chance of thunderstorms in the morning, then showers in the afternoon. Highs in the lower 60s. Sunday night, showers likely. Lows around 40. Chance of rain 70%. Monday, showers likely. Highs in the mid-50s. Chance of rain 60%. Monday night, mostly cloudy. Showers likely in the evening, then a chance of showers after midnight. Lows in the mid-30s. Chance of rain 60%. Tuesday, mostly cloudy with a chance of showers in the morning, then partly sunny with a slight chance of showers in the afternoon. Highs in the upper 50s. Chance of rain 30%. Tuesday night, partly cloudy. A slight chance of showers and snow showers after midnight. Lows in the mid-30s. Chance of precipitation 20%. Wednesday, mostly sunny. Highs in the mid-60s. For Western Lake Sakakawea, today, strong winds. Southwest winds 20 to 30 miles per hour becoming west and increasing to 45 to 60 miles per hour. Slight chance of showers early in the morning. Patchy blowing gusts. Mostly cloudy then becoming sunny in the morning then becoming mostly sunny. Highs in the lower 70s. Tonight, strong winds. West winds 40 to 55 miles per hour decreasing to 30 to 45 miles per hour after midnight. Mostly clear. Lows in the upper 40s. For Eastern Lake Sakakawea, today, strong winds. South winds 15 to 25 miles per hour with gusts to around 45 miles per hour increasing to west 35 to 50 miles per hour. Slight chance of showers early in the morning. Patchy blowing gusts. Mostly cloudy then becoming mostly sunny in the morning then becoming sunny. Highs in the mid-70s. Tonight, very windy. West winds 30 to 45 miles per hour. Mostly clear. Lows in the upper 40s. For Northern Lake Oahe, today, very windy. Southeast winds 25 to 40 miles per hour shifting to the west 25 to 35 miles per hour. Slight chance of showers early in the morning. Patchy blowing gusts. Mostly cloudy then becoming mostly sunny in the morning then becoming sunny. Highs in the upper 70s. Tonight, windy. West winds 25 to 35 miles per hour decreasing to 15 to 25 miles per hour in the late evening and overnight. Mostly clear. Lows in the upper 40s. Here are the weather conditions at 6 a.m. Central Daylight Time. Bismarck, cloudy. Temperature 63 degrees, relative humidity 41%. Wind southeast at 10 miles an hour. Pressure 29.47 inches and steady. Mendan, cloudy. 64 degrees, relative humidity 48%. Wind south at 25 miles an hour. Hazen, cloudy. 63 degrees, relative humidity 34%. Wind south at 7 miles an hour. Harvey, cloudy. 61 degrees, relative humidity 41%. Wind south at 20 miles an hour, gusting to 28. Minot, mostly cloudy. 63 degrees, relative humidity 39%. Wind southeast at 15 miles an hour. Dickinson, cloudy. 59 degrees, relative humidity 62%. Wind west at 28 miles an hour, gusting to 39.

elsewhere around North Dakota, it was 62 in Garrison. It was partly cloudy, with a temperature of 58 at Jamestown and 61 at Fargo. It was mostly cloudy, with a temperature of 57 at Williston, 57 at Grand Forks, and 57 at Devil's Lake. In northern South Dakota, skies ranged from mostly cloudy to cloudy. It was 66 at Mobridge, and 63 at Aberdeen. In eastern Montana, it was partly cloudy, with a temperature of 54 at Miles City, and 56 at Glendive. Once again, at Bismarck, the temperature was 63 degrees under cloudy skies. The Bismarck, North Dakota climate summary for yesterday, May 13, 2026. Yesterday's high temperature was 81 degrees. This high was 14 degrees above the normal high of 67. The record high is 91 degrees, which was last set in 2013. Yesterday's low temperature was 34 degrees. This low was 7 degrees below the normal low of 41. The record low is 27 degrees, which was last set in 2004. No precipitation fell yesterday, which leaves the monthly total at 0.02 inches. The total precipitation for the year still stands at 2.89 inches. There were 7 heating degree days yesterday. The yearly total since July 1st is 7,374. There were no cooling degree days yesterday. The yearly total since January 1st is 1. The normal high temperature for today is 68 degrees, and the normal low is 42. The record high for today is 91, which occurred in 1969, and the record low is 20, which occurred in 1907. Sunrise today is at 6:10 a.m. and sunset is at 9:10 p.m. Wind advisory for the following counties in North Dakota: Burley, Eastern McLean, Eastern Morton, Eastern Sioux, Emmons, Grant, Kidder, Mercer, Oliver, Sheridan, Wells, Western Morton, and Western Sioux. Wind advisory remains in effect until 9 p.m. Central Daylight Time or 8 p.m. Mountain Daylight Time Friday. West winds 30 to 40 miles per hour with gusts up to 55 miles per hour expected. Where? Central North Dakota, including the James River Valley. When? Until 9 p.m. Central Daylight Time or 8 p.m. Mountain Daylight Time Friday. The following impacts are expected: objects left unsecured outside will be blown around. Additional details: patchy blowing dust may reduce visibility at times. Winds this strong can make driving difficult, especially for high-profile vehicles. Use extra caution. The regional weather forecast from your National Weather Service office in Bismarck. Mainly dry and very windy conditions are expected for Thursday. High temperatures will remain above normal, and generally in the 70s and 80s. Critical fire weather conditions will also continue for Thursday given the warm, dry, and windy conditions. Dry and windy conditions will remain tonight, with lows in the 40s and 50s. Similar warm, dry, very windy, and critical fire weather conditions are expected to continue for Friday. Saturday will be slightly cooler with less wind and continued dry conditions. Medium to high chances of showers and thunderstorms will return to the region late this weekend and early next week, along with a cooling trend. Red flag warning for all of western and central North Dakota, including the James River Valley today through Friday. Critical fire weather conditions are expected today through Friday over western and central North Dakota, including the James River Valley. Westerly winds of 35 to 45 miles an hour with gusts to 65 miles an hour are expected over northwest North Dakota, with westerly winds of 30 to 40 miles an hour with gusts to 55 miles an hour over remaining areas. Relative humidity values will drop as low as 15%. Any fires that ignite will spread rapidly and become difficult to control. Here is the forecast for the Bismarck, Minden listening area. Wind advisory in effect until 9 p.m. Central Daylight Time Friday. Today, sunny. A slight chance of showers in the morning. Patchy blowing gust. Windy. Highs in the upper 70s. West winds 5 to 10 miles per hour, increasing to 20 to 30 miles per hour in the afternoon. Chance of rain 20%. Tonight, mostly clear. Lows around 50. West winds 15 to 25 miles per hour. Gusts up to 40 miles per hour, decreasing to 30 miles per hour after midnight. Friday, sunny, windy. Highs in the upper 70s.

northwest winds 15 to 30 miles per hour, increasing to 25 to 30 miles per hour in the afternoon. Friday night, mostly clear. Lows in the lower 40s. West winds 5 to 15 miles per hour. Gusts up to 35 miles per hour in the evening. Saturday, sunny. Highs in the lower 70s. Northwest winds 5 to 10 miles per hour. Saturday night, partly cloudy in the evening, then mostly cloudy with a chance of showers after midnight. Lows in the lower 40s. Chance of rain 30%. Sunday, showers and a slight chance of thunderstorms in the morning, then showers in the afternoon. Highs in the lower 60s. Sunday night, showers likely. Lows around 40. Chance of rain 70%. Monday, showers likely. Highs in the mid-50s. Chance of rain 60%. Monday night, mostly cloudy. Showers likely in the evening, then a chance of showers after midnight. Lows in the mid-30s. Chance of rain 60%. Tuesday, mostly cloudy with a chance of showers in the morning, then partly sunny with a slight chance of showers in the afternoon. Highs in the upper 50s. Chance of rain 30%. Tuesday night, partly cloudy. A slight chance of showers and snow showers after midnight. Lows in the mid-30s. Chance of precipitation 20%. Wednesday, mostly sunny. Highs in the mid-60s. For Western Lake Secaucawea, today, strong winds. Southwest winds 20 to 30 miles per hour becoming west and increasing to 45 to 60 miles per hour. Slight chance of showers early in the morning. Patchy blowing gust. Mostly cloudy then becoming sunny in the morning then becoming mostly sunny. Highs in the lower 70s. Tonight, strong winds. West winds 40 to 55 miles per hour decreasing to 30 to 45 miles per hour after midnight. Mostly clear. Lows in the upper 40s. For Eastern Lake Secaucawea, today, strong winds. South winds 15 to 25 miles per hour with gusts to around 45 miles per hour increasing to west 35 to 50 miles per hour. Slight chance of showers early in the morning. Patchy blowing gust. Mostly cloudy then becoming mostly sunny in the morning then becoming sunny. Highs in the mid-70s. Tonight, very windy. West winds 30 to 45 miles per hour. Mostly clear. Lows in the upper 40s. For Northern Lake Oahe, today, very windy. Southeast winds 25 to 40 miles per hour shifting to the west 25 to 35 miles per hour. Slight chance of showers early in the morning. Patchy blowing gust. Mostly cloudy then becoming mostly sunny in the morning then becoming sunny. Highs in the upper 70s. Tonight, windy. West winds 25 to 35 miles per hour decreasing to 15 to 25 miles per hour in the late evening and overnight. Mostly clear. Lows in the upper 40s. Here are the weather conditions at 6 a.m. Central Daylight Time. Bismarck, cloudy. Temperature 63 degrees, relative humidity 41%. Wind southeast at 10 miles an hour. Pressure 29.47 inches and steady. Mendham, cloudy. 64 degrees, relative humidity 48%. Wind south at 25 miles an hour. Hazen, cloudy. 63 degrees, relative humidity 34%. Wind south at 7 miles an hour. Harvey, cloudy. 61 degrees, relative humidity 41%. Wind south at 20 miles an hour, gusting to 28. Minot, mostly cloudy. 63 degrees, relative humidity 39%. Wind southeast at 15 miles an hour. Dickinson, cloudy. 59 degrees, relative humidity 62%. Wind west at 28 miles an hour, gusting to 39. Elsewhere around North Dakota, it was 62 at Garrison. It was partly cloudy, with a temperature of 58 at Jamestown and 61 at Fargo. It was mostly cloudy, with a temperature of 57 at Williston, 57 at Grand Forks, and 57 at Devil's Lake. In northern South Dakota, skies ranged from mostly cloudy to cloudy. It was 66 at Mobridge, and 63 at Aberdeen. In eastern Montana, it was partly cloudy, with a temperature

Route 54 at Miles City and 56 at Glendive. Once again, at Bismarck, the temperature was 63 degrees under cloudy skies. The Bismarck, North Dakota climate summary for yesterday, May 13, 2026. Yesterday's high temperature was 81 degrees. This high was 14 degrees above the normal high of 67. The record high is 91 degrees, which was last set in 2013. Yesterday's low temperature was 34 degrees. This low was 7 degrees below the normal low of 41. The record low is 27 degrees, which was last set in 2004. No precipitation fell yesterday, which leaves the monthly total at 0.02 inches. The total precipitation for the year still stands at 2.89 inches. There were 7 heating degree days yesterday. The yearly total since July 1st is 7,374. There were no cooling degree days yesterday. The yearly total since January 1st is 1. The normal high temperature for today is 68 degrees, and the normal low is 42. The record high for today is 91, which occurred in 1969, and the record low is 20, which occurred in 1907. Sunrise today is at 6:10 a.m. and sunset is at 9:10 p.m. Wind advisory for the following counties in North Dakota: Burley, Eastern McLean, Eastern Morton, Eastern Sioux, Emmons, Grant, Kidder, Mercer, Oliver, Sheridan, Wells, Western Morton, and Western Sioux. Wind advisory remains in effect until 9 p.m. Central Daylight Time or 8 p.m. Mountain Daylight Time Friday. What? West winds 30 to 40 miles per hour with gusts up to 55 miles per hour expected. Where? Central North Dakota, including the James River Valley. When? Until 9 p.m. Central Daylight Time or 8 p.m. Mountain Daylight Time Friday. The following impacts are expected. Objects left unsecured outside will be blown around. Additional details: patchy blowing dust may reduce visibility at times. Winds this strong can make driving difficult, especially for high-profile vehicles. Use extra caution. The regional weather forecast from your National Weather Service office in Bismarck. Mainly dry and very windy conditions are expected for Thursday. High temperatures will remain above normal and generally in the 70s and 80s. Critical fire weather conditions will also continue for Thursday given the warm, dry, and windy conditions. Dry and windy conditions will remain tonight, with lows in the 40s and 50s. Similar warm, dry, very windy, and critical fire weather conditions are expected to continue for Friday. Saturday will be slightly cooler with less wind and continued dry conditions. Medium to high chances of showers and thunderstorms will return to the region late this weekend and early next week, along with a cooling trend. Red flag warning for all of western and central North Dakota, including the James River Valley today through Friday. Critical fire weather conditions are expected today through Friday over western and central North Dakota, including the James River Valley. Westerly winds of 35 to 45 miles an hour with gusts to 65 miles an hour are expected over northwest North Dakota, with westerly winds of 30 to 40 miles an hour with gusts to 55 miles an hour over remaining areas. Relative humidity values will drop as low as 15%. Any fires that ignite will spread rapidly and become difficult to control. Here is the forecast for the Bismarck, Minden listening area. Wind advisory in effect until 9 p.m. Central Daylight Time Friday. Today, sunny. A slight chance of showers in the morning. Patchy blowing gust. Windy. Highs in the upper 70s. West winds 5 to 10 miles per hour, increasing to 20 to 30 miles per hour in the afternoon. Chance of rain 20%. Tonight, mostly clear. Lows around 50. West winds 15 to 25 miles per hour. Gusts up to 40 miles per hour, decreasing to 30 miles per hour after midnight. Friday, sunny, windy. Highs in the upper 70s. West winds 15 to 30 miles per hour, increasing to 25 to 30 miles per hour in the afternoon. Friday night, mostly clear. Lows in the lower 40s. West winds 5 to 15 miles per hour. Gusts up to 35 miles per hour in the evening. Saturday, sunny. Highs in the lower 70s. Northwest winds 5 to 10 miles per hour. Saturday night, partly cloudy in the evening, then mostly cloudy with a chance of shower.

after midnight. Lows in the lower 40s. Chance of rain 30%. Sunday, showers and a slight chance of thunderstorms in the morning, then showers in the afternoon. Highs in the lower 60s. Sunday night, showers likely. Lows around 40. Chance of rain 70%. Monday, showers likely. Highs in the mid-50s. Chance of rain 60%. Monday night, mostly cloudy. Showers likely in the evening, then a chance of showers after midnight. Lows in the mid-30s. Chance of rain 60%. Tuesday, mostly cloudy with a chance of showers in the morning, then partly sunny with a slight chance of showers in the afternoon. Highs in the upper 50s. Chance of rain 30%. Tuesday night, partly cloudy. A slight chance of showers and snow showers after midnight. Lows in the mid-30s. Chance of precipitation 20%. Wednesday, mostly sunny. Highs in the mid-60s. For Western Lake Sakakawea, today, strong winds. Southwest winds 20 to 30 miles per hour becoming west and increasing to 45 to 60 miles per hour. Slight chance of showers early in the morning. Patchy blowing gust. Mostly cloudy then becoming sunny in the morning then becoming mostly sunny. Highs in the lower 70s. Tonight, strong winds. West winds 40 to 55 miles per hour decreasing to 30 to 45 miles per hour after midnight. Mostly clear. Lows in the upper 40s. For Eastern Lake Sakakawea, today, strong winds. South winds 15 to 25 miles per hour with gusts to around 45 miles per hour increasing to west 35 to 50 miles per hour. Slight chance of showers early in the morning. Patchy blowing gust. Mostly cloudy then becoming mostly sunny in the morning then becoming sunny. Highs in the mid-70s. Tonight, very windy. West winds 30 to 45 miles per hour. Mostly clear. Lows in the upper 40s. For Northern Lake Oahu, today, very windy. Southeast winds 25 to 40 miles per hour shifting to the west 25 to 35 miles per hour. Slight chance of showers early in the morning. Patchy blowing gust. Mostly cloudy then becoming mostly sunny in the morning then becoming sunny. Highs in the upper 70s. Tonight, windy. West winds 25 to 35 miles per hour decreasing to 15 to 25 miles per hour in the late evening and overnight. Mostly clear. Lows in the upper 40s. Here are the weather conditions at 6 a.m. Central Daylight Time. Bismarck, cloudy. Temperature 63 degrees, relative humidity 41%. Wind southeast at 10 miles an hour. Pressure 29.47 inches and steady. Mendan, cloudy. 64 degrees, relative humidity 48%. Wind south at 25 miles an hour. Hazen, cloudy. 63 degrees, relative humidity 34%. Wind south at 7 miles an hour. Harvey, cloudy. 61 degrees, relative humidity 41%. Wind south at 20 miles an hour, gusting to 28. Minot, mostly cloudy. 63 degrees, relative humidity 39%. Wind southeast at 15 miles an hour. Dickinson, cloudy. 59 degrees, relative humidity 62%. Wind west at 28 miles an hour, gusting to 39. Elsewhere around North Dakota, it was 62 at Garrison. It was partly cloudy, with a temperature of 58 at Jamestown and 61 at Fargo. It was mostly cloudy, with a temperature of 57 at Williston, 57 at Grand Forks, and 57 at Devil's Lake. In northern South Dakota, skies ranged from mostly cloudy to cloudy. It was 66 at Mobridge, and 63 at Aberdeen. In eastern Montana, it was partly cloudy, with a temperature of 54 at Miles City, and 56 at Glendive. Once again, at Bismarck, the temperature was 63 degrees under cloudy skies. The Bismarck, North Dakota climate summary for yesterday, May 13, 2026. Yesterday's high temperature was 81 degrees. This high was 14 degrees above the normal high of 67. The record high is 91 degrees, which was last set in 2013. Yesterday's low temperature was 34 degrees.

This low was 7 degrees below the normal low of 41. The record low is 27 degrees, which was last set in 2004. No precipitation fell yesterday, which leaves the monthly total at 0.02 inches. The total precipitation for the year still stands at 2.89 inches. There were 7 heating degree days yesterday. The yearly total since July 1st is 7,374. There were no cooling degree days yesterday. The yearly total since January 1st is 1. The normal high temperature for today is 68 degrees, and the normal low is 42. The record high for today is 91, which occurred in 1969, and the record low is 20, which occurred in 1907. Sunrise today is at 6:10 a.m. and sunset is at 9:10 p.m. This is NOAA Weather Radio Station WXL78 in Bismarck, North Dakota, operating on a frequency of 162.475 MHz. Providing weather information 24 hours a day from your National Weather Service office in Bismarck. Wind advisory for the following counties in North Dakota: Burley, Eastern McLean, Eastern Morton, Eastern Sioux, Emmons, Grant, Kidder, Mercer, Oliver, Sheridan, Wells, Western Morton, and Western Sioux. Wind advisory remains in effect until 9 p.m. Central Daylight Time or 8 p.m. Mountain Daylight Time Friday. West winds 30 to 40 miles per hour with gusts up to 55 miles per hour expected. Where? Central North Dakota, including the James River Valley. When? Until 9 p.m. Central Daylight Time or 8 p.m. Mountain Daylight Time Friday. The following impacts are expected. Objects left unsecured outside will be blown around. Additional details, patchy blowing dust may reduce visibility at times. Winds this strong can make driving difficult, especially for high-profile vehicles. Use extra caution. The regional weather forecast from your National Weather Service office in Bismarck. Mainly dry and very windy conditions are expected for Thursday. High temperatures will remain above normal, and generally in the 70s and 80s. Critical fire weather conditions will also continue for Thursday given the warm, dry, and windy conditions. Dry and windy conditions will remain tonight, with lows in the 40s and 50s. Similar warm, dry, very windy and critical fire weather conditions are expected to continue for Friday. Saturday will be slightly cooler with less wind and continued dry conditions. Medium to high chances of showers and thunderstorms will return to the region late this weekend and early next week, along with a cooling trend. Red flag warning for all of western and central North Dakota, including the James River Valley today through Friday. Critical fire weather conditions are expected today through Friday over western and central North Dakota, including the James River Valley. Westerly winds of 35 to 45 miles an hour with gusts to 65 miles an hour are expected over northwest North Dakota, with westerly winds of 30 to 40 miles an hour with gusts to 55 miles an hour over remaining areas. Relative humidity values will drop as low as 15%. Any fires that ignite will spread rapidly and become difficult to control. Here is the forecast for the Bismarck Minden listening area. Wind advisory in effect until 9 p.m. Central Daylight Time Friday. Today, sunny. A slight chance of showers in the morning. Patchy blowing gust. Windy. Highs in the upper 70s. West winds 5 to 10 miles per hour, increasing to 20 to 30 miles per hour in the afternoon. Chance of rain 20%. Tonight, mostly clear. Lows around 50. West winds 15 to 25 miles per hour. Gusts up to 40 miles per hour, decreasing to 30 miles per hour after midnight. Friday, sunny, windy. Highs in the upper 70s. West winds 15 to 30 miles per hour, increasing to 25 to 30 miles per hour in the afternoon. Friday night, mostly clear. Lows in the lower 40s. West winds 5 to 15 miles per hour. Gusts up to 35 miles per hour in the evening. Saturday, sunny. Highs in the lower 70s. Northwest winds 5 to 10 miles per hour. Saturday night, partly cloudy in the evening, then mostly cloudy with a chance of showers after midnight. Lows in the lower 40s. Chance of rain 30%. Sunday, showers and a slight chance of thunderstorms in the morning, then showers in the afternoon. Highs in the lower 60s. Sunday night.

showers likely. Lows around 40. Chance of rain 70%. Monday, showers likely. Highs in the mid-50s. Chance of rain 60%. Monday night, mostly cloudy. Showers likely in the evening, then a chance of showers after midnight. Lows in the mid-30s. Chance of rain 60%. Tuesday, mostly cloudy with a chance of showers in the morning, then partly sunny with a slight chance of showers in the afternoon. Highs in the upper 50s. Chance of rain 30%. Tuesday night, partly cloudy. A slight chance of showers and snow showers after midnight. Lows in the mid-30s. Chance of precipitation 20%. Wednesday, mostly sunny. Highs in the mid-60s. For Western Lake Sakakawea, today, strong winds. Southwest winds 20 to 30 miles per hour becoming west and increasing to 45 to 60 miles per hour. Slight chance of showers early in the morning. Patchy blowing gust. Mostly cloudy then becoming sunny in the morning then becoming mostly sunny. Highs in the lower 70s. Tonight, strong winds. West winds 40 to 55 miles per hour decreasing to 30 to 45 miles per hour after midnight. Mostly clear. Lows in the upper 40s. For Eastern Lake Sakakawea, today, strong winds. South winds 15 to 25 miles per hour with gusts to around 45 miles per hour increasing to west 35 to 50 miles per hour. Slight chance of showers early in the morning. Patchy blowing gust. Mostly cloudy then becoming mostly sunny in the morning then becoming sunny. Highs in the mid-70s. Tonight, very windy. West winds 30 to 45 miles per hour. Mostly clear. Lows in the upper 40s. For Northern Lake Oahe, today, very windy. Southeast winds 25 to 40 miles per hour shifting to the west 25 to 35 miles per hour. Slight chance of showers early in the morning. Patchy blowing gust. Mostly cloudy then becoming mostly sunny in the morning then becoming sunny. Highs in the upper 70s. Tonight, windy. West winds 25 to 35 miles per hour decreasing to 15 to 25 miles per hour in the late evening and overnight. Mostly clear. Lows in the upper 40s. Here are the weather conditions at 7 a.m. Central Daylight Time. Bismarck, cloudy. Temperature 65 degrees, relative humidity 39%. Wind south at 14 miles an hour. Pressure 29.46 inches and falling. Mendon, cloudy. 61 degrees, relative humidity 59%. Wind southwest at 8 miles an hour, gusting to 16. Haze was reported. 64 degrees, relative humidity 36%. Wind west at 16 miles an hour. Harvey, cloudy. 61 degrees, relative humidity 44%. Wind southeast at 13 miles an hour, gusting to 24. Minot, mostly cloudy. 62 degrees, relative humidity 40%. Wind southeast at 12 miles an hour. Dickinson, cloudy. 58 degrees, relative humidity 62%. Wind west at 31 miles an hour, gusting to 44. Elsewhere around North Dakota, it was 59 at Garrison. It was partly cloudy, with a temperature of 57 at Jamestown and 63 at Fargo. It was mostly cloudy, with a temperature of 55 at Williston, 59 at Grand Forks, and 59 at Devil's Lake. In northern South Dakota, skies ranged from mostly cloudy to cloudy, and the temperatures were 64 degrees. In eastern Montana, it was partly cloudy, with a temperature of 54 at Miles City, and 52 at Glendive. Once again, at Bismarck, the temperature was 65 degrees under cloudy skies. The Bismarck, North Dakota climate summary for yesterday, May 13, 2026. Yesterday's high temperature was 81 degrees. This high was 14 degrees above the normal high of 67. The record high is 91 degrees, which was last set in 2013. Yesterday's low temperature was 34 degrees. This low was 7 degrees below the normal low of 41. The record low is 27 degrees, which was last set in 2004. No precipitation fell yesterday, which leaves the monthly total at 0.02 inches.

The total precipitation for the year still stands at 2.89 inches. There were 7 heating degree days yesterday. The yearly total since July 1st is 7,374. There were no cooling degree days yesterday. The yearly total since January 1st is 1. The normal high temperature for today is 68 degrees, and the normal low is 42. The record high for today is 91, which occurred in 1969, and the record low is 20, which occurred in 1907. Sunrise today is at 6:10 a.m. and sunset is at 9:10 p.m. Wind advisory for the following counties in North Dakota: Burley, Eastern McLean, Eastern Morton, Eastern Sioux, Emmons, Grant, Kidder, Mercer, Oliver, Sheridan, Wells, Western Morton, and Western Sioux. Wind advisory remains in effect until 9 p.m. Central Daylight Time or 8 p.m. Mountain Daylight Time Friday. What? West winds 30 to 40 miles per hour with gusts up to 55 miles per hour expected. Where? Central North Dakota, including the James River Valley. When? Until 9 p.m. Central Daylight Time or 8 p.m. Mountain Daylight Time Friday. The following impacts are expected. Objects left unsecured outside will be blown around. Additional details: patchy blowing dust may reduce visibility at times. Winds this strong can make driving difficult, especially for high-profile vehicles. Use extra caution. The regional weather forecast from your National Weather Service office in Bismarck. Mainly dry and very windy conditions are expected for Thursday. High temperatures will remain above normal, and generally in the 70s and 80s. Critical fire weather conditions will also continue for Thursday given the warm, dry, and windy conditions. Dry and windy conditions will remain tonight, with lows in the 40s and 50s. Similar warm, dry, very windy, and critical fire weather conditions are expected to continue for Friday. Saturday will be slightly cooler with less wind and continued dry conditions. Medium to high chances of showers and thunderstorms will return to the region late this weekend and early next week, along with a cooling trend. Red flag warning for all of western and central North Dakota, including the James River Valley today through Friday. Critical fire weather conditions are expected today through Friday over western and central North Dakota, including the James River Valley. Westerly winds of 35 to 45 miles an hour with gusts to 65 miles an hour are expected over northwest North Dakota, with westerly winds of 30 to 40 miles an hour with gusts to 55 miles an hour over remaining areas. Relative humidity values will drop as low as 15%. Any fires that ignite will spread rapidly and become difficult to control. Here is the forecast for the Bismarck, Minden listening area. Wind advisory in effect until 9 p.m. Central Daylight Time Friday. Today, sunny. A slight chance of showers in the morning. Patchy blowing gust. Windy. Highs in the upper 70s. West winds 5 to 10 miles per hour, increasing to 20 to 30 miles per hour in the afternoon. Chance of rain 20%. Tonight, mostly clear. Lows around 50. West winds 15 to 25 miles per hour. Gusts up to 40 miles per hour, decreasing to 30 miles per hour after midnight. Friday, sunny, windy. Highs in the upper 70s. West winds 15 to 30 miles per hour, increasing to 25 to 30 miles per hour in the afternoon. Friday night, mostly clear. Lows in the lower 40s. West winds 5 to 15 miles per hour. Gusts up to 35 miles per hour in the evening. Saturday, sunny. Highs in the lower 70s. Northwest winds 5 to 10 miles per hour. Saturday night, partly cloudy in the evening, then mostly cloudy with a chance of showers after midnight. Lows in the lower 40s. Chance of rain 30%. Sunday, showers and a slight chance of thunderstorms in the morning, then showers in the afternoon. Highs in the lower 60s. Sunday night, showers likely. Lows around 40. Chance of rain 70%. Monday, showers likely. Highs in the mid-50s. Chance of rain 60%. Monday night, mostly cloudy. Showers likely in the evening, then a chance of showers after midnight. Lows in the mid-30s. Chance of rain 60%. Tuesday, mostly cloudy with a chance of showers in the morning, then partly sunny with a slight chance of showers in the afternoon.
Highs in the upper 50s. Chance of rain 30%. Tuesday night, partly cloudy. A slight chance of showers and snow showers after midnight. Lows in the mid-30s. Chance of precipitation 20%. Wednesday, mostly sunny. Highs in the mid-60s. For Western Lake Sakakawea, today, strong winds. Southwest winds 20 to 30 miles per hour becoming west and increasing to 45 to 60 miles per hour. Slight chance of showers early in the morning. Patchy blowing gust. Mostly cloudy then becoming sunny in the morning then becoming mostly sunny. Highs in the lower 70s. Tonight, strong winds. West winds 40 to 55 miles per hour decreasing to 30 to 45 miles per hour after midnight. Mostly clear. Lows in the upper 40s. For Eastern Lake Sakakawea, today, strong winds. South winds 15 to 25 miles per hour with gusts to around 45 miles per hour increasing to west 35 to 50 miles per hour. Slight chance of showers early in the morning. Patchy blowing gust. Mostly cloudy then becoming mostly sunny in the morning then becoming sunny. Highs in the mid-70s. Tonight, very windy. West winds 30 to 45 miles per hour. Mostly clear. Lows in the upper 40s. For Northern Lake Oahe, today, very windy. Southeast winds 25 to 40 miles per hour shifting to the west 25 to 35 miles per hour. Slight chance of showers early in the morning. Patchy blowing gust. Mostly cloudy then becoming mostly sunny in the morning then becoming sunny. Highs in the upper 70s. Tonight, windy. West winds 25 to 35 miles per hour decreasing to 15 to 25 miles per hour in the late evening and overnight. Mostly clear. Lows in the upper 40s. Here are the weather conditions at 7 a.m. Central Daylight Time. Bismarck, cloudy. Temperature 65 degrees, relative humidity 39%. Wind south at 14 miles an hour. Pressure 29.46 inches and falling. Mendham, cloudy. 61 degrees, relative humidity 59%. Wind southwest at 8 miles an hour, gusting to 16. Hazen, haze was reported. 64 degrees, relative humidity 36%. Wind west at 16 miles an hour. Harvey, cloudy. 61 degrees, relative humidity 44%. Wind southeast at 13 miles an hour, gusting to 24. Minot, mostly cloudy. 62 degrees, relative humidity 40%. Wind southeast at 12 miles an hour. Dickinson, mostly cloudy. 58 degrees, relative humidity 62%. Wind west at 31 miles an hour, gusting to 44. Elsewhere around North Dakota, it was 59 at Garrison. It was mostly cloudy, with a temperature of 55 at Williston, 57 at Jamestown, 63 at Fargo, and 59 at Grand Forks. At Devil's Lake, it was cloudy, with a temperature of 59. In northern South Dakota, skies ranged from partly cloudy to mostly cloudy, and the temperatures were 64 degrees. In eastern Montana, it was clear, with a temperature of 54 at Miles City, and 52 at Glendive. Once again, at Bismarck, the temperature was 65 degrees under cloudy skies. The Bismarck, North Dakota climate summary for yesterday, May 13, 2026. Yesterday's high temperature was 81 degrees. This high was 14 degrees above the normal high of 67. The record high is 91 degrees, which was last set in 2013. Yesterday's low temperature was 34 degrees. This low was 7 degrees below the normal low of 41. The record low is 27 degrees, which was last set in 2004. No precipitation fell yesterday, which leaves the monthly total at 0.02 inches. The total precipitation for the year still stands at 2.89 inches. There were 7 heating degree days yesterday. The yearly total since July 1st is 7,374. There were no cooling degree days yesterday. The yearly total since January 1st is 1. The normal high temperature for today is 68 degrees, and the normal low is 42. The record high for today is 91, which occurred in 1969, and the record low is 20, which

occurred in 1907. Sunrise today is at 6:10 a.m. and sunset is at 9:10 p.m. Wind advisory for the following counties in North Dakota: Burley, Eastern McLean, Eastern Morton, Eastern Sioux, Emmons, Grant, Kidder, Mercer, Oliver, Sheridan, Wells, Western Morton, and Western Sioux. Wind advisory remains in effect until 9 p.m. Central Daylight Time or 8 p.m. Mountain Daylight Time Friday. What? West winds 30 to 40 miles per hour with gusts up to 55 miles per hour expected. Where? Central North Dakota, including the James River Valley. When? Until 9 p.m. Central Daylight Time or 8 p.m. Mountain Daylight Time Friday. The following impacts are expected. Objects left unsecured outside will be blown around. Additional details: patchy blowing dust may reduce visibility at times. Winds this strong can make driving difficult, especially for high-profile vehicles. Use extra caution. The regional weather forecast from your National Weather Service office in Bismarck. Mainly dry and very windy conditions are expected for Thursday. High temperatures will remain above normal, and generally in the 70s and 80s. Critical fire weather conditions will also continue for Thursday given the warm, dry, and windy conditions. Dry and windy conditions will remain tonight, with lows in the 40s and 50s. Similar warm, dry, very windy and critical fire weather conditions are expected to continue for Friday. Saturday will be slightly cooler with less wind and continued dry conditions. Medium to high chances of showers and thunderstorms will return to the region late this weekend and early next week, along with a cooling trend. Red flag warning for all of western and central North Dakota, including the James River Valley today through Friday. Critical fire weather conditions are expected today through Friday over western and central North Dakota, including the James River Valley. Westerly winds of 35 to 45 miles an hour with gusts to 65 miles an hour are expected over northwest North Dakota, with westerly winds of 30 to 40 miles an hour with gusts to 55 miles an hour over remaining areas. Relative humidity values will drop as low as 15%. Any fires that ignite will spread rapidly and become difficult to control. Here is the forecast for the Bismarck, Minden, and listening area. Wind advisory in effect until 9 p.m. Central Daylight Time Friday. Today, sunny. A slight chance of showers in the morning. Patchy blowing gust. Windy. Highs in the upper 70s. West winds 5 to 10 miles per hour, increasing to 20 to 30 miles per hour in the afternoon. Chance of rain 20%. Tonight, mostly clear. Lows around 50. West winds 15 to 25 miles per hour. Gusts up to 40 miles per hour, decreasing to 30 miles per hour after midnight. Friday, sunny, windy. Highs in the upper 70s. West winds 15 to 30 miles per hour, increasing to 25 to 30 miles per hour in the afternoon. Friday night, mostly clear. Lows in the lower 40s. West winds 5 to 15 miles per hour. Gusts up to 35 miles per hour in the evening. Saturday, sunny. Highs in the lower 70s. Northwest winds 5 to 10 miles per hour. Saturday night, partly cloudy in the evening, then mostly cloudy with a chance of showers after midnight. Lows in the lower 40s. Chance of rain 30%. Sunday, showers and a slight chance of thunderstorms in the morning, then showers in the afternoon. Highs in the lower 60s. Sunday night, showers likely. Lows around 40. Chance of rain 70%. Monday, showers likely. Highs in the mid-50s. Chance of rain 60%. Monday night, mostly cloudy. Showers likely in the evening, then a chance of showers after midnight. Lows in the mid-30s. Chance of rain 60%. Tuesday, mostly cloudy with a chance of showers in the morning, then partly sunny with a slight chance of showers in the afternoon. Highs in the upper 50s. Chance of rain 30%. Tuesday night, partly cloudy. A slight chance of showers and snow showers after midnight. Lows in the mid-30s. Chance of precipitation 20%. Wednesday, mostly sunny. Highs in the mid-60s. For Western Lake Sakakawea, today, strong winds. Southwest winds 20 to 30 miles per hour becoming west and increasing to 45 to 60.

lows in the upper 40s. For northern Lake Oahe, today, very windy. Southeast winds 25 to 40 miles per hour, shifting to the west 25 to 35 miles per hour. Slight chance of showers early in the morning. Patchy blowing gust. Mostly cloudy, then becoming mostly sunny in the morning, then becoming sunny. Highs in the upper 70s. Tonight, windy. West winds 25 to 35 miles per hour, decreasing to 15 to 25 miles per hour in the late evening and overnight. Mostly clear. Lows in the upper 40s. Here are the weather conditions at 7 a.m. Central Daylight Time. Bismarck, cloudy. Temperature 65 degrees, relative humidity 39%. Wind south at 14 miles an hour. Pressure 29.46 inches and falling. Mendan, cloudy. 61 degrees, relative humidity 59%. Wind southwest at 8 miles an hour, gusting to 16. Hazen, haze was reported. 64 degrees, relative humidity 36%. Wind west at 16 miles an hour. Harvey, cloudy. 61 degrees, relative humidity 44%. Wind southeast at 13 miles an hour, gusting to 24. Minot, mostly cloudy. 62 degrees, relative humidity 40%. Wind southeast at 12 miles an hour. Dickinson, mostly cloudy. 58 degrees, relative humidity 62%. Wind west at 31 miles an hour, gusting to 44. Elsewhere around North Dakota, it was 59 at Garrison. It was mostly cloudy, with a temperature of 55 at Williston, 57 at Jamestown, 63 at Fargo, and 59 at Grand Forks. At Devil's Lake, it was cloudy, with a temperature of 59. In northern South Dakota, skies ranged from partly cloudy to mostly cloudy, and the temperatures were 64 degrees. In eastern Montana, it was clear, with a temperature of 54 at Miles City, and 52 at Glendive. Once again, at Bismarck, the temperature was 65 degrees under cloudy skies. The Bismarck, North Dakota climate summary for yesterday, May 13, 2026. Yesterday's high temperature was 81 degrees. This high was 14 degrees above the normal high of 67. The record high is 91 degrees, which was last set in 2013. Yesterday's low temperature was 34 degrees. This low was 7 degrees below the normal low of 41. The record low is 27 degrees, which was last set in 2004. No precipitation fell yesterday, which leaves the monthly total at 0.02 inches. The total precipitation from the year still stands at 2.89 inches. There were 7 heating degree days yesterday. The yearly total since July 1st is 7,374. There were no cooling degree days yesterday. The yearly total since January 1st is 1. The normal high temperature for today is 68 degrees, and the normal low is 42. The record high for today is 91, which occurred in 1969, and the record low is 20, which occurred in 1907. Sunrise today is at 6:10 a.m. and sunset is at 9:10 p.m. Wind advisory for the following counties in North Dakota: Burley, Eastern McLean, Eastern Morton, Eastern Sioux, Emmons, Grant, Kidder, Mercer, Oliver, Sheridan, Wells, Western Morton, and Western Sioux. Wind advisory remains in effect until 9 p.m. Central Daylight Time or 8 p.m. Mountain Daylight Time Friday. What? West winds 30 to 40 miles per hour with gusts up to 55 miles per hour expected. Where? Central North Dakota, including the James River Valley. When? Until 9 p.m. Central Daylight Time or 8 p.m. Mountain Daylight Time Friday. The following impacts are expected. Objects left unsecured outside will be blown around. Additional details. Patchy blowing gust may reduce visibility at times. Winds this strong can make driving difficult, especially for high-profile vehicles. Use extra caution. 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Providing weather information 24 hours a day from your National Weather Service office in Bismarck.

high temperatures will remain above normal and generally in the 70s and 80s. Critical fire weather conditions will also continue for Thursday given the warm, dry, and windy conditions. Dry and windy conditions will remain tonight with lows in the 40s and 50s. Similar warm, dry, very windy, and critical fire weather conditions are expected to continue for Friday. Saturday will be slightly cooler with less wind and continued dry conditions. Medium to high chances of showers and thunderstorms will return to the region late this weekend and early next week, along with a cooling trend. Red flag warning for all of western and central North Dakota, including the James River Valley today through Friday. Critical fire weather conditions are expected today through Friday over western and central North Dakota, including the James River Valley. Westerly winds of 35 to 45 miles an hour with gusts to 65 miles an hour are expected over northwest North Dakota, with westerly winds of 30 to 40 miles an hour with gusts to 55 miles an hour over remaining areas. Relative humidity values will drop as low as 15%. Any fires that ignite will spread rapidly and become difficult to control. Here is the forecast for the Bismarck Mound and listening area. Wind advisory in effect until 9 p.m. Central Daylight Time Friday. Today, sunny. A slight chance of showers in the morning. Patchy blowing gust. Windy. Highs in the upper 70s. West winds 5 to 10 miles per hour, increasing to 20 to 30 miles per hour in the afternoon. Chance of rain 20%. Tonight, mostly clear. Lows around 50. West winds 15 to 25 miles per hour. Gusts up to 40 miles per hour, decreasing to 30 miles per hour after midnight. Friday, sunny, windy. Highs in the upper 70s. West winds 15 to 30 miles per hour, increasing to 25 to 30 miles per hour in the afternoon. Friday night, mostly clear. Lows in the lower 40s. West winds 5 to 15 miles per hour. Gusts up to 35 miles per hour in the evening. Saturday, sunny. Highs in the lower 70s. Northwest winds 5 to 10 miles per hour. Saturday night, partly cloudy in the evening, then mostly cloudy in the lower 70s. Northwest winds 5 to 10 miles per hour. Saturday night, partly cloudy in the evening, then mostly cloudy with a chance of showers after midnight. Lows in the lower 40s. Chance of rain 30%. Sunday, showers and a slight chance of thunderstorms in the morning, then showers in the afternoon. Highs in the lower 60s. Sunday night, showers likely. Lows around 40. Chance of rain 70%. Monday, showers likely. Highs in the mid-50s. Chance of rain 60%. Monday night, mostly cloudy. Showers likely in the evening, then a chance of showers after midnight. Lows in the mid-30s. Chance of rain 60%. Tuesday, mostly cloudy with a chance of showers in the morning, then partly sunny with a slight chance of showers in the afternoon. Highs in the upper 50s. Chance of rain 30%. Tuesday night, partly cloudy. A slight chance of showers and snow showers after midnight. Lows in the mid-30s. Chance of precipitation 20%. Wednesday, mostly sunny. Highs in the mid-60s. For western Lake Secaucawea, today, strong winds. Southwest winds 20 to 30 miles per hour becoming west and increasing to 45 to 60 miles per hour. Slight chance of showers early in the morning. Patchy blowing gust. Mostly cloudy then becoming sunny in the morning then becoming mostly sunny. Highs in the lower 70s. Tonight, strong winds. West winds 40 to 55 miles per hour decreasing to 30 to 45 miles per hour after midnight. Mostly clear.

southeast winds 25 to 40 miles per hour, shifting to the west 25 to 35 miles per hour. Slight chance of showers early in the morning. Patchy blowing gusts. Mostly cloudy, then becoming mostly sunny in the morning, then becoming sunny. Highs in the upper 70s. Tonight, windy. West winds 25 to 35 miles per hour, decreasing to 15 to 25 miles per hour in the late evening and overnight. Mostly clear. Lows in the upper 40s. Here are the weather conditions at 7 a.m. Central Daylight Time. Bismarck, cloudy. Temperature 65 degrees. Relative humidity 39%. Wind south at 14 miles an hour. Pressure 29.46 inches and falling. Mandan, cloudy. 61 degrees. Relative humidity 59%. Wind southwest at 8 miles an hour. Gusting to 16. Haze was reported. 64 degrees. Relative humidity 36%. Wind west at 16 miles an hour. Harvey, cloudy. 61 degrees. Relative humidity 44%. Wind southeast at 13 miles an hour. Gusting to 24. Minot, mostly cloudy. 62 degrees. Relative humidity 40%. Wind southeast at 12 miles an hour. Dickinson, mostly cloudy. 58 degrees. Relative humidity 62%. Wind west at 31 miles an hour. Gusting to 44. Elsewhere around North Dakota, it was 59 at Garrison. It was mostly cloudy, with a temperature of 55 at Lewiston, 57 at Jamestown, 63 at Fargo, and 59 at Grand Forks. At Devil's Lake, it was cloudy, with a temperature of 59. In northern South Dakota, skies ranged from partly cloudy to mostly cloudy, and the temperatures were 64 degrees. In eastern Montana, it was clear, with a temperature of 54 at Miles City and 52 at Glendive. Once again, at Bismarck, the temperature was 65 degrees under cloudy skies. The Bismarck, North Dakota climate summary for yesterday, May 13, 2026. Yesterday's high temperature was 81 degrees. This high was 14 degrees above the normal high of 67. The record high is 91 degrees, which was last set in 2013. Yesterday's low temperature was 34 degrees. This low was 7 degrees below the normal low of 41. The record low is 27 degrees, which was last set in 2004. No precipitation fell yesterday, which leaves the monthly total at 0.02 inches. The total precipitation for the year still stands at 2.89 inches. There were 7 heating-degree days yesterday. The yearly total since July 1st is 7,374. There were no cooling-degree days yesterday. The yearly total since January 1st is 1. The normal high temperature for today is 68 degrees, and the normal low is 42. The record high for today is 91, which occurred in 1969, and the record low is 20, which occurred in 1907. Sunrise today is at 6:10 a.m. and sunset is at 9:10 p.m. Wind advisory for the following counties in North Dakota: Burley, Eastern McLean, Eastern Morton, Eastern Sioux, Emmons, Grant, Kidder, Mercer, Oliver, Sheridan, Wells, Western Morton, and Western Sioux. Wind advisory remains in effect until 9 p.m. Central Daylight Time or 8 p.m. Mountain Daylight Time Friday. What? West winds 30 to 40 miles per hour with gusts up to 55 miles per hour expected. Where? Central North Dakota, including the James River Valley. When? Until 9 p.m. Central Daylight Time or 8 p.m. Mountain Daylight Time Friday. The following impacts are expected. Objects left unsecured outside will be blown around. Additional details. Patchy blowing dust may reduce visibility at times. Winds this strong can make driving difficult, especially for high-profile vehicles. Use extra caution. The regional weather forecast from your National Weather Service office in Bismarck. Mainly dry and very windy conditions are expected for Thursday. High temperatures will remain above normal, and generally in the 70s and 80s. Critical fire weather conditions will also continue for Thursday given the wind.

Saturday will be slightly cooler with less wind and continued dry conditions. Medium to high chances of showers and thunderstorms will return to the region late this weekend and early next week, along with a cooling trend. Red flag warning for all of western and central North Dakota, including the James River Valley today through Friday. Critical fire weather conditions are expected today through Friday over western and central North Dakota, including the James River Valley. Westerly winds of 35 to 45 miles an hour with gusts to 65 miles an hour are expected over northwest North Dakota, with westerly winds of 30 to 40 miles an hour with gusts to 55 miles an hour over remaining areas. Relative humidity values will drop as low as 15%. Any fires that ignite will spread rapidly and become difficult to control. Here is the forecast for the Bismarck Wind and listening area. Wind advisory in effect until 9 p.m. Central Daylight Time Friday. Today, sunny. A slight chance of showers in the morning. Patchy blowing gust. Windy. Highs in the upper 70s. West winds 15 to 30 miles per hour. Chance of rain 20%. Tonight, mostly clear. Lows around 50. West winds 15 to 25 miles per hour. Gusts up to 40 miles per hour, decreasing to 30 miles per hour after midnight. Friday, sunny, windy. Highs in the upper 70s. West winds 15 to 30 miles per hour, increasing to 25 to 30 miles per hour in the afternoon. Friday night, mostly clear. Lows in the lower 40s. West winds 5 to 15 miles per hour. Gusts up to 35 miles per hour in the evening. Saturday, sunny. Highs in the lower 70s. Northwest winds 5 to 10 miles per hour. Saturday night, partly cloudy in the evening, then mostly cloudy with a chance of showers after midnight. Lows in the lower 40s. Chance of rain 30%. Sunday, showers and a slight chance of thunderstorms in the morning, then showers in the afternoon. Highs in the lower 60s. Sunday night, showers likely. Lows around 40. Chance of rain 70%. Monday, showers likely. Highs in the mid-50s. Chance of rain 60%. Monday night, mostly cloudy. Showers likely in the evening, then a chance of showers after midnight. Lows in the mid-30s. Chance of rain 60%. Tuesday, mostly cloudy with a chance of showers in the morning, then partly sunny with a slight chance of showers in the afternoon. Highs in the upper 50s. Chance of rain 30%. Tuesday night, partly cloudy. A slight chance of showers and snow showers after midnight. Lows in the mid-30s. Chance of precipitation 20%. Wednesday, mostly sunny. Highs in the mid-60s. For western Lake Sakakawea, today, strong winds. Southwest winds 20 to 30 miles per hour becoming west and increasing to 45 to 60 miles per hour. Slight chance of showers early in the morning. Patchy blowing gust. Mostly cloudy then becoming sunny in the morning then becoming mostly sunny. Highs in the lower 70s. Tonight, strong winds. West winds 40 to 55 miles per hour decreasing to 30 to 45 miles per hour after midnight. Mostly clear. Lows in the upper 40s. For eastern Lake Sakakawea, today, strong winds. South winds 15 to 25 miles per hour with gusts to around 45 miles per hour increasing to west 35 to 50 miles per hour. Slight chance of showers early in the morning. Patchy blowing gust. Mostly cloudy then becoming mostly sunny in the morning then becoming sunny. Highs in the mid-70s. Tonight, very windy. West winds 30 to 45 miles per hour. Mostly clear. Lows in the upper 40s. For northern Lake Oahe, today, very windy. Southeast winds 25 to 40 miles per hour shifting to the west 25 to 35 miles per hour. Slight chance of showers early in the morning. Patchy blowing gust. Mostly cloudy then becoming mostly sunny in the morning then becoming sunny. Highs in the upper 70s. Tonight, windy. West winds 25 to 35 miles per hour decreasing to 15 to 25 miles per hour in the late evening and overnight. Mostly clear. Lows in the upper 40s. Here are the weather conditions.

7 a.m. Central Daylight Time. Bismarck, cloudy. Temperature 65 degrees. Relative humidity 39%. Wind south at 14 miles an hour. Pressure 29.46 inches and falling. Mangan, cloudy. 61 degrees. Relative humidity 59%. Wind southwest at 8 miles an hour. Gusting to 16. Haze was reported. 64 degrees. Relative humidity 36%. Wind west at 16 miles an hour. Harvey, cloudy. 61 degrees. Relative humidity 44%. Wind southeast at 13 miles an hour. Gusting to 24. Minot, mostly cloudy. 62 degrees. Relative humidity 40%. Wind southeast at 12 miles an hour. Dickinson, mostly cloudy. 58 degrees. Relative humidity 62%. Wind west at 31 miles an hour. Gusting to 44. Elsewhere around North Dakota, it was 59 at Garrison. It was mostly cloudy, with a temperature of 55 at Williston, 57 at Jamestown, 63 at Fargo, and 59 at Grand Forks. At Devil Flake, it was cloudy, with a temperature of 59. In northern South Dakota, skies ranged from partly cloudy to mostly cloudy, and the temperatures were 64 degrees. In eastern Montana, it was clear, with a temperature of 54 at Miles City, and 52 at Glendive. Once again, at Bismarck, the temperature was 65 degrees under cloudy skies. The Bismarck, North Dakota climate summary for yesterday, May 13, 2026. Yesterday's high temperature was 81 degrees. This high was 14 degrees above the normal high of 67. The record high is 91 degrees, which was last set in 2013. Yesterday's low temperature was 34 degrees. This low was 7 degrees below the normal low of 41. The record low is 27 degrees, which was last set in 2004. No precipitation fell yesterday, which leaves the monthly total at 0.02 inches. The total precipitation for the year still stands at 2.89 inches. There were 7 heating degree days yesterday. The yearly total since July 1st is 7,374. There were no cooling degree days yesterday. The yearly total since January 1st is 1. The normal high temperature for today is 68 degrees, and the normal low is 42. The record high for today is 91, which occurred in 1969, and the record low is 20, which occurred in 1907. Sunrise today is at 6:10 a.m. and sunset is at 9:10 p.m. Wind advisory for the following counties in North Dakota: Burley, Eastern McLean, Eastern Morton, Eastern Sioux, Emmons, Grant, Kidder, Mercer, Oliver, Sheridan, Wells, Western Morton, and Western Sioux. Wind advisory remains in effect until 9 p.m. Central Daylight Time or 8 p.m. Mountain Daylight Time Friday. What? West winds 30 to 40 miles per hour with gusts up to 55 miles per hour expected. Where? Central North Dakota, including the James River Valley. When? Until 9 p.m. Central Daylight Time or 8 p.m. Mountain Daylight Time Friday. The following impacts are expected. Objects left unsecured outside will be blown around. Additional details. Patchy blowing dust may reduce visibility at times. Winds this strong can make driving difficult, especially for high-profile vehicles. Use extra caution. The regional weather forecast from your National Weather Service office in Bismarck. Mainly dry and very windy conditions are expected for Thursday. High temperatures will remain above normal, and generally in the 70s and 80s. Critical fire weather conditions will also continue for Thursday given the warm, dry, and windy conditions. Dry and windy conditions will remain tonight, with lows in the 40s and 50s. Similar warm, dry, very windy and critical fire weather conditions are expected to continue for Friday. Saturday will be slightly cooler with less wind and continued dry conditions. Medium to high chances of showers and thunderstorms will return to the region late this weekend and early next week, along with a cooling trend. Red flag warning for all of western and central North Dakota, including the James River Valley today through Friday. Critical fire weather conditions are expected today through Friday over western and central North Dakota, including the James River Valley. Westerly winds of 35 to 45 miles an hour with gusts to 65 miles an hour

are expected over northwest North Dakota, with westerly winds of 30 to 40 miles an hour with gusts to 55 miles an hour over remaining areas. Relative humidity values will drop as low as 15%. Any fires that ignite will spread rapidly and become difficult to control. Here is the forecast for the Bismarck Minden listening area. Wind advisory in effect until 9 p.m. Central Daylight Time Friday. Today, sunny. A slight chance of showers in the morning. Patchy blowing gusts. Windy. Highs in the upper 70s. West winds 15 to 30 miles per hour. Chance of rain 20%. Tonight, mostly clear. Lows around 50. West winds 15 to 25 miles per hour. Gusts up to 40 miles per hour, decreasing to 30 miles per hour after midnight. Friday, sunny, windy. Highs in the upper 70s. West winds 15 to 30 miles per hour, increasing to 25 to 30 miles per hour in the afternoon. Friday night, mostly clear. Lows in the lower 40s. West winds 5 to 15 miles per hour. Gusts up to 35 miles per hour in the evening. Saturday, sunny. Highs in the lower 70s. Northwest winds 5 to 10 miles per hour. Saturday night, partly cloudy in the evening, then mostly cloudy with a chance of showers after midnight. Lows in the lower 40s. Chance of rain 30%. Sunday, showers and a slight chance of thunderstorms in the morning, then showers in the afternoon. Highs in the lower 60s. Sunday night, showers likely. Lows around 40. Chance of rain 70%. Monday, showers likely. Highs in the mid-50s. Chance of rain 60%. Monday night, mostly cloudy. Showers likely in the evening, then a chance of showers after midnight. Lows in the mid-30s. Chance of rain 60%. Tuesday, mostly cloudy with a chance of showers in the morning, then partly sunny with a slight chance of showers in the afternoon. Highs in the upper 50s. Chance of rain 30%. Tuesday night, partly cloudy. A slight chance of showers and snow showers after midnight. Lows in the mid-30s. Chance of precipitation 20%. Wednesday, mostly sunny. Highs in the mid-60s. For Western Lake Sakakawea, today, strong winds. Southwest winds 20 to 30 miles per hour becoming west and increasing to 45 to 60 miles per hour. Slight chance of showers early in the morning. Patchy blowing gust. Mostly cloudy then becoming sunny in the morning then becoming mostly sunny. Highs in the lower 70s. Tonight, strong winds. West winds 40 to 55 miles per hour decreasing to 30 to 45 miles per hour after midnight. Mostly clear. Lows in the upper 40s. For Eastern Lake Sakakawea, today, strong winds. South winds 15 to 25 miles per hour with gusts to around 45 miles per hour increasing to west 35 to 50 miles per hour. Slight chance of showers early in the morning. Patchy blowing gust. Mostly cloudy then becoming mostly sunny in the morning then becoming sunny. Highs in the mid-70s. Tonight, very windy. West winds 30 to 45 miles per hour. Mostly clear. Lows in the upper 40s. For Northern Lake Oahe, today, very windy. Southeast winds 25 to 40 miles per hour shifting to the west 25 to 35 miles per hour. Slight chance of showers early in the morning. Patchy blowing gust. Mostly cloudy then becoming mostly sunny in the morning then becoming sunny. Highs in the upper 70s. Tonight, windy. West winds 25 to 35 miles per hour decreasing to 15 to 25 miles per hour in the late evening and overnight. Mostly clear. Lows in the upper 40s. Here are the weather conditions at 7 a.m. Central Daylight Time. Bismarck, cloudy. Temperature 65 degrees, relative humidity 39%. Wind south at 14 miles an hour. Pressure 29.46 inches and falling. Minden, cloudy. 61 degrees, relative humidity 59%. Wind southwest at 8 miles an hour, gusting to 16. Hazen, haze was reported. 64 degrees, relative humidity 36%.
Wind west at 16 miles an hour. Harvey, cloudy. 61 degrees, relative humidity 44%. Wind southeast at 13 miles an hour, gusting to 24. Minot, mostly cloudy. 62 degrees, relative humidity 40%. Wind southeast at 12 miles an hour. Dickinson, mostly cloudy. 58 degrees, relative humidity 62%. Wind west at 31 miles an hour, gusting to 44. Elsewhere around North Dakota, it was 59 at Garrison. It was mostly cloudy, with a temperature of 55 at Williston, 57 at Jamestown, 63 at Fargo, and 59 at Grand Forks. At Devil's Lake, it was cloudy, with a temperature of 59. In northern South Dakota, skies ranged from partly cloudy to mostly cloudy, and the temperatures were 64 degrees. In eastern Montana, it was clear, with a temperature of 54 at Miles City, and 52 at Glendive. Once again, at Bismarck, the temperature was 65 degrees under cloudy skies. The Bismarck, North Dakota climate summary for yesterday, May 13, 2026. Yesterday's high temperature was 81 degrees. This high was 14 degrees above the normal high of 67. The record high is 91 degrees, which was last set in 2013. Yesterday's low temperature was 34 degrees. This low was 7 degrees below the normal low of 41. The record low is 27 degrees, which was last set in 2004. No precipitation fell yesterday, which leaves the monthly total at 0.02 inches. The total precipitation for the year still stands at 2.89 inches. There were 7 heating degree days yesterday. The yearly total since July 1st is 7,374. There were no cooling degree days yesterday. The yearly total since January 1st is 1. The normal high temperature for today is 68 degrees, and the normal low is 42. The record high for today is 91, which occurred in 1969, and the record low is 20, which occurred in 1907. Sunrise today is at 6:10 a.m. and sunset is at 9:10 p.m. Wind advisory for the following counties in North Dakota: Burley, Eastern McLean, Eastern Morton, Eastern Sioux, Emmons, Grant, Kidder, Mercer, Oliver, Sheridan, Wells, Western Morton, and Western Sioux. Wind advisory remains in effect until 9 p.m. Central Daylight Time or 8 p.m. Mountain Daylight Time Friday. What? West winds 30 to 40 miles per hour with gusts up to 55 miles per hour expected. Where? Central North Dakota, including the James River Valley. When? Until 9 p.m. Central Daylight Time or 8 p.m. Mountain Daylight Time Friday. The following impacts are expected. Objects left unsecured outside will be blown around. Additional details. Patchy blowing dust may reduce visibility at times. Winds this strong can make driving difficult, especially for high-profile vehicles. Use extra caution. The regional weather forecast from your National Weather Service office in Bismarck. Mainly dry and very windy conditions are expected for Thursday. High temperatures will remain above normal, and generally in the 70s and 80s. Critical fire weather conditions will also continue for Thursday given the warm, dry, and windy conditions. Dry and windy conditions will remain tonight, with lows in the 40s and 50s. Similar warm, dry, very windy and critical fire weather conditions are expected to continue for Friday. Saturday will be slightly cooler with less wind and continued dry conditions. Medium to high chances of showers and thunderstorms will return to the region late this weekend and early next week, along with a cooling trend. Red flag warning for all of western and central North Dakota, including the James River Valley today through Friday. Critical fire weather conditions are expected today through Friday over western and central North Dakota, including the James River Valley. Westerly winds of 35 to 45 miles an hour with gusts to 65 miles an hour are expected over northwest North Dakota, with westerly winds of 30 to 40 miles an hour with gusts to 55 miles an hour over remaining areas. Relative humidity values will drop as low as 15%. Any fires that ignite will spread rapidly and become difficult to control. 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

Here is the forecast for the Bismarck Minden listening area. Wind advisory in effect until 9 p.m. Central Daylight Time Friday. Today, sunny. A slight chance of showers in the morning. Patchy blowing gust. Windy. Highs in the upper 70s. West winds 15 to 30 miles per hour. Chance of rain 20%. Tonight, mostly clear. Lows around 50. West winds 15 to 25 miles per hour. Gusts up to 40 miles per hour, decreasing to 30 miles per hour after midnight. Friday, sunny, windy. Highs in the upper 70s. West winds 15 to 30 miles per hour, increasing to 25 to 30 miles per hour in the afternoon. Friday night, mostly clear. Lows in the lower 40s. West winds 5 to 15 miles per hour. Gusts up to 35 miles per hour in the evening. Saturday, sunny. Highs in the lower 70s. Northwest winds 5 to 10 miles per hour. Saturday night, partly cloudy in the evening, then mostly cloudy with a chance of showers after midnight. Lows in the lower 40s. Chance of rain 30%. Sunday, showers and a slight chance of thunderstorms in the morning, then showers in the afternoon. Highs in the lower 60s. Sunday night, showers likely. Lows around 40. Chance of rain 70%. Monday, showers likely. Highs in the mid-50s. Chance of rain 60%. Monday night, mostly cloudy. Showers likely in the evening, then a chance of showers after midnight. Lows in the mid-30s. Chance of rain 60%. Tuesday, mostly cloudy with a chance of showers in the morning, then partly sunny with a slight chance of showers in the afternoon. Highs in the upper 50s. Chance of rain 30%. Tuesday night, partly cloudy. A slight chance of showers and snow showers after midnight. Lows in the mid-30s. Chance of precipitation 20%. Wednesday, mostly sunny. Highs in the mid-60s. For Western Lake Sakakawea, today, strong winds. Southwest winds 20 to 30 miles per hour becoming west and increasing to 45 to 60 miles per hour. Slight chance of showers early in the morning. Patchy blowing gust. Mostly cloudy then becoming sunny in the morning then becoming mostly sunny. Highs in the lower 70s. Tonight, strong winds. West winds 40 to 55 miles per hour decreasing to 30 to 45 miles per hour after midnight. Mostly clear. Lows in the upper 40s. For Eastern Lake Sakakawea, today, strong winds. South winds 15 to 25 miles per hour with gusts to around 45 miles per hour increasing to west 35 to 50 miles per hour. Slight chance of showers early in the morning. Patchy blowing gust. Mostly cloudy then becoming mostly sunny in the morning then becoming sunny. Highs in the mid-70s. Tonight, very windy. West winds 30 to 45 miles per hour. Mostly clear. Lows in the upper 40s. For Northern Lake Oahe, today, very windy. Southeast winds 25 to 40 miles per hour shifting to the west 25 to 35 miles per hour. Slight chance of showers early in the morning. Patchy blowing gust. Mostly cloudy then becoming mostly sunny in the morning then becoming sunny. Highs in the upper 70s. Tonight, windy. West winds 25 to 35 miles per hour decreasing to 15 to 25 miles per hour in the late evening and overnight. Mostly clear. Lows in the upper 40s. Here are the weather conditions at 8 a.m. Central Daylight Time. Bismarck, cloudy. Temperature 65 degrees, relative humidity 44%. Wind west at 10 miles an hour, gusting to 20. Pressure 29.49 inches and rising. Minden, haze was reported. 64 degrees, relative humidity 59%. Wind northwest at 20 miles an hour, gusting to 30. Hazen, partly sunny. 64 degrees, relative humidity 42%. Wind west at 17 miles an hour, gusting to 23. Harvey, cloudy. 61 degrees, relative humidity 48%. Wind south at 17 miles an hour. Minot, partly sunny. 65 degrees, relative humidity

62%. Wind west at 28 miles an hour, gusting to 38. Dickinson, partly sunny. 56 degrees, relative humidity 43%. Wind west at 26 miles an hour, gusting to 41. Elsewhere around North Dakota, it was 63 at Garrison. It was partly sunny, with a temperature of 54 at Williston, 63 at Jamestown, and 65 at Fargo. At Devil's Lake, it was cloudy, with a temperature of 59. At Grand Forks, blowing dust and haze were reported, with a temperature of 62. In northern South Dakota, skies ranged from mostly sunny to partly sunny. It was 66 at Mobridge, and 65 at Aberdeen. In eastern Montana, it was sunny, with a temperature of 58 at Miles City, and 56 at Glendive. Once again, at Bismarck, the temperature was 65 degrees under cloudy skies. The Bismarck, North Dakota climate summary for yesterday, May 13, 2026. Yesterday's high temperature was 81 degrees. This high was 14 degrees above the normal high of 67. The record high is 91 degrees, which was last set in 2013. Yesterday's low temperature was 34 degrees. This low was 7 degrees below the normal low of 41. The record low is 27 degrees, which was last set in 2004. No precipitation fell yesterday, which leaves the monthly total at 0.02 inches. The total precipitation for the year still stands at 2.89 inches. There were 7 heating degree days yesterday. The yearly total since July 1st is 7,374. There were no cooling degree days yesterday. The yearly total since January 1st is 1. The normal high temperature for today is 68 degrees, and the normal low is 42. The record high for today is 91, which occurred in 1969, and the record low is 20, which occurred in 1907. Sunrise today is at 6:10 a.m. and sunset is at 9:10 p.m. Wind advisory for the following counties in North Dakota: Burley, Eastern McLean, Eastern Morton, Eastern Sioux, Emmons, Grant, Kidder, Mercer, Oliver, Sheridan, Wells, Western Morton, and Western Sioux. Wind advisory remains in effect until 9 p.m. Central Daylight Time or 8 p.m. Mountain Daylight Time Friday. What? West winds 30 to 40 miles per hour with gusts up to 55 miles per hour expected. Where? Central North Dakota, including the James River Valley. When? Until 9 p.m. Central Daylight Time or 8 p.m. Mountain Daylight Time Friday. The following impacts are expected. Objects left unsecured outside will be blown around. Additional details. Patchy blowing dust may reduce visibility at times. Winds this strong can make driving difficult, especially for high-profile vehicles. Use extra caution. The regional weather forecast from your National Weather Service office in Bismarck. Mainly dry and very windy conditions are expected for Thursday. High temperatures will remain above normal, and generally in the 70s and 80s. Critical fire weather conditions will also continue for Thursday given the warm, dry, and windy conditions. Dry and windy conditions will remain tonight, with lows in the 40s and 50s. Similar warm, dry, very windy and critical fire weather conditions are expected to continue for Friday. Saturday will be slightly cooler with less wind and continued dry conditions. Medium to high chances of showers and thunderstorms will return to the region late this weekend and early next week, along with a cooling trend. Red flag warning for all of western and central North Dakota, including the James River Valley today through Friday. Critical fire weather conditions are expected today through Friday over western and central North Dakota, including the James River Valley. Westerly winds of 35 to 45 miles an hour with gusts to 65 miles an hour are expected over northwest North Dakota, with westerly winds of 30 to 40 miles an hour with gusts to 55 miles an hour over remaining areas. Relative humidity values will drop as low as 15%. Any fires that ignite will spread rapidly and become difficult to control. Here is the forecast for the Bismarck, Minden listening area. Wind advisory in effect until 9 p.m. Central Daylight Time Friday. Today, sunny. A slight chance of showers in the morning. Patchy blowing gust. Windy. Highs in the upper 70s. West winds 15 to 30 miles per hour. Chance of rain 20%. Tonight, mostly clear.

low is around 50. West winds 15 to 25 miles per hour. Gusts up to 40 miles per hour, decreasing to 30 miles per hour after midnight. Friday, sunny, windy. Highs in the upper 70s. West winds 15 to 30 miles per hour, increasing to 25 to 30 miles per hour in the afternoon. Friday night, mostly clear. Lows in the lower 40s. West winds 5 to 15 miles per hour. Gusts up to 35 miles per hour in the evening. Saturday, sunny. Highs in the lower 70s. Northwest winds 5 to 10 miles per hour. Saturday night, partly cloudy in the evening, then mostly cloudy with a chance of showers after midnight. Lows in the lower 40s. Chance of rain 30%. Sunday, showers and a slight chance of thunderstorms in the morning, then showers in the afternoon. Highs in the lower 60s. Sunday night, showers likely. Lows around 40. Chance of rain 70%. Monday, showers likely. Highs in the mid-50s. Chance of rain 60%. Monday night, mostly cloudy. Showers likely in the evening, then a chance of showers after midnight. Lows in the mid-30s. Chance of rain 60%. Tuesday, mostly cloudy with a chance of showers in the morning, then partly sunny with a slight chance of showers in the afternoon. Highs in the upper 50s. Chance of rain 30%. Tuesday night, partly cloudy. A slight chance of showers and snow showers after midnight. Lows in the mid-30s. Chance of precipitation 20%. Wednesday, mostly sunny. Highs in the mid-60s. For Western Lake Sakakawea, today, strong winds. Southwest winds 20 to 30 miles per hour becoming west and increasing to 45 to 60 miles per hour. Slight chance of showers early in the morning. Patchy blowing gust. Mostly cloudy then becoming sunny in the morning then becoming mostly sunny. Highs in the lower 70s. Tonight, strong winds. West winds 40 to 55 miles per hour decreasing to 30 to 45 miles per hour after midnight. Mostly clear. Lows in the upper 40s. For Eastern Lake Sakakawea, today, strong winds. South winds 15 to 25 miles per hour with gusts to around 45 miles per hour increasing to west 35 to 50 miles per hour. Slight chance of showers early in the morning. Patchy blowing gust. Mostly cloudy then becoming mostly sunny in the morning then becoming sunny. Highs in the mid-70s. Tonight, very windy. West winds 30 to 45 miles per hour. Mostly clear. Lows in the upper 40s. For Northern Lake Oahe, today, very windy. Southeast winds 25 to 40 miles per hour shifting to the west 25 to 35 miles per hour. Slight chance of showers early in the morning. Patchy blowing gust. Mostly cloudy then becoming mostly sunny in the morning then becoming sunny. Highs in the upper 70s. Tonight, windy. West winds 25 to 35 miles per hour decreasing to 15 to 25 miles per hour in the late evening and overnight. Mostly clear. Lows in the upper 40s. Here are the weather conditions at 8 a.m. Central Daylight Time. Bismarck, cloudy. Temperature 66 degrees, relative humidity 45%. Wind northwest at 10 miles an hour. Pressure 29.47 inches and rising. Mendham, haze was reported. 64 degrees, relative humidity 59%. Wind northwest at 20 miles an hour, gusting to 30. Hazen, partly sunny. 64 degrees, relative humidity 42%. Wind west at 17 miles an hour, gusting to 23. Harvey, cloudy. 61 degrees, relative humidity 48%. Wind south at 17 miles an hour. Minot, cloudy. 65 degrees, relative humidity 52%. Wind west at 28 miles an hour, gusting to 38. Dickinson, sunny. 56 degrees, relative humidity 43%. Wind west at 26 miles an hour, gusting to 41. Elsewhere around North Dakota, it was 63 at Garrison. At Williston, it was sunny, with a temperature of 54.
At Fargo, it was partly sunny, with a temperature of 65. It was cloudy, with a temperature of 63 at Jamestown, and 59 at Devil's Lake. At Grand Forks, blowing dust and haze were reported, with a temperature of 62. In northern South Dakota, skies ranged from partly sunny to cloudy. It was 66 at Mobridge, and 65 at Aberdeen. In eastern Montana, it was sunny, with a temperature of 58 at Miles City, and 56 at Glendive. Once again, at Bismarck, the temperature was 66 degrees under cloudy skies. The Bismarck, North Dakota climate summary for yesterday, May 13, 2026. Yesterday's high temperature was 81 degrees. This high was 14 degrees above the normal high of 67. The record high is 91 degrees, which was last set in 2013. Yesterday's low temperature was 34 degrees. This low was 7 degrees below the normal low of 41. The record low is 27 degrees, which was last set in 2004. No precipitation fell yesterday, which leaves the monthly total at 0.02 inches. The total precipitation for the year still stands at 2.89 inches. There were 7 heating degree days yesterday. The yearly total since July 1st is 7,374. There were no cooling degree days yesterday. The yearly total since January 1st is 1. The normal high temperature for today is 68 degrees, and the normal low is 42. The record high for today is 91, which occurred in 1969, and the record low is 20, which occurred in 1907. Sunrise today is at 6:10 a.m. and sunset is at 9:10 p.m. Wind advisory for the following counties in North Dakota: Burley, Eastern McLean, Eastern Morton, Eastern Sioux, Emmons, Grant, Kidder, Mercer, Oliver, Sheridan, Wells, Western Morton, and Western Sioux. Wind advisory remains in effect until 9 p.m. Central Daylight Time or 8 p.m. Mountain Daylight Time Friday. What? West winds 30 to 40 miles per hour with gusts up to 55 miles per hour expected. Where? Central North Dakota, including the James River Valley. When? Until 9 p.m. Central Daylight Time or 8 p.m. Mountain Daylight Time Friday. The following impacts are expected. Objects left and secured outside will be blown around. Additional details: patchy blowing dust may reduce visibility at times. Winds this strong can make driving difficult, especially for high-profile vehicles. Use extra caution. The regional weather forecast from your National Weather Service office in Bismarck. Mainly dry and very windy conditions are expected for Thursday. High temperatures will remain above normal, and generally in the 70s and 80s. Critical fire weather conditions will also continue for Thursday given the warm, dry, and windy conditions. Dry and windy conditions will remain tonight, with lows in the 40s and 50s. Similar warm, dry, very windy and critical fire weather conditions are expected to continue for Friday. Saturday will be slightly cooler with less wind and continued dry conditions. Medium to high chances of showers and thunderstorms will return to the region late this weekend and early next week, along with a cooling trend. Red flag warning for all of western and central North Dakota, including the James River Valley today through Friday. Critical fire weather conditions are expected today through Friday over western and central North Dakota, including the James River Valley. Westerly winds of 35 to 45 miles an hour with gusts to 65 miles an hour are expected over northwest North Dakota, with westerly winds of 30 to 40 miles an hour with gusts to 55 miles an hour over remaining areas. Relative humidity values will drop as low as 15%. Any fires that ignite will spread rapidly and become difficult to control. Here is the forecast for the Bismarck, Minden listening area. Wind advisory in effect until 9 p.m. Central Daylight Time Friday. Today, sunny. A slight chance of showers in the morning. Patchy blowing gust. Windy. Highs in the upper 70s. West winds 15 to 30 miles per hour. Chance of rain 20%. Tonight, mostly clear. Lows around 50. West winds 15 to 25 miles per hour. Gusts up to 40 miles per hour, decreasing to 30 miles per hour after midnight. Friday, sunny, windy. Highs in the upper 70s. West winds 15 to 30 miles per hour, increasing to 25 to 30 miles per hour in the afternoon.
Friday night, mostly clear.

Lows in the lower 40s. West winds 5 to 15 miles per hour. Gusts up to 35 miles per hour in the evening. Saturday, sunny. Highs in the lower 70s. Northwest winds 5 to 10 miles per hour. Saturday night, partly cloudy in the evening, then mostly cloudy with a chance of showers after midnight. Lows in the lower 40s. Chance of rain 30%. Sunday, showers and a slight chance of thunderstorms in the morning, then showers in the afternoon. Highs in the lower 60s. Sunday night, showers likely. Lows around 40. Chance of rain 70%. Monday, showers likely. Highs in the mid-50s. Chance of rain 60%. Monday night, mostly cloudy. Showers likely in the evening, then a chance of showers after midnight. Lows in the mid-30s. Chance of rain 60%. Tuesday, mostly cloudy with a chance of showers in the morning, then partly sunny with a slight chance of showers in the afternoon. Highs in the upper 50s. Chance of rain 30%. Tuesday night, partly cloudy. A slight chance of showers and snow showers after midnight. Lows in the mid-30s. Chance of precipitation 20%. Wednesday, mostly sunny. Highs in the mid-60s. For Western Lake Sakakawea, today, strong winds. Southwest winds 20 to 30 miles per hour becoming west and increasing to 45 to 60 miles per hour. Slight chance of showers early in the morning. Patchy blowing gust. Mostly cloudy then becoming sunny in the morning then becoming mostly sunny. Highs in the lower 70s. Tonight, strong winds. West winds 40 to 55 miles per hour decreasing to 30 to 45 miles per hour after midnight. Mostly clear. Lows in the upper 40s. For Eastern Lake Sakakawea, today, strong winds. South winds 15 to 25 miles per hour with gusts to around 45 miles per hour increasing to west 35 to 50 miles per hour. Slight chance of showers early in the morning. Patchy blowing gust. Mostly cloudy then becoming mostly sunny in the morning then becoming sunny. Highs in the mid-70s. Tonight, very windy. West winds 30 to 45 miles per hour. Mostly clear. Lows in the upper 40s. For Northern Lake Oahe, today, very windy. Southeast winds 25 to 40 miles per hour shifting to the west 25 to 35 miles per hour. Slight chance of showers early in the morning. Patchy blowing gust. Mostly cloudy then becoming mostly sunny in the morning then becoming sunny. Highs in the upper 70s. Tonight, windy. West winds 25 to 35 miles per hour decreasing to 15 to 25 miles per hour in the late evening and overnight. Mostly clear. Lows in the upper 40s. Here are the weather conditions at 8 a.m. Central Daylight Time. Bismarck, cloudy. Temperature 66 degrees, relative humidity 45%. Wind northwest at 10 miles an hour. Pressure 29.47 inches and rising. Mendham, haze was reported. 64 degrees, relative humidity 59%. Wind northwest at 20 miles an hour, gusting to 30. Hazen, partly sunny. 64 degrees, relative humidity 42%. Wind west at 17 miles an hour, gusting to 23. Harvey, cloudy. 61 degrees, relative humidity 48%. Wind south at 17 miles an hour. Minot, cloudy. 65 degrees, relative humidity 52%. Wind west at 28 miles an hour, gusting to 38. Dickinson, sunny. 56 degrees, relative humidity 43%. Wind west at 26 miles an hour, gusting to 41. Elsewhere around North Dakota, it was 63 at Garrison. At Williston, it was sunny, with a temperature of 54. At Fargo, it was partly sunny, with a temperature of 65. It was cloudy, with a temperature of 63 at Jamestown, and 59 at Devil's Lake. At Grand Forks, blowing gust and haze were reported, with a temperature of 62. In northern South Dakota, skies ranged from partly sunny to cloudy. It was 66 at Mobridge, and 65 at Aberdeen. In eastern Montana, it was sunny,

2004. No precipitation fell yesterday, which leaves the monthly total at 0.02 inches. The total precipitation for the year still stands at 2.89 inches. There were 7 heating degree days yesterday. The yearly total since July 1st is 7,374. There were no cooling degree days yesterday. The yearly total since January 1st is 1. The normal high temperature for today is 68 degrees, and the normal low is 42. The record high for today is 91, which occurred in 1969, and the record low is 20, which occurred in 1907. Sunrise today is at 6:10 a.m. and sunset is at 9:10 p.m. Wind advisory for the following counties in North Dakota: Burley, Eastern McLean, Eastern Morton, Eastern Sioux, Emmons, Grant, Kidder, Mercer, Oliver, Sheridan, Wells, Western Morton, and Western Sioux. Wind advisory remains in effect until 9 p.m. Central Daylight Time or 8 p.m. Mountain Daylight Time Friday. What? West winds 30 to 40 miles per hour with gusts up to 55 miles per hour expected. Where? Central North Dakota, including the James River Valley. When? Until 9 p.m. Central Daylight Time or 8 p.m. Mountain Daylight Time Friday. The following impacts are expected. Objects left unsecured outside will be blown around. Additional details: patchy blowing dust may reduce visibility at times. Winds this strong can make driving difficult, especially for high-profile vehicles. Use extra caution. The regional weather forecast from your National Weather Service office in Bismarck. Mainly dry and very windy conditions are expected for Thursday. High temperatures will remain above normal, and generally in the 70s and 80s. Critical fire weather conditions will also continue for Thursday given the warm, dry, and windy conditions. Dry and windy conditions will remain tonight, with lows in the 40s and 50s. Similar warm, dry, very windy, and critical fire weather conditions are expected to continue for Friday. Saturday will be slightly cooler with less wind and continued dry conditions. Medium to high chances of showers and thunderstorms will return to the region late this weekend and early next week, along with a cooling trend. Red flag warning for all of western and central North Dakota, including the James River Valley today through Friday. Critical fire weather conditions are expected today through Friday over western and central North Dakota, including the James River Valley. Westerly winds of 35 to 45 miles an hour with gusts to 65 miles an hour are expected over northwest North Dakota, with westerly winds of 30 to 40 miles an hour with gusts to 55 miles an hour over remaining areas. Relative humidity values will drop as low as 15%. Any fires that ignite will spread rapidly and become difficult to control. Here is the forecast for the Bismarck, Minden listening area. Wind advisory in effect until 9 p.m. Central Daylight Time Friday. Today, sunny. A slight chance of showers in the morning. Patchy blowing gust. Windy. Highs in the upper 70s. West winds 15 to 30 miles per hour. Chance of rain 20%. Tonight, mostly clear. Lows around 50. West winds 15 to 25 miles per hour. Gusts up to 40 miles per hour, decreasing to 30 miles per hour after midnight. Friday, sunny, windy. Highs in the upper 70s. West winds 15 to 30 miles per hour, increasing to 25 to 30 miles per hour in the afternoon. Friday night, mostly clear. Lows in the lower 40s. West winds 5 to 15 miles per hour. Gusts up to 35 miles per hour in the evening. Saturday, sunny. Highs in the lower 70s. Northwest winds 5 to 10 miles per hour. Saturday night, partly cloudy in the evening, then mostly cloudy with a chance of showers after midnight. Lows in the lower 40s. Chance of rain 30%. Sunday, showers and a slight chance of thunderstorms in the morning, then showers in the afternoon. Highs in the lower 60s. Sunday night, showers likely. Lows around 40. Chance of rain 70%. Monday, showers likely. Highs in the mid-50s. Chance of rain 60%. Monday night, mostly cloudy. Showers likely in the evening, then a chance of showers after midnight. Lows in the mid-30s. Chance of rain 60%. Tuesday, mostly cloudy with a chance of showers.

morning, then partly sunny with a slight chance of showers in the afternoon. Highs in the upper 50s. Chance of rain 30%. Tuesday night, partly cloudy. A slight chance of showers and snow showers after midnight. Lows in the mid-30s. Chance of precipitation 20%. Wednesday, mostly sunny. Highs in the mid-60s. 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Providing weather information 24 hours a day from your National Weather Service office in Bismarck. For Western Lake Secaucawea, today, strong winds. Southwest winds 20 to 30 miles per hour becoming west and increasing to 45 to 60 miles per hour. Slight chance of showers early in the morning. Patchy blowing gust. Mostly cloudy then becoming sunny in the morning then becoming mostly sunny. Highs in the lower 70s. Tonight, strong winds. West winds 40 to 55 miles per hour decreasing to 30 to 45 miles per hour after midnight. Mostly clear. Lows in the upper 40s. For Eastern Lake Secaucawea, today, strong winds. South winds 15 to 25 miles per hour with gusts to around 45 miles per hour increasing to west 35 to 50 miles per hour. Slight chance of showers early in the morning. Patchy blowing gust. Mostly cloudy then becoming mostly sunny in the morning then becoming sunny. Highs in the mid-70s. Tonight, very windy. West winds 30 to 45 miles per hour. Mostly clear. Lows in the upper 40s. For Northern Lake Oahe, today, very windy. Southeast winds 25 to 40 miles per hour shifting to the west 25 to 35 miles per hour. Slight chance of showers early in the morning. Patchy blowing gust today, very windy. Southeast winds 25 to 40 miles per hour shifting to the west 25 to 35 miles per hour. Slight chance of showers early in the morning. Patchy blowing gust. Mostly cloudy then becoming mostly sunny in the morning then becoming sunny. Highs in the upper 70s. Tonight, windy. West winds 25 to 35 miles per hour decreasing to 15 to 25 miles per hour in the late evening and overnight. Mostly clear. Lows in the upper 40s. Here are the weather conditions at 8 a.m. Central Daylight Time. Bismarck, cloudy. Temperature 66 degrees. Relative humidity 45%. Wind northwest at 10 miles an hour. Pressure 29.47 inches and rising. Mendham, haze was reported. 64 degrees, relative humidity 59%. Wind northwest at 20 miles an hour, gusting to 30. Hazen, partly sunny. 64 degrees, relative humidity 42%. Wind west at 17 miles an hour, gusting to 23. Harvey, cloudy. 61 degrees, relative humidity 48%. Wind south at 17 miles an hour. Minot, cloudy. 65 degrees, relative humidity 52%. Wind west at 28 miles an hour, gusting to 38. Dickinson, sunny. 56 degrees, relative humidity 43%. Wind west at 26 miles an hour, gusting to 41. Elsewhere around North Dakota, it was 63 at Garrison. At Williston, it was sunny, with a temperature of 54. At Fargo, it was partly sunny, with a temperature of 65. It was cloudy, with a temperature of 63 at Jamestown, and 59 at Devil's Lake. At Grand Forks, blowing gust and haze were reported, with a temperature of 62. In northern South Dakota, skies ranged from partly sunny to cloudy. It was 66 at Mobridge, and 65 at Aberdeen. In eastern Montana, it was sunny, with a temperature of 58 at Miles City, and 56 at Glendive. Once again, at Bismarck, the temperature was 66 degrees under cloudy skies. The Bismarck, North Dakota climate summary for yesterday, May 13, 2026. Yesterday's high temperature was 81 degrees. This high was 14 degrees above the normal high of 67. The record high is 91 degrees, which was last set in 2013. Yesterday's low temperature was 34 degrees. This low was 7 degrees below the normal low of 41.

Record low is 27 degrees, which was last set in 2004. No precipitation fell yesterday, which leaves the monthly total at 0.02 inches. The total precipitation for the year still stands at 2.89 inches. There were 7 heating degree days yesterday. The yearly total since July 1st is 7,374. There were no cooling degree days yesterday. The yearly total since January 1st is 1. The normal high temperature for today is 68 degrees, and the normal low is 42. The record high for today is 91, which occurred in 1969, and the record low is 20, which occurred in 1907. Sunrise today is at 6:10 a.m. and sunset is at 9:10 p.m. Wind advisory for the following counties in North Dakota: Burley, Eastern McLean, Eastern Morton, Eastern Sioux, Emmons, Grant, Kidder, Mercer, Oliver, Sheridan, Wells, Western Morton, and Western Sioux. Wind advisory remains in effect until 9 p.m. Central Daylight Time or 8 p.m. Mountain Daylight Time Friday. What? West winds 30 to 40 miles per hour with gusts up to 55 miles per hour expected. Where? Central North Dakota, including the James River Valley. When? Until 9 p.m. Central Daylight Time or 8 p.m. Mountain Daylight Time Friday. The following impacts are expected. Objects left unsecured outside will be blown around. Additional details. Patchy blowing dust may reduce visibility at times. Winds this strong can make driving difficult, especially for high-profile vehicles. Use extra caution. The regional weather forecast from your National Weather Service office in Bismarck. Mainly dry and very windy conditions are expected for Thursday. High temperatures will remain above normal, and generally in the 70s and 80s. Critical fire weather conditions will also continue for Thursday given the warm, dry, and windy conditions. Dry and windy conditions will remain tonight, with lows in the 40s and 50s. Similar warm, dry, very windy and critical fire weather conditions are expected to continue for Friday. Saturday will be slightly cooler with less wind and continued dry conditions. Medium to high chances of showers and thunderstorms will return to the region late this weekend and early next week, along with a cooling trend. Red flag warning for all of western and central North Dakota, including the James River Valley today through Friday. Critical fire weather conditions are expected today through Friday over western and central North Dakota, including the James River Valley. Westerly winds of 35 to 45 miles an hour with gusts to 65 miles an hour are expected over northwest North Dakota, with westerly winds of 30 to 40 miles an hour with gusts to 55 miles an hour over remaining areas. Relative humidity values will drop as low as 15%. Any fires that ignite will spread rapidly and become difficult to control. Here is the forecast for the Bismarck, Minden listening area. Wind advisory in effect until 9 p.m. Central Daylight Time Friday. Today, sunny. A slight chance of showers in the morning. Patchy blowing gusts. Windy. Highs in the upper 70s. West winds 15 to 30 miles per hour. Chance of rain 20%. Tonight, mostly clear. Lows around 50. West winds 15 to 25 miles per hour. Gusts up to 40 miles per hour, decreasing to 30 miles per hour after midnight. Friday, sunny, windy. Highs in the upper 70s. West winds 15 to 30 miles per hour, increasing to 25 to 30 miles per hour in the afternoon. Friday night, mostly clear. Lows in the lower 40s. West winds 5 to 15 miles per hour. Gusts up to 35 miles per hour in the evening. Saturday, sunny. Highs in the lower 70s. Northwest winds 5 to 10 miles per hour. Saturday night, partly cloudy in the evening, then mostly cloudy with a chance of showers after midnight. Lows in the lower 40s. Chance of rain 30%. Sunday, showers and a slight chance of thunderstorms in the morning, then showers in the afternoon. Highs in the lower 60s. Sunday night, showers likely. Lows around 40. Chance of rain 70%. Monday, showers likely. Highs in the mid-50s. Chance of rain 60%. Monday night, mostly cloudy. Showers likely in the evening, then a chance of showers after midnight. Lows in the mid-30s. Chance of rain 60%.

Tuesday, mostly cloudy with a chance of showers in the morning, then partly sunny with a slight chance of showers in the afternoon. Highs in the upper 50s. Chance of rain 30%. Tuesday night, partly cloudy. A slight chance of showers and snow showers after midnight. Lows in the mid-30s. Chance of precipitation 20%. Wednesday, mostly sunny. Highs in the mid-60s. For Western Lake Sakakawea, today, strong winds. Southwest winds 20 to 30 miles per hour becoming west and increasing to 45 to 60 miles per hour. Slight chance of showers early in the morning. Patchy blowing gust. Mostly cloudy then becoming sunny in the morning then becoming mostly sunny. Highs in the lower 70s. Tonight, strong winds. West winds 40 to 55 miles per hour decreasing to 30 to 45 miles per hour after midnight. Mostly clear. Lows in the upper 40s. For Eastern Lake Sakakawea, today, strong winds. South winds 15 to 25 miles per hour with gusts to around 45 miles per hour increasing to west 35 to 50 miles per hour. Slight chance of showers early in the morning. Patchy blowing gust. Mostly cloudy then becoming mostly sunny in the morning then becoming sunny. Highs in the mid-70s. Tonight, very windy. West winds 30 to 45 miles per hour. Mostly clear. Lows in the upper 40s. For Northern Lake Oahe, today, very windy. Southeast winds 25 to 40 miles per hour shifting to the west 25 to 35 miles per hour. Slight chance of showers early in the morning. Patchy blowing gust. Mostly cloudy then becoming mostly sunny in the morning then becoming sunny. Highs in the upper 70s. Tonight, windy. West winds 25 to 35 miles per hour decreasing to 15 to 25 miles per hour in the late evening and overnight. Mostly clear. Lows in the upper 40s. Here are the weather conditions at 8 a.m. Central Daylight Time. Bismarck, cloudy. Temperature 66 degrees, relative humidity 45%. Wind northwest at 10 miles an hour. Pressure 29.47 inches and rising. Mendham, haze was reported. 64 degrees, relative humidity 59%. Wind northwest at 20 miles an hour, gusting to 30. Hazen, partly sunny. 64 degrees, relative humidity 42%. Wind west at 17 miles an hour, gusting to 23. Harvey, cloudy. 61 degrees, relative humidity 48%. Wind south at 17 miles an hour. Minot, cloudy. 65 degrees, relative humidity 52%. Wind west at 28 miles an hour, gusting to 38. Dickinson, sunny. 56 degrees, relative humidity 43%. Wind west at 26 miles an hour, gusting to 41. Elsewhere around North Dakota, it was 63 at Garrison. At Williston, it was sunny, with a temperature of 54. At Fargo, it was partly sunny, with a temperature of 65. It was cloudy, with a temperature of 63 at Jamestown, and 59 at Devil's Lake. At Grand Forks, blowing gust and haze were reported, with a temperature of 62. In northern South Dakota, skies ranged from partly sunny to cloudy. It was 66 at Mobridge, and 65 at Aberdeen. In eastern Montana, it was sunny, with a temperature of 58 at Miles City, and 56 at Glendive. Once again, at Bismarck, the temperature was 66 degrees under cloudy skies. The Bismarck, North Dakota climate summary for yesterday, May 13, 2026. Yesterday's high temperature was 81 degrees. This high was 14 degrees above the normal high of 67. The record high is 91 degrees, which was last set in 2013. Yesterday's low temperature was 34 degrees.

totals since January 1st is 1. The normal high temperature for today is 68 degrees, and the normal low is 42. The record high for today is 91, which occurred in 1969, and the record low is 20, which occurred in 1907. Sunrise today is at 6:10 a.m., and sunset is at 9:10 p.m. Wind advisory for the following counties in North Dakota: Burley, Eastern McLean, Eastern Morton, Eastern Sioux, Emmons, Grant, Kidder, Mercer, Oliver, Sheridan, Wells, Western Morton, and Western Sioux. Wind advisory remains in effect until 9 p.m. Central Daylight Time or 8 p.m. Mountain Daylight Time Friday. What? West winds 30 to 40 miles per hour with gusts up to 55 miles per hour expected. Where? Central North Dakota, including the James River Valley. When? Until 9 p.m. Central Daylight Time or 8 p.m. Mountain Daylight Time Friday. The following impacts are expected. Objects left unsecured outside will be blown around. Additional details. Patchy blowing dust may reduce visibility at times. Winds this strong can make driving difficult, especially for high-profile vehicles. Use extra caution. The regional weather forecast from your National Weather Service office in Bismarck. Mainly dry and very windy conditions are expected for Thursday. High temperatures will remain above normal and generally in the 70s and 80s. Critical fire weather conditions will also continue for Thursday given the warm, dry, and windy conditions. Dry and windy conditions will remain tonight, with lows in the 40s and 50s. Similar warm, dry, very windy, and critical fire weather conditions are expected to continue for Friday. Saturday will be slightly cooler with less wind and continued dry conditions. Medium to high chances of showers and thunderstorms will return to the region late this weekend and early next week, along with a cooling trend. Red flag warning for all of western and central North Dakota, including the James River Valley today through Friday. Critical fire weather conditions are expected today through Friday over western and central North Dakota, including the James River Valley. Westerly winds of 35 to 45 miles an hour with gusts to 65 miles an hour are expected over northwest North Dakota, with westerly winds of 30 to 40 miles an hour with gusts to 55 miles an hour over remaining areas. Relative humidity values will drop as low as 15%. Any fires that ignite will spread rapidly and become difficult to control. Here is the forecast for the Bismarck, Minden listening area. Wind advisory in effect until 9 p.m. Central Daylight Time Friday. Today, sunny. A slight chance of showers in the morning. Patchy blowing gust. Windy. Highs in the upper 70s. West winds 15 to 30 miles per hour. Chance of rain 20%. Tonight, mostly clear. Lows around 50. West winds 15 to 25 miles per hour. Gusts up to 40 miles per hour, decreasing to 30 miles per hour after midnight. Friday, sunny, windy. Highs in the upper 70s. West winds 15 to 30 miles per hour, increasing to 25 to 30 miles per hour in the afternoon. Friday night, mostly clear. Lows in the lower 40s. West winds 5 to 15 miles per hour. Gusts up to 35 miles per hour in the evening. Saturday, sunny. Highs in the lower 70s. Northwest winds 5 to 10 miles per hour. Saturday night, partly cloudy in the evening, then mostly cloudy with a chance of showers after midnight. Lows in the lower 40s. Chance of rain 30%. Sunday, showers and a slight chance of thunderstorms in the morning, then showers in the afternoon. Highs in the lower 60s. Sunday night, showers likely. Lows around 40. Chance of rain 70%. Monday, showers likely. Highs in the mid-50s. Chance of rain 60%. Monday night, mostly cloudy. Showers likely in the evening, then a chance of showers after midnight. Lows in the mid-30s. Chance of rain 60%. Tuesday, mostly cloudy with a chance of showers in the morning, then partly sunny with a slight chance of showers in the afternoon. Highs in the upper 50s. Chance of rain 30%. Tuesday night, partly cloudy. A slight chance of showers and snow showers after midnight. Lows in the mid-30s. Chance of precipitation 20%. Wednesday, mostly

sunny. Highs in the mid-60s. For Western Lake Sakakawea, today, strong winds. Southwest winds 20 to 30 miles per hour becoming west and increasing to 45 to 60 miles per hour. Slight chance of showers early in the morning. Patchy blowing gusts. Mostly cloudy then becoming sunny in the morning then becoming mostly sunny. Highs in the lower 70s. Tonight, strong winds. West winds 40 to 55 miles per hour decreasing to 30 to 45 miles per hour after midnight. Mostly clear. Lows in the upper 40s. For Eastern Lake Sakakawea, today, strong winds. South winds 15 to 25 miles per hour with gusts to around 45 miles per hour increasing to west 35 to 50 miles per hour. Slight chance of showers early in the morning. Patchy blowing gusts. Mostly cloudy then becoming mostly sunny in the morning then becoming sunny. Highs in the mid-70s. Tonight, very windy. West winds 30 to 45 miles per hour. Mostly clear. Lows in the upper 40s. For Northern Lake Oahe, today, very windy. Southeast winds 25 to 40 miles per hour shifting to the west 25 to 35 miles per hour. Slight chance of showers early in the morning. Patchy blowing gust. Mostly cloudy then becoming mostly sunny in the morning then becoming sunny. Highs in the upper 70s. Tonight, windy. West winds 25 to 35 miles per hour decreasing to 15 to 25 miles per hour in the late evening and overnight. Mostly clear. Lows in the upper 40s. Here are the weather conditions at 8 a.m. Central Daylight Time. Bismarck, cloudy. Temperature 66 degrees, relative humidity 45%. Wind northwest at 10 miles an hour. Pressure 29.47 inches and rising. Mandan, haze was reported. 64 degrees, relative humidity 59%. Wind northwest at 20 miles an hour, gusting to 30. Haze was partly sunny. 64 degrees, relative humidity 42%. Wind west at 17 miles an hour, gusting to 23. Harvey, cloudy. 61 degrees, relative humidity 48%. Wind south at 17 miles an hour. Minot, cloudy. 65 degrees, relative humidity 52%. Wind west at 28 miles an hour, gusting to 38. Dickinson, sunny. 56 degrees, relative humidity 43%. Wind west at 26 miles an hour, gusting to 41. Elsewhere around North Dakota, it was 63 at Garrison. At Williston, it was sunny, with a temperature of 54. At Fargo, it was partly sunny, with a temperature of 65. It was cloudy, with a temperature of 63 at Jamestown, and 59 at Devil's Lake. At Grand Forks, blowing gusts and haze were reported, with a temperature of 62. In northern South Dakota, skies ranged from partly sunny to cloudy. It was 66 at Mobridge, and 65 at Aberdeen. In eastern Montana, it was sunny, with a temperature of 58 at Miles City, and 56 at Glendive. Once again, at Bismarck, the temperature was 66 degrees under cloudy skies. The Bismarck, North Dakota climate summary for yesterday, May 13, 2026. Yesterday's high temperature was 81 degrees. This high was 14 degrees above the normal high of 67. The record high is 91 degrees, which was last set in 2013. Yesterday's low temperature was 34 degrees. This low was 7 degrees below the normal low of 41. The record low is 27 degrees, which was last set in 2004. No precipitation fell yesterday, which leaves the monthly total at 0.02 inches. The total precipitation for the year still stands at 2.89 inches. There were 7 heating degree days yesterday. The yearly total since July 1st is 7,374. There were no cooling degree days yesterday. The yearly total since January 1st is 1. The normal high temperature for today is 68 degrees, and the normal low is 42. The record high for today is 91, which occurred in 1969, and the record low is 20, which occurred in 1907. Sunrise today is at 6:10 a.m. and sunset is at 9:10 p.m. Wind advisory.
for the following counties in North Dakota: Burley, Eastern McLean, Eastern Moton, Eastern Sioux, Emmons, Grant, Kidder, Mercer, Oliver, Sheridan, Wells, Western Moton, and Western Sioux. Wind advisory remains in effect until 9 p.m. Central Daylight Time or 8 p.m. Mountain Daylight Time Friday. What? West winds 30 to 40 miles per hour with gusts up to 55 miles per hour expected. Where? Central North Dakota, including the James River Valley. When? Until 9 p.m. Central Daylight Time or 8 p.m. Mountain Daylight Time Friday. The following impacts are expected. Objects left unsecured outside will be blown around. Additional details. Patching blowing dust may reduce visibility at times. Winds this strong can make driving difficult, especially for high-profile vehicles. Use extra caution. The regional weather forecast from your National Weather Service office in Bismarck. Mainly dry and very windy conditions are expected for Thursday. High temperatures will remain above normal and generally in the 70s and 80s. Critical fire weather conditions will also continue for Thursday given the warm, dry, and windy conditions. Dry and windy conditions will remain tonight with lows in the 40s and 50s. Similar warm, dry, very windy, and critical fire weather conditions are expected to continue for Friday. Saturday will be slightly cooler with less wind and continued dry conditions. Medium to high chances of showers and thunderstorms will return to the region late this weekend and early next week, along with a cooling trend. Red flag warning for all of western and central North Dakota, including the James River Valley today through Friday. Critical fire weather conditions are expected today through Friday over western and central North Dakota, including the James River Valley. Westerly winds of 35 to 45 miles an hour with gusts to 65 miles an hour are expected over northwest North Dakota, with westerly winds of 30 to 40 miles an hour with gusts to 55 miles an hour over remaining areas. Relative humidity values will drop as low as 15%. Any fires that ignite will spread rapidly and become difficult to control. Here is the forecast for the Bismarck, Minn, and listening area. Wind advisory in effect until 9 p.m. Central Daylight Time Friday. Today, sunny. A slight chance of showers in the morning. Patchy blowing gust. Windy. Highs in the upper 70s. West winds 15 to 30 miles per hour. Chance of rain 20%. Tonight, mostly clear. Lows around 50. West winds 15 to 25 miles per hour. Gusts up to 40 miles per hour, decreasing to 30 miles per hour after midnight. Friday, sunny, windy. Highs in the upper 70s. West winds 15 to 30 miles per hour, increasing to 25 to 30 miles per hour in the afternoon. Friday night, mostly clear. Lows in the lower 40s. West winds 5 to 15 miles per hour. Gusts up to 35 miles per hour in the evening. Saturday, sunny. Highs in the lower 70s. Northwest winds 5 to 10 miles per hour. Saturday night, partly cloudy in the evening, then mostly cloudy with a chance of showers after midnight. Lows in the lower 40s. Chance of rain 30%. Sunday, showers and a slight chance of thunderstorms in the morning, then showers in the afternoon. Highs in the lower 60s. Sunday night, showers likely. Lows around 40. Chance of rain 70%. Monday, showers likely. Highs in the mid-50s. Chance of rain 60%. Monday night, mostly cloudy. Showers likely in the evening, then a chance of showers after midnight. Lows in the mid-30s. Chance of rain 60%. Tuesday, mostly cloudy with a chance of showers in the morning, then partly sunny with a slight chance of showers in the afternoon. Highs in the upper 50s. Chance of rain 30%. Tuesday night, partly cloudy. A slight chance of showers and snow showers after midnight. Lows in the mid-30s. Chance of precipitation 20%. Wednesday, mostly sunny. Highs in the mid-60s. 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Providing weather information 24 hours a day from your National Weather Service office in Bismarck. For Western Lake Secaucawea, today, strong winds. Southwest winds.

20 to 30 miles per hour becoming west and increasing to 45 to 60 miles per hour. Slight chance of showers early in the morning. Patchy blowing gust. Mostly cloudy then becoming sunny in the morning then becoming mostly sunny. Highs in the lower 70s. Tonight, strong winds. West winds 40 to 55 miles per hour decreasing to 30 to 45 miles per hour after midnight. Mostly clear. Lows in the upper 40s. For eastern Lake Sakakawea, today, strong winds. South winds 15 to 25 miles per hour with gusts to around 45 miles per hour increasing to west 35 to 50 miles per hour. Slight chance of showers early in the morning. Patchy blowing gust. Mostly cloudy then becoming mostly sunny in the morning then becoming sunny. Highs in the mid-70s. Tonight, very windy. West winds 30 to 45 miles per hour. Mostly clear. Lows in the upper 40s. For northern Lake Oahe, today, very windy. Southeast winds 25 to 40 miles per hour shifting to the west 25 to 35 miles per hour. Slight chance of showers early in the morning. Patchy blowing gust. Mostly cloudy then becoming mostly sunny in the morning then becoming sunny. Highs in the upper 70s. Tonight, windy. West winds 25 to 35 miles per hour decreasing to 15 to 25 miles per hour in the late evening and overnight. Mostly clear. Lows in the upper 40s. Here are the weather conditions at 9 a.m. Central Daylight Time. Bismarck, cloudy. Temperature 66 degrees, relative humidity 50%. Wind west at 22 miles an hour, gusting to 38. Pressure 29.53 inches and rising. Mendham, cloudy. 64 degrees, relative humidity 63%. Wind west at 30 miles an hour, gusting to 46. Hazen, partly sunny. 63 degrees, relative humidity 36%. Wind west at 18 miles an hour, gusting to 28. Harvey, cloudy. 63 degrees, relative humidity 48%. Wind south at 16 miles an hour. Minot, cloudy. 60 degrees, relative humidity 59%. Wind west at 28 miles an hour, gusting to 41. Dickinson, sunny. 60 degrees, relative humidity 32%. Wind west at 28 miles an hour, gusting to 39. Elsewhere around North Dakota, it was 59 at Garrison. At Williston, it was sunny, with a temperature of 58. At Fargo, it was partly sunny, with a temperature of 67. It was cloudy, with a temperature of 66 at Jamestown, and 62 at Devil's Lake. At Grand Forks, blowing gust and haze were reported, with a temperature of 67. In northern South Dakota, haze was reported. It was 68 at Mobridge, and 67 at Aberdeen. In eastern Montana, it was sunny, with a temperature of 62 at Miles City, and 63 at Glendive. Once again, at Bismarck, the temperature was 66 degrees under cloudy skies. The Bismarck, North Dakota climate summary for yesterday, May 13, 2026. Yesterday's high temperature was 81 degrees. This high was 14 degrees above the normal high of 67. The record high is 91 degrees, which was last set in 2013. Yesterday's low temperature was 34 degrees. This low was 7 degrees below the normal low of 41. The record low is 27 degrees, which was last set in 2004. No precipitation fell yesterday, which leaves the monthly total at 0.02 inches. The total precipitation for the year still stands at 2.89 inches. There were 7 heating degree days yesterday. The yearly total since July 1st is 7,374. There were no cooling degree days yesterday. The yearly total since January 1st is 1. The normal high temperature for today is 68 degrees, and the normal low is 42. The record high for today is 91, which occurred in 1969, and the record low is 20, which occurred in 1907. Sunrise today is at 6:10 a.m. and sunset is at 9:10 p.m. Wind advisory for the following counties in North Dakota: Burley, Eastern McLean, Eastern Morton, Eastern Sioux, Emmons, Grant, Kidder, Mercer, Oliver, Sheridan, Wells.

Western Morton and Western Sioux. Wind advisory remains in effect until 9 p.m. Central Daylight Time or 8 p.m. Mountain Daylight Time Friday. What? West winds 30 to 40 miles per hour with gusts up to 55 miles per hour expected. Where? Central North Dakota, including the James River Valley. When? Until 9 p.m. Central Daylight Time or 8 p.m. Mountain Daylight Time Friday. The following impacts are expected. Objects left unsecured outside will be blown around. Additional details. Patchy blowing dust may reduce visibility at times. Winds this strong can make driving difficult, especially for high-profile vehicles. Use extra caution. Wind advisory for the following counties in North Dakota: Burley, Eastern McLean, Eastern Morton, Eastern Sioux, Emmons, Grant, Kidder, Mercer, Oliver, Sheridan, Wells, Western Morton, and Western Sioux. Wind advisory remains in effect until 9 p.m. Central Daylight Time or 8 p.m. Mountain Daylight Time Friday. What? West winds 30 to 40 miles per hour with gusts up to 55 miles per hour expected. Where? Central North Dakota, including the James River Valley. When? Until 9 p.m. Central Daylight Time or 8 p.m. Mountain Daylight Time Friday. The following impacts are expected. Objects left unsecured outside will be blown around. Winds this strong can make driving difficult, especially for high-profile vehicles. Use extra caution. The regional weather forecast from your National Weather Service office in Bismarck. Mainly dry and very windy conditions are expected for Thursday. High temperatures will remain above normal and generally in the 70s and 80s. Critical fire weather conditions will also continue for Thursday given the warm, dry, and windy conditions. Dry and windy conditions will remain tonight, with lows in the 40s and 50s. Similar warm, dry, very windy and critical fire weather conditions are expected to continue for Friday. Saturday will be slightly cooler with less wind and continued dry conditions. Medium to high chances of showers and thunderstorms will return to the region late this weekend and early next week, along with a cooling trend. Red flag warning for all of western and central North Dakota, including the James River Valley today through Friday. Critical fire weather conditions are expected today through Friday over western and central North Dakota, including the James River Valley. Westerly winds of 35 to 45 miles an hour with gusts to 65 miles an hour are expected over northwest North Dakota, with westerly winds of 30 to 40 miles an hour with gusts to 55 miles an hour over remaining areas. Relative humidity values will drop as low as 15%. Any fires that ignite will spread rapidly and become difficult to control. Here is the forecast for the Bismarck, Minden listening area. Wind advisory in effect until 9 p.m. Central Daylight Time Friday. Rest of today, sunny. Patchy blowing gust. Windy. Highs in the upper 70s. West winds 15 to 30 miles per hour. Tonight, mostly clear. Lows around 50. West winds 15 to 25 miles per hour. Gusts up to 40 miles per hour, decreasing to 30 miles per hour after midnight. Friday, sunny, windy. Highs in the upper 70s. West winds 15 to 30 miles per hour, increasing to 25 to 30 miles per hour in the afternoon. Friday night, mostly clear. Lows in the lower 40s. West winds 5 to 15 miles per hour. Gusts up to 35 miles per hour in the evening. Saturday, sunny. Highs in the lower 70s. Northwest winds 5 to 10 miles per hour. Saturday night, partly cloudy in the evening, then mostly cloudy with a chance of showers after midnight. Lows in the lower 40s. Chance of rain 30%. Sunday, showers and a slight chance of thunderstorms in the morning, then showers in the afternoon. Highs in the lower 60s. Sunday night, showers likely. Lows around 40. Chance of rain 70%. Monday, showers likely. Highs in the mid-50s. Chance of rain 60%. Monday night, mostly cloudy. Showers likely in the evening, then a chance of showers after midnight. Lows in the mid-30s. Chance of rain 60%. Tuesday, mostly cloudy with a chance of showers in the morning, then partly sunny with a slight chance of showers in the afternoon. Highs in the upper 50s. Chance of rain 30%. Tuesday night.

partly cloudy. A slight chance of showers and snow showers after midnight. Lows in the mid-30s. Chance of precipitation 20%. Wednesday, mostly sunny. Highs in the mid-60s. For Western Lake Sakakawea, today, strong winds. Southwest winds 20 to 30 miles per hour becoming west and increasing to 45 to 60 miles per hour. Slight chance of showers early in the morning. Patchy blowing gust. Mostly cloudy then becoming sunny in the morning then becoming mostly sunny. Highs in the lower 70s. Tonight, strong winds. West winds 40 to 55 miles per hour decreasing to 30 to 45 miles per hour after midnight. Mostly clear. Lows in the upper 40s. For Eastern Lake Sakakawea, today, strong winds. South winds 15 to 25 miles per hour with gusts to around 45 miles per hour increasing to west 35 to 50 miles per hour. Slight chance of showers early in the morning. Patchy blowing gust. Mostly cloudy then becoming mostly sunny in the morning then becoming sunny. Highs in the mid-70s. Tonight, very windy. West winds 30 to 45 miles per hour. Mostly clear. Lows in the upper 40s. For Northern Lake Oahe, today, very windy. Southeast winds 25 to 40 miles per hour shifting to the west 25 to 35 miles per hour. Slight chance of showers early in the morning. Patchy blowing gust. Mostly cloudy then becoming mostly sunny in the morning then becoming sunny. Highs in the upper 70s. Tonight, windy. West winds 25 to 35 miles per hour decreasing to 15 to 25 miles per hour in the late evening and overnight. Mostly clear. Lows in the upper 40s. Here are the weather conditions at 9 a.m. Central Daylight Time. Bismarck, partly sunny. Temperature 66 degrees, relative humidity 50%. Wind west at 22 miles an hour, gusting to 38. Pressure 29.53 inches and rising. Mandan, partly sunny. 64 degrees, relative humidity 63%. Wind west at 30 miles an hour, gusting to 46. Hazel, mostly sunny. 63 degrees, relative humidity 36%. Wind west at 18 miles an hour, gusting to 28. Harvey, cloudy. 63 degrees, relative humidity 48%. Wind south at 16 miles an hour. Minot, cloudy. 60 degrees, relative humidity 59%. Wind west at 28 miles an hour, gusting to 41. Dickinson, sunny. 60 degrees, relative humidity 32%. Wind west at 28 miles an hour, gusting to 39. Elsewhere around North Dakota, it was 59 at Garrison. At Williston, it was sunny, with a temperature of 58. It was partly sunny, with a temperature of 67 at Fargo, and 62 in Devil's Lake. At Jamestown, it was cloudy, with a temperature of 66. At Grand Forks, rain and blowing dust were reported, with a temperature of 67. In northern South Dakota, haze was reported. It was 68 at Mobridge, and 67 at Aberdeen. In eastern Montana, it was sunny, with a temperature of 62 at Miles City, and 63 at Glendive. Once again, at Bismarck, the temperature was 66 degrees under partly sunny skies. The Bismarck, North Dakota climate summary for yesterday, May 13, 2026. Yesterday's high temperature was 81 degrees. This high was 14 degrees above the normal high of 67. The record high is 91 degrees, which was last set in 2013. Yesterday's low temperature was 34 degrees. This low was 7 degrees below the normal low of 41. The record low is 27 degrees, which was last set in 2004. No precipitation fell yesterday, which leaves the monthly total at 0.02 inches. The total precipitation for the year still stands at 2.89 inches. There were 7 heating degree days yesterday. The yearly total since July 1st is 7,374. There were no cooling degree days yesterday. The yearly total since January 1st is 1. The normal high temperature for today is 68 degrees, and the normal low is 42.
The record high for today is 91, which occurred in 1969, and the record low is 20, which occurred in 1907. Sunrise today is at 6:10 a.m. and sunset is at 9:10 p.m. Wind advisory for the following counties in North Dakota: Burley, Eastern McLean, Eastern Morton, Eastern Sioux, Emmons, Grant, Kidder, Mercer, Oliver, Sheridan, Wells, Western Morton, and Western Sioux. Wind advisory remains in effect until 9 p.m. Central Daylight Time or 8 p.m. Mountain Daylight Time Friday. What? West winds 30 to 40 miles per hour with gusts up to 55 miles per hour expected. Where? Central North Dakota, including the James River Valley. When? Until 9 p.m. Central Daylight Time or 8 p.m. Mountain Daylight Time Friday. The following impacts are expected. Objects left unsecured outside will be blown around. Additional details. Patchy blowing dust may reduce visibility at times. Winds this strong can make driving difficult, especially for high-profile vehicles. Use extra caution. Wind advisory for the following counties in North Dakota: Burley, Eastern McLean, Eastern Morton, Eastern Sioux, Emmons, Grant, Kidder, Mercer, Oliver, Sheridan, Wells, Western Morton, and Western Sioux. Wind advisory remains in effect until 9 p.m. Central Daylight Time or 8 p.m. Mountain Daylight Time Friday. What? West winds 30 to 40 miles per hour with gusts up to 55 miles per hour expected. Where? Central North Dakota, including the James River Valley. When? Until 9 p.m. Central Daylight Time or 8 p.m. Mountain Daylight Time Friday. The following impacts are expected. Objects left unsecured outside will be blown around. Winds this strong can make driving difficult, especially for high-profile vehicles. Use extra caution. The regional weather forecast from your National Weather Service office in Bismarck. Mainly dry and very windy conditions are expected for Thursday. High temperatures will remain above normal and generally in the 70s and 80s. Critical fire weather conditions will also continue for Thursday given the warm, dry, and windy conditions. Dry and windy conditions will remain tonight, with lows in the 40s and 50s. Similar warm, dry, very windy and critical fire weather conditions are expected to continue for Friday. Saturday will be slightly cooler with less wind and continued dry conditions. Medium to high chances of showers and thunderstorms will return to the region late this weekend and early next week, along with a cooling trend. Red flag warning for all of western and central North Dakota, including the James River Valley today through Friday. Critical fire weather conditions are expected today through Friday over western and central North Dakota, including the James River Valley. Westerly winds of 35 to 45 miles an hour with gusts to 65 miles an hour are expected over northwest North Dakota, with westerly winds of 30 to 40 miles an hour with gusts to 55 miles an hour over remaining areas. Relative humidity values will drop as low as 15%. Any fires that ignite will spread rapidly and become difficult to control. Here is the forecast for the Bismarck, Minden listening area. Wind advisory in effect until 9 p.m. Central Daylight Time Friday. Rest of today, sunny. Patchy blowing gust. Windy. Highs in the upper 70s. West winds 15 to 30 miles per hour. Tonight, mostly clear. Lows around 50. West winds 15 to 25 miles per hour. Gusts up to 40 miles per hour, decreasing to 30 miles per hour after midnight. Friday, sunny, windy. Highs in the upper 70s. West winds 15 to 30 miles per hour, increasing to 25 to 30 miles per hour in the afternoon. Friday night, mostly clear. Lows in the lower 40s. West winds 5 to 15 miles per hour. Gusts up to 35 miles per hour in the evening. Saturday, sunny. Highs in the lower 70s. Northwest winds 5 to 10 miles per hour. Saturday night, partly cloudy in the evening, then mostly cloudy with a chance of showers after midnight. Lows in the lower 40s. Chance of rain 30%. Sunday, showers and a slight chance of thunderstorms in the morning, then showers in the afternoon. Highs in the lower 60s. Sunday night, showers likely. Lows around 40. Chance of rain 70%. Monday, showers likely. Highs in the mid-50s.
chance of rain 60%. Monday night, mostly cloudy.

showers likely in the evening, then a chance of showers after midnight. Lows in the mid-30s. Chance of rain 60%. Tuesday, mostly cloudy with a chance of showers in the morning, then partly sunny with a slight chance of showers in the afternoon. Highs in the upper 50s. Chance of rain 30%. Tuesday night, partly cloudy. A slight chance of showers and snow showers after midnight. Lows in the mid-30s. Chance of precipitation 20%. Wednesday, mostly sunny. Highs in the mid-60s. For Western Lake Sakakawea, today, strong winds. Southwest winds 20 to 30 miles per hour becoming west and increasing to 45 to 60 miles per hour. Slight chance of showers early in the morning. Patchy blowing gust. Mostly cloudy then becoming sunny in the morning then becoming mostly sunny. Highs in the lower 70s. Tonight, strong winds. West winds 40 to 55 miles per hour decreasing to 30 to 45 miles per hour after midnight. Mostly clear. Lows in the upper 40s. For Eastern Lake Sakakawea, today, strong winds. South winds 15 to 25 miles per hour with gusts to around 45 miles per hour increasing to west 35 to 50 miles per hour. Slight chance of showers early in the morning. Patchy blowing gusts. Mostly cloudy then becoming mostly sunny in the morning then becoming sunny. Highs in the mid-70s. Tonight, very windy. West winds 30 to 45 miles per hour. Mostly clear. Lows in the upper 40s. For Northern Lake Oahe, today, very windy. Southeast winds 25 to 40 miles per hour shifting to the west 25 to 35 miles per hour. Slight chance of showers early in the morning. Patchy blowing gust. Mostly cloudy then becoming mostly sunny in the morning then becoming sunny. Highs in the upper 70s. Tonight, windy. West winds 25 to 35 miles per hour decreasing to 15 to 25 miles per hour in the late evening and overnight. Mostly clear. Lows in the upper 40s. Here are the weather conditions at 9 a.m. Central Daylight Time. Bismarck, partly sunny. Temperature 66 degrees, relative humidity 50%. Wind west at 22 miles an hour, gusting to 38. Pressure 29.53 inches and rising. Mandan, partly sunny. 64 degrees, relative humidity 63%. Wind west at 30 miles an hour, gusting to 46. Hazel, mostly sunny. 63 degrees, relative humidity 36%. Wind west at 18 miles an hour, gusting to 28. Harvey, cloudy. 63 degrees, relative humidity 48%. Wind south at 16 miles an hour. Minot, cloudy. 60 degrees, relative humidity 59%. Wind west at 28 miles an hour, gusting to 41. Dickinson, sunny. 60 degrees, relative humidity 32%. Wind west at 28 miles an hour, gusting to 39. Elsewhere around North Dakota, it was 59 at Garrison. At Williston, it was sunny, with a temperature of 58. It was partly sunny, with a temperature of 67 at Fargo, and 62 at Devil's Lake. At Jamestown, it was cloudy, with a temperature of 66. At Grand Forks, rain and blowing dust were reported, with a temperature of 67. In northern South Dakota, haze was reported. It was 68 at Mobridge, and 67 at Aberdeen. In eastern Montana, it was sunny, with a temperature of 62 at Miles City, and 63 at Glendive. Once again, at Bismarck, the temperature was 66 degrees under partly sunny skies. The Bismarck, North Dakota climate summary for yesterday, May 13, 2026. Yesterday's high temperature was 81 degrees. This high was 14 degrees above the normal high of 67. The record high is 91 degrees, which was last set in 2013. Yesterday's low temperature was 34 degrees. This low was 7 degrees below the normal low of 41. The record low is 27 degrees, which was last set in 2004. No precipitation fell yesterday, which leaves the monthly total at 0.02 inches. The total precipitation for the year still stands at 2.89 inches. There were 7 heating degrees.

Mountain Daylight Time Friday. What? West winds 30 to 40 miles per hour with gusts up to 55 miles per hour expected. Where? Central North Dakota, including the James River Valley. When? Until 9 p.m. Central Daylight Time or 8 p.m. Mountain Daylight Time Friday. The following impacts are expected. Objects left unsecured outside will be blown around. Additional details. Patchy blowing dust may reduce visibility at times. Winds this strong can make driving difficult, especially for high-profile vehicles. Use extra caution. Wind advisory for the following counties in North Dakota: Burley, Eastern McLean, Eastern Morton, Eastern Sioux, Emmons, Grant, Kidder, Mercer, Oliver, Sheridan, Wells, Western Morton, and Western Sioux. Wind advisory remains in effect until 9 p.m. Central Daylight Time or 8 p.m. Mountain Daylight Time Friday. What? West winds 30 to 40 miles per hour with gusts up to 55 miles per hour expected. Where? Central North Dakota, including the James River Valley. When? Until 9 p.m. Central Daylight Time or 8 p.m. Mountain Daylight Time Friday. The following impacts are expected. Objects left unsecured outside will be blown around. Winds this strong can make driving difficult, especially for high-profile vehicles. Use extra caution. The regional weather forecast from your National Weather Service office in Bismarck. Mainly dry and very windy conditions are expected for Thursday. High temperatures will remain above normal and generally in the 70s and 80s. Critical fire weather conditions will also continue for Thursday given the warm, dry, and windy conditions. Dry and windy conditions will remain tonight, with lows in the 40s and 50s. Similar warm, dry, very windy and critical fire weather conditions are expected to continue for Friday. Saturday will be slightly cooler with less wind and continued dry conditions. Medium to high chances of showers and thunderstorms will return to the region late this weekend and early next week, along with a cooling trend. Red flag warning for all of western and central North Dakota, including the James River Valley today through Friday. Critical fire weather conditions are expected today through Friday over western and central North Dakota, including the James River Valley. Westerly winds of 35 to 45 miles an hour with gusts to 65 miles an hour are expected over northwest North Dakota, with westerly winds of 30 to 40 miles an hour with gusts to 55 miles an hour over remaining areas. Relative humidity values will drop as low as 15%. Any fires that ignite will spread rapidly and become difficult to control. Here is the forecast for the Bismarck, Minden listening area. Wind advisory in effect until 9 p.m. Central Daylight Time Friday. Rest of today, sunny. Patchy blowing gust. Windy. Highs in the upper 70s. West winds 15 to 30 miles per hour. Tonight, mostly clear. Lows around 50. West winds 15 to 25 miles per hour. Gusts up to 40 miles per hour, decreasing to 30 miles per hour after midnight. Friday, sunny, windy. Highs in the upper 70s. West winds 15 to 30 miles per hour, increasing to 25 to 30 miles per hour in the afternoon. Friday night, mostly clear. Lows in the lower 40s. West winds 5 to 15 miles per hour. Gusts up to 35 miles per hour in the evening. Saturday, sunny. Highs in the lower 70s. Northwest winds 5 to 10 miles per hour. Saturday night, partly cloudy in the evening, then mostly cloudy with a chance of showers after midnight. Lows in the lower 40s. Chance of rain 30%. Sunday, showers and a slight chance of thunderstorms in the morning, then showers in the afternoon. Highs in the lower 60s. Sunday night, showers likely. Lows around 40. Chance of rain 70%. Monday, showers likely. Highs in the mid-50s. Chance of rain 60%. Monday night, mostly cloudy. Showers likely in the evening, then a chance of showers after midnight. Lows in the mid-30s. Chance of rain 60%. Tuesday, mostly cloudy with a chance of showers in the morning, then partly sunny with a slight chance of showers in the afternoon. Highs in the upper 50s. Chance of rain 30%. Tuesday night, partly cloudy. A slight chance of showers and snow showers after midnight. Lows in the mid-30s.

chance of precipitation 20%. Wednesday, mostly sunny. Highs in the mid-60s. 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Providing weather information 24 hours a day from your National Weather Service office in Bismarck. For Western Lake Sakakawea, today, strong winds. West winds 25 to 35 miles per hour with gusts to around 50 miles per hour, increasing to 45 to 60 miles per hour. Patchy blowing gust. Sunny. Highs in the lower 70s. Tonight, strong winds. West winds 40 to 55 miles per hour, decreasing to 30 to 45 miles per hour after midnight. Mostly clear. Lows in the upper 40s. For Eastern Lake Sakakawea, today, strong winds. West winds 25 to 35 miles per hour with gusts to around 50 miles per hour, increasing to 35 to 50 miles per hour in the afternoon. Slight chance of showers in the morning. Patchy blowing gusts through the day. Sunny. Highs in the mid-70s. Tonight, very windy. West winds 30 to 45 miles per hour. Mostly clear. Sunny. Highs in the mid-70s. Tonight, very windy. West winds 30 to 45 miles per hour. Mostly clear. Lows in the upper 40s. For Northern Lake Oahe, today, windy. West winds 15 to 20 miles per hour, increasing to 30 to 35 miles per hour. Slight chance of showers in the morning. Patchy blowing gusts through the day. Sunny. Highs in the upper 70s. Tonight, windy. West winds 25 to 35 miles per hour, decreasing to 15 to 25 miles per hour in the late evening and overnight. Mostly clear. Lows in the upper 40s. Here are the weather conditions at 9 a.m. Central Daylight Time. Bismarck, partly sunny. Temperature 66 degrees, relative humidity 50%. Wind west at 22 miles an hour, gusting to 38. Pressure 29.53 inches and rising. Mendham, partly sunny. 64 degrees, relative humidity 63%. Wind west at 30 miles an hour, gusting to 46. Hazen, mostly sunny. 63 degrees, relative humidity 36%. Wind west at 18 miles an hour, gusting to 28. Harvey, cloudy. 63 degrees, relative humidity 48%. Wind south at 16 miles an hour. Minot, cloudy. 60 degrees, relative humidity 59%. Wind west at 28 miles an hour, gusting to 41. Dickinson, sunny. 60 degrees, relative humidity 32%. Wind west at 28 miles an hour, gusting to 39. Elsewhere around North Dakota, it was 59 at Garrison. At Williston, it was sunny, with a temperature of 58. It was partly sunny, with a temperature of 67 at Fargo, and 62 at Devil's Lake. At Jamestown, it was cloudy, with a temperature of 66. At Grand Forks, rain and blowing dust were reported, with a temperature of 67. In northern South Dakota, haze was reported. It was 68 at Mobridge, and 67 at Aberdeen. In eastern Montana, it was sunny, with a temperature of 62 at Miles City, and 63 at Glendive. Once again, at Bismarck, the temperature was 66 degrees under partly sunny skies. Wind advisory for the following counties in North Dakota: Burley, Eastern McLean, Eastern Morton, Eastern Sioux, Emmons, Grant, Kidder, Mercer, Oliver, Sheridan, Wells, Western Morton, and Western Sioux. Wind advisory remains in effect until 9 p.m. Central Daylight Time or 8 p.m. Mountain Daylight Time Friday. What? West winds 30 to 40 miles per hour with gusts up to 55 miles per hour expected. Where? Central North Dakota, including the James River Valley. When? Until 9 p.m. Central Daylight Time or 8 p.m. Mountain Daylight Time Friday. The following impacts are expected. Objects left unsecured outside will be blown around. Additional details. Patchy blowing gust may reduce visibility at times. Winds this strong can make driving difficult, especially for high-profile vehicles. Use extra caution

advisory for the following counties in North Dakota: Burley, Eastern McLean, Eastern Morton, Eastern Sioux, Emmons, Grant, Kidder, Mercer, Oliver, Sheridan, Wells, Western Morton, and Western Sioux. Wind advisory remains in effect until 9 p.m. Central Daylight Time or 8 p.m. Mountain Daylight Time Friday. What? West wind 30 to 40 miles per hour with gusts up to 55 miles per hour expected. Where? Central North Dakota, including the James River Valley. When? Until 9 p.m. Central Daylight Time or 8 p.m. Mountain Daylight Time Friday. The following impacts are expected. Objects left unsecured outside will be blown around. Winds this strong can make driving difficult, especially for high-profile vehicles. Use extra caution. The regional weather forecast from your National Weather Service office in Bismarck. Mainly dry and very windy conditions are expected today. High temperatures will remain above normal and generally in the 70s and 80s. Critical fire weather conditions will also continue today given the warm, dry, and windy conditions. Dry and windy tonight, with lows in the 40s and 50s. Similar warm, dry, very windy and critical fire weather conditions are expected to continue for Friday. Saturday will be slightly cooler with less wind and continued dry conditions. Medium to high chances of showers and thunderstorms will return to the region late this weekend and early next week, along with a cooling trend. Red flag warning for all of western and central North Dakota, including the James River Valley today through Friday. Critical fire weather conditions are expected today through Friday over western and central North Dakota, including the James River Valley. Westerly winds of 35 to 45 miles an hour with gusts to 65 miles an hour are expected over northwest North Dakota, with westerly winds of 30 to 40 miles an hour with gusts to 55 miles an hour over remaining areas. Relative humidity values will drop as low as 15%. Any fires that ignite will spread rapidly and become difficult to control. Here is the forecast for the Bismarck, Minden listening area. Wind advisory in effect until 9 p.m. Central Daylight Time Friday. Rest of today, sunny. Patchy blowing gust. Windy. Highs in the upper 70s. West winds 20 to 30 miles per hour with gusts up to 40 miles per hour. Tonight, mostly clear. Lows around 50. West winds 15 to 25 miles per hour. Gusts up to 40 miles per hour, decreasing to 30 miles per hour after midnight. Friday, sunny, windy. Highs in the upper 70s. West winds 15 to 30 miles per hour, increasing to 25 to 30 miles per hour in the afternoon. Friday night, mostly clear. Lows in the lower 40s. West winds 5 to 15 miles per hour. Gusts up to 35 miles per hour in the evening. Saturday, sunny. Highs in the lower 70s. Northwest winds 5 to 10 miles per hour. Saturday night, partly cloudy in the evening, then mostly cloudy with a chance of showers after midnight. Lows in the lower 40s. Chance of rain 30%. Sunday, showers and a slight chance of thunderstorms in the morning, then showers in the afternoon. Highs in the lower 60s. Sunday night, showers likely. Lows around 40. Chance of rain 70%. Monday, showers likely. Highs in the mid-50s. Chance of rain 60%. Monday night, mostly cloudy. Showers likely in the evening, then a chance of showers after midnight. Lows in the mid-30s. Chance of rain 60%. Tuesday, mostly cloudy with a chance of showers in the morning, then partly sunny with a slight chance of showers in the afternoon. Highs in the upper 50s. Chance of rain 30%. Tuesday night, partly cloudy. A slight chance of showers and snow showers after midnight. Lows in the mid-30s. Chance of precipitation 20%. Wednesday, mostly sunny. Highs in the mid-60s. For western Lake Sakakawea, today, strong winds. West winds 25 to 35 miles per hour with gusts to around 50 miles per hour, increasing to 45 to 60 miles per hour. Patchy blowing gust. Sunny. Highs in the lower 70s. Tonight, strong winds. West winds 40 to 55 miles per hour, decreasing to 30 to 45 miles per hour after midnight. Mostly clear.

lows in the upper 40s. For eastern Lake Sakakawea, today, strong winds. West winds 25 to 35 miles per hour with gusts to around 50 miles per hour, increasing to 35 to 50 miles per hour in the afternoon. Slight chance of showers in the morning. Patchy blowing gusts through the day. Sunny. Highs in the mid-70s. Tonight, very windy. West winds 30 to 45 miles per hour. Mostly clear. Lows in the upper 40s. For northern Lake Oahe, today, windy. West winds 15 to 20 miles per hour, increasing to 30 to 35 miles per hour. Slight chance of showers in the morning. Patchy blowing gusts through the day. Sunny. Highs in the upper 70s. Tonight, windy. West winds 25 to 35 miles per hour, decreasing to 15 to 25 miles per hour in the late evening and overnight. Mostly clear. Lows in the upper 40s. Here are the weather conditions at 9 a.m. Central Daylight Time. Bismarck, partly sunny. Temperature 66 degrees, relative humidity 50%. Wind west at 22 miles an hour, gusting to 38. Pressure 29.53 inches and rising. Mandan, partly sunny. 64 degrees, relative humidity 63%. Wind west at 30 miles an hour, gusting to 46. Hazel, mostly sunny. 63 degrees, relative humidity 36%. Wind west at 18 miles an hour, gusting to 28. Harvey, cloudy. 63 degrees, relative humidity 48%. Wind south at 16 miles an hour. Minot, cloudy. 60 degrees, relative humidity 59%. Wind west at 28 miles an hour, gusting to 41. Dickinson, sunny. 60 degrees, relative humidity 32%. Wind west at 28 miles an hour, gusting to 39. Elsewhere around North Dakota, it was 59 at Garrison. At Williston, it was sunny, with a temperature of 58. It was partly sunny, with a temperature of 67 at Fargo, and 62 at Devil's Lake. At Jamestown, it was cloudy, with a temperature of 66. At Grand Forks, rain and blowing dust were reported, with a temperature of 67. In northern South Dakota, haze was reported. It was 68 at Mobridge, and 67 at Aberdeen. In eastern Montana, it was sunny, with a temperature of 62 at Miles City, and 63 at Glendive. Once again, at Bismarck, the temperature was 66 degrees under partly sunny skies. Wind advisory for the following counties in North Dakota: Burley, eastern McLean, eastern Morton, eastern Sioux, Emmons, Grant, Kidder, Mercer, Oliver, Sheridan, Wells, western Morton, and western Sioux. Wind advisory remains in effect until 9 p.m. Central Daylight Time or 8 p.m. Mountain Daylight Time Friday. What? West winds 30 to 40 miles per hour with gusts up to 55 miles per hour expected. Where? Central North Dakota, including the James River Valley. When? Until 9 p.m. Central Daylight Time or 8 p.m. Mountain Daylight Time Friday. The following impacts are expected. Objects left unsecured outside will be blown around. Additional details. Patchy blowing dust may reduce visibility at times. Winds this strong can make driving difficult, especially for high-profile vehicles. Use extra caution. Wind advisory for the following counties in North Dakota: Burley, eastern McLean, eastern Morton, eastern Sioux, Emmons, Grant, Kidder, Mercer, Oliver, Sheridan, Wells, western Morton, and western Sioux. Wind advisory remains in effect until 9 p.m. Central Daylight Time or 8 p.m. Mountain Daylight Time Friday. What? West winds 30 to 40 miles per hour with gusts up to 55 miles per hour expected. Where? Central North Dakota, including the James River Valley. When? Until 9 p.m. Central Daylight Time or 8 p.m. Mountain Daylight Time Friday. The following impacts are expected. Objects left unsecured outside will be blown around. Winds this strong can make driving difficult, especially for high-profile vehicles. Use extra caution. The regional weather forecast from your National Weather Service office in Bismarck. Mainly dry and very windy conditions are expected today. High temperatures will remain above normal and generally in

the 70s and 80s. Critical fire weather conditions will also continue today given the warm, dry, and windy conditions. Dry and windy tonight, with lows in the 40s and 50s. Similar warm, dry, very windy, and critical fire weather conditions are expected to continue for Friday. Saturday will be slightly cooler with less wind and continued dry conditions. Medium to high chances of showers and thunderstorms will return to the region late this weekend and early next week, along with a cooling trend. Red flag warning for all of western and central North Dakota, including the James River Valley today through Friday. Critical fire weather conditions are expected today through Friday over western and central North Dakota, including the James River Valley. Westerly winds of 35 to 45 miles an hour with gusts to 65 miles an hour are expected over northwest North Dakota, with westerly winds of 30 to 40 miles an hour with gusts to 55 miles an hour over remaining areas. Relative humidity values will drop as low as 15%. Any fires that ignite will spread rapidly and become difficult to control. Here is the forecast for the Bismarck, Mend, and listening area. Wind advisory in effect until 9 p.m. Central Daylight Time Friday. West of today, sunny. Patchy blowing gust. Windy. Highs in the upper 70s. West winds 20 to 30 miles per hour with gusts up to 40 miles per hour. Tonight, mostly clear. Lows around 50. West winds 15 to 25 miles per hour. Gusts up to 40 miles per hour, decreasing to 30 miles per hour after midnight. Friday, sunny, windy. Highs in the upper 70s. West winds 15 to 30 miles per hour, increasing to 25 to 30 miles per hour in the afternoon. Friday night, mostly clear. Lows in the lower 40s. West winds 5 to 15 miles per hour. Gusts up to 35 miles per hour in the evening. Saturday, sunny. Highs in the lower 70s. Northwest winds 5 to 10 miles per hour. Saturday night, partly cloudy in the evening, then mostly cloudy with a chance of showers after midnight. Lows in the lower 40s. Chance of rain 30%. Sunday, showers and a slight chance of thunderstorms in the morning, then showers in the afternoon. Highs in the lower 60s. Sunday night, showers likely. Lows around 40. Chance of rain 70%. Monday, showers likely. Highs in the mid-50s. Chance of rain 60%. Monday night, mostly cloudy. Showers likely in the evening, then a chance of showers after midnight. Lows in the mid-30s. Chance of rain 60%. Tuesday, mostly cloudy with a chance of showers in the morning, then partly sunny with a slight chance of showers in the afternoon. Highs in the upper 50s. Chance of rain 30%. Tuesday night, partly cloudy. A slight chance of showers and snow showers after midnight. Lows in the mid-30s. Chance of precipitation 20%. Wednesday, mostly sunny. Highs in the mid-60s. For western Lake Sakakawea, today, strong winds. West winds 25 to 35 miles per hour with gusts to around 50 miles per hour, increasing to 45 to 60 miles per hour. Patchy blowing gust. Sunny. Highs in the lower 70s. Tonight, strong winds. West winds 40 to 55 miles per hour, decreasing to 30 to 45 miles per hour after midnight. Mostly clear. Lows in the upper 40s. For eastern Lake Sakakawea, today, strong winds. West winds 25 to 35 miles per hour with gusts to around 50 miles per hour, increasing to 35 to 50 miles per hour in the afternoon. Slight chance of showers in the morning. Patchy blowing gusts through the day. Sunny. Highs in the mid-70s. Tonight, very windy. West winds 30 to 45 miles per hour. Mostly clear. Lows in the upper 40s. For northern Lake Oahe, today, windy. West winds 15 to 20 miles per hour, increasing to 30 to 35 miles per hour. Slight chance of showers in the morning. Patchy blowing gusts through the day. Sunny. Highs in the upper 70s. Tonight, windy. West winds 25 to 35 miles per hour, decreasing to 15 to 25 miles per hour in the late evening and overnight. Mostly clear.

lows in the upper 40s. Here are the weather conditions at 9 a.m. Central Daylight Time. Bismarck, partly sunny. Temperature 66 degrees, relative humidity 50%. Wind west at 22 miles an hour, gusting to 38. Pressure 29.53 inches and rising. Mendham, partly sunny. 64 degrees, relative humidity 63%. Wind west at 30 miles an hour, gusting to 46. Hazen, mostly sunny. 63 degrees, relative humidity 36%. Wind west at 18 miles an hour, gusting to 28. Harvey, cloudy. 63 degrees, relative humidity 48%. Wind south at 16 miles an hour. Minot, cloudy. 60 degrees, relative humidity 59%. Wind west at 28 miles an hour, gusting to 41. Dickinson, sunny. 60 degrees, relative humidity 32%. Wind west at 28 miles an hour, gusting to 39. Elsewhere around North Dakota, it was 59 at Garrison. At Williston, it was sunny, with a temperature of 58. It was partly sunny, with a temperature of 67 at Fargo, and 62 in Devil's Lake. At Jamestown, it was cloudy, with a temperature of 66. At Grand Forks, rain and blowing dust were reported, with a temperature of 67. In northern South Dakota, haze was reported. It was 68 at Mobridge, and 67 at Aberdeen. In eastern Montana, it was sunny, with a temperature of 62 at Mile City, and 63 at Glendive. Once again, at Bismarck, the temperature was 66 degrees under partly sunny skies. Wind advisory for the following counties in North Dakota: Burley, Eastern McLean, Eastern Morton, Eastern Sioux, Emmons, Grant, Kidder, Mercer, Oliver, Sheridan, Wells, Western Morton, and Western Sioux. Wind advisory remains in effect until 9 p.m. Central Daylight Time or 8 p.m. Mountain Daylight Time Friday. What? West winds 30 to 40 miles per hour with gusts up to 55 miles per hour expected. Where? Central North Dakota, including the James River Valley. When? Until 9 p.m. Central Daylight Time or 8 p.m. Mountain Daylight Time Friday. The following impacts are expected. Objects left unsecured outside will be blown around. Additional details. Patchy blowing dust may reduce visibility at times. Winds this strong can make driving difficult, especially for high-profile vehicles. Use extra caution. Wind advisory for the following counties in North Dakota: Burley, Eastern McLean, Eastern Morton, Eastern Sioux, Emmons, Grant, Kidder, Mercer, Oliver, Sheridan, Wells, Western Morton, and Western Sioux. Wind advisory remains in effect until 9 p.m. Central Daylight Time or 8 p.m. Mountain Daylight Time Friday. What? West winds 30 to 40 miles per hour with gusts up to 55 miles per hour expected. Where? Central North Dakota, including the James River Valley. When? Until 9 p.m. Central Daylight Time or 8 p.m. Mountain Daylight Time Friday. The following impacts are expected. Objects left unsecured outside will be blown around. Winds this strong can make driving difficult, especially for high-profile vehicles. Use extra caution. The regional weather forecast from your National Weather Service office in Bismarck. Mainly dry and very windy conditions are expected today. High temperatures will remain above normal, and generally in the 70s and 80s. Critical fire weather conditions will also continue today given the warm, dry, and windy conditions. Dry and windy tonight, with lows in the 40s and 50s. Similar warm, dry, very windy, and critical fire weather conditions are expected to continue for Friday. Saturday will be slightly cooler with less wind and continued dry conditions. Medium to high chances of showers and thunderstorms will return to the region late this weekend and early next week, along with a cooling trend. Red flag warning for all of western and central North Dakota, including the James River Valley today through Friday. Critical fire weather conditions are expected today through Friday over western and central North Dakota, including the James River Valley. Westerly winds of 35 to 45 miles an hour with gusts to 65 miles an hour are expected over northwest North Dakota, with westerly winds of 30 to 40 miles an hour with gusts to 55 miles an hour over remaining areas. Relative humidity values will drop as low as 15%.

many fires that ignite will spread rapidly and become difficult to control. Here is the forecast for the Bismarck Minden listening area. Wind advisory in effect until 9 p.m. Central Daylight Time Friday. Rest of today, sunny. Patchy blowing gust. Windy. Highs in the upper 70s. West winds 20 to 30 miles per hour with gusts up to 40 miles per hour. Tonight, mostly clear. Lows around 50. West winds 15 to 25 miles per hour. Gusts up to 40 miles per hour, decreasing to 30 miles per hour after midnight. Friday, sunny, windy. Highs in the upper 70s. West winds 15 to 30 miles per hour, increasing to 25 to 30 miles per hour in the afternoon. Friday night, mostly clear. Lows in the lower 40s. West winds 5 to 15 miles per hour. Gusts up to 35 miles per hour in the evening. Saturday, sunny. Highs in the lower 70s. Northwest winds 5 to 10 miles per hour. Saturday night, partly cloudy in the evening, then mostly cloudy with a chance of showers after midnight. Lows in the lower 40s. Chance of rain 30%. Sunday, showers and a slight chance of thunderstorms in the morning, then showers in the afternoon. Highs in the lower 60s. Sunday night, showers likely. Lows around 40. Chance of rain 70%. Monday, showers likely. Highs in the mid-50s. Chance of rain 60%. Monday night, mostly cloudy. Showers likely in the evening, then a chance of showers after midnight. Lows in the mid-30s. Chance of rain 60%. Tuesday, mostly cloudy with a chance of showers in the morning, then partly sunny with a slight chance of showers in the afternoon. Highs in the upper 50s. Chance of rain 30%. Tuesday night, partly cloudy. A slight chance of showers and snow showers after midnight. Lows in the mid-30s. Chance of precipitation 20%. Wednesday, mostly sunny. Highs in the mid-60s. For Western Lake Sakakawea, today, strong winds. West winds 25 to 35 miles per hour with gusts to around 50 miles per hour, increasing to 45 to 60 miles per hour. Patchy blowing gust. Sunny. Highs in the lower 70s. Tonight, strong winds. West winds 40 to 55 miles per hour, decreasing to 30 to 45 miles per hour after midnight. Mostly clear. Lows in the upper 40s. For Eastern Lake Sakakawea, today, strong winds. West winds 25 to 35 miles per hour with gusts to around 50 miles per hour, increasing to 35 to 50 miles per hour in the afternoon. Slight chance of showers in the morning. Patchy blowing gusts through the day. Sunny. Highs in the mid-70s. Tonight, very windy. West winds 30 to 45 miles per hour. Mostly clear. Lows in the upper 40s. For Northern Lake Oahe, today, windy. West winds 15 to 20 miles per hour, increasing to 30 to 35 miles per hour. Slight chance of showers in the morning. Patchy blowing gusts through the day. Sunny. Highs in the upper 70s. Tonight, windy. West winds 25 to 35 miles per hour, decreasing to 15 to 25 miles per hour in the late evening and overnight. Mostly clear. Lows in the upper 40s. 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Providing weather information 24 hours a day from your National Weather Service office in Bismarck. Here are the weather conditions at 9 a.m. Central Daylight Time. Bismarck, partly sunny. Temperature 66 degrees, relative humidity 50%. Wind west at 22 miles an hour, gusting to 38. Pressure 29.53 inches and rising. Minden, partly sunny. 64 degrees, relative humidity 63%. Wind west at 30 miles an hour, gusting to 46. Hazen, mostly sunny. 63 degrees, relative humidity 36%. Wind west at 18 miles an hour, gusting to 28. Harvey, cloudy. 63 degrees, relative humidity 48%.

Wind south at 16 miles an hour. Minot, cloudy. 60 degrees, relative humidity 59%. Wind west at 28 miles an hour, gusting to 41. Dickinson, sunny. 60 degrees, relative humidity 32%. Wind west at 28 miles an hour, gusting to 39. Elsewhere around North Dakota, it was 59 at Garrison. At Williston, it was sunny, with a temperature of 58. It was partly sunny, with a temperature of 67 at Fargo, and 62 at Devil's Lake. At Jamestown, it was cloudy, with a temperature of 66. At Grand Forks, rain and blowing dust were reported, with a temperature of 67. In northern South Dakota, haze was reported. It was 68 at Mobridge, and 67 at Aberdeen. In eastern Montana, it was sunny, with a temperature of 62 at Miles City, and 63 at Glendive. Once again, at Bismarck, the temperature was 66 degrees under partly sunny skies. Here are the weather conditions at 10 a.m. Central Daylight Time. Bismarck, partly sunny. Temperature 66 degrees, relative humidity 41%. Wind west at 21 miles an hour, gusting to 32. Pressure 29.57 inches and rising. Mendham, partly sunny. 64 degrees, relative humidity 48%. Wind west at 26 miles an hour, gusting to 35. Hazen, mostly sunny. 66 degrees, relative humidity 19%. Wind west at 22 miles an hour, gusting to 32. Harvey, cloudy. 66 degrees, relative humidity 48%. Wind west at 17 miles an hour, gusting to 24. Minot, cloudy. 65 degrees, relative humidity 39%. Wind west at 31 miles an hour, gusting to 39. Dickinson, haze was reported. 63 degrees, relative humidity 27%. Wind west at 39 miles an hour, gusting to 53. Elsewhere around North Dakota, at Fargo, haze was reported, with a temperature of 71. It was 64 at Garrison. At Williston, it was sunny, with a temperature of 62. At Devil's Lake, it was partly sunny, with a temperature of 63. At Jamestown, it was cloudy, with a temperature of 66. At Grand Forks, blowing dust and haze were reported, with a temperature of 70. In northern South Dakota, at Aberdeen, haze was reported, with a temperature of 72. At Mobridge, it was cloudy, with a temperature of 67. In eastern Montana, at Glendive, haze was reported, with a temperature of 65. At Miles City, it was sunny, with a temperature of 66. Once again, at Bismarck, the temperature was 66 degrees under partly sunny skies. Wind advisory for the following counties in North Dakota: Burley, eastern McLean, eastern Morton, eastern Sioux, Emmons, Grant, Kidder, Mercer, Oliver, Sheridan, Wells, western Morton, and western Sioux. Wind advisory remains in effect until 9 p.m. Central Daylight Time or 8 p.m. Mountain Daylight Time Friday. What? West winds 30 to 40 miles per hour with gusts up to 55 miles per hour expected. Where? Central North Dakota, including the James River Valley. When? Until 9 p.m. Central Daylight Time or 8 p.m. Mountain Daylight Time Friday. The following impacts are expected. Objects left unsecured outside will be blown around. Additional details: patchy blowing dust may reduce visibility at times. Winds this strong can make driving difficult, especially for high-profile vehicles. Use extra caution. Wind advisory for the following counties in North Dakota: Burley, eastern McLean, eastern Morton, eastern Sioux, Emmons, Grant, Kidder, Mercer, Oliver, Sheridan, Wells, western Morton, and western Sioux. Wind advisory remains in effect until 9 p.m. Central Daylight Time or 8 p.m. Mountain Daylight Time Friday. What? West winds 30 to 40 miles per hour with gusts up to 55 miles per hour expected. Where? Central North Dakota, including the James River Valley. When? Until 9 p.m. Central Daylight Time or 8 p.m. Mountain Daylight Time Friday. The following impacts are expected. Objects left unsecured outside will be blown around. Winds this strong can make driving difficult, especially for high-profile

vehicles. Use extra caution. The regional weather forecast from your National Weather Service office in Bismarck. Mainly dry and very windy conditions are expected today. High temperatures will remain above normal and generally in the 70s and 80s. Critical fire weather conditions will also continue today given the warm, dry, and windy conditions. Dry and windy tonight, with lows in the 40s and 50s. Similar warm, dry, very windy and critical fire weather conditions are expected to continue for Friday. Saturday will be slightly cooler with less wind and continued dry conditions. Medium to high chances of showers and thunderstorms will return to the region late this weekend and early next week, along with a cooling trend. Red flag warning for all of western and central North Dakota, including the James River Valley today through Friday. Critical fire weather conditions are expected today through Friday over western and central North Dakota, including the James River Valley. Westerly winds of 35 to 45 miles an hour with gusts to 65 miles an hour are expected over northwest North Dakota, with westerly winds of 30 to 40 miles an hour with gusts to 55 miles an hour over remaining areas. Relative humidity values will drop as low as 15%. Any fires that ignite will spread rapidly and become difficult to control. Here is the forecast for the Bismarck, Maine and listening area. Wind advisory in effect until 9 p.m. Central Daylight Time Friday. West of today, sunny. Patchy blowing gust. Windy. Highs in the upper 70s. West winds 20 to 30 miles per hour with gusts up to 40 miles per hour. Tonight, mostly clear. Lows around 50. West winds 15 to 25 miles per hour. Gusts up to 40 miles per hour, decreasing to 30 miles per hour after midnight. Friday, sunny, windy. Highs in the upper 70s. West winds 15 to 30 miles per hour, increasing to 25 to 30 miles per hour in the afternoon. Friday night, mostly clear. Lows in the lower 40s. West winds 5 to 15 miles per hour. Gusts up to 35 miles per hour in the evening. Saturday, sunny. Highs in the lower 70s. Northwest winds 5 to 10 miles per hour. Saturday night, partly cloudy in the evening, then mostly cloudy with a chance of showers after midnight. Lows in the lower 40s. Chance of rain 30%. Sunday, showers and a slight chance of thunderstorms in the morning, then showers in the afternoon. Highs in the lower 60s. Sunday night, showers likely. Lows around 40. Chance of rain 70%. Monday, showers likely. Highs in the mid-50s. Chance of rain 60%. Monday night, mostly cloudy. Showers likely in the evening, then a chance of showers after midnight. Lows in the mid-30s. Chance of rain 60%. Tuesday, mostly cloudy with a chance of showers in the morning, then partly sunny with a slight chance of showers in the afternoon. Highs in the upper 50s. Chance of rain 30%. Tuesday night, partly cloudy. A slight chance of showers and snow showers after midnight. Lows in the mid-30s. Chance of precipitation 20%. Wednesday, mostly sunny. Highs in the mid-60s. For Western Lake Sakakawea, today, strong winds. West winds 25 to 35 miles per hour with gusts to around 50 miles per hour, increasing to 45 to 60 miles per hour. Patchy blowing gust. Sunny. Highs in the lower 70s. Tonight, strong winds. West winds 40 to 55 miles per hour, decreasing to 30 to 45 miles per hour after midnight. Mostly clear. Lows in the upper 40s. For Eastern Lake Sakakawea, today, strong winds. West winds 25 to 35 miles per hour with gusts to around 50 miles per hour, increasing to 35 to 50 miles per hour in the afternoon. Slight chance of showers in the morning. Patchy blowing dust through the day. Sunny. Highs in the mid-70s. Tonight, very windy. West winds 30 to 45 miles per hour. Mostly clear. Lows in the upper 40s. For Northern Lake Oahe, today, windy. West winds 15 to 20 miles per hour, increasing to 30 to 35 miles per hour. Slight chance of showers in the morning. Patchy blowing dust through the day.
sunny. Highs in the upper 70s. Tonight, windy. West winds 25 to 35 miles per hour, decreasing to 15 to 25 miles per hour in the late evening and overnight. Mostly clear. Lows in the upper 40s. Here are the weather conditions at 10 a.m. Central Daylight Time. Bismarck, mostly sunny. Temperature 66 degrees, relative humidity 41%. Wind west at 21 miles an hour, gusting to 32. Pressure 29.57 inches and rising. Mendham, mostly sunny. 64 degrees, relative humidity 48%. Wind west at 26 miles an hour, gusting to 35. Hazen, sunny. 66 degrees, relative humidity 19%. Wind west at 22 miles an hour, gusting to 32. Harvey, cloudy. 66 degrees, relative humidity 48%. Wind west at 17 miles an hour, gusting to 24. Minot, sunny. 65 degrees, relative humidity 39%. Wind west at 31 miles an hour, gusting to 39. Dickinson, haze was reported. 63 degrees, relative humidity 27%. Wind west at 39 miles an hour, gusting to 53. Elsewhere around North Dakota, at Fargo, haze was reported with a temperature of 71. It was 64 at Garrison. At Williston, it was sunny with a temperature of 62. It was cloudy with a temperature of 66 at Jamestown and 63 at Devil's Lake. At Grand Forks, blowing dust and haze were reported with a temperature of 70. In northern South Dakota, at Aberdeen, haze was reported with a temperature of 72. At Mobridge, it was partly sunny with a temperature of 67. In eastern Montana, at Glendive, haze was reported with a temperature of 65. At Miles City, it was sunny with a temperature of 66. Once again, at Bismarck, the temperature was 66 degrees under mostly sunny skies. Wind advisory for the following counties in North Dakota: Burley, Eastern McLean, Eastern Morton, Eastern Sioux, Emmons, Grant, Kidder, Mercer, Oliver, Sheridan, Wells, Western Morton, and Western Sioux. Wind advisory remains in effect until 9 p.m. Central Daylight Time or 8 p.m. Mountain Daylight Time Friday. What? West winds 30 to 40 miles per hour with gusts up to 55 miles per hour expected. Where? Central North Dakota, including the James River Valley. When? Until 9 p.m. Central Daylight Time or 8 p.m. Mountain Daylight Time Friday. The following impacts are expected. Objects left unsecured outside will be blown around. Additional details: patchy blowing dust may reduce visibility at times. Winds this strong can make driving difficult, especially for high-profile vehicles. Use extra caution. Wind advisory for the following counties in North Dakota: Burley, Eastern McLean, Eastern Morton, Eastern Sioux, Emmons, Grant, Kidder, Mercer, Oliver, Sheridan, Wells, Western Morton, and Western Sioux. Wind advisory remains in effect until 9 p.m. Central Daylight Time or 8 p.m. Mountain Daylight Time Friday. What? West winds 30 to 40 miles per hour with gusts up to 55 miles per hour expected. Where? Central North Dakota, including the James River Valley. When? Until 9 p.m. Central Daylight Time or 8 p.m. Mountain Daylight Time Friday. The following impacts are expected. Objects left unsecured outside will be blown around. Winds this strong can make driving difficult, especially for high-profile vehicles. Use extra caution. The regional weather forecast from your National Weather Service office in Bismarck. Mainly dry and very windy conditions are expected today. High temperatures will remain above normal and generally in the 70s and 80s. Critical fire weather conditions will also continue today given the warm, dry, and windy conditions. Dry and windy tonight, with lows in the 40s and 50s. Similar warm, dry, very windy and critical fire weather conditions are expected to continue for Friday. Saturday will be slightly cooler with less wind and continued dry conditions. Medium to high chances of showers and thunderstorms will return to the region late this weekend and early next week, along with a cooling trend.
red flag warning for all of western and central North Dakota, including the James River Valley today through Friday. Critical fire weather conditions are expected today through Friday over western and central North Dakota, including the James River Valley. Westerly winds of 35 to 45 miles an hour with gusts to 65 miles an hour are expected over northwest North Dakota, with westerly winds of 30 to 40 miles an hour with gusts to 55 miles an hour over remaining areas. Relative humidity values will drop as low as 15%. Any fires that ignite will spread rapidly and become difficult to control. Here is the forecast for the Bismarck, Minden listening area. Wind advisory in effect until 9 p.m. Central Daylight Time Friday. Rest of today, sunny. Patchy blowing gust. Windy. Highs in the upper 70s. West winds 20 to 30 miles per hour with gusts up to 40 miles per hour. Tonight, mostly clear. Lows around 50. West winds 15 to 25 miles per hour. Gusts up to 40 miles per hour, decreasing to 30 miles per hour after midnight. Friday, sunny, windy. Highs in the upper 70s. West winds 15 to 30 miles per hour, increasing to 25 to 30 miles per hour in the afternoon. Friday night, mostly clear. Lows in the lower 40s. West winds 5 to 15 miles per hour. Gusts up to 35 miles per hour in the evening. Saturday, sunny. Highs in the lower 70s. Northwest winds 5 to 10 miles per hour. Saturday night, partly cloudy in the evening, then mostly cloudy with a chance of showers after midnight. Lows in the lower 40s. Chance of rain 30%. Sunday, showers and a slight chance of thunderstorms in the morning, then showers in the afternoon. Highs in the lower 60s. Sunday night, showers likely. Lows around 40. Chance of rain 70%. Monday, showers likely. Highs in the mid-50s. Chance of rain 60%. Monday night, mostly cloudy. Showers likely in the evening, then a chance of showers after midnight. Lows in the mid-30s. Chance of rain 60%. Tuesday, mostly cloudy with a chance of showers in the morning, then partly sunny with a slight chance of showers in the afternoon. Highs in the upper 50s. Chance of rain 30%. Tuesday night, partly cloudy. A slight chance of showers and snow showers after midnight. Lows in the mid-30s. Chance of precipitation 20%. Wednesday, mostly sunny. Highs in the mid-60s. For Western Lake Sakakawea, today, strong winds. West winds 25 to 35 miles per hour with gusts to around 50 miles per hour, increasing to 45 to 60 miles per hour. Patchy blowing gust. Sunny. Highs in the lower 70s. Tonight, strong winds. West winds 40 to 55 miles per hour, decreasing to 30 to 45 miles per hour after midnight. Mostly clear. Lows in the upper 40s. For Eastern Lake Sakakawea, today, strong winds. West winds 25 to 35 miles per hour with gusts to around 50 miles per hour, increasing to 35 to 50 miles per hour in the afternoon. Slight chance of showers in the morning. Patchy blowing gusts through the day. Sunny. Highs in the mid-70s. Tonight, very windy. West winds 30 to 45 miles per hour. Mostly clear. Lows in the upper 40s. For Northern Lake Oahe, today, windy. West winds 15 to 20 miles per hour, increasing to 30 to 35 miles per hour. Slight chance of showers in the morning. Patchy blowing gusts through the day. Sunny. Highs in the upper 70s. Tonight, windy. West winds 25 to 35 miles per hour, decreasing to 15 to 25 miles per hour in the late evening and overnight. Mostly clear. Lows in the upper 40s. Here are the weather conditions at 10 a.m. Central Daylight Time. Bismarck, mostly sunny. Temperature 66 degrees, relative humidity 41%. Wind west at 21 miles an hour, gusting to 32. Pressure 29.57 inches and rising. Minden, mostly sunny. 64 degrees, relative humidity 48%.
Wind west at 26 miles an hour, gusting to 35. Hazen, sunny. 66 degrees, relative humidity 19%.

wind west at 22 miles an hour, gusting to 32. Harvey, cloudy. 66 degrees, relative humidity 48%. Wind west at 17 miles an hour, gusting to 24. Minot, sunny. 65 degrees, relative humidity 39%. Wind west at 31 miles an hour, gusting to 39. Dickinson, haze was reported. 63 degrees, relative humidity 27%. Wind west at 39 miles an hour, gusting to 53. Elsewhere around North Dakota, at Fargo, haze was reported, with a temperature of 71. It was 64 at Garrison. At Williston, it was sunny, with a temperature of 62. It was cloudy, with a temperature of 66 at Jamestown, and 63 at Devil's Lake. At Grand Forks, blowing dust and haze were reported, with a temperature of 70. In northern South Dakota, at Aberdeen, haze was reported, with a temperature of 72. At Mobridge, it was partly sunny, with a temperature of 67. In eastern Montana, at Glendive, haze was reported, with a temperature of 65. At Mile City, it was sunny, with a temperature of 66. Once again, at Bismarck, the temperature was 66 degrees under mostly sunny skies. Wind advisory for the following counties in North Dakota: Burley, eastern McLean, eastern Morton, eastern Sioux, Emmons, Grant, Kidder, Mercer, Oliver, Sheridan, Wells, western Morton, and western Sioux. Wind advisory remains in effect until 9 p.m. Central Daylight Time or 8 p.m. Mountain Daylight Time Friday. What? West winds 30 to 40 miles per hour with gusts up to 55 miles per hour expected. Where? Central North Dakota, including the James River Valley. When? Until 9 p.m. Central Daylight Time or 8 p.m. Mountain Daylight Time Friday. The following impacts are expected. Objects left unsecured outside will be blown around. Additional details. Patchy blowing dust may reduce visibility at times. Winds this strong can make driving difficult, especially for high-profile vehicles. Use extra caution. Wind advisory for the following counties in North Dakota: Burley, eastern McLean, eastern Morton, eastern Sioux, Emmons, Grant, Kidder, Mercer, Oliver, Sheridan, Wells, western Morton, and western Sioux. Wind advisory remains in effect until 9 p.m. Central Daylight Time or 8 p.m. Mountain Daylight Time Friday. What? West winds 30 to 40 miles per hour with gusts up to 55 miles per hour expected. Where? Central North Dakota, including the James River Valley. When? Until 9 p.m. Central Daylight Time or 8 p.m. Mountain Daylight Time Friday. The following impacts are expected. Objects left unsecured outside will be blown around. Winds this strong can make driving difficult, especially for high-profile vehicles. Use extra caution. The regional weather forecast from your National Weather Service office in Bismarck. Mainly dry and very windy conditions are expected today. High temperatures will remain above normal and generally in the 70s and 80s. Critical fire weather conditions will also continue today given the warm, dry, and windy conditions. Dry and windy tonight, with lows in the 40s and 50s. Similar warm, dry, very windy and critical fire weather conditions are expected to continue for Friday. Saturday will be slightly cooler with less wind and continued dry conditions. Medium to high chances of showers and thunderstorms will return to the region late this weekend and early next week, along with a cooling trend. Red flag warning for all of western and central North Dakota, including the James River Valley today through Friday. Critical fire weather conditions are expected today through Friday over western and central North Dakota, including the James River Valley. Westerly winds of 35 to 45 miles an hour with gusts to 65 miles an hour are expected over northwest North Dakota, with westerly winds of 30 to 40 miles an hour with gusts to 55 miles an hour over remaining areas. Relative humidity values will drop as low as 15%. Any fires that ignite will spread rapidly and become difficult to control. Here is the forecast for the Bismarck, Minden listening area. Wind advisory in effect until 9 p.m. Central Daylight Time Friday. Rest of today, sunny. Patchy blowing gust. Windy. Highs in the upper 70s. West winds 20 to 30 miles per hour with gusts up to 40 miles per hour. Tonight, mostly

chance of rain 30%. Sunday, showers and a slight chance of thunderstorms in the morning, then showers in the afternoon. Highs in the lower 60s. Sunday night, showers likely. Lows around 40. Chance of rain 70%. Monday, showers likely. Highs in the mid-50s. Chance of rain 60%. Monday night, mostly cloudy. Showers likely in the evening, then a chance of showers after midnight. Lows in the mid-30s. Chance of rain 60%. Tuesday, mostly cloudy with a chance of showers in the morning, then partly sunny with a slight chance of showers in the afternoon. Highs in the upper 50s. Chance of rain 30%. Tuesday night, partly cloudy. A slight chance of showers and snow showers after midnight. Lows in the mid-30s. Chance of precipitation 20%. Wednesday, mostly sunny. Highs in the mid-60s. For Western Lake Sakakawea, today, strong winds. West winds 25 to 35 miles per hour with gusts to around 50 miles per hour increasing to 45 to 60 miles per hour. Patchy blowing gust. Sunny. Highs in the lower 70s. Tonight, strong winds. West winds 40 to 55 miles per hour decreasing to 30 to 45 miles per hour after midnight. Mostly clear. Lows in the upper 40s. For Eastern Lake Sakakawea, today, strong winds. West winds 25 to 35 miles per hour with gusts to around 50 miles per hour increasing to 35 to 50 miles per hour in the afternoon. Slight chance of showers in the morning. Patchy blowing dust through the day. Sunny. Highs in the mid-70s. Tonight, very windy. West winds 30 to 45 miles per hour. Mostly clear. Lows in the upper 40s. For Northern Lake Oahe, today, windy. West winds 15 to 20 miles per hour increasing to 30 to 35 miles per hour. Slight chance of showers in the morning. Patchy blowing dust through the day. Sunny. Highs in the upper 70s. Tonight, windy. West winds 25 to 35 miles per hour decreasing to 15 to 25 miles per hour in the late evening and overnight. Mostly clear. Lows in the upper 40s. 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Providing weather information 24 hours a day from your National Weather Service office in Bismarck. Here are the weather conditions at 10 a.m. Central Daylight Time. Bismarck, mostly sunny. Temperature 66 degrees, relative humidity 41%. Wind west at 21 miles an hour, gusting to 32. Pressure 29.57 inches and rising. Mendham, mostly sunny. 64 degrees, relative humidity 48%. Wind west at 26 miles an hour, gusting to 35. Hazen, sunny. 66 degrees, relative humidity 19%. Wind west at 22 miles an hour, gusting to 32. Harvey, cloudy. 66 degrees, relative humidity 48%. Wind west at 17 miles an hour, gusting to 24. Minot, sunny. 65 degrees, relative humidity 39%. Wind west at 31 miles an hour, gusting to 39. Dickinson, haze was reported. 63 degrees, relative humidity 27%. Wind west at 39 miles an hour, gusting to 53. Elsewhere around North Dakota, at Fargo, haze was reported with a temperature of 71. It was 64 at Garrison. At Williston, it was sunny with a temperature of 62. It was cloudy, with a temperature of 66 at Jamestown, and 63 at Devil's Lake. At Grand Forks, blowing dust and haze were reported, with a temperature of 70. In northern South Dakota, at Aberdeen, haze was reported, with a temperature of 72. At Mobridge, it was partly sunny, with a temperature of 67. In eastern Montana, at Glendive, haze was reported, with a temperature of 65. At Miles City, it was sunny, with a temperature of 66. Once again, at Bismarck, the temperature was 66 degrees under mostly sunny skies. Wind advisory for the

Following counties in North Dakota: Burley, Eastern McLean, Eastern Morton, Eastern Sioux, Emmons, Grant, Kidder, Mercer, Oliver, Sheridan, Wells, Western Morton, and Western Sioux. Wind advisory remains in effect until 9 p.m. Central Daylight Time or 8 p.m. Mountain Daylight Time Friday. What? West winds 30 to 40 miles per hour with gusts up to 55 miles per hour expected. Where? Central North Dakota, including the James River Valley. When? Until 9 p.m. Central Daylight Time or 8 p.m. Mountain Daylight Time Friday. The following impacts are expected. Objects left unsecured outside will be blown around. Additional details. Time Friday. The following impacts are expected. Objects left unsecured outside will be blown around. Additional details. Patchy blowing dust may reduce visibility at times. Winds this strong can make driving difficult, especially for high-profile vehicles. Use extra caution. Wind advisory for the following counties in North Dakota: Burley, Eastern McLean, Eastern Morton, Eastern Sioux, Emmons, Grant, Kidder, Mercer, Oliver, Sheridan, Wells, Western Morton, and Western Sioux. Wind advisory remains in effect until 9 p.m. Central Daylight Time or 8 p.m. Mountain Daylight Time Friday. What? West winds 30 to 40 miles per hour with gusts up to 55 miles per hour expected. Where? Central North Dakota, including the James River Valley. When? Until 9 p.m. Central Daylight Time or 8 p.m. Mountain Daylight Time Friday. The following impacts are expected. Objects left unsecured outside will be blown around. Winds this strong can make driving difficult, especially for high-profile vehicles. Use extra caution. This is a special weather statement. Blowing dust in western and parts of central North Dakota today. Very strong west winds will produce blowing dust across western and parts of central North Dakota today. Blowing dust will cause reduced visibility at times. Visibility reduction could drop down under a mile in some spots. Motorists should use extra caution when encountering blowing gust. The regional weather forecast from your National Weather Service office in Bismarck. Mainly dry and very windy conditions are expected today. High temperatures will remain above normal and generally in the 70s and 80s. Critical fire weather conditions will also continue today given the warm, dry, and windy conditions. Dry and windy tonight, with lows in the 40s and 50s. Similar warm, dry, very windy, and critical fire weather conditions are expected to continue for Friday. Saturday will be slightly cooler with less wind and continued dry conditions. Medium to high chances of showers and thunderstorms will return to the region late this weekend and early next week, along with a cooling trend. Red flag warning for all of western and central North Dakota, including the James River Valley today through Friday. Critical fire weather conditions are expected today through Friday over western and central North Dakota, including the James River Valley. Westerly winds of 35 to 45 miles an hour with gusts to 65 miles an hour are expected over northwest North Dakota, with westerly winds of 30 to 40 miles an hour with gusts to 55 miles an hour over remaining areas. Relative humidity values will drop as low as 15%. Any fires that ignite will spread rapidly and become difficult to control. Here is the forecast for the Bismarck, Minden listening area. Wind advisory in effect until 9 p.m. Central Daylight Time Friday. Rest of today, sunny. Patchy blowing gust. Windy. Highs in the upper 70s. West winds 20 to 30 miles per hour with gusts up to 40 miles per hour. Tonight, mostly clear. Lows around 50. West winds 15 to 25 miles per hour. Gusts up to 40 miles per hour, decreasing to 30 miles per hour after midnight. Friday, sunny, windy. Highs in the upper 70s. West winds 15 to 30 miles per hour, increasing to 25 to 30 miles per hour in the afternoon. Friday night, mostly clear. Lows in the lower 40s. West winds 5 to 15 miles per hour. Gusts up to 35 miles per hour in the evening. Saturday, sunny. Highs in the lower 70s. Northwest winds 5 to 10 miles per hour. Saturday night, partly cloudy in the evening, then mostly cloudy with a chance of showers after midnight. Lows in the lower 40s. Chance of rain 30%. Sunday, showers and

slight chance of thunderstorms in the morning, then showers in the afternoon. Highs in the lower 60s. Sunday night, showers likely. Lows around 40. Chance of rain 70%. Monday, showers likely. Highs in the mid-50s. Chance of rain 60%. Monday night, mostly cloudy. Showers likely in the evening, then a chance of showers after midnight. Lows in the mid-30s. Chance of rain 60%. Tuesday, mostly cloudy with a chance of showers in the morning, then partly sunny with a slight chance of showers in the afternoon. Highs in the upper 50s. Chance of rain 30%. Tuesday night, partly cloudy. A slight chance of showers and snow showers after midnight. Lows in the mid-30s. Chance of precipitation 20%. Wednesday, mostly sunny. Highs in the mid-60s. Here is the forecast for the Bismarck Menden listening area. Wind advisory in effect until 9 p.m. Central Daylight Time Friday. Rest of today, sunny. Patchy blowing gusts. Windy. Highs in the upper 70s. West winds 20 to 30 miles per hour with gusts up to 40 miles per hour. Tonight, mostly clear. Lows around 50. West winds 15 to 25 miles per hour. Gusts up to 40 miles per hour, decreasing to 30 miles per hour after midnight. Friday, sunny, windy. Highs in the upper 70s. West winds 15 to 30 miles per hour, increasing to 25 to 30 miles per hour in the afternoon. Friday night, mostly clear. Lows in the lower 40s. West winds 5 to 15 miles per hour. Gusts up to 35 miles per hour in the evening. Saturday, sunny. Highs in the lower 70s. Northwest winds 5 to 10 miles per hour. Saturday night, partly cloudy in the evening, then mostly cloudy with a chance of showers after midnight. Lows in the lower 40s. Chance of rain 30%. Sunday, showers and a slight chance of thunderstorms in the morning, then showers in the afternoon. Highs in the lower 60s. Sunday night, showers likely. Lows around 40. Chance of rain 70%. Monday, showers likely. Highs in the mid-50s. Chance of rain 60%. Monday night, mostly cloudy. Showers likely in the evening, then a chance of showers after midnight. Lows in the mid-30s. Chance of rain 60%. Tuesday, mostly cloudy with a chance of showers in the morning, then partly sunny with a slight chance of showers in the afternoon. Highs in the upper 50s. Chance of rain 30%. Tuesday night, partly cloudy. A slight chance of showers and snow showers after midnight. Lows in the mid-30s. Chance of precipitation 20%. Wednesday, mostly sunny. Highs in the mid-60s. For Western Lake Sakakawea, today, strong winds. West winds 25 to 35 miles per hour with gusts to around 50 miles per hour, increasing to 45 to 60 miles per hour. Patchy blowing gusts. Sunny. Highs in the lower 70s. Tonight, strong winds. West winds 40 to 55 miles per hour, decreasing to 30 to 45 miles per hour after midnight. Mostly clear. Lows in the upper 40s. For Eastern Lake Sakakawea, today, strong winds. West winds 25 to 35 miles per hour with gusts to around 50 miles per hour, increasing to 35 to 50 miles per hour in the afternoon. Slight chance of showers in the morning. Patchy blowing dust through the day. Sunny. Highs in the mid-70s. Tonight, very windy. West winds 30 to 45 miles per hour. Mostly clear. Lows in the upper 40s. For Northern Lake Oahe, today, windy. West winds 15 to 20 miles per hour, increasing to 30 to 35 miles per hour. Slight chance of showers in the morning. Patchy blowing dust through the day. Sunny. Highs in the upper 70s. Tonight, windy. West winds 25 to 35 miles per hour, decreasing to 15 to 25 miles per hour in the late evening and overnight. Mostly clear. Lows in the upper 40s. Here are the weather conditions at 10 a.m. Central Daylight Time. Bismarck, mostly sunny. Temperature

66 degrees, relative humidity 41%. Wind west at 21 miles an hour, gusting to 32. Pressure 29.57 inches and rising. Mandan, mostly sunny. 64 degrees, relative humidity 48%. Wind west at 26 miles an hour, gusting to 35. Hazen, sunny. 66 degrees, relative humidity 19%. Wind west at 22 miles an hour, gusting to 32. Harvey, cloudy. 66 degrees, relative humidity 48%. Wind west at 17 miles an hour, gusting to 24. Minot, sunny. 65 degrees, relative humidity 39%. Wind west at 31 miles an hour, gusting to 39. Dickinson, haze was reported. 63 degrees, relative humidity 27%. Wind west at 39 miles an hour, gusting to 53. Elsewhere around North Dakota, at Fargo, haze was reported, with a temperature of 71. It was 64 at Garrison. At Williston, it was sunny, with a temperature of 62. It was cloudy, with a temperature of 66 at Jamestown, and 63 at Devil's Lake. At Grand Forks, blowing dust and haze were reported, with a temperature of 70. In northern South Dakota, at Aberdeen, haze was reported, with a temperature of 72. At Mobridge, it was partly sunny, with a temperature of 67. In eastern Montana, at Glendive, haze was reported, with a temperature of 65. At Miles City, it was sunny, with a temperature of 66. Once again, at Bismarck, the temperature was 66 degrees under mostly sunny skies. Wind advisory for the following counties in North Dakota: Burley, Eastern McLean, Eastern Morton, Eastern Sioux, Emmons, Grant, Kidder, Mercer, Oliver, Sheridan, Wells, Western Morton, and Western Sioux. Wind advisory remains in effect until 9 p.m. Central Daylight Time or 8 p.m. Mountain Daylight Time Friday. What? West winds 30 to 40 miles per hour with gusts up to 55 miles per hour expected. Where? Central North Dakota, including the James River Valley. When? Until 9 p.m. Central Daylight Time or 8 p.m. Mountain Daylight Time Friday. The following impacts are expected. Objects left unsecured outside will be blown around. Additional details. Patchy blowing dust may reduce visibility at times. Winds this strong can make driving difficult, especially for high-profile vehicles. Use extra caution. Wind advisory for the following counties in North Dakota: Burley, Eastern McLean, Eastern Morton, Eastern Sioux, Emmons, Grant, Kidder, Mercer, Oliver, Sheridan, Wells, Western Morton, and Western Sioux. Wind advisory remains in effect until 9 p.m. Central Daylight Time or 8 p.m. Mountain Daylight Time Friday. What? West winds 30 to 40 miles per hour with gusts up to 55 miles per hour expected. Where? Central North Dakota, including the James River Valley. When? Until 9 p.m. Central Daylight Time or 8 p.m. Mountain Daylight Time Friday. The following impacts are expected. Objects left unsecured outside will be blown around. Winds this strong can make driving difficult, especially for high-profile vehicles. Use extra caution. This is a special weather statement. Blowing dust in western and parts of central North Dakota today. Very strong west winds will produce blowing dust across western and parts of central North Dakota today. Blowing dust will cause reduced visibility at times. Visibility reduction could drop down under a mile in some spots. Motorists should use extra caution when encountering blowing dust. The regional weather forecast from your National Weather Service office in Bismarck. Mainly dry and very windy conditions are expected today. High temperatures will remain above normal, and generally in the 70s and 80s. Critical fire weather conditions will also continue today given the warm, dry, and windy conditions. Dry and windy tonight, with lows in the 40s and 50s. Similar warm, dry, very windy, and critical fire weather conditions are expected to continue for Friday. Saturday will be slightly cooler with less wind and continued dry conditions. Medium to high chances of showers and thunderstorms will return to the region late this weekend and early next week, along with a cooling trend. Red flag warning for all of western and central North Dakota, including the James River Valley today through Friday. Critical
tropical fire weather conditions are expected today through Friday over western and central North Dakota, including the James River Valley. Westerly winds of 35 to 45 miles an hour with gusts to 65 miles an hour are expected over northwest North Dakota, with westerly winds of 30 to 40 miles an hour with gusts to 55 miles an hour over remaining areas. Relative humidity values will drop as low as 15%. Any fires that ignite will spread rapidly and become difficult to control. Here is the forecast for the Bismarck, Maine and listening area. Wind advisory in effect until 9 p.m. Central Daylight Time Friday. Rest of today, sunny. Patchy blowing gust. Windy. Highs in the upper 70s. West winds 20 to 30 miles per hour with gusts up to 40 miles per hour. Tonight, mostly clear. Lows around 50. West winds 15 to 25 miles per hour. Gusts up to 40 miles per hour, decreasing to 30 miles per hour after midnight. Friday, sunny, windy. Highs in the upper 70s. West winds 15 to 30 miles per hour, increasing to 25 to 30 miles per hour in the afternoon. Friday night, mostly clear. Lows in the lower 40s. West winds 5 to 15 miles per hour. Gusts up to 35 miles per hour in the evening. Saturday, sunny. Highs in the lower 70s. Northwest winds 5 to 10 miles per hour. Saturday night, partly cloudy in the evening, then mostly cloudy with a chance of showers after midnight. Lows in the lower 40s. Chance of rain 30%. Sunday, showers and a slight chance of thunderstorms in the morning, then showers in the afternoon. Highs in the lower 60s. Sunday night, showers likely. Lows around 40. Chance of rain 70%. Monday, showers likely. Highs in the mid-50s. Chance of rain 60%. Monday night, mostly cloudy. Showers likely in the evening, then a chance of showers after midnight. Lows in the mid-30s. Chance of rain 60%. Tuesday, mostly cloudy with a chance of showers in the morning, then partly sunny with a slight chance of showers in the afternoon. Highs in the upper 50s. Chance of rain 30%. Tuesday night, partly cloudy. A slight chance of showers and snow showers after midnight. Lows in the mid-30s. Chance of precipitation 20%. Wednesday, mostly sunny. Highs in the mid-60s. For Western Lake Sakakawea, today, strong winds. West winds 25 to 35 miles per hour with gusts to around 50 miles per hour, increasing to 45 to 60 miles per hour. Patchy blowing gust. Sunny. Highs in the lower 70s. Tonight, strong winds. West winds 40 to 55 miles per hour, decreasing to 30 to 45 miles per hour after midnight. Mostly clear. Lows in the upper 40s. For Eastern Lake Sakakawea, today, strong winds. West winds 25 to 35 miles per hour with gusts to around 50 miles per hour, increasing to 35 to 50 miles per hour in the afternoon. Slight chance of showers in the morning. Patchy blowing gusts through the day. Sunny. Highs in the mid-70s. Tonight, very windy. West winds 30 to 45 miles per hour. Mostly clear. Lows in the upper 40s. For Northern Lake Oahe, today, windy. West winds 15 to 20 miles per hour, increasing to 30 to 35 miles per hour. Slight chance of showers in the morning. Patchy blowing gusts through the day. Sunny. Highs in the upper 70s. Tonight, windy. West winds 25 to 35 miles per hour, decreasing to 15 to 25 miles per hour in the late evening and overnight. Mostly clear. Lows in the upper 40s. Here are the weather conditions at 10 a.m. Central Daylight Time. Bismarck, mostly sunny. Temperature 66 degrees, relative humidity 41%. Wind west at 21 miles an hour, gusting to 32. Pressure 29.57 inches and rising. Mandan, mostly sunny. 64 degrees, relative humidity 48%. Wind west at 26 miles an hour, gusting to 35. Hazel, sunny. 66 degrees, relative humidity 19%.

Wind west at 22 miles an hour, gusting to 32. Harvey, cloudy. 66 degrees, relative humidity 48%. Wind west at 17 miles an hour, gusting to 24. Minot, sunny. 65 degrees, relative humidity 39%. Wind west at 31 miles an hour, gusting to 39. Dickinson, haze was reported. 63 degrees, relative humidity 27%. Wind west at 39 miles an hour, gusting to 53. Elsewhere around North Dakota, at Fargo, haze was reported, with a temperature of 71. It was 64 at Garrison. At Williston, it was sunny, with a temperature of 62. It was cloudy, with a temperature of 66 at Jamestown, and 63 at Devil's Lake. At Grand Forks, blowing gusts and haze were reported, with a temperature of 70. In northern South Dakota, at Aberdeen, haze was reported, with a temperature of 72. At Mobridge, it was partly sunny, with a temperature of 67. In eastern Montana, at Glendive, haze was reported, with a temperature of 65. At Miles City, it was sunny, with a temperature of 66. Once again, at Bismarck, the temperature was 66 degrees under mostly sunny skies. Wind advisory for the following counties in North Dakota: Burley, Eastern McLean, Eastern Morton, Eastern Sioux, Emmons, Grant, Kidder, Mercer, Oliver, Sheridan, Wells, Western Morton, and Western Sioux. Wind advisory remains in effect until 9 p.m. Central Daylight Time or 8 p.m. Mountain Daylight Time Friday. What? West winds 30 to 40 miles per hour with gusts up to 55 miles per hour expected. Where? Central North Dakota, including the James River Valley. When? Until 9 p.m. Central Daylight Time or 8 p.m. Mountain Daylight Time Friday. The following impacts are expected. Objects left and secured outside will be blown around. Additional details. Patchy blowing dust may reduce visibility at times. Winds this strong can make driving difficult, especially for high-profile vehicles. Use extra caution. Wind advisory for the following counties in North Dakota: Burley, Eastern McLean, Eastern Morton, Eastern Sioux, Emmons, Grant, Kidder, Mercer, Oliver, Sheridan, Wells, Western Morton, and Western Sioux. Wind advisory remains in effect until 9 p.m. Central Daylight Time or 8 p.m. Mountain Daylight Time Friday. What? West winds 30 to 40 miles per hour with gusts up to 55 miles per hour expected. Where? Central North Dakota, including the James River Valley. When? Until 9 p.m. Central Daylight Time or 8 p.m. Mountain Daylight Time Friday. The following impacts are expected. Objects left and secured outside will be blown around. Winds this strong can make driving difficult, especially for high-profile vehicles. Use extra caution. This is a special weather statement. Blowing gust in western and parts of central North Dakota today. Very strong west winds will produce blowing dust across western and parts of central North Dakota today. Blowing dust will cause reduced visibility at times. Visibility reduction could drop down under a mile in some spots. Motorists should use extra caution when encountering blowing gust. The regional weather forecast from your National Weather Service office in Bismarck. Mainly dry and very windy conditions are expected today. High temperatures will remain above normal, and generally in the 70s and 80s. Critical fire weather conditions will also continue today given the warm, dry, and windy conditions. Dry and windy tonight, with lows in the 40s and 50s. Similar warm, dry, very windy, and critical fire weather conditions are expected to continue for Friday. Saturday will be slightly cooler with less wind and continued dry conditions. Medium to high chances of showers and thunderstorms will return to the region late this weekend and early next week, along with a cooling trend. Red flag warning for all of western and central North Dakota, including the James River Valley today through Friday. Critical fire weather conditions are expected today through Friday over western and central North Dakota, including the James River Valley. Westerly winds of 35 to 45 miles an hour with gusts to 65 miles an hour are expected over northwest North Dakota, with westerly winds of 30 to 40 miles an hour with gusts to 55 miles an hour over remaining areas. Relative humidity values will drop as low as 15%.
Any fires that ignite will spread rapidly and become difficult to control. Here is the forecast for the Bismarck Minden listening area. Wind advisory in effect until 9 p.m. Central Daylight Time Friday. Rest of today, sunny. Patchy blowing gust. Windy. Highs in the upper 70s. West winds 20 to 30 miles per hour with gusts up to 40 miles per hour. Tonight, mostly clear. Lows around 50. West winds 15 to 25 miles per hour. Gusts up to 40 miles per hour, decreasing to 30 miles per hour after midnight. Friday, sunny, windy. Highs in the upper 70s. West winds 15 to 30 miles per hour, increasing to 25 to 30 miles per hour in the afternoon. Friday night, mostly clear. Lows in the lower 40s. West winds 5 to 15 miles per hour. Gusts up to 35 miles per hour in the evening. Saturday, sunny. Highs in the lower 70s. Northwest winds 5 to 10 miles per hour. Saturday night, partly cloudy in the evening, then mostly cloudy with a chance of showers after midnight. Lows in the lower 40s. Chance of rain 30%. Sunday, showers and a slight chance of thunderstorms in the morning, then showers in the afternoon. Highs in the lower 60s. Sunday night, showers likely. Lows around 40. Chance of rain 70%. Monday, showers likely. Highs in the mid-50s. Chance of rain 60%. Monday night, mostly cloudy. Showers likely in the evening, then a chance of showers after midnight. Lows in the mid-30s. Chance of rain 60%. Tuesday, mostly cloudy with a chance of showers in the morning, then partly sunny with a slight chance of showers in the afternoon. Highs in the upper 50s. Chance of rain 30%. Tuesday night, partly cloudy. A slight chance of showers and snow showers after midnight. Lows in the mid-30s. Chance of precipitation 20%. Wednesday, mostly sunny. Highs in the mid-60s. For Western Lake Sakakawea, today, strong winds. West winds 25 to 35 miles per hour with gusts to around 50 miles per hour, increasing to 45 to 60 miles per hour. Patchy blowing gust. Sunny. Highs in the lower 70s. Tonight, strong winds. West winds 40 to 55 miles per hour, decreasing to 30 to 45 miles per hour after midnight. Mostly clear. Lows in the upper 40s. For Eastern Lake Sakakawea, today, strong winds. West winds 25 to 35 miles per hour with gusts to around 50 miles per hour, increasing to 35 to 50 miles per hour in the afternoon. Slight chance of showers in the morning. Patchy blowing gusts through the day. Sunny. Highs in the mid-70s. Tonight, very windy. West winds 30 to 45 miles per hour. Mostly clear. Lows in the upper 40s. For Northern Lake Oahe, today, windy. West winds 15 to 20 miles per hour, increasing to 30 to 35 miles per hour. Slight chance of showers in the morning. Patchy blowing gusts through the day. Sunny. Highs in the upper 70s. Tonight, windy. West winds 25 to 35 miles per hour, decreasing to 15 to 25 miles per hour in the late evening and overnight. Mostly clear. Lows in the upper 40s. 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Providing weather information 24 hours a day from your National Weather Service office in Bismarck. Here are the weather conditions at 11 a.m. Central Daylight Time. Bismarck, mostly sunny. Temperature 68 degrees, relative humidity 28%. Wind west at 18 miles an hour, gusting to 32. Pressure 29.58 inches and rising. Minden, mostly sunny. 68 degrees, relative humidity 37%. Wind west at 28 miles an hour, gusting to 37. Hazen, sunny. 68 degrees, relative humidity 17%. Wind west at 25 miles an hour, gusting to 39. Harvey, cloudy. 66 degrees, relative humidity 48%.
Wind west at 20 miles an hour.

gusting to 28. Minot, partly sunny. 66 degrees, relative humidity 29%. Wind west at 25 miles an hour, gusting to 35. Dickinson, sunny. 66 degrees, relative humidity 24%. Wind west at 37 miles an hour, gusting to 48. Elsewhere around North Dakota, at Grand Forks, blowing dust was reported with a temperature of 72. At Williston, haze was reported with a temperature of 63. It was 68 at Garrison. At Fargo, it was partly sunny with a temperature of 76. It was cloudy with a temperature of 68 at Jamestown and 64 at Devil's Lake. In northern South Dakota, skies ranged from partly sunny to cloudy. It was 69 at Mobridge and 73 at Aberdeen. In eastern Montana, at Glendive, haze was reported with a temperature of 66. At Mile City, it was sunny with a temperature of 67. Once again, at Bismarck, the temperature was 68 degrees under mostly sunny skies. Wind advisory for the following counties in North Dakota: Burley, eastern McLean, eastern Morton, eastern Sioux, Emmons, Grant, Kidder, Mercer, Oliver, Sheridan, Wells, western Morton, and western Sioux. Wind advisory remains in effect until 9 p.m. Central Daylight Time or 8 p.m. Mountain Daylight Time Friday. What? West winds 30 to 40 miles per hour with gusts up to 55 miles per hour expected. Where? Central North Dakota, including the James River Valley. When? Until 9 p.m. Central Daylight Time or 8 p.m. Mountain Daylight Time Friday. The following impacts are expected. Objects left unsecured outside will be blown around. Additional details: patchy blowing dust may reduce visibility at times. Winds this strong can make driving difficult, especially for high-profile vehicles. Use extra caution. Wind advisory for the following counties in North Dakota: Burley, eastern McLean, eastern Morton, eastern Sioux, Emmons, Grant, Kidder, Mercer, Oliver, Sheridan, Wells, western Morton, and western Sioux. Wind advisory remains in effect until 9 p.m. Central Daylight Time or 8 p.m. Mountain Daylight Time Friday. What? West winds 30 to 40 miles per hour with gusts up to 55 miles per hour expected. Where? Central North Dakota, including the James River Valley. When? Until 9 p.m. Central Daylight Time or 8 p.m. Mountain Daylight Time Friday. The following impacts are expected. Objects left unsecured outside will be blown around. Winds this strong can make driving difficult, especially for high-profile vehicles. Use extra caution. This is a special weather statement. Blowing gust in western and parts of central North Dakota today. Very strong west winds will produce blowing dust across western and parts of central North Dakota today. Blowing dust will cause reduced visibility at times. Visibility reduction could drop down under a mile in some spots. Motorists should use extra caution when encountering blowing gust. The regional weather forecast from your National Weather Service office in Bismarck. Mainly dry and very windy conditions are expected today. High temperatures will remain above normal and generally in the 70s and 80s. Critical fire weather conditions will also continue today given the warm, dry, and windy conditions. Dry and windy tonight, with lows in the 40s and 50s. Similar warm, dry, very windy, and critical fire weather conditions are expected to continue for Friday. Saturday will be slightly cooler with less wind and continued dry conditions. Medium to high chances of showers and thunderstorms will return to the region late this weekend and early next week, along with a cooling trend. Red flag warning for all of western and central North Dakota, including the James River Valley today through Friday. Critical fire weather conditions are expected today through Friday over western and central North Dakota, including the James River Valley. Westerly winds of 35 to 45 miles an hour with gusts to 65 miles an hour are expected over northwest North Dakota, with westerly winds of 30 to 40 miles an hour with gusts to 55 miles an hour over remaining areas. Relative humidity values will drop as low as 15%. Any fires that ignite will spread rapidly and become difficult to control. Here is the forecast for the Bismarck, Minden listening area. Wind advisory in effect until 9 p.m. Central Daylight Time Friday. Rest of today, sunny. Patchy blowing gusts.

windy. Highs in the upper 70s. West winds 20 to 30 miles per hour with gusts up to 40 miles per hour. Tonight, mostly clear. Lows around 50. West winds 15 to 25 miles per hour. Gusts up to 40 miles per hour, decreasing to 30 miles per hour after midnight. Friday, sunny, windy. Highs in the upper 70s. West winds 15 to 30 miles per hour, increasing to 25 to 30 miles per hour in the afternoon. Friday night, mostly clear. Lows in the lower 40s. West winds 5 to 15 miles per hour. Gusts up to 35 miles per hour in the evening. Saturday, sunny. Highs in the lower 70s. Northwest winds 5 to 10 miles per hour. Saturday night, partly cloudy in the evening, then mostly cloudy with a chance of showers after midnight. Lows in the lower 40s. Chance of rain 30%. Sunday, showers and a slight chance of thunderstorms in the morning, then showers in the afternoon. Highs in the lower 60s. Sunday night, showers likely. Lows around 40. Chance of rain 70%. Monday, showers likely. Highs in the mid-50s. Chance of rain 60%. Monday night, mostly cloudy. Showers likely in the evening, then a chance of showers after midnight. Lows in the mid-30s. Chance of rain 60%. Tuesday, mostly cloudy with a chance of showers in the morning, then partly sunny with a slight chance of showers in the afternoon. Highs in the upper 50s. Chance of rain 30%. Tuesday night, partly cloudy. A slight chance of showers and snow showers after midnight. Lows in the mid-30s. Chance of precipitation 20%. Wednesday, mostly sunny. Highs in the mid-60s. For Western Lake Sakakawea, today, strong winds. West winds 25 to 35 miles per hour with gusts to around 50 miles per hour, increasing to 45 to 60 miles per hour. Patchy blowing gust. Sunny. Highs in the lower 70s. Tonight, strong winds. West winds 40 to 55 miles per hour, decreasing to 30 to 45 miles per hour after midnight. Mostly clear. Lows in the upper 40s. For Eastern Lake Sakakawea, today, strong winds. West winds 25 to 35 miles per hour with gusts to around 50 miles per hour, increasing to 35 to 50 miles per hour in the afternoon. Slight chance of showers in the morning. Patchy blowing gusts through the day. Sunny. Highs in the mid-70s. Tonight, very windy. West winds 30 to 45 miles per hour. Mostly clear. Lows in the upper 40s. For Northern Lake Oahe, today, windy. West winds 15 to 20 miles per hour, increasing to 30 to 35 miles per hour. Slight chance of showers in the morning. Patchy blowing gusts through the day. Sunny. Highs in the upper 70s. Tonight, windy. West winds 25 to 35 miles per hour, decreasing to 15 to 25 miles per hour in the late evening and overnight. Mostly clear. Lows in the upper 40s. Here are the weather conditions at 11 a.m. Central Daylight Time. Bismarck, mostly sunny. Temperature 68 degrees, relative humidity 28%. Wind west at 18 miles an hour, gusting to 32. Pressure 29.58 inches and rising. Mendham, mostly sunny. 68 degrees, relative humidity 37%. Wind west at 28 miles an hour, gusting to 37. Hazen, sunny. 68 degrees, relative humidity 17%. Wind west at 25 miles an hour, gusting to 39. Harvey, mostly sunny. 66 degrees, relative humidity 48%. Wind west at 20 miles an hour, gusting to 28. Minot, partly sunny. 66 degrees, relative humidity 29%. Wind west at 25 miles an hour, gusting to 35. Dickinson, sunny. 66 degrees, relative humidity 24%. Wind west at 37 miles an hour, gusting to 48. Elsewhere around North Dakota, at Grand Forks, blowing gust was reported, with a temperature of 72. At Williston,

case was reported with a temperature of 63. It was 68 at Garrison. At Fargo, it was partly sunny with a temperature of 76. It was cloudy with a temperature of 68 at Jamestown and 64 at Devil's Lake. In northern South Dakota, skies ranged from mostly sunny to partly sunny. It was 69 at Mobridge and 73 at Aberdeen. In eastern Montana, at Glendive, haze was reported with a temperature of 66. At Miles City, it was sunny with a temperature of 67. Once again, at Bismarck, the temperature was 68 degrees under mostly sunny skies. Wind advisory for the following counties in North Dakota: Burley, eastern McLean, eastern Morton, eastern Sioux, Emmons, Grant, Kidder, Mercer, Oliver, Sheridan, Wells, western Morton, and western Sioux. Wind advisory remains in effect until 9 p.m. Central Daylight Time or 8 p.m. Mountain Daylight Time Friday. What? West winds 30 to 40 miles per hour with gusts up to 55 miles per hour expected. Where? Central North Dakota, including the James River Valley. When? Until 9 p.m. Central Daylight Time or 8 p.m. Mountain Daylight Time Friday. The following impacts are expected. Objects left unsecured outside will be blown around. Additional details: patchy blowing dust may reduce visibility at times. Winds this strong can make driving difficult, especially for high-profile vehicles. Use extra caution. Wind advisory for the following counties in North Dakota: Burley, eastern McLean, eastern Morton, eastern Sioux, Emmons, Grant, Kidder, Mercer, Oliver, Sheridan, Wells, western Morton, and western Sioux. Wind advisory remains in effect until 9 p.m. Central Daylight Time or 8 p.m. Mountain Daylight Time Friday. What? West winds 30 to 40 miles per hour with gusts up to 55 miles per hour expected. Where? Central North Dakota, including the James River Valley. When? Until 9 p.m. Central Daylight Time or 8 p.m. Mountain Daylight Time Friday. The following impacts are expected. Objects left unsecured outside will be blown around. Winds this strong can make driving difficult, especially for high-profile vehicles. Use extra caution. This is a special weather statement. Blowing dust in western and parts of central North Dakota today. Very strong west winds will produce blowing dust across western and parts of central North Dakota today. Blowing dust will cause reduced visibility at times. Visibility reduction could drop down under a mile in some spots. Motorists should use extra caution when encountering blowing gust. The regional weather forecast from your National Weather Service office in Bismarck. Mainly dry and very windy conditions are expected today. High temperatures will remain above normal and generally in the 70s and 80s. Critical fire weather conditions will also continue today given the warm, dry, and windy conditions. Dry and windy tonight, with lows in the 40s and 50s. Similar warm, dry, very windy, and critical fire weather conditions are expected to continue for Friday. Saturday will be slightly cooler with less wind and continued dry conditions. Medium to high chances of showers and thunderstorms will return to the region late this weekend and early next week, along with a cooling trend. Red flag warning for all of western and central North Dakota, including the James River Valley today through Friday. Critical fire weather conditions are expected today through Friday over western and central North Dakota, including the James River Valley. Westerly winds of 35 to 45 miles an hour with gusts to 65 miles an hour are expected over northwest North Dakota, with westerly winds of 30 to 40 miles an hour with gusts to 55 miles an hour over remaining areas. Relative humidity values will drop as low as 15%. Any fires that ignite will spread rapidly and become difficult to control. Here is the forecast for the Bismarck, Mend, and listening area. Wind advisory in effect until 9 p.m. Central Daylight Time Friday. Rest of today, sunny. Patchy blowing gust. Windy. Highs in the upper 70s. West winds 20 to 30 miles per hour with gusts up to 40 miles per hour. Tonight, mostly clear. Lows around 50. West winds 15 to 25 miles per hour. Gusts up to 40 miles per hour, decreasing to 30 miles per hour after midnight. Friday, sunny, windy. Highs in the upper 70s. West winds 15 to 30 miles per hour, increasing.

to 25 to 30 miles per hour in the afternoon. Friday night, mostly clear. Lows in the lower 40s. West winds 5 to 15 miles per hour. Gusts up to 35 miles per hour in the evening. Saturday, sunny. Highs in the lower 70s. Northwest winds 5 to 10 miles per hour. Saturday night, partly cloudy in the evening, then mostly cloudy with a chance of showers after midnight. Lows in the lower 40s. Chance of rain 30%. Sunday, showers and a slight chance of thunderstorms in the morning, then showers in the afternoon. Highs in the lower 60s. Sunday night, showers likely. Lows around 40. Chance of rain 70%. Monday, showers likely. Highs in the mid-50s. Chance of rain 60%. Monday night, mostly cloudy. Showers likely in the evening, then a chance of showers after midnight. Lows in the mid-30s. Chance of rain 60%. Tuesday, mostly cloudy with a chance of showers in the morning, then partly sunny with a slight chance of showers in the afternoon. Highs in the upper 50s. Chance of rain 30%. Tuesday night, partly cloudy. A slight chance of showers and snow showers after midnight. Lows in the mid-30s. Chance of precipitation 20%. Wednesday, mostly sunny. Highs in the mid-60s. Here is the forecast for the Bismarck Minden listening area. Wind advisory in effect until 9 p.m. Central Daylight Time Friday. Rest of today, sunny. Patchy blowing gust. Windy. Highs in the upper 70s. West winds 20 to 30 miles per hour with gusts up to 40 miles per hour. Tonight, mostly clear. Lows around 50. West winds 15 to 25 miles per hour with gusts up to 35 miles per hour. Friday, sunny. Highs in the upper 70s. West winds 15 to 25 miles per hour with gusts up to 40 miles per hour. Friday night, mostly clear. Lows in the lower 40s. West winds 5 to 15 miles per hour. Gusts up to 35 miles per hour in the evening. Saturday, sunny. Highs in the lower 70s. Northwest winds 5 to 10 miles per hour. Saturday night, partly cloudy in the evening, then mostly cloudy with a chance of showers after midnight. Lows in the lower 40s. Chance of rain 30%. Sunday, showers and a slight chance of thunderstorms in the morning, then showers in the afternoon. Highs in the lower 60s. Sunday night, showers likely. Lows around 40. Chance of rain 70%. Monday, showers likely. Highs in the mid-50s. Chance of rain 60%. Monday night, mostly cloudy. Showers likely in the evening, then a chance of showers after midnight. Lows in the mid-30s. Chance of rain 60%. Tuesday, mostly cloudy with a chance of showers in the morning, then partly sunny with a slight chance of showers in the afternoon. Highs in the upper 50s. Chance of rain 30%. Tuesday night, partly cloudy. A slight chance of showers and snow showers after midnight. Lows in the mid-30s. Chance of precipitation 20%. Wednesday, mostly sunny. Highs in the mid-60s. For Western Lake Sakakawea, today, strong winds. West winds 25 to 35 miles per hour with gusts to around 50 miles per hour, increasing to 45 to 60 miles per hour. Patchy blowing gust. Sunny. Highs in the lower 70s. Tonight, strong winds. West winds 40 to 55 miles per hour, decreasing to 30 to 45 miles per hour after midnight. Mostly clear. Lows in the upper 40s. For Eastern Lake Sakakawea, today, strong winds. West winds 25 to 35 miles per hour with gusts to around 50 miles per hour, increasing to 35 to 50 miles per hour in the afternoon. Slight chance of showers in the morning. Patchy blowing gusts through the day. Sunny. Highs in the mid-70s. Tonight, very windy. West winds 30 to 45 miles per hour. Mostly clear. Lows in the upper 40s. For Northern Lake Oahe, today, windy. West winds 15 to 20 miles per hour, increasing to 30 to 35 miles per hour.

slight chance of showers in the morning. Patchy blowing gusts through the day. Sunny. Highs in the upper 70s. Tonight, windy. West winds 25 to 35 miles per hour, decreasing to 15 to 25 miles per hour in the late evening and overnight. Mostly clear. Lows in the upper 40s. Here are the weather conditions at 11 a.m. Central Daylight Time. Bismarck, mostly sunny. Temperature 68 degrees, relative humidity 28%. Wind west at 18 miles an hour, gusting to 32. Pressure 29.58 inches and rising. Mendham, mostly sunny. 68 degrees, relative humidity 37%. Wind west at 28 miles an hour, gusting to 37. Hazen, sunny. 68 degrees, relative humidity 17%. Wind west at 25 miles an hour, gusting to 39. Harvey, mostly sunny. 66 degrees, relative humidity 48%. Wind west at 20 miles an hour, gusting to 28. Minot, partly sunny. 66 degrees, relative humidity 29%. Wind west at 25 miles an hour, gusting to 35. Dickinson, sunny. 66 degrees, relative humidity 24%. Wind west at 37 miles an hour, gusting to 48. Elsewhere around North Dakota, at Grand Forks, blowing gust was reported, with a temperature of 72. At Williston, haze was reported, with a temperature of 63. It was 68 at Garrison. At Fargo, it was partly sunny, with a temperature of 76. It was cloudy, with a temperature of 68 at Jamestown, and 64 at Devil's Lake. In northern South Dakota, skies ranged from mostly sunny to partly sunny. It was 69 at Mobridge, and 73 at Aberdeen. In eastern Montana, at Glendive, haze was reported, with a temperature of 66. At Mile City, it was sunny, with a temperature of 67. Once again, at Bismarck, the temperature was 68 degrees under mostly sunny skies. Wind advisory for the following counties in North Dakota: Burley, Eastern McLean, Eastern Morton, Eastern Sioux, Emmons, Grant, Kidder, Mercer, Oliver, Sheridan, Wells, Western Morton, and Western Sioux. Wind advisory remains in effect until 9 p.m. Central Daylight Time or 8 p.m. Mountain Daylight Time Friday. What? West winds 30 to 40 miles per hour with gusts up to 55 miles per hour expected. Where? Central North Dakota, including the James River Valley. When? Until 9 p.m. Central Daylight Time or 8 p.m. Mountain Daylight Time Friday. The following impacts are expected. Objects left unsecured outside will be blown around. Additional details. Patchy blowing dust may reduce visibility at times. Winds this strong can make driving difficult, especially for high-profile vehicles. Use extra caution. Wind advisory for the following counties in North Dakota: Burley, Eastern McLean, Eastern Morton, Eastern Sioux, Emmons, Grant, Kidder, Mercer, Oliver, Sheridan, Wells, Western Morton, and Western Sioux. Wind advisory remains in effect until 9 p.m. Central Daylight Time or 8 p.m. Mountain Daylight Time Friday. What? West winds 30 to 40 miles per hour with gusts up to 55 miles per hour expected. Where? Central North Dakota, including the James River Valley. When? Until 9 p.m. Central Daylight Time or 8 p.m. Mountain Daylight Time Friday. The following impacts are expected. Objects left unsecured outside will be blown around. Winds this strong can make driving difficult, especially for high-profile vehicles. Use extra caution. This is a special weather statement. Blowing gust in western and parts of central North Dakota today. Very strong west winds will produce blowing gust across western and parts of central North Dakota today. Blowing gust will cause reduced visibility at times. Visibility reduction could drop down under a mile in some spots. Motorists should use extra caution when encountering blowing gust. The regional weather forecast from your National Weather Service office in Bismarck. Mainly dry and very windy conditions are expected today. High temperatures will remain above normal, and generally in the 70s and 80s. Critical fire weather conditions will also continue today given the warm, dry, and windy conditions. Dry and windy tonight.

Westerly winds of 30 to 40 miles an hour with gusts to 55 miles an hour over remaining areas. Relative humidity values will drop as low as 15%. Any fires that ignite will spread rapidly and become difficult to control. Here is the forecast for the Bismarck, Minden listening area. Wind advisory in effect until 9 p.m. Central Daylight Time Friday. Rest of today, sunny. Patchy blowing gust. Windy. Highs in the upper 70s. West winds 20 to 30 miles per hour with gusts up to 40 miles per hour. Tonight, mostly clear. Lows around 50. West winds 15 to 25 miles per hour with gusts up to 35 miles per hour. Friday, sunny. Highs in the upper 70s. West winds 15 to 25 miles per hour with gusts up to 40 miles per hour. Friday night, mostly clear. Lows in the lower 40s. West winds 5 to 15 miles per hour. Gusts up to 35 miles per hour in the evening. Saturday, sunny. Highs in the lower 70s. Northwest winds 5 to 10 miles per hour. Saturday night, partly cloudy in the evening, then mostly cloudy with a chance of showers after midnight. Lows in the lower 40s. Chance of rain 30%. Sunday, showers and a slight chance of thunderstorms in the morning, then showers in the afternoon. Highs in the lower 60s. Sunday night, showers likely. Lows around 40. Chance of rain 70%. Monday, showers likely. Highs in the mid-50s. Chance of rain 60%. Monday night, mostly cloudy. Showers likely in the evening, then a chance of showers after midnight. Lows in the mid-30s. Chance of rain 60%. Tuesday, mostly cloudy with a chance of showers in the morning, then partly sunny with a slight chance of showers in the afternoon. Highs in the upper 50s. Chance of rain 30%. Tuesday night, partly cloudy. A slight chance of showers and snow showers after midnight. Lows in the mid-30s. Chance of precipitation 20%. Wednesday, mostly sunny. Highs in the mid-60s. 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Providing weather information 24 hours a day from your National Weather Service office in Bismarck. For Western Lake Sakakawea, today, strong winds. West winds 25 to 35 miles per hour with gusts to around 50 miles per hour, increasing to 45 to 60 miles per hour. Patchy blowing gust. Sunny. Highs in the lower 70s. Tonight, strong winds. West winds 40 to 55 miles per hour, decreasing to 30 to 45 miles per hour after midnight. Mostly clear. Lows in the upper 40s. For Eastern Lake Sakakawea, today, strong winds. West winds 25 to 35 miles per hour with gusts to around 50 miles per hour, increasing to 35 to 50 miles per hour in the afternoon. Slight chance of showers in the morning. Patchy blowing dust through the day. Sunny. Highs in the mid-70s. Tonight, very windy. West winds 30 to 45 miles per hour. Mostly clear. Lows in the upper 40s. For Northern Lake Oahe, today, windy. West winds 15 to 20 miles per hour, increasing to 30 to 35 miles per hour. Slight chance of showers in the morning. Patchy blowing dust through the day. Sunny. Highs in the upper 70s. Tonight, windy. West winds 25 to 35 miles per hour, decreasing to 15 to 25 miles per hour in the late evening and overnight. Mostly clear. Lows in the upper 40s. Here are the weather conditions at 11 a.m. Central Daylight Time. Bismarck, mostly sunny. Temperature 68 degrees, relative humidity 28%. Wind west at 18 miles an hour, gusting to 32. Pressure 29.58 inches and rising. Minden, mostly sunny. 68 degrees, relative humidity 37%. Wind west at 28 miles an hour, gusting to 37. Hazen, sunny. 68 degrees, relative humidity 17%. Wind west at 25 miles an hour, gusting to 39.

cloudy, mostly sunny. 66 degrees, relative humidity 48%. Miles an hour, gusting to 39. Harvey, mostly sunny. 66 degrees, relative humidity 48%. Wind west at 20 miles an hour, gusting to 28. Minot, partly sunny. 66 degrees, relative humidity 29%. Wind west at 25 miles an hour, gusting to 35. Dickinson, sunny. 66 degrees, relative humidity 24%. Wind west at 37 miles an hour, gusting to 48. Elsewhere around North Dakota, at Grand Forks, blowing dust was reported with a temperature of 72. At Williston, haze was reported with a temperature of 63. It was 68 at Garrison. At Fargo, it was partly sunny with a temperature of 76. It was cloudy with a temperature of 68 at Jamestown and 64 at Devil's Lake. In northern South Dakota, skies ranged from mostly sunny to partly sunny. It was 69 at Mobridge and 73 at Aberdeen. In eastern Montana, at Glendive, haze was reported with a temperature of 66. At Miles City, it was sunny with a temperature of 67. Once again, at Bismarck, the temperature was 68 degrees under mostly sunny skies. Wind advisory for the following counties in North Dakota: Burley, eastern McLean, eastern Morton, eastern Sioux, Emmons, Grant, Kidder, Mercer, Oliver, Sheridan, Wells, western Morton, and western Sioux. Wind advisory remains in effect until 9 p.m. Central Daylight Time or 8 p.m. Mountain Daylight Time Friday. What? West winds 30 to 40 miles per hour with gusts up to 55 miles per hour expected. Where? Central North Dakota, including the James River Valley. When? Until 9 p.m. Central Daylight Time or 8 p.m. Mountain Daylight Time Friday. The following impacts are expected. Objects left unsecured outside will be blown around. Additional details. Patchy blowing dust may reduce visibility at times. Winds this strong can make driving difficult, especially for high-profile vehicles. Use extra caution. Wind advisory for the following counties in North Dakota: Burley, eastern McLean, eastern Morton, eastern Sioux, Emmons, Grant, Kidder, Mercer, Oliver, Sheridan, Wells, western Morton, and western Sioux. Wind advisory remains in effect until 9 p.m. Central Daylight Time or 8 p.m. Mountain Daylight Time Friday. What? West winds 30 to 40 miles per hour with gusts up to 55 miles per hour expected. Where? Central North Dakota, including the James River Valley. When? Until 9 p.m. Central Daylight Time or 8 p.m. Mountain Daylight Time Friday. The following impacts are expected. Objects left unsecured outside will be blown around. Winds this strong can make driving difficult, especially for high-profile vehicles. Use extra caution. This is a special weather statement. Blowing dust in western and parts of central North Dakota today. Very strong west winds will produce blowing dust across western and parts of central North Dakota today. Blowing dust will cause reduced visibility at times. Visibility reduction could drop down under a mile in some spots. Motorists should use extra caution when encountering blowing dust. The regional weather forecast from your National Weather Service office in Bismarck. Mainly dry and very windy conditions are expected today. High temperatures will remain above normal and generally in the 70s and 80s. Critical fire weather conditions will also continue today given the warm, dry, and windy conditions. Dry and windy tonight, with lows in the 40s and 50s. Similar warm, dry, very windy, and critical fire weather conditions are expected to continue for Friday. Saturday will be slightly cooler with less wind and continued dry conditions. Medium to high chances of showers and thunderstorms will return to the region late this weekend and early next week, along with a cooling trend. Red flag warning for all of western and central North Dakota, including the James River Valley today through Friday. Critical fire weather conditions are expected today through Friday over western and central North Dakota, including the James River Valley. Westerly winds of 35 to 45 miles an hour with gusts to 65 miles an hour are expected over northwest North Dakota, with westerly winds of 30 to 40 miles an hour with gusts to 55 miles an hour over remaining areas. Relative humidity values will drop as low as 15%.

Any fires that ignite will spread rapidly and become difficult to control. Here is the forecast for the Bismarck Minden listening area. Wind advisory in effect until 9 p.m. Central Daylight Time Friday. Rest of today, sunny. Patchy blowing gust. Windy. Highs in the upper 70s. West winds 20 to 30 miles per hour with gusts up to 40 miles per hour. Tonight, mostly clear. Lows around 50. West winds 15 to 25 miles per hour with gusts up to 35 miles per hour. Friday, sunny. Highs in the upper 70s. West winds 15 to 25 miles per hour with gusts up to 40 miles per hour. Friday night, mostly clear. Lows in the lower 40s. West winds 5 to 15 miles per hour. Gusts up to 35 miles per hour in the evening. Saturday, sunny. Highs in the lower 70s. Northwest winds 5 to 10 miles per hour. Saturday night, partly cloudy in the evening, then mostly cloudy with a chance of showers after midnight. Lows in the lower 40s. Chance of rain 30%. Sunday, showers and a slight chance of thunderstorms in the morning, then showers in the afternoon. Highs in the lower 60s. Sunday night, showers likely. Lows around 40. Chance of rain 70%. Monday, showers likely. Highs in the mid-50s. Chance of rain 60%. Monday night, mostly cloudy. Showers likely in the evening, then a chance of showers after midnight. Lows in the mid-30s. Chance of rain 60%. Tuesday, mostly cloudy with a chance of showers in the morning, then partly sunny with a slight chance of showers in the afternoon. Highs in the upper 50s. Chance of rain 30%. Tuesday night, partly cloudy. A slight chance of showers and snow showers after midnight. Lows in the mid-30s. Chance of precipitation 20%. Wednesday, mostly sunny. Highs in the mid-60s. For Western Lake Sakakawea, today, strong winds. West winds 25 to 35 miles per hour with gusts to around 50 miles per hour, increasing to 45 to 60 miles per hour. Patchy blowing gust. Sunny. Highs in the lower 70s. Tonight, strong winds. West winds 40 to 55 miles per hour, decreasing to 30 to 45 miles per hour after midnight. Mostly clear. Lows in the upper 40s. For Eastern Lake Sakakawea, today, strong winds. West winds 25 to 35 miles per hour with gusts to around 50 miles per hour, increasing to 35 to 50 miles per hour in the afternoon. Slight chance of showers in the morning. Patchy blowing gusts through the day. Sunny. Highs in the mid-70s. Tonight, very windy. West winds 30 to 45 miles per hour. Mostly clear. Lows in the upper 40s. For Northern Lake Oahe, today, windy. West winds 15 to 20 miles per hour, increasing to 30 to 35 miles per hour. Slight chance of showers in the morning. Patchy blowing gusts through the day. Sunny. Highs in the upper 70s. Tonight, windy. West winds 25 to 35 miles per hour, decreasing to 15 to 25 miles per hour in the late evening and overnight. Mostly clear. Lows in the upper 40s. Here are the weather conditions at 11 a.m. Central Daylight Time. Bismarck, mostly sunny. Temperature 68 degrees, relative humidity 28%. Wind west at 18 miles an hour, gusting to 32. Pressure 29.58 inches and rising. Minden, mostly sunny. 68 degrees, relative humidity 37%. Wind west at 28 miles an hour, gusting to 37. Hazen, sunny. 68 degrees, relative humidity 17%. Wind west at 25 miles an hour, gusting to 39. Harvey, mostly sunny. 66 degrees, relative humidity 48%. Wind west at 20 miles an hour, gusting to 28. Minot, partly sunny. 66 degrees, relative humidity 29%. Wind west at 25 miles an hour, gusting to 35. Dickinson, sunny. 66 degrees, relative humidity.

humidity 24%. Wind west at 37 miles an hour, gusting to 48. Elsewhere around North Dakota, at Grand Forks, blowing dust was reported with a temperature of 72. At Williston, haze was reported with a temperature of 63. It was 68 at Garrison. At Fargo, it was partly sunny with a temperature of 76. It was cloudy with a temperature of 68 at Jamestown and 64 at Devil's Lake. In northern South Dakota, skies ranged from mostly sunny to partly sunny. It was 69 at Mobridge and 73 at Aberdeen. In eastern Montana, at Glendive, haze was reported with a temperature of 66. At Miles City, it was sunny with a temperature of 67. Once again, at Bismarck, the temperature was 68 degrees under mostly sunny skies. Wind advisory for the following counties in North Dakota: Burley, Eastern McLean, Eastern Morton, Eastern Sioux, Emmons, Grant, Kidder, Mercer, Oliver, Sheridan, Wells, Western Morton, and Western Sioux. Wind advisory remains in effect until 9 p.m. Central Daylight Time or 8 p.m. Mountain Daylight Time Friday. What? West winds 30 to 40 miles per hour with gusts up to 55 miles per hour expected. Where? Central North Dakota, including the James River Valley. When? Until 9 p.m. Central Daylight Time or 8 p.m. Mountain Daylight Time Friday. The following impacts are expected. Objects left unsecured outside will be blown around. Additional details: patchy blowing dust may reduce visibility at times. Winds this strong can make driving difficult, especially for high-profile vehicles. Use extra caution. Wind advisory for the following counties in North Dakota: Burley, Eastern McLean, Eastern Morton, Eastern Sioux, Emmons, Grant, Kidder, Mercer, Oliver, Sheridan, Wells, Western Morton, and Western Sioux. Wind advisory remains in effect until 9 p.m. Central Daylight Time or 8 p.m. Mountain Daylight Time Friday. What? West winds 30 to 40 miles per hour with gusts up to 55 miles per hour expected. Where? Central North Dakota, including the James River Valley. When? Until 9 p.m. Central Daylight Time or 8 p.m. Mountain Daylight Time Friday. The following impacts are expected. Objects left unsecured outside will be blown around. Winds this strong can make driving difficult, especially for high-profile vehicles. Use extra caution. This is a special weather statement. Blowing dust in western and parts of central North Dakota today. Very strong west winds will produce blowing dust across western and parts of central North Dakota today. Blowing dust will cause reduced visibility at times. Visibility reduction could drop down under a mile in some spots. Motorists should use extra caution when encountering blowing gust. The regional weather forecast from your National Weather Service office in Bismarck. Mainly dry and very windy conditions are expected today. High temperatures will remain above normal and generally in the 70s and 80s. Critical fire weather conditions will also continue today given the warm, dry, and windy conditions. Dry and windy tonight, with lows in the 40s and 50s. Similar warm, dry, very windy and critical fire weather conditions are expected to continue for Friday. Saturday will be slightly cooler with less wind and continued dry conditions. Medium to high chances of showers and thunderstorms will return to the region late this weekend and early next week, along with a cooling trend. Red flag warning for all of western and central North Dakota, including the James River Valley today through Friday. Critical fire weather conditions are expected today through Friday over western and central North Dakota, including the James River Valley. Westerly winds of 35 to 45 miles an hour with gusts to 65 miles an hour are expected over northwest North Dakota, with westerly winds of 30 to 40 miles an hour with gusts to 55 miles an hour over remaining areas. Relative humidity values will drop as low as 15%. Any fires that ignite will spread rapidly and become difficult to control. Here is the forecast for the Bismarck, Minden listening area. Wind advisory in effect until 9 p.m. Central Daylight Time Friday. Rest of today, sunny. Patchy blowing gust. Windy. Highs in the upper 70s. West winds 20 to 30 miles per hour with gusts up to 40 miles per hour. Tonight, mostly clear. Lows around 50.
West winds 15 to 25 miles per hour with gusts up to 35 miles per hour. Friday, sunny. Highs in the upper 70s. West winds 15 to 25 miles per hour with gusts up to 40 miles per hour. Friday night, mostly clear. Lows in the lower 40s. West winds 5 to 15 miles per hour. Gusts up to 35 miles per hour in the evening. Saturday, sunny. Highs in the lower 70s. Northwest winds 5 to 10 miles per hour. Saturday night, partly cloudy in the evening, then mostly cloudy with a chance of showers after midnight. Lows in the lower 40s. Chance of rain 30%. Sunday, showers and a slight chance of thunderstorms in the morning, then showers in the afternoon. Highs in the lower 60s. Sunday night, showers likely. Lows around 40. Chance of rain 70%. Monday, showers likely. Highs in the mid-50s. Chance of rain 60%. Monday night, mostly cloudy. Showers likely in the evening, then a chance of showers after midnight. Lows in the mid-30s. Chance of rain 60%. Tuesday, mostly cloudy with a chance of showers in the morning, then partly sunny with a slight chance of showers in the afternoon. Highs in the upper 50s. Chance of rain 30%. Tuesday night, partly cloudy. A slight chance of showers and snow showers after midnight. Lows in the mid-30s. Chance of precipitation 20%. Wednesday, mostly sunny. Highs in the mid-60s. For Western Lake Sakakawea, today, strong winds. West winds 25 to 35 miles per hour with gusts to around 50 miles per hour, increasing to 45 to 60 miles per hour. Patchy blowing gust. Sunny. Highs in the lower 70s. Tonight, strong winds. West winds 40 to 55 miles per hour, decreasing to 30 to 45 miles per hour after midnight. Mostly clear. Lows in the upper 40s. For Eastern Lake Sakakawea, today, strong winds. West winds 25 to 35 miles per hour with gusts to around 50 miles per hour, increasing to 35 to 50 miles per hour in the afternoon. Slight chance of showers in the morning. Patchy blowing gusts through the day. Sunny. Highs in the mid-70s. Tonight, very windy. West winds 30 to 45 miles per hour. Mostly clear. Lows in the upper 40s. For Northern Lake Orahi, today, windy. West winds 15 to 20 miles per hour, increasing to 30 to 35 miles per hour. Slight chance of showers in the morning. Patchy blowing gusts through the day. Sunny. Highs in the upper 70s. Tonight, windy. West winds 25 to 35 miles per hour, decreasing to 15 to 25 miles per hour in the late evening and overnight. Mostly clear. Lows in the upper 40s. Here are the weather conditions at 11 a.m. Central Daylight Time. Bismarck, mostly sunny. Temperature 68 degrees, relative humidity 28%. Wind west at 18 miles an hour, gusting to 32. Pressure 29.58 inches and rising. Mendham, mostly sunny. 68 degrees, relative humidity 37%. Wind west at 28 miles an hour, gusting to 37. Hazen, sunny. 68 degrees, relative humidity 17%. Wind west at 25 miles an hour, gusting to 39. Harvey, mostly sunny. 66 degrees, relative humidity 48%. Wind west at 20 miles an hour, gusting to 28. Minot, partly sunny. 66 degrees, relative humidity 29%. Wind west at 25 miles an hour, gusting to 35. Dickinson, sunny. 66 degrees, relative humidity 24%. Wind west at 37 miles an hour, gusting to 48. Elsewhere around North Dakota, at Grand Forks, blowing gust was reported with a temperature of 72. At Williston, haze was reported with a temperature of 63. It was 68 at Garrison. At Fargo, it was partly sunny with a temperature of 76. It was cloudy with a temperature of 68 at Jamestown and 64 at Devil's Lake.
In northern South Dakota, skies ranged from mostly sunny to partly sunny.

It was 69 at Mobridge and 73 at Aberdeen. In eastern Montana, at Glendive, haze was reported with a temperature of 66. At Miles City, it was sunny with a temperature of 67. Once again, at Bismarck, the temperature was 68 degrees under mostly sunny skies. Wind advisory for the following counties in North Dakota: Burley, Eastern McLean, Eastern Morton, Eastern Sioux, Emmons, Grant, Kidder, Mercer, Oliver, Sheridan, Wells, Western Morton, and Western Sioux. Wind advisory remains in effect until 9 p.m. Central Daylight Time or 8 p.m. Mountain Daylight Time Friday. What? West winds 30 to 40 miles per hour with gusts up to 55 miles per hour expected. Where? Central North Dakota, including the James River Valley. When? Until 9 p.m. Central Daylight Time or 8 p.m. Mountain Daylight Time Friday. The following impacts are expected. Objects left unsecured outside will be blown around. Additional details: patchy blowing dust may reduce visibility at times. Winds this strong can make driving difficult, especially for high-profile vehicles. Use extra caution. Wind advisory for the following counties in North Dakota: Burley, Eastern McLean, Eastern Morton, Eastern Sioux, Emmons, Grant, Kidder, Mercer, Oliver, Sheridan, Wells, Western Morton, and Western Sioux. Wind advisory remains in effect until 9 p.m. Central Daylight Time or 8 p.m. Mountain Daylight Time Friday. What? West winds 30 to 40 miles per hour with gusts up to 55 miles per hour expected. Where? Central North Dakota, including the James River Valley. When? Until 9 p.m. Central Daylight Time or 8 p.m. Mountain Daylight Time Friday. The following impacts are expected. Objects left unsecured outside will be blown around. Winds this strong can make driving difficult, especially for high-profile vehicles. Use extra caution. This is a special weather statement. Blowing dust in western and parts of central North Dakota today. Very strong west winds will produce blowing dust across western and parts of central North Dakota today. Blowing dust will cause reduced visibility at times. Visibility reduction could drop down under a mile in some spots. Motorists should use extra caution when encountering blowing gust. The regional weather forecast from your National Weather Service office in Bismarck. Mainly dry and very windy conditions are expected today. High temperatures will remain above normal and generally in the 70s and 80s. Critical fire weather conditions will also continue today given the warm, dry, and windy conditions. Dry and windy tonight, with lows in the 40s and 50s. Similar warm, dry, very windy, and critical fire weather conditions are expected to continue for Friday. Saturday will be slightly cooler with less wind and continued dry conditions. Medium to high chances of showers and thunderstorms will return to the region late this weekend and early next week, along with a cooling trend. Red flag warning for all of western and central North Dakota, including the James River Valley today through Friday. Critical fire weather conditions are expected today through Friday over western and central North Dakota, including the James River Valley. Westerly winds of 35 to 45 miles an hour with gusts to 65 miles an hour are expected over northwest North Dakota, with westerly winds of 30 to 40 miles an hour with gusts to 55 miles an hour over remaining areas. Relative humidity values will drop as low as 15%. Any fires that ignite will spread rapidly and become difficult to control. Here is the forecast for the Bismarck, Minden listening area. Wind advisory in effect until 9 p.m. Central Daylight Time Friday. Rest of today, sunny. Patchy blowing gust. Windy. Highs in the upper 70s. West winds 20 to 30 miles per hour with gusts up to 40 miles per hour. Tonight, mostly clear. Lows around 50. West winds 15 to 25 miles per hour with gusts up to 35 miles per hour. Friday, sunny. Highs in the upper 70s. West winds 15 to 25 miles per hour with gusts up to 40 miles per hour. Friday night, mostly clear. Lows in the lower 40s. West winds 5 to 15 miles per hour. Gusts up to 35 miles per hour in the evening. Saturday, sunny. Highs in the lower 70s. Northwest winds 5 to 10 miles per hour. Saturday night, partly cloudy in the evening,
then mostly cloudy with a chance of showers after midnight. Lows in the lower 40s. Chance of rain 30%. Sunday, showers and a slight chance of thunderstorms in the morning, then showers in the afternoon. Highs in the lower 60s. Sunday night, showers likely. Lows around 40. Chance of rain 70%. Monday, showers likely. Highs in the mid-50s. Chance of rain 60%. Monday night, mostly cloudy. Showers likely in the evening, then a chance of showers after midnight. Lows in the mid-30s. Chance of rain 60%. Tuesday, mostly cloudy with a chance of showers in the morning, then partly sunny with a slight chance of showers in the afternoon. Highs in the upper 50s. Chance of rain 30%. Tuesday night, partly cloudy. A slight chance of showers and snow showers after midnight. Lows in the mid-30s. Chance of precipitation 20%. Wednesday, mostly sunny. Highs in the mid-60s. Here is the forecast for the Bismarck Minden listening area. Wind advisory in effect until 9 p.m. Central Daylight Time Friday. Rest of today, sunny. Patchy blowing gust. Windy. Highs in the upper 70s. West winds 15 to 20 miles per hour, increasing to 15 to 30 miles per hour in the afternoon. Tonight, mostly clear. Lows around 50. West winds 15 to 25 miles per hour with gusts up to 35 miles per hour. Friday, sunny. Highs in the mid-70s. West winds 15 to 25 miles per hour with gusts up to 40 miles per hour. Friday night, increasing clouds. Lows in the lower 40s. West winds 5 to 15 miles per hour. Gusts up to 35 miles per hour in the evening. Saturday, mostly sunny. Highs in the mid-70s. Northwest winds around 5 miles per hour, becoming east in the afternoon. Saturday night, partly cloudy in the evening, then mostly cloudy with a chance of showers after midnight. Lows in the mid-40s. Chance of rain 50%. Sunday, showers and a slight chance of thunderstorms in the morning, then showers in the afternoon. Highs in the upper 50s. Sunday night, cloudy with a 50% chance of showers. Lows in the upper 30s. Monday, mostly cloudy. A chance of showers in the morning, then showers likely in the afternoon. Highs in the lower 50s. Chance of rain 60%. Monday night, mostly cloudy. Showers likely in the evening, then a chance of showers after midnight. Lows in the mid-30s. Chance of rain 70%. Tuesday, partly sunny. A chance of showers in the morning, then a slight chance of showers in the afternoon. Highs in the mid-50s. Chance of rain 30%. Tuesday night, mostly cloudy. Lows in the mid-30s. Wednesday, partly sunny. Highs in the mid-60s. 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Providing weather information 24 hours a day from your National Weather Service office in Bismarck. For Western Lake Sakakawea, today, strong winds. West winds 25 to 35 miles per hour with gusts to around 50 miles per hour, increasing to 45 to 60 miles per hour. Patchy blowing gust. Sunny. Highs in the lower 70s. Tonight, strong winds. West winds 40 to 55 miles per hour, decreasing to 30 to 45 miles per hour after midnight. Mostly clear. Lows in the upper 40s. For Eastern Lake Sakakawea, today, strong winds. West winds 25 to 35 miles per hour with gusts to around 50 miles per hour, increasing to 35 to 50 miles per hour in the afternoon. Slight chance of showers in the morning. Patchy blowing gusts through the day. Sunny. Highs in the mid-70s. Tonight, very windy. West winds 30 to 45 miles per hour. Mostly clear. Lows in the upper 40s. For Northern Lake Oahe, today, windy. West winds 15 to 20 miles per hour, increasing to 30 to 35 miles per hour. Slight chance of showers in the morning. Patchy blowing gusts through the day. Sunny. Highs in the upper 70s.
tonight. Windy.

West winds 25 to 35 miles per hour, decreasing to 15 to 25 miles per hour in the late evening and overnight. Mostly clear. Lows in the upper 40s. Here are the weather conditions at noon Central Daylight Time. Bismarck, mostly sunny. Temperature 71 degrees, relative humidity 22%. Wind west at 21 miles an hour, gusting to 32. Pressure 29.58 inches and steady. Mendham, mostly sunny. 70 degrees, relative humidity 32%. Wind west at 23 miles an hour, gusting to 37. Hazen, sunny. 72 degrees, relative humidity 14%. Wind west at 29 miles an hour. Harvey, mostly sunny. 70 degrees, relative humidity 28%. Wind west at 22 miles an hour, gusting to 33. Minot, mostly sunny. 69 degrees, relative humidity 26%. Wind southwest at 24 miles an hour, gusting to 37. Dickinson, mostly sunny. 69 degrees, relative humidity 23%. Wind west at 39 miles an hour, gusting to 52. Elsewhere around North Dakota, at Grand Forks, blowing dust was reported with a temperature of 75. Haze was reported with a temperature of 62 at Williston and 77 at Fargo. It was 69 at Garrison. It was cloudy with a temperature of 70 at Jamestown and 69 at Devil's Lake. In northern South Dakota, at Mobridge, it was mostly sunny with a temperature of 72. At Aberdeen, it was cloudy with a temperature of 77. In eastern Montana, at Glendive, haze was reported with a temperature of 67. At Miles City, it was cloudy with a temperature of 70. Once again, at Bismarck, the temperature was 71 degrees under mostly sunny skies. Wind advisory for the following counties in North Dakota: Burley, eastern McLean, eastern Morton, eastern Sioux, Emmons, Grant, Kidder, Mercer, Oliver, Sheridan, Wells, western Morton, and western Sioux. Wind advisory remains in effect until 9 p.m. Central Daylight Time or 8 p.m. Mountain Daylight Time Friday. What? West winds 30 to 40 miles per hour with gusts up to 55 miles per hour expected. Where? Central North Dakota, including the James River Valley. When? Until 9 p.m. Central Daylight Time or 8 p.m. Mountain Daylight Time Friday. The following impacts are expected. Objects left unsecured outside will be blown around. Additional details: patchy blowing dust may reduce visibility at times. Winds this strong can make driving difficult, especially for high-profile vehicles. Use extra caution. Wind advisory for the following counties in North Dakota: Burley, eastern McLean, eastern Morton, eastern Sioux, Emmons, Grant, Kidder, Mercer, Oliver, Sheridan, Wells, western Morton, and western Sioux. Wind advisory remains in effect until 9 p.m. Central Daylight Time or 8 p.m. Mountain Daylight Time Friday. What? West winds 30 to 40 miles per hour with gusts up to 55 miles per hour expected. Where? Central North Dakota, including the James River Valley. When? Until 9 p.m. Central Daylight Time or 8 p.m. Mountain Daylight Time Friday. The following impacts are expected. Objects left unsecured outside will be blown around. Winds this strong can make driving difficult, especially for high-profile vehicles. Use extra caution. This is a special weather statement. Blowing dust in western and parts of central North Dakota today. Very strong west winds will produce blowing dust across western and parts of central North Dakota today. Blowing dust will cause reduced visibility at times. Visibility reduction could drop down under a mile in some spots. Motorists should use extra caution when encountering blowing gust. The regional weather forecast from your National Weather Service office in Bismarck. Mainly dry and very windy conditions are expected today. High temperatures will remain above normal and generally in the 70s and 80s. Critical fire weather conditions will also continue today given the warm, dry, and windy conditions. Dry and windy tonight, with lows in the 40s and 50s. Similar warm, dry, very windy, and critical fire weather conditions are expected to continue for Friday. Saturday will be slightly cooler with less wind and continued dry conditions.

Medium to high chances of showers and thunderstorms will return to the region late this weekend and early next week, along with a cooling trend. Red flag warning for all of western and central North Dakota, including the James River Valley today through Friday. Critical fire weather conditions are expected today through Friday over western and central North Dakota, including the James River Valley. Westerly winds of 35 to 45 miles an hour with gusts to 65 miles an hour are expected over northwest North Dakota, with westerly winds of 30 to 40 miles an hour with gusts to 55 miles an hour over remaining areas. Relative humidity values will drop as low as 15%. Any fires that ignite will spread rapidly and become difficult to control. Here is the forecast for the Bismarck Minden listening area. Wind advisory in effect until 9 p.m. Central Daylight Time Friday. Rest of today, sunny. Patchy blowing gust. Windy. Highs in the upper 70s. West winds 15 to 20 miles per hour, increasing to 15 to 30 miles per hour in the afternoon. Tonight, mostly clear. Lows around 50. West winds 15 to 25 miles per hour with gusts up to 35 miles per hour. Friday, sunny. Highs in the mid-70s. West winds 15 to 25 miles per hour with gusts up to 40 miles per hour. Friday night, increasing clouds. Lows in the lower 40s. West winds 5 to 15 miles per hour. Gusts up to 35 miles per hour in the evening. Saturday, mostly sunny. Highs in the mid-70s. Northwest winds around 5 miles per hour, becoming east in the afternoon. Saturday night, partly cloudy in the evening, then mostly cloudy with a chance of showers after midnight. Lows in the mid-40s. Chance of rain 50%. Sunday, showers and a slight chance of thunderstorms in the morning, then showers in the afternoon. Highs in the upper 50s. Sunday night, cloudy with a 50% chance of showers. Lows in the upper 30s. Monday, mostly cloudy. A chance of showers in the morning, then showers likely in the afternoon. Highs in the lower 50s. Chance of rain 60%. Monday night, mostly cloudy. Showers likely in the evening, then a chance of showers after midnight. Lows in the mid-30s. Chance of rain 70%. Tuesday, partly sunny. A chance of showers in the morning, then a slight chance of showers in the afternoon. Highs in the mid-50s. Chance of rain 30%. Tuesday night, mostly cloudy. Lows in the mid-30s. Wednesday, partly sunny. Highs in the mid-60s. For Western Lake Sakakawea, today, strong winds. West winds 25 to 35 miles per hour with gusts to around 50 miles per hour, increasing to 45 to 60 miles per hour. Patchy blowing gust. Sunny. Highs in the lower 70s. Tonight, strong winds. West winds 40 to 55 miles per hour, decreasing to 30 to 45 miles per hour after midnight. Mostly clear. Lows in the upper 40s. For Eastern Lake Sakakawea, today, strong winds. West winds 25 to 35 miles per hour with gusts to around 50 miles per hour, increasing to 35 to 50 miles per hour in the afternoon. Slight chance of showers in the morning. Patchy blowing gusts through the day. Sunny. Highs in the mid-70s. Tonight, very windy. West winds 30 to 45 miles per hour. Mostly clear. Lows in the upper 40s. For Northern Lake Oahe, today, windy. West winds 15 to 20 miles per hour, increasing to 30 to 35 miles per hour. Slight chance of showers in the morning. Patchy blowing gusts through the day. Sunny. Highs in the upper 70s. Tonight, windy. West winds 25 to 35 miles per hour, decreasing to 15 to 25 miles per hour in the late evening and overnight. Mostly clear. Lows in the upper 40s. Here are the weather conditions at noon Central Daylight Time. Bismarck, sunny. Temperature 71 degrees, relative humidity 22%. Wind west at 21 miles an hour, gusting to 32. Pressure 29.58 inches and steady. Minden, mostly sunny. 70 degrees, relative humidity 32%.
Wind west at 23 miles an hour, gusting to 37. Hazen, sunny. 72 degrees, relative humidity 14%. Wind west at 29 miles an hour. Harvey, mostly sunny. 70 degrees, relative humidity 28%. Wind west at 22 miles an hour, gusting to 33. Minot, sunny. 69 degrees, relative humidity 26%. Wind southwest at 24 miles an hour, gusting to 37. Dickinson, mostly sunny. 69 degrees, relative humidity 23%. Wind west at 39 miles an hour, gusting to 52. Elsewhere around North Dakota, at Grand Forks, blowing dust was reported with a temperature of 75. Haze was reported with a temperature of 62 at Williston and 77 at Fargo. It was 69 at Garrison. At Devil's Lake, it was mostly sunny with a temperature of 69. At Jamestown, it was partly sunny with a temperature of 70. In northern South Dakota, at Mobridge, it was mostly sunny with a temperature of 72. At Aberdeen, it was cloudy with a temperature of 77. In eastern Montana, at Glendive, haze was reported with a temperature of 67. At Miles City, it was cloudy with a temperature of 70. Once again, at Bismarck, the temperature was 71 degrees under sunny skies. Wind advisory for the following counties in North Dakota: Burley, eastern McLean, eastern Morton, eastern Sioux, Emmons, Grant, Kidder, Mercer, Oliver, Sheridan, Wells, western Morton, and western Sioux. Wind advisory remains in effect until 9 p.m. Central Daylight Time or 8 p.m. Mountain Daylight Time Friday. What? West winds 30 to 40 miles per hour with gusts up to 55 miles per hour expected. Where? Central North Dakota, including the James River Valley. When? Until 9 p.m. Central Daylight Time or 8 p.m. Mountain Daylight Time Friday. The following impacts are expected. Objects left unsecured outside will be blown around. Additional details: patchy blowing dust may reduce visibility at times. Winds this strong can make driving difficult, especially for high-profile vehicles. Use extra caution. Wind advisory for the following counties in North Dakota: Burley, eastern McLean, eastern Morton, eastern Sioux, Emmons, Grant, Kidder, Mercer, Oliver, Sheridan, Wells, western Morton, and western Sioux. Wind advisory remains in effect until 9 p.m. Central Daylight Time or 8 p.m. Mountain Daylight Time Friday. What? West winds 30 to 40 miles per hour with gusts up to 55 miles per hour expected. Where? Central North Dakota, including the James River Valley. When? Until 9 p.m. Central Daylight Time or 8 p.m. Mountain Daylight Time Friday. The following impacts are expected. Objects left unsecured outside will be blown around. Winds this strong can make driving difficult, especially for high-profile vehicles. Use extra caution. This is a special weather statement. Blowing dust in western and parts of central North Dakota today. Very strong west winds will produce blowing dust across western and parts of central North Dakota today. Blowing dust will cause reduced visibility at times. Visibility reduction could drop down under a mile in some spots. Motorists should use extra caution when encountering blowing gust. The regional weather forecast from your National Weather Service office in Bismarck. Mainly dry and very windy conditions are expected today. High temperatures will remain above normal and generally in the 70s and 80s. Critical fire weather conditions will also continue today given the warm, dry, and windy conditions. Dry and windy tonight, with lows in the 40s and 50s. Similar warm, dry, very windy, and critical fire weather conditions are expected to continue for Friday. Saturday will be slightly cooler with less wind and continued dry conditions. Medium to high chances of showers and thunderstorms will return to the region late this weekend and early next week, along with a cooling trend. Red flag warning for all of western and central North Dakota, including the James River Valley today through Friday. Critical fire weather conditions are expected today through Friday over western and central North Dakota, including the James River Valley.
Westerly winds of 35 to 45 miles an hour with gusts to 65 miles an hour are expected over northwest North Dakota, with westerly winds of 30 to 40 miles an hour with gusts to 55 miles an hour over remaining areas.

relative humidity values will drop as low as 15%. Any fires that ignite will spread rapidly and become difficult to control. Here is the forecast for the Bismarck Minden listening area. Wind advisory in effect until 9 p.m. Central Daylight Time Friday. Rest of today, sunny. Patchy blowing gust. Windy. Highs in the upper 70s. West winds 15 to 20 miles per hour, increasing to 15 to 30 miles per hour in the afternoon. Tonight, mostly clear. Lows around 50. West winds 15 to 25 miles per hour with gusts up to 35 miles per hour. Friday, sunny. Highs in the mid-70s. West winds 15 to 25 miles per hour with gusts up to 40 miles per hour. Friday night, increasing clouds. Lows in the lower 40s. West winds 5 to 15 miles per hour. Gusts up to 35 miles per hour in the evening. Saturday, mostly sunny. Highs in the mid-70s. Northwest winds around 5 miles per hour, becoming east in the afternoon. Saturday night, partly cloudy in the evening, then mostly cloudy with a chance of showers after midnight. Lows in the mid-40s. Chance of rain 50%. Sunday, showers and a slight chance of thunderstorms in the morning, then showers in the afternoon. Highs in the upper 50s. Sunday night, cloudy with a 50% chance of showers. Lows in the upper 30s. Monday, mostly cloudy. A chance of showers in the morning, then showers likely in the afternoon. Highs in the lower 50s. Chance of rain 60%. Monday night, mostly cloudy. Showers likely in the evening, then a chance of showers after midnight. Lows in the mid-30s. Chance of rain 70%. Tuesday, partly sunny. A chance of showers in the morning, then a slight chance of showers in the afternoon. Highs in the mid-50s. Chance of rain 30%. Tuesday night, mostly cloudy. Lows in the mid-30s. Wednesday, partly sunny. Highs in the mid-60s. For Western Lake Sakakawea, today, strong winds. West winds 25 to 35 miles per hour with gusts to around 50 miles per hour, increasing to 45 to 60 miles per hour. Patchy blowing gust. Sunny. Highs in the lower 70s. Tonight, strong winds. West winds 40 to 55 miles per hour, decreasing to 30 to 45 miles per hour after midnight. Mostly clear. Lows in the upper 40s. For Eastern Lake Sakakawea, today, strong winds. West winds 25 to 35 miles per hour with gusts to around 50 miles per hour, increasing to 35 to 50 miles per hour in the afternoon. Slight chance of showers in the morning. Patchy blowing gusts through the day. Sunny. Highs in the mid-70s. Tonight, very windy. West winds 30 to 45 miles per hour. Mostly clear. Lows in the upper 40s. For Northern Lake Oahe, today, windy. West winds 15 to 20 miles per hour, increasing to 30 to 35 miles per hour. Slight chance of showers in the morning. Patchy blowing gusts through the day. Sunny. Highs in the upper 70s. Tonight, windy. West winds 25 to 35 miles per hour, decreasing to 15 to 25 miles per hour in the late evening and overnight. Mostly clear. Lows in the upper 40s. Here are the weather conditions at noon Central Daylight Time. Bismarck, sunny. Temperature 71 degrees, relative humidity 22%. Wind west at 21 miles an hour, gusting to 32. Pressure 29.58 inches and steady. Minden, mostly sunny. 70 degrees, relative humidity 32%. Wind west at 23 miles an hour, gusting to 37. Hazen, sunny. 72 degrees, relative humidity 14%. Wind west at 29 miles an hour. Harvey, mostly sunny. 70 degrees, relative humidity 28%. Wind west at 22 miles an hour, gusting to 33. Minot, sunny. 69 degrees, relative humidity 26%. Wind southwest at 24 miles an hour, gusting to 37. Dickinson, mostly sunny.

69 degrees, relative humidity 23%. Wind west at 39 miles an hour, gusting to 52. Elsewhere around North Dakota, at Grand Forks, blowing dust was reported with a temperature of 75. Haze was reported with a temperature of 62 at Williston and 77 at Fargo. It was 69 at Garrison. At Devil's Lake, it was mostly sunny with a temperature of 69. At Jamestown, it was partly sunny with a temperature of 70. In northern South Dakota, at Mobridge, it was mostly sunny with a temperature of 72. At Aberdeen, it was cloudy with a temperature of 77. In eastern Montana, at Glendive, haze was reported with a temperature of 67. At Miles City, it was cloudy with a temperature of 70. Once again, at Bismarck, the temperature was 71 degrees under sunny skies. Wind advisory for the following counties in North Dakota: Burley, eastern McLean, eastern Morton, eastern Sioux, Emmons, Grant, Kidder, Mercer, Oliver, Sheridan, Wells, western Morton, and western Sioux. Wind advisory remains in effect until 9 p.m. Central Daylight Time or 8 p.m. Mountain Daylight Time Friday. What? West winds 30 to 40 miles per hour with gusts up to 55 miles per hour expected. Where? Central North Dakota, including the James River Valley. When? Until 9 p.m. Central Daylight Time or 8 p.m. Mountain Daylight Time Friday. The following impacts are expected. Objects left unsecured outside will be blown around. Additional details: patchy blowing dust may reduce visibility at times. Winds this strong can make driving difficult, especially for high-profile vehicles. Use extra caution. Wind advisory for the following counties in North Dakota: Burley, eastern McLean, eastern Morton, eastern Sioux, Emmons, Grant, Kidder, Mercer, Oliver, Sheridan, Wells, western Morton, and western Sioux. Wind advisory remains in effect until 9 p.m. Central Daylight Time or 8 p.m. Mountain Daylight Time Friday. What? West winds 30 to 40 miles per hour with gusts up to 55 miles per hour expected. Where? Central North Dakota, including the James River Valley. When? Until 9 p.m. Central Daylight Time or 8 p.m. Mountain Daylight Time Friday. The following impacts are expected. Objects left unsecured outside will be blown around. Winds this strong can make driving difficult, especially for high-profile vehicles. Use extra caution. This is a special weather statement. Blowing dust in western and parts of central North Dakota today. Very strong west winds will produce blowing dust across western and parts of central North Dakota today. Blowing dust will cause reduced visibility at times. Visibility reduction could drop down under a mile in some spots. Motorists should use extra caution when encountering blowing gust. The regional weather forecast from your National Weather Service office in Bismarck. Mainly dry and very windy conditions are expected today. High temperatures will remain above normal and generally in the 70s and 80s. Critical fire weather conditions will also continue today given the warm, dry, and windy conditions. Dry and windy tonight, with lows in the 40s and 50s. Similar warm, dry, very windy, and critical fire weather conditions are expected to continue for Friday. Saturday will be slightly cooler with less wind and continued dry conditions. Medium to high chances of showers and thunderstorms will return to the region late this weekend and early next week, along with a cooling trend. Red flag warning for all of western and central North Dakota, including the James River Valley today through Friday. Critical fire weather conditions are expected today through Friday over western and central North Dakota, including the James River Valley. Westerly winds of 35 to 45 miles an hour with gusts to 65 miles an hour are expected over northwest North Dakota, with westerly winds of 30 to 40 miles an hour with gusts to 55 miles an hour over remaining areas. Relative humidity values will drop as low as 15%. Any fires that ignite will spread rapidly and become difficult to control. Here is the forecast for the Bismarck Minden listening area. Wind advisory in effect until 9 p.m. Central Daylight Time Friday. Rest of today, sunny. Patchy blowing gust. Windy. Highs in the upper 70s. West winds 15 to 20 miles per hour, increasing to 15 to 30 miles per hour in the afternoon. Tonight, mostly clear,

chance of rain 50%. Sunday, showers and a slight chance of thunderstorms in the morning, then showers in the afternoon. Highs in the upper 50s. Sunday night, cloudy with a 50% chance of showers. Lows in the upper 30s. Monday, mostly cloudy. A chance of showers in the morning, then showers likely in the afternoon. Highs in the lower 50s. Chance of rain 60%. Monday night, mostly cloudy. Showers likely in the evening, then a chance of showers after midnight. Lows in the mid-30s. Chance of rain 70%. Tuesday, partly sunny. A chance of showers in the morning, then a slight chance of showers in the afternoon. Highs in the mid-50s. Chance of rain 30%. Tuesday night, mostly cloudy. Lows in the mid-30s. Wednesday, partly sunny. Highs in the mid-60s. For Western Lake Sakakawea, today, strong winds. West winds 25 to 35 miles per hour with gusts to around 50 miles per hour, increasing to 45 to 60 miles per hour. Patchy blowing gust. Sunny. Highs in the lower 70s. Tonight, strong winds. West winds 40 to 55 miles per hour, decreasing to 30 to 45 miles per hour after midnight. Mostly clear. Lows in the upper 40s. For Eastern Lake Sakakawea, today, strong winds. West winds 25 to 35 miles per hour with gusts to around 50 miles per hour, increasing to 35 to 50 miles per hour in the afternoon. Slight chance of showers in the morning. Patchy blowing dust through the day. Sunny. Highs in the mid-70s. Tonight, very windy. West winds 30 to 45 miles per hour. Mostly clear. Lows in the upper 40s. For Northern Lake Oahe, today, windy. West winds 15 to 20 miles per hour, increasing to 30 to 35 miles per hour. Slight chance of showers in the morning. Patchy blowing dust through the day. Sunny. Highs in the upper 70s. Tonight, windy. West winds 25 to 35 miles per hour, decreasing to 15 to 25 miles per hour in the late evening and overnight. Mostly clear. Lows in the upper 40s. 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Providing weather information 24 hours a day from your National Weather Service office in Bismarck. For Western Lake Sakakawea, rest of today, strong winds. West winds 45 to 60 miles per hour. Patchy blowing gust. Sunny. Highs in the lower 70s. Tonight, strong winds. West winds 40 to 55 miles per hour, decreasing to 25 to 35 miles per hour. Mostly clear. Lows in the upper 40s. For Eastern Lake Sakakawea, rest of today, strong winds. West winds 30 to 45 miles per hour, increasing to 40 to 55 miles per hour late in the afternoon. Patchy blowing gust. Sunny. Highs in the mid-70s. Tonight, very windy. West winds 30 to 45 miles per hour, decreasing to 25 to 35 miles per hour after midnight. Mostly clear. Lows in the upper 40s. For Northern Lake Oahe, rest of today, windy. West winds 20 to 30 miles per hour, increasing to 30 to 35 miles per hour late in the afternoon. Patchy blowing gust. Sunny. Highs in the upper 70s. Tonight, windy. West winds 25 to 35 miles per hour, decreasing to 10 to 20 miles per hour in the late evening and overnight. Mostly clear. Lows in the upper 40s. Here are the weather conditions at noon Central Daylight Time. Bismarck, sunny. Temperature 71 degrees, relative humidity 22%. Wind west at 21 miles an hour. Here are the weather conditions at noon Central Daylight Time. Bismarck, sunny. Temperature 71 degrees, relative humidity 22%. Wind west at 21 miles an hour, gusting to 32. Pressure 29.58 inches and steady. Menden, mostly sunny. 70 degrees, relative humidity 32%. Wind west at 23 miles an hour, gusting to 37. Hazen, sunny.

72 degrees, relative humidity 14%. Wind west at 29 miles an hour. Harvey, mostly sunny. 70 degrees, relative humidity 28%. Wind west at 22 miles an hour, gusting to 33. Minot, sunny. 69 degrees, relative humidity 26%. Wind southwest at 24 miles an hour, gusting to 37. Dickinson, mostly sunny. 69 degrees, relative humidity 23%. Wind west at 39 miles an hour, gusting to 52. Elsewhere around North Dakota, at Grand Forks, blowing dust was reported with a temperature of 75. Haze was reported with a temperature of 62 at Williston and 77 at Fargo. It was 69 at Garrison. At Devil's Lake, it was mostly sunny with a temperature of 69. At Jamestown, it was partly sunny with a temperature of 70. In northern South Dakota, at Mobridge, it was mostly sunny with a temperature of 72. At Aberdeen, it was cloudy with a temperature of 77. In eastern Montana, at Glendive, haze was reported with a temperature of 67. At Miles City, it was cloudy with a temperature of 70. Once again, at Bismarck, the temperature was 71 degrees under sunny skies. Wind advisory for the following counties in North Dakota: Burley, eastern McLean, eastern Morton, eastern Sioux, Emmons, Grant, Kidder, Mercer, Oliver, Sheridan, Wells, western Morton, and western Sioux. Wind advisory remains in effect until 9 p.m. Central Daylight Time or 8 p.m. Mountain Daylight Time Friday. What? West winds 30 to 40 miles per hour with gusts up to 55 miles per hour expected. Where? Central North Dakota, including the James River Valley. When? Until 9 p.m. Central Daylight Time or 8 p.m. Mountain Daylight Time Friday. The following impacts are expected. Objects left unsecured outside will be blown around. Additional details: patchy blowing dust may reduce visibility at times. Winds this strong can make driving difficult, especially for high-profile vehicles. Use extra caution. Wind advisory for the following counties in North Dakota: Burley, eastern McLean, eastern Morton, eastern Sioux, Emmons, Grant, Kidder, Mercer, Oliver, Sheridan, Wells, western Morton, and western Sioux. Wind advisory remains in effect until 9 p.m. Central Daylight Time or 8 p.m. Mountain Daylight Time Friday. What? West winds 30 to 40 miles per hour with gusts up to 55 miles per hour expected. Where? Central North Dakota, including the James River Valley. When? Until 9 p.m. Central Daylight Time or 8 p.m. Mountain Daylight Time Friday. The following impacts are expected. Objects left unsecured outside will be blown around. Winds this strong can make driving difficult, especially for high-profile vehicles. Use extra caution. This is a special weather statement. Blowing dust in western and parts of central North Dakota today. Very strong west winds will produce blowing dust across western and parts of central North Dakota today. Blowing dust will cause reduced visibility at times. Visibility reduction could drop down under a mile in some spots. Motorists should use extra caution when encountering blowing gust. The regional weather forecast from your National Weather Service office in Bismarck. Mainly dry and very windy conditions are expected today. High temperatures will remain above normal and generally in the 70s and 80s. Critical fire weather conditions will also continue today given the warm, dry, and windy conditions. Dry and windy tonight, with lows in the 40s and 50s. Similar warm, dry, very windy, and critical fire weather conditions are expected to continue for Friday. Saturday will be slightly cooler with less wind and continued dry conditions. Medium to high chances of showers and thunderstorms will return to the region late this weekend and early next week, along with a cooling trend. Red flag warning for all of western and central North Dakota, including the James River Valley today through Friday. Critical fire weather conditions are expected today through Friday over western and central North Dakota, including the James River Valley. Westerly winds of 35 to 45 miles an hour with gusts to 65 miles an hour are expected over northwest North Dakota, with westerly winds of 30 to 40 miles an hour with gusts to 55 miles an hour over remaining areas. Relative humidity values will drop as low as 15%.

Any fires that ignite will spread rapidly and become difficult to control. Here is the forecast for the Bismarck Minden listening area. Wind advisory in effect until 9 p.m. Central Daylight Time Friday. Rest of today, sunny. Patchy blowing gust. Windy. Highs in the upper 70s. West winds 20 to 30 miles per hour with gusts up to 40 miles per hour. Tonight, mostly clear. Lows around 50. West winds 15 to 25 miles per hour with gusts up to 35 miles per hour. Friday, sunny. Highs in the mid-70s. West winds 15 to 25 miles per hour with gusts up to 40 miles per hour. Friday night, increasing clouds. Lows in the lower 40s. West winds 5 to 15 miles per hour. Gusts up to 35 miles per hour in the evening. Saturday, mostly sunny. Highs in the mid-70s. Northwest winds around 5 miles per hour, becoming east in the afternoon. Saturday night, partly cloudy in the evening, then mostly cloudy with a chance of showers after midnight. Lows in the mid-40s. Chance of rain 50%. Sunday, showers and a slight chance of thunderstorms in the morning, then showers in the afternoon. Highs in the upper 50s. Sunday night, cloudy with a 50% chance of showers. Lows in the upper 30s. Monday, mostly cloudy. A chance of showers in the morning, then showers likely in the afternoon. Highs in the lower 50s. Chance of rain 60%. Monday night, mostly cloudy. Showers likely in the evening, then a chance of showers after midnight. Lows in the mid-30s. Chance of rain 70%. Tuesday, partly sunny. A chance of showers in the morning, then a slight chance of showers in the afternoon. Highs in the mid-50s. Chance of rain 30%. Tuesday night, mostly cloudy. Lows in the mid-30s. Wednesday, partly sunny. Highs in the mid-60s. For Western Lake Sakakawea, rest of today, strong winds. West winds 45 to 60 miles per hour. Patchy blowing gust. Sunny. Highs in the lower 70s. Tonight, strong winds. West winds 40 to 55 miles per hour, decreasing to 25 to 35 miles per hour. Mostly clear. Lows in the upper 40s. For Eastern Lake Sakakawea, rest of today, strong winds. West winds 30 to 45 miles per hour, increasing to 40 to 55 miles per hour late in the afternoon. Patchy blowing gust. Sunny. Highs in the mid-70s. Tonight, very windy. West winds 30 to 45 miles per hour, decreasing to 25 to 35 miles per hour after midnight. Mostly clear. Lows in the upper 40s. For Northern Lake Orahi, rest of today, windy. West winds 20 to 30 miles per hour, increasing to 30 to 35 miles per hour late in the afternoon. Patchy blowing gust. Sunny. Highs in the upper 70s. Tonight, windy. West winds 25 to 35 miles per hour, decreasing to 10 to 20 miles per hour in the late evening and overnight. Mostly clear. Lows in the upper 40s. Here are the weather conditions at noon Central Daylight Time. Bismarck, sunny. Temperature 71 degrees, relative humidity 22%. Wind west at 21 miles an hour, gusting to 32. Pressure 29.58 inches and steady. Minden, mostly sunny. 70 degrees, relative humidity 32%. Wind west at 23 miles an hour, gusting to 37. Hazen, sunny. 72 degrees, relative humidity 14%. Wind west at 29 miles an hour. Harvey, mostly sunny. 70 degrees, relative humidity 28%. Wind west at 22 miles an hour, gusting to 33. Minot, sunny. 69 degrees, relative humidity 26%. Wind southwest at 24 miles an hour, gusting to 37. Dickinson, mostly sunny. 69 degrees, relative humidity 23%. Wind west at 39 miles an hour, gusting to 52. Elsewhere around North Dakota, at Grand Forks, blowing gust was reported, with a temperature of 75.

Haze was reported with a temperature of 62 at Williston and 77 at Fargo. It was 69 at Garrison. At Devil's Lake, it was mostly sunny with a temperature of 69. At Jamestown, it was partly sunny with a temperature of 70. In northern South Dakota, at Mobridge, it was mostly sunny with a temperature of 72. At Aberdeen, it was cloudy with a temperature of 77. In eastern Montana, at Glendive, haze was reported with a temperature of 67. At Miles City, it was cloudy with a temperature of 70. Once again, at Bismarck, the temperature was 71 degrees under sunny skies. Wind advisory for the following counties in North Dakota: Burley, Eastern McLean, Eastern Morton, Eastern Sioux, Emmons, Grant, Kidder, Mercer, Oliver, Sheridan, Wells, Western Morton, and Western Sioux. Wind advisory remains in effect until 9 p.m. Central Daylight Time or 8 p.m. Mountain Daylight Time Friday. What? West winds 30 to 40 miles per hour with gusts up to 55 miles per hour expected. Where? Central North Dakota, including the James River Valley. When? Until 9 p.m. Central Daylight Time or 8 p.m. Mountain Daylight Time Friday. The following impacts are expected. Objects left unsecured outside will be blown around. Additional details: patchy blowing dust may reduce visibility at times. Winds this strong can make driving difficult, especially for high-profile vehicles. Use extra caution. Wind advisory for the following counties in North Dakota: Burley, Eastern McLean, Eastern Morton, Eastern Sioux, Emmons, Grant, Kidder, Mercer, Oliver, Sheridan, Wells, Western Morton, and Western Sioux. Wind advisory remains in effect until 9 p.m. Central Daylight Time or 8 p.m. Mountain Daylight Time Friday. What? West winds 30 to 40 miles per hour with gusts up to 55 miles per hour expected. Where? Central North Dakota, including the James River Valley. When? Until 9 p.m. Central Daylight Time or 8 p.m. Mountain Daylight Time Friday. The following impacts are expected. Objects left unsecured outside will be blown around. Winds this strong can make driving difficult, especially for high-profile vehicles. Use extra caution. Blowing dust advisory for the following counties in North Dakota: Eastern McLean, Grant, Mercer, Oliver, and Western Morton. Blowing dust advisory in effect until 9 p.m. Central Daylight Time or 8 p.m. Mountain Daylight Time this evening. Wind advisory remains in effect until 9 p.m. Central Daylight Time or 8 p.m. Mountain Daylight Time Friday. What? For the blowing dust advisory, visibility frequently under a mile in blowing gust. For the wind advisory, west winds 30 to 40 miles per hour with gusts up to 55 miles per hour. Where? A portion of south central North Dakota. When? For the blowing dust advisory, until 9 p.m. Central Daylight Time or 8 p.m. Mountain Daylight Time this evening. For the wind advisory, until 9 p.m. Central Daylight Time or 8 p.m. Mountain Daylight Time Friday. The following impacts are expected: hazardous driving conditions due to reduced visibility and strong winds. Things left unsecured outside will be blown around. Persons with respiratory problems should make preparations to stay indoors until the storm passes. Be ready for a sudden drop in visibility to near zero at times. Winds this strong can make driving difficult, especially for high-profile vehicles. Use extra caution. Wind advisory for the following counties in North Dakota: Burley, Eastern Morton, Eastern Sioux, Emmons, Kidder, Sheridan, Wells, and Western Sioux. Wind advisory remains in effect until 9 p.m. Central Daylight Time or 8 p.m. Mountain Daylight Time Friday. What? West winds 30 to 40 miles per hour with gusts up to 55 miles per hour expected. Where? Portions of south central and southeast North Dakota. When? Until 9 p.m. Central Daylight Time or 8 p.m. Mountain Daylight Time Friday. The following impacts are expected. Objects left unsecured outside will be blown around. Winds this strong can make driving difficult, especially for high-profile vehicles. Use extra caution. This is a special weather statement. Blowing dust in western and parts of central North Dakota today. Very strong west winds will produce blowing dust across western and parts of central North Dakota today. Blowing dust will cause reduced visibility at times. Visibility reduction could drop down under a mile in some spots.
should use extra caution when encountering blowing gusts. The regional weather forecast from your National Weather Service office in Bismarck. Mainly dry and very windy conditions are expected today. High temperatures will remain above normal and generally in the 70s and 80s. Critical fire weather conditions will also continue today given the warm, dry, and windy conditions. Dry and windy tonight, with lows in the 40s and 50s. Similar warm, dry, very windy and critical fire weather conditions are expected to continue for Friday. Saturday will be slightly cooler with less wind and continued dry conditions. Medium to high chances of showers and thunderstorms will return to the region late this weekend and early next week, along with a cooling trend. Red flag warning for all of western and central North Dakota, including the James River Valley today through Friday. Critical fire weather conditions are expected today through Friday over western and central North Dakota, including the James River Valley. Westerly winds of 35 to 45 miles an hour with gusts to 65 miles an hour are expected over northwest North Dakota, with westerly winds of 30 to 40 miles an hour with gusts to 55 miles an hour over remaining areas. Relative humidity values will drop as low as 15%. Any fires that ignite will spread rapidly and become difficult to control. Here is the forecast for the Bismarck Minden listening area. Wind advisory in effect until 9 p.m. Central Daylight Time Friday. Rest of today, sunny. Patchy blowing gust. Windy. Highs in the upper 70s. West winds 20 to 30 miles per hour with gusts up to 40 miles per hour. Tonight, mostly clear. Lows around 50. West winds 15 to 25 miles per hour with gusts up to 35 miles per hour. Friday, sunny. Highs in the mid-70s. West winds 15 to 25 miles per hour with gusts up to 40 miles per hour. Friday night, increasing clouds. Lows in the lower 40s. West winds 5 to 15 miles per hour. Gusts up to 35 miles per hour in the evening. Saturday, mostly sunny. Highs in the mid-70s. Northwest winds around 5 miles per hour, becoming east in the afternoon. Saturday night, partly cloudy in the evening, then mostly cloudy with a chance of showers after midnight. Lows in the mid-40s. Chance of rain 50%. Sunday, showers and a slight chance of thunderstorms in the morning, then showers in the afternoon. Highs in the upper 50s. Sunday night, cloudy with a 50% chance of showers. Lows in the upper 30s. Monday, mostly cloudy. A chance of showers in the morning, then showers likely in the afternoon. Highs in the lower 50s. Chance of rain 60%. Monday night, mostly cloudy. Showers likely in the evening, then a chance of showers after midnight. Lows in the mid-30s. Chance of rain 70%. Tuesday, partly sunny. A chance of showers in the morning, then a slight chance of showers in the afternoon. Highs in the mid-50s. Chance of rain 30%. Tuesday night, mostly cloudy. Lows in the mid-30s. Wednesday, partly sunny. Highs in the mid-60s. For Western Lake Sakakawea, rest of today, strong winds. West winds 45 to 60 miles per hour. Patchy blowing gust. Sunny. Highs in the lower 70s. Tonight, strong winds. West winds 40 to 55 miles per hour, decreasing to 25 to 35 miles per hour. Mostly clear. Lows in the upper 40s. For Eastern Lake Sakakawea, rest of today, strong winds. West winds 30 to 45 miles per hour, increasing to 40 to 55 miles per hour late in the afternoon. Patchy blowing gust. Sunny. Highs in the mid-70s. Tonight, very windy. West winds 30 to 45 miles per hour, decreasing to 25 to 35 miles per hour after midnight. Mostly clear. Lows in the upper 40s. For Northern Lake Oahe, rest of today, windy. West winds 20 to 30 miles per hour, increasing to 30 to 35 miles per hour late in the afternoon. Patchy blowing gust. Sunny. Highs in the upper 70s. Tonight, windy. West winds 25 to 35 miles per hour, decreasing to 10 to 20 miles per hour in the late evening and overnight.

mostly clear. Lows in the upper 40s. Here are the weather conditions at noon Central Daylight Time. Bismarck, sunny. Temperature 71 degrees. Relative humidity 22%. Wind west at 21 miles an hour, gusting to 32. Pressure 29.58 inches and steady. Mendham, mostly sunny. 70 degrees, relative humidity 32%. Wind west at 23 miles an hour, gusting to 37. Hazen, sunny. 72 degrees, relative humidity 14%. Wind west at 29 miles an hour. Harvey, mostly sunny. 70 degrees, relative humidity 28%. Wind west at 22 miles an hour, gusting to 33. Minot, sunny. 69 degrees, relative humidity 26%. Wind southwest at 24 miles an hour, gusting to 37. Dickinson, mostly sunny. 69 degrees, relative humidity 23%. Wind west at 39 miles an hour, gusting to 52. Elsewhere around North Dakota, at Grand Forks, blowing dust was reported with a temperature of 75. Haze was reported with a temperature of 62 at Williston and 77 at Fargo. It was 69 at Garrison. At Devil's Lake, it was mostly sunny with a temperature of 69. At Jamestown, it was partly sunny with a temperature of 70. In northern South Dakota, at Mobridge, it was mostly sunny with a temperature of 72. At Aberdeen, it was cloudy with a temperature of 77. In eastern Montana, at Glendive, haze was reported with a temperature of 67. At Miles City, it was cloudy with a temperature of 70. Once again, at Bismarck, the temperature was 71 degrees under sunny skies. Wind advisory for the following counties in North Dakota: Burley, eastern McLean, eastern Morton, eastern Sioux, Emmons, Grant, Kidder, Mercer, Oliver, Sheridan, Wells, western Morton, and western Sioux. Wind advisory remains in effect until 9 p.m. Central Daylight Time or 8 p.m. Mountain Daylight Time Friday. What? West winds 30 to 40 miles per hour with gusts up to 55 miles per hour expected. Where? Central North Dakota, including the James River Valley. When? Until 9 p.m. Central Daylight Time or 8 p.m. Mountain Daylight Time Friday. The following impacts are expected. Objects left unsecured outside will be blown around. Additional details: patchy blowing dust may reduce visibility at times. Winds this strong can make driving difficult, especially for high-profile vehicles. Use extra caution. Wind advisory for the following counties in North Dakota: Burley, eastern McLean, eastern Morton, eastern Sioux, Emmons, Grant, Kidder, Mercer, Oliver, Sheridan, Wells, western Morton, and western Sioux. Wind advisory remains in effect until 9 p.m. Central Daylight Time or 8 p.m. Mountain Daylight Time Friday. What? West winds 30 to 40 miles per hour with gusts up to 55 miles per hour expected. Where? Central North Dakota, including the James River Valley. When? Until 9 p.m. Central Daylight Time or 8 p.m. Mountain Daylight Time Friday. The following impacts are expected. Objects left unsecured outside will be blown around. Winds this strong can make driving difficult, especially for high-profile vehicles. Use extra caution. Blowing dust advisory for the following counties in North Dakota: eastern McLean, Grant, Mercer, Oliver, and western Morton. Blowing dust advisory in effect until 9 p.m. Central Daylight Time or 8 p.m. Mountain Daylight Time this evening. Wind advisory remains in effect until 9 p.m. Central Daylight Time or 8 p.m. Mountain Daylight Time Friday. What? For the blowing dust advisory, visibility frequently under a mile in blowing gust. For the wind advisory, west winds 30 to 40 miles per hour with gusts up to 55 miles per hour. Where? A portion of south central North Dakota. When? For the blowing dust advisory, until 9 p.m. Central Daylight Time or 8 p.m. Mountain Daylight Time this evening. For the wind advisory, until 9 p.m. Central Daylight Time or 8 p.m. Mountain Daylight Time Friday. The following impacts are expected: hazardous driving conditions due to reduced visibility and strong winds. Things left unsecured outside will be blown around. Persons with respiratory problems should make preparations.
to stay indoors until the storm passes. Be ready for a sudden drop in visibility to near zero at times. Winds this strong can make driving difficult, especially for high-profile vehicles. Use extra caution. Wind advisory for the following counties in North Dakota: Burley, Eastern Morton, Eastern Sioux, Emmons, Kidder, Sheridan, Wells, and Western Sioux. Wind advisory remains in effect until 9 p.m. Central Daylight Time or 8 p.m. Mountain Daylight Time Friday. What? West winds 30 to 40 miles per hour with gusts up to 55 miles per hour expected. Where? Portions of South Central and Southeast North Dakota. When? Until 9 p.m. Central Daylight Time or 8 p.m. Mountain Daylight Time Friday. The following impacts are expected. Objects left unsecured outside will be blown around. Winds this strong can make driving difficult, especially for high-profile vehicles. Use extra caution. This is a special weather statement. Blowing gust in western and parts of central North Dakota today. Very strong west winds will produce blowing gust across western and parts of central North Dakota today. Blowing gust will cause reduced visibility at times. Visibility reduction could drop down under a mile in some spots. Motorists should use extra caution when encountering blowing gust. The regional weather forecast from your National Weather Service office in Bismarck. Mainly dry and very windy conditions are expected today. High temperatures will remain above normal and generally in the 70s and 80s. Critical fire weather conditions will also continue today given the warm, dry, and windy conditions. Dry and windy tonight, with lows in the 40s and 50s. Similar warm, dry, very windy and critical fire weather conditions are expected to continue for Friday. Saturday will be slightly cooler with less wind and continued dry conditions. Medium to high chances of showers and thunderstorms will return to the region late this weekend and early next week, along with a cooling trend. 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Providing weather information 24 hours a day from your National Weather Service office in Bismarck. Red flag warning for all of western and central North Dakota, including the James River Valley today through Friday. Critical fire weather conditions are expected today through Friday over western and central North Dakota, including the James River Valley. Westerly winds of 35 to 45 miles an hour with gusts to 65 miles an hour are expected over northwest North Dakota, with westerly winds of 30 to 40 miles an hour with gusts to 55 miles an hour over remaining areas. Relative humidity values will drop as low as 15%. Any fires that ignite will spread rapidly and become difficult to control. Here is the forecast for the Bismarck, Minden listening area. Wind advisory in effect until 9 p.m. Central Daylight Time Friday. Rest of today, sunny. Patchy blowing gust. Windy. Highs in the upper 70s. West winds 20 to 30 miles per hour with gusts up to 40 miles per hour. Tonight, mostly clear. Lows around 50. West winds 15 to 25 miles per hour with gusts up to 35 miles per hour. Friday, sunny. Highs in the mid-70s. West winds 15 to 25 miles per hour with gusts up to 40 miles per hour. Friday night, increasing clouds. Lows in the lower 40s. West winds 5 to 15 miles per hour. Gusts up to 35 miles per hour in the evening. Saturday, mostly sunny. Highs in the mid-70s. Northwest winds around 5 miles per hour, becoming east in the afternoon. Saturday night, partly cloudy in the evening, then mostly cloudy with a chance of showers after midnight. Lows in the mid-40s. Chance of rain 50%. Sunday, showers and a slight chance of thunderstorms in the morning, then showers in the afternoon. Highs in the upper 50s. Sunday night, cloudy with a 50% chance of showers. Lows in the upper 30s. Monday, mostly cloudy. A chance of showers in the morning, then showers likely in the afternoon. Highs in the lower 50s. Chance of rain 60%. Monday night, mostly cloudy. Showers likely in the evening, then a chance of showers after midnight. Lows in the mid-30s. Chance of rain 70%. Tuesday, partly sunny. A chance of showers in the morning.

then a slight chance of showers in the afternoon. Highs in the mid-50s. Chance of rain 30%. Tuesday night, mostly cloudy. Lows in the mid-30s. Wednesday, partly sunny. Highs in the mid-60s. For Western Lake Sakakawea, rest of today, strong winds. West winds 45 to 60 miles per hour. Patchy blowing gusts. Sunny. Highs in the lower 70s. Tonight, strong winds. West winds 40 to 55 miles per hour, decreasing to 25 to 35 miles per hour. Mostly clear. Lows in the upper 40s. For Eastern Lake Sakakawea, rest of today, strong winds. West winds 30 to 45 miles per hour, increasing to 40 to 55 miles per hour late in the afternoon. Patchy blowing gusts. Sunny. Highs in the mid-70s. Tonight, very windy. West winds 30 to 45 miles per hour, decreasing to 25 to 35 miles per hour after midnight. Mostly clear. Lows in the upper 40s. For Northern Lake Orahi, rest of today, windy. West winds 20 to 30 miles per hour, increasing to 30 to 35 miles per hour late in the afternoon. Patchy blowing gust. Sunny. Highs in the upper 70s. Tonight, windy. West winds 25 to 35 miles per hour, decreasing to 10 to 20 miles per hour in the late evening and overnight. Mostly clear. Lows in the upper 40s. Here are the weather conditions at 1 p.m. Central Daylight Time. Bismarck, sunny. Temperature 75 degrees, relative humidity 19%. Wind west at 23 miles an hour, gusting to 40. Pressure 29.57 inches and falling. Mendham, sunny. 73 degrees, relative humidity 31%. Wind west at 28 miles an hour, gusting to 43. Hazen, sunny. 75 degrees, relative humidity 12%. Wind west at 33 miles an hour, gusting to 40. Harvey, mostly sunny. 73 degrees, relative humidity 23%. Wind west at 23 miles an hour, gusting to 31. Minot, partly sunny. 73 degrees, relative humidity 23%. Wind southwest at 23 miles an hour, gusting to 47. Dickinson, mostly sunny. 71 degrees, relative humidity 24%. Wind west at 35 miles an hour, gusting to 46. Elsewhere around North Dakota, at Grand Forks, blowing gust was reported with a temperature of 77. Haze was reported with a temperature of 63 at Williston and 75 at Fargo. It was 73 at Garrison. At Devil's Lake, it was mostly sunny with a temperature of 68. At Jamestown, it was partly sunny with a temperature of 74. In northern South Dakota, skies ranged from mostly sunny to partly sunny. It was 74 at Mobridge and 81 at Aberdeen. In eastern Montana, at Glendive, haze was reported with a temperature of 70. At Miles City, it was partly sunny with a temperature of 69. Once again, at Bismarck, the temperature was 75 degrees under sunny skies. Wind advisory for the following counties in North Dakota: Burley, eastern McLean, eastern Morton, eastern Sioux, Emmons, Grant, Kidder, Mercer, Oliver, Sheridan, Wells, western Morton, and western Sioux. Wind advisory remains in effect until 9 p.m. Central Daylight Time or 8 p.m. Mountain Daylight Time Friday. What? West winds 30 to 40 miles per hour with gusts up to 55 miles per hour expected. Where? Central North Dakota, including the James River Valley. When? Until 9 p.m. Central Daylight Time or 8 p.m. Mountain Daylight Time Friday. The following impacts are expected. Objects left unsecured outside will be blown around. Additional details. Patchy blowing dust may reduce visibility at times. Winds this strong can make driving difficult, especially for high-profile vehicles. Use extra caution. Wind advisory for the following counties in North Dakota: Burley, eastern McLean, eastern Morton, eastern Sioux, Emmons, Grant, Kidder, Mercer, Oliver, Sheridan, Wells, western Morton, and western Sioux. Wind advisory remains in effect until 9 p.m. Central Daylight Time or 8 p.m.

Mountain Daylight Time Friday. What? West winds 30 to 40 miles per hour with gusts up to 55 miles per hour expected. Where? Central North Dakota, including the James River Valley. When? Until 9 p.m. Central Daylight Time or 8 p.m. Mountain Daylight Time Friday. The following impacts are expected. Objects left unsecured outside will be blown around. Winds this strong can make driving difficult, especially for high-profile vehicles. Use extra caution. Blowing dust advisory for the following counties in North Dakota: Eastern McLean, Grant, Mercer, Oliver, and Western Morton. Blowing dust advisory in effect until 9 p.m. Central Daylight Time or 8 p.m. Mountain Daylight Time this evening. Wind advisory remains in effect until 9 p.m. Central Daylight Time or 8 p.m. Mountain Daylight Time Friday. What? For the blowing dust advisory, visibility frequently under a mile and blowing gust. For the wind advisory, west winds 30 to 40 miles per hour with gusts up to 55 miles per hour. Where? A portion of south central North Dakota. When? For the blowing dust advisory, until 9 p.m. Central Daylight Time or 8 p.m. Mountain Daylight Time this evening. For the wind advisory, until 9 p.m. Central Daylight Time or 8 p.m. Mountain Daylight Time Friday. The following impacts are expected: hazardous driving conditions due to reduced visibility and strong winds. Things left unsecured outside will be blown around. Persons with respiratory problems should make preparations to stay indoors until the storm passes. Be ready for a sudden drop in visibility to near zero at times. Winds this strong can make driving difficult, especially for high-profile vehicles. Use extra caution. Wind advisory for the following counties in North Dakota: Burley, Eastern Morton, Eastern Sioux, Emmons, Kidder, Sheridan, Wells, and Western Sioux. Wind advisory remains in effect until 9 p.m. Central Daylight Time or 8 p.m. Mountain Daylight Time Friday. What? West winds 30 to 40 miles per hour with gusts up to 55 miles per hour expected. Where? Portions of south central and southeast North Dakota. When? Until 9 p.m. Central Daylight Time or 8 p.m. Mountain Daylight Time Friday. The following impacts are expected. Objects left unsecured outside will be blown around. Winds this strong can make driving difficult, especially for high-profile vehicles. Use extra caution. The regional weather forecast from your National Weather Service office in Bismarck. Mainly dry and very windy conditions are expected today. High temperatures will remain above normal and generally in the 70s and 80s. Critical fire weather conditions will also continue today given the warm, dry, and windy conditions. Dry and windy tonight, with lows in the 40s and 50s. Similar warm, dry, very windy, and critical fire weather conditions are expected to continue for Friday. Saturday will be slightly cooler with less wind and continued dry conditions. Medium to high chances of showers and thunderstorms will return to the region late this weekend and early next week, along with a cooling trend. Red flag warning for all of western and central North Dakota, including the James River Valley today through Friday. Critical fire weather conditions are expected today through Friday over western and central North Dakota, including the James River Valley. Westerly winds of 35 to 45 miles an hour with gusts to 65 miles an hour are expected over northwest North Dakota, with westerly winds of 30 to 40 miles an hour with gusts to 55 miles an hour over remaining areas. Relative humidity values will drop as low as 15%. Any fires that ignite will spread rapidly and become difficult to control. Here is the forecast for the Bismarck, Minden listening area. Wind advisory in effect until 9 p.m. Central Daylight Time Friday. Rest of today, sunny. Patchy blowing gust. Windy. Highs in the upper 70s. West winds 20 to 30 miles per hour with gusts up to 40 miles per hour. Tonight, mostly clear. Lows around 50. West winds 15 to 25 miles per hour with gusts up to 35 miles per hour. Friday, sunny. Highs in the mid-70s. West winds 15 to 25 miles per hour with gusts up to 40 miles per hour. Friday night, increasing clouds. Lows in the lower 40s. West winds 5 to 15 miles per hour. Gusts up to 35 miles per hour in the evening. Saturday, mostly sunny. Highs in the mid-70s.
Northwest winds around 5 miles per hour, becoming east in the afternoon. Saturday night, partly cloudy in the evening, then mostly cloudy with a chance of showers after midnight. Lows in the mid-40s. Chance of rain 50%. Sunday, showers and a slight chance of thunderstorms in the morning, then showers in the afternoon. Highs in the upper 50s. Sunday night, cloudy with a 50% chance of showers. Lows in the upper 30s. Monday, mostly cloudy. A chance of showers in the morning, then showers likely in the afternoon. Highs in the lower 50s. Chance of rain 60%. Monday night, mostly cloudy. Showers likely in the evening, then a chance of showers after midnight. Lows in the mid-30s. Chance of rain 70%. Tuesday, partly sunny. A chance of showers in the morning, then a slight chance of showers in the afternoon. Highs in the mid-50s. Chance of rain 30%. Tuesday night, mostly cloudy. Lows in the mid-30s. Wednesday, partly sunny. Highs in the mid-60s. For Western Lake Sakakawea, rest of today, strong winds. West winds 45 to 60 miles per hour. Patchy blowing gust. Sunny. Highs in the lower 70s. Tonight, strong winds. West winds 40 to 55 miles per hour, decreasing to 25 to 35 miles per hour. Mostly clear. Lows in the upper 40s. For Eastern Lake Sakakawea, rest of today, strong winds. West winds 30 to 45 miles per hour, increasing to 40 to 55 miles per hour late in the afternoon. Patchy blowing gust. Sunny. Highs in the mid-70s. Tonight, very windy. West winds 30 to 45 miles per hour, decreasing to 25 to 35 miles per hour after midnight. Mostly clear. Lows in the upper 40s. For Northern Lake Oahe, rest of today, windy. West winds 20 to 30 miles per hour, increasing to 30 to 35 miles per hour late in the afternoon. Patchy blowing gust. Sunny. Highs in the upper 70s. Tonight, windy. West winds 25 to 35 miles per hour, decreasing to 10 to 20 miles per hour in the late evening and overnight. Mostly clear. Lows in the upper 40s. Here are the weather conditions at 1 p.m. Central Daylight Time. Bismarck, sunny. Temperature 75 degrees, relative humidity 19%. Wind west at 23 miles an hour, gusting to 40. Pressure 29.57 inches and falling. Mendham, sunny. 73 degrees, relative humidity 31%. Wind west at 28 miles an hour, gusting to 43. Hazen, sunny. 75 degrees, relative humidity 12%. Wind west at 33 miles an hour, gusting to 40. Harvey, mostly sunny. 73 degrees, relative humidity 23%. Wind west at 23 miles an hour, gusting to 31. Minot, partly sunny. 73 degrees, relative humidity 23%. Wind southwest at 23 miles an hour, gusting to 47. Dickinson, mostly sunny. 71 degrees, relative humidity 24%. Wind west at 35 miles an hour, gusting to 46. Elsewhere around North Dakota, at Grand Forks, blowing gust was reported, with a temperature of 77. Haze was reported, with a temperature of 64 at Williston, and 75 at Fargo. It was 73 at Garrison. It was partly sunny, with a temperature of 74 at Jamestown, and 68 at Devil's Lake. In northern South Dakota, skies ranged from mostly sunny to partly sunny. It was 74 at Mobridge, and 81 at Aberdeen. In eastern Montana, at Glendive, haze was reported, with a temperature of 70. At Mile City, it was partly sunny, with a temperature of 69. Once again, at Bismarck, the temperature was 75 degrees under sunny skies. Wind advisory for the following counties in North Dakota: Burley, eastern McLean, eastern Morton, eastern Sioux, Emmons, Grant, Kidder, Mercer, Oliver, Sheridan, Wells, western Morton, and western Sioux. Wind advisory remains in effect until 9 p.m. Central Daylight Time or 8 p.m. Mountain Daylight Time Friday. What?

west, winds 30 to 40 miles per hour with gusts up to 55 miles per hour expected. Where? Central North Dakota, including the James River Valley. When? Until 9 p.m. Central Daylight Time or 8 p.m. Mountain Daylight Time Friday. The following impacts are expected. Objects left unsecured outside will be blown around. Additional details. Patchy blowing dust may reduce visibility at times. Winds this strong can make driving difficult, especially for high-profile vehicles. Use extra caution. Wind advisory for the following counties in North Dakota: Burley, Eastern McLean, Eastern Morton, Eastern Sioux, Emmons, Grant, Kidder, Mercer, Oliver, Sheridan, Wells, Western Morton, and Western Sioux. Wind advisory remains in effect until 9 p.m. Central Daylight Time or 8 p.m. Mountain Daylight Time Friday. What? West winds 30 to 40 miles per hour with gusts up to 55 miles per hour expected. Where? Central North Dakota, including the James River Valley. When? Until 9 p.m. Central Daylight Time or 8 p.m. Mountain Daylight Time Friday. The following impacts are expected. Objects left unsecured outside will be blown around. Winds this strong can make driving difficult, especially for high-profile vehicles. Use extra caution. Blowing dust advisory for the following counties in North Dakota: Eastern McLean, Grant, Mercer, Oliver, and Western Morton. Blowing dust advisory in effect until 9 p.m. Central Daylight Time or 8 p.m. Mountain Daylight Time this evening. Wind advisory remains in effect until 9 p.m. Central Daylight Time or 8 p.m. Mountain Daylight Time Friday. What? For the blowing dust advisory, visibility frequently under a mile and blowing gust. For the wind advisory, west winds 30 to 40 miles per hour with gusts up to 55 miles per hour. Where? A portion of south central North Dakota. When? For the blowing dust advisory, until 9 p.m. Central Daylight Time or 8 p.m. Mountain Daylight Time this evening. For the wind advisory, until 9 p.m. Central Daylight Time or 8 p.m. Mountain Daylight Time Friday. The following impacts are expected: hazardous driving conditions due to reduced visibility and strong winds. Things left unsecured outside will be blown around. Persons with respiratory problems should make preparations to stay indoors until the storm passes. Be ready for a sudden drop in visibility to near zero at times. Winds this strong can make driving difficult, especially for high-profile vehicles. Use extra caution. Wind advisory for the following counties in North Dakota: Burley, Eastern Morton, Eastern Sioux, Emmons, Kidder, Sheridan, Wells, and Western Sioux. Wind advisory remains in effect until 9 p.m. Central Daylight Time or 8 p.m. Mountain Daylight Time Friday. What? West winds 30 to 40 miles per hour with gusts up to 55 miles per hour expected. Where? Portions of south central and southeast North Dakota. When? Until 9 p.m. Central Daylight Time or 8 p.m. Mountain Daylight Time Friday. The following impacts are expected. Objects left unsecured outside will be blown around. Winds this strong can make driving difficult, especially for high-profile vehicles. Use extra caution. The regional weather forecast from your National Weather Service office in Bismarck. Mainly dry and very windy conditions are expected today. High temperatures will remain above normal and generally in the 70s and 80s. Critical fire weather conditions will also continue today given the warm, dry, and windy conditions. Dry and windy tonight, with lows in the 40s and 50s. Similar warm, dry, very windy, and critical fire weather conditions are expected to continue for Friday. Saturday will be slightly cooler with less wind and continued dry conditions. Medium to high chances of showers and thunderstorms will return to the region late this weekend and early next week, along with a cooling trend. Red flag warning for all of western and central North Dakota, including the James River Valley today through Friday. Critical fire weather conditions are expected today through Friday over western and central North Dakota, including the James River Valley. Westerly winds of 35 to 45 miles an hour with gusts to 65 miles an hour are expected over northwest North Dakota, with westerly winds of 30 to 40 miles an hour with gusts to 55 miles an hour over remaining areas. Relative humidity values will drop as low as 15%. Any fires that ignite will spread rapidly and become difficult to control. Here is the forecast for the Bismarck, Minden listening area.

Wind advisory in effect until 9 p.m. Central Daylight Time Friday. Rest of today, sunny. Patchy blowing gusts. Windy. Highs in the upper 70s. West winds 20 to 30 miles per hour with gusts up to 40 miles per hour. Tonight, mostly clear. Lows around 50. West winds 15 to 25 miles per hour with gusts up to 35 miles per hour. Friday, sunny. Highs in the mid-70s. West winds 15 to 25 miles per hour with gusts up to 40 miles per hour. Friday night, increasing clouds. Lows in the lower 40s. West winds 5 to 15 miles per hour. Gusts up to 35 miles per hour in the evening. Saturday, mostly sunny. Highs in the mid-70s. Northwest winds around 5 miles per hour, becoming east in the afternoon. Saturday night, partly cloudy in the evening, then mostly cloudy with a chance of showers after midnight. Lows in the mid-40s. Chance of rain 50%. Sunday, showers and a slight chance of thunderstorms in the morning, then showers in the afternoon. Highs in the upper 50s. Sunday night, cloudy with a 50% chance of showers. Lows in the upper 30s. Monday, mostly cloudy. A chance of showers in the morning, then showers likely in the afternoon. Highs in the lower 50s. Chance of rain 60%. Monday night, mostly cloudy. Showers likely in the evening, then a chance of showers after midnight. Lows in the mid-30s. Chance of rain 70%. Tuesday, partly sunny. A chance of showers in the morning, then a slight chance of showers in the afternoon. Highs in the mid-50s. Chance of rain 30%. Tuesday night, mostly cloudy. Lows in the mid-30s. Wednesday, partly sunny. Highs in the mid-60s. For Western Lake Sakakawea, rest of today, strong winds. West winds 45 to 60 miles per hour. Patchy blowing gusts. Sunny. Highs in the lower 70s. Tonight, strong winds. West winds 40 to 55 miles per hour, decreasing to 25 to 35 miles per hour. Mostly clear. Lows in the upper 40s. For Eastern Lake Sakakawea, rest of today, strong winds. West winds 30 to 45 miles per hour, increasing to 40 to 55 miles per hour late in the afternoon. Patchy blowing gusts. Sunny. Highs in the mid-70s. Tonight, very windy. West winds 30 to 45 miles per hour, decreasing to 25 to 35 miles per hour after midnight. Mostly clear. Lows in the upper 40s. For Northern Lake Oahe, rest of today, windy. West winds 20 to 30 miles per hour, increasing to 30 to 35 miles per hour late in the afternoon. Patchy blowing gusts. Sunny. Highs in the upper 70s. Tonight, windy. West winds 25 to 35 miles per hour, decreasing to 10 to 20 miles per hour in the late evening and overnight. Mostly clear. Lows in the upper 40s. Here are the weather conditions at 1 p.m. Central Daylight Time. Bismarck, sunny. Temperature 75 degrees, relative humidity 19%. Wind west at 23 miles an hour, gusting to 40. Pressure 29.57 inches and falling. Mendham, sunny. 73 degrees, relative humidity 31%. Wind west at 28 miles an hour, gusting to 43. Hazen, sunny. 75 degrees, relative humidity 12%. Wind west at 33 miles an hour, gusting to 40. Harvey, mostly sunny. 73 degrees, relative humidity 23%. Wind west at 23 miles an hour, gusting to 31. Minot, partly sunny. 73 degrees, relative humidity 23%. Wind southwest at 23 miles an hour, gusting to 47. Dickinson, mostly sunny. 71 degrees, relative humidity 24%. Wind west at 35 miles an hour, gusting to 46. Elsewhere around North Dakota, at Grand Forks, blowing dust was reported with a temperature of 77. Haze was reported with a temperature of 64 at Williston and 75 at Fargo. It was 73 at Garrison.

Daylight Time or 8 p.m. Mountain Daylight Time Friday. What? West winds 30 to 40 miles per hour with gusts up to 55 miles per hour expected. Where? Central North Dakota, including the James River Valley. When? Until 9 p.m. Central Daylight Time or 8 p.m. Mountain Daylight Time Friday. The following impacts are expected. Objects left unsecured outside will be blown around. Additional details. Patchy blowing dust may reduce visibility at times. Winds this strong can make driving difficult, especially for high-profile vehicles. Use extra caution. Wind advisory for the following counties in North Dakota: Burley, Eastern McLean, Eastern Morton, Eastern Sioux, Emmons, Grant, Kidder, Mercer, Oliver, Sheridan, Wells, Western Morton, and Western Sioux. Wind advisory remains in effect until 9 p.m. Central Daylight Time or 8 p.m. Mountain Daylight Time Friday. What? West winds 30 to 40 miles per hour with gusts up to 55 miles per hour expected. Where? Central North Dakota, including the James River Valley. When? Until 9 p.m. Central Daylight Time or 8 p.m. Mountain Daylight Time Friday. The following impacts are expected. Objects left unsecured outside will be blown around. Winds this strong can make driving difficult, especially for high-profile vehicles. Use extra caution. 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Providing weather information 24 hours a day from your National Weather Service office in Bismarck. Blowing dust advisory for the following counties in North Dakota: Eastern McLean, Grant, Mercer, Oliver, and Western Morton. Blowing dust advisory in effect until 9 p.m. Central Daylight Time or 8 p.m. Mountain Daylight Time this evening. Wind advisory remains in effect until 9 p.m. Central Daylight Time or 8 p.m. Mountain Daylight Time Friday. What? For the blowing dust advisory, visibility frequently under a mile in blowing gust. For the wind advisory, west winds 30 to 40 miles per hour with gusts up to 55 miles per hour. Where? A portion of south central North Dakota. When? For the blowing dust advisory, until 9 p.m. Central Daylight Time or 8 p.m. Mountain Daylight Time this evening. For the wind advisory, until 9 p.m. Central Daylight Time or 8 p.m. Mountain Daylight Time Friday. The following impacts are expected: hazardous driving conditions due to reduced visibility and strong winds. Things left unsecured outside will be blown around. Persons with respiratory problems should make preparations to stay indoors until the storm passes. Be ready for a sudden drop in visibility to near zero at times. Winds this strong can make driving difficult, especially for high-profile vehicles. Use extra caution. Wind advisory for the following counties in North Dakota: Burley, Eastern Morton, Eastern Sioux, Emmons, Kidder, Sheridan, Wells, and Western Sioux. Wind advisory remains in effect until 9 p.m. Central Daylight Time or 8 p.m. Mountain Daylight Time Friday. What? West winds 30 to 40 miles per hour with gusts up to 55 miles per hour expected. Where? Portions of south central and southeast North Dakota. When? Until 9 p.m. Central Daylight Time or 8 p.m. Mountain Daylight Time Friday. The following impacts are expected. Objects left unsecured outside will be blown around. Winds this strong can make driving difficult, especially for high-profile vehicles. Use extra caution. Unsecured outside will be blown around. Winds this strong can make driving difficult, especially for high-profile vehicles. Use extra caution. The regional weather forecast from your National Weather Service office in Bismarck. Mainly dry and very windy conditions are expected today. High temperatures will remain above normal and generally in the 70s and 80s. Critical fire weather conditions will also continue today given the warm, dry, and windy conditions. Dry and windy tonight, with lows in the 40s and 50s. Similar warm, dry, very windy, and critical fire weather conditions are expected to continue for Friday. Saturday will be slightly cooler with less wind and continued dry conditions. Medium to high chances of showers and thunderstorms will return to the region late this weekend and early next week, along with a cooling trend. Red flag warning for all of western and central North Dakota, including the James River Valley today through Friday. Critical fire weather conditions are expected today through Friday over western and central North Dakota, including the James

River Valley. Westerly winds of 35 to 45 miles an hour with gusts to 65 miles an hour are expected over northwest North Dakota, with westerly winds of 30 to 40 miles an hour with gusts to 55 miles an hour over remaining areas. Relative humidity values will drop as low as 15%. Any fires that ignite will spread rapidly and become difficult to control. Here is the forecast for the Bismarck, Minden listening area. Wind advisory in effect until 9 p.m. Central Daylight Time Friday. Rest of today, sunny. Patchy blowing gust. Windy. Highs in the upper 70s. West winds 25 to 30 miles per hour with gusts up to 45 miles per hour. Tonight, mostly clear. Lows around 50. West winds 15 to 25 miles per hour with gusts up to 35 miles per hour. Friday, sunny. Highs in the mid-70s. West winds 15 to 25 miles per hour with gusts up to 40 miles per hour. Friday night, increasing clouds. Lows in the lower 40s. West winds 5 to 15 miles per hour. Gusts up to 35 miles per hour in the evening. Saturday, mostly sunny. Highs in the mid-70s. Northwest winds around 5 miles per hour, becoming east in the afternoon. Saturday night, partly cloudy in the evening, then mostly cloudy with a chance of showers after midnight. Lows in the mid-40s. Chance of rain 50%. Sunday, showers and a slight chance of thunderstorms in the morning, then showers in the afternoon. Highs in the upper 50s. Sunday night, mostly cloudy with a 50% chance of showers. Lows in the upper 30s. Monday, cloudy. A chance of showers in the morning, then showers likely in the afternoon. Highs in the lower 50s. Chance of rain 60%. Monday night, mostly cloudy. Rain showers likely in the evening, then a chance of rain showers after midnight. Lows in the mid-30s. Chance of rain 70%. Tuesday, mostly cloudy with a chance of rain showers in the morning, then partly sunny with a slight chance of rain showers in the afternoon. Highs in the mid-50s. Chance of rain 30%. Tuesday night, mostly cloudy. Lows in the mid-30s. Wednesday, decreasing clouds. Highs in the mid-60s. For Western Lake Sakakawea, rest of today, strong winds. West winds 45 to 60 miles per hour. Patchy blowing gust. Sunny. Highs in the lower 70s. Tonight, strong winds. West winds 40 to 55 miles per hour, decreasing to 25 to 35 miles per hour. Mostly clear. Lows in the upper 40s. For Eastern Lake Sakakawea, rest of today, strong winds. West winds 30 to 45 miles per hour, increasing to 40 to 55 miles per hour late in the afternoon. Patchy blowing gust. Sunny. Highs in the mid-70s. Tonight, very windy. West winds 30 to 45 miles per hour, decreasing to 25 to 35 miles per hour after midnight. Mostly clear. Lows in the upper 40s. For Northern Lake Oahe, rest of today, windy. West winds 20 to 30 miles per hour, increasing to 30 to 35 miles per hour late in the afternoon. Patchy blowing gust. Sunny. Highs in the upper 70s. Tonight, windy. West winds 25 to 35 miles per hour, decreasing to 10 to 20 miles per hour in the late evening and overnight. Mostly clear. Lows in the upper 40s. Here are the weather conditions at 1 p.m. Central Daylight Time. Bismarck, sunny. Temperature 75 degrees, relative humidity 19%. Wind west at 23 miles an hour, gusting to 40. Pressure 29.57 inches and falling. Minden, sunny. 73 degrees, relative humidity 31%. Wind west at 28 miles an hour, gusting to 43. Hazen, sunny. 75 degrees, relative humidity 12%. Wind west at 33 miles an hour, gusting to 40. Harvey, mostly sunny. 73 degrees, relative humidity 23%. Wind west at 23 miles an hour, gusting to 31. Minot, partly sunny. 73 degrees,
Relative humidity 23%. Wind southwest at 23 miles an hour, gusting to 47. Dickinson, mostly sunny. 71 degrees, relative humidity 24%. Wind west at 35 miles an hour, gusting to 46. Elsewhere around North Dakota, at Grand Forks, blowing dust was reported with a temperature of 77. Haze was reported with a temperature of 64 at Williston and 75 at Fargo. It was 73 at Garrison. It was partly sunny, with a temperature of 74 at Jamestown and 68 at Devil's Lake. In northern South Dakota, skies ranged from mostly sunny to partly sunny. It was 74 at Mobridge and 81 at Aberdeen. In eastern Montana, at Glendive, haze was reported with a temperature of 70. At Mile City, it was partly sunny, with a temperature of 69. Once again, at Bismarck, the temperature was 75 degrees under sunny skies. Wind advisory for the following counties in North Dakota: Burley, Eastern McLean, Eastern Morton, Eastern Sioux, Emmons, Grant, Kidder, Mercer, Oliver, Sheridan, Wells, Western Morton, and Western Sioux. Wind advisory remains in effect until 9 p.m. Central Daylight Time or 8 p.m. Mountain Daylight Time Friday. What? West winds 30 to 40 miles per hour with gusts up to 55 miles per hour expected. Where? Central North Dakota, including the James River Valley. When? Until 9 p.m. Central Daylight Time or 8 p.m. Mountain Daylight Time Friday. The following impacts are expected. Objects left unsecured outside will be blown around. Additional details: patchy blowing dust may reduce visibility at times. Winds this strong can make driving difficult, especially for high-profile vehicles. Use extra caution. Wind advisory for the following counties in North Dakota: Burley, Eastern McLean, Eastern Morton, Eastern Sioux, Emmons, Grant, Kidder, Mercer, Oliver, Sheridan, Wells, Western Morton, and Western Sioux. Wind advisory remains in effect until 9 p.m. Central Daylight Time or 8 p.m. Mountain Daylight Time Friday. What? West winds 30 to 40 miles per hour with gusts up to 55 miles per hour expected. Where? Central North Dakota, including the James River Valley. When? Until 9 p.m. Central Daylight Time or 8 p.m. Mountain Daylight Time Friday. The following impacts are expected. Objects left unsecured outside will be blown around. Winds this strong can make driving difficult, especially for high-profile vehicles. Use extra caution. Blowing dust advisory for the following counties in North Dakota: Eastern McLean, Grant, Mercer, Oliver, and Western Morton. Blowing dust advisory in effect until 9 p.m. Central Daylight Time or 8 p.m. Mountain Daylight Time this evening. Wind advisory remains in effect until 9 p.m. Central Daylight Time or 8 p.m. Mountain Daylight Time Friday. What? For the blowing dust advisory, visibility frequently under a mile and blowing gust. For the wind advisory, west winds 30 to 40 miles per hour with gusts up to 55 miles per hour. Where? A portion of south central North Dakota. When? For the blowing dust advisory, until 9 p.m. Central Daylight Time or 8 p.m. Mountain Daylight Time this evening. For the wind advisory, until 9 p.m. Central Daylight Time or 8 p.m. Mountain Daylight Time Friday. The following impacts are expected: hazardous driving conditions due to reduced visibility and strong winds. Things left unsecured outside will be blown around. Persons with respiratory problems should make preparations to stay indoors until the storm passes. Be ready for a sudden drop in visibility to near zero at times. Winds this strong can make driving difficult, especially for high-profile vehicles. Use extra caution. Wind advisory for the following counties in North Dakota: Burley, Eastern Morton, Eastern Sioux, Emmons, Kidder, Sheridan, Wells, and Western Sioux. Wind advisory remains in effect until 9 p.m. Central Daylight Time or 8 p.m. Mountain Daylight Time Friday. What? West winds 30 to 40 miles per hour with gusts up to 55 miles per hour expected. Where? Portions of south central and southeast North Dakota. When? Until 9 p.m. Central Daylight Time or 8 p.m. Mountain Daylight Time Friday. The following impacts are expected. Objects left unsecured outside will be blown around. Winds this strong can make driving difficult, especially for high-profile vehicles. Use extra caution.

the regional weather forecast from your National Weather Service office in Bismarck. Mainly dry and very windy conditions are expected today. High temperatures will remain above normal and generally in the 70s and 80s. Critical fire weather conditions will also continue today given the warm, dry, and windy conditions. Dry and windy tonight, with lows in the 40s and 50s. Similar warm, dry, very windy and critical fire weather conditions are expected to continue for Friday. Saturday will be slightly cooler with less wind and continued dry conditions. Medium to high chances of showers and thunderstorms will return to the region late this weekend and early next week, along with a cooling trend. Red flag warning for all of western and central North Dakota, including the James River Valley today through Friday. Critical fire weather conditions are expected today through Friday over western and central North Dakota, including the James River Valley. Westerly winds of 35 to 45 miles an hour with gusts to 65 miles an hour are expected over northwest North Dakota, with westerly winds of 30 to 40 miles an hour with gusts to 55 miles an hour over remaining areas. Relative humidity values will drop as low as 15%. Any fires that ignite will spread rapidly and become difficult to control. Here is the forecast for the Bismarck, Minden listening area. Wind advisory in effect until 9 p.m. Central Daylight Time Friday. Rest of today, sunny. Patchy blowing gust. Windy. Highs in the upper 70s. West winds 25 to 30 miles per hour with gusts up to 45 miles per hour. Tonight, mostly clear. Lows around 50. West winds 15 to 25 miles per hour with gusts up to 35 miles per hour. Friday, sunny. Highs in the mid-70s. West winds 15 to 25 miles per hour with gusts up to 40 miles per hour. Friday night, increasing clouds. Lows in the lower 40s. West winds 5 to 15 miles per hour. Gusts up to 35 miles per hour in the evening. Saturday, mostly sunny. Highs in the mid-70s. Northwest winds around 5 miles per hour, becoming east in the afternoon. Saturday night, partly cloudy in the evening, then mostly cloudy with a chance of showers after midnight. Lows in the mid-40s. Chance of rain 50%. Sunday, showers and a slight chance of thunderstorms in the morning, then showers in the afternoon. Highs in the upper 50s. Sunday night, mostly cloudy with a 50% chance of showers. Lows in the upper 30s. Monday, cloudy. A chance of showers in the morning, then showers likely in the afternoon. Highs in the lower 50s. Chance of rain 60%. Monday night, mostly cloudy. Rain showers likely in the evening, then a chance of rain showers after midnight. Lows in the mid-30s. Chance of rain 70%. Tuesday, mostly cloudy with a chance of rain showers in the morning, then partly sunny with a slight chance of rain showers in the afternoon. Highs in the mid-50s. Chance of rain 30%. Tuesday night, mostly cloudy. Lows in the mid-30s. Wednesday, decreasing clouds. Highs in the mid-60s. For western Lake Sakakawea, rest of today, strong winds. West winds 45 to 60 miles per hour. Patchy blowing gust. Sunny. Highs in the lower 70s. Tonight, strong winds. West winds 40 to 55 miles per hour, decreasing to 25 to 35 miles per hour. Mostly clear. Lows in the upper 40s. For eastern Lake Sakakawea, rest of today, strong winds. West winds 30 to 45 miles per hour, increasing to 40 to 55 miles per hour late in the afternoon. Patchy blowing gust. Sunny. Highs in the mid-70s. Tonight, very windy. West winds 30 to 45 miles per hour, decreasing to 25 to 35 miles per hour after midnight. Mostly clear. Lows in the upper 40s. For northern Lake Oahe, rest of today, windy. West winds 20 to 30 miles per hour, increasing to 30 to 35 miles per hour late in the afternoon. Patchy blowing gust. Sunny. Highs in the upper 70s. Tonight, windy. West winds 25 to 35 miles per hour, decreasing to 10 to 20 miles per hour in the late evening and overnight. Mostly clear.
lows in the upper 40s. Here are the weather conditions at 1 p.m. Central Daylight Time. Bismarck, sunny. Temperature 75 degrees, relative humidity 19%. Wind west at 23 miles an hour, gusting to 40. Pressure 29.57 inches and falling. Mendon, sunny. 73 degrees, relative humidity 31%. Wind west at 28 miles an hour, gusting to 43. Hazen, sunny. 75 degrees, relative humidity 12%. Wind west at 33 miles an hour, gusting to 40. Harvey, mostly sunny. 73 degrees, relative humidity 23%. Wind west at 23 miles an hour, gusting to 31. Minot, partly sunny. 73 degrees, relative humidity 23%. Wind southwest at 23 miles an hour, gusting to 47. Dickinson, mostly sunny. 71 degrees, relative humidity 24%. Wind west at 35 miles an hour, gusting to 46. Elsewhere around North Dakota, at Grand Forks, blowing dust was reported with a temperature of 77. Haze was reported with a temperature of 64 at Williston and 75 at Fargo. It was 73 at Garrison. It was partly sunny with a temperature of 74 at Jamestown and 68 at Devil's Lake. In northern South Dakota, skies ranged from mostly sunny to partly sunny. It was 74 at Mobridge and 81 at Aberdeen. In eastern Montana, at Glendive, haze was reported with a temperature of 70. At Miles City, it was partly sunny with a temperature of 69. Once again, at Bismarck, the temperature was 75 degrees under sunny skies. Wind advisory for the following counties in North Dakota: Burley, eastern McLean, eastern Morton, eastern Sioux, Emmons, Grant, Kidder, Mercer, Oliver, Sheridan, Wells, western Morton, and western Sioux. Wind advisory remains in effect until 9 p.m. Central Daylight Time or 8 p.m. Mountain Daylight Time Friday. What? West winds 30 to 40 miles per hour with gusts up to 55 miles per hour expected. Where? Central North Dakota, including the James River Valley. When? Until 9 p.m. Central Daylight Time or 8 p.m. Mountain Daylight Time Friday. The following impacts are expected. Objects left unsecured outside will be blown around. Additional details: patchy blowing dust may reduce visibility at times. Winds this strong can make driving difficult, especially for high-profile vehicles. Use extra caution. Wind advisory for the following counties in North Dakota: Burley, eastern McLean, eastern Morton, eastern Sioux, Emmons, Grant, Kidder, Mercer, Oliver, Sheridan, Wells, western Morton, and western Sioux. Wind advisory remains in effect until 9 p.m. Central Daylight Time or 8 p.m. Mountain Daylight Time Friday. What? West winds 30 to 40 miles per hour with gusts up to 55 miles per hour expected. Where? Central North Dakota, including the James River Valley. When? Until 9 p.m. Central Daylight Time or 8 p.m. Mountain Daylight Time Friday. The following impacts are expected. Objects left unsecured outside will be blown around. Winds this strong can make driving difficult, especially for high-profile vehicles. Use extra caution. Blowing dust advisory for the following counties in North Dakota: eastern McLean, Grant, Mercer, Oliver, and western Morton. Blowing dust advisory in effect until 9 p.m. Central Daylight Time or 8 p.m. Mountain Daylight Time this evening. Wind advisory remains in effect until 9 p.m. Central Daylight Time or 8 p.m. Mountain Daylight Time Friday. What? For the blowing dust advisory, visibility frequently under a mile and blowing dust. For the wind advisory, west winds 30 to 40 miles per hour with gusts up to 55 miles per hour. Where? A portion of south central North Dakota. When? For the blowing dust advisory, until 9 p.m. Central Daylight Time or 8 p.m. Mountain Daylight Time this evening. For the wind advisory, until 9 p.m. Central Daylight Time or 8 p.m. Mountain Daylight Time Friday. The following impacts are expected: hazardous driving conditions due to reduced visibility and strong winds. Things left unsecured outside will be blown around. Persons with respiratory problems should make preparations to stay indoors until the storm passes.
Be ready for a sudden drop in visibility to near zero at times.

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Wind advisory for the following counties in North Dakota: Burley, Eastern Morton, Eastern Sioux, Emmons, Kidder, Sheridan, Wells, and Western Sioux. Wind advisory remains in effect until 9 p.m. Central Daylight Time or 8 p.m. Mountain Daylight Time Friday. What? West winds 30 to 40 miles per hour with gusts up to 55 miles per hour expected. Where? Portions of South Central and Southeast North Dakota. When? Until 9 p.m. Central Daylight Time or 8 p.m. Mountain Daylight Time Friday. The following impacts are expected. Objects left unsecured outside will be blown around. Winds this strong can make driving difficult, especially for high-profile vehicles. Use extra caution. The regional weather forecast from your National Weather Service office in Bismarck. Mainly dry and very windy conditions are expected today. High temperatures will remain above normal and generally in the 70s and 80s. Critical fire weather conditions will also continue today given the warm, dry, and windy conditions. Dry and windy tonight, with lows in the 40s and 50s. Similar warm, dry, very windy and critical fire weather conditions are expected to continue for Friday. Saturday will be slightly cooler with less wind and continued dry conditions. Medium to high chances of showers and thunderstorms will return to the region late this weekend and early next week, along with a cooling trend. Red flag warning for all of western and central North Dakota, including the James River Valley today through Friday. Critical fire weather conditions are expected today through Friday over western and central North Dakota, including the James River Valley. Westerly winds of 35 to 45 miles an hour with gusts to 65 miles an hour are expected over northwest North Dakota, with westerly winds of 30 to 40 miles an hour with gusts to 55 miles an hour over remaining areas. Relative humidity values will drop as low as 15%. Any fires that ignite will spread rapidly and become difficult to control. Here is the forecast for the Bismarck, Minden listening area. Wind advisory in effect until 9 p.m. Central Daylight Time Friday. Rest of today, sunny. Patchy blowing gust. Windy. Highs in the upper 70s. West winds 25 to 30 miles per hour with gusts up to 45 miles per hour. Tonight, mostly clear. Lows around 50. West winds 15 to 25 miles per hour with gusts up to 35 miles per hour. Friday, sunny. Highs in the mid-70s. West winds 15 to 25 miles per hour with gusts up to 40 miles per hour. Friday night, increasing clouds. Lows in the lower 40s. West winds 5 to 15 miles per hour. Gusts up to 35 miles per hour in the evening. Saturday, mostly sunny. Highs in the mid-70s. Northwest winds around 5 miles per hour, becoming east in the afternoon. Saturday night, partly cloudy in the evening, then mostly cloudy with a chance of showers after midnight. Lows in the mid-40s. Chance of rain 50%. Sunday, showers and a slight chance of thunderstorms in the morning, then showers in the afternoon. Highs in the upper 50s. Sunday night, mostly cloudy with a 50% chance of showers. Lows in the upper 30s. Monday, cloudy. A chance of showers in the morning, then showers likely in the afternoon. Highs in the lower 50s. Chance of rain 60%. Monday night, mostly cloudy. Rain showers likely in the evening, then a chance of rain showers after midnight. Lows in the mid-30s. Chance of rain 70%. Tuesday, mostly cloudy with a chance of rain showers in the morning, then partly sunny with a slight chance of rain showers in the afternoon. Highs in the mid-50s. Chance of rain 30%. Tuesday night, mostly cloudy. Lows in the mid-30s. Wednesday, decreasing clouds. Highs in the mid-60s. For western Lake Sakakawea, rest of today, strong winds. West winds 45 to 60 miles per hour. Patchy blowing gust. Sunny. Highs in the lower 70s. Tonight, strong winds. West winds 40 to 55 miles per hour, decreasing to 25 to 35 miles per hour. Mostly clear. Lows in the upper 40s. For eastern Lake Sakakawea,

Rest of today, strong winds. West winds 30 to 45 miles per hour, increasing to 40 to 55 miles per hour late in the afternoon. Patchy blowing gust. Sunny. Highs in the mid-70s. Tonight, very windy. West winds 30 to 45 miles per hour, decreasing to 25 to 35 miles per hour after midnight. Mostly clear. Lows in the upper 40s. For northern Lake Oraahi, rest of today, windy. West winds 20 to 30 miles per hour, increasing to 30 to 35 miles per hour late in the afternoon. Patchy blowing gust. Sunny. Highs in the upper 70s. Tonight, windy. West winds 25 to 35 miles per hour, decreasing to 10 to 20 miles per hour in the late evening and overnight. Mostly clear. Lows in the upper 40s. 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Providing weather information 24 hours a day from your National Weather Service office in Bismarck. Here are the weather conditions at 1 p.m. Central Daylight Time. Bismarck, sunny. Temperature 75 degrees, relative humidity 19%. Wind west at 23 miles an hour, gusting to 40. Pressure 29.57 inches and falling. Mendham, sunny. 73 degrees, relative humidity 31%. Wind west at 28 miles an hour, gusting to 43. Hazen, sunny. 75 degrees, relative humidity 12%. Wind west at 33 miles an hour, gusting to 40. Harvey, mostly sunny. 73 degrees, relative humidity 23%. Wind west at 23 miles an hour, gusting to 30. What? For the blowing dust warning, widespread blowing dust with visibility down to a quarter mile. For the wind advisory, west winds 30 to 40 miles per hour with gusts up to 55 miles per hour. Where? Mercer and western McLean counties. When? For the blowing dust warning, until 9 p.m. Central Daylight Time or 8 p.m. Mountain Daylight Time this evening. For the wind advisory, until 9 p.m. Central Daylight Time or 8 p.m. Mountain Daylight Time Friday. The following impacts are expected. Severely limited visibilities are expected. Travel will be dangerous and possibly life-threatening. Objects left unsecured outside will be blown around. Persons with respiratory problems should make preparations to stay indoors until the storm passes. Be ready for a sudden drop in visibility to near zero at times. Winds this strong can make driving difficult, especially for high-profile vehicles. Use extra caution. Here are the weather conditions at 2 p.m. Central Daylight Time. Bismarck, sunny. Temperature 78 degrees, relative humidity 17%. Wind west at 24 miles an hour, gusting to 39. Pressure 29.56 inches and falling. Mendham, sunny. 75 degrees, relative humidity 29%. Wind west at 32 miles an hour, gusting to 39. Haze was reported. 75 degrees, relative humidity 14%. Wind west at 25 miles an hour, gusting to 46. Harvey, mostly sunny. 75 degrees, relative humidity 20%. Wind west at 28 miles an hour, gusting to 37. Minot, haze was reported. 72 degrees, relative humidity 26%. Wind southwest at 32 miles an hour, gusting to 45. Dickinson, mostly sunny. 72 degrees, relative humidity 24%. Wind west at 36 miles an hour, gusting to 49. Elsewhere around North Dakota, at Grand Forks, blowing dust was reported with a temperature of 79. At Williston, haze was reported with a temperature of 63. It was 74 at Garrison. It was partly sunny, with a temperature of 74 at Jamestown, 82 at Fargo, and 70 at Devil's Lake. In northern South Dakota, skies ranged from mostly sunny to partly sunny. It was 77 at Mobridge, and 80 at Aberdeen. In eastern Montana, at Glendive, haze was reported, with a temperature of 71. At Miles City, it was mostly sunny, with a temperature of 72. Once again, at Bismarck, the temperature

was 78 degrees under sunny skies. Wind advisory for the following counties in North Dakota: Burley, Eastern McLean, Eastern Morton, Eastern Sioux, Emmons, Grant, Kidder, Mercer, Oliver, Sheridan, Wells, Western Morton, and Western Sioux. Wind advisory remains in effect until 9 p.m. Central Daylight Time or 8 p.m. Mountain Daylight Time Friday. What? West winds 30 to 40 miles per hour with gusts up to 55 miles per hour expected. Where? Central North Dakota, including the James River Valley. When? Until 9 p.m. Central Daylight Time or 8 p.m. Mountain Daylight Time Friday. The following impacts are expected. Objects left unsecured outside will be blown around. Additional details. Patchy blowing dust may reduce visibility at times. Winds this strong can make driving difficult, especially for high-profile vehicles. Use extra caution. Wind advisory for the following counties in North Dakota: Burley, Eastern McLean, Eastern Morton, Eastern Sioux, Emmons, Grant, Kidder, Mercer, Oliver, Sheridan, Wells, Western Morton, and Western Sioux. Wind advisory remains in effect until 9 p.m. Central Daylight Time or 8 p.m. Mountain Daylight Time Friday. What? West winds 30 to 40 miles per hour with gusts up to 55 miles per hour expected. Where? Central North Dakota, including the James River Valley. When? Until 9 p.m. Central Daylight Time or 8 p.m. Mountain Daylight Time Friday. The following impacts are expected. Objects left unsecured outside will be blown around. Winds this strong can make driving difficult, especially for high-profile vehicles. Use extra caution. Blowing dust advisory for the following county: Mercer, North Dakota. Blowing dust warning in effect until 9 p.m. Central Daylight Time or 8 p.m. Mountain Daylight Time this evening. Wind advisory remains in effect until 9 p.m. Central Daylight Time or 8 p.m. Mountain Daylight Time Friday. What? For the blowing dust warning, widespread blowing dust with visibility down to a quarter mile. For the wind advisory, west winds 30 to 40 miles an hour with gusts up to 55 miles an hour. Where? Mercer and Western McLean counties. When? For the blowing dust warning, until 9 p.m. Central Daylight Time or 8 p.m. Mountain Daylight Time this evening. For the wind advisory, until 9 p.m. Central Daylight Time or 8 p.m. Mountain Daylight Time Friday. The following impacts are expected. Severely limited visibilities are expected. Travel will be dangerous and possibly life-threatening. Objects left unsecured outside will be blown around. Persons with respiratory problems should make preparations to stay indoors until the storm passes. Be ready for a sudden drop in visibility to near zero at times. Winds this strong can make driving difficult, especially for high-profile vehicles. Use extra caution. What? For the blowing dust warning, widespread blowing dust with visibility down to a quarter mile. For the wind advisory, west winds 30 to 40 miles per hour with gusts up to 55 miles per hour. Where? Mercer and Western McLean counties. When? For the blowing dust warning, until 9 p.m. Central Daylight Time or 8 p.m. Mountain Daylight Time this evening. For the wind advisory, until 9 p.m. Central Daylight Time or 8 p.m. Mountain Daylight Time Friday. The following impacts are expected. Severely limited visibilities are expected. Travel will be dangerous and possibly life-threatening. Objects left unsecured outside will be blown around. Persons with respiratory problems should make preparations to stay indoors until the storm passes. Be ready for a sudden drop in visibility to near zero at times. Winds this strong can make driving difficult, especially for high-profile vehicles. Use extra caution. Blowing dust advisory for the following counties in North Dakota: Eastern McLean, Grant, Oliver, and Western Morton. Blowing dust advisory remains in effect until 9 p.m. Central Daylight Time or 8 p.m. Mountain Daylight Time this evening. Wind advisory remains in effect until 9 p.m. Central Daylight Time or 8 p.m. Mountain Daylight Time Friday. What? For the blowing dust advisory, widespread blowing dust with visibility down to a half of a mile. For the wind advisory, west winds 25 to 35 miles per hour with gusts up to 50 miles per hour. Where? Eastern McLean, Grant, Oliver, and Western Morton counties. When? For the blowing dust advisory, until 9 p.m. Central Daylight Time or 8 p.m. Mountain Daylight Time this evening.

for the wind advisory until 9 p.m. Central Daylight Time or 8 p.m. Mountain Daylight Time Friday. The following impacts are expected: hazardous driving conditions due to reduced visibility. Objects left unsecured outside will be blown around. Persons with respiratory problems should make preparations to stay indoors until the storm passes. Be ready for a sudden drop in visibility to near zero at times. Winds this strong can make driving difficult, especially for high-profile vehicles. Use extra caution. Wind advisory for the following counties in North Dakota: Burley, Eastern Morton, Eastern Sioux, Emmons, Kidder, Sheridan, Wells, and Western Sioux. Wind advisory remains in effect until 9 p.m. Central Daylight Time or 8 p.m. Mountain Daylight Time Friday. What? West winds 30 to 40 miles per hour with gusts up to 55 miles per hour expected. Where? Central North Dakota, including the James River Valley. When? Until 9 p.m. Central Daylight Time or 8 p.m. Mountain Daylight Time Friday. The following impacts are expected: things left unsecured outside will be blown around. Winds this strong can make driving difficult, especially for high-profile vehicles. Use extra caution. The regional weather forecast from your National Weather Service office in Bismarck. Mainly dry and very windy conditions are expected today. High temperatures will remain above normal and generally in the 70s and 80s. Critical fire weather conditions will also continue today given the warm, dry, and windy conditions. Dry and windy tonight, with lows in the 40s and 50s. Similar warm, dry, very windy and critical fire weather conditions are expected to continue for Friday. Saturday will be slightly cooler with less wind and continued dry conditions. Medium to high chances of showers and thunderstorms will return to the region late this weekend and early next week, along with a cooling trend. Red flag warning for all of western and central North Dakota, including the James River Valley today through Friday. Critical fire weather conditions are expected today through Friday over western and central North Dakota, including the James River Valley. Westerly winds of 35 to 45 miles an hour with gusts to 65 miles an hour are expected over northwest North Dakota, with westerly winds of 30 to 40 miles an hour with gusts to 55 miles an hour over remaining areas. Relative humidity values will drop as low as 15%. Any fires that ignite will spread rapidly and become difficult to control. Here is the forecast for the Bismarck, Minden listening area. Wind advisory in effect until 9 p.m. Central Daylight Time Friday. Rest of today, sunny. Patchy blowing gust. Windy. Highs in the upper 70s. West winds 25 to 30 miles per hour with gusts up to 45 miles per hour. Tonight, patchy blowing gust in the evening. Mostly clear. Lows around 50. West winds 15 to 25 miles per hour with gusts up to 35 miles per hour. Friday, sunny. Highs in the mid-70s. West winds 15 to 25 miles per hour with gusts up to 40 miles per hour. Friday night, increasing clouds. Lows in the lower 40s. West winds 5 to 15 miles per hour. Gusts up to 35 miles per hour in the evening. Saturday, mostly sunny. Highs in the mid-70s. Northwest winds around 5 miles per hour, becoming east in the afternoon. Saturday night, partly cloudy in the evening, then mostly cloudy with a chance of showers after midnight. Lows in the mid-40s. Chance of rain 50%. Sunday, showers and a slight chance of thunderstorms in the morning, then showers in the afternoon. Highs in the upper 50s. Sunday night, mostly cloudy with a 50% chance of showers. Lows in the upper 30s. Monday, cloudy. A chance of showers in the morning, then showers likely in the afternoon. Highs in the lower 50s. Chance of rain 60%. Monday night, mostly cloudy. Rain showers likely in the evening, then a chance of rain showers after midnight. Lows in the mid-30s. Chance of rain 70%. Tuesday, mostly cloudy with a chance of rain showers in the morning, then partly sunny with a slight chance of rain showers in the afternoon. Highs in the mid-50s. Chance of rain 30%. Tuesday night, mostly cloudy. Lows in the mid-30s. Wednesday, decreasing clouds. Highs in the mid-60s.
for western Lake Sakakawea rest of today, strong winds. West winds 45 to 60 miles per hour. Patchy blowing gust. Sunny. Highs in the lower 70s. Tonight, strong winds. West winds 40 to 55 miles per hour, decreasing to 25 to 35 miles per hour. Mostly clear. Lows in the upper 40s. For eastern Lake Sakakawea, rest of today, strong winds. West winds 30 to 45 miles per hour, increasing to 40 to 55 miles per hour late in the afternoon. Patchy blowing gust. Sunny. Highs in the mid-70s. Tonight, very windy. West winds 30 to 45 miles per hour, decreasing to 25 to 35 miles per hour after midnight. Mostly clear. Lows in the upper 40s. For northern Lake Oahe, rest of today, windy. West winds 20 to 30 miles per hour, increasing to 30 to 35 miles per hour late in the afternoon. Patchy blowing gust. Sunny. Highs in the upper 70s. Tonight, windy. West winds 25 to 35 miles per hour, decreasing to 10 to 20 miles per hour in the late evening and overnight. Mostly clear. Lows in the upper 40s. Here are the weather conditions at 2 p.m. Central Daylight Time. Bismarck, sunny. Temperature 78 degrees, relative humidity 17%. Wind west at 24 miles an hour, gusting to 39. Pressure 29.56 inches and falling. Mendon, sunny. 75 degrees, relative humidity 29%. Wind west at 32 miles an hour, gusting to 39. Haze was reported. 75 degrees, relative humidity 14%. Wind west at 25 miles an hour, gusting to 46. Harvey, sunny. 75 degrees, relative humidity 20%. Wind west at 28 miles an hour, gusting to 37. Minot, haze was reported. 72 degrees, relative humidity 26%. Wind southwest at 32 miles an hour, gusting to 45. Dickinson, mostly sunny. 72 degrees, relative humidity 24%. Wind west at 36 miles an hour, gusting to 49. Elsewhere around North Dakota, at Grand Forks, blowing gust was reported with a temperature of 79. At Williston, haze was reported with a temperature of 63. It was 74 at Garrison. It was mostly sunny, with a temperature of 74 at Jamestown, 82 at Fargo, and 70 at Devil's Lake. In northern South Dakota, skies ranged from mostly sunny to partly sunny. It was 77 at Mobridge, and 80 at Aberdeen. In eastern Montana, at Glendive, haze was reported with a temperature of 71. At Mile City, it was mostly sunny, with a temperature of 72. Once again, at Bismarck, the temperature was 78 degrees under sunny skies. Wind advisory for the following counties in North Dakota: Burley, eastern McLean, eastern Morton, eastern Sioux, Emmons, Grant, Kidder, Mercer, Oliver, Sheridan, Wells, western Morton, and western Sioux. Wind advisory remains in effect until 9 p.m. Central Daylight Time or 8 p.m. Mountain Daylight Time Friday. What? West winds 30 to 40 miles per hour with gusts up to 55 miles per hour expected. Where? Central North Dakota, including the James River Valley. When? Until 9 p.m. Central Daylight Time or 8 p.m. Mountain Daylight Time Friday. The following impacts are expected. Objects left unsecured outside will be blown around. Additional details: patchy blowing gust may reduce visibility at times. Winds this strong can make driving difficult, especially for high-profile vehicles. Use extra caution. Wind advisory for the following counties in North Dakota: Burley, eastern McLean, eastern Morton, eastern Sioux, Emmons, Grant, Kidder, Mercer, Oliver, Sheridan, Wells, western Morton, and western Sioux. Wind advisory remains in effect until 9 p.m. Central Daylight Time or 8 p.m. Mountain Daylight Time Friday. What? West winds 30 to 40 miles per hour with gusts up to 55 miles per hour expected. Where? Central North Dakota, including the James River Valley. When? Until 9 p.m. Central Daylight Time or 8 p.m. Mountain Daylight Time Friday.

The following impacts are expected. Objects left unsecured outside will be blown around. Winds this strong can make driving difficult, especially for high-profile vehicles. Use extra caution. What? For the blowing dust warning, widespread blowing dust with visibility down to a quarter mile. For the wind advisory, west winds 30 to 40 miles per hour with gusts up to 55 miles per hour. Where? Mercer and western McLean counties. When? For the blowing dust warning, until 9 p.m. Central Daylight Time or 8 p.m. Mountain Daylight Time this evening. For the wind advisory, until 9 p.m. Central Daylight Time or 8 p.m. Mountain Daylight Time Friday. The following impacts are expected. Severely limited visibilities are expected. Travel will be dangerous and possibly life-threatening. Objects left unsecured outside will be blown around. Persons with respiratory problems should make preparations to stay indoors until the storm passes. Be ready for a sudden drop in visibility to near zero at times. Winds this strong can make driving difficult, especially for high-profile vehicles. Use extra caution. Blowing dust advisory for the following counties in North Dakota: Eastern McLean, Grant, Oliver, and Western Morton. Blowing dust advisory remains in effect until 9 p.m. Central Daylight Time or 8 p.m. Mountain Daylight Time this evening. Wind advisory remains in effect until 9 p.m. Central Daylight Time or 8 p.m. Mountain Daylight Time Friday. What? For the blowing dust advisory, widespread blowing dust with visibility down to a half of a mile. For the wind advisory, west winds 25 to 35 miles per hour with gusts up to 50 miles per hour. Where? Eastern McLean, Grant, Oliver, and western Morton counties. When? For the blowing dust advisory, until 9 p.m. Central Daylight Time or 8 p.m. Mountain Daylight Time this evening. For the wind advisory, until 9 p.m. Central Daylight Time or 8 p.m. Mountain Daylight Time Friday. The following impacts are expected. Hazardous driving conditions due to reduced visibility. Objects left unsecured outside will be blown around. Persons with respiratory problems should make preparations to stay indoors until the storm passes. Be ready for a sudden drop in visibility to near zero at times. Winds this strong can make driving difficult, especially for high-profile vehicles. Use extra caution. Wind advisory for the following counties in North Dakota: Burley, Eastern Morton, Eastern Sioux, Emmons, Kidder, Sheridan, Wells, and Western Sioux. Wind advisory remains in effect until 9 p.m. Central Daylight Time or 8 p.m. Mountain Daylight Time Friday. What? West winds 30 to 40 miles per hour with gusts up to 55 miles per hour expected. Where? Central North Dakota, including the James River Valley. When? Until 9 p.m. Central Daylight Time or 8 p.m. Mountain Daylight Time Friday. The following impacts are expected. Things left unsecured outside will be blown around. Winds this strong can make driving difficult, especially for high-profile vehicles. Use extra caution. The regional weather forecast from your National Weather Service office in Bismarck. Mainly dry and very windy conditions are expected today. High temperatures will remain above normal and generally in the 70s and 80s. Critical fire weather conditions will also continue today given the warm, dry, and windy conditions. Dry and windy tonight, with lows in the 40s and 50s. Similar warm, dry, very windy, and critical fire weather conditions are expected to continue for Friday. Saturday will be slightly cooler with less wind and continued dry conditions. Medium to high chances of showers and thunderstorms will return to the region late this weekend and early next week, along with a cooling trend. Red flag warning for all of western and central North Dakota, including the James River Valley today through Friday. Critical fire weather conditions are expected today through Friday over western and central North Dakota, including the James River Valley. Westerly winds of 35 to 45 miles an hour with gusts to 65 miles an hour are expected over northwest North Dakota, with westerly winds of 30 to 40 miles an hour with gusts to 55 miles an hour over remaining areas. Relative humidity values will drop as low as 15%. Any fires that ignite will spread rapidly and become difficult to control. Here is the forecast for the Bismarck, Minden listening area. Wind advisory in effect until 9 p.m. Central Daylight Time Friday. Rest of today, sunny. Patchy blowing gusts.

Windy. Highs in the upper 70s. West winds 25 to 30 miles per hour with gusts up to 45 miles per hour. Tonight, patchy blowing gust in the evening. Mostly clear. Lows around 50. West winds 15 to 25 miles per hour with gusts up to 35 miles per hour. Friday, sunny. Highs in the mid-70s. West winds 15 to 25 miles per hour with gusts up to 40 miles per hour. Friday night, increasing clouds. Lows in the lower 40s. West winds 5 to 15 miles per hour. Gusts up to 35 miles per hour in the evening. Saturday, mostly sunny. Highs in the mid-70s. Northwest winds around 5 miles per hour, becoming east in the afternoon. Saturday night, partly cloudy in the evening, then mostly cloudy with a chance of showers after midnight. Lows in the mid-40s. Chance of rain 50%. Sunday, showers and a slight chance of thunderstorms in the morning, then showers in the afternoon. Highs in the upper 50s. Sunday night, mostly cloudy with a 50% chance of showers. Lows in the upper 30s. Monday, cloudy. A chance of showers in the morning, then showers likely in the afternoon. Highs in the lower 50s. Chance of rain 60%. Monday night, mostly cloudy. Rain showers likely in the evening, then a chance of rain showers after midnight. Lows in the mid-30s. Chance of rain 70%. Tuesday, mostly cloudy with a chance of rain showers in the morning, then partly sunny with a slight chance of rain showers in the afternoon. Highs in the mid-50s. Chance of rain 30%. Tuesday night, mostly cloudy. Lows in the mid-30s. Wednesday, decreasing clouds. Highs in the mid-60s. For Western Lake Sakakawea, rest of today, strong winds. West winds 45 to 60 miles per hour. Patchy blowing gust. Sunny. Highs in the lower 70s. Tonight, strong winds. West winds 40 to 55 miles per hour, decreasing to 25 to 35 miles per hour. Mostly clear. Lows in the upper 40s. For Eastern Lake Sakakawea, rest of today, strong winds. West winds 30 to 45 miles per hour, increasing to 40 to 55 miles per hour late in the afternoon. Patchy blowing gust. Sunny. Highs in the mid-70s. Tonight, very windy. West winds 30 to 45 miles per hour, decreasing to 25 to 35 miles per hour after midnight. Mostly clear. Lows in the upper 40s. For Northern Lake Oahe, rest of today, windy. West winds 20 to 30 miles per hour, increasing to 30 to 35 miles per hour late in the afternoon. Patchy blowing gust. Sunny. Highs in the upper 70s. Tonight, windy. West winds 25 to 35 miles per hour, decreasing to 10 to 20 miles per hour in the late evening and overnight. Mostly clear. Lows in the upper 40s. Here are the weather conditions at 2 p.m. Central Daylight Time. Bismarck, sunny. Temperature 78 degrees, relative humidity 17%. Wind west at 24 miles an hour, gusting to 39. Pressure 29.56 inches and falling. Mendham, sunny. 75 degrees, relative humidity 29%. Wind west at 32 miles an hour, gusting to 39. Hazen, haze was reported. 75 degrees, relative humidity 14%. Wind west at 25 miles an hour, gusting to 46. Harvey, sunny. 75 degrees, relative humidity 20%. Wind west at 28 miles an hour, gusting to 37. Minot, haze was reported. 72 degrees, relative humidity 26%. Wind southwest at 32 miles an hour, gusting to 45. Dickinson, mostly sunny. 72 degrees, relative humidity 24%. Wind west at 36 miles an hour, gusting to 49. Elsewhere around North Dakota, at Grand Forks, blowing dust was reported, with a temperature of 79. At Williston, haze was reported, with a temperature of 63. It was 74 at Garrison. It was mostly sunny, with a temperature of 74 at James.

8 p.m. Mountain Daylight Time Friday. What? West winds 30 to 40 miles per hour with gusts up to 55 miles per hour expected. Where? Central North Dakota, including the James River Valley. When? Until 9 p.m. Central Daylight Time or 8 p.m. Mountain Daylight Time Friday. The following impacts are expected. Objects left unsecured outside will be blown around. Additional details. Patchy blowing dust may reduce visibility at times. Winds this strong can make driving difficult, especially for high-profile vehicles. Use extra caution. 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Providing weather information 24 hours a day from your National Weather Service office in Bismarck. Wind advisory for the following counties in North Dakota: Burley, Eastern McLean, Eastern Morton, Eastern Sioux, Emmons, Grant, Kidder, Mercer, Oliver, Sheridan, Wells, Western Morton, and Western Sioux. Wind advisory remains in effect until 9 p.m. Central Daylight Time or 8 p.m. Mountain Daylight Time Friday. What? West winds 30 to 40 miles per hour with gusts up to 55 miles per hour expected. Where? Central North Dakota, including the James River Valley. When? Until 9 p.m. Central Daylight Time or 8 p.m. Mountain Daylight Time Friday. The following impacts are expected. Objects left unsecured outside will be blown around. Winds this strong can make driving difficult, especially for high-profile vehicles. Use extra caution. What? For the blowing dust warning, widespread blowing dust with visibility down to a quarter mile. For the wind advisory, west winds 30 to 40 miles per hour with gusts up to 55 miles per hour. Where? Mercer and Western McLean counties. When? For the blowing dust warning, until 9 p.m. Central Daylight Time or 8 p.m. Mountain Daylight Time this evening. For the wind advisory, until 9 p.m. Central Daylight Time or 8 p.m. Mountain Daylight Time Friday. The following impacts are expected. Severely limited visibilities are expected. Travel will be dangerous and possibly life-threatening. Objects left unsecured outside will be blown around. Persons with respiratory problems should make preparations to stay indoors until the storm passes. Be ready for a sudden drop in visibility to near zero at times. Winds this strong can make driving difficult, especially for high-profile vehicles. Use extra caution. Blowing dust advisory for the following counties in North Dakota: Eastern McLean, Grant, Oliver, and Western Morton. Blowing dust advisory remains in effect until 9 p.m. Central Daylight Time or 8 p.m. Mountain Daylight Time this evening. Wind advisory remains in effect until 9 p.m. Central Daylight Time or 8 p.m. Mountain Daylight Time Friday. What? For the blowing dust advisory, widespread blizzard remains in effect until 9 p.m. Central Daylight Time or 8 p.m. Mountain Daylight Time Friday. What? For the blowing dust advisory, widespread blowing dust with visibility down to a half of a mile. For the wind advisory, west winds 25 to 35 miles per hour with gusts up to 50 miles per hour. Where? Eastern McLean, Grant, Oliver, and Western Morton counties. When? For the blowing dust advisory, until 9 p.m. Central Daylight Time or 8 p.m. Mountain Daylight Time this evening. For the wind advisory, until 9 p.m. Central Daylight Time or 8 p.m. Mountain Daylight Time Friday. The following impacts are expected. Hazardous driving conditions due to reduced visibility. Objects left unsecured outside will be blown around. Persons with respiratory problems should make preparations to stay indoors until the storm passes. Be ready for a sudden drop in visibility to near zero at times. Winds this strong can make driving difficult, especially for high-profile vehicles. Use extra caution. Wind advisory for the following counties in North Dakota: Burley, Eastern Morton, Eastern Sioux, Emmons, Kidder, Sheridan, Wells, and Western Sioux. Wind advisory remains in effect until 9 p.m. Central Daylight Time or 8 p.m. Mountain Daylight Time Friday. What? West winds 30 to 40 miles per hour with gusts up to 55 miles per hour expected. Where? Central North Dakota, including the James River Valley. When? Until 9 p.m. Central Daylight Time or 8 p.m. Mountain Daylight Time Friday. The following impacts are expected. Things left unsecured outside will be blown around. Winds this strong can

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Use extra caution. The regional weather forecast from your National Weather Service office in Bismarck. Mainly dry and very windy conditions are expected today. High temperatures will remain above normal and generally in the 70s and 80s. Critical fire weather conditions will also continue today given the warm, dry, and windy conditions. Dry and windy tonight, with lows in the 40s and 50s. Similar warm, dry, very windy and critical fire weather conditions are expected to continue for Friday. Saturday will be slightly cooler with less wind and continued dry conditions. Medium to high chances of showers and thunderstorms will return to the region late this weekend and early next week, along with a cooling trend. Red flag warning for all of western and central North Dakota, including the James River Valley today through Friday. Critical fire weather conditions are expected today through Friday over western and central North Dakota, including the James River Valley. Westerly winds of 35 to 45 miles an hour with gusts to 65 miles an hour are expected over northwest North Dakota, with westerly winds of 30 to 40 miles an hour with gusts to 55 miles an hour over remaining areas. Relative humidity values will drop as low as 15%. Any fires that ignite will spread rapidly and become difficult to control. Here is the forecast for the Bismarck Minden listening area. Wind advisory in effect until 9 p.m. Central Daylight Time Friday. Rest of today, sunny. Patchy blowing gust. Windy. Highs in the upper 70s. West winds 25 to 30 miles per hour with gusts up to 45 miles per hour. Tonight, patchy blowing gust in the evening. Mostly clear. Lows around 50. West winds 15 to 25 miles per hour with gusts up to 35 miles per hour. Friday, sunny. Highs in the mid-70s. West winds 15 to 25 miles per hour with gusts up to 40 miles per hour. Friday night, increasing clouds. Lows in the lower 40s. West winds 5 to 15 miles per hour. Gusts up to 35 miles per hour in the evening. Saturday, mostly sunny. Highs in the mid-70s. Northwest winds around 5 miles per hour, becoming east in the afternoon. Saturday night, partly cloudy in the evening, then mostly cloudy with a chance of showers after midnight. Lows in the mid-40s. Chance of rain 50%. Sunday, showers and a slight chance of thunderstorms in the morning, then showers in the afternoon. Highs in the upper 50s. Sunday night, mostly cloudy with a 50% chance of showers. Lows in the upper 30s. Monday, cloudy. A chance of showers in the morning, then showers likely in the afternoon. Highs in the lower 50s. Chance of rain 60%. Monday night, mostly cloudy. Rain showers likely in the evening, then a chance of rain showers after midnight. Lows in the mid-30s. Chance of rain 70%. Tuesday, mostly cloudy with a chance of rain showers in the morning, then partly sunny with a slight chance of rain showers in the afternoon. Highs in the mid-50s. Chance of rain 30%. Tuesday night, mostly cloudy. Lows in the mid-30s. Wednesday, decreasing clouds. Highs in the mid-60s. For Western Lake Sakakawea, rest of today, strong winds. West winds 45 to 60 miles per hour. Patchy blowing gust. Sunny. Highs in the lower 70s. Tonight, strong winds. West winds 40 to 55 miles per hour, decreasing to 25 to 35 miles per hour. Mostly clear. Lows in the upper 40s. For Eastern Lake Sakakawea, rest of today, strong winds. West winds 30 to 45 miles per hour, increasing to 40 to 55 miles per hour late in the afternoon. Patchy blowing gust. Sunny. Highs in the mid-70s. Tonight, very windy. West winds 30 to 45 miles per hour, decreasing to 25 to 35 miles per hour after midnight. Mostly clear. Lows in the upper 40s. For Northern Lake Oahe, rest of today, windy. West winds 20 to 30 miles per hour, increasing to 30 to 35 miles per hour late in the afternoon. Patchy blowing gust. Sunny. Highs in the upper 70s. Tonight, windy.
West winds 25 to 35 miles per hour, decreasing to 10 to 20 miles per hour in the late evening and overnight. Mostly clear. Lows in the upper 40s. Here are the weather conditions at 2 p.m. Central Daylight Time. Bismarck, sunny. Temperature 78 degrees, relative humidity 17%. Wind west at 24 miles an hour, gusting to 39. Pressure 29.56 inches and falling. Mendon, sunny. 75 degrees, relative humidity 29%. Wind west at 32 miles an hour, gusting to 39. Haze was reported. 75 degrees, relative humidity 14%. Wind west at 25 miles an hour, gusting to 46. Harvey, sunny. 75 degrees, relative humidity 20%. Wind west at 28 miles an hour, gusting to 37. Minot, haze was reported. 72 degrees, relative humidity 26%. Wind southwest at 32 miles an hour, gusting to 45. Dickinson, mostly sunny. 72 degrees, relative humidity 24%. Wind west at 36 miles an hour, gusting to 49. Elsewhere around North Dakota, at Grand Forks, blowing dust was reported, with a temperature of 79. At Williston, haze was reported, with a temperature of 63. It was 74 at Garrison. It was mostly sunny, with a temperature of 74 at Jamestown, 82 at Fargo, and 70 at Devil's Lake. In northern South Dakota, skies ranged from mostly sunny to partly sunny. It was 77 at Mobridge, and 80 at Aberdeen. In eastern Montana, at Glendive, haze was reported, with a temperature of 71. At Mile City, it was mostly sunny, with a temperature of 72. Once again, at Bismarck, the temperature was 78 degrees under sunny skies. Wind advisory for the following counties in North Dakota: Burley, eastern McLean, eastern Morton, eastern Sioux, Emmons, Grant, Kidder, Mercer, Oliver, Sheridan, Wells, western Morton, and western Sioux. Wind advisory remains in effect until 9 p.m. Central Daylight Time or 8 p.m. Mountain Daylight Time Friday. What? West winds 30 to 40 miles per hour with gusts up to 55 miles per hour expected. Where? Central North Dakota, including the James River Valley. When? Until 9 p.m. Central Daylight Time or 8 p.m. Mountain Daylight Time Friday. The following impacts are expected. Objects left unsecured outside will be blown around. Additional details. Patchy blowing dust may reduce visibility at times. Winds this strong can make driving difficult, especially for high-profile vehicles. Use extra caution. Wind advisory. What? For the blowing dust warning, widespread blowing gust. For the wind advisory, west winds 30 to 40 miles per hour with gusts up to 55 miles per hour. Where? Eastern McLean County. When? For the blowing dust warning, widespread blowing dust with visibility down to a quarter mile. For the wind advisory, until 9 p.m. Central Daylight Time Friday. The following impacts are expected. Severely limited visibilities are expected. Travel will be dangerous and possibly life-threatening. Things left unsecured outside will be blown around. Persons with respiratory problems should make preparations to stay indoors until the storm passes. Be ready for a sudden drop in visibility to near zero at times. Winds this strong can make driving difficult, especially for high-profile vehicles. Use extra caution. What? For the blowing dust warning, widespread blowing gust. For the wind advisory, west winds 30 to 40 miles per hour with gusts up to 50 miles per hour. Where? Sheridan and Wells counties. When? For the blowing dust warning, widespread blowing dust with visibility down to a quarter mile. For the wind advisory, until 9 p.m. Central Daylight Time Friday. The following impacts are expected. Severely limited visibilities are expected. Travel will be dangerous and possibly life-threatening. Things left unsecured outside will be blown around. Persons with respiratory problems should make preparations to stay indoors until the storm passes. Be ready for a sudden drop in visibility to near zero at times. Winds this strong can make driving difficult, especially for high-profile vehicles. Use extra caution.
wind and

advisory for the following counties in North Dakota: Burley, Eastern McLean, Eastern Morton, Eastern Sioux, Emmons, Grant, Kidder, Mercer, Oliver, Sheridan, Wells, Western Morton, and Western Sioux. Wind advisory remains in effect until 9 p.m. Central Daylight Time or 8 p.m. Mountain Daylight Time Friday. What? West winds 30 to 40 miles per hour with gusts up to 55 miles per hour expected. Where? Central North Dakota, including the James River Valley. When? Until 9 p.m. Central Daylight Time or 8 p.m. Mountain Daylight Time Friday. The following impacts are expected. Objects left unsecured outside will be blown around. Winds this strong can make driving difficult, especially for high-profile vehicles. Use extra caution. Wind advisory for the following counties in North Dakota: Burley, Eastern Morton, Eastern Sioux, Emmons, Kidder, Sheridan, Wells, and Western Sioux. Wind advisory remains in effect until 9 p.m. Central Daylight Time or 8 p.m. Mountain Daylight Time Friday. What? West winds 30 to 40 miles per hour with gusts up to 55 miles per hour expected. Where? Central North Dakota, including the James River Valley. When? Until 9 p.m. Central Daylight Time or 8 p.m. Mountain Daylight Time Friday. The following impacts are expected. Things left unsecured outside will be blown around. Winds this strong can make driving difficult, especially for high-profile vehicles. Use extra caution. Blowing dust advisory for the following county: Eastern McLean, North Dakota. Blowing dust warning in effect until 9 p.m. Central Daylight Time this evening. Wind advisory remains in effect until 9 p.m. Central Daylight Time Friday. What? For the blowing dust warning, widespread blowing gust. For the wind advisory, west winds 30 to 40 miles an hour with gusts up to 55 miles an hour. Where? Eastern McLean County. When? For the blowing dust warning, widespread blowing dust with visibility down to a quarter mile. For the wind advisory, until 9 p.m. Central Daylight Time Friday. The following impacts are expected. Severely limited visibilities are expected. Travel will be dangerous and possibly life-threatening. Things left unsecured outside will be blown around. Persons with respiratory problems should make preparations to stay indoors until the storm passes. Be ready for a sudden drop in visibility to near zero at times. Winds this strong can make driving difficult, especially for high-profile vehicles. Use extra caution. What? For the blowing dust warning, widespread blowing gust. For the wind advisory, west winds 30 to 40 miles per hour with gusts up to 55 miles per hour. Where? Eastern McLean County. When? For the blowing dust warning, widespread blowing dust with visibility down to a quarter mile. For the wind advisory, until 9 p.m. Central Daylight Time Friday. The following impacts are expected. Severely limited visibilities are expected. Travel will be dangerous and possibly life-threatening. Things left unsecured outside will be blown around. Persons with respiratory problems should make preparations to stay indoors until the storm passes. Be ready for a sudden drop in visibility to near zero at times. Winds this strong can make driving difficult, especially for high-profile vehicles. Use extra caution. What? For the blowing dust warning, widespread blowing gust. For the wind advisory, west winds 30 to 40 miles per hour with gusts up to 50 miles per hour. Where? Sheridan and Wells counties. When? For the blowing dust warning, widespread blowing dust with visibility down to a quarter mile. For the wind advisory, until 9 p.m. Central Daylight Time Friday. The following impacts are expected. Severely limited visibilities are expected. Travel will be dangerous and possibly life-threatening. Things left unsecured outside will be blown around. Persons with respiratory problems should make preparations to stay indoors until the storm passes. Be ready for a sudden drop in visibility to near zero at times. Winds this strong can make driving difficult, especially for high-profile vehicles. Use extra caution. What? For the blowing dust warning, widespread blowing dust with visibility down to a quarter mile. For the wind advisory, west winds 30 to 40 miles per hour with gusts up to 55 miles per hour. Where? Mercer and Western McLean counties. When? For the blowing dust warning, until 9 p.m. Central Daylight Time.
or 8 p.m. Mountain Daylight Time this evening. For the wind advisory, until 9 p.m. Central Daylight Time or 8 p.m. Mountain Daylight Time Friday. The following impacts are expected. Severely limited visibilities are expected. Travel will be dangerous and possibly life-threatening. Things left and secured outside will be blown around. Persons with respiratory problems should make preparations to stay indoors until the storm passes. Be ready for a sudden drop in visibility to near zero at times. Winds this strong can make driving difficult, especially for high-profile vehicles. Use extra caution. Blowing dust advisory for the following counties in North Dakota: Grant, Oliver, and Western Morton. Blowing dust advisory remains in effect until 9 p.m. Central Daylight Time or 8 p.m. Mountain Daylight Time this evening. Wind advisory remains in effect until 9 p.m. Central Daylight Time or 8 p.m. Mountain Daylight Time Friday. What? For the blowing dust advisory, widespread blowing dust with visibility down to a half of a mile. For the wind advisory, west winds 25 to 35 miles per hour with gusts up to 50 miles per hour. Where? Grant, Oliver, and Western Morton counties. When? For the blowing dust advisory, until 9 p.m. Central Daylight Time or 8 p.m. Mountain Daylight Time this evening. For the wind advisory, until 9 p.m. Central Daylight Time or 8 p.m. Mountain Daylight Time Friday. The following impacts are expected: hazardous driving conditions due to reduced visibility. Objects left unsecured outside will be blown around. Persons with respiratory problems should make preparations to stay indoors until the storm passes. Be ready for a sudden drop in visibility to near zero at times. Winds this strong can make driving difficult, especially for high-profile vehicles. Use extra caution. Wind advisory for the following counties in North Dakota: Burley, Eastern Morton, Eastern Sioux, Emmons, Kidder, and Western Sioux. Wind advisory remains in effect until 9 p.m. Central Daylight Time or 8 p.m. Mountain Daylight Time Friday. What? West winds 30 to 40 miles per hour with gusts up to 55 miles per hour expected. Where? Portions of South Central and Southeast North Dakota. When? Until 9 p.m. Central Daylight Time or 8 p.m. Mountain Daylight Time Friday. The following impacts are expected: objects left unsecured outside will be blown around. Winds this strong can make driving difficult, especially for high-profile vehicles. Use extra caution. The regional weather forecast from your National Weather Service office in Bismarck. Mainly dry and very windy conditions are expected today. High temperatures will remain above normal and generally in the 70s and 80s. Critical fire weather conditions will also continue today given the warm, dry, and windy conditions. Dry and windy tonight, with lows in the 40s and 50s. Similar warm, dry, very windy, and critical fire weather conditions are expected to continue for Friday. Saturday will be slightly cooler with less wind and continued dry conditions. Medium to high chances of showers and thunderstorms will return to the region late this weekend and early next week, along with a cooling trend. Red flag warning for all of western and central North Dakota, including the James River Valley today through Friday. Critical fire weather conditions are expected today through Friday over western and central North Dakota, including the James River Valley. Westerly winds of 35 to 45 miles an hour with gusts to 65 miles an hour are expected over northwest North Dakota, with westerly winds of 30 to 40 miles an hour with gusts to 55 miles an hour over remaining areas. Relative humidity values will drop as low as 15%. Any fires that ignite will spread rapidly and become difficult to control. Here is the forecast for the Bismarck, Minden listening area. Wind advisory in effect until 9 p.m. Central Daylight Time Friday. Rest of today, sunny. Patchy blowing gust. Windy. Highs in the upper 70s. West winds 25 to 30 miles per hour with gusts up to 45 miles per hour. Tonight, patchy blowing gust in the evening. Mostly clear. Lows around 50. West winds 15 to 25 miles per hour with gusts up to 35 miles per hour. Friday, sunny. Highs in the mid-70s. West winds 15 to 25 miles per hour with gusts up to 40 miles per hour. Friday night, increasing clouds. Lows in the lower 40s. West winds 5 to 15 miles.

miles per hour. Gusts up to 35 miles per hour in the evening. Saturday, mostly sunny. Highs in the mid-70s. Northwest winds around 5 miles per hour, becoming east in the afternoon. Saturday night, partly cloudy in the evening, then mostly cloudy with a chance of showers after midnight. Lows in the mid-40s. Chance of rain 50%. Sunday, showers and a slight chance of thunderstorms in the morning, then showers in the afternoon. Highs in the upper 50s. Sunday night, mostly cloudy with a 50% chance of showers. Lows in the upper 30s. Monday, cloudy. A chance of showers in the morning, then showers likely in the afternoon. Highs in the lower 50s. Chance of rain 60%. Monday night, mostly cloudy. Rain showers likely in the evening, then a chance of rain showers after midnight. Lows in the mid-30s. Chance of rain 70%. Tuesday, mostly cloudy with a chance of rain showers in the morning, then partly sunny with a slight chance of rain showers in the afternoon. Highs in the mid-50s. Chance of rain 30%. Tuesday night, mostly cloudy. Lows in the mid-30s. Wednesday, decreasing clouds. Highs in the mid-60s. For Western Lake Sakakawea, rest of today, strong winds. West winds 45 to 60 miles per hour. Patchy blowing gust. Sunny. Highs in the lower 70s. Tonight, strong winds. West winds 40 to 55 miles per hour, decreasing to 25 to 35 miles per hour. Mostly clear. Lows in the upper 40s. For Eastern Lake Sakakawea, rest of today, strong winds. West winds 30 to 45 miles per hour, increasing to 40 to 55 miles per hour late in the afternoon. Patchy blowing gust. Sunny. Highs in the mid-70s. Tonight, very windy. West winds 30 to 45 miles per hour, decreasing to 25 to 35 miles per hour after midnight. Mostly clear. Lows in the upper 40s. For Northern Lake Oahe, rest of today, windy. West winds 20 to 30 miles per hour, increasing to 30 to 35 miles per hour late in the afternoon. Patchy blowing gust. Sunny. Highs in the upper 70s. Tonight, windy. West winds 25 to 35 miles per hour, decreasing to 10 to 20 miles per hour in the late evening and overnight. Mostly clear. Lows in the upper 40s. Here are the weather conditions at 2 p.m. Central Daylight Time. Bismarck, sunny. Temperature 78 degrees, relative humidity 17%. Wind west at 24 miles an hour, gusting to 39. Pressure 29.56 inches and falling. Mendham, sunny. 75 degrees, relative humidity 29%. Wind west at 32 miles an hour, gusting to 39. Hazen, haze was reported. 75 degrees, relative humidity 14%. Wind west at 25 miles an hour, gusting to 46. Harvey, sunny. 75 degrees, relative humidity 20%. Wind west at 28 miles an hour, gusting to 37. Minot, haze was reported. 72 degrees, relative humidity 26%. Wind southwest at 32 miles an hour, gusting to 45. Dickinson, mostly sunny. 72 degrees, relative humidity 24%. Wind west at 36 miles an hour, gusting to 49. Elsewhere around North Dakota, at Grand Forks, blowing gust was reported with a temperature of 79. At Williston, haze was reported with a temperature of 63. It was 74 at Garrison. It was mostly sunny, with a temperature of 74 at Jamestown, 82 at Fargo, and 70 at Devil's Lake. In northern South Dakota, skies ranged from mostly sunny to partly sunny. It was 77 at Mobridge, and 80 at Aberdeen. In eastern Montana, at Glendive, haze was reported, with a temperature of 71. At Miles City, it was mostly sunny, with a temperature of 72. Once again, at Bismarck, the temperature was 78 degrees under sunny skies. Wind advisory for the following counties in North Dakota: Burley, Eastern McLean, Eastern Morton, Eastern Sioux, Emmons, Grant,

Bitter, Mercer, Oliver, Sheridan, Wells, Western Morton, and Western Sioux. Wind advisory remains in effect until 9 p.m. Central Daylight Time or 8 p.m. Mountain Daylight Time Friday. What? West winds 30 to 40 miles per hour with gusts up to 55 miles per hour expected. Where? Central North Dakota, including the James River Valley. When? Until 9 p.m. Central Daylight Time or 8 p.m. Mountain Daylight Time Friday. The following impacts are expected. Objects left unsecured outside will be blown around. Additional details. Patchy blowing dust may reduce visibility at times. Winds this strong can make driving difficult, especially for high-profile vehicles. Use extra caution. 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Providing weather information 24 hours a day from your National Weather Service office in Bismarck. Wind advisory for the following counties in North Dakota: Burley, Eastern McLean, Eastern Morton, Eastern Sioux, Emmons, Grant, Kidder, Mercer, Oliver, Sheridan, Wells, Western Morton, and Western Sioux. Wind advisory remains in effect until 9 p.m. Central Daylight Time or 8 p.m. Mountain Daylight Time Friday. What? West winds 30 to 40 miles per hour with gusts up to 55 miles per hour expected. Where? Central North Dakota, including the James River Valley. When? Until 9 p.m. Central Daylight Time or 8 p.m. Mountain Daylight Time Friday. The following impacts are expected. Objects left unsecured outside will be blown around. Winds this strong can make driving difficult, especially for high-profile vehicles. Use extra caution. Wind advisory for the following counties in North Dakota: Burley, Eastern Morton, Eastern Sioux, Emmons, Kidder, Sheridan, Wells, and Western Sioux. Wind advisory remains in effect until 9 p.m. Central Daylight Time or 8 p.m. Mountain Daylight Time Friday. What? West winds 30 to 40 miles per hour with gusts up to 55 miles per hour expected. Where? Central North Dakota, including the James River Valley. When? Until 9 p.m. Central Daylight Time or 8 p.m. Mountain Daylight Time Friday. The following impacts are expected. Things left unsecured outside will be blown around. Winds this strong can make driving difficult, especially for high-profile vehicles. Use extra caution. What? For the blowing dust warning, widespread blowing gust. For the wind advisory, west winds 30 to 40 miles per hour with gusts up to 55 miles per hour. Where? Eastern McLean County. When? For the blowing dust warning, widespread blowing dust with visibility down to a quarter mile. For the wind advisory, until 9 p.m. Central Daylight Time Friday. The following impacts are expected. Severely limited visibilities are expected. Travel will be dangerous and possibly life-threatening. Things left unsecured outside will be blown around. Persons with respiratory problems should make preparations to stay indoors until the storm passes. Be ready for a sudden drop in visibility to near zero at times. Winds this strong can make driving difficult, especially for high-profile vehicles. Use extra caution. What? For the blowing dust warning, widespread blowing gust. For the wind advisory, west winds 30 to 40 miles per hour with gusts up to 50 miles per hour. Where? Sheridan and Wells counties. When? For the blowing dust warning, widespread blowing dust with visibility down to a quarter mile. For the wind advisory, until 9 p.m. Central Daylight Time Friday. The following impacts are expected. Severely limited visibilities are expected. Travel will be dangerous and possibly life-threatening. Things left unsecured outside will be blown around. Persons with respiratory problems should make preparations to stay indoors until the storm passes. Be ready for a sudden drop in visibility to near zero at times. Winds this strong can make driving difficult, especially for high-profile vehicles. Use extra caution. What? For the blowing dust warning, widespread blowing dust with visibility down to a quarter mile. For the wind advisory, west winds 30 to 40 miles per hour with gusts up to 55 miles per hour. Where? Mercer and Western McLean counties. When? For the blowing dust warning, until 9 p.m. Central Daylight Time or 8 p.m. Mountain Daylight Time this evening.
for the wind advisory until 9 p.m. Central Daylight Time or 8 p.m. Mountain Daylight Time Friday. The following impacts are expected. Severely limited visibilities are expected. Travel will be dangerous and possibly life-threatening. Things left and secured outside will be blown around. Persons with respiratory problems should make preparations to stay indoors until the storm passes. Be ready for a sudden drop in visibility to near zero at times. Winds this strong can make driving difficult, especially for high-profile vehicles. Use extra caution. Blowing dust advisory for the following counties in North Dakota: Grant, Oliver, and Western Morton. Blowing dust advisory remains in effect until 9 p.m. Central Daylight Time or 8 p.m. Mountain Daylight Time this evening. Wind advisory remains in effect until 9 p.m. Central Daylight Time or 8 p.m. Mountain Daylight Time Friday. What? For the blowing dust advisory, widespread blowing dust with visibility down to a half of a mile. For the wind advisory, west winds 25 to 35 miles per hour with gusts up to 50 miles per hour. Where? Grant, Oliver, and Western Morton counties. When? For the blowing dust advisory, until 9 p.m. Central Daylight Time or 8 p.m. Mountain Daylight Time this evening. For the wind advisory, until 9 p.m. Central Daylight Time or 8 p.m. Mountain Daylight Time Friday. The following impacts are expected: hazardous driving conditions due to reduced visibility. Objects left and secured outside will be blown around. Persons with respiratory problems should make preparations to stay indoors until the storm passes. Be ready for a sudden drop in visibility to near zero at times. Winds this strong can make driving difficult, especially for high-profile vehicles. Use extra caution. Wind advisory for the following counties in North Dakota: Burley, Eastern Morton, Eastern Sioux, Emmons, Kidder, and Western Sioux. Wind advisory remains in effect until 9 p.m. Central Daylight Time or 8 p.m. Mountain Daylight Time Friday. What? West winds 30 to 40 miles per hour with gusts up to 55 miles per hour expected. Where? Portions of South Central and Southeast North Dakota. When? Until 9 p.m. Central Daylight Time or 8 p.m. Mountain Daylight Time Friday. The following impacts are expected. Objects left and secured outside will be blown around. Winds this strong can make driving difficult, especially for high-profile vehicles. Use extra caution. The regional weather forecast from your National Weather Service office in Bismarck. Mainly dry and very windy conditions are expected today. High temperatures will remain above normal and generally in the 70s and 80s. Critical fire weather conditions will also continue today given the warm, dry, and windy conditions. Dry and windy tonight, with lows in the 40s and 50s. Similar warm, dry, very windy and critical fire weather conditions are expected to continue for Friday. Saturday will be slightly cooler with less wind and continued dry conditions. Medium to high chances of showers and thunderstorms will return to the region late this weekend and early next week, along with a cooling trend. Red flag warning for all of western and central North Dakota, including the James River Valley today through Friday. Critical fire weather conditions are expected today through Friday over western and central North Dakota, including the James River Valley. Westerly winds of 35 to 45 miles an hour with gusts to 65 miles an hour are expected over northwest North Dakota, with westerly winds of 30 to 40 miles an hour with gusts to 55 miles an hour over remaining areas. Relative humidity values will drop as low as 15%. Any fires that ignite will spread rapidly and become difficult to control. Here is the forecast for the Bismarck, Maine, and listening area. Wind advisory in effect until 9 p.m. Central Daylight Time Friday. Rest of today, sunny. Patchy blowing gust. Windy. Highs in the upper 70s. West winds 25 to 30 miles per hour with gusts up to 45 miles per hour. Tonight, patchy blowing dust in the evening. Mostly clear. Lows around 50. West winds 15 to 25 miles per hour with gusts up to 35 miles per hour. Friday, sunny. Highs in the mid-70s. West winds 15 to 25 miles per hour with gusts up to 40 miles per hour. Friday night, increasing clouds. Lows in the lower 40s. West winds 5 to 15 miles per hour.
gusts up to 35 miles per hour in the evening. Saturday, most

sunny. Highs in the mid-70s. Northwest winds around 5 miles per hour, becoming east in the afternoon. Saturday night, partly cloudy in the evening, then mostly cloudy with a chance of showers after midnight. Lows in the mid-40s. Chance of rain 50%. Sunday, showers and a slight chance of thunderstorms in the morning, then showers in the afternoon. Highs in the upper 50s. Sunday night, mostly cloudy with a 50% chance of showers. Lows in the upper 30s. Monday, cloudy. A chance of showers in the morning, then showers likely in the afternoon. Highs in the lower 50s. Chance of rain 60%. Monday night, mostly cloudy. Rain showers likely in the evening, then a chance of rain showers after midnight. Lows in the mid-30s. Chance of rain 70%. Tuesday, mostly cloudy with a chance of rain showers in the morning, then partly sunny with a slight chance of rain showers in the afternoon. Highs in the mid-50s. Chance of rain 30%. Tuesday night, mostly cloudy. Lows in the mid-30s. Wednesday, decreasing clouds. Highs in the mid-60s. For western Lake Sakakawea, west of today, strong winds. West winds 45 to 60 miles per hour. Patchy blowing gust. Sunny. Highs in the lower 70s. Tonight, strong winds. West winds 40 to 55 miles per hour, decreasing to 25 to 35 miles per hour. Mostly clear. Lows in the upper 40s. For eastern Lake Sakakawea, west of today, strong winds. West winds 30 to 45 miles per hour, increasing to 40 to 55 miles per hour late in the afternoon. Patchy blowing gust. Sunny. Highs in the mid-70s. Tonight, very windy. West winds 30 to 45 miles per hour, decreasing to 25 to 35 miles per hour after midnight. Mostly clear. Lows in the upper 40s. For northern Lake Oahe, rest of today, windy. West winds 20 to 30 miles per hour, increasing to 30 to 35 miles per hour late in the afternoon. Patchy blowing gust. Sunny. Highs in the upper 70s. Tonight, windy. West winds 25 to 35 miles per hour, decreasing to 10 to 20 miles per hour in the late evening and overnight. Mostly clear. Lows in the upper 40s. Here are the weather conditions at 3 p.m. Central Daylight Time. Bismarck, partly sunny. Temperature 79 degrees, relative humidity 19%. Wind west at 23 miles an hour, gusting to 39. Pressure 29.56 inches and steady. Mendham, sunny. 75 degrees, relative humidity 33%. Wind west at 29 miles an hour, gusting to 38. Hazen, haze was reported. 75 degrees, relative humidity 14%. Wind west at 31 miles an hour, gusting to 44. Harvey, sunny. 77 degrees, relative humidity 20%. Wind west at 30 miles an hour, gusting to 37. Minot, blowing gust was reported. 72 degrees, relative humidity 28%. Wind southwest at 35 miles an hour, gusting to 62. Dickinson, partly sunny. 72 degrees, relative humidity 24%. Wind west at 36 miles an hour, gusting to 58. Elsewhere around North Dakota, at Grand Forks, blowing gust was reported, with a temperature of 79. At Williston, haze was reported, with a temperature of 66. It was 72 at Garrison. At Devil's Lake, it was sunny, with a temperature of 75. It was partly sunny, with a temperature of 75 at Jamestown, and 83 at Fargo. In northern South Dakota, at Mobridge, it was sunny, with a temperature of 79. At Aberdeen, it was cloudy, with a temperature of 77. In eastern Montana, it was mostly sunny, with a temperature of 74 at Miles City, and 73 at Glendive. Once again, at Bismarck, the temperature was 79 degrees under partly sunny skies. Wind advisory for the following counties in North Dakota: Burley, eastern McLean, eastern Morton, eastern Sioux, Emmons, Grant, Kidder, Mercer, Oliver, Sheridan, Wells, western Morton, and western Sioux.
Wind advisory remains in effect until 9 p.m. Central Daylight Time or 8 p.m. Mountain Daylight Time Friday. What? West winds 30 to 40 miles per hour with gusts up to 55 miles per hour expected. Where? Central North Dakota, including the James River Valley. When? Until 9 p.m. Central Daylight Time or 8 p.m. Mountain Daylight Time Friday. The following impacts are expected. Objects left unsecured outside will be blown around. Winds this strong can make driving difficult, especially for high-profile vehicles. Use extra caution. Wind advisory for the following counties in North Dakota: Burley, Eastern Morton, Eastern Sioux, Emmons, Kidder, Sheridan, Wells, and Western Sioux. Wind advisory remains in effect until 9 p.m. Central Daylight Time or 8 p.m. Mountain Daylight Time Friday. What? West winds 30 to 40 miles per hour with gusts up to 55 miles per hour expected. Where? Central North Dakota, including the James River Valley. When? Until 9 p.m. Central Daylight Time or 8 p.m. Mountain Daylight Time Friday. The following impacts are expected. Things left unsecured outside will be blown around. Winds this strong can make driving difficult, especially for high-profile vehicles. Use extra caution. What? For the blowing dust warning, widespread blowing gust. For the wind advisory, west winds 30 to 40 miles per hour with gusts up to 55 miles per hour. Where? Eastern McLean County. When? For the blowing dust warning, widespread blowing dust with visibility down to a quarter mile. For the wind advisory, until 9 p.m. Central Daylight Time Friday. The following impacts are expected. Severely limited visibilities are expected. Travel will be dangerous and possibly life-threatening. Things left unsecured outside will be blown around. Persons with respiratory problems should make preparations to stay indoors until the storm passes. Be ready for a sudden drop in visibility to near zero at times. Winds this strong can make driving difficult, especially for high-profile vehicles. Use extra caution. What? For the blowing dust warning, widespread blowing gust. For the wind advisory, west winds 30 to 40 miles per hour with gusts up to 50 miles per hour. Where? Sheridan and Wells counties. When? For the blowing dust warning, widespread blowing dust with visibility down to a quarter mile. For the wind advisory, until 9 p.m. Central Daylight Time Friday. The following impacts are expected. Severely limited visibilities are expected. Travel will be dangerous and possibly life-threatening. Things left unsecured outside will be blown around. Persons with respiratory problems should make preparations to stay indoors until the storm passes. Be ready for a sudden drop in visibility to near zero at times. Winds this strong can make driving difficult, especially for high-profile vehicles. Use extra caution. What? For the blowing dust warning, widespread blowing dust with visibility down to a quarter mile. For the wind advisory, west winds 30 to 40 miles per hour with gusts up to 55 miles per hour. Where? Mercer and Western McLean counties. When? For the blowing dust warning, until 9 p.m. Central Daylight Time or 8 p.m. Mountain Daylight Time this evening. For the wind advisory, until 9 p.m. Central Daylight Time or 8 p.m. Mountain Daylight Time Friday. The following impacts are expected. Severely limited visibilities are expected. Travel will be dangerous and possibly life-threatening. Things left unsecured outside will be blown around. Persons with respiratory problems should make preparations to stay indoors until the storm passes. Be ready for a sudden drop in visibility to near zero at times. Winds this strong can make driving difficult, especially for high-profile vehicles. Use extra caution. Blowing dust advisory for the following counties in North Dakota: Grant, Oliver, and Western Morton. Blowing dust advisory remains in effect until 9 p.m. Central Daylight Time or 8 p.m. Mountain Daylight Time this evening. Wind advisory remains in effect until 9 p.m. Central Daylight Time or 8 p.m. Mountain Daylight Time Friday. What? For the blowing dust advisory, widespread blowing dust with visibility down to a half of a mile. For the wind advisory, west winds 25 to 35 miles per hour with gusts up to 50 miles per hour. Where? Grant, Oliver, and Western Morton counties. When? For the blowing dust advisory, until 9 p.m. Central Daylight Time.

time, or 8 p.m. Mountain Daylight Time this evening. For the wind advisory, until 9 p.m. Central Daylight Time, or 8 p.m. Mountain Daylight Time Friday. The following impacts are expected: hazardous driving conditions due to reduced visibility. Objects left unsecured outside will be blown around. Persons with respiratory problems should make preparations to stay indoors until the storm passes. Be ready for a sudden drop in visibility to near zero at times. Winds this strong can make driving difficult, especially for high-profile vehicles. Use extra caution. Wind advisory for the following counties in North Dakota: Burley, Eastern Morton, Eastern Sioux, Emmons, Kidder, and Western Sioux. Wind advisory remains in effect until 9 p.m. Central Daylight Time or 8 p.m. Mountain Daylight Time Friday. What? West winds 30 to 40 miles per hour with gusts up to 55 miles per hour expected. Where? Portions of south central and southeast North Dakota. When? Until 9 p.m. Central Daylight Time or 8 p.m. Mountain Daylight Time Friday. The following impacts are expected: objects left unsecured outside will be blown around. Winds this strong can make driving difficult, especially for high-profile vehicles. Use extra caution. The regional weather forecast from your National Weather Service office in Bismarck. Mainly dry and very windy conditions are expected today. High temperatures will remain above normal, and generally in the 70s and 80s. Critical fire weather conditions will also continue today given the warm, dry, and windy conditions. Dry and windy tonight, with lows in the 40s and 50s. Similar warm, dry, very windy and critical fire weather conditions are expected to continue for Friday. Saturday will be slightly cooler with less wind and continued dry conditions. Medium to high chances of showers and thunderstorms will return to the region late this weekend and early next week, along with a cooling trend. Red flag warning for all of western and central North Dakota, including the James River Valley today through Friday. Critical fire weather conditions are expected today through Friday over western and central North Dakota, including the James River Valley. Westerly winds of 35 to 45 miles an hour with gusts to 65 miles an hour are expected over northwest North Dakota, with westerly winds of 30 to 40 miles an hour with gusts to 55 miles an hour over remaining areas. Relative humidity values will drop as low as 15%. Any fires that ignite will spread rapidly and become difficult to control. Here is the forecast for the Bismarck, Minden, and listening area. Wind advisory in effect until 9 p.m. Central Daylight Time Friday. West of today, sunny. Patchy blowing gust. Windy. Highs in the upper 70s. West winds 25 to 30 miles per hour with gusts up to 45 miles per hour. Tonight, patchy blowing gust in the evening. Mostly clear. Lows around 50. West winds 15 to 25 miles per hour with gusts up to 35 miles per hour. Friday, sunny. Highs in the mid-70s. West winds 15 to 25 miles per hour with gusts up to 40 miles per hour. Friday night, increasing clouds. Lows in the lower 40s. West winds 5 to 15 miles per hour. Gusts up to 35 miles per hour in the evening. Saturday, mostly sunny. Highs in the mid-70s. Northwest winds around 5 miles per hour, becoming east in the afternoon. Saturday night, partly cloudy in the evening, then mostly cloudy with a chance of showers after midnight. Lows in the mid-40s. Chance of rain 50%. Sunday, showers and a slight chance of thunderstorms in the morning, then showers in the afternoon. Highs in the upper 50s. Sunday night, mostly cloudy with a 50% chance of showers. Lows in the upper 30s. Monday, cloudy. A chance of showers in the morning, then showers likely in the afternoon. Highs in the lower 50s. Chance of rain 60%. Monday night, mostly cloudy. Rain showers likely in the evening, then a chance of rain showers after midnight. Lows in the mid-30s. Chance of rain 70%. Tuesday, mostly cloudy with a chance of rain showers in the morning, then partly sunny with a slight chance of rain showers in the afternoon. Highs in the mid-50s. Chance of rain 30%. Tuesday night, mostly cloudy. Lows in the mid-30s. Wednesday, decreasing clouds. Highs

in the mid-60s. For western Lake Sakakawea, rest of today, strong winds. West winds 45 to 60 miles per hour. Patchy blowing gust. Sunny. Highs in the lower 70s. Tonight, strong winds. West winds 40 to 55 miles per hour, decreasing to 25 to 35 miles per hour. Mostly clear. Lows in the upper 40s. For eastern Lake Sakakawea, west of today, strong winds. West winds 30 to 45 miles per hour, increasing to 40 to 55 miles per hour late in the afternoon. Patchy blowing gust. Sunny. Highs in the mid-70s. Tonight, very windy. West winds 30 to 45 miles per hour, decreasing to 25 to 35 miles per hour after midnight. Mostly clear. Lows in the upper 40s. For northern Lake Oahe, west of today, windy. West winds 20 to 30 miles per hour, increasing to 30 to 35 miles per hour late in the afternoon. Patchy blowing gust. Sunny. Highs in the upper 70s. Tonight, windy. West winds 25 to 35 miles per hour, decreasing to 10 to 20 miles per hour in the late evening and overnight. Mostly clear. Lows in the upper 40s. Here are the weather conditions at 3 p.m. Central Daylight Time. Bismarck, partly sunny. Temperature 79 degrees, relative humidity 19%. Winds west at 23 miles an hour, gusting to 39. Pressure 29.56 inches and steady. Mendham, sunny. 75 degrees, relative humidity 33%. Winds west at 29 miles an hour, gusting to 38. Haze was reported. 75 degrees, relative humidity 14%. Wind west at 31 miles an hour, gusting to 44. Harvey, sunny. 77 degrees, relative humidity 20%. Wind west at 30 miles an hour, gusting to 37. Minot, blowing gust was reported. 72 degrees, relative humidity 28%. Wind southwest at 35 miles an hour, gusting to 62. Dickinson, partly sunny. 72 degrees, relative humidity 24%. Wind west at 36 miles an hour, gusting to 58. Elsewhere around North Dakota, at Grand Forks, blowing gust was reported with a temperature of 79. At Williston, haze was reported with a temperature of 66. It was 72 at Garrison. At Devil's Lake, it was sunny with a temperature of 75. It was partly sunny, with a temperature of 75 at Jamestown and 83 at Fargo. In northern South Dakota, at Mobridge, it was sunny, with a temperature of 79. At Aberdeen, it was cloudy, with a temperature of 77. In eastern Montana, it was mostly sunny, with a temperature of 74 at Miles City and 73 at Glendive. Once again, at Bismarck, the temperature was 79 degrees under partly sunny skies. Wind advisory for the following counties in North Dakota: Burley, Eastern McLean, Eastern Morton, Eastern Sioux, Emmons, Grant, Kidder, Mercer, Oliver, Sheridan, Wells, Western Morton, and Western Sioux. Wind advisory remains in effect until 9 p.m. Central Daylight Time or 8 p.m. Mountain Daylight Time Friday. What? West winds 30 to 40 miles per hour with gusts up to 55 miles per hour expected. Where? Central North Dakota, including the James River Valley. When? Until 9 p.m. Central Daylight Time or 8 p.m. Mountain Daylight Time Friday. The following impacts are expected. Objects left unsecured outside will be blown around. Winds this strong can make driving difficult, especially for high-profile vehicles. Use extra caution. Wind advisory for the following counties in North Dakota: Burley, Eastern Morton, Eastern Sioux, Emmons, Kidder, Sheridan, Wells, and Western Sioux. Wind advisory remains in effect until 9 p.m. Central Daylight Time or 8 p.m. Mountain Daylight Time Friday. What? West winds 30 to 40 miles per hour with gusts up to 55 miles per hour expected. Where? Central North Dakota, including the James River Valley.

outposts should make preparations to stay indoors until the storm passes. Be ready for a sudden drop in visibility to near zero at times. Winds this strong can make driving difficult, especially for high-profile vehicles. Use extra caution. 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Providing weather information 24 hours a day from your National Weather Service office in Bismarck. What? For the blowing dust warning, widespread blowing dust. For the wind advisory, west wind 30 to 40 miles per hour with gusts up to 50 miles per hour. Where? Sheridan and Wells counties. When? For the blowing dust warning, widespread blowing dust with visibility down to a quarter mile. For the wind advisory, until 9 p.m. Central Daylight Time Friday. The following impacts are expected. Severely limited visibilities are expected. Travel will be dangerous and possibly life-threatening. Things left and secured outside will be blown around. Persons with respiratory problems should make preparations to stay indoors until the storm passes. Be ready for a sudden drop in visibility to near zero at times. Winds this strong can make driving difficult, especially for high-profile vehicles. Use extra caution. What? For the blowing dust warning, widespread blowing dust with visibility down to a quarter mile. For the wind advisory, west winds 30 to 40 miles per hour with gusts up to 55 miles per hour. Where? Mercer and western McLean counties. When? For the blowing dust warning, until 9 p.m. Central Daylight Time or 8 p.m. Mountain Daylight Time this evening. For the wind advisory, until 9 p.m. Central Daylight Time or 8 p.m. Mountain Daylight Time Friday. The following impacts are expected. Severely limited visibilities are expected. Travel will be dangerous and possibly life-threatening. Things left and secured outside will be blown around. Persons with respiratory problems should make preparations to stay indoors until the storm passes. Be ready for a sudden drop in visibility to near zero at times. Winds this strong can make driving difficult, especially for high-profile vehicles. Use extra caution. Blowing dust advisory for the following counties in North Dakota, Grant, Oliver, and Western Norton. Use extra caution. Blowing dust advisory for the following counties in North Dakota, Grant, Oliver, and Western Norton. Blowing dust advisory remains in effect until 9 p.m. Central Daylight Time or 8 p.m. Mountain Daylight Time this evening. Wind advisory remains in effect until 9 p.m. Central Daylight Time or 8 p.m. Mountain Daylight Time Friday. What? For the blowing dust advisory, widespread blowing dust with visibility down to a half of a mile. For the wind advisory, west winds 25 to 35 miles per hour with gusts up to 50 miles per hour. Where? Grant, Oliver, and Western Norton counties. When? For the blowing dust advisory, until 9 p.m. Central Daylight Time or 8 p.m. Mountain Daylight Time this evening. For the wind advisory, until 9 p.m. Central Daylight Time or 8 p.m. Mountain Daylight Time Friday. The following impacts are expected. Hazardous driving conditions due to reduced visibility. Objects left and secured outside will be blown around. Persons with respiratory problems should make preparations to stay indoors until the storm passes. Be ready for a sudden drop in visibility to near zero at times. Winds this strong can make driving difficult, especially for high-profile vehicles. Use extra caution. Wind advisory for the following counties in North Dakota, Burley, Eastern Morton, Eastern Sioux, Emmons, Kidder, and Western Sioux. Wind advisory remains in effect until 9 p.m. Central Daylight Time or 8 p.m. Mountain Daylight Time Friday. What? West winds 30 to 40 miles per hour with gusts up to 55 miles per hour expected. Where? Portions of South Central and Southeast North Dakota. When? Until 9 p.m. Central Daylight Time or 8 p.m. Mountain Daylight Time Friday. The following impacts are expected. Objects left and secured outside will be blown around. Winds this strong can make driving difficult, especially for high-profile vehicles. Use extra caution. The regional weather forecast from your National Weather Service office in Bismarck. Mainly dry and very windy conditions are expected today. High temperatures will remain above normal and generally in the 70s and 80s.

weather conditions will also continue today given the warm, dry, and windy conditions. Dry and windy tonight, with lows in the 40s and 50s. Similar warm, dry, very windy and critical fire weather conditions are expected to continue for Friday. Saturday will be slightly cooler with less wind and continued dry conditions. Medium to high chances of showers and thunderstorms will return to the region late this weekend and early next week, along with a cooling trend. Red flag warning for all of western and central North Dakota, including the James River Valley today through Friday. Critical fire weather conditions are expected today through Friday over western and central North Dakota, including the James River Valley. Westerly winds of 35 to 45 miles an hour with gusts to 65 miles an hour are expected over northwest North Dakota, with westerly winds of 30 to 40 miles an hour with gusts to 55 miles an hour over remaining areas. Relative humidity values will drop as low as 15%. Any fires that ignite will spread rapidly and become difficult to control. Here is the forecast for the Bismarck Wind and Listening Area. Wind advisory in effect until 9 p.m. Central Daylight Time Friday. West of today, sunny. Patchy blowing gust. Windy. Highs in the upper 70s. West winds 25 to 30 miles per hour with gusts up to 45 miles per hour. Tonight, patchy blowing gust in the evening. Mostly clear. Lows around 50. West winds 15 to 25 miles per hour with gusts up to 35 miles per hour. Friday, sunny. Highs in the mid-70s. West winds 15 to 25 miles per hour with gusts up to 40 miles per hour. Friday night, increasing clouds. Lows in the lower 40s. West winds 5 to 15 miles per hour. Gusts up to 35 miles per hour in the evening. Saturday, mostly sunny. Highs in the mid-70s. Northwest winds around 5 miles per hour, becoming east in the afternoon. Saturday night, partly cloudy in the evening, then mostly cloudy with a chance of showers after midnight. Lows in the mid-40s. Chance of rain 50%. Sunday, showers and a slight chance of thunderstorms in the morning, then showers in the afternoon. Highs in the upper 50s. Sunday night, mostly cloudy with a 50% chance of showers. Lows in the upper 30s. Monday, cloudy. A chance of showers in the morning, then showers likely in the afternoon. Highs in the lower 50s. Chance of rain 60%. Monday night, mostly cloudy. Rain showers likely in the evening, then a chance of rain showers after midnight. Lows in the mid-30s. Chance of rain 70%. Tuesday, mostly cloudy with a chance of rain showers in the morning, then partly sunny with a slight chance of rain showers in the afternoon. Highs in the mid-50s. Chance of rain 30%. Tuesday night, mostly cloudy. Lows in the mid-30s. Wednesday, decreasing clouds. Highs in the mid-60s. Here is the forecast for the Bismarck Wind and Listening Area. Wind advisory in effect until 9 p.m. Central Daylight Time Friday. West of today, sunny. Patchy blowing gust. Highs in the upper 70s. West winds around 25 miles per hour with gusts up to 50 miles per hour. Tonight, patchy blowing gust in the evening. Mostly clear. Lows around 50. West winds 15 to 25 miles per hour. Gusts up to 45 miles per hour, decreasing to 30 miles per hour after midnight. Friday, sunny. Highs in the mid-70s. West winds 15 to 25 miles per hour with gusts up to 40 miles per hour. Friday night, increasing clouds. Lows in the lower 40s. West winds 5 to 15 miles per hour. Gusts up to 35 miles per hour in the evening. Saturday, mostly sunny. Highs in the mid-70s. Northwest winds around 5 miles per hour, becoming east in the afternoon. Saturday night, partly cloudy in the evening, then mostly cloudy with a chance of showers after midnight. Lows in the mid-40s. Chance of rain 50%. Sunday, showers and a slight chance of thunderstorms in the morning, then showers in the afternoon. Highs in the upper 50s. Sunday night, mostly cloudy with a 50% chance of showers. Lows in the upper 30s. Monday, cloudy. A
chance of showers in the morning, then showers likely in the afternoon. Highs in the lower 50s. Chance of rain 60%. Monday night, mostly cloudy. Rain showers likely in the evening, then a chance of rain showers after midnight. Lows in the mid-30s. Chance of rain 70%. Tuesday, mostly cloudy with a chance of rain showers in the morning, then partly sunny with a slight chance of rain showers in the afternoon. Highs in the mid-50s. Chance of rain 30%. Tuesday night, mostly cloudy. Lows in the mid-30s. Wednesday, decreasing clouds. Highs in the mid-60s. For Western Lake Secaucawea, west of today, strong winds. West winds 45 to 60 miles per hour. Patchy blowing gust. Sunny. Highs in the lower 70s. Tonight, strong winds. West winds 40 to 55 miles per hour, decreasing to 25 to 35 miles per hour. Mostly clear. Lows in the upper 40s. For Eastern Lake Secaucawea, west of today, strong winds. West winds 30 to 45 miles per hour, increasing to 40 to 55 miles per hour late in the afternoon. Patchy blowing gust. Sunny. Highs in the mid-70s. Tonight, very windy. West winds 30 to 45 miles per hour, decreasing to 25 to 35 miles per hour after midnight. Mostly clear. Lows in the upper 40s. For Northern Lake Oahe, rest of today, windy. West winds 20 to 30 miles per hour, increasing to 30 to 35 miles per hour late in the afternoon. Patchy blowing gust. Sunny. Highs in the upper 70s. Tonight, windy. West winds 25 to 35 miles per hour, decreasing to 10 to 20 miles per hour in the late evening and overnight. Mostly clear. Lows in the upper 40s. Here are the weather conditions at 3 p.m. Central Daylight Time. Bismarck, partly sunny. Temperature 79 degrees, relative humidity 19%. Wind west at 23 miles an hour, gusting to 39. Pressure 29.56 inches and steady. Mandan, sunny. 75 degrees, relative humidity 33%. Wind west at 29 miles an hour, gusting to 38. Haze was reported. 75 degrees, relative humidity 14%. Wind west at 31 miles an hour, gusting to 44. Harvey, sunny. 77 degrees, relative humidity 20%. Wind west at 30 miles an hour, gusting to 37. Minot, blowing gust was reported. 72 degrees, relative humidity 28%. Wind southwest at 35 miles an hour, gusting to 62. Dickinson, partly sunny. 72 degrees, relative humidity 24%. Wind west at 36 miles an hour, gusting to 58. Elsewhere around North Dakota, in Grand Forks, blowing gust was reported with a temperature of 79. In Williston, haze was reported with a temperature of 66. It was 72 in Garrison. At Devil's Lake, it was sunny with a temperature of 75. It was partly sunny with a temperature of 75 at Jamestown and 83 at Fargo. In northern South Dakota, at Mobridge, it was sunny with a temperature of 79. At Aberdeen, it was cloudy with a temperature of 77. In eastern Montana, it was mostly sunny with a temperature of 74 at Miles City and 73 at Glendive. Once again, at Bismarck, the temperature was 79 degrees under partly sunny skies. Wind advisory for the following counties in North Dakota: Burley, Eastern McLean, Eastern Morton, Eastern Sioux, Emmons, Grant, Kidder, Mercer, Oliver, Sheridan, Wells, Western Morton, and Western Sioux. Wind advisory remains in effect until 9 p.m. Central Daylight Time or 8 p.m. Mountain Daylight Time Friday. West winds 30 to 40 miles per hour with gusts up to 55 miles per hour expected. Where? Central North Dakota, including the James River Valley. When? Until 9 p.m. Central Daylight Time or 8 p.m. Mountain Daylight Time Friday. The following impacts are expected. Objects left unsecured outside will be blown around. Winds this strong can make driving difficult, especially for high-profile vehicles.
use extra

wind advisory for the following counties in North Dakota: Burley, Eastern Morton, Eastern Sioux, Emmons, Kidder, Sheridan, Wells, and Western Sioux. Wind advisory remains in effect until 9 p.m. Central Daylight Time or 8 p.m. Mountain Daylight Time Friday. What? West winds 30 to 40 miles per hour with gusts up to 55 miles per hour expected. Where? Central North Dakota, including the James River Valley. When? Until 9 p.m. Central Daylight Time or 8 p.m. Mountain Daylight Time Friday. The following impacts are expected. Things left unsecured outside will be blown around. Winds this strong can make driving difficult, especially for high-profile vehicles. Use extra caution. What? For the blowing dust warning, widespread blowing gust. For the wind advisory, west winds 30 to 40 miles per hour with gusts up to 55 miles per hour. Where? Eastern McLean County. When? For the blowing dust warning, widespread blowing dust with visibility down to a quarter mile. For the wind advisory, until 9 p.m. Central Daylight Time Friday. The following impacts are expected. Severely limited visibilities are expected. Travel will be dangerous and possibly life-threatening. Things left unsecured outside will be blown around. Persons with respiratory problems should make preparations to stay indoors until the storm passes. Be ready for a sudden drop in visibility to near zero at times. Winds this strong can make driving difficult, especially for high-profile vehicles. Use extra caution. What? For the blowing dust warning, widespread blowing gust. For the wind advisory, west winds 30 to 40 miles per hour with gusts up to 50 miles per hour. Where? Sheridan and Wells counties. When? For the blowing dust warning, widespread blowing dust with visibility down to a quarter mile. For the wind advisory, until 9 p.m. Central Daylight Time Friday. The following impacts are expected. Severely limited visibilities are expected. Travel will be dangerous and possibly life-threatening. Things left unsecured outside will be blown around. Persons with respiratory problems should make preparations to stay indoors until the storm passes. Be ready for a sudden drop in visibility to near zero at times. Winds this strong can make driving difficult, especially for high-profile vehicles. Use extra caution. What? For the blowing dust warning, widespread blowing dust with visibility down to a quarter mile. For the wind advisory, west winds 30 to 40 miles per hour with gusts up to 55 miles per hour. Where? Mercer and Western McLean counties. When? For the blowing dust warning, until 9 p.m. Central Daylight Time or 8 p.m. Mountain Daylight Time this evening. For the wind advisory, until 9 p.m. Central Daylight Time or 8 p.m. Mountain Daylight Time Friday. The following impacts are expected. Severely limited visibilities are expected. Travel will be dangerous and possibly life-threatening. Things left unsecured outside will be blown around. Persons with respiratory problems should make preparations to stay indoors until the storm passes. Be ready for a sudden drop in visibility to near zero at times. Winds this strong can make driving difficult, especially for high-profile vehicles. Use extra caution. Blowing dust advisory for the following counties in North Dakota: Grant, Oliver, and Western Morton. Blowing dust advisory remains in effect until 9 p.m. Central Daylight Time or 8 p.m. Mountain Daylight Time this evening. Wind advisory remains in effect until 9 p.m. Central Daylight Time or 8 p.m. Mountain Daylight Time Friday. What? For the blowing dust advisory, widespread blowing dust with visibility down to a half of a mile. For the wind advisory, west winds 25 to 35 miles per hour with gusts up to 50 miles per hour. Where? Grant, Oliver, and Western Morton counties. When? For the blowing dust advisory, until 9 p.m. Central Daylight Time or 8 p.m. Mountain Daylight Time this evening. For the wind advisory, until 9 p.m. Central Daylight Time or 8 p.m. Mountain Daylight Time Friday. The following impacts are expected. Hazardous driving conditions due to reduced visibility. Objects left unsecured outside will be blown around. Persons with respiratory problems should make preparations to stay indoors until the storm passes. Be ready for a sudden drop in visibility to near zero at times. Winds this strong can make driving difficult, especially for high-profile vehicles. Use extra caution.

wind advisory for the following counties in North Dakota: Burley, Eastern Morton, Eastern Sioux, Emmons, Kidder, and Western Sioux. Wind advisory remains in effect until 9 p.m. Central Daylight Time or 8 p.m. Mountain Daylight Time Friday. What? West winds 30 to 40 miles per hour with gusts up to 55 miles per hour expected. Where? Portions of South Central and Southeast North Dakota. When? Until 9 p.m. Central Daylight Time or 8 p.m. Mountain Daylight Time Friday. The following impacts are expected. Objects left unsecured outside will be blown around. Winds this strong can make driving difficult, especially for high-profile vehicles. Use extra caution. The regional weather forecast from your National Weather Service office in Bismarck. Very windy conditions are expected today, with blowing gusts significantly reducing visibility across northeast Montana and northern North Dakota. High temperatures will remain above normal in the 70s and 80s. Critical fire weather conditions will also continue today given the warm, dry, and windy conditions. Dry and windy conditions continue tonight, with lows in the 40s and 50s. Similarly warm, dry, very windy, dusty, and critical fire weather conditions are expected to continue for Friday. Saturday will be slightly cooler with less wind and continued dry conditions. Medium to high chances for showers and thunderstorms finally return to the region late this weekend and early next week, along with a cooling trend. Red flag warning for all of western and central North Dakota, including the James River Valley today through Friday. Critical fire weather conditions are expected today through Friday over western and central North Dakota, including the James River Valley. Westerly winds of 35 to 45 miles an hour with gusts to 65 miles an hour are expected over northwest North Dakota, with westerly winds of 30 to 40 miles an hour with gusts to 55 miles an hour over remaining areas. Relative humidity values will drop as low as 15%. Any fires that ignite will spread rapidly and become difficult to control. Here is the forecast for the Bismarck, Minden listening area. Wind advisory in effect until 9 p.m. Central Daylight Time Friday. Rest of today, sunny. Patchy blowing gust. Highs in the upper 70s. West winds around 25 miles per hour with gusts up to 50 miles per hour. Tonight, patchy blowing gust in the evening. Mostly clear. Lows around 50. West winds 15 to 25 miles per hour. Gusts up to 45 miles per hour, decreasing to 30 miles per hour after midnight. Friday, sunny. Highs in the mid-70s. West winds 15 to 25 miles per hour with gusts up to 40 miles per hour. Friday night, increasing clouds. Lows in the lower 40s. West winds 5 to 15 miles per hour. Gusts up to 35 miles per hour in the evening. Saturday, mostly sunny. Highs in the mid-70s. Northwest winds around 5 miles per hour, becoming east in the afternoon. Saturday night, partly cloudy in the evening, then mostly cloudy with a chance of showers after midnight. Lows in the mid-40s. Chance of rain 50%. Sunday, showers and a slight chance of thunderstorms in the morning, then showers in the afternoon. Highs in the upper 50s. Sunday night, mostly cloudy with a 50% chance of showers. Lows in the upper 30s. Monday, cloudy. A chance of showers in the morning, then showers likely in the afternoon. Highs in the lower 50s. Chance of rain 60%. Monday night, mostly cloudy. Rain showers likely in the evening, then a chance of rain showers after midnight. Lows in the mid-30s. Chance of rain 70%. Tuesday, mostly cloudy with a chance of rain showers in the morning, then partly sunny with a slight chance of rain showers in the afternoon. Highs in the mid-50s. Chance of rain 30%. Tuesday night, mostly cloudy. Lows in the mid-30s. Wednesday, decreasing clouds. Highs in the mid-60s. For Western Lake Sakakawea, rest of today, strong winds. West winds 45 to 60 miles per hour. Patchy blowing gust. Sunny. Highs in the lower 70s. Tonight, strong winds. West winds 40 to 55 miles per hour, decreasing to 25 to 35 miles per hour. Mostly clear. Lows in the upper 40s.

eastern Lake Sakakawea. Rest of today, strong winds. West winds 30 to 45 miles per hour, increasing to 40 to 55 miles per hour late in the afternoon. Patchy blowing gust. Sunny. Highs in the mid-70s. Tonight, very windy. West winds 30 to 45 miles per hour, decreasing to 25 to 35 miles per hour after midnight. Mostly clear. Lows in the upper 40s. For northern Lake Oahe, rest of today, windy. West winds 20 to 30 miles per hour, increasing to 30 to 35 miles per hour late in the afternoon. Patchy blowing gust. Sunny. Highs in the upper 70s. Tonight, windy. West winds 25 to 35 miles per hour, decreasing to 10 to 20 miles per hour in the late evening and overnight. Mostly clear. Lows in the upper 40s. Here are the weather conditions at 3 p.m. Central Daylight Time. Bismarck, partly sunny. Temperature 79 degrees, relative humidity 19%. Wind west at 23 miles an hour, gusting to 39. Pressure 29.56 inches and steady. Mendham, sunny. 75 degrees, relative humidity 33%. Wind west at 29 miles an hour, gusting to 38. Hazen, haze was reported. 75 degrees, relative humidity 14%. Wind west at 31 miles an hour, gusting to 44. Harvey, sunny. 77 degrees, relative humidity 20%. Wind west at 30 miles an hour, gusting to 37. Minot, blowing gust was reported. 72 degrees, relative humidity 28%. Wind southwest at 35 miles an hour, gusting to 62. Dickinson, partly sunny. 72 degrees, relative humidity 24%. Wind west at 36 miles an hour, gusting to 58. Elsewhere around North Dakota, at Grand Forks, blowing gust was reported, with a temperature of 79. At Williston, haze was reported, with a temperature of 66. It was 72 at Garrison. At Devil's Lake, it was sunny, with a temperature of 75. It was partly sunny, with a temperature of 75 at Jamestown, and 83 at Fargo. In northern South Dakota, at Mobridge, it was sunny, with a temperature of 79. At Aberdeen, it was cloudy, with a temperature of 77. In eastern Montana, it was mostly sunny, with a temperature of 74 at Miles City, and 73 at Glendive. Once again, at Bismarck, the temperature was 79 degrees under partly sunny skies. Wind advisory for the following counties in North Dakota: Burley, eastern McLean, eastern Morton, eastern Sioux, Emmons, Grant, Kidder, Mercer, Oliver, Sheridan, Wells, western Morton, and western Sioux. Wind advisory remains in effect until 9 p.m. Central Daylight Time or 8 p.m. Mountain Daylight Time Friday. What? West winds 30 to 40 miles per hour with gusts up to 55 miles per hour expected. Where? Central North Dakota, including the James River Valley. When? Until 9 p.m. Central Daylight Time or 8 p.m. Mountain Daylight Time Friday. The following impacts are expected. Objects left and secured outside will be blown around. Winds this strong can make driving difficult, especially for high-profile vehicles. Use extra caution. Wind advisory for the following counties in North Dakota: Burley, eastern Morton, eastern Sioux, Emmons, Kidder, Sheridan, Wells, and western Sioux. Wind advisory remains in effect until 9 p.m. Central Daylight Time or 8 p.m. Mountain Daylight Time Friday. What? West winds 30 to 40 miles per hour with gusts up to 55 miles per hour expected. Where? Central North Dakota, including the James River Valley. When? Until 9 p.m. Central Daylight Time or 8 p.m. Mountain Daylight Time Friday. The following impacts are expected. Things left and secured outside will be blown around. Winds this strong can make driving difficult, especially for high-profile vehicles. Use extra caution. 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Providing weather information 24 hours a day from your National Weather Service office in Bismarck. What? For the blowing gust warning, widespread blowing gusts.

wind advisory, west winds 30 to 40 miles per hour with gusts up to 55 miles per hour. Where? Eastern McLean County. When? For the blowing dust warning, widespread blowing dust with visibility down to a quarter mile. For the wind advisory, until 9 p.m. Central Daylight Time Friday. The following impacts are expected. Severely limited visibilities are expected. Travel will be dangerous and possibly life-threatening. Things left and secured outside will be blown around. Persons with respiratory problems should make preparations to stay indoors until the storm passes. Be ready for a sudden drop in visibility to near zero at times. Winds this strong can make driving difficult, especially for high-profile vehicles. Use extra caution. What? For the blowing dust warning, widespread blowing dust. For the wind advisory, west winds 30 to 40 miles per hour with gusts up to 50 miles per hour. Where? Sheridan and Wells counties. When? For the blowing dust warning, widespread blowing dust with visibility down to a quarter mile. For the wind advisory, until 9 p.m. Central Daylight Time Friday. The following impacts are expected. Severely limited visibilities are expected. Travel will be dangerous and possibly life-threatening. Things left and secured outside will be blown around. Persons with respiratory problems should make preparations to stay indoors until the storm passes. Be ready for a sudden drop in visibility to near zero at times. Winds this strong can make driving difficult, especially for high-profile vehicles. Use extra caution. What? For the blowing dust warning, widespread blowing dust with visibility down to a quarter mile. For the wind advisory, west winds 30 to 40 miles per hour with gusts up to 55 miles per hour. Where? Mercer and western McLean counties. When? For the blowing dust warning, until 9 p.m. Central Daylight Time or 8 p.m. Mountain Daylight Time this evening. For the wind advisory, until 9 p.m. Central Daylight Time or 8 p.m. Mountain Daylight Time Friday. The following impacts are expected. Severely limited visibilities are expected. Travel will be dangerous and possibly life-threatening. Things left and secured outside will be blown around. Persons with respiratory problems should make preparations to stay indoors until the storm passes. Be ready for a sudden drop in visibility to near zero at times. Winds this strong can make driving difficult, especially for high-profile vehicles. Use extra caution. Blowing dust advisory for the following counties in North Dakota, Grant, Oliver, and Western Morton. Blowing dust advisory remains in effect until 9 p.m. Central Daylight Time or 8 p.m. Mountain Daylight Time this evening. Wind advisory remains in effect until 9 p.m. Central Daylight Time or 8 p.m. Mountain Daylight Time Friday. What? For the blowing dust advisory, widespread blowing dust with visibility down to a half of a mile. For the wind advisory, west winds 25 to 35 miles per hour with gusts up to 50 miles per hour. Where? Grant, Oliver, and western Morton counties. When? For the blowing dust advisory, until 9 p.m. Central Daylight Time or 8 p.m. Mountain Daylight Time this evening. For the wind advisory, until 9 p.m. Central Daylight Time or 8 p.m. Mountain Daylight Time Friday. The following impacts are expected. Hazardous driving conditions due to reduced visibility. Objects left and secured outside will be blown around. Persons with respiratory problems should make preparations to stay indoors until the storm passes. Be ready for a sudden drop in visibility to near zero at times. Winds this strong can make driving difficult, especially for high-profile vehicles. Use extra caution. Wind advisory for the following counties in North Dakota, Burley, Eastern Morton, Eastern Sioux, Emmons, Kidder, and Western Sioux. Wind advisory remains in effect until 9 p.m. Central Daylight Time or 8 p.m. Mountain Daylight Time Friday. What? West winds 30 to 40 miles per hour with gusts up to 55 miles per hour expected. Where? Portions of South Central and Southeast North Dakota. When? Until 9 p.m. Central Daylight Time or 8 p.m. Mountain Daylight Time Friday. The following impacts are expected. Objects left and secured outside will be blown around. Winds this strong can make driving difficult, especially for high-profile vehicles. Use extra caution. The regional weather forecast from your National Weather Service office in Bismarck.
Very windy conditions are expected today, with blowing gusts significantly reducing visibility across northeast Montana and northern North Dakota. High temperatures will remain above normal in the 70s and 80s. Critical fire weather conditions will also continue today given the warm, dry, and windy conditions. Dry and windy conditions continue tonight, with lows in the 40s and 50s. Similarly warm, dry, very windy, dusty, and critical fire weather conditions are expected to continue for Friday. Saturday will be slightly cooler with less wind and continued dry conditions. Medium to high chances for showers and thunderstorms finally return to the region late this weekend and early next week, along with a cooling trend. Red flag warning for all of western and central North Dakota, including the James River Valley today through Friday. Critical fire weather conditions are expected today through Friday over western and central North Dakota, including the James River Valley. Westerly winds of 35 to 45 miles an hour with gusts to 65 miles an hour are expected over northwest North Dakota, with westerly winds of 30 to 40 miles an hour with gusts to 55 miles an hour over remaining areas. Relative humidity values will drop as low as 15%. Any fires that ignite will spread rapidly and become difficult to control. Here is the forecast for the Bismarck Mound and listening area. Wind advisory in effect until 9 p.m. Central Daylight Time Friday. West of today, sunny. Patchy blowing gust. Highs in the upper 70s. West winds around 25 miles per hour with gusts up to 50 miles per hour. Tonight, patchy blowing gust in the evening. Mostly clear. Lows around 50. West winds 15 to 25 miles per hour. Gusts up to 45 miles per hour, decreasing to 30 miles per hour after midnight. Friday, sunny. Highs in the mid-70s. West winds 15 to 25 miles per hour with gusts up to 40 miles per hour. Friday night, increasing clouds. Lows in the lower 40s. West winds 5 to 15 miles per hour. Gusts up to 35 miles per hour in the evening. Saturday, mostly sunny. Highs in the mid-70s. Northwest winds around 5 miles per hour, becoming east in the afternoon. Saturday night, partly cloudy in the evening, then mostly cloudy with a chance of showers after midnight. Lows in the mid-40s. Chance of rain 50%. Sunday, showers and a slight chance of thunderstorms in the morning, then showers in the afternoon. Highs in the upper 50s. Sunday night, mostly cloudy with a 50% chance of showers. Lows in the upper 30s. Monday, cloudy. A chance of showers in the morning, then showers likely in the afternoon. Highs in the lower 50s. Chance of rain 60%. Monday night, mostly cloudy. Rain showers likely in the evening, then a chance of rain showers after midnight. Lows in the mid-30s. Chance of rain 70%. Tuesday, mostly cloudy with a chance of rain showers in the morning, then partly sunny with a slight chance of rain showers in the afternoon. Highs in the mid-50s. Chance of rain 30%. Tuesday night, mostly cloudy. Lows in the mid-30s. Wednesday, decreasing clouds. Highs in the mid-60s. For Western Lake Sakakawea, rest of today, strong winds. West winds 45 to 60 miles per hour. Patchy blowing gust. Sunny. Highs in the lower 70s. Tonight, strong winds. West winds 40 to 55 miles per hour, decreasing to 25 to 35 miles per hour. Mostly clear. Lows in the upper 40s. For Eastern Lake Sakakawea, rest of today, strong winds. West winds 30 to 45 miles per hour, increasing to 40 to 55 miles per hour late in the afternoon. Patchy blowing gust. Sunny. Highs in the mid-70s. Tonight, very windy. West winds 30 to 45 miles per hour, decreasing to 25 to 35 miles per hour after midnight. Mostly clear. Lows in the upper 40s. For Northern Lake Oahe, rest of today, windy. West winds 20 to 30 miles per hour, increasing to 30 to 35 miles per hour late in the afternoon. Patchy blowing gust. Sunny. Highs in the upper 70s. Tonight, windy.
West winds 25 to 35 miles per hour, decreasing to 10 to 20 miles per hour in the late evening.

evening and overnight. Mostly clear. Lows in the upper 40s. Here are the weather conditions at 4 p.m. Central Daylight Time. Bismarck, cloudy. Temperature 79 degrees, relative humidity 19%. Wind west at 21 miles an hour, gusting to 33. Pressure 29.56 inches and steady. Mendham, sunny. 75 degrees, relative humidity 33%. Wind west at 31 miles an hour, gusting to 38. Hazen, haze was reported. 77 degrees, relative humidity 13%. Wind west at 30 miles an hour, gusting to 46. Harvey, haze was reported, visibility 1/2 mile. 75 degrees, relative humidity 25%. Wind west at 31 miles an hour, gusting to 44. Minot, blowing dust was reported. 70 degrees, relative humidity 31%. Wind southwest at 30 miles an hour, gusting to 54. Dickinson, cloudy. 71 degrees, relative humidity 26%. Wind west at 31 miles an hour, gusting to 49. Elsewhere around North Dakota, at Williston, haze was reported with a temperature of 67. It was 71 at Garrison. It was mostly sunny, with a temperature of 79 at Jamestown and 77 at Devil's Lake. It was partly sunny, with a temperature of 82 at Fargo and 76 at Grand Forks. In northern South Dakota, at Mobridge, it was sunny, with a temperature of 79. At Aberdeen, it was partly sunny, with a temperature of 80. In eastern Montana, at Glendive, it was mostly sunny, with a temperature of 73. At Miles City, it was partly sunny, with a temperature of 72. Once again, at Bismarck, the temperature was 79 degrees under cloudy skies. Wind advisory for the following counties in North Dakota: Burley, Eastern McLean, Eastern Morton, Eastern Sioux, Emmons, Grant, Kidder, Mercer, Oliver, Sheridan, Wells, Western Morton, and Western Sioux. Wind advisory remains in effect until 9 p.m. Central Daylight Time or 8 p.m. Mountain Daylight Time Friday. What? West winds 30 to 40 miles per hour with gusts up to 55 miles per hour expected. Where? Central North Dakota, including the James River Valley. When? Until 9 p.m. Central Daylight Time or 8 p.m. Mountain Daylight Time Friday. The following impacts are expected. Objects left unsecured outside will be blown around. Winds this strong can make driving difficult, especially for high-profile vehicles. Use extra caution. Wind advisory for the following counties in North Dakota: Burley, Eastern Morton, Eastern Sioux, Emmons, Kidder, Sheridan, Wells, and Western Sioux. Wind advisory remains in effect until 9 p.m. Central Daylight Time or 8 p.m. Mountain Daylight Time Friday. What? West winds 30 to 40 miles per hour with gusts up to 55 miles per hour expected. Where? Central North Dakota, including the James River Valley. When? Until 9 p.m. Central Daylight Time or 8 p.m. Mountain Daylight Time Friday. The following impacts are expected. Things left unsecured outside will be blown around. Winds this strong can make driving difficult, especially for high-profile vehicles. Use extra caution. What? For the blowing dust warning, widespread blowing gust. For the wind advisory, west winds 30 to 40 miles per hour with gusts up to 55 miles per hour. Where? Eastern McLean County. When? For the blowing dust warning, widespread blowing dust with visibility down to 1/4 mile. For the wind advisory, until 9 p.m. Central Daylight Time Friday. The following impacts are expected. Severely limited visibilities are expected. Travel will be dangerous and possibly life-threatening. Things left unsecured outside will be blown around. Persons with respiratory problems should make preparations to stay indoors until the storm passes. Be ready for a sudden drop in visibility to near zero at times. Winds this strong can make driving difficult, especially for high-profile vehicles. Use extra caution. What? For the blowing dust warning, widespread blowing gust. For the wind advisory, west winds 30 to 40 miles per hour with gusts up to 50 miles per hour. Where? Sheridan and Wells counties.
When, for the blowing dust warning, widespread blowing dust with visibility down to a quarter mile. For the wind advisory, until 9 p.m. Central Daylight Time Friday. The following impacts are expected. Severely limited visibilities are expected. Travel will be dangerous and possibly life-threatening. Things left and secured outside will be blown around. Persons with respiratory problems should make preparations to stay indoors until the storm passes. Be ready for a sudden drop in visibility to near zero at times. Winds this strong can make driving difficult, especially for high-profile vehicles. Use extra caution. What? For the blowing dust warning, widespread blowing dust with visibility down to a quarter mile. For the wind advisory, west winds 30 to 40 miles per hour with gusts up to 55 miles per hour. Where? Mercer and western McLean counties. When? For the blowing dust warning, until 9 p.m. Central Daylight Time or 8 p.m. Mountain Daylight Time this evening. For the wind advisory, until 9 p.m. Central Daylight Time or 8 p.m. Mountain Daylight Time Friday. The following impacts are expected. Severely limited visibilities are expected. Travel will be dangerous and possibly life-threatening. Things left and secured outside will be blown around. Persons with respiratory problems should make preparations to stay indoors until the storm passes. Be ready for a sudden drop in visibility to near zero at times. Winds this strong can make driving difficult, especially for high-profile vehicles. Use extra caution. Blowing dust advisory for the following counties in North Dakota, Grant, Oliver, and Western Morton. Blowing dust advisory remains in effect until 9 p.m. Central Daylight Time or 8 p.m. Mountain Daylight Time this evening. Wind advisory remains in effect until 9 p.m. Central Daylight Time or 8 p.m. Mountain Daylight Time Friday. What? For the blowing dust advisory, widespread blowing dust with visibility down to a half of a mile. For the wind advisory, west winds 25 to 35 miles per hour with gusts up to 50 miles per hour. Where? Grant, Oliver, and Western Morton counties. When? For the blowing dust advisory, until 9 p.m. Central Daylight Time or 8 p.m. Mountain Daylight Time this evening. For the wind advisory, until 9 p.m. Central Daylight Time or 8 p.m. Mountain Daylight Time Friday. The following impacts are expected. Hazardous driving conditions due to reduced visibility. Objects left and secured outside will be blown around. Persons with respiratory problems should make preparations to stay indoors until the storm passes. Be ready for a sudden drop in visibility to near zero at times. Winds this strong can make driving difficult, especially for high-profile vehicles. Use extra caution. Wind advisory for the following counties in North Dakota, Burley, Eastern Morton, Eastern Sioux, Emmons, Kidder, and Western Sioux. Wind advisory remains in effect until 9 p.m. Central Daylight Time or 8 p.m. Mountain Daylight Time Friday. What? West winds 30 to 40 miles per hour with gusts up to 55 miles per hour expected. Where? Portions of South Central and Southeast North Dakota. When? Until 9 p.m. Central Daylight Time or 8 p.m. Mountain Daylight Time Friday. The following impacts are expected. Objects left and secured outside will be blown around. Winds this strong can make driving difficult, especially for high-profile vehicles. Use extra caution. The regional weather forecast from your National Weather Service office in Bismarck. Very windy conditions are expected today, with blowing gusts significantly reducing visibility across northeast Montana and northern North Dakota. High temperatures will remain above normal in the 70s and 80s. Critical fire weather conditions will also continue today given the warm, dry, and windy conditions. Dry and windy conditions continue tonight, with lows in the 40s and 50s. Similarly warm, dry, very windy, dusty, and critical fire weather conditions are expected to continue for Friday. Saturday will be slightly cooler with less wind and continued dry conditions. Medium to high chances for showers and thunderstorms finally return to the region late this weekend and early next week, along with a cooling trend. Red flag warning for all of western and central North Dakota, including the James River Valley today through Friday. Critical fire weather conditions are expected today through Friday over western and central North Dakota, including the James River Valley.
Westerly winds of 35 to 45 miles an hour with gusts to 65 miles an hour are expected over northwest North Dakota, with westerly winds of 30 to 40 miles an hour with gusts to 50

5 miles an hour over remaining areas. Relative humidity values will drop as low as 15%. Any fires that ignite will spread rapidly and become difficult to control. Here is the forecast for the Bismarck Minden listening area. Wind advisory in effect until 9 p.m. Central Daylight Time Friday. Rest of today, sunny. Patchy blowing gust. Highs in the upper 70s. West wind surrounds 25 miles per hour with gusts up to 50 miles per hour. Tonight, patchy blowing gust in the evening. Mostly clear. Lows around 50. West winds 15 to 25 miles per hour. Gusts up to 45 miles per hour, decreasing to 30 miles per hour after midnight. Friday, sunny. Highs in the mid-70s. West winds 15 to 25 miles per hour with gusts up to 40 miles per hour. Friday night, increasing clouds. Lows in the lower 40s. West winds 5 to 15 miles per hour. Gusts up to 35 miles per hour in the evening. Saturday, mostly sunny. Highs in the mid-70s. Northwest winds around 5 miles per hour, becoming east in the afternoon. Saturday night, partly cloudy in the evening, then mostly cloudy with a chance of showers after midnight. Lows in the mid-40s. Chance of rain 50%. Sunday, showers and a slight chance of thunderstorms in the morning, then showers in the afternoon. Highs in the upper 50s. Sunday night, mostly cloudy with a 50% chance of showers. Lows in the upper 30s. Monday, cloudy. A chance of showers in the morning, then showers likely in the afternoon. Highs in the lower 50s. Chance of rain 60%. Monday night, mostly cloudy. Rain showers likely in the evening, then a chance of rain showers after midnight. Lows in the mid-30s. Chance of rain 70%. Tuesday, mostly cloudy with a chance of rain showers in the morning, then partly sunny with a slight chance of rain showers in the afternoon. Highs in the mid-50s. Chance of rain 30%. Tuesday night, mostly cloudy. Lows in the mid-30s. Wednesday, decreasing clouds. Highs in the mid-60s. For Western Lake Sakakawea, rest of today, strong winds. West winds 45 to 60 miles per hour. Patchy blowing gust. Sunny. Highs in the lower 70s. Tonight, strong winds. West winds 40 to 55 miles per hour, decreasing to 25 to 35 miles per hour. Mostly clear. Lows in the upper 40s. For Eastern Lake Sakakawea, rest of today, strong winds. West winds 30 to 45 miles per hour, increasing to 40 to 55 miles per hour late in the afternoon. Patchy blowing gust. Sunny. Highs in the mid-70s. Tonight, very windy. West winds 30 to 45 miles per hour, decreasing to 25 to 35 miles per hour after midnight. Mostly clear. Lows in the upper 40s. For Northern Lake Oahe, rest of today, windy. West winds 20 to 30 miles per hour, increasing to 30 to 35 miles per hour late in the afternoon. Patchy blowing gust. Sunny. Highs in the upper 70s. Tonight, windy. West winds 25 to 35 miles per hour, decreasing to 10 to 20 miles per hour in the late evening and overnight. Mostly clear. Lows in the upper 40s. Here are the weather conditions at 4 p.m. Central Daylight Time. Bismarck, cloudy. Temperature 79 degrees, relative humidity 19%. Wind west at 21 miles an hour, gusting to 33. Pressure 29.56 inches and steady. Minden, sunny. 75 degrees, relative humidity 33%. Wind west at 31 miles an hour, gusting to 38. Hazen, haze was reported. 77 degrees, relative humidity 13%. Wind west at 30 miles an hour, gusting to 46. Harvey, haze was reported, visibility 1/2 mile. 75 degrees, relative humidity 25%. Wind west at 31 miles an hour, gusting to 44. Minot, blowing gust was reported. 70 degrees, relative humidity 31%. Wind southwest at 30 miles an hour, gusting to

54. Dickinson, cloudy. 71 degrees, relative humidity 26%. Wind west at 31 miles an hour, gusting to 49. Elsewhere around North Dakota, at Williston, haze was reported, with a temperature of 67. It was 71 at Garrison. It was mostly sunny, with a temperature of 79 at Jamestown, and 77 at Devil's Lake. It was partly sunny, with a temperature of 82 at Fargo, and 76 at Grand Forks. In northern South Dakota, at Mobridge, it was sunny, with a temperature of 79. At Aberdeen, it was partly sunny, with a temperature of 80. In eastern Montana, at Glendive, it was mostly sunny, with a temperature of 73. At Miles City, it was partly sunny, with a temperature of 72. Once again, at Bismarck, the temperature was 79 degrees under cloudy skies. Wind advisory for the following counties in North Dakota: Burley, Eastern McLean, Eastern Morton, Eastern Sioux, Emmons, Grant, Kidder, Mercer, Oliver, Sheridan, Wells, Western Morton, and Western Sioux. Wind advisory remains in effect until 9 p.m. Central Daylight Time or 8 p.m. Mountain Daylight Time Friday. What? West winds 30 to 40 miles per hour with gusts up to 55 miles per hour expected. Where? Central North Dakota, including the James River Valley. When? Until 9 p.m. Central Daylight Time or 8 p.m. Mountain Daylight Time Friday. The following impacts are expected. Objects left unsecured outside will be blown around. Winds this strong can make driving difficult, especially for high-profile vehicles. Use extra caution. Wind advisory for the following counties in North Dakota: Burley, Eastern Morton, Eastern Sioux, Emmons, Kidder, Sheridan, Wells, and Western Sioux. Wind advisory remains in effect until 9 p.m. Central Daylight Time or 8 p.m. Mountain Daylight Time Friday. What? West winds 30 to 40 miles per hour with gusts up to 55 miles per hour expected. Where? Central North Dakota, including the James River Valley. When? Until 9 p.m. Central Daylight Time or 8 p.m. Mountain Daylight Time Friday. The following impacts are expected. Things left unsecured outside will be blown around. Winds this strong can make driving difficult, especially for high-profile vehicles. Use extra caution. What? For the blowing dust warning, widespread blowing dust. For the wind advisory, west winds 30 to 40 miles per hour with gusts up to 55 miles per hour. Where? Eastern McLean County. When? For the blowing dust warning, widespread blowing dust with visibility down to a quarter mile. For the wind advisory, until 9 p.m. Central Daylight Time Friday. The following impacts are expected. Severely limited visibilities are expected. Travel will be dangerous and possibly life-threatening. Things left unsecured outside will be blown around. Persons with respiratory problems should make preparations to stay indoors until the storm passes. Be ready for a sudden drop in visibility to near zero at times. Winds this strong can make driving difficult, especially for high-profile vehicles. Use extra caution. What? For the blowing dust warning, widespread blowing gust. For the wind advisory, west winds 30 to 40 miles per hour with gusts up to 50 miles per hour. Where? Sheridan and Wells counties. When? For the blowing dust warning, widespread blowing dust with visibility down to a quarter mile. For the wind advisory, until 9 p.m. Central Daylight Time Friday. The following impacts are expected. Severely limited visibilities are expected. Travel will be dangerous and possibly life-threatening. Things left unsecured outside will be blown around. Persons with respiratory problems should make preparations to stay indoors until the storm passes. Be ready for a sudden drop in visibility to near zero at times. Winds this strong can make driving difficult, especially for high-profile vehicles. Use extra caution. What? For the blowing dust warning, widespread blowing dust with visibility down to a quarter mile. For the wind advisory, west winds 30 to 40 miles per hour with gusts up to 55 miles per hour. Where? Mercer and Western McLean counties. When? For the blowing dust warning, until 9 p.m. Central Daylight Time or 8 p.m. Mountain Daylight Time this evening. For the wind advisory, until 9 p.m. Central Daylight Time or 8 p.m. Mountain Daylight Time Friday. The following

The following counties in North Dakota: Grant, Oliver, and Western Morton. Blowing dust advisory remains in effect until 9 p.m. Central Daylight Time or 8 p.m. Mountain Daylight Time this evening. Wind advisory remains in effect until 9 p.m. Central Daylight Time or 8 p.m. Mountain Daylight Time Friday. What? For the blowing dust advisory, widespread blowing dust with visibility down to a half of a mile. For the wind advisory, west winds 25 to 35 miles per hour with gusts up to 50 miles per hour. Where? Grant, Oliver, and Western Morton counties. When? For the blowing dust advisory, until 9 p.m. Central Daylight Time or 8 p.m. Mountain Daylight Time this evening. For the wind advisory, until 9 p.m. Central Daylight Time or 8 p.m. Mountain Daylight Time Friday. The following impacts are expected: hazardous driving conditions due to reduced visibility. Objects left unsecured outside will be blown around. Persons with respiratory problems should make preparations to stay indoors until the storm passes. Be ready for a sudden drop in visibility to near zero at times. Winds this strong can make driving difficult, especially for high-profile vehicles. Use extra caution. Wind advisory for the following counties in North Dakota: Burley, Eastern Morton, Eastern Sioux, Emmons, Kidder, and Western Sioux. Wind advisory remains in effect until 9 p.m. Central Daylight Time or 8 p.m. Mountain Daylight Time Friday. What? West winds 30 to 40 miles per hour with gusts up to 55 miles per hour expected. Where? Portions of South Central and Southeast North Dakota. When? Until 9 p.m. Central Daylight Time or 8 p.m. Mountain Daylight Time Friday. The following impacts are expected: objects left unsecured outside will be blown around. Winds this strong can make driving difficult, especially for high-profile vehicles. The following impacts are expected: objects left unsecured outside will be blown around. Winds this strong can make driving difficult, especially for high-profile vehicles. Use extra caution. The regional weather forecast from your National Weather Service office in Bismarck. Very windy conditions are expected today, with blowing dust significantly reducing visibility across northeast Montana and northern North Dakota. High temperatures will remain above normal in the 70s and 80s. Critical fire weather conditions will also continue today given the warm, dry, and windy conditions. Dry and windy conditions continue tonight, with lows in the 40s and 50s. Similarly warm, dry, very windy, dusty, and critical fire weather conditions are expected to continue for Friday. Saturday will be slightly cooler with less wind and continued dry conditions. Medium to high chances for showers and thunderstorms finally return to the region late this weekend and early next week, along with a cooling trend. Red flag warning for all of western and central North Dakota, including the James River Valley today through Friday. Critical fire weather conditions are expected today through Friday over western and central North Dakota, including the James River Valley. Westerly winds of 35 to 45 miles an hour with gusts to 65 miles an hour are expected over northwest North Dakota, with westerly winds of 30 to 40 miles an hour with gusts to 55 miles an hour over remaining areas. Relative humidity values will drop as low as 15%. Any fires that ignite will spread rapidly and become difficult to control. Here is the forecast for the Bismarck, Minden listening area. Wind advisory in effect until 9 p.m. Central Daylight Time Friday. Rest of today, sunny. Patchy blowing gust. Highs in the upper 70s. West winds around 25 miles per hour with gusts up to 50 miles per hour. Tonight, patchy blowing dust in the evening. Mostly clear. Lows around 50. West winds 15 to 25 miles per hour. Gusts up to 45 miles per hour, decreasing to 30 miles per hour after midnight. Friday, sunny. Highs in the mid-70s. West winds 15 to 25 miles per hour with gusts up to 40 miles per hour. Friday night, increasing clouds. Lows in the lower 40s. West winds 5 to 15 miles per hour. Gusts up to 35 miles per hour in the evening. Saturday, mostly sunny. Highs in the mid-70s. Northwest winds around 5 miles per hour, becoming east in the afternoon. Saturday night, partly cloudy in the evening, then mostly cloudy with a chance of showers after midnight. Lows in the mid-40s.

morning and afternoon. Sunny. Highs in the upper 70s. Here are the weather conditions at 4 p.m. Central Daylight Time. Bismarck, cloudy. Temperature 79 degrees, relative humidity 19%. Wind west at 21 miles an hour, gusting to 33. Pressure 29.56 inches and steady. Mendham, sunny. 75 degrees, relative humidity 33%. Wind west at 31 miles an hour, gusting to 38. Hazen, haze was reported. 77 degrees, relative humidity 13%. Wind west at 30 miles an hour, gusting to 46. Harvey, haze was reported, visibility 1/2 mile. 75 degrees, relative humidity 25%. Wind west at 31 miles an hour, gusting to 44. Minot, blowing gust was reported. 70 degrees, relative humidity 31%. Wind southwest at 30 miles an hour, gusting to 54. Dickinson, cloudy. 71 degrees, relative humidity 26%. Wind west at 31 miles an hour, gusting to 49. Elsewhere around North Dakota, at Williston, haze was reported, with a temperature of 67. It was 71 at Garrison. It was mostly sunny, with a temperature of 79 at Jamestown, and 77 at Devil's Lake. It was partly sunny, with a temperature of 82 at Fargo, and 76 at Grand Forks. In northern South Dakota, at Mobridge, it was sunny, with a temperature of 79. At Aberdeen, it was partly sunny, with a temperature of 80. In eastern Montana, at Glendive, it was mostly sunny, with a temperature of 73. At Mile City, it was partly sunny, with a temperature of 72. Once again, at Bismarck, the temperature was 79 degrees under cloudy skies. The following is a summary of warnings and advisories as of 4:30 p.m. Central Daylight Time. A blowing gust warning is in effect for northwest and north-central North Dakota until 9 p.m. Central Daylight Time this evening. A blowing gust advisory is in effect for portions of southwest and south-central North Dakota until 9 p.m. Central Daylight Time this evening. A high wind warning is in effect for northwest and north-central North Dakota until 7 p.m. Central Daylight Time Friday. A wind advisory is in effect for southwest and south-central North Dakota until 7 p.m. Central Daylight Time Friday. A red flag warning is in effect for all of western and central North Dakota until 9 p.m. Central Daylight Time Friday. 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The regional weather forecast from your National Weather Service office in Bismarck. Very windy conditions are expected today, with blowing gusts significantly reducing visibility across northeast Montana and northern North Dakota. High temperatures will remain above normal in the 70s and 80s. Critical fire weather conditions will also continue today given the warm, dry, and windy conditions. Dry and windy conditions continue tonight, with lows in the 40s and 50s. Similarly warm, dry, very windy, dusty, and critical fire weather conditions are expected to continue for Friday. Saturday will be slightly cooler with less wind and continued dry conditions. Medium to high chances for showers and thunderstorms finally return to the region late this weekend and early next week, along with a cooling trend. Here is the forecast for the Bismarck, Mendham listening area. Wind advisory in effect until 9 p.m. Central Daylight Time Friday. Rest of today, sunny. Patchy blowing gust. Highs in the upper 70s. West winds around 20 miles per hour with gusts up to 45 miles per hour. Tonight, patchy blowing gust in the evening. Mostly clear. Lows around 50. West winds 15 to 20 miles per hour. Gusts up to 45 miles per hour, decreasing to 30 miles per hour after midnight. Friday, sunny. Highs in the mid-70s. West winds 15 to 25 miles per hour with gusts up to 40 miles per hour. Friday night, increasing clouds. Lows in the lower 40s. West winds 5 to 15 miles per hour. Gusts up to 35 miles per hour in the evening. Saturday, mostly sunny. Highs in the mid-70s. Northwest winds around 5 miles per hour, becoming east in the afternoon. Saturday night, partly cloudy in the evening, then mostly cloudy with a chance

Showers after midnight. Lows in the mid-40s. Chance of rain 50%. Sunday, showers and a slight chance of thunderstorms in the morning, then showers in the afternoon. Highs in the upper 50s. Sunday night, mostly cloudy with a 50% chance of showers. Lows in the upper 30s. Monday, cloudy. A chance of showers in the morning, then showers likely in the afternoon. Highs in the lower 50s. Chance of rain 60%. Monday night, mostly cloudy. Rain showers likely in the evening, then a chance of rain showers after midnight. Lows in the mid-30s. Chance of rain 70%. Tuesday, mostly cloudy with a chance of rain showers in the morning, then partly sunny with a slight chance of rain showers in the afternoon. Highs in the mid-50s. Chance of rain 30%. Tuesday night, mostly cloudy. Lows in the mid-30s. Wednesday, decreasing clouds. Highs in the mid-60s. For Western Lake Sakakawea, tonight, strong winds. West winds 40 to 55 miles per hour, decreasing to 25 to 35 miles per hour. Blowing gust early in the evening. Mostly clear. Lows in the upper 40s. Friday, very windy. West winds 30 to 45 miles per hour. Sunny. Highs in the lower 70s. For Eastern Lake Sakakawea, tonight, very windy. West winds 30 to 45 miles per hour, decreasing to 25 to 35 miles per hour after midnight. Areas are blowing gust early in the evening. Mostly clear. Lows in the upper 40s. Friday, very windy. West winds 30 to 45 miles per hour. Sunny. Highs in the lower 70s. For Northern Lake Oahe, tonight, windy. West winds 25 to 35 miles per hour, decreasing to 10 to 20 miles per hour in the late evening and overnight. Patchy blowing gust early in the evening. Mostly clear. Lows in the upper 40s. Friday, windy. West winds 15 to 25 miles per hour, increasing to 25 to 35 miles per hour in the late morning and afternoon. Sunny. Highs in the upper 70s. Here are the weather conditions at 4 p.m. Central Daylight Time. Bismarck, cloudy. Temperature 79 degrees, relative humidity 19%. Wind west at 21 miles an hour, gusting to 33. Pressure 29.56 inches and steady. Mendham, sunny. 75 degrees, relative humidity 33%. Wind west at 31 miles an hour, gusting to 38. Hazen, haze was reported. 77 degrees, relative humidity 13%. Wind west at 30 miles an hour, gusting to 46. Harvey, haze was reported, visibility 0.5 mile. 75 degrees, relative humidity 25%. Wind west at 31 miles an hour, gusting to 44. Minot, blowing gust was reported. 70 degrees, relative humidity 31%. Wind southwest at 30 miles an hour, gusting to 54. Dickinson, cloudy. 71 degrees, relative humidity 26%. Wind west at 31 miles an hour, gusting to 49. Elsewhere around North Dakota, at Williston, haze was reported, with a temperature of 67. It was 71 at Garrison. It was mostly sunny, with a temperature of 79 at Jamestown, and 77 at Devil's Lake. It was partly sunny, with a temperature of 82 at Fargo, and 76 at Grand Forks. In northern South Dakota, at Mobridge, it was sunny, with a temperature of 79. At Aberdeen, it was partly sunny, with a temperature of 80. In eastern Montana, at Glendive, it was mostly sunny, with a temperature of 73. At Miles City, it was partly sunny, with a temperature of 72. Once again, at Bismarck, the temperature was 79 degrees under cloudy skies. The following is a summary of warnings and advisories as of 4:30 p.m. Central Daylight Time. A blowing gust warning is in effect for northwest and north-central North Dakota until 9 p.m. Central Daylight Time this evening. A blowing gust advisory is in effect for portions of southwest and south-central North Dakota until 9 p.m. Central Daylight Time this evening. A high wind warning is in effect for northwest and north-central North Dakota until 7 p.m. Central

Lifetime Friday. A wind advisory is in effect for southwest and south-central North Dakota until 7 p.m. Central Daylight Time Friday. A red flag warning is in effect for all of western and central North Dakota until 9 p.m. Central Daylight Time Friday. 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The regional weather forecast from your National Weather Service office in Bismarck. Very windy conditions are expected today, with blowing gusts significantly reducing visibility across northeast Montana and northern North Dakota. High temperatures will remain above normal in the 70s and 80s. Critical fire weather conditions will also continue today given the warm, dry, and windy conditions. Dry and windy conditions continue tonight, with lows in the 40s and 50s. Similarly warm, dry, very windy, dusty, and critical fire weather conditions are expected to continue for Friday. Saturday will be slightly cooler with less wind and continued dry conditions. Medium to high chances for showers and thunderstorms finally return to the region late this weekend and early next week, along with a cooling trend. Here is the forecast for the Bismarck, Minden listening area. Wind advisory in effect until 9 p.m. Central Daylight Time Friday. Rest of today, sunny. Patchy blowing gusts. Highs in the upper 70s. West winds around 20 miles per hour with gusts up to 45 miles per hour. Tonight, patchy blowing gust in the evening. Mostly clear. Lows around 50. West winds 15 to 20 miles per hour. Gusts up to 45 miles per hour, decreasing to 30 miles per hour after midnight. Friday, sunny. Highs in the mid-70s. West winds 15 to 25 miles per hour with gusts up to 40 miles per hour. Friday night, increasing clouds. Lows in the lower 40s. West winds 5 to 15 miles per hour. Gusts up to 35 miles per hour in the evening. Saturday, mostly sunny. Highs in the mid-70s. Northwest winds around 5 miles per hour, becoming east in the afternoon. Saturday night, partly cloudy in the evening, then mostly cloudy with a chance of showers after midnight. Lows in the mid-40s. Chance of rain 50%. Sunday, showers and a slight chance of thunderstorms in the morning, then showers in the afternoon. Highs in the upper 50s. Sunday night, mostly cloudy with a 50% chance of showers. Lows in the upper 30s. Monday, cloudy. A chance of showers in the morning, then showers likely in the afternoon. Highs in the lower 50s. Chance of rain 60%. Monday night, mostly cloudy. Rain showers likely in the evening, then a chance of rain showers after midnight. Lows in the mid-30s. Chance of rain 70%. Tuesday, mostly cloudy with a chance of rain showers in the morning, then partly sunny with a slight chance of rain showers in the afternoon. Highs in the mid-50s. Chance of rain 30%. Tuesday night, mostly cloudy. Lows in the mid-30s. Wednesday, decreasing clouds. Highs in the mid-60s. For western Lake Sakakawea, tonight, strong winds. West winds 40 to 55 miles per hour, decreasing to 25 to 35 miles per hour. Blowing gusts early in the evening. Mostly clear. Lows in the upper 40s. Friday, very windy. West winds 30 to 45 miles per hour. Sunny. Highs in the lower 70s. For eastern Lake Sakakawea, tonight, very windy. West winds 30 to 45 miles per hour, decreasing to 25 to 35 miles per hour after midnight. Areas are blowing gusts early in the evening. Mostly clear. Lows in the upper 40s. Friday, very windy. West winds 30 to 45 miles per hour. Sunny. Highs in the lower 70s. For northern Lake Oahe, tonight, windy. West winds 25 to 35 miles per hour, decreasing to 10 to 20 miles per hour in the late evening and overnight. Patchy blowing gusts early in the evening. Mostly clear. Lows in the upper 40s. Friday, windy. West winds 15 to 25 miles per hour, increasing to 25 to 35 miles per hour in the late morning and afternoon. Sunny. Highs in the upper 70s. 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

Bismarck, North Dakota, operating on a frequency of 162.475 MHz. Providing weather information 24 hours a day from your National Weather Service office in Bismarck. Here are the weather conditions at 4 p.m. Central Daylight Time. Bismarck, cloudy. Temperature 79 degrees, relative humidity 19%. Wind west at 21 miles an hour, gusting to 33. Pressure 29.56 inches and steady. Mendham, sunny. 75 degrees, relative humidity 33%. Wind west at 31 miles an hour, gusting to 38. Hazen, haze was reported. 77 degrees, relative humidity 13%. Wind west at 30 miles an hour, gusting to 46. Harvey, haze was reported, visibility 1/2 mile. 75 degrees, relative humidity 25%. Wind west at 31 miles an hour, gusting to 44. Minot, blowing gust was reported. 70 degrees, relative humidity 31%. Wind southwest at 30 miles an hour, gusting to 54. Dickinson, cloudy. 71 degrees, relative humidity 26%. Wind west at 31 miles an hour, gusting to 49. Elsewhere around North Dakota, at Williston, haze was reported with a temperature of 67. It was 71 at Garrison. It was mostly sunny, with a temperature of 79 at Jamestown and 77 at Devil's Lake. It was partly sunny, with a temperature of 82 at Fargo and 76 at Grand Forks. In northern South Dakota, at Mobridge, it was sunny, with a temperature of 79. At Aberdeen, it was partly sunny, with a temperature of 80. In eastern Montana, at Glendive, it was mostly sunny, with a temperature of 73. At Miles City, it was partly sunny, with a temperature of 72. Once again, at Bismarck, the temperature was 79 degrees under cloudy skies. Here are the weather conditions at 5 p.m. Central Daylight Time. Bismarck, cloudy. Temperature 79 degrees, relative humidity 20%. Wind west at 25 miles an hour, gusting to 41. Pressure 29.57 inches and rising. Mendham, mostly sunny. 75 degrees, relative humidity 33%. Wind west at 28 miles an hour, gusting to 39. Hazen, haze was reported. 75 degrees, relative humidity 14%. Wind west at 28 miles an hour, gusting to 46. Harvey, haze was reported, visibility 1/2 mile. 73 degrees, relative humidity 27%. Wind west at 25 miles an hour, gusting to 44. Minot, blowing dust was reported, visibility 3/4 mile. 71 degrees, relative humidity 29%. Wind southwest at 32 miles an hour, gusting to 54. Dickinson, partly sunny. 73 degrees, relative humidity 23%. Wind west at 31 miles an hour, gusting to 45. Elsewhere around North Dakota, haze was reported with a temperature of 68 at Williston and 73 at Devil's Lake. It was 72 at Garrison. It was partly sunny, with a temperature of 79 at Jamestown, 79 at Fargo, and 81 at Grand Forks. In northern South Dakota, at Mobridge, it was sunny, with a temperature of 79. At Aberdeen, it was partly sunny, with a temperature of 81. In eastern Montana, it was mostly sunny, with a temperature of 75 at Miles City and 74 at Glendive. Once again, at Bismarck, the temperature was 79 degrees under cloudy skies. The following is a summary of warnings and advisories as of 4:30 p.m. Central Daylight Time. A blowing dust warning is in effect for northwest and north-central North Dakota until 9 p.m. Central Daylight Time this evening. A blowing dust advisory is in effect for portions of southwest and south-central North Dakota until 9 p.m. Central Daylight Time this evening. A high wind warning is in effect for northwest and north-central North Dakota until 7 p.m. Central Daylight Time Friday. A wind advisory is in effect for southwest and south-central North Dakota until 7 p.m. Central Daylight Time Friday. A red flag warning is in effect for all of western and central North Dakota until 9 p.m. Central Daylight Time Friday. 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

www.weather.gov/BIS. The regional weather forecast from your National Weather Service office in Bismarck. Very windy conditions are expected today, with blowing gusts significantly reducing visibility across northeast Montana and northern North Dakota. High temperatures will remain above normal in the 70s and 80s. Critical fire weather conditions will also continue today given the warm, dry, and windy conditions. Dry and windy conditions continue tonight, with lows in the 40s and 50s. Similarly warm, dry, very windy, dusty, and critical fire weather conditions are expected to continue for Friday. Saturday will be slightly cooler with less wind and continued dry conditions. Medium to high chances for showers and thunderstorms finally return to the region late this weekend and early next week, along with a cooling trend. Here is the forecast for the Bismarck, Minden listening area. Wind advisory in effect until 9 p.m. Central Daylight Time Friday. Rest of today, sunny. Patchy blowing gust. Highs in the upper 70s. West winds around 25 miles per hour with gusts up to 45 miles per hour. Tonight, patchy blowing gust in the evening. Mostly clear. Lows around 50. West winds 15 to 20 miles per hour. Gusts up to 45 miles per hour, decreasing to 30 miles per hour after midnight. Friday, sunny. Highs in the mid-70s. West winds 15 to 25 miles per hour with gusts up to 40 miles per hour. Friday night, increasing clouds. Lows in the lower 40s. West winds 5 to 15 miles per hour. Gusts up to 35 miles per hour in the evening. Saturday, mostly sunny. Highs in the mid-70s. Northwest winds around 5 miles per hour, becoming east in the afternoon. Saturday night, partly cloudy in the evening, then mostly cloudy with a chance of showers after midnight. Lows in the mid-40s. Chance of rain 50%. Sunday, showers and a slight chance of thunderstorms in the morning, then showers in the afternoon. Highs in the upper 50s. Sunday night, mostly cloudy with a 50% chance of showers. Lows in the upper 30s. Monday, cloudy. A chance of showers in the morning, then showers likely in the afternoon. Highs in the lower 50s. Chance of rain 60%. Monday night, mostly cloudy. Rain showers likely in the evening, then a chance of rain showers after midnight. Lows in the mid-30s. Chance of rain 70%. Tuesday, mostly cloudy with a chance of rain showers in the morning, then partly sunny with a slight chance of rain showers in the afternoon. Highs in the mid-50s. Chance of rain 30%. Tuesday night, mostly cloudy. Lows in the mid-30s. Wednesday, decreasing clouds. Highs in the mid-60s. For Western Lake Sakakawea, tonight, strong winds. West winds 40 to 55 miles per hour, decreasing to 25 to 35 miles per hour. Blowing gust early in the evening. Mostly clear. Lows in the upper 40s. Friday, very windy. West winds 30 to 45 miles per hour. Sunny. Highs in the lower 70s. For Eastern Lake Sakakawea, tonight, very windy. West winds 30 to 45 miles per hour, decreasing to 25 to 35 miles per hour after midnight. Areas are blowing gust early in the evening. Mostly clear. Lows in the upper 40s. Friday, very windy. West winds 30 to 45 miles per hour. Sunny. Highs in the lower 70s. For Northern Lake Oahe, tonight, windy. West winds 25 to 35 miles per hour, decreasing to 10 to 20 miles per hour in the late evening and overnight. Patchy blowing gust early in the evening. Mostly clear. Lows in the upper 40s. Friday, windy. West winds 15 to 25 miles per hour, increasing to 25 to 35 miles per hour in the late morning and afternoon. Sunny. Highs in the upper 70s. Here are the weather conditions at 5 p.m. Central Daylight Time. Bismarck, cloudy. Temperature 79 degrees, relative humidity 20%. Wind west at 25 miles an hour, gusting to 41. Pressure 29.57 inches and rising. Minden, mostly sunny. 75.

degrees, relative humidity 33%. Wind west at 28 miles an hour, gusting to 39. Haze was reported. 75 degrees, relative humidity 14%. Wind west at 28 miles an hour, gusting to 46. Harvey, haze was reported, visibility 0.5 mile. 73 degrees, relative humidity 27%. Wind west at 25 miles an hour, gusting to 44. Minot, blowing dust was reported, visibility 1 mile. 71 degrees, relative humidity 28%. Wind west at 28 miles an hour, gusting to 54. Dickinson, partly sunny. 73 degrees, relative humidity 23%. Wind west at 31 miles an hour, gusting to 45. Elsewhere around North Dakota, haze was reported, with a temperature of 67 at Williston and 73 at Devil's Lake. It was 72 at Garrison. It was partly sunny, with a temperature of 79 at Jamestown, 79 at Fargo, and 81 at Grand Forks. In northern South Dakota, skies ranged from sunny to mostly sunny. It was 79 at Mobridge and 81 at Aberdeen. In eastern Montana, it was mostly sunny, with a temperature of 75 at Miles City and 74 at Glendive. Once again, at Bismarck, the temperature was 79 degrees under cloudy skies. The following is a summary of warnings and advisories as of 4:30 p.m. Central Daylight Time. A blowing dust warning is in effect for northwest and north-central North Dakota until 9 p.m. Central Daylight Time this evening. A blowing dust advisory is in effect for portions of southwest and south-central North Dakota until 9 p.m. Central Daylight Time this evening. A high wind warning is in effect for northwest and north-central North Dakota until 7 p.m. Central Daylight Time Friday. A wind advisory is in effect for southwest and south-central North Dakota until 7 p.m. Central Daylight Time Friday. A red flag warning is in effect for all of western and central North Dakota until 9 p.m. Central Daylight Time Friday. 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The regional weather forecast from your National Weather Service office in Bismarck. Very windy conditions are expected today, with blowing gusts significantly reducing visibility across northeast Montana and northern North Dakota. High temperatures will remain above normal in the 70s and 80s. Critical fire weather conditions will also continue today given the warm, dry, and windy conditions. Dry and windy conditions continue tonight, with lows in the 40s and 50s. Similarly warm, dry, very windy, dusty, and critical fire weather conditions are expected to continue for Friday. Saturday will be slightly cooler with less wind and continued dry conditions. Medium to high chances for showers and thunderstorms finally return to the region late this weekend and early next week, along with a cooling trend. Here is the forecast for the Bismarck, Minden listening area. Wind advisory in effect until 9 p.m. Central Daylight Time Friday. Rest of today, sunny. Patchy blowing gust. Highs in the upper 70s. West winds around 25 miles per hour with gusts up to 45 miles per hour. Tonight, patchy blowing dust in the evening. Mostly clear. Lows around 50. West winds 15 to 20 miles per hour. Gusts up to 45 miles per hour, decreasing to 30 miles per hour after midnight. Friday, sunny. Highs in the mid-70s. West winds 15 to 25 miles per hour with gusts up to 40 miles per hour. Friday night, increasing clouds. Lows in the lower 40s. West winds 5 to 15 miles per hour. Gusts up to 35 miles per hour in the evening. Saturday, mostly sunny. Highs in the mid-70s. Northwest winds around 5 miles per hour, becoming east in the afternoon. Saturday night, partly cloudy in the evening, then mostly cloudy with a chance of showers after midnight. Lows in the mid-40s. Chance of rain 50%. Sunday, showers and a slight chance of thunderstorms in the morning, then showers in the afternoon. Highs in the upper 50s. Sunday night, mostly cloudy with a 50% chance of showers. Lows in the upper 30s. Monday, cloudy. A chance of showers in the morning, then showers likely in the afternoon. Highs in the lower 50s. Chance of rain 60%.

Monday night, mostly cloudy. Rain showers likely in the evening, then a chance of rain showers after midnight. Lows in the mid-30s. Chance of rain 70%. Tuesday, mostly cloudy with a chance of rain showers in the morning, then partly sunny with a slight chance of rain showers in the afternoon. Highs in the mid-50s. Chance of rain 30%. Tuesday night, mostly cloudy. Lows in the mid-30s. Wednesday, decreasing clouds. Highs in the mid-60s. For Western Lake Sakakawea, tonight, strong winds. West winds 40 to 55 miles per hour, decreasing to 25 to 35 miles per hour. Blowing dust early in the evening. Mostly clear. Lows in the upper 40s. Friday, very windy. West winds 30 to 45 miles per hour. Sunny. Highs in the lower 70s. For Eastern Lake Sakakawea, tonight, very windy. West winds 30 to 45 miles per hour, decreasing to 25 to 35 miles per hour after midnight. Areas are blowing dust early in the evening. Mostly clear. Lows in the upper 40s. Friday, very windy. West winds 30 to 45 miles per hour. Sunny. Highs in the lower 70s. For Northern Lake Oahe, tonight, windy. West winds 25 to 35 miles per hour, decreasing to 10 to 20 miles per hour in the late evening and overnight. Patchy blowing dust early in the evening. Mostly clear. Lows in the upper 40s. Friday, windy. West winds 15 to 25 miles per hour, increasing to 25 to 35 miles per hour in the late morning and afternoon. Sunny. Highs in the upper 70s. Here are the weather conditions at 5 p.m. Central Daylight Time. Bismarck, cloudy. Temperature 79 degrees, relative humidity 20%. Wind west at 25 miles an hour, gusting to 41. Pressure 29.57 inches and rising. Mendham, mostly sunny. 75 degrees, relative humidity 33%. Wind west at 28 miles an hour, gusting to 39. Hazen, haze was reported. 75 degrees, relative humidity 14%. Wind west at 28 miles an hour, gusting to 46. Harvey, haze was reported, visibility 0.5 mile. 73 degrees, relative humidity 27%. Wind west at 25 miles an hour, gusting to 44. Minot, blowing dust was reported, visibility 1 mile. 71 degrees, relative humidity 28%. Wind west at 28 miles an hour, gusting to 54. Dickinson, partly sunny. 73 degrees, relative humidity 23%. Wind west at 31 miles an hour, gusting to 45. Elsewhere around North Dakota, haze was reported, with a temperature of 67 at Williston and 73 at Devil's Lake. It was 72 at Garrison. It was partly sunny, with a temperature of 79 at Jamestown, 79 at Fargo, and 81 at Grand Forks. In northern South Dakota, skies ranged from sunny to mostly sunny. It was 79 at Mobridge, and 81 at Aberdeen. In eastern Montana, it was mostly sunny, with a temperature of 75 at Miles City, and 74 at Glendive. Once again, at Bismarck, the temperature was 79 degrees under cloudy skies. The following is a summary of warnings and advisories as of 4:30 p.m. Central Daylight Time. A blowing dust warning is in effect for northwest and north-central North Dakota until 9 p.m. Central Daylight Time this evening. A blowing dust advisory is in effect for portions of southwest and south-central North Dakota until 9 p.m. Central Daylight Time this evening. A high wind warning is in effect for northwest and north-central North Dakota until 7 p.m. Central Daylight Time Friday. A wind advisory is in effect for southwest and south-central North Dakota until 7 p.m. Central Daylight Time Friday. A red flag warning is in effect for all of western and central North Dakota until 9 p.m. Central Daylight Time Friday. 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The regional weather forecast from your National Weather Service office in Bismarck. Very windy conditions are expected today, with blowing dust significantly reducing visibility across northeast Montana and northern North Dakota.

high temperatures will remain above normal in the 70s and 80s. Critical fire weather conditions will also continue today given the warm, dry, and windy conditions. Dry and windy conditions continue tonight, with lows in the 40s and 50s. Similarly warm, dry, very windy, dusty, and critical fire weather conditions are expected to continue for Friday. Saturday will be slightly cooler with less wind and continued dry conditions. Medium to high chances for showers and thunderstorms finally return to the region late this weekend and early next week, along with a cooling trend. Here is the forecast for the Bismarck Minden listening area. Wind advisory in effect until 9 p.m. Central Daylight Time Friday. Rest of today, sunny. Patchy blowing gust. Highs in the upper 70s. West winds around 25 miles per hour with gusts up to 45 miles per hour. Tonight, patchy blowing gust in the evening. Mostly clear. Lows around 50. West winds 15 to 20 miles per hour. Gusts up to 45 miles per hour, decreasing to 30 miles per hour after midnight. Friday, sunny. Highs in the mid-70s. West winds 15 to 25 miles per hour with gusts up to 40 miles per hour. Friday night, increasing clouds. Lows in the lower 40s. West winds 5 to 15 miles per hour. Gusts up to 35 miles per hour in the evening. Saturday, mostly sunny. Highs in the mid-70s. Northwest winds around 5 miles per hour, becoming east in the afternoon. Saturday night, partly cloudy in the evening, then mostly cloudy with a chance of showers after midnight. Lows in the mid-40s. Chance of rain 50%. Sunday, showers and a slight chance of thunderstorms in the morning, then showers in the afternoon. Highs in the upper 50s. Sunday night, mostly cloudy with a 50% chance of showers. Lows in the upper 30s. Monday, cloudy. A chance of showers in the morning, then showers likely in the afternoon. Highs in the lower 50s. Chance of rain 60%. Monday night, mostly cloudy. Rain showers likely in the evening, then a chance of rain showers after midnight. Lows in the mid-30s. Chance of rain 70%. Tuesday, mostly cloudy with a chance of rain showers in the morning, then partly sunny with a slight chance of rain showers in the afternoon. Highs in the mid-50s. Chance of rain 30%. Tuesday night, mostly cloudy. Lows in the mid-30s. Wednesday, decreasing clouds. Highs in the mid-60s. For Western Lake Sakakawea, tonight, strong winds. West winds 40 to 55 miles per hour, decreasing to 25 to 35 miles per hour. Blowing dust early in the evening. Mostly clear. Lows in the upper 40s. Friday, very windy. West winds 30 to 45 miles per hour. Sunny. Highs in the lower 70s. For Eastern Lake Sakakawea, tonight, very windy. West winds 30 to 45 miles per hour, decreasing to 25 to 35 miles per hour after midnight. Areas are blowing dust early in the evening. Mostly clear. Lows in the upper 40s. Friday, very windy. West winds 30 to 45 miles per hour. Sunny. Highs in the lower 70s. For Northern Lake Oahe, tonight, windy. West winds 25 to 35 miles per hour, decreasing to 10 to 20 miles per hour in the late evening and overnight. Patchy blowing dust early in the evening. Mostly clear. Lows in the upper 40s. Friday, windy. West winds 15 to 25 miles per hour, increasing to 25 to 35 miles per hour in the late morning and afternoon. Sunny. Highs in the upper 70s. Here are the weather conditions at 5 p.m. Central Daylight Time. Bismarck, cloudy. Temperature 79 degrees, relative humidity 20%. Wind west at 25 miles an hour, gusting to 41. Pressure 29.57 inches and rising. Minden, mostly sunny. 75 degrees, relative humidity 33%. Wind west at 28 miles an hour, gusting to 39. Haze was reported. 75 degrees, relative humidity 14%. Wind west at 28 miles an hour.

adjusting to 46. Harvey, haze was reported, visibility 1/2 of a mile. 73 degrees, relative humidity 27%. Wind west at 25 miles an hour, gusting to 44. Minot, blowing dust was reported, visibility 1 mile. 71 degrees, relative humidity 28%. Wind west at 28 miles an hour, gusting to 54. Dickinson, partly sunny. 73 degrees, relative humidity 23%. Wind west at 31 miles an hour, gusting to 45. Elsewhere around North Dakota, haze was reported, with a temperature of 67 at Williston and 73 at Devil's Lake. It was 72 at Garrison. It was partly sunny, with a temperature of 79 at Jamestown, 79 at Fargo, and 81 at Grand Forks. In northern South Dakota, skies ranged from sunny to mostly sunny. It was 79 at Mobridge and 81 at Aberdeen. In eastern Montana, it was mostly sunny, with a temperature of 75 at Miles City and 74 at Glendive. Once again, at Bismarck, the temperature was 79 degrees under cloudy skies. The following is a summary of warnings and advisories as of 4:30 p.m. Central Daylight Time. A blowing dust warning is in effect for northwest and north-central North Dakota until 9 p.m. Central Daylight Time this evening. A blowing dust advisory is in effect for portions of southwest and south-central North Dakota until 9 p.m. Central Daylight Time this evening. A high wind warning is in effect for northwest and north-central North Dakota until 7 p.m. Central Daylight Time Friday. A wind advisory is in effect for southwest and south-central North Dakota until 7 p.m. Central Daylight Time Friday. A red flag warning is in effect for all of western and central North Dakota until 9 p.m. Central Daylight Time Friday. 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The regional weather forecast from your National Weather Service office in Bismarck. Very windy conditions are expected today, with blowing gusts significantly reducing visibility across northeast Montana and northern North Dakota. High temperatures will remain above normal in the 70s and 80s. Critical fire weather conditions will also continue today given the warm, dry, and windy conditions. Dry and windy conditions continue tonight, with lows in the 40s and 50s. Similarly warm, dry, very windy, dusty, and critical fire weather conditions are expected to continue for Friday. Saturday will be slightly cooler with less wind and continued dry conditions. Medium to high chances for showers and thunderstorms finally return to the region late this weekend and early next week, along with a cooling trend. Here is the forecast for the Bismarck Minden listening area. Wind advisory in effect until 9 p.m. Central Daylight Time Friday. Rest of today, sunny. Patchy blowing gusts. Highs in the upper 70s. West winds around 25 miles per hour with gusts up to 45 miles per hour. Tonight, patchy blowing dust in the evening. Mostly clear. Lows around 50. West winds 15 to 20 miles per hour. Gusts up to 45 miles per hour, decreasing to 30 miles per hour after midnight. Friday, sunny. Highs in the mid-70s. West winds 15 to 25 miles per hour with gusts up to 40 miles per hour. Friday night, increasing clouds. Lows in the lower 40s. West winds 5 to 15 miles per hour. Gusts up to 35 miles per hour in the evening. Saturday, mostly sunny. Highs in the mid-70s. Northwest winds around 5 miles per hour, becoming east in the afternoon. Saturday night, partly cloudy in the evening, then mostly cloudy with a chance of showers after midnight. Lows in the mid-40s. Chance of rain 50%. Sunday, showers and a slight chance of thunderstorms in the morning, then showers in the afternoon. Highs in the upper 50s. Sunday night, mostly cloudy with a 50% chance of showers. Lows in the upper 30s. Monday, cloudy. A chance of showers in the morning, then showers likely in the afternoon. Highs in the lower 50s. Chance of rain 60%. Monday night, mostly cloudy. Rain showers likely in the evening, then a chance of rain showers after midnight. Lows in the mid-30s. Chance of rain 70%. Tuesday, mostly cloudy with a chance of rain showers in the morning, then partly sunny.

with a slight chance of rain showers in the afternoon. Highs in the mid-50s. Chance of rain 30%. Tuesday night, mostly cloudy. Lows in the mid-30s. Wednesday, decreasing clouds. Highs in the mid-60s. 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Providing weather information 24 hours a day from your National Weather Service office in Bismarck. For Western Lake Secaucawea, tonight, strong winds. West winds 40 to 55 miles per hour, decreasing to 25 to 35 miles per hour. Blowing dust early in the evening. Mostly clear. Lows in the upper 40s. Friday, very windy. West winds 30 to 45 miles per hour. Sunny. Highs in the lower 70s. For Eastern Lake Secaucawea, tonight, very windy. West winds 30 to 45 miles per hour, decreasing to 25 to 35 miles per hour after midnight. Areas are blowing dust early in the evening. Mostly clear. Lows in the upper 40s. Friday, very windy. West winds 30 to 45 miles per hour. Sunny. Highs in the lower 70s. For Northern Lake Oahe, tonight, windy. West winds 25 to 35 miles per hour, decreasing to 10 to 20 miles per hour in the late evening and overnight. Patchy blowing dust early in the evening. Mostly clear. Lows in the upper 40s. Friday, windy. West winds 15 to 25 miles per hour, increasing to 25 to 35 miles per hour in the late morning and afternoon. Sunny. Highs in the upper 70s. Here are the weather conditions at 5 p.m. Central Daylight Time. Bismarck, cloudy. Temperature 79 degrees, relative humidity 20%. Wind west at 25 miles an hour, gusting to 41. Pressure 29.57 inches and rising. Mendham, mostly sunny. 75 degrees, relative humidity 33%. Wind west at 28 miles. Pressure 29.57 inches and rising. Mendham, mostly sunny. 75 degrees, relative humidity 33%. Wind west at 28 miles an hour, gusting to 39. Haze was reported. 75 degrees, relative humidity 14%. Wind west at 28 miles an hour, gusting to 46. Harvey, haze was reported, visibility 1/2 mile. 73 degrees, relative humidity 27%. Wind west at 25 miles an hour, gusting to 44. Minot, blowing dust was reported, visibility 1 mile. 71 degrees, relative humidity 28%. Wind west at 28 miles an hour, gusting to 54. Dickinson, partly sunny. 73 degrees, relative humidity 23%. Wind west at 31 miles an hour, gusting to 45. Elsewhere around North Dakota, haze was reported, with a temperature of 67 at Williston and 73 at Devil's Lake. It was 72 at Garrison. It was partly sunny, with a temperature of 79 at Jamestown, 79 at Fargo, and 81 at Grand Forks. In northern South Dakota, skies ranged from sunny to mostly sunny. It was 79 at Mobridge and 81 at Aberdeen. In eastern Montana, it was mostly sunny, with a temperature of 75 at Miles City and 74 at Glendive. Once again, at Bismarck, the temperature was 79 degrees under cloudy skies. The following is a summary of warnings and advisories as of 4:30 p.m. Central Daylight Time. A blowing dust warning is in effect for northwest and north-central North Dakota until 9 p.m. Central Daylight Time this evening. A blowing dust advisory is in effect for portions of southwest and south-central North Dakota until 9 p.m. Central Daylight Time this evening. A high wind warning is in effect for northwest and north-central North Dakota until 7 p.m. Central Daylight Time Friday. A wind advisory is in effect for southwest and south-central North Dakota until 7 p.m. Central Daylight Time Friday. A red flag warning is in effect for all of western and central North Dakota until 9 p.m. Central Daylight Time Friday. 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The regional weather forecast from

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Very windy conditions are expected today, with blowing gusts significantly reducing visibility across northeast Montana and northern North Dakota. High temperatures will remain above normal in the 70s and 80s. Critical fire weather conditions will also continue today given the warm, dry, and windy conditions. Dry and windy conditions continue tonight, with lows in the 40s and 50s. Similarly warm, dry, very windy, dusty, and critical fire weather conditions are expected to continue for Friday. Saturday will be slightly cooler with less wind and continued dry conditions. Medium to high chances for showers and thunderstorms finally return to the region late this weekend and early next week, along with a cooling trend. Here is the forecast for the Bismarck, Minden listening area. Wind advisory in effect until 9 p.m. Central Daylight Time Friday. Rest of today, sunny. Patchy blowing gust. Highs in the upper 70s. West winds around 25 miles per hour with gusts up to 45 miles per hour. Tonight, patchy blowing gust in the evening. Mostly clear. Lows around 50. West winds 15 to 20 miles per hour. Gusts up to 45 miles per hour, decreasing to 30 miles per hour after midnight. Friday, sunny. Highs in the mid-70s. West winds 15 to 25 miles per hour with gusts up to 40 miles per hour. Friday night, increasing clouds. Lows in the lower 40s. West winds 5 to 15 miles per hour. Gusts up to 35 miles per hour in the evening. Saturday, mostly sunny. Highs in the mid-70s. Northwest winds around 5 miles per hour, becoming east in the afternoon. Saturday night, partly cloudy in the evening, then mostly cloudy with a chance of showers after midnight. Lows in the mid-40s. Chance of rain 50%. Sunday, showers and a slight chance of thunderstorms in the morning, then showers in the afternoon. Highs in the upper 50s. Sunday night, mostly cloudy with a 50% chance of showers. Lows in the upper 30s. Monday, cloudy. A chance of showers in the morning, then showers likely in the afternoon. Highs in the lower 50s. Chance of rain 60%. Monday night, mostly cloudy. Rain showers likely in the evening, then a chance of rain showers after midnight. Lows in the mid-30s. Chance of rain 70%. Tuesday, mostly cloudy with a chance of rain showers in the morning, then partly sunny with a slight chance of rain showers in the afternoon. Highs in the mid-50s. Chance of rain 30%. Tuesday night, mostly cloudy. Lows in the mid-30s. Wednesday, decreasing clouds. Highs in the mid-60s. For Western Lake Sakakawea, tonight, strong winds. West winds 40 to 55 miles per hour, decreasing to 25 to 35 miles per hour. Blowing gust early in the evening. Mostly clear. Lows in the upper 40s. Friday, very windy. West winds 30 to 45 miles per hour. Sunny. Highs in the lower 70s. For Eastern Lake Sakakawea, tonight, very windy. West winds 30 to 45 miles per hour, decreasing to 25 to 35 miles per hour after midnight. Areas are blowing gust early in the evening. Mostly clear. Lows in the upper 40s. Friday, very windy. West winds 30 to 45 miles per hour. Sunny. Highs in the lower 70s. For Northern Lake Oahe, tonight, windy. West winds 25 to 35 miles per hour, decreasing to 10 to 20 miles per hour in the late evening and overnight. Patchy blowing gust early in the evening. Mostly clear. Lows in the upper 40s. Friday, windy. West winds 15 to 25 miles per hour, increasing to 25 to 35 miles per hour in the late morning and afternoon. Sunny. Highs in the upper 70s. Here are the weather conditions at 5 p.m. Central Daylight Time. Bismarck, cloudy. Temperature 79 degrees, relative humidity 20%. Wind west at 25 miles an hour, gusting to 41. Pressure 29.57 inches and rising. Minden, mostly sunny. 75 degrees, relative humidity 33%. Wind west at 28 miles an hour, gusting

39. Haze was reported. 75 degrees, relative humidity 14%. Wind west at 28 miles an hour, gusting to 46. Harvey, haze was reported, visibility 1/2 mile. 73 degrees, relative humidity 27%. Wind west at 25 miles an hour, gusting to 44. Minot, blowing dust was reported, visibility 1 mile. 71 degrees, relative humidity 28%. Wind west at 28 miles an hour, gusting to 54. Dickinson, partly sunny. 73 degrees, relative humidity 23%. Wind west at 31 miles an hour, gusting to 45. Elsewhere around North Dakota, haze was reported, with a temperature of 67 at Williston and 73 at Devil's Lake. It was 72 at Garrison. It was partly sunny, with a temperature of 79 at Jamestown, 79 at Fargo, and 81 at Grand Forks. In northern South Dakota, skies ranged from sunny to mostly sunny. It was 79 at Mobridge, and 81 at Aberdeen. In eastern Montana, it was mostly sunny, with a temperature of 75 at Miles City, and 74 at Glendive. Once again, at Bismarck, the temperature was 79 degrees under cloudy skies. The following is a summary of warnings and advisories as of 4:30 p.m. Central Daylight Time. A blowing dust warning is in effect for northwest and north-central North Dakota until 9 p.m. Central Daylight Time this evening. A blowing dust advisory is in effect for portions of southwest and south-central North Dakota until 9 p.m. Central Daylight Time this evening. A high wind warning is in effect for northwest and north-central North Dakota until 7 p.m. Central Daylight Time Friday. A wind advisory is in effect for southwest and south-central North Dakota until 7 p.m. Central Daylight Time Friday. A red flag warning is in effect for all of western and central North Dakota until 9 p.m. Central Daylight Time Friday. 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The regional weather forecast from your National Weather Service office in Bismarck. Very windy conditions are expected today, with blowing gusts significantly reducing visibility across northeast Montana and northern North Dakota. High temperatures will remain above normal in the 70s and 80s. Critical fire weather conditions will also continue today given the warm, dry, and windy conditions. Dry and windy conditions continue tonight, with lows in the 40s and 50s. Similarly warm, dry, very windy, dusty, and critical fire weather conditions are expected to continue for Friday. Saturday will be slightly cooler with less wind and continued dry conditions. Medium to high chances for showers and thunderstorms finally return to the region late this weekend and early next week, along with a cooling trend. Here is the forecast for the Bismarck, Minden listening area. Wind advisory in effect until 9 p.m. Central Daylight Time Friday. Rest of today, sunny. Patchy blowing gust. Highs in the upper 70s. West winds around 25 miles per hour with gusts up to 45 miles per hour. Tonight, patchy blowing dust in the evening. Mostly clear. Lows around 50. West winds 15 to 20 miles per hour. Gusts up to 45 miles per hour, decreasing to 30 miles per hour after midnight. Friday, sunny. Highs in the mid-70s. West winds 15 to 25 miles per hour with gusts up to 40 miles per hour. Friday night, increasing clouds. Lows in the lower 40s. West winds 5 to 15 miles per hour. Gusts up to 35 miles per hour in the evening. Saturday, mostly sunny. Highs in the mid-70s. Northwest winds around 5 miles per hour, becoming east in the afternoon. Saturday night, partly cloudy in the evening, then mostly cloudy with a chance of showers after midnight. Lows in the mid-40s. Chance of rain 50%. Sunday, showers and a slight chance of thunderstorms in the morning, then showers in the afternoon. Highs in the upper 50s. Sunday night, mostly cloudy with a 50% chance of showers. Lows in the upper 30s. Monday, cloudy. A chance of showers in the morning, then showers likely in the afternoon. Highs in the lower 50s. Chance of rain 60%. Monday night, mostly cloudy. Rain showers likely in the evening, then a chance of rain showers.

Friday, very windy. West winds 30 to 45 miles per hour. Sunny. Highs in the lower 70s. For eastern Lake Sakakawea, tonight, very windy. West winds 30 to 45 miles per hour, decreasing to 25 to 35 miles per hour after midnight. Areas are blowing dust early in the evening. Mostly clear. Lows in the upper 40s. Friday, very windy. West winds 30 to 45 miles per hour. Sunny. Highs in the lower 70s. For northern Lake Oahu, tonight, windy. West winds 25 to 35 miles per hour, decreasing to 10 to 20 miles per hour in the late evening and overnight. Patchy blowing dust early in the evening. Mostly clear. Lows in the upper 40s. Friday, windy. West winds 15 to 25 miles per hour, increasing to 25 to 35 miles per hour in the late morning and afternoon. Sunny. Highs in the upper 70s. Here are the weather conditions at 5 p.m. Central Daylight Time. Bismarck, cloudy. Temperature 79 degrees, relative humidity 20%. Wind west at 25 miles an hour, gusting to 41. Pressure 29.57 inches and rising. Mandan, mostly sunny. 75 degrees, relative humidity 33%. Wind west at 28 miles an hour, gusting to 39. Haze was reported. 75 degrees, relative humidity 14%. Wind west at 28 miles an hour, gusting to 46. Harvey, haze was reported, visibility 1/2 of a mile. 73 degrees, relative humidity 27%. Wind west at 25 miles an hour, gusting to 44. Minot, blowing dust was reported, visibility 1 mile. 71 degrees, relative humidity 28%. Wind west at 28 miles an hour, gusting to 54. Dickinson, partly sunny. 73 degrees, relative humidity 23%. Wind west at 31 miles an hour, gusting to 45. Elsewhere around North Dakota, haze was reported, with a temperature of 67 at Williston and 73 at Devil's Lake. It was 72 at Garrison. It was partly sunny, with a temperature of 79 at Jamestown, 79 at Fargo, and 81 at Grand Forks. In northern South Dakota, skies ranged from sunny to mostly sunny. It was 79 at Mobridge, and 81 at Aberdeen. In eastern Montana, it was mostly sunny, with a temperature of 75 at Miles City, and 74 at Glendive. Once again, at Bismarck, the temperature was 79 degrees under cloudy skies. The following is a summary of warnings and advisories as of 4:30 p.m. Central Daylight Time. A blowing dust warning is in effect for northwest and north-central North Dakota until 9 p.m. Central Daylight Time this evening. A blowing dust advisory is in effect for portions of southwest and south-central North Dakota until 9 p.m. Central Daylight Time this evening. A high wind warning is in effect for northwest and north-central North Dakota until 7 p.m. Central Daylight Time Friday. A wind advisory is in effect for southwest and south-central North Dakota until 7 p.m. Central Daylight Time Friday. A red flag warning is in effect for all of western and central North Dakota until 9 p.m. Central Daylight Time Friday. 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The regional weather forecast from your National Weather Service office in Bismarck. Very windy conditions are expected today, with blowing gusts significantly reducing visibility across northeast Montana and northern North Dakota. High temperatures will remain above normal in the 70s and 80s. Critical fire weather conditions will also continue today given the warm, dry, and windy conditions. Dry and windy conditions continue tonight, with lows in the 40s and 50s. Similarly warm, dry, very windy, dusty, and critical fire weather conditions are expected to continue for Friday. Saturday will be slightly cooler with less wind and continued dry conditions. Medium to high chances for showers and thunderstorms finally return to the region late this weekend and early next week, along with a cooling trend. Here is the forecast for the Bismarck-Mandan listening area. Wind advisory in effect until 9 p.m. Central Daylight Time Friday. Rest of today, sunny. Patchy blowing gust. Highs

upper 70s. West winds around 25 miles per hour with gusts up to 45 miles per hour. Tonight, patchy blowing dust in the evening. Mostly clear. Lows around 50. West winds 15 to 20 miles per hour. Gusts up to 45 miles per hour, decreasing to 30 miles per hour after midnight. Friday, sunny. Highs in the mid-70s. West winds 15 to 25 miles per hour with gusts up to 40 miles per hour. Friday night, increasing clouds. Lows in the lower 40s. West winds 5 to 15 miles per hour. Gusts up to 35 miles per hour in the evening. Saturday, mostly sunny. Highs in the mid-70s. Northwest winds around 5 miles per hour, becoming east in the afternoon. Saturday night, partly cloudy in the evening, then mostly cloudy with a chance of showers after midnight. Lows in the mid-40s. Chance of rain 50%. Sunday, showers and a slight chance of thunderstorms in the morning, then showers in the afternoon. Highs in the upper 50s. Sunday night, mostly cloudy with a 50% chance of showers. Lows in the upper 30s. Monday, cloudy. A chance of showers in the morning, then showers likely in the afternoon. Highs in the lower 50s. Chance of rain 60%. Monday night, mostly cloudy. Rain showers likely in the evening, then a chance of rain showers after midnight. Lows in the mid-30s. Chance of rain 70%. Tuesday, mostly cloudy with a chance of rain showers in the morning, then partly sunny with a slight chance of rain showers in the afternoon. Highs in the mid-50s. Chance of rain 30%. Tuesday night, mostly cloudy. Lows in the mid-30s. Wednesday, decreasing clouds. Highs in the mid-60s. For Western Lake Sakakawea, tonight, strong winds. West winds 40 to 55 miles per hour, decreasing to 25 to 35 miles per hour. Blowing dust early in the evening. Mostly clear. Lows in the upper 40s. Friday, very windy. West winds 30 to 45 miles per hour. Sunny. Highs in the lower 70s. For Eastern Lake Sakakawea, tonight, very windy. West winds 30 to 45 miles per hour, decreasing to 25 to 35 miles per hour after midnight. Areas are blowing dust early in the evening. Mostly clear. Lows in the upper 40s. Friday, very windy. West winds 30 to 45 miles per hour. Sunny. Highs in the lower 70s. For Northern Lake Oahe, tonight, windy. West winds 25 to 35 miles per hour, decreasing to 10 to 20 miles per hour in the late evening and overnight. Patchy blowing dust early in the evening. What? For the blowing dust warning, widespread blowing dust with visibility as low as a quarter mile. For the wind advisory, west winds 30 to 40 miles per hour with gusts up to 55 miles per hour. Ware, McLean, Mercer, Sheridan, and Wells counties. When, for the blowing dust warning, until 9 p.m. Central Daylight Time, or 8 p.m. Mountain Daylight Time this evening. For the wind advisory, until 9 p.m. Central Daylight Time, or 8 p.m. Mountain Daylight Time Friday. The following impacts are expected. Severely limited visibilities are expected. Travel will be dangerous and possibly life-threatening. Items left unsecured outside will be blown around. Persons with respiratory problems should make preparations to stay indoors until the winds subside. Be ready for a sudden drop in visibility to near zero at times. Winds this strong can make driving difficult, especially for high-profile vehicles. For Western Lake Sakakawea, tonight, strong winds. West winds 40 to 55 miles per hour, decreasing to 25 to 35 miles per hour. Blowing dust early in the evening. Mostly clear. Lows in the upper 40s. Friday, very windy. West winds 30 to 45 miles per hour. Sunny. Highs in the lower 70s. For Eastern Lake Sakakawea, tonight, very windy. West winds 30 to 45 miles per hour, decreasing to 25 to 35 miles per hour after midnight. Areas are blowing dust early in the evening. Mostly clear. Lows in the upper 40s. Friday, very windy. West winds 30 to 45 miles per hour.

sunny. Highs in the lower 70s. For Northern Lake Hawaii, tonight, windy. West winds 25 to 35 miles per hour, decreasing to 10 to 20 miles per hour in the late evening and overnight. Patchy blowing dust early in the evening. Mostly clear. Lows in the upper 40s. Friday, windy. West winds 15 to 25 miles per hour, increasing to 25 to 35 miles per hour in the late morning and afternoon. Sunny. Highs in the upper 70s. Here are the weather conditions at 5 p.m. Central Daylight Time. Bismarck, cloudy. Temperature 79 degrees, relative humidity 20%. Wind west at 25 miles an hour, gusting to 41. Pressure 29.57 inches and rising. Mandan, mostly sunny. 75 degrees, relative humidity 33%. Wind west at 28 miles an hour, gusting to 39. Haze was reported. 75 degrees, relative humidity 14%. Wind west at 28 miles an hour, gusting to 46. Harvey, haze was reported, visibility 1/2 mile. 73 degrees, relative humidity 27%. Wind west at 25 miles an hour, gusting to 44. Minot, blowing dust was reported, visibility 1 mile. 71 degrees, relative humidity 28%. Wind west at 28 miles an hour, gusting to 54. Dickinson, partly sunny. 73 degrees, relative humidity 23%. Wind west at 31 miles an hour, gusting to 45. Elsewhere around North Dakota, haze was reported, with a temperature of 67 at Williston and 73 at Devil's Lake. It was 72 at Garrison. It was partly sunny, with a temperature of 79 at Jamestown, 79 at Fargo, and 81 at Grand Forks. In northern South Dakota, skies ranged from sunny to mostly sunny. It was 79 at Mobridge, and 81 at Aberdeen. In eastern Montana, it was mostly sunny, with a temperature of 75 at Miles City, and 74 at Glendive. Once again, at Bismarck, the temperature was 79 degrees under cloudy skies. The following is a summary of warnings and advisories as of 4:30 p.m. Central Daylight Time. A blowing dust warning is in effect for northwest and north-central North Dakota until 9 p.m. Central Daylight Time this evening. A blowing dust advisory is in effect for portions of southwest and south-central North Dakota until 9 p.m. Central Daylight Time this evening. A high wind warning is in effect for northwest and north-central North Dakota until 7 p.m. Central Daylight Time Friday. A wind advisory is in effect for southwest and south-central North Dakota until 7 p.m. Central Daylight Time Friday. A red flag warning is in effect for all of western and central North Dakota until 9 p.m. Central Daylight Time Friday. 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The regional weather forecast from your National Weather Service office in Bismarck. Very windy conditions are expected today, with blowing gusts significantly reducing visibility across northeast Montana and northern North Dakota. High temperatures will remain above normal in the 70s and 80s. Critical fire weather conditions will also continue today given the warm, dry, and windy conditions. Dry and windy conditions continue tonight, with lows in the 40s and 50s. Similarly warm, dry, very windy, dusty, and critical fire weather conditions are expected to continue for Friday. Saturday will be slightly cooler with less wind and continued dry conditions. Medium to high chances for showers and thunderstorms finally return to the region late this weekend and early next week, along with a cooling trend. 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Providing weather information 24 hours a day from your National Weather Service office in Bismarck. Here is the forecast for the Bismarck Mend and listening area. Wind advisory in effect until 9 p.m. Central Daylight Time Friday. Rest of today, sunny. Patchy blowing gust. Highs in the upper 70s. West wind surrounds 25 miles per hour with gusts up to 45 miles per hour. Tonight, patchy blowing gust in the evening. Mostly clear. Lows around 50. West winds 15 to 20 miles per hour.

gusts up to 45 miles per hour, decreasing to 30 miles per hour after midnight. Friday, sunny. Highs in the mid-70s. West winds 15 to 25 miles per hour with gusts up to 40 miles per hour. Friday night, increasing clouds. Lows in the lower 40s. West winds 5 to 15 miles per hour. Gusts up to 35 miles per hour in the evening. Saturday, mostly sunny. Highs in the mid-70s. Northwest winds around 5 miles per hour, becoming east in the afternoon. Saturday night, partly cloudy in the evening, then mostly cloudy with a chance of showers after midnight. Lows in the mid-40s. Chance of rain 50%. Sunday, showers and a slight chance of thunderstorms in the morning, then showers in the afternoon. Highs in the upper 50s. Sunday night, mostly cloudy with a 50% chance of showers. Lows in the upper 30s. Monday, cloudy. A chance of showers in the morning, then showers likely in the afternoon. Highs in the lower 50s. Chance of rain 60%. Monday night, mostly cloudy. Rain showers likely in the evening, then a chance of rain showers after midnight. Lows in the mid-30s. Chance of rain 70%. Tuesday, mostly cloudy with a chance of rain showers in the morning, then partly sunny with a slight chance of rain showers in the afternoon. Highs in the mid-50s. Chance of rain 30%. Tuesday night, mostly cloudy. Lows in the mid-30s. Wednesday, decreasing clouds. Highs in the mid-60s. For Western Lake Sakakawea, tonight, strong winds. West winds 40 to 55 miles per hour, decreasing to 25 to 35 miles per hour. Blowing gust early in the evening. Mostly clear. Lows in the upper 40s. Friday, very windy. West winds 30 to 45 miles per hour. Sunny. Highs in the lower 70s. For Eastern Lake Sakakawea, tonight, very windy. West winds 30 to 45 miles per hour, decreasing to 25 to 35 miles per hour after midnight. Areas are blowing gust early in the evening. Mostly clear. Lows in the upper 40s. Friday, very windy. West winds 30 to 45 miles per hour. Sunny. Highs in the lower 70s. For Northern Lake Oahe, tonight, windy. West winds 25 to 35 miles per hour, decreasing to 10 to 20 miles per hour in the late evening and overnight. Patchy blowing gust early in the evening. Mostly clear. Lows in the upper 40s. Friday, windy. West winds 15 to 25 miles per hour, increasing to 25 to 35 miles per hour in the late morning and afternoon. Sunny. Highs in the upper 70s. Here are the weather conditions at 6 p.m. Central Daylight Time. Bismarck, cloudy. Temperature 78 degrees, relative humidity 21%. Wind west at 24 miles an hour, gusting to 35. Pressure 29.58 inches and rising. Mendham, partly sunny. 75 degrees, relative humidity 33%. Wind west at 31 miles an hour, gusting to 38. Hazen, haze was reported. 73 degrees, relative humidity 15%. Wind west at 31 miles an hour, gusting to 38. Harvey, haze was reported, visibility 3/4 of a mile. 73 degrees, relative humidity 27%. Wind west at 32 miles an hour, gusting to 45. Minot, blowing gust was reported. 71 degrees, relative humidity 27%. Wind west at 28 miles an hour, gusting to 53. Dickinson, mostly sunny. 72 degrees, relative humidity 22%. Wind west at 29 miles an hour, gusting to 48. Elsewhere around North Dakota, haze was reported, with a temperature of 67 at Williston and 71 at Devil's Lake. It was 72 at Garrison. It was partly sunny, with a temperature of 79 at Fargo and 81 at Grand Forks. At Jamestown, it was cloudy, with a temperature of 77. In northern South Dakota, skies ranged from sunny to mostly sunny. It was 78 at Mobridge and 81 at Aberdeen. In eastern Montana, it

was mostly sunny, with a temperature of 73 at Miles City and 72 at Glendive. Once again, at Bismarck, the temperature was 78 degrees under cloudy skies. The following is a summary of warnings and advisories as of 4:30 p.m. Central Daylight Time. A blowing dust warning is in effect for northwest and north-central North Dakota until 9 p.m. Central Daylight Time this evening. A blowing dust advisory is in effect for portions of southwest and south-central North Dakota until 9 p.m. Central Daylight Time this evening. A high wind warning is in effect for northwest and north-central North Dakota until 7 p.m. Central Daylight Time Friday. A wind advisory is in effect for southwest and south-central North Dakota until 7 p.m. Central Daylight Time Friday. A red flag warning is in effect for all of western and central North Dakota until 9 p.m. Central Daylight Time Friday. 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The regional weather forecast from your National Weather Service office in Bismarck. Very windy conditions are expected today, with blowing gusts significantly reducing visibility across northeast Montana and northern North Dakota. High temperatures will remain above normal in the 70s and 80s. Critical fire weather conditions will also continue today given the warm, dry, and windy conditions. Dry and windy conditions continue tonight, with lows in the 40s and 50s. Similarly warm, dry, very windy, dusty, and critical fire weather conditions are expected to continue for Friday. Saturday will be slightly cooler with less wind and continued dry conditions. Medium to high chances for showers and thunderstorms finally return to the region late this weekend and early next week, along with a cooling trend. Here is the forecast for the Bismarck Minden listening area. Wind advisory in effect until 9 p.m. Central Daylight Time Friday. Rest of today, sunny. Patchy blowing gust. Highs in the upper 70s. West winds around 25 miles per hour with gusts up to 45 miles per hour. Tonight, patchy blowing dust in the evening. Mostly clear. Lows around 50. West winds 15 to 20 miles per hour. Gusts up to 45 miles per hour, decreasing to 30 miles per hour after midnight. Friday, sunny. Highs in the mid-70s. West winds 15 to 25 miles per hour with gusts up to 40 miles per hour. Friday night, increasing clouds. Lows in the lower 40s. West winds 5 to 15 miles per hour. Gusts up to 35 miles per hour in the evening. Saturday, mostly sunny. Highs in the mid-70s. Northwest winds around 5 miles per hour, becoming east in the afternoon. Saturday night, partly cloudy in the evening, then mostly cloudy with a chance of showers after midnight. Lows in the mid-40s. Chance of rain 50%. Sunday, showers and a slight chance of thunderstorms in the morning, then showers in the afternoon. Highs in the upper 50s. Sunday night, mostly cloudy with a 50% chance of showers. Lows in the upper 30s. Monday, cloudy. A chance of showers in the morning, then showers likely in the afternoon. Highs in the lower 50s. Chance of rain 60%. Monday night, mostly cloudy. Rain showers likely in the evening, then a chance of rain showers after midnight. Lows in the mid-30s. Chance of rain 70%. Tuesday, mostly cloudy with a chance of rain showers in the morning, then partly sunny with a slight chance of rain showers in the afternoon. Highs in the mid-50s. Chance of rain 30%. Tuesday night, mostly cloudy. Lows in the mid-30s. Wednesday, decreasing clouds. Highs in the mid-60s. For Western Lake Sakakawea, tonight, strong winds. West winds 40 to 55 miles per hour, decreasing to 25 to 35 miles per hour. Blowing dust early in the evening. Mostly clear. Lows in the upper 40s. Friday, very windy. West winds 30 to 45 miles per hour. Sunny. Highs in the lower 70s. For Eastern Lake Sakakawea, tonight, very windy. West winds 30 to 45 miles per hour, decreasing to 25 to 35 miles per hour after midnight. Areas are blowing dust early in the evening. Mostly clear. Lows in the upper 40s. Friday, very windy. West winds 30 to 45 miles per hour.

sunny. Highs in the lower 70s. For northern Lake Oahe, tonight, windy. West winds 25 to 35 miles per hour, decreasing to 10 to 20 miles per hour in the late evening and overnight. Patchy blowing gust early in the evening. Mostly clear. Lows in the upper 40s. Friday, windy. West winds 15 to 25 miles per hour, increasing to 25 to 35 miles per hour in the late morning and afternoon. Sunny. Highs in the upper 70s. Here are the weather conditions at 6 p.m. Central Daylight Time. Bismarck, cloudy. Temperature 78 degrees, relative humidity 21%. Wind west at 24 miles an hour, gusting to 35. Pressure 29.58 inches and rising. Mendham, partly sunny. 75 degrees, relative humidity 33%. Wind west at 31 miles an hour, gusting to 38. Hazen, haze was reported. 73 degrees, relative humidity 15%. Wind west at 31 miles an hour, gusting to 38. Harvey, haze was reported, visibility 3/4 of a mile. 73 degrees, relative humidity 27%. Wind west at 32 miles an hour, gusting to 45. Minot, blowing gust was reported. 71 degrees, relative humidity 27%. Wind west at 28 miles an hour, gusting to 53. Dickinson, sunny. 72 degrees, relative humidity 22%. Wind west at 29 miles an hour, gusting to 48. Elsewhere around North Dakota, haze was reported, with a temperature of 67 at Williston and 71 at Devil's Lake. It was 72 at Garrison. It was partly sunny, with a temperature of 79 at Fargo and 81 at Grand Forks. At Jamestown, it was cloudy, with a temperature of 77. In northern South Dakota, it was sunny. It was 78 at Mobridge and 81 at Aberdeen. In eastern Montana, it was mostly sunny, with a temperature of 73 at Miles City and 72 at Glendive. Once again, at Bismarck, the temperature was 78 degrees under cloudy skies. The following is a summary of warnings and advisories as of 4:30 p.m. Central Daylight Time. A blowing gust warning is in effect for northwest and north-central North Dakota until 9 p.m. Central Daylight Time this evening. A blowing gust advisory is in effect for portions of southwest and south-central North Dakota until 9 p.m. Central Daylight Time this evening. A high wind warning is in effect for northwest and north-central North Dakota until 7 p.m. Central Daylight Time Friday. A wind advisory is in effect for southwest and south-central North Dakota until 7 p.m. Central Daylight Time Friday. A red flag warning is in effect for all of western and central North Dakota until 9 p.m. Central Daylight Time Friday. 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The regional weather forecast from your National Weather Service office in Bismarck. Very windy conditions are expected today, with blowing gusts significantly reducing visibility across northeast Montana and northern North Dakota. High temperatures will remain above normal in the 70s and 80s. Critical fire weather conditions will also continue today given the warm, dry, and windy conditions. Dry and windy conditions continue tonight, with lows in the 40s and 50s. Similarly warm, dry, very windy, dusty, and critical fire weather conditions are expected to continue for Friday. Saturday will be slightly cooler with less wind and continued dry conditions. Medium to high chances for showers and thunderstorms finally return to the region late this weekend and early next week, along with a cooling trend. Here is the forecast for the Bismarck, Mendham listening area. Wind advisory in effect until 9 p.m. Central Daylight Time Friday. Rest of today, sunny. Patchy blowing gust. Highs in the upper 70s. West winds around 25 miles per hour with gusts up to 45 miles per hour. Tonight, patchy blowing gust in the evening. Mostly clear. Lows around 50. West winds 15 to 20 miles per hour. Gusts up to 45 miles per hour, decreasing to 30 miles per hour after midnight. Friday, sunny. Highs in the mid-70s. West winds 15 to 25 miles per hour with gusts up to 40 miles per hour.

Night, increasing clouds. Lows in the lower 40s. West winds 5 to 15 miles per hour. Gusts up to 35 miles per hour in the evening. Saturday, mostly sunny. Highs in the mid-70s. Northwest winds around 5 miles per hour, becoming east in the afternoon. Saturday night, partly cloudy in the evening, then mostly cloudy with a chance of showers after midnight. Lows in the mid-40s. Chance of rain 50%. Sunday, showers and a slight chance of thunderstorms in the morning, then showers in the afternoon. Highs in the upper 50s. Sunday night, mostly cloudy with a 50% chance of showers. Lows in the upper 30s. Monday, cloudy. A chance of showers in the morning, then showers likely in the afternoon. Highs in the lower 50s. Chance of rain 60%. Monday night, mostly cloudy. Rain showers likely in the evening, then a chance of rain showers after midnight. Lows in the mid-30s. Chance of rain 70%. Tuesday, mostly cloudy with a chance of rain showers in the morning, then partly sunny with a slight chance of rain showers in the afternoon. Highs in the mid-50s. Chance of rain 30%. Tuesday night, mostly cloudy. Lows in the mid-30s. Wednesday, decreasing clouds. Highs in the mid-60s. For Western Lake Sakakawea, tonight, strong winds. West winds 40 to 55 miles per hour, decreasing to 25 to 35 miles per hour. Blowing gust early in the evening. Mostly clear. Lows in the upper 40s. Friday, very windy. West winds 30 to 45 miles per hour. Sunny. Highs in the lower 70s. For Eastern Lake Sakakawea, tonight, very windy. West winds 30 to 45 miles per hour, decreasing to 25 to 35 miles per hour after midnight. Areas are blowing gust early in the evening. Mostly clear. Lows in the upper 40s. Friday, very windy. West winds 30 to 45 miles per hour. Sunny. Highs in the lower 70s. For Northern Lake Oahe, tonight, windy. West winds 25 to 35 miles per hour, decreasing to 10 to 20 miles per hour in the late evening and overnight. Patchy blowing gust early in the evening. Mostly clear. Lows in the upper 40s. Friday, windy. West winds 15 to 25 miles per hour, increasing to 25 to 35 miles per hour in the late morning and afternoon. Sunny. Highs in the upper 70s. Here are the weather conditions at 6 p.m. Central Daylight Time. Bismarck, cloudy. Temperature 78 degrees, relative humidity 21%. Wind west at 24 miles an hour, gusting to 35. Pressure 29.58 inches and rising. Mendham, partly sunny. 75 degrees, relative humidity 33%. Wind west at 31 miles an hour, gusting to 38. Hazen, haze was reported. 73 degrees, relative humidity 15%. Wind west at 31 miles an hour, gusting to 38. Harvey, haze was reported, visibility 3/4 of a mile. 73 degrees, relative humidity 27%. Wind west at 32 miles an hour, gusting to 45. Minot, blowing gust was reported. 71 degrees, relative humidity 27%. Wind west at 28 miles an hour, gusting to 53. Dickinson, sunny. 72 degrees, relative humidity 22%. Wind west at 29 miles an hour, gusting to 48. Elsewhere around North Dakota, haze was reported, with a temperature of 67 at Williston and 71 at Devil's Lake. It was 72 at Garrison. It was partly sunny, with a temperature of 79 at Fargo and 81 at Grand Forks. At Jamestown, it was cloudy, with a temperature of 77. In northern South Dakota, it was sunny. It was 78 at Mobridge and 81 at Aberdeen. In eastern Montana, it was mostly sunny, with a temperature of 73 at Miles City and 72 at Glendive. Once again, at Bismarck, the temperature was 78 degrees under cloudy skies. The following is a summary of warnings and advisories as of 4:30 p.m. Central Daylight Time. A blowing

Blast warning is in effect for northwest and north central North Dakota until 9 p.m. Central Daylight Time this evening. A blowing dust advisory is in effect for portions of southwest and south central North Dakota until 9 p.m. Central Daylight Time this evening. A high wind warning is in effect for northwest and north central North Dakota until 7 p.m. Central Daylight Time Friday. A wind advisory is in effect for southwest and south central North Dakota until 7 p.m. Central Daylight Time Friday. A red flag warning is in effect for all of western and central North Dakota until 9 p.m. Central Daylight Time Friday. 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The regional weather forecast from your National Weather Service office in Bismarck. Very windy conditions are expected today, with blowing gusts significantly reducing visibility across northeast Montana and northern North Dakota. High temperatures will remain above normal in the 70s and 80s. Critical fire weather conditions will also continue today given the warm, dry, and windy conditions. Dry and windy conditions continue tonight, with lows in the 40s and 50s. Similarly warm, dry, very windy, dusty, and critical fire weather conditions are expected to continue for Friday. Saturday will be slightly cooler with less wind and continued dry conditions. Medium to high chances for showers and thunderstorms finally return to the region late this weekend and early next week, along with a cooling trend. Here is the forecast for the Bismarck, Minden listening area. Wind advisory in effect until 9 p.m. Central Daylight Time Friday. Rest of today, sunny. Patchy blowing gusts. Highs in the upper 70s. West winds around 25 miles per hour with gusts up to 45 miles per hour. Tonight, patchy blowing dust in the evening. Mostly clear. Lows around 50. West winds 15 to 20 miles per hour. Gusts up to 45 miles per hour, decreasing to 30 miles per hour after midnight. Friday, sunny. Highs in the mid-70s. West winds 15 to 25 miles per hour with gusts up to 40 miles per hour. Friday night, increasing clouds. Lows in the lower 40s. West winds 5 to 15 miles per hour. Gusts up to 35 miles per hour in the evening. Saturday, mostly sunny. Highs in the mid-70s. Northwest winds around 5 miles per hour, becoming east in the afternoon. Saturday night, partly cloudy in the evening, then mostly cloudy with a chance of showers after midnight. Lows in the mid-40s. Chance of rain 50%. Sunday, showers and a slight chance of thunderstorms in the morning, then showers in the afternoon. Highs in the upper 50s. Sunday night, mostly cloudy with a 50% chance of showers. Lows in the upper 30s. Monday, cloudy. A chance of showers in the morning, then showers likely in the afternoon. Highs in the lower 50s. Chance of rain 60%. Monday night, mostly cloudy. Rain showers likely in the evening, then a chance of rain showers after midnight. Lows in the mid-30s. Chance of rain 70%. Tuesday, mostly cloudy with a chance of rain showers in the morning, then partly sunny with a slight chance of rain showers in the afternoon. Highs in the mid-50s. Chance of rain 30%. Tuesday night, mostly cloudy. Lows in the mid-30s. Wednesday, decreasing clouds. Highs in the mid-60s. For Western Lake Sakakawea, tonight, strong winds. West winds 40 to 55 miles per hour, decreasing to 25 to 35 miles per hour. Blowing dust early in the evening. Mostly clear. Lows in the upper 40s. Friday, very windy. West winds 30 to 45 miles per hour. Sunny. Highs in the lower 70s. For Eastern Lake Sakakawea, tonight, very windy. West winds 30 to 45 miles per hour, decreasing to 25 to 35 miles per hour after midnight. Areas of blowing dust early in the evening. Mostly clear. Lows in the upper 40s. Friday, very windy. West winds 30 to 45 miles per hour. Sunny. Highs in the lower 70s. For Northern Lake Oahe, tonight, windy. West winds 25 to 35 miles per hour, decreasing to 10 to 20 miles per hour in the late evening and overnight. Patchy blowing dust early in the evening. Mostly

clear. Lows in the upper 40s. Friday, windy. West winds 15 to 25 miles per hour, increasing to 25 to 35 miles per hour in the late morning and afternoon. Sunny. Highs in the upper 70s. Here are the weather conditions at 6 p.m. Central Daylight Time. Bismarck, cloudy. Temperature 78 degrees, relative humidity 21%. Wind west at 24 miles an hour, gusting to 35. Pressure 29.58 inches and rising. Mendon, partly sunny. 75 degrees, relative humidity 33%. Wind west at 31 miles an hour, gusting to 38. Hazen, haze was reported. 73 degrees, relative humidity 15%. Wind west at 31 miles an hour, gusting to 38. Harvey, haze was reported, visibility 3/4 of a mile. 73 degrees, relative humidity 27%. Wind west at 32 miles an hour, gusting to 45. Minot, blowing dust was reported. 71 degrees, relative humidity 27%. Wind west at 28 miles an hour, gusting to 53. Dickinson, sunny. 72 degrees, relative humidity 22%. Wind west at 29 miles an hour, gusting to 48. Elsewhere around North Dakota, haze was reported, with a temperature of 67 at Williston and 71 at Devil's Lake. It was 72 at Garrison. It was partly sunny, with a temperature of 79 at Fargo and 81 at Grand Forks. At Jamestown, it was cloudy, with a temperature of 77. In northern South Dakota, it was sunny. It was 78 at Mobridge and 81 at Aberdeen. In eastern Montana, it was mostly sunny, with a temperature of 73 at Miles City and 72 at Glendive. Once again, at Bismarck, the temperature was 78 degrees under cloudy skies. The following is a summary of warnings and advisories as of 4:30 p.m. Central Daylight Time. A blowing dust warning is in effect for northwest and north-central North Dakota until 9 p.m. Central Daylight Time this evening. A blowing dust advisory is in effect for portions of southwest and south-central North Dakota until 9 p.m. Central Daylight Time this evening. A high wind warning is in effect for northwest and north-central North Dakota until 7 p.m. Central Daylight Time Friday. A wind advisory is in effect for southwest and south-central North Dakota until 7 p.m. Central Daylight Time Friday. A red flag warning is in effect for all of western and central North Dakota until 9 p.m. Central Daylight Time Friday. 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The regional weather forecast from your National Weather Service office in Bismarck. Very windy conditions are expected today, with blowing gusts significantly reducing visibility across northeast Montana and northern North Dakota. High temperatures will remain above normal in the 70s and 80s. Critical fire weather conditions will also continue today given the warm, dry, and windy conditions. Dry and windy conditions continue tonight, with lows in the 40s and 50s. Similarly warm, dry, very windy, dusty, and critical fire weather conditions are expected to continue for Friday. Saturday will be slightly cooler with less wind and continued dry conditions. Medium to high chances for showers and thunderstorms finally return to the region late this weekend and early next week, along with a cooling trend. 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Providing weather information 24 hours a day from your National Weather Service office in Bismarck. Here is the forecast for the Bismarck Mendon listening area. Wind advisory in effect until 9 p.m. Central Daylight Time Friday. Rest of today, mostly sunny. Patchy blowing gust. Highs in the upper 70s. West winds around 25 miles per hour with gusts up to 40 miles per hour. Tonight, patchy blowing gust in the evening. Mostly clear. Lows around 50. West winds 15 to 25 miles per hour. Gusts up to 40 miles per hour, decreasing to 30 miles per hour after midnight. Friday, sunny, windy. Highs in the mid-70s. West winds 15 to 25 miles per hour, increasing to 25 to 30 miles per hour in the afternoon.
Friday night, increasing clouds. Lows in the lower 40s. West winds 5 to 15 miles per hour. Gusts up to 35 miles per hour in the evening. Saturday, mostly sunny. Highs in the mid-70s. Northwest winds around 5 miles per hour, becoming east in the afternoon. Saturday night, partly cloudy in the evening, then mostly cloudy with a chance of showers after midnight. Lows in the mid-40s. Chance of rain 50%. Sunday, showers and a slight chance of thunderstorms in the morning, then showers in the afternoon. Highs in the upper 50s. Sunday night, mostly cloudy with a 50% chance of showers. Lows in the upper 30s. Monday, cloudy. A chance of showers in the morning, then showers likely in the afternoon. Highs in the lower 50s. Chance of rain 60%. Monday night, mostly cloudy. Rain showers likely in the evening, then a chance of rain showers after midnight. Lows in the mid-30s. Chance of rain 70%. Tuesday, mostly cloudy with a chance of rain showers in the morning, then partly sunny with a slight chance of rain showers in the afternoon. Highs in the mid-50s. Chance of rain 30%. Tuesday night, mostly cloudy. Widespread frost after midnight. Lows in the mid-30s. Wednesday, decreasing clouds. Highs in the mid-60s. For Western Lake Sakakawea, tonight, strong winds. West winds 40 to 55 miles per hour, decreasing to 25 to 35 miles per hour. Blowing gust early in the evening. Mostly clear. Lows in the upper 40s. Friday, very windy. Miles per hour, decreasing to 25 to 35 miles per hour. Blowing gust early in the evening. Mostly clear. Lows in the upper 40s. Friday, very windy. West winds 30 to 45 miles per hour. Sunny. Highs in the lower 70s. For Eastern Lake Sakakawea, tonight, very windy. West winds 30 to 45 miles per hour, decreasing to 25 to 35 miles per hour after midnight. Areas are blowing gust early in the evening. Mostly clear. Lows in the upper 40s. Friday, very windy. West winds 30 to 45 miles per hour. Sunny. Highs in the lower 70s. For Northern Lake Oahe, tonight, windy. West winds 25 to 35 miles per hour, decreasing to 10 to 20 miles per hour in the late evening and overnight. Patchy blowing gust early in the evening. Mostly clear. Lows in the upper 40s. Friday, windy. West winds 15 to 25 miles per hour, increasing to 25 to 35 miles per hour in the late morning and afternoon. Sunny. Highs in the upper 70s. Here are the weather conditions at 6 p.m. Central Daylight Time. Bismarck, cloudy. Temperature 78 degrees, relative humidity 21%. Wind west at 24 miles an hour, gusting to 35. Pressure 29.58 inches and rising. Mandan, partly sunny. 75 degrees, relative humidity 33%. Wind west at 31 miles an hour, gusting to 38. Hazen, haze was reported. 73 degrees, relative humidity 15%. Wind west at 31 miles an hour, gusting to 38. Harvey, haze was reported, visibility 3/4 of a mile. 73 degrees, relative humidity 27%. Wind west at 32 miles an hour, gusting to 45. Minot, blowing gust was reported. 71 degrees, relative humidity 27%. Wind west at 28 miles an hour, gusting to 53. Dickinson, sunny. 72 degrees, relative humidity 22%. Wind west at 29 miles an hour, gusting to 48. Elsewhere around North Dakota, haze was reported, with a temperature of 67 at Williston and 71 at Devil's Lake. It was 72 at Garrison. It was partly sunny, with a temperature of 79 at Fargo and 81 at Grand Forks. At Jamestown, it was cloudy, with a temperature of 77. In northern South Dakota, it was sunny. It was 78 at Mobridge and 81 at Aberdeen.
In eastern Montana, it was mostly sunny, with a temperature of 73 at Miles City and 72.

with Glenn Dive. Once again, at Bismarck, the temperature was 78 degrees under cloudy skies. The following is a summary of warnings and advisories as of 4:30 p.m. Central Daylight Time. A blowing dust warning is in effect for northwest and north-central North Dakota until 9 p.m. Central Daylight Time this evening. A blowing dust advisory is in effect for portions of southwest and south-central North Dakota until 9 p.m. Central Daylight Time this evening. A high wind warning is in effect for northwest and north-central North Dakota until 7 p.m. Central Daylight Time Friday. A wind advisory is in effect for southwest and south-central North Dakota until 7 p.m. Central Daylight Time Friday. A red flag warning is in effect for all of western and central North Dakota until 9 p.m. Central Daylight Time Friday. 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The regional weather forecast from your National Weather Service office in Bismarck. Very windy conditions are expected today, with blowing gusts significantly reducing visibility across northeast Montana and northern North Dakota. High temperatures will remain above normal in the 70s and 80s. Critical fire weather conditions will also continue today given the warm, dry, and windy conditions. Dry and windy conditions continue tonight, with lows in the 40s and 50s. Similarly warm, dry, very windy, dusty, and critical fire weather conditions are expected to continue for Friday. Saturday will be slightly cooler with less wind and continued dry conditions. Medium to high chances for showers and thunderstorms finally return to the region late this weekend and early next week, along with a cooling trend. Here is the forecast for the Bismarck, Mend, and listening area. Wind advisory in effect until 9 p.m. Central Daylight Time Friday. Rest of today, mostly sunny. Patchy blowing gust. Highs in the upper 70s. West winds around 25 miles per hour with gusts up to 40 miles per hour. Tonight, patchy blowing dust in the evening. Mostly clear. Lows around 50. West winds 15 to 25 miles per hour. Gusts up to 40 miles per hour, decreasing to 30 miles per hour after midnight. Friday, sunny, windy. Highs in the mid-70s. West winds 15 to 25 miles per hour, increasing to 25 to 30 miles per hour in the afternoon. Friday night, increasing clouds. Lows in the lower 40s. West winds 5 to 15 miles per hour. Gusts up to 35 miles per hour in the evening. Saturday, mostly sunny. Highs in the mid-70s. Northwest winds around 5 miles per hour, becoming east in the afternoon. Saturday night, partly cloudy in the evening, then mostly cloudy with a chance of showers after midnight. Lows in the mid-40s. Chance of rain 50%. Sunday, showers and a slight chance of thunderstorms in the morning, then showers in the afternoon. Highs in the upper 50s. Sunday night, mostly cloudy with a 50% chance of showers. Lows in the upper 30s. Monday, cloudy. A chance of showers in the morning, then showers likely in the afternoon. Highs in the lower 50s. Chance of rain 60%. Monday night, mostly cloudy. Rain showers likely in the evening, then a chance of rain showers after midnight. Lows in the mid-30s. Chance of rain 70%. Tuesday, mostly cloudy with a chance of rain showers in the morning, then partly sunny with a slight chance of rain showers in the afternoon. Highs in the mid-50s. Chance of rain 30%. Tuesday night, mostly cloudy. Widespread frost after midnight. Lows in the mid-30s. Wednesday, decreasing clouds. Highs in the mid-60s. For Western Lake Sakakawea, tonight, strong winds. West winds 40 to 55 miles per hour, decreasing to 25 to 35 miles per hour. Blowing dust early in the evening. Mostly clear. Lows in the upper 40s. Friday, very windy. West winds 30 to 45 miles per hour. Sunny. Highs in the lower 70s. For Eastern Lake Sakakawea, tonight, very windy. West winds 30 to 45 miles per hour, decreasing to 25 to 35 miles per hour after midnight. Areas are blowing dust early in the evening. Mostly clear. Lows in the upper 40s. Friday, very windy.
west winds 30 to 45 miles per hour.

sunny. Highs in the lower 70s. For northern Lake Oahe, tonight, windy. West winds 25 to 35 miles per hour, decreasing to 10 to 20 miles per hour in the late evening and overnight. Patchy blowing gust early in the evening. Mostly clear. Lows in the upper 40s. Friday, windy. West winds 15 to 25 miles per hour, increasing to 25 to 35 miles per hour in the late morning and afternoon. Sunny. Highs in the upper 70s. Here are the weather conditions at 6 p.m. Central Daylight Time. Bismarck, cloudy. Temperature 78 degrees, relative humidity 21%. Wind west at 24 miles an hour, gusting to 35. Pressure 29.58 inches and rising. Mandan, partly sunny. 75 degrees, relative humidity 33%. Wind west at 31 miles an hour, gusting to 38. Hazen, haze was reported. 73 degrees, relative humidity 15%. Wind west at 31 miles an hour, gusting to 38. Harvey, haze was reported, visibility 3/4 of a mile. 73 degrees, relative humidity 27%. Wind west at 32 miles an hour, gusting to 45. Minot, blowing gust was reported. 71 degrees, relative humidity 27%. Wind west at 28 miles an hour, gusting to 53. Dickinson, sunny. 72 degrees, relative humidity 22%. Wind west at 29 miles an hour, gusting to 48. Elsewhere around North Dakota, haze was reported, with a temperature of 67 at Williston and 71 at Devil's Lake. It was 72 at Garrison. It was partly sunny, with a temperature of 79 at Fargo and 81 at Grand Forks. At Jamestown, it was cloudy, with a temperature of 77. In northern South Dakota, it was sunny. It was 78 at Mobridge and 81 at Aberdeen. In eastern Montana, it was mostly sunny, with a temperature of 73 at Miles City and 72 at Glendive. Once again, at Bismarck, the temperature was 78 degrees under cloudy skies. The following is a summary of warnings and advisories as of 4:30 p.m. Central Daylight Time. A blowing gust warning is in effect for northwest and north-central North Dakota until 9 p.m. Central Daylight Time this evening. A blowing gust advisory is in effect for portions of southwest and south-central North Dakota until 9 p.m. Central Daylight Time this evening. A high wind warning is in effect for northwest and north-central North Dakota until 7 p.m. Central Daylight Time Friday. A wind advisory is in effect for southwest and south-central North Dakota until 7 p.m. Central Daylight Time Friday. A red flag warning is in effect for all of western and central North Dakota until 9 p.m. Central Daylight Time Friday. 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The regional weather forecast from your National Weather Service office in Bismarck. Very windy conditions are expected today, with blowing gusts significantly reducing visibility across northeast Montana and northern North Dakota. High temperatures will remain above normal in the 70s and 80s. Critical fire weather conditions will also continue today given the warm, dry, and windy conditions. Dry and windy conditions continue tonight, with lows in the 40s and 50s. Similarly warm, dry, very windy, dusty, and critical fire weather conditions are expected to continue for Friday. Saturday will be slightly cooler with less wind and continued dry conditions. Medium to high chances for showers and thunderstorms finally return to the region late this weekend and early next week, along with a cooling trend. Here is the forecast for the Bismarck, Mandan listening area. Wind advisory in effect until 9 p.m. Central Daylight Time Friday. West of today, mostly sunny. Patchy blowing gust. Highs in the upper 70s. West winds around 25 miles per hour with gusts up to 40 miles per hour. Tonight, patchy blowing gust in the evening. Mostly clear. Lows around 50. West winds 15 to 25 miles per hour. Gusts up to 40 miles per hour, decreasing to 30 miles per hour after midnight. Friday, sunny, windy. Highs in the mid-70s. West winds 15 to 25 miles per hour, increasing to 25 to 30 miles per hour.

lows in the upper 30s. Monday, cloudy. A chance of showers in the morning, then showers likely in the afternoon. Highs in the lower 50s. Chance of rain 60%. Monday night, mostly cloudy. Rain showers likely in the evening, then a chance of rain showers after midnight. Lows in the mid-30s. Chance of rain 70%. Tuesday, mostly cloudy with a chance of rain showers in the morning, then partly sunny with a slight chance of rain showers in the afternoon. Highs in the mid-50s. Chance of rain 30%. Tuesday night, mostly cloudy. Widespread frost after midnight. Lows in the mid-30s. Wednesday, decreasing clouds. Highs in the mid-60s. For Western Lake Sakakawea, tonight, strong winds. West winds 40 to 55 miles per hour, decreasing to 25 to 35 miles per hour. Blowing gust early in the evening. Mostly clear. Lows in the upper 40s. Friday, very windy. West winds 30 to 45 miles per hour. Sunny. Highs in the lower 70s. For Eastern Lake Sakakawea, tonight, very windy. West winds 30 to 45 miles per hour, decreasing to 25 to 35 miles per hour after midnight. Areas are blowing gust early in the evening. Mostly clear. Lows in the upper 40s. Friday, very windy. West winds 30 to 45 miles per hour. Sunny. Highs in the lower 70s. For Northern Lake Oahe, tonight, windy. West winds 25 to 35 miles per hour, decreasing to 10 to 20 miles per hour in the late evening and overnight. Patchy blowing gust early in the evening. Mostly clear. Lows in the upper 40s. Friday, windy. West winds 15 to 25 miles per hour, increasing to 25 to 35 miles per hour in the late morning and afternoon. Sunny. Highs in the upper 70s. Here are the weather conditions at 6 p.m. Central Daylight Time. Bismarck, cloudy. Temperature 78 degrees, relative humidity 21%. Wind west at 24 miles an hour, gusting to 35. Pressure 29.58 inches and rising. Mendham, partly sunny. 75 degrees, relative humidity 33%. Wind west at 31 miles an hour, gusting to 38. Hazen, haze was reported. 73 degrees, relative humidity 15%. Wind west at 31 miles an hour, gusting to 38. Harvey, haze was reported, visibility 3/4 of a mile. 73 degrees, relative humidity 27%. Wind west at 32 miles an hour, gusting to 45. Minot, blowing gust was reported. 71 degrees, relative humidity 27%. Wind west at 28 miles an hour, gusting to 53. Dickinson, sunny. 72 degrees, relative humidity 22%. Wind west at 29 miles an hour, gusting to 48. Elsewhere around North Dakota, haze was reported, with a temperature of 67 at Williston and 71 at Devil's Lake. It was 72 at Garrison. It was partly sunny, with a temperature of 79 at Fargo and 81 at Grand Forks. At Jamestown, it was cloudy, with a temperature of 77. In northern South Dakota, it was sunny. It was 78 at Mobridge and 81 at Aberdeen. In eastern Montana, it was mostly sunny, with a temperature of 73 at Miles City and 72 at Glendive. Once again, at Bismarck, the temperature was 78 degrees under cloudy skies. The following is a summary of warnings and advisories as of 4:30 p.m. Central Daylight Time. A blowing gust warning is in effect for northwest and north-central North Dakota until 9 p.m. Central Daylight Time this evening. A blowing gust advisory is in effect for portions of southwest and south-central North Dakota until 9 p.m. Central Daylight Time this evening. A high wind warning is in effect for northwest and north-central North Dakota until 7 p.m. Central Daylight Time Friday. A wind advisory is in effect for southwest and south-central North Dakota until 7 p.m. Central Daylight Time Friday. A red flag warning is in effect for all of western and central North Dakota until 9 p.m. Central Daylight Time Friday. 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

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The regional weather forecast from your National Weather Service office in Bismarck. Very windy conditions are expected today, with blowing gusts significantly reducing visibility across northeast Montana and northern North Dakota. High temperatures will remain above normal in the 70s and 80s. Critical fire weather conditions will also continue today given the warm, dry, and windy conditions. Dry and windy conditions continue tonight, with lows in the 40s and 50s. Similarly warm, dry, very windy, dusty, and critical fire weather conditions are expected to continue for Friday. Saturday will be slightly cooler with less wind and continued dry conditions. Medium to high chances for showers and thunderstorms finally return to the region late this weekend and early next week, along with a cooling trend. Here is the forecast for the Bismarck, Minden listening area. Wind advisory in effect until 9 p.m. Central Daylight Time Friday. Rest of today, mostly sunny. Patchy blowing gusts. Highs in the upper 70s. West wind surrounds 25 miles per hour with gusts up to 40 miles per hour. Tonight, patchy blowing dust in the evening. Mostly clear. Lows around 50. West winds 15 to 25 miles per hour. Gusts up to 40 miles per hour, decreasing to 30 miles per hour after midnight. Friday, sunny, windy. Highs in the mid-70s. West winds 15 to 25 miles per hour, increasing to 25 to 30 miles per hour in the afternoon. Friday night, increasing clouds. Lows in the lower 40s. West winds 5 to 15 miles per hour. Gusts up to 35 miles per hour in the evening. Saturday, mostly sunny. Highs in the mid-70s. Northwest winds around 5 miles per hour, becoming east in the afternoon. Saturday night, partly cloudy in the evening, then mostly cloudy with a chance of showers after midnight. Lows in the mid-40s. Chance of rain 50%. Sunday, showers and a slight chance of thunderstorms in the morning, then showers in the afternoon. Highs in the upper 50s. Sunday night, mostly cloudy with a 50% chance of showers. Lows in the upper 30s. Monday, cloudy. A chance of showers in the morning, then showers likely in the afternoon. Highs in the lower 50s. Chance of rain 60%. Monday night, mostly cloudy. Rain showers likely in the evening, then a chance of rain showers after midnight. Lows in the mid-30s. Chance of rain 70%. Tuesday, mostly cloudy with a chance of rain showers in the morning, then partly sunny with a slight chance of rain showers in the afternoon. Highs in the mid-50s. Chance of rain 30%. Tuesday night, mostly cloudy. Widespread frost after midnight. Lows in the mid-30s. Wednesday, decreasing clouds. Highs in the mid-60s. For Western Lake Sakakawea, tonight, strong winds. West winds 40 to 55 miles per hour, decreasing to 25 to 35 miles per hour. Blowing gusts early in the evening. Mostly clear. Lows in the upper 40s. Friday, very windy. West winds 30 to 45 miles per hour. Sunny. Highs in the lower 70s. For Eastern Lake Sakakawea, tonight, very windy. West winds 30 to 45 miles per hour, decreasing to 25 to 35 miles per hour after midnight. Areas are blowing gusts early in the evening. Mostly clear. Lows in the upper 40s. Friday, very windy. West winds 30 to 45 miles per hour. Sunny. Highs in the lower 70s. For Northern Lake Oahe, tonight, windy. West winds 25 to 35 miles per hour, decreasing to 10 to 20 miles per hour in the late evening and overnight. Patchy blowing gusts early in the evening. Mostly clear. Lows in the upper 40s. Friday, windy. West winds 15 to 25 miles per hour, increasing to 25 to 35 miles per hour in the late morning and afternoon. Sunny. Highs in the upper 70s. Here are the weather conditions at 6 p.m. Central Daylight Time. Bismarck, cloudy. Temperature 78 degrees, relative humidity 21%. Wind west at 24 miles an hour, gusting to 35. Pressure 29.58 inches and rising.

And then, partly sunny. 75 degrees, relative humidity 33%. Wind west at 31 miles an hour, gusting to 38. Haze was reported. 73 degrees, relative humidity 15%. Wind west at 31 miles an hour, gusting to 38. Harvey, haze was reported, visibility 3/4 of a mile. 73 degrees, relative humidity 27%. Wind west at 32 miles an hour, gusting to 45. Minot, blowing gust was reported. 71 degrees, relative humidity 27%. Wind west at 28 miles an hour, gusting to 53. Dickinson, sunny. 72 degrees, relative humidity 22%. Wind west at 29 miles an hour, gusting to 48. Elsewhere around North Dakota, haze was reported, with a temperature of 67 at Williston and 71 at Devil's Lake. It was 72 at Garrison. It was partly sunny, with a temperature of 79 at Fargo and 81 at Grand Forks. At Jamestown, it was cloudy, with a temperature of 77. In northern South Dakota, it was sunny. It was 78 at Mobridge and 81 at Aberdeen. In eastern Montana, it was mostly sunny, with a temperature of 73 at Miles City and 72 at Glendive. Once again, at Bismarck, the temperature was 78 degrees under cloudy skies. The following is a summary of warnings and advisories as of 4:30 p.m. Central Daylight Time. A blowing gust warning is in effect for northwest and north-central North Dakota until 9 p.m. Central Daylight Time this evening. A blowing gust advisory is in effect for portions of southwest and south-central North Dakota until 9 p.m. Central Daylight Time this evening. A high wind warning is in effect for northwest and north-central North Dakota until 7 p.m. Central Daylight Time Friday. A wind advisory is in effect for southwest and south-central North Dakota until 7 p.m. Central Daylight Time Friday. A red flag warning is in effect for all of western and central North Dakota until 9 p.m. Central Daylight Time Friday. 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The regional weather forecast from your National Weather Service office in Bismarck. Very windy conditions are expected today, with blowing gusts significantly reducing visibility across northeast Montana and northern North Dakota. High temperatures will remain above normal in the 70s and 80s. Critical fire weather conditions will also continue today given the warm, dry, and windy conditions. Dry and windy conditions continue tonight, with lows in the 40s and 50s. Similarly warm, dry, very windy, dusty, and critical fire weather conditions are expected to continue for Friday. Saturday will be slightly cooler with less wind and continued dry conditions. Medium to high chances for showers and thunderstorms finally return to the region late this weekend and early next week, along with a cooling trend. 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Providing weather information 24 hours a day from your National Weather Service office in Bismarck. Here is the forecast for the Bismarck Minden listening area. Wind advisory in effect until 9 p.m. Central Daylight Time Friday. Rest of today, mostly sunny. Patchy blowing gust. Highs in the upper 70s. West wind surrounds 25 miles per hour with gusts up to 40 miles per hour. Tonight, patchy blowing gust in the evening. Mostly clear. Lows around 50. West winds 15 to 25 miles per hour. Gusts up to 40 miles per hour, decreasing to 30 miles per hour after midnight. Friday, sunny, windy. Highs in the mid-70s. West winds 15 to 25 miles per hour, increasing to 25 to 30 miles per hour in the afternoon. Friday night, increasing clouds. Lows in the lower 40s. West winds 5 to 15 miles per hour. Gusts up to 35 miles per hour in the evening. Saturday, mostly sunny. Highs in the mid-70s. Northwest winds around 5 miles per hour, becoming east in the afternoon. Saturday night, partly cloudy in the evening, then mostly cloudy with a chance of showers after midnight. Lows in the mid-40s. Chance of rain 50%. Sunday, showers and a slight chance of thunderstorms in the morning, then showers in the afternoon.